A chance of thunderstorms until midnight. Showers likely. Lows in the upper 60s. Chance of rain 60%. Friday, mostly cloudy with a chance of showers. A chance of thunderstorms in the afternoon. Highs in the mid-80s. Chance of rain 50%. Friday night, mostly cloudy with a chance of showers. Lows in the mid-60s. Chance of rain 50%. Saturday, partly sunny. Highs in the mid-80s. Saturday night and Sunday, partly cloudy. Lows in the mid-60s. Highs in the upper 80s. Sunday night and Monday, mostly clear. Lows in the upper 60s. Highs in the upper 80s. Again, the forecast for Galesburg and surrounding areas of central and northwest Illinois for the rest of tonight, mostly clear. Lows in the lower 60s. Northeast winds 5 to 10 miles an hour. At 7 p.m. in Galesburg, skies were sunny. The temperature was 81 degrees, the dew point was 67, and the relative humidity was 62%. The heat index was 83. The wind was north at 9 miles an hour. The pressure was 30.05 inches and steady. Elsewhere around the area, skies ranged from sunny to mostly sunny, and the temperatures were in the lower 80s. And once again at 7 p.m. in Galesburg, under sunny skies, the temperature was 81, and the heat index was 83. Looking elsewhere around the Midwest at 7 p.m., Chicago was mostly sunny, and 78. Indianapolis was partly sunny, and 82. St. Louis was partly sunny, and 83. Kansas City was mostly sunny, and 85. Des Moines was mostly sunny, and 84. Milwaukee was mostly sunny, and 74. The time is currently 7:08 p.m. Central Daylight Time. 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Now for the official National Weather Service forecast for Galesburg and surrounding areas of central and northwest Illinois. Rest of tonight, mostly clear. Lows in the lower 60s. Northeast winds 5 to 10 miles an hour. Tuesday, patchy fog in the morning. Sunny. Highs in the mid-80s. Northeast winds around 5 miles an hour. Tuesday night, mostly clear. Lows in the lower 60s. Northeast winds around 5 miles an hour until midnight, becoming light and variable. Wednesday, sunny. Highs in the mid-80s. Southwest winds around 5 miles an hour. Wednesday night, mostly clear. Lows in the upper 60s. South winds around 5 miles an hour. Thursday, mostly sunny. A chance of showers and thunderstorms in the afternoon. Highs in the upper 80s. Chance of rain 50%. Thursday night, a chance of thunderstorms until midnight. Showers likely. Lows in the upper 60s. Chance of rain 60%. Friday, mostly cloudy with a chance of showers. A chance of thunderstorms in the afternoon. Highs in the mid-80s. Chance of rain 50%. Friday night, mostly cloudy with a chance of showers. Lows in the mid-60s. Chance of rain 50%. Saturday, partly sunny. Highs in the mid-80s. Saturday night and Sunday, partly cloudy. Lows in the mid-60s. Highs in the upper 80s. Sunday night and Monday, mostly clear. Lows in the upper 60s. Highs in the upper 80s. Again, the forecast for Galesburg and surrounding areas of central and northwest Illinois for the rest of tonight, mostly clear. Lows in the lower 60s. Northeast wind 5 to 10 miles an hour. At 7 p.m. in Galesburg, skies were sunny. The temperature was 81 degrees, the dew point was 67, and the relative humidity was 62%. The heat index was 83. The wind was north at 9 miles an hour. The pressure was 30.05 inches and steady. Elsewhere around the area, skies ranged from sunny to mostly sunny, and the temperatures were in the lower 80s. And once again at 7 p.m. in Galesburg, under sunny skies, the temperature was 81, and the heat index was 83. Looking elsewhere around the Midwest at 7 p.m., Chicago was mostly sunny, and 78. Indianapolis was partly sunny, and 82.

St. Louis was partly sunny and 83. Kansas City was mostly sunny and 85. Des Moines was mostly sunny and 84. Milwaukee was mostly sunny and 74. The time is currently 7:11 p.m. Central Daylight Time. 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Now for the official National Weather Service forecast for Galesburg and surrounding areas of central and northwest Illinois. Rest of tonight, mostly clear. Lows in the lower 60s. Northeast winds 5 to 10 miles an hour. Tuesday, patchy fog in the morning. Sunny. Highs in the mid-80s. Northeast winds around 5 miles an hour. Tuesday night, mostly clear. Lows in the lower 60s. Northeast winds around 5 miles an hour until midnight, becoming light and variable. Wednesday, sunny. Highs in the mid-80s. Southwest winds around 5 miles an hour. Wednesday night, mostly clear. Lows in the upper 60s. South winds around 5 miles an hour. Thursday, mostly sunny. A chance of showers and thunderstorms in the afternoon. Highs in the upper 80s. Chance of rain 50%. Thursday night, a chance of thunderstorms until midnight. Showers likely. Lows in the upper 60s. Chance of rain 60%. Friday, mostly cloudy with a chance of showers. A chance of thunderstorms in the afternoon. Highs in the mid-80s. Chance of rain 50%. Friday night, mostly cloudy with a chance of showers. Lows in the mid-60s. Chance of rain 50%. Saturday, partly sunny. Highs in the mid-80s. Saturday night and Sunday, partly cloudy. Lows in the mid-60s. Highs in the upper 80s. Sunday night and Monday, mostly clear. Lows in the upper 60s. Highs in the upper 80s. Again, the forecast for Galesburg and surrounding areas of central and northwest Illinois for the rest of tonight, mostly clear. Lows in the lower 60s. Northeast winds 5 to 10 miles an hour. 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Programming originates from NOAA's National Weather Service office in Lincoln. 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At 7 p.m. in Galesburg, skies were sunny. The temperature was 81 degrees, the dew point was 67, and the relative humidity was 62%. The heat index was 83. The wind was north at 9 miles an hour. The pressure was 30.05 inches and steady. Elsewhere around the area, skies ranged from sunny to mostly sunny, and the temperatures were in the lower 80s. And once again at 7 p.m. in Galesburg, under sunny skies, the temperature was 81 and the heat index was 83. At 7 p.m. in Galesburg, skies were sunny. The temperature was 81 degrees, the dew point was 67, and the relative humidity was 62%. The heat index was 83. The wind was north at 9 miles an hour. The pressure was 30.05 inches and steady. Elsewhere around the area, skies ranged from sunny to mostly sunny, and the temperatures were in the lower 80s. And once again at 7 p.m. in Galesburg, under sunny skies, the temperature was 81, and the heat index was 83. The Peoria, Illinois climate summary for this evening, as of 4 p.m., July 6, 2026. Today's high temperature was 84 degrees. The normal high is 86. The record high is 106 degrees, which was set in 1936. Today's low temperature was 68 degrees. The normal low is 66. The record low is 48 degrees, which was set in 1972. No precipitation fell today, which leaves the monthly total at 0.59 inches. The total precipitation for the year still stands at 23.33 inches. Sunset tonight is at 8:32 p.m. Sunrise tomorrow is at 5:35 a.m. Looking elsewhere around the Midwest at 7 p.m., Chicago was mostly sunny, and 78.

Indianapolis was partly sunny and 82. St. Louis was partly sunny and 83. Kansas City was mostly sunny and 85. Des Moines was mostly sunny and 84. Milwaukee was mostly sunny and 74. The time is currently 7:16 p.m. Central Daylight Time. 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Now for the official National Weather Service forecast for Galesburg and surrounding areas of central and northwest Illinois. Rest of tonight, mostly clear. Lows in the lower 60s. Northeast winds 5 to 10 miles an hour. Tuesday, patchy fog in the morning. Sunny. Highs in the mid-80s. Northeast winds around 5 miles an hour. Tuesday night, mostly clear. Lows in the lower 60s. Northeast winds around 5 miles an hour until midnight, becoming light and variable. Wednesday, sunny. Highs in the mid-80s. Southwest winds around 5 miles an hour. Wednesday night, mostly clear. Lows in the upper 60s. South winds around 5 miles an hour. Thursday, mostly sunny. A chance of showers and thunderstorms in the afternoon. Highs in the upper 80s. Chance of rain 50%. Thursday night, a chance of thunderstorms until midnight. Showers likely. Lows in the upper 60s. Chance of rain 60%. Friday, mostly cloudy with a chance of showers. A chance of thunderstorms in the afternoon. Highs in the mid-80s. Chance of rain 50%. Friday night, mostly cloudy with a chance of showers. Lows in the mid-60s. Chance of rain 50%. Saturday, partly sunny. Highs in the mid-80s. Saturday night and Sunday, partly cloudy. Lows in the mid-60s. Highs in the upper 80s. Sunday night and Monday, mostly clear. Lows in the upper 60s. Highs in the upper 80s. Again, the forecast for Galesburg and surrounding areas of central and northwest Illinois for the rest of tonight, mostly clear. Lows in the lower 60s. Northeast winds 5 to 10 miles an hour. At 7 p.m. in Galesburg, skies were sunny. The temperature was 81 degrees, the dew point was 67, and the relative humidity was 62%. The heat index was 83. The wind was north at 9 miles an hour. The pressure was 30.05 inches and steady. Elsewhere around the area, skies ranged from sunny to mostly sunny, and the temperatures were in the lower 80s. And once again at 7 p.m. in Galesburg, under sunny skies, the temperature was 81, and the heat index was 83. Looking elsewhere around the Midwest at 7 p.m., Chicago was mostly sunny, and 78. Indianapolis was partly sunny, and 82. St. Louis was partly sunny, and 83. Kansas City was mostly sunny, and 85. Des Moines was mostly sunny, and 84. Milwaukee was mostly sunny, and 74. The time is currently 7:20 p.m. Central Daylight Time. 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Now for the official National Weather Service forecast for Galesburg and surrounding areas of central and northwest Illinois. Rest of tonight, mostly clear. Lows in the lower 60s. Northeast winds 5 to 10 miles an hour. Tuesday, patchy fog in the morning. Sunny. Highs in the mid-80s. Northeast winds around 5 miles an hour. Tuesday night, mostly clear. Lows in the lower 60s. Northeast winds around 5 miles an hour until midnight, becoming light and variable. Wednesday, sunny. Highs in the mid-80s. Southwest winds around 5 miles an hour. Wednesday night, mostly clear. Lows in the upper 60s. South winds around 5 miles an hour. Thursday, mostly sunny. A chance of showers and thunderstorms in the afternoon. Highs in the upper 80s. Chance of rain 50%. Thursday night, a chance of thunderstorms until midnight. Showers likely. Lows in the upper 60s. Chance of rain 60%. Friday, mostly cloudy with a chance of showers.

chance of thunderstorms in the afternoon. Highs in the mid-80s. Chance of rain 50%. Friday night, mostly cloudy with a chance of showers. Lows in the mid-60s. Chance of rain 50%. Saturday, partly sunny. Highs in the mid-80s. Saturday night and Sunday, partly cloudy. Lows in the mid-60s. Highs in the upper 80s. Sunday night and Monday, mostly clear. Lows in the upper 60s. Highs in the upper 80s. Again, the forecast for Galesburg and surrounding areas of central and northwest Illinois for the rest of tonight, mostly clear. Lows in the lower 60s. Northeast winds 5 to 10 miles an hour. At 7 p.m. in Galesburg, skies were sunny. The temperature was 81 degrees, the dew point was 67, and the relative humidity was 62%. The heat index was 83. The wind was north at 9 miles an hour. The pressure was 30.05 inches and steady. Elsewhere around the area, skies ranged from sunny to mostly sunny, and the temperatures were in the lower 80s. And once again at 7 p.m. in Galesburg, under sunny skies, the temperature was 81 and the heat index was 83. Looking elsewhere around the Midwest at 7 p.m., Chicago was mostly sunny and 78. Indianapolis was partly sunny and 82. St. Louis was partly sunny and 83. Kansas City was mostly sunny and 85. Des Moines was mostly sunny and 84. Milwaukee was mostly sunny and 74. The time is currently 7:23 p.m. Central Daylight Time. 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Now for the official National Weather Service forecast for Galesburg and surrounding areas of central and northwest Illinois. Rest of tonight, mostly clear. Lows in the lower 60s. Northeast winds 5 to 10 miles an hour. Tuesday, patchy fog in the morning. Sunny. Highs in the mid-80s. Northeast winds around 5 miles an hour. Tuesday night, mostly clear. Lows in the lower 60s. Northeast winds around 5 miles an hour until midnight, becoming light and variable. Wednesday, sunny. Highs in the mid-80s. Southwest winds around 5 miles an hour. Wednesday night, mostly clear. Lows in the upper 60s. South winds around 5 miles an hour. Thursday, mostly sunny. A chance of showers and thunderstorms in the afternoon. Highs in the upper 80s. Chance of rain 50%. Thursday night, a chance of thunderstorms until midnight. Showers likely. Lows in the upper 60s. Chance of rain 60%. Friday, mostly cloudy with a chance of showers. A chance of thunderstorms in the afternoon. Highs in the mid-80s. Chance of rain 50%. Friday night, mostly cloudy with a chance of showers. Lows in the mid-60s. Chance of rain 50%. Saturday, partly sunny. Highs in the mid-80s. Saturday night and Sunday, partly cloudy. Lows in the mid-60s. Highs in the upper 80s. Sunday night and Monday, mostly clear. Lows in the upper 60s. Highs in the upper 80s. Again, the forecast for Galesburg and surrounding areas of central and northwest Illinois for the rest of tonight, mostly clear. Lows in the lower 60s. Northeast winds 5 to 10 miles an hour. At 7 p.m. in Galesburg, skies were sunny. The temperature was 81 degrees. The dew point was 67, and the relative humidity was 62%. The heat index was 83. The wind was north at 9 miles an hour. The pressure was 30.05 inches and steady. Elsewhere around the area, skies ranged from sunny to mostly sunny, and the temperatures were in the lower 80s. And once again at 7 p.m. in Galesburg, under sunny skies, the temperature was 81, and the heat index was 83. Looking elsewhere around the Midwest at 7 p.m., Chicago was mostly sunny and 78. Indianapolis was partly sunny and 82. St. Louis was partly sunny and 83. Kansas City was mostly sunny and 85. Des Moines was mostly sunny and 84. Milwaukee was mostly

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The time is currently 7:26 p.m. Central Daylight Time. 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Now for the official National Weather Service forecast for Galesburg and surrounding areas of central and northwest Illinois. Rest of tonight, mostly clear. Lows in the lower 60s. Northeast winds 5 to 10 miles an hour. Tuesday, patchy fog in the morning. Sunny. Highs in the mid-80s. Northeast winds around 5 miles an hour. Tuesday night, mostly clear. Lows in the lower 60s. Northeast winds around 5 miles an hour until midnight, becoming light and variable. Wednesday, sunny. Highs in the mid-80s. Southwest winds around 5 miles an hour. Wednesday night, mostly clear. Lows in the upper 60s. South winds around 5 miles an hour. Thursday, mostly sunny. A chance of showers and thunderstorms in the afternoon. Highs in the upper 80s. Chance of rain 50%. Thursday night, a chance of thunderstorms until midnight. Showers likely. Lows in the upper 60s. Chance of rain 60%. Friday, mostly cloudy with a chance of showers. A chance of thunderstorms in the afternoon. Highs in the mid-80s. Chance of rain 50%. Friday night, mostly cloudy with a chance of showers. Lows in the mid-60s. Chance of rain 50%. Saturday, partly sunny. Highs in the mid-80s. Saturday night and Sunday, partly cloudy. Lows in the mid-60s. Highs in the upper 80s. Sunday night and Monday, mostly clear. Lows in the upper 60s. Highs in the upper 80s. Again, the forecast for Galesburg and surrounding areas of central and northwest Illinois for the rest of tonight, mostly clear. Lows in the lower 60s. Northeast winds 5 to 10 miles an hour. At 7 p.m. in Galesburg, skies were sunny. The temperature was 81 degrees, the dew point was 67, and the relative humidity was 62%. The heat index was 83. The wind was north at 9 miles an hour. The pressure was 30.05 inches and steady. Elsewhere around the area, skies ranged from sunny to mostly sunny, and the temperatures were in the lower 80s. And once again at 7 p.m. in Galesburg, under sunny skies, the temperature was 81, and the heat index was 83. Looking elsewhere around the Midwest at 7 p.m., Chicago was mostly sunny, and 78. Indianapolis was partly sunny, and 82. St. Louis was partly sunny, and 83. Kansas City was mostly sunny, and 85. Des Moines was mostly sunny, and 84. Milwaukee was mostly sunny, and 74. The time is currently 7:29 p.m. Central Daylight Time. The Peoria, Illinois climate summary for this evening, as of 4 p.m., July 6, 2026. Today's high temperature was 84 degrees. The normal high is 86. The record high is 106 degrees, which was set in 1936. Today's low temperature was 68 degrees. The normal low is 66. The record low is 48 degrees, which was set in 1972. No precipitation fell today, which leaves the monthly total at 0.59 inches. The total precipitation for the year still stands at 23.33 inches. Sunset tonight is at 8:32 p.m. Sunrise tomorrow is at 5:35 a.m. You are listening to NOAA Weather Radio All Hazards, station KZZ66 in Galesburg. Now for the official National Weather Service forecast for Galesburg and surrounding areas of central and northwest Illinois. Rest of tonight, mostly clear. Lows in the lower 60s. Northeast winds 5 to 10 miles an hour. Tuesday, patchy fog in the morning. Sunny. Highs in the mid-80s. Northeast winds around 5 miles an hour. Tuesday night, mostly clear. Lows in the lower 60s. Northeast winds around 5 miles an hour until midnight, becoming light and variable. Wednesday, sunny. Highs in the mid-80s. Southwest winds around 5 miles an hour. Wednesday night, mostly clear.

lows in the upper 60s. South winds around 5 miles an hour. Thursday, mostly sunny. A chance of showers and thunderstorms in the afternoon. Highs in the upper 80s. Chance of rain 50%. Thursday night, a chance of thunderstorms until midnight. Showers likely. Lows in the upper 60s. Chance of rain 60%. Friday, mostly cloudy with a chance of showers. A chance of thunderstorms in the afternoon. Highs in the mid-80s. Chance of rain 50%. Friday night, mostly cloudy with a chance of showers. Lows in the mid-60s. Chance of rain 50%. Saturday, partly sunny. Highs in the mid-80s. Saturday night and Sunday, partly cloudy. Lows in the mid-60s. Highs in the upper 80s. Sunday night and Monday, mostly clear. Lows in the upper 60s. Highs in the upper 80s. Again, the forecast for Galesburg and surrounding areas of central and northwest Illinois for the rest of tonight, mostly clear. Lows in the lower 60s. Northeast winds 5 to 10 miles an hour. At 7 p.m. in Galesburg, skies were sunny. The temperature was 81 degrees, the dew point was 67, and the relative humidity was 62%. The heat index was 83. The wind was north at 9 miles an hour. The pressure was 31 degrees, the dew point was 67, and the relative humidity was 62%. The heat index was 83. The wind was north at 9 miles an hour. The pressure was 30.05 inches and steady. Elsewhere around the area, skies ranged from sunny to mostly sunny, and the temperatures were in the lower 80s. And once again at 7 p.m. in Galesburg, under sunny skies, the temperature was 81, and the heat index was 83. Looking elsewhere around the Midwest at 7 p.m., Chicago was mostly sunny, and 78. Indianapolis was partly sunny, and 82. St. Louis was partly sunny, and 83. Kansas City was mostly sunny, and 85. Des Moines was mostly sunny, and 84. Milwaukee was mostly sunny, and 74. The time is currently 7:33 p.m. Central Daylight Time. 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Now for the official National Weather Service forecast for Galesburg and surrounding areas of central and northwest Illinois. Rest of tonight, mostly clear. Lows in the lower 60s. Northeast winds 5 to 10 miles an hour. Tuesday, patchy fog in the morning. Sunny. Highs in the mid-80s. Northeast winds around 5 miles an hour. Tuesday night, mostly clear. Lows in the lower 60s. Northeast winds around 5 miles an hour until midnight, becoming light and variable. Wednesday, sunny. Highs in the mid-80s. Southwest winds around 5 miles an hour. Wednesday night, mostly clear. Lows in the upper 60s. South winds around 5 miles an hour. Thursday, mostly sunny. A chance of showers and thunderstorms in the afternoon. Highs in the upper 80s. Chance of rain 50%. Thursday night, a chance of thunderstorms until midnight. Showers likely. Lows in the upper 60s. Chance of rain 60%. Friday, mostly cloudy with a chance of showers. A chance of thunderstorms in the afternoon. Highs in the mid-80s. Chance of rain 50%. Friday night, mostly cloudy with a chance of showers. Lows in the mid-60s. Chance of rain 50%. Saturday, partly sunny. Highs in the mid-80s. Saturday night and Sunday, partly cloudy. Lows in the mid-60s. Highs in the upper 80s. Sunday night and Monday, mostly clear. Lows in the upper 60s. Highs in the upper 80s. Again, the forecast for Galesburg and surrounding areas of central and northwest Illinois for the rest of tonight, mostly clear. Lows in the lower 60s. Northeast winds 5 to 10 miles an hour. At 7 p.m. in Galesburg, skies were sunny. The temperature was 81 degrees, the dew point was 67, and the relative humidity was 62%. The heat index was 83. The wind was north at 9 miles an hour.

The pressure was 30.05 inches and steady. Elsewhere around the area, skies ranged from sunny to mostly sunny, and the temperatures were in the lower 80s. And once again at 7 p.m. in Galesburg, under sunny skies, the temperature was 81, and the heat index was 83. Looking elsewhere around the Midwest at 7 p.m., Chicago was mostly sunny, and 78. Indianapolis was partly sunny, and 82. St. Louis was partly sunny, and 83. Kansas City was mostly sunny, and 85. Des Moines was mostly sunny, and 84. Milwaukee was mostly sunny, and 74. The time is currently 7:37 p.m. Central Daylight Time. 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Now for the official National Weather Service forecast for Galesburg and surrounding areas of central and northwest Illinois. Rest of tonight, mostly clear. Lows in the lower 60s. Northeast winds 5 to 10 miles an hour. Tuesday, patchy fog in the morning. Sunny. Highs in the mid-80s. Northeast winds around 5 miles an hour. Tuesday night, mostly clear. Lows in the lower 60s. Northeast winds around 5 miles an hour until midnight, becoming light and variable. Wednesday, sunny. Highs in the mid-80s. Southwest winds around 5 miles an hour. Wednesday night, mostly clear. Lows in the upper 60s. South winds around 5 miles an hour. Thursday, mostly sunny. A chance of showers and thunderstorms in the afternoon. Highs in the upper 80s. Chance of rain 50%. Thursday night, a chance of thunderstorms until midnight. Showers likely. Lows in the upper 60s. Chance of rain 60%. Friday, mostly cloudy with a chance of showers. A chance of thunderstorms in the afternoon. Highs in the mid-80s. Chance of rain 50%. Friday night, mostly cloudy with a chance of showers. Lows in the mid-60s. Chance of rain 50%. Saturday, partly sunny. Highs in the mid-80s. Saturday night and Sunday, partly cloudy. Lows in the mid-60s. Highs in the upper 80s. Sunday night and Monday, mostly clear. Lows in the upper 60s. Highs in the upper 80s. Again, the forecast for Galesburg and surrounding areas of central and northwest Illinois for the rest of tonight, mostly clear. Lows in the lower 60s. Northeast winds 5 to 10 miles an hour. At 7 p.m. in Galesburg, skies were sunny. The temperature was 81 degrees, the dew point was 67, and the relative humidity was 62%. The heat index was 83. The wind was north at 9 miles an hour. The pressure was 30.05 inches and steady. Elsewhere around the area, skies ranged from sunny to mostly sunny, and the temperatures were in the lower 80s. And once again at 7 p.m. in Galesburg, under sunny skies, the temperature was 81, and the heat index was 83. Looking elsewhere around the Midwest at 7 p.m., Chicago was mostly sunny, and 78. Indianapolis was partly sunny, and 82. St. Louis was partly sunny, and 83. Kansas City was mostly sunny, and 85. Des Moines was mostly sunny, and 84. Milwaukee was mostly sunny, and 74. The time is currently 7:40 p.m. Central Daylight Time. 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Now for the official National Weather Service forecast for Galesburg and surrounding areas of central and northwest Illinois. Rest of tonight, mostly clear. Lows in the lower 60s. Northeast winds 5 to 10 miles an hour. Tuesday, patchy fog in the morning. Sunny. Highs in the mid-80s. Northeast winds around 5 miles an hour. Tuesday night, mostly clear. Lows in the lower 60s. Northeast winds around 5 miles an hour until midnight, becoming light and variable. Wednesday, sunny. Highs in the mid-80s. Southwest winds around 5 miles an hour. Wednesday night, mostly clear. Lows in the upper 60s.
South winds around 5 miles an hour. Thursday, mostly sunny. A chance of showers and thunderstorms in the afternoon. Highs in the upper 80s. Chance of rain 50%. Thursday night, a chance of thunderstorms until midnight. Showers likely. Lows in the upper 60s. Chance of rain 60%. Friday, mostly cloudy with a chance of showers. A chance of thunderstorms in the afternoon. Highs in the mid-80s. Chance of rain 50%. Friday night, mostly cloudy with a chance of showers. Lows in the mid-60s. Chance of rain 50%. Saturday, partly sunny. Highs in the mid-80s. Saturday night and Sunday, partly cloudy. Lows in the mid-60s. Highs in the upper 80s. Sunday night and Monday, mostly clear. Lows in the upper 60s. Highs in the upper 80s. Again, the forecast for Galesburg and surrounding areas of central and northwest Illinois for the rest of tonight, mostly clear. Lows in the lower 60s. Northeast winds 5 to 10 miles an hour. At 7 p.m. in Galesburg, skies were sunny. The temperature was 81 degrees, the dew point was 67, and the relative humidity was 62%. The heat index was 83. The wind was north at 9 miles an hour. The pressure was 30.05 inches and steady. Elsewhere around the area, skies ranged from sunny to mostly sunny, and the temperatures were in the lower 80s. And once again at 7 p.m. in Galesburg, under sunny skies, the temperature was 81 and the heat index was 83. Looking elsewhere around the Midwest at 7 p.m., Chicago was mostly sunny and 78. Indianapolis was partly sunny and 82. St. Louis was partly sunny and 83. Kansas City was mostly sunny and 85. Des Moines was mostly sunny and 84. Milwaukee was mostly sunny and 74. The time is currently 7:43 p.m. Central Daylight Time. 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Now for the official National Weather Service forecast for Galesburg and surrounding areas of central and northwest Illinois. Rest of tonight, mostly clear. Lows in the lower 60s. Northeast winds 5 to 10 miles an hour. Tuesday, patchy fog in the morning. Sunny. Highs in the mid-80s. Northeast winds around 5 miles an hour. Tuesday night, mostly clear. Lows in the lower 60s. Northeast winds around 5 miles an hour until midnight, becoming light and variable. Wednesday, sunny. Highs in the mid-80s. Southwest winds around 5 miles an hour. Wednesday night, mostly clear. Lows in the upper 60s. South winds around 5 miles an hour. Thursday, mostly sunny. A chance of showers and thunderstorms in the afternoon. Highs in the upper 80s. Chance of rain 50%. Thursday night, a chance of thunderstorms until midnight. Showers likely. Lows in the upper 60s. Chance of rain 60%. Friday, mostly cloudy with a chance of showers. A chance of thunderstorms in the afternoon. Highs in the mid-80s. Chance of rain 50%. Friday night, mostly cloudy with a chance of showers. Lows in the mid-60s. Chance of rain 50%. Saturday, partly sunny. Highs in the mid-80s. Saturday night and Sunday, partly cloudy. Lows in the mid-60s. Highs in the upper 80s. Sunday night and Monday, mostly clear. Lows in the upper 60s. Highs in the upper 80s. Again, the forecast for Galesburg and surrounding areas of central and northwest Illinois for the rest of tonight, mostly clear. Lows in the lower 60s. Northeast winds 5 to 10 miles an hour. The Peoria, Illinois climate summary for this evening, as of 4 p.m., July 6, 2026. Today's high temperature was 84 degrees. The normal high is 86. The record high is 106 degrees, which was set in 1936. Today's low temperature was 68 degrees. The normal low is 66. The record low is 48 degrees, which was set in 1972.
No precipitation fell today, which leaves the monthly total at 0.

4.59 inches. The total precipitation for the year still stands at 23.33 inches. Sunset tonight is at 8:32 p.m. Sunrise tomorrow is at 5:35 a.m. At 7 p.m. in Galesburg, skies were sunny. The temperature was 81 degrees, the dew point was 67, and the relative humidity was 62%. The heat index was 83. The wind was north at 9 miles an hour. The pressure was 30.05 inches and steady. Elsewhere around the area, skies ranged from sunny to mostly sunny, and the temperatures were in the lower 80s. And once again at 7 p.m. in Galesburg, under sunny skies, the temperature was 81, and the heat index was 83. Looking elsewhere around the Midwest at 7 p.m., Chicago was mostly sunny, and 78. Indianapolis was partly sunny, and 82. St. Louis was partly sunny, and 83. Kansas City was mostly sunny, and 85. Des Moines was mostly sunny, and 84. Milwaukee was mostly sunny, and 74. The time is currently 7:47 p.m. Central Daylight Time. 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Now for the official National Weather Service forecast for Galesburg and surrounding areas of central and northwest Illinois. Rest of tonight, mostly clear. Lows in the lower 60s. Northeast winds 5 to 10 miles an hour. Tuesday, patchy fog in the morning. Sunny. Highs in the mid-80s. Northeast winds around 5 miles an hour. Tuesday night, mostly clear. Lows in the lower 60s. Northeast winds around 5 miles an hour until midnight, becoming light and variable. Wednesday, sunny. Highs in the mid-80s. Southwest winds around 5 miles an hour. Wednesday night, mostly clear. Lows in the upper 60s. South winds around 5 miles an hour. Thursday, mostly sunny. A chance of showers and thunderstorms in the afternoon. Highs in the upper 80s. Chance of rain 50%. Thursday night, a chance of thunderstorms until midnight. Showers likely. Lows in the upper 60s. Chance of rain 60%. Friday, mostly cloudy with a chance of showers. A chance of thunderstorms in the afternoon. Highs in the mid-80s. Chance of rain 50%. Friday night, mostly cloudy with a chance of showers. Lows in the mid-60s. Chance of rain 50%. Saturday, partly sunny. Highs in the mid-80s. Saturday night and Sunday, partly cloudy. Lows in the mid-60s. Highs in the upper 80s. Sunday night and Monday, mostly clear. Lows in the upper 60s. Highs in the upper 80s. Again, the forecast for Galesburg and surrounding areas of central and northwest Illinois for the rest of tonight, mostly clear. Lows in the lower 60s. Northeast winds 5 to 10 miles an hour. At 7 p.m. in Galesburg, skies were sunny. The temperature was 81 degrees, the dew point was 67, and the relative humidity was 62%. The heat index was 83. The wind was north at 9 miles an hour. The pressure was 30.05 inches and steady. Elsewhere around the area, skies ranged from sunny to mostly sunny, and the temperatures were in the lower 80s. And once again at 7 p.m. in Galesburg, under sunny skies, the temperature was 81, and the heat index was 83. Looking elsewhere around the Midwest at 7 p.m., Chicago was mostly sunny, and 78. Indianapolis was partly sunny, and 82. St. Louis was partly sunny, and 83. Kansas City was mostly sunny, and 85. Des Moines was mostly sunny, and 84. Milwaukee was mostly sunny, and 74. The time is currently 7:50 p.m. Central Daylight Time. 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Now for the official National Weather Service forecast for Galesburg and surrounding areas of central and northwest Illinois. Rest of tonight, mostly clear. Lows in the lower 60s. Northeast winds 5 to 10 miles an hour. Tuesday, patchy fog in the morning. Sunny.

Highs in the mid-80s. Northeast winds around 5 miles an hour. Tuesday night, mostly clear. Lows in the lower 60s. Northeast winds around 5 miles an hour until midnight, becoming light and variable. Wednesday, sunny. Highs in the mid-80s. Southwest winds around 5 miles an hour. Wednesday night, mostly clear. Lows in the upper 60s. South winds around 5 miles an hour. Thursday, mostly sunny. A chance of showers and thunderstorms in the afternoon. Highs in the upper 80s. Chance of rain 50%. Thursday night, a chance of thunderstorms until midnight. Showers likely. Lows in the upper 60s. Chance of rain 60%. Friday, mostly cloudy with a chance of showers. A chance of thunderstorms in the afternoon. Highs in the mid-80s. Chance of rain 50%. Friday night, mostly cloudy with a chance of showers. Lows in the mid-60s. Chance of rain 50%. Saturday, partly sunny. Highs in the mid-80s. Saturday night and Sunday, partly cloudy. Lows in the mid-60s. Highs in the upper 80s. Sunday night and Monday, mostly clear. Lows in the upper 60s. Highs in the upper 80s. Again, the forecast for Galesburg and surrounding areas of central and northwest Illinois for the rest of tonight, mostly clear. Lows in the lower 60s. Northeast winds 5 to 10 miles an hour. At 7 p.m. in Galesburg, skies were sunny. The temperature was 81 degrees, the dew point was 67, and the relative humidity was 62%. The heat index was 83. The wind was north at 9 miles an hour. The pressure was 30.05 inches and steady. Elsewhere around the area, skies ranged from sunny to mostly sunny, and the temperatures were in the lower 80s. And once again at 7 p.m. in Galesburg, under sunny skies, the temperature was 81 and the heat index was 83. Looking elsewhere around the Midwest at 7 p.m., Chicago was mostly sunny and 78. Indianapolis was partly sunny and 82. St. Louis was partly sunny and 83. Kansas City was mostly sunny and 85. Des Moines was mostly sunny and 84. Milwaukee was mostly sunny and 74. The time is currently 7:54 p.m. Central Daylight Time. 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Now for the official National Weather Service forecast for Galesburg and surrounding areas of central and northwest Illinois. Rest of tonight, mostly clear. Lows in the lower 60s. Northeast winds 5 to 10 miles an hour. Tuesday, patchy fog in the morning. Sunny. Highs in the mid-80s. Northeast winds around 5 miles an hour. Tuesday night, mostly clear. Lows in the lower 60s. Northeast winds around 5 miles an hour until midnight, becoming light and variable. Wednesday, sunny. Highs in the mid-80s. Southwest winds around 5 miles an hour. Wednesday night, mostly clear. Lows in the upper 60s. South winds around 5 miles an hour. Thursday, mostly sunny. A chance of showers and thunderstorms in the afternoon. Highs in the upper 80s. Chance of rain 50%. Thursday night, a chance of thunderstorms until midnight. Showers likely. Lows in the upper 60s. Chance of rain 60%. Friday, mostly cloudy with a chance of showers. A chance of thunderstorms in the afternoon. Highs in the mid-80s. Chance of rain 50%. Friday night, mostly cloudy with a chance of showers. Lows in the mid-60s. Chance of rain 50%. Saturday, partly sunny. Highs in the mid-80s. Saturday night and Sunday, partly cloudy. Lows in the mid-60s. Highs in the upper 80s. Sunday night and Monday, mostly clear. Lows in the upper 60s. Highs in the upper 80s. Again, the forecast for Galesburg and surrounding areas of central and northwest Illinois for the rest of tonight, mostly clear. Lows in the lower 60s. Northeast winds 5 to 10 miles an hour. At 7 p.m.

Kansas City was mostly sunny and 85. Des Moines was mostly sunny and 84. Milwaukee was mostly sunny and 74. The time is currently 7:57 p.m. Central Daylight Time. 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Now for the official National Weather Service forecast for Galesburg and surrounding areas of central and northwest Illinois. Rest of tonight, mostly clear. Lows in the lower 60s. Northeast winds 5 to 10 miles an hour. Tuesday, patchy fog in the morning. Sunny. Highs in the mid-80s. Northeast winds around 5 miles an hour. Tuesday night, mostly clear. Lows in the lower 60s. Northeast winds around 5 miles an hour until midnight, becoming light and variable. Wednesday, sunny. Highs in the mid-80s. Southwest winds around 5 miles an hour. Wednesday night, mostly clear. Lows in the upper 60s. South winds around 5 miles an hour. Thursday, mostly sunny. A chance of showers and thunderstorms in the afternoon. Highs in the upper 80s. Chance of rain 50%. Thursday night, a chance of thunderstorms until midnight. Showers likely. Lows in the upper 60s. Chance of rain 60%. Friday, mostly cloudy with a chance of showers. A chance of thunderstorms in the afternoon. Highs in the mid-80s. Chance of rain 50%. Friday night, mostly cloudy with a chance of showers. Lows in the mid-60s. Chance of rain 50%. Saturday, partly sunny. Highs in the mid-80s. Saturday night and Sunday, partly cloudy. Lows in the mid-60s. Highs in the upper 80s. Sunday night and Monday, mostly clear. Lows in the upper 60s. Highs in the upper 80s. Again, the forecast for Galesburg and surrounding areas of central and northwest Illinois for the rest of tonight, mostly clear. Lows in the lower 60s. Northeast winds 5 to 10 miles an hour. At 7 p.m. in Galesburg, skies were sunny. The temperature was 81 degrees, the dew point was 67, and the relative humidity was 62%. The heat index was 83. The wind was north at 9 miles an hour. The pressure was 30.05 inches and steady. Elsewhere around the area, skies ranged from sunny to mostly sunny, and the temperatures were in the lower 80s. And once again at 7 p.m. in Galesburg, under sunny skies, the temperature was 81 and the heat index was 83. The time is currently 8 p.m. Central Daylight Time. 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Now for the official National Weather Service forecast for Galesburg and surrounding areas of central and northwest Illinois. Rest of tonight, mostly clear. Lows in the lower 60s. Northeast winds 5 to 10 miles an hour. Tuesday, patchy fog in the morning. Sunny. Highs in the mid-80s. Northeast winds around 5 miles an hour. Tuesday night, mostly clear. Lows in the lower 60s. Northeast winds around 5 miles an hour until midnight, becoming light and variable. Wednesday, sunny. Highs in the mid-80s. Southwest winds around 5 miles an hour. Wednesday night, mostly clear. Lows in the upper 60s. South winds around 5 miles an hour. Thursday, mostly sunny. A chance of showers and thunderstorms in the afternoon. Highs in the upper 80s. Chance of rain 50%. Thursday night, a chance of thunderstorms until midnight. Showers likely. Lows in the upper 60s. Chance of rain 60%. Friday, mostly cloudy with a chance of showers. A chance of thunderstorms in the afternoon. Highs in the mid-80s. Chance of rain 50%. Friday night, mostly cloudy with a chance of showers. Lows in the mid-60s. Chance of rain 50%. Saturday, partly sunny. Highs in the mid-80s. Saturday night and Sunday, partly cloudy. Lows in the mid-60s. Highs in the upper 80s. Sunday night and Monday, mostly clear. Lows in the upper 60s.

pressure was 30.05 inches and steady. Elsewhere around the area, temperatures were around 80 degrees. At Springfield, rain was falling. It was clear at Peoria, Moline, Burlington, Quincy, and Macomb. And once again at 8 p.m. in Galesburg, under clear skies, the temperature was 77. Looking elsewhere around the Midwest at 8 p.m., Chicago was partly cloudy and 75. Indianapolis was mostly cloudy and 81. St. Louis was mostly cloudy and 82. Kansas City was partly cloudy and 84. Des Moines was partly cloudy and 83. Milwaukee was partly cloudy and 71. The time is currently 8:08 p.m. Central Daylight Time. 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Now for the official National Weather Service forecast for Galesburg and surrounding areas of central and northwest Illinois. Rest of tonight, mostly clear. Lows in the lower 60s. Northeast winds 5 to 10 miles an hour. Tuesday, patchy fog in the morning. Sunny. Highs in the mid-80s. Northeast winds around 5 miles an hour. Tuesday night, mostly clear. Lows in the lower 60s. Northeast winds around 5 miles an hour until midnight, becoming light and variable. Wednesday, sunny. Highs in the mid-80s. Southwest winds around 5 miles an hour. Wednesday night, mostly clear. Lows in the upper 60s. South winds around 5 miles an hour. Thursday, mostly sunny. A chance of showers and thunderstorms in the afternoon. Highs in the upper 80s. Chance of rain 50%. Thursday night, a chance of thunderstorms until midnight. Showers likely. Lows in the upper 60s. Chance of rain 60%. Friday, mostly cloudy with a chance of showers. A chance of thunderstorms in the afternoon. Highs in the mid-80s. Chance of rain 50%. Friday night, mostly cloudy with a chance of showers. Lows in the mid-60s. Chance of rain 50%. Saturday, partly sunny. Highs in the mid-80s. Saturday night and Sunday, partly cloudy. Lows in the mid-60s. Highs in the upper 80s. Sunday night and Monday, mostly clear. Lows in the upper 60s. Highs in the upper 80s. Again, the forecast for Galesburg and surrounding areas of central and northwest Illinois for the rest of tonight, mostly clear. Lows in the lower 60s. Northeast winds 5 to 10 miles an hour. At 8 p.m. in Galesburg, skies were clear. The temperature was 77 degrees, the dew point was 67, and the relative humidity was 72%. The wind was north at 7 miles an hour. The pressure was 30.05 inches and steady. Elsewhere around the area, temperatures were around 80 degrees. At Springfield, rain was falling. It was clear at Peoria, Moline, Burlington, Quincy, and Macomb. And once again at 8 p.m. in Galesburg, under clear skies, the temperature was 77. Looking elsewhere around the Midwest at 8 p.m., Chicago was partly cloudy and 75. Indianapolis was mostly cloudy and 81. St. Louis was mostly cloudy and 82. Kansas City was partly cloudy and 84. Des Moines was partly cloudy and 83. Milwaukee was partly cloudy and 71. The time is currently 8:11 p.m. Central Daylight Time. 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Now for the official National Weather Service forecast for Galesburg and surrounding areas of central and northwest Illinois. Rest of tonight, mostly clear. Lows in the lower 60s. Northeast winds 5 to 10 miles an hour. Tuesday, patchy fog in the morning. Sunny. Highs in the mid-80s. Northeast winds around 5 miles an hour. Tuesday night, mostly clear. Lows in the lower 60s. Northeast winds around 5 miles an hour until midnight, becoming light and variable. Wednesday, sunny. Highs in the mid-80s. Southwest winds around 5 miles an hour. Wednesday night, mostly clear.

lows in the upper 60s. South winds around 5 miles an hour. Thursday, mostly sunny. A chance of showers and thunderstorms in the afternoon. Highs in the upper 80s. Chance of rain 50%. Thursday night, a chance of thunderstorms until midnight. Showers likely. Lows in the upper 60s. Chance of rain 60%. Friday, mostly cloudy with a chance of showers. A chance of thunderstorms in the afternoon. Highs in the mid-80s. Chance of rain 50%. Friday night, mostly cloudy with a chance of showers. Lows in the mid-60s. Chance of rain 50%. Saturday, partly sunny. Highs in the mid-80s. Saturday night and Sunday, partly cloudy. Lows in the mid-60s. Highs in the upper 80s. Sunday night and Monday, mostly clear. Lows in the upper 60s. Highs in the upper 80s. Again, the forecast for Galesburg and surrounding areas of central and northwest Illinois for the rest of tonight, mostly clear. Lows in the lower 60s. Northeast winds 5 to 10 miles an hour. At 8 p.m. in Galesburg, skies were clear. The temperature was 77 degrees, the dew point was 67, and the relative humidity was 72%. The wind was north at 7 miles an hour. The pressure was 30.05 inches and steady. Elsewhere around the area, temperatures were around 80 degrees. At Springfield, rain was falling. It was clear at Peoria, Moline, Burlington, Quincy, and Macomb. And once again at 8 p.m. in Galesburg, under clear skies, the temperature was 77. 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Programming originates from NOAA's National Weather Service office in Lincoln. KZZ66 serves the following counties: Henry, Knox, Mercer, and Warren. KZZ66 is part of the All Hazards Network of NOAA Weather Radio. At 8 p.m. in Galesburg, skies were clear. The temperature was 77 degrees, the dew point was 67, and the relative humidity was 72%. The wind was north at 7 miles an hour. The pressure was 30.05 inches and steady. Elsewhere around the area, temperatures were around 80 degrees. At Springfield, rain was falling. It was clear at Peoria, Moline, Burlington, Quincy, and Macomb. And once again at 8 p.m. in Galesburg, under clear skies, the temperature was 77. Looking elsewhere around the Midwest at 8 p.m., Chicago was partly cloudy and 75. Indianapolis was mostly cloudy and 81. St. Louis was mostly cloudy and 82. Kansas City was partly cloudy and 84. Des Moines was partly cloudy and 83. Milwaukee was partly cloudy and 71. The time is currently 8:15 p.m. Central Daylight Time. 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Now for the official National Weather Service forecast for Galesburg and surrounding areas of central and northwest Illinois. Rest of tonight, mostly clear. Lows in the lower 60s. Northeast winds 5 to 10 miles an hour. Tuesday, patchy fog in the morning. Sunny. Highs in the mid-80s. Northeast winds around 5 miles an hour. Tuesday night, mostly clear. Lows in the lower 60s. Northeast winds around 5 miles an hour until midnight, becoming light and variable. Wednesday, sunny. Highs in the mid-80s. Southwest winds around 5 miles an hour. Wednesday night, mostly clear. Lows in the upper 60s. South winds around 5 miles an hour. Thursday, mostly sunny. A chance of showers and thunderstorms in the afternoon. Highs in the upper 80s. Chance of rain 50%. Thursday night, a chance of thunderstorms until midnight. Showers likely. Lows in the upper 60s. Chance of rain 60%. Friday, mostly cloudy with a chance of showers. A chance of thunderstorms in the afternoon. Highs in the mid-80s. Chance of rain 50%. Friday night, mostly cloudy with a chance of

showers. Lows in the mid-60s. Chance of rain 50%. Saturday, partly sunny. Highs in the mid-80s. Saturday night and Sunday, partly cloudy. Lows in the mid-60s. Highs in the upper 80s. Sunday night and Monday, mostly clear. Lows in the upper 60s. Highs in the upper 80s. Again, the forecast for Galesburg and surrounding areas of central and northwest Illinois for the rest of tonight, mostly clear. Lows in the lower 60s. Northeast winds 5 to 10 miles an hour. At 8 p.m. in Galesburg, skies were clear. The temperature was 77 degrees, the dew point was 67, and the relative humidity was 72%. The wind was north at 7 miles an hour. The pressure was 30.05 inches and steady. Elsewhere around the area, temperatures were around 80 degrees. At Springfield, rain was falling. It was clear at Peoria, Moline, Burlington, Quincy, and Macomb. And once again at 8 p.m. in Galesburg, under clear skies, the temperature was 77. Looking elsewhere around the Midwest at 8 p.m., Chicago was partly cloudy and 75. Indianapolis was mostly cloudy and 81. St. Louis was mostly cloudy and 82. Kansas City was partly cloudy and 84. Des Moines was partly cloudy and 83. Milwaukee was partly cloudy and 71. The time is currently 8:18 p.m. Central Daylight Time. 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Now for the official National Weather Service forecast for Galesburg and surrounding areas of central and northwest Illinois. Rest of tonight, mostly clear. Lows in the lower 60s. Northeast winds 5 to 10 miles an hour. Tuesday, patchy fog in the morning. Sunny. Highs in the mid-80s. Northeast winds around 5 miles an hour. Tuesday night, mostly clear. Lows in the lower 60s. Northeast winds around 5 miles an hour until midnight, becoming light and variable. Wednesday, sunny. Highs in the mid-80s. Southwest winds around 5 miles an hour. Wednesday night, mostly clear. Lows in the upper 60s. South winds around 5 miles an hour. Thursday, mostly sunny. A chance of showers and thunderstorms in the afternoon. Highs in the upper 80s. Chance of rain 50%. Thursday night, a chance of thunderstorms until midnight. Showers likely. Lows in the upper 60s. Chance of rain 60%. Friday, mostly cloudy with a chance of showers. A chance of thunderstorms in the afternoon. Highs in the mid-80s. Chance of rain 50%. Friday night, mostly cloudy with a chance of showers. Lows in the mid-60s. Chance of rain 50%. Saturday, partly sunny. Highs in the mid-80s. Saturday night and Sunday, partly cloudy. Lows in the mid-60s. Highs in the upper 80s. Sunday night and Monday, mostly clear. Lows in the upper 60s. Highs in the upper 80s. Again, the forecast for Galesburg and surrounding areas of central and northwest Illinois for the rest of tonight, mostly clear. Lows in the lower 60s. Northeast winds 5 to 10 miles an hour. At 8 p.m. in Galesburg, skies were clear. The temperature was 77 degrees, the dew point was 67, and the relative humidity was 72%. The wind was north at 7 miles an hour. The pressure was 30.05 inches and steady. Elsewhere around the area, temperatures were around 80 degrees. At Springfield, rain was falling. It was clear at Peoria, Moline, Burlington, Quincy, and Macomb. And once again at 8 p.m. in Galesburg, under clear skies, the temperature was 77. Looking elsewhere around the Midwest at 8 p.m., Chicago was partly cloudy and 75. Indianapolis was mostly cloudy and 81. St. Louis was mostly cloudy and 82. Kansas City was partly cloudy and 84. Des Moines was partly cloudy and 83. Milwaukee was partly cloudy and 71. The time is currently 8:22 p.m. Central Daylight.

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Now for the official National Weather Service forecast for Galesburg and surrounding areas of central and northwest Illinois. Rest of tonight, mostly clear. Lows in the lower 60s. Northeast winds 5 to 10 miles an hour. Tuesday, patchy fog in the morning. Sunny. Highs in the mid-80s. Northeast winds around 5 miles an hour. Tuesday night, mostly clear. Lows in the lower 60s. Northeast winds around 5 miles an hour until midnight, becoming light and variable. Wednesday, sunny. Highs in the mid-80s. Southwest winds around 5 miles an hour. Wednesday night, mostly clear. Lows in the upper 60s. South winds around 5 miles an hour. Thursday, mostly sunny. A chance of showers and thunderstorms in the afternoon. Highs in the upper 80s. Chance of rain 50%. Thursday night, a chance of thunderstorms until midnight. Showers likely. Lows in the upper 60s. Chance of rain 60%. Friday, mostly cloudy with a chance of showers. A chance of thunderstorms in the afternoon. Highs in the mid-80s. Chance of rain 50%. Friday night, mostly cloudy with a chance of showers. Lows in the mid-60s. Chance of rain 50%. Saturday, partly sunny. Highs in the mid-80s. Saturday night and Sunday, partly cloudy. Lows in the mid-60s. Highs in the upper 80s. Sunday night and Monday, mostly clear. Lows in the upper 60s. Highs in the upper 80s. Again, the forecast for Galesburg and surrounding areas of central and northwest Illinois for the rest of tonight, mostly clear. Lows in the lower 60s. Northeast winds 5 to 10 miles an hour. At 8 p.m. in Galesburg, skies were clear. The temperature was 77 degrees, the dew point was 67, and the relative humidity was 72%. The wind was north at 7 miles an hour. The pressure was 30.05 inches and steady. Elsewhere around the area, temperatures were around 80 degrees. At Springfield, rain was falling. It was clear at Peoria, Moline, Burlington, Quincy, and Macomb. And once again at 8 p.m. in Galesburg, under clear skies, the temperature was 77. Looking elsewhere around the Midwest at 8 p.m., Chicago was partly cloudy, and 75. Indianapolis was mostly cloudy, and 81. St. Louis was mostly cloudy, and 82. Kansas City was partly cloudy, and 84. Des Moines was partly cloudy, and 83. Milwaukee was partly cloudy, and 71. The time is currently 8:25 p.m. Central Daylight Time. 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Now for the official National Weather Service forecast for Galesburg and surrounding areas of central and northwest Illinois. Rest of tonight, mostly clear. Lows in the lower 60s. Northeast winds 5 to 10 miles an hour. Tuesday, patchy fog in the morning. Sunny. Highs in the mid-80s. Northeast winds around 5 miles an hour. Tuesday night, mostly clear. Lows in the lower 60s. Northeast winds around 5 miles an hour until midnight, becoming light and variable. Wednesday, sunny. Highs in the mid-80s. Southwest winds around 5 miles an hour. Wednesday night, mostly clear. Lows in the upper 60s. South winds around 5 miles an hour. Thursday, mostly sunny. A chance of showers and thunderstorms in the afternoon. Highs in the upper 80s. Chance of rain 50%. Thursday night, a chance of thunderstorms until midnight. Showers likely. Lows in the upper 60s. Chance of rain 60%. Friday, mostly cloudy with a chance of showers. A chance of thunderstorms in the afternoon. Highs in the mid-80s. Chance of rain 50%. Friday night, mostly cloudy with a chance of showers. Lows in the mid-60s. Chance of rain 50%. Saturday, partly sunny. Highs in the mid-80s.
Saturday night and Sunday.

partly cloudy. Lows in the mid-60s. Highs in the upper 80s. Sunday night and Monday, mostly clear. Lows in the upper 60s. Highs in the upper 80s. Again, the forecast for Galesburg and surrounding areas of central and northwest Illinois for the rest of tonight, mostly clear. Lows in the lower 60s. Northeast winds 5 to 10 miles an hour. At 8 p.m. in Galesburg, skies were clear. The temperature was 77 degrees, the dew point was 67, and the relative humidity was 72%. The wind was north at 7 miles an hour. The pressure was 30.05 inches and steady. Elsewhere around the area, temperatures were around 80 degrees. At Springfield, rain was falling. It was clear at Peoria, Moline, Burlington, Quincy, and Macomb. And once again at 8 p.m. in Galesburg, under clear skies, the temperature was 77. Looking elsewhere around the Midwest at 8 p.m., Chicago was partly cloudy and 75. Indianapolis was mostly cloudy and 81. St. Louis was mostly cloudy and 82. Kansas City was partly cloudy and 84. Des Moines was partly cloudy and 83. Milwaukee was partly cloudy and 71. The time is currently 8:28 p.m. Central Daylight Time. 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Now for the official National Weather Service forecast for Galesburg and surrounding areas of central and northwest Illinois. Rest of tonight, mostly clear. Lows in the lower 60s. Northeast winds 5 to 10 miles an hour. Tuesday, patchy fog in the morning. Sunny. Highs in the mid-80s. Northeast winds around 5 miles an hour. Tuesday night, mostly clear. Lows in the lower 60s. Northeast winds around 5 miles an hour until midnight, becoming light and variable. Wednesday, sunny. Highs in the mid-80s. Southwest winds around 5 miles an hour. Wednesday night, mostly clear. Lows in the upper 60s. South winds around 5 miles an hour. Thursday, mostly sunny. A chance of showers and thunderstorms in the afternoon. Highs in the upper 80s. Chance of rain 50%. Thursday night, a chance of thunderstorms until midnight. Showers likely. Lows in the upper 60s. Chance of rain 60%. Friday, mostly cloudy with a chance of showers. A chance of thunderstorms in the afternoon. Highs in the mid-80s. Chance of rain 50%. Friday night, mostly cloudy with a chance of showers. Lows in the mid-60s. Chance of rain 50%. Saturday, partly sunny. Highs in the mid-80s. Saturday night and Sunday, partly cloudy. Lows in the mid-60s. Highs in the upper 80s. Sunday night and Monday, mostly clear. Lows in the upper 60s. Highs in the upper 80s. Again, the forecast for Galesburg and surrounding areas of central and northwest Illinois for the rest of tonight, mostly clear. Lows in the lower 60s. Northeast winds 5 to 10 miles an hour. At 8 p.m. in Galesburg, skies were clear. The temperature was 77 degrees, the dew point was 67, and the relative humidity was 72%. The wind was north at 7 miles an hour. The pressure was 30.05 inches and steady. Elsewhere around the area, temperatures were around 80 degrees. At Springfield, rain was falling. It was clear at Peoria, Moline, Burlington, Quincy, and Macomb. And once again at 8 p.m. in Galesburg, under clear skies, the temperature was 77. Looking elsewhere around the Midwest at 8 p.m., Chicago was partly cloudy and 75. Indianapolis was mostly cloudy and 81. St. Louis was mostly cloudy and 82. Kansas City was partly cloudy and 84. Des Moines was partly cloudy and 83. Milwaukee was partly cloudy and 71. The time is currently 8:32 p.m. Central Daylight Time. 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Now for the official National Weather Service forecast.

forecast for Galesburg and surrounding areas of central and northwest Illinois. Rest of tonight, mostly clear. Lows in the lower 60s. Northeast winds 5 to 10 miles an hour. Tuesday, patchy fog in the morning. Sunny. Highs in the mid-80s. Northeast winds around 5 miles an hour. Tuesday night, mostly clear. Lows in the lower 60s. Northeast winds around 5 miles an hour until midnight, becoming light and variable. Wednesday, sunny. Highs in the mid-80s. Southwest winds around 5 miles an hour. Wednesday night, mostly clear. Lows in the upper 60s. South winds around 5 miles an hour. Thursday, mostly sunny. A chance of showers and thunderstorms in the afternoon. Highs in the upper 80s. Chance of rain 50%. Thursday night, a chance of thunderstorms until midnight. Mostly sunny. A chance of showers and thunderstorms in the afternoon. Highs in the upper 80s. Chance of rain 50%. Thursday night, a chance of thunderstorms until midnight. Showers likely. Lows in the upper 60s. Chance of rain 60%. Friday, mostly cloudy with a chance of showers. A chance of thunderstorms in the afternoon. Highs in the mid-80s. Chance of rain 50%. Friday night, mostly cloudy with a chance of showers. Lows in the mid-60s. Chance of rain 50%. Saturday, partly sunny. Highs in the mid-80s. Saturday night and Sunday, partly cloudy. Lows in the mid-60s. Highs in the upper 80s. Sunday night and Monday, mostly clear. Lows in the upper 60s. Highs in the upper 80s. Again, the forecast for Galesburg and surrounding areas of central and northwest Illinois for the rest of tonight, mostly clear. Lows in the lower 60s. Northeast winds 5 to 10 miles an hour. At 8 p.m. in Galesburg, skies were clear. The temperature was 77 degrees, the dew point was 67, and the relative humidity was 72%. The wind was north at 7 miles an hour. The pressure was 30.05 inches and steady. Elsewhere around the area, temperatures were around 80 degrees. At Springfield, rain was falling. It was clear at Peoria, Moline, Burlington, Quincy, and Macomb. And once again at 8 p.m. in Galesburg, under clear skies, the temperature was 77. Looking elsewhere around the Midwest at 8 p.m., Chicago was partly cloudy and 75. Indianapolis was mostly cloudy and 81. St. Louis was mostly cloudy and 82. Kansas City was partly cloudy and 84. Des Moines was partly cloudy and 83. Milwaukee was partly cloudy and 71. The time is currently 8:35 p.m. Central Daylight Time. 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Now for the official National Weather Service forecast for Galesburg and surrounding areas of central and northwest Illinois. Rest of tonight, mostly clear. Lows in the lower 60s. Northeast winds 5 to 10 miles an hour. Tuesday, patchy fog in the morning. Sunny. Highs in the mid-80s. Northeast winds around 5 miles an hour. Tuesday night, mostly clear. Lows in the lower 60s. Northeast winds around 5 miles an hour until midnight, becoming light and variable. Wednesday, sunny. Highs in the mid-80s. Southwest winds around 5 miles an hour. Wednesday night, mostly clear. Lows in the upper 60s. South winds around 5 miles an hour. Thursday, mostly sunny. A chance of showers and thunderstorms in the afternoon. Highs in the upper 80s. Chance of rain 50%. Thursday night, a chance of thunderstorms until midnight. Showers likely. Lows in the upper 60s. Chance of rain 60%. Friday, mostly cloudy with a chance of showers. A chance of thunderstorms in the afternoon. Highs in the mid-80s. Chance of rain 50%. Friday night, mostly cloudy with a chance of showers. Lows in the mid-60s. Chance of rain 50%. Saturday, partly sunny. Highs in the mid-80s.

80s. Saturday night and Sunday, partly cloudy. Lows in the mid-60s. Highs in the upper 80s. Sunday night and Monday, mostly clear. Lows in the upper 60s. Highs in the upper 80s. Again, the forecast for Galesburg and surrounding areas of central and northwest Illinois for the rest of tonight, mostly clear. Lows in the lower 60s. Northeast winds 5 to 10 miles an hour. At 8 p.m. in Galesburg, skies were clear. The temperature was 77 degrees, the dew point was 67, and the relative humidity was 72%. The wind was north at 7 miles an hour. The pressure was 30.05 inches and steady. Elsewhere around the area, temperatures were around 80 degrees. At Springfield, rain was falling. It was clear at Peoria, Moline, Burlington, Quincy, and Macomb. And once again at 8 p.m. in Galesburg, under clear skies, the temperature was 77. Looking elsewhere around the Midwest at 8 p.m., Chicago was partly cloudy and 75. Indianapolis was mostly cloudy and 81. St. Louis was mostly cloudy and 82. Kansas City was partly cloudy and 84. Des Moines was partly cloudy and 83. Milwaukee was partly cloudy and 71. The time is currently 8:38 p.m. Central Daylight Time. 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Now for the official National Weather Service forecast for Galesburg and surrounding areas of central and northwest Illinois. Rest of tonight, mostly clear. Lows in the lower 60s. Northeast winds 5 to 10 miles an hour. Tuesday, patchy fog in the morning. Sunny. Highs in the mid-80s. Northeast winds around 5 miles an hour. Tuesday night, mostly clear. Lows in the lower 60s. Northeast winds around 5 miles an hour until midnight, becoming light and variable. Wednesday, sunny. Highs in the mid-80s. Southwest winds around 5 miles an hour. Wednesday night, mostly clear. Lows in the upper 60s. South winds around 5 miles an hour. Thursday, mostly sunny. A chance of showers and thunderstorms in the afternoon. Highs in the upper 80s. Chance of rain 50%. Thursday night, a chance of thunderstorms until midnight. Showers likely. Lows in the upper 60s. Chance of rain 60%. Friday, mostly cloudy with a chance of showers. A chance of thunderstorms in the afternoon. Highs in the mid-80s. Chance of rain 50%. Friday night, mostly cloudy with a chance of showers. Lows in the mid-60s. Chance of rain 50%. Saturday, partly sunny. Highs in the mid-80s. Saturday night and Sunday, partly cloudy. Lows in the mid-60s. Highs in the upper 80s. Sunday night and Monday, mostly clear. Lows in the upper 60s. Highs in the upper 80s. Again, the forecast for Galesburg and surrounding areas of central and northwest Illinois for the rest of tonight, mostly clear. Lows in the lower 60s. Northeast winds 5 to 10 miles an hour. At 8 p.m. in Galesburg, skies were clear. The temperature was 77 degrees, the dew point was 67, and the relative humidity was 72%. The wind was north at 7 miles an hour. The pressure was 30.05 inches and steady. Elsewhere around the area, temperatures were around 80 degrees. At Springfield, rain was falling. It was clear at Peoria, Moline, Burlington, Quincy, and Macomb. And once again at 8 p.m. in Galesburg, under clear skies, the temperature was 77. Looking elsewhere around the Midwest at 8 p.m., Chicago was partly cloudy and 75. Indianapolis was mostly cloudy and 81. St. Louis was mostly cloudy and 82. Kansas City was partly cloudy and 84. Des Moines was partly cloudy and 83. Milwaukee was partly cloudy and 71. The time is currently 8:41 p.m. Central Daylight Time. 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

northeast winds 5 to 10 miles an hour. Tuesday, patchy fog in the morning. Sunny. Highs in the mid-80s. Northeast winds around 5 miles an hour. Tuesday night, mostly clear. Lows in the lower 60s. Northeast winds around 5 miles an hour until midnight, becoming light and variable. Wednesday, sunny. Highs in the mid-80s. Southwest winds around 5 miles an hour. Wednesday night, mostly clear. Lows in the upper 60s. South winds around 5 miles an hour. Thursday, mostly sunny. A chance of showers and thunderstorms in the afternoon. Highs in the upper 80s. Chance of rain 50%. Thursday night, a chance of thunderstorms until midnight. Showers likely. Lows in the upper 60s. Chance of rain 60%. Friday, mostly cloudy with a chance of showers. A chance of thunderstorms in the afternoon. Highs in the mid-80s. Chance of rain 50%. Friday night, mostly cloudy with a chance of showers. Lows in the mid-60s. Chance of rain 50%. Saturday, partly sunny. Highs in the mid-80s. Saturday night and Sunday, partly cloudy. Lows in the mid-60s. Highs in the upper 80s. Sunday night and Monday, mostly clear. Lows in the upper 60s. Highs in the upper 80s. Again, the forecast for Galesburg and surrounding areas of central and northwest Illinois for the rest of tonight, mostly clear. Lows in the lower 60s. Northeast winds 5 to 10 miles an hour. At 8 p.m. in Galesburg, skies were clear. The temperature was 77 degrees, the dew point was 67, and the relative humidity was 72%. The wind was north at 7 miles an hour. The pressure was 30.05 inches and steady. Elsewhere around the area, temperatures were around 80 degrees. At Springfield, rain was falling. It was clear at Peoria, Moline, Burlington, Quincy, and Macomb. And once again at 8 p.m. in Galesburg, under clear skies, the temperature was 77. Looking elsewhere around the Midwest at 8 p.m., Chicago was partly cloudy and 75. Indianapolis was mostly cloudy and 81. St. Louis was mostly cloudy and 82. Kansas City was partly cloudy and 84. Des Moines was partly cloudy and 83. Milwaukee was partly cloudy and 71. The time is currently 8:54 p.m. Central Daylight Time. 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Now for the official National Weather Service forecast for Galesburg and surrounding areas of central and northwest Illinois. Rest of tonight, mostly clear. Lows in the lower 60s. Northeast winds 5 to 10 miles an hour. Tuesday, patchy fog in the morning. Sunny. Highs in the mid-80s. Northeast winds around 5 miles an hour. Tuesday night, mostly clear. Lows in the lower 60s. Northeast winds around 5 miles an hour until midnight, becoming light and variable. Wednesday, sunny. Highs in the mid-80s. Southwest winds around 5 miles an hour. Wednesday night, mostly clear. Lows in the upper 60s. South winds around 5 miles an hour. Thursday, mostly sunny. A chance of showers and thunderstorms in the afternoon. Highs in the upper 80s. Chance of rain 50%. Thursday night, a chance of thunderstorms until midnight. Showers likely. Lows in the upper 60s. Chance of rain 60%. Friday, mostly cloudy with a chance of showers. A chance of thunderstorms in the afternoon. Highs in the mid-80s. Chance of rain 50%. Friday night, mostly cloudy with a chance of showers. Lows in the mid-60s. Chance of rain 50%. Saturday, partly sunny. Highs in the mid-80s. Saturday night and Sunday, partly cloudy. Lows in the mid-60s. Highs in the upper 80s. Sunday night and Monday, mostly clear. Lows in the upper 60s. Highs in the upper 80s. Again, the forecast for Galesburg and surrounding areas of central and northwest Illinois for the rest of tonight.

partly cloudy, and 73. Indianapolis was mostly cloudy, and 79. St. Louis was mostly cloudy, and 80. Kansas City was partly cloudy, and 81. Des Moines was partly cloudy, and 81. Milwaukee was partly cloudy, and 68. The time is currently 9:08 p.m. Central Daylight Time. 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Now for the official National Weather Service forecast for Galesburg and surrounding areas of central and northwest Illinois. Rest of tonight, mostly clear. Lows in the lower 60s. Northeast winds 5 to 10 miles an hour. Tuesday, patchy fog in the morning. Sunny. Highs in the mid-80s. Northeast winds around 5 miles an hour. Tuesday night, mostly clear. Lows in the lower 60s. Northeast winds around 5 miles an hour until midnight, becoming light and variable. Wednesday, sunny. Highs in the mid-80s. Southwest winds around 5 miles an hour. Wednesday night, mostly clear. Lows in the upper 60s. South winds around 5 miles an hour. Thursday, mostly sunny. A chance of showers and thunderstorms in the afternoon. Highs in the upper 80s. Chance of rain 50%. Thursday night, a chance of thunderstorms until midnight. Showers likely. Lows in the upper 60s. Chance of rain 60%. Friday, mostly cloudy with a chance of showers. A chance of thunderstorms in the afternoon. Highs in the mid-80s. Chance of rain 50%. Friday night, mostly cloudy with a chance of showers. Lows in the mid-60s. Chance of rain 50%. Saturday, partly sunny. Highs in the mid-80s. Saturday night and Sunday, partly cloudy. Lows in the mid-60s. Highs in the upper 80s. Sunday night and Monday, mostly clear. Lows in the upper 60s. Highs in the upper 80s. Again, the forecast for Galesburg and surrounding areas of central and northwest Illinois for the rest of tonight, mostly clear. Lows in the lower 60s. Northeast winds 5 to 10 miles an hour. At 9 p.m. in Galesburg, skies were clear. The temperature was 72 degrees, the dew point was 66, and the relative humidity was 81%. The wind was northeast at 3 miles an hour. The pressure was 30.05 inches and steady. Elsewhere around the area, temperatures were in the mid to upper 70s. At Springfield, rain was falling. It was clear at Peoria, Moline, Burlington, Quincy, and Macomb. And once again at 9 p.m. in Galesburg, under clear skies, the temperature was 72. Looking elsewhere around the Midwest at 9 p.m., Chicago was partly cloudy, and 73. Indianapolis was mostly cloudy, and 79. St. Louis was mostly cloudy, and 80. Kansas City was partly cloudy, and 81. Des Moines was partly cloudy, and 81. Milwaukee was partly cloudy, and 68. The time is currently 9:11 p.m. Central Daylight Time. 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Now for the official National Weather Service forecast for Galesburg and surrounding areas of central and northwest Illinois. Rest of tonight, mostly clear. Lows in the lower 60s. Northeast winds 5 to 10 miles an hour. Tuesday, patchy fog in the morning. Sunny. Highs in the mid-80s. Northeast winds around 5 miles an hour. Tuesday night, mostly clear. Lows in the lower 60s. Northeast winds around 5 miles an hour until midnight, becoming light and variable. Wednesday, sunny. Highs in the mid-80s. Southwest winds around 5 miles an hour. Wednesday night, mostly clear. Lows in the upper 60s. South winds around 5 miles an hour. Thursday, mostly sunny. A chance of showers and thunderstorms in the afternoon. Highs in the upper 80s. Chance of rain 50%. Thursday night, a chance of thunderstorms until midnight. Showers likely. Lows in the upper 60s. Chance of rain 60%.

Friday, mostly cloudy with a chance of showers. A chance of thunderstorms in the afternoon. Highs in the mid-80s. Chance of rain 50%. Friday night, mostly cloudy with a chance of showers. Lows in the mid-60s. Chance of rain 50%. Saturday, partly sunny. Highs in the mid-80s. Saturday night and Sunday, partly cloudy. Lows in the mid-60s. Highs in the upper 80s. Sunday night and Monday, mostly clear. Lows in the upper 60s. Highs in the upper 80s. Again, the forecast for Galesburg and surrounding areas of central and northwest Illinois for the rest of tonight, mostly clear. Lows in the lower 60s. Northeast winds 5 to 10 miles an hour. At 9 p.m. in Galesburg, skies were clear. The temperature was 72 degrees, the dew point was 66, and the relative humidity was 81%. The wind was northeast at 3 miles an hour. The pressure was 30.05 inches and steady. Elsewhere around the area, temperatures were in the mid to upper 70s. At Springfield, rain was falling. It was clear at Peoria, Moline, Burlington, Quincy, and Macomb. And once again at 9 p.m. in Galesburg, under clear skies, the temperature was 72. 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Programming originates from NOAA's National Weather Service office in Lincoln. KZZ66 serves the following counties: Henry, Knox, Mercer, and Warren. KZZ66 is part of the All Hazards Network of NOAA Weather Radio. Looking elsewhere around the Midwest at 9 p.m., Chicago was partly cloudy and 73. Indianapolis was mostly cloudy and 79. St. Louis was mostly cloudy and 80. Kansas City was partly cloudy and 81. Des Moines was partly cloudy and 81. Milwaukee was partly cloudy and 68. The time is currently 9:15 p.m. Central Daylight Time. 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Now for the official National Weather Service forecast for Galesburg and surrounding areas of central and northwest Illinois. Rest of tonight, mostly clear. Lows in the lower 60s. Northeast winds 5 to 10 miles an hour. Tuesday, patchy fog in the morning. Sunny. Highs in the mid-80s. Northeast winds around 5 miles an hour. Tuesday night, mostly clear. Lows in the lower 60s. Northeast winds around 5 miles an hour until midnight, becoming light and variable. Wednesday, sunny. Highs in the mid-80s. Southwest winds around 5 miles an hour. Wednesday night, mostly clear. Lows in the upper 60s. South winds around 5 miles an hour. Thursday, mostly sunny. A chance of showers and thunderstorms in the afternoon. Highs in the upper 80s. Chance of rain 50%. Thursday night, a chance of thunderstorms until midnight. Showers likely. Lows in the upper 60s. Chance of rain 60%. Friday, mostly cloudy with a chance of showers. A chance of thunderstorms in the afternoon. Highs in the mid-80s. Chance of rain 50%. Friday night, mostly cloudy with a chance of showers. Lows in the mid-60s. Chance of rain 50%. Saturday, partly sunny. Highs in the mid-80s. Saturday night and Sunday, partly cloudy. Lows in the mid-60s. Highs in the upper 80s. Sunday night and Monday, mostly clear. Lows in the upper 60s. Highs in the upper 80s. Again, the forecast for Galesburg and surrounding areas of central and northwest Illinois for the rest of tonight, mostly clear. Lows in the lower 60s. Northeast winds 5 to 10 miles an hour. At 9 p.m. in Galesburg, skies were clear. The temperature was 72 degrees, the dew point was 66, and the relative humidity was 81%. The wind was northeast at 3 miles an hour. The pressure was 30.05 inches and steady. Elsewhere around the area, temperatures were in the mid to upper 70s. At Springfield, rain was

Calling. It was clear at Peoria, Moline, Burlington, and Macomb. At Quincy, it was partly cloudy. And once again at 9 p.m. in Galesburg, under clear skies, the temperature was 72. Looking elsewhere around the Midwest at 9 p.m., Chicago was partly cloudy and 73. Indianapolis was mostly cloudy and 79. St. Louis was mostly cloudy and 80. Kansas City was partly cloudy and 81. Des Moines was partly cloudy and 81. Milwaukee was partly cloudy and 68. The time is currently 9:18 p.m. Central Daylight Time. 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Now for the official National Weather Service forecast for Galesburg and surrounding areas of central and northwest Illinois. Rest of tonight, mostly clear. Lows in the lower 60s. Northeast winds 5 to 10 miles an hour. Tuesday, patchy fog in the morning. Sunny. Highs in the mid-80s. Northeast winds around 5 miles an hour. Tuesday night, mostly clear. Lows in the lower 60s. Northeast winds around 5 miles an hour until midnight, becoming light and variable. Wednesday, sunny. Highs in the mid-80s. Southwest winds around 5 miles an hour. Wednesday night, mostly clear. Lows in the upper 60s. South winds around 5 miles an hour. Thursday, mostly sunny. A chance of showers and thunderstorms in the afternoon. Highs in the upper 80s. Chance of rain 50%. Thursday night, a chance of thunderstorms until midnight. Showers likely. Lows in the upper 60s. Chance of rain 60%. Friday, mostly cloudy with a chance of showers. A chance of thunderstorms in the afternoon. Highs in the mid-80s. Chance of rain 50%. Friday night, mostly cloudy with a chance of showers. Lows in the mid-60s. Chance of rain 50%. Saturday, partly sunny. Highs in the mid-80s. Saturday night and Sunday, partly cloudy. Lows in the mid-60s. Highs in the upper 80s. Sunday night and Monday, mostly clear. Lows in the upper 60s. Highs in the upper 80s. Again, the forecast for Galesburg and surrounding areas of central and northwest Illinois for the rest of tonight, mostly clear. Lows in the lower 60s. Northeast winds 5 to 10 miles an hour. At 9 p.m. in Galesburg, skies were clear. The temperature was 72 degrees, the dew point was 66, and the relative humidity was 81%. The wind was northeast at 3 miles an hour. The pressure was 30.05 inches and steady. Elsewhere around the area, temperatures were in the mid to upper 70s. At Springfield, rain was falling. It was clear at Peoria, Moline, Burlington, and Macomb. At Quincy, it was partly cloudy. And once again at 9 p.m. in Galesburg, under clear skies, the temperature was 72. Looking elsewhere around the Midwest at 9 p.m., Chicago was partly cloudy and 73. Indianapolis was mostly cloudy and 79. St. Louis was mostly cloudy and 80. Kansas City was partly cloudy and 81. Des Moines was partly cloudy and 81. Milwaukee was partly cloudy and 68. The time is currently 9:21 p.m. Central Daylight Time. 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Now for the official National Weather Service forecast for Galesburg and surrounding areas of central and northwest Illinois. Rest of tonight, mostly clear. Lows in the lower 60s. Northeast winds 5 to 10 miles an hour. Tuesday, patchy fog in the morning. Sunny. Highs in the mid-80s. Northeast winds around 5 miles an hour. Tuesday night, mostly clear. Lows in the lower 60s. Northeast winds around 5 miles an hour until midnight, becoming light and variable. Wednesday, sunny. Highs in the mid-80s. Southwest winds around 5 miles an hour. Wednesday night, mostly clear. Lows in the upper 60s. South winds around 5 miles an hour.

Thursday, mostly sunny. A chance of showers and thunderstorms in the afternoon. Highs in the upper 80s. Chance of rain 50%. Thursday night, a chance of thunderstorms until midnight. Showers likely. Lows in the upper 60s. Chance of rain 60%. Friday, mostly cloudy with a chance of showers. A chance of thunderstorms in the afternoon. Highs in the mid-80s. Chance of rain 50%. Friday night, mostly cloudy with a chance of showers. Lows in the mid-60s. Chance of rain 50%. Saturday, partly sunny. Highs in the mid-80s. Saturday night and Sunday, partly cloudy. Lows in the mid-60s. Highs in the upper 80s. Sunday night and Monday, mostly clear. Lows in the upper 60s. Highs in the upper 80s. Again, the forecast for Galesburg and surrounding areas of central and northwest Illinois for the rest of tonight, mostly clear. Lows in the lower 60s. Northeast winds 5 to 10 miles an hour. At 9 p.m. in Galesburg, skies were clear. The temperature was 72 degrees, the dew point was 66, and the relative humidity was 81%. The wind was northeast at 3 miles an hour. The pressure was 30.05 inches and steady. Elsewhere around the area, temperatures were in the mid to upper 70s. At Springfield, rain was falling. It was clear at Peoria, Moline, Burlington, and Macomb. At Quincy, it was partly cloudy. And once again at 9 p.m. in Galesburg, under clear skies, the temperature was 72. Looking elsewhere around the Midwest at 9 p.m., Chicago was partly cloudy and 73. Indianapolis was mostly cloudy and 79. St. Louis was mostly cloudy and 80. Kansas City was partly cloudy and 81. Des Moines was partly cloudy and 81. Milwaukee was partly cloudy and 68. The time is currently 9:25 p.m. Central Daylight Time. 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Now for the official National Weather Service forecast for Galesburg and surrounding areas of central and northwest Illinois. Rest of tonight, mostly clear. Lows in the lower 60s. Northeast winds 5 to 10 miles an hour. Tuesday, patchy fog in the morning. Sunny. Highs in the mid-80s. Northeast winds around 5 miles an hour. Tuesday night, mostly clear. Lows in the lower 60s. Northeast winds around 5 miles an hour until midnight, becoming light and variable. Wednesday, sunny. Highs in the mid-80s. Southwest winds around 5 miles an hour. Wednesday night, mostly clear. Lows in the upper 60s. South winds around 5 miles an hour. Thursday, mostly sunny. A chance of showers and thunderstorms in the afternoon. Highs in the upper 80s. Chance of rain 50%. Thursday night, a chance of thunderstorms until midnight. Showers likely. Lows in the upper 60s. Chance of rain 60%. Friday, mostly cloudy with a chance of showers. A chance of thunderstorms in the afternoon. Highs in the mid-80s. Chance of rain 50%. Friday night, mostly cloudy with a chance of showers. Lows in the mid-60s. Chance of rain 50%. Saturday, partly sunny. Highs in the mid-80s. Saturday night and Sunday, partly cloudy. Lows in the mid-60s. Highs in the upper 80s. Sunday night and Monday, mostly clear. Lows in the upper 60s. Highs in the upper 80s. Again, the forecast for Galesburg and surrounding areas of central and northwest Illinois for the rest of tonight, mostly clear. Lows in the lower 60s. Northeast winds 5 to 10 miles an hour. At 9 p.m. in Galesburg, skies were clear. The temperature was 72 degrees, the dew point was 66, and the relative humidity was 81%. The wind was northeast at 3 miles an hour. The pressure was 30.05 inches and steady. Elsewhere around the area, temperatures were in the mid to upper 70s. At Springfield, rain was falling. It was clear at Peoria, Moline, Burlington, and Macomb.

At Quincy, it was partly cloudy. And once again at 9 p.m. in Galesburg, under clear skies, the temperature was 72. Looking elsewhere around the Midwest at 9 p.m., Chicago was partly cloudy and 73. Indianapolis was mostly cloudy and 79. St. Louis was mostly cloudy and 80. Kansas City was partly cloudy and 81. Des Moines was partly cloudy and 81. Milwaukee was partly cloudy and 68. The time is currently 9:28 p.m. Central Daylight Time. 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Now for the official National Weather Service forecast for Galesburg and surrounding areas of central and northwest Illinois. Rest of tonight, mostly clear. Lows in the lower 60s. Northeast winds 5 to 10 miles an hour. Tuesday, patchy fog in the morning. Sunny. Highs in the mid-80s. Northeast winds around 5 miles an hour. Tuesday night, mostly clear. Lows in the lower 60s. Northeast winds around 5 miles an hour until midnight, becoming light and variable. Wednesday, sunny. Highs in the mid-80s. Southwest winds around 5 miles an hour. Wednesday night, mostly clear. Lows in the upper 60s. South winds around 5 miles an hour. Thursday, mostly sunny. A chance of showers and thunderstorms in the afternoon. Highs in the upper 80s. Chance of rain 50%. Thursday night, a chance of thunderstorms until midnight. Showers likely. Lows in the upper 60s. Chance of rain 60%. Friday, mostly cloudy with a chance of showers. A chance of thunderstorms in the afternoon. Highs in the mid-80s. Chance of rain 50%. Friday night, mostly cloudy with a chance of showers. Lows in the mid-60s. Chance of rain 50%. Saturday, partly sunny. Highs in the mid-80s. Saturday night and Sunday, partly cloudy. Lows in the mid-60s. Highs in the upper 80s. Sunday night and Monday, mostly clear. Lows in the upper 60s. Highs in the upper 80s. Again, the forecast for Galesburg and surrounding areas of central and northwest Illinois for the rest of tonight, mostly clear. Lows in the lower 60s. Northeast winds 5 to 10 miles an hour. At 9 p.m. in Galesburg, skies were clear. The temperature was 72 degrees, the dew point was 66, and the relative humidity was 81%. The wind was northeast at 3 miles an hour. The pressure was 30.05 inches and steady. Elsewhere around the area, temperatures were in the mid to upper 70s. At Springfield, rain was falling. It was clear at Peoria, Moline, Burlington, and Macomb. At Quincy, it was partly cloudy. And once again at 9 p.m. in Galesburg, under clear skies, the temperature was 72. Looking elsewhere around the Midwest at 9 p.m., Chicago was partly cloudy and 73. Indianapolis was mostly cloudy and 79. St. Louis was mostly cloudy and 80. Kansas City was partly cloudy and 81. Des Moines was partly cloudy and 81. Milwaukee was partly cloudy and 68. The time is currently 9:31 p.m. Central Daylight Time. 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Now for the official National Weather Service forecast for Galesburg and surrounding areas of central and northwest Illinois. Rest of tonight, mostly clear. Lows in the lower 60s. Northeast winds 5 to 10 miles an hour. Tuesday, patchy fog in the morning. Sunny. Highs in the mid-80s. Northeast winds around 5 miles an hour. Tuesday night, mostly clear. Lows in the lower 60s. Northeast winds around 5 miles an hour until midnight, becoming light and variable. Wednesday, sunny. Highs in the mid-80s. Southwest winds around 5 miles an hour. Wednesday night, mostly clear. Lows in the upper 60s. South winds around 5 miles an hour. Thursday, mostly sunny. A chance of showers and thunderstorms.

in the afternoon. Highs in the upper 80s. Chance of rain 50%. Thursday night, a chance of thunderstorms until midnight. Showers likely. Lows in the upper 60s. Chance of rain 60%. Friday, mostly cloudy with a chance of showers. A chance of thunderstorms in the afternoon. Likely. Lows in the upper 60s. Chance of rain 60%. Friday, mostly cloudy with a chance of showers. A chance of thunderstorms in the afternoon. Highs in the mid-80s. Chance of rain 50%. Friday night, mostly cloudy with a chance of showers. Lows in the mid-60s. Chance of rain 50%. Saturday, partly sunny. Highs in the mid-80s. Saturday night and Sunday, partly cloudy. Lows in the mid-60s. Highs in the upper 80s. Sunday night and Monday, mostly clear. Lows in the upper 60s. Highs in the upper 80s. Again, the forecast for Galesburg and surrounding areas of central and northwest Illinois for the rest of tonight, mostly clear. Lows in the lower 60s. Northeast winds 5 to 10 miles an hour. At 9 p.m. in Galesburg, skies were clear. The temperature was 72 degrees, the dew point was 66, and the relative humidity was 81%. The wind was northeast at 3 miles an hour. The pressure was 30.05 inches and steady. Elsewhere around the area, temperatures were in the mid to upper 70s. At Springfield, rain was falling. It was clear at Peoria, Moline, Burlington, and Macomb. At Quincy, it was partly cloudy. And once again at 9 p.m. in Galesburg, under clear skies, the temperature was 72. Looking elsewhere around the Midwest at 9 p.m., Chicago was partly cloudy and 73. Indianapolis was mostly cloudy and 79. St. Louis was mostly cloudy and 80. Kansas City was partly cloudy and 81. Des Moines was partly cloudy and 81. Milwaukee was partly cloudy and 68. The time is currently 9:35 p.m. Central Daylight Time. 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Now for the official National Weather Service forecast for Galesburg and surrounding areas of central and northwest Illinois. Rest of tonight, mostly clear. Lows in the lower 60s. Northeast winds 5 to 10 miles an hour. Tuesday, patchy fog in the morning. Sunny. Highs in the mid-80s. Northeast winds around 5 miles an hour. Tuesday night, mostly clear. Lows in the lower 60s. Northeast winds around 5 miles an hour until midnight, becoming light and variable. Wednesday, sunny. Highs in the mid-80s. Southwest winds around 5 miles an hour. Wednesday night, mostly clear. Lows in the upper 60s. South winds around 5 miles an hour. Thursday, mostly sunny. A chance of showers and thunderstorms in the afternoon. Highs in the upper 80s. Chance of rain 50%. Thursday night, a chance of thunderstorms until midnight. Showers likely. Lows in the upper 60s. Chance of rain 60%. Friday, mostly cloudy with a chance of showers. A chance of thunderstorms in the afternoon. Highs in the mid-80s. Chance of rain 50%. Friday night, mostly cloudy with a chance of showers. Lows in the mid-60s. Chance of rain 50%. Saturday, partly sunny. Highs in the mid-80s. Saturday night and Sunday, partly cloudy. Lows in the mid-60s. Highs in the upper 80s. Sunday night and Monday, mostly clear. Lows in the upper 60s. Highs in the upper 80s. Again, the forecast for Galesburg and surrounding areas of central and northwest Illinois for the rest of tonight, mostly clear. Lows in the lower 60s. Northeast winds 5 to 10 miles an hour. At 9 p.m. in Galesburg, skies were clear. The temperature was 72 degrees, the dew point was 66, and the relative humidity was 81%. The wind was northeast at 3 miles an hour. The pressure was 30.05 inches and steady. Elsewhere around the area, temperatures were in the mid to upper 70s.

Springfield, rain was falling. It was clear at Peoria, Moline, Burlington, and Macomb. At Quincy, it was partly cloudy. And once again at 9 p.m. in Galesburg, under clear skies, the temperature was 72. Looking elsewhere around the Midwest at 9 p.m., Chicago was partly cloudy and 73. Indianapolis was mostly cloudy and 79. St. Louis was mostly cloudy and 80. Kansas City was partly cloudy and 81. Des Moines was partly cloudy and 81. Milwaukee was partly cloudy and 68. The time is currently 9:38 p.m. Central Daylight Time. 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Now for the official National Weather Service forecast for Galesburg and surrounding areas of central and northwest Illinois. Rest of tonight, mostly clear. Lows in the lower 60s. Northeast winds 5 to 10 miles an hour. Tuesday, patchy fog in the morning. Sunny. Highs in the mid-80s. Northeast winds around 5 miles an hour. Tuesday night, mostly clear. Lows in the lower 60s. Northeast winds around 5 miles an hour until midnight, becoming light and variable. Wednesday, sunny. Highs in the mid-80s. Southwest winds around 5 miles an hour. Wednesday night, mostly clear. Lows in the upper 60s. South winds around 5 miles an hour. Thursday, mostly sunny. A chance of showers and thunderstorms in the afternoon. Highs in the upper 80s. Chance of rain 50%. Thursday night, a chance of thunderstorms until midnight. Showers likely. Lows in the upper 60s. Chance of rain 60%. Friday, mostly cloudy with a chance of showers. A chance of thunderstorms in the afternoon. Highs in the mid-80s. Chance of rain 50%. Friday night, mostly cloudy with a chance of showers. Lows in the mid-60s. Chance of rain 50%. Saturday, partly sunny. Highs in the mid-80s. Saturday night and Sunday, partly cloudy. Lows in the mid-60s. Highs in the upper 80s. Sunday night and Monday, mostly clear. Lows in the upper 60s. Highs in the upper 80s. Again, the forecast for Galesburg and surrounding areas of central and northwest Illinois for the rest of tonight, mostly clear. Lows in the lower 60s. Northeast winds 5 to 10 miles an hour. At 9 p.m. in Galesburg, skies were clear. The temperature was 72 degrees, the dew point was 66, and the relative humidity was 81%. The wind was northeast at 3 miles an hour. The pressure was 30.05 inches and steady. Elsewhere around the area, temperatures were in the mid to upper 70s. At Springfield, rain was falling. It was clear at Peoria, Moline, Burlington, and Macomb. At Quincy, it was partly cloudy. And once again at 9 p.m. in Galesburg, under clear skies, the temperature was 72. Looking elsewhere around the Midwest at 9 p.m., Chicago was partly cloudy and 73. Indianapolis was mostly cloudy and 79. St. Louis was mostly cloudy and 80. Kansas City was partly cloudy and 81. Des Moines was partly cloudy and 81. Milwaukee was partly cloudy and 68. The time is currently 9:41 p.m. Central Daylight Time. 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Now for the official National Weather Service forecast for Galesburg and surrounding areas of central and northwest Illinois. Rest of tonight, mostly clear. Lows in the lower 60s. Northeast winds 5 to 10 miles an hour. Tuesday, patchy fog in the morning. Sunny. Highs in the mid-80s. Northeast winds around 5 miles an hour. Tuesday night, mostly clear. Lows in the lower 60s. Northeast winds around 5 miles an hour until midnight, becoming light and variable. Wednesday, sunny. Highs in the mid-80s. Southwest winds around 5 miles an hour. Wednesday night, mostly clear. Lows in the upper 60s. South winds around

chance of showers and thunderstorms in the afternoon. Highs in the upper 80s. Chance of rain 50%. Thursday night, a chance of thunderstorms until midnight. Showers likely. Lows in the upper 60s. Chance of rain 60%. Friday, mostly cloudy with a chance of showers. A chance of thunderstorms in the afternoon. Highs in the mid-80s. Chance of rain 50%. Friday night, mostly cloudy with a chance of showers. Lows in the mid-60s. Chance of rain 50%. Saturday, partly sunny. Highs in the mid-80s. Saturday night and Sunday, partly cloudy. Lows in the mid-60s. Highs in the upper 80s. Sunday night and Monday, mostly clear. Lows in the upper 60s. Highs in the upper 80s. Again, the forecast for Galesburg and surrounding areas of central and northwest Illinois for the rest of tonight, mostly clear. Lows in the lower 60s. Northeast wind 5 to 10 miles an hour. At 9 p.m. in Galesburg, skies were clear. The temperature was 72 degrees, the dew point was 66, and the relative humidity was 81%. The wind was northeast at 3 miles an hour. The pressure was 30.05 inches and steady. Elsewhere around the area, temperatures were in the mid to upper 70s. At Springfield, rain was falling. It was clear at Peoria, Moline, Burlington, and Macomb. At Quincy, it was partly cloudy. And once again at 9 p.m. in Galesburg, under clear skies, the temperature was 72. Looking elsewhere around the Midwest at 9 p.m., Chicago was partly cloudy, and 73. Indianapolis was mostly cloudy, and 79. St. Louis was mostly cloudy, and 80. Kansas City was partly cloudy, and 81. Des Moines was partly cloudy, and 81. Milwaukee was partly cloudy, and 68. The time is currently 9:54 p.m. Central Daylight Time. 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Now for the official National Weather Service forecast for Galesburg and surrounding areas of central and northwest Illinois. West of tonight, mostly clear. Lows in the lower 60s. Northeast winds 5 to 10 miles an hour. Tuesday, patchy fog in the morning. Sunny. Highs in the mid-80s. Northeast winds around 5 miles an hour. Tuesday night, mostly clear. Lows in the lower 60s. Northeast winds around 5 miles an hour until midnight, becoming light and variable. Wednesday, sunny. Highs in the mid-80s. Southwest winds around 5 miles an hour. Wednesday night, mostly clear. Lows in the upper 60s. South winds around 5 miles an hour. Thursday, mostly sunny. A chance of showers and thunderstorms in the afternoon. Highs in the upper 80s. Chance of rain 50%. Thursday night, a chance of thunderstorms until midnight. Showers likely. Lows in the upper 60s. Chance of rain 60%. Friday, mostly cloudy with a chance of showers. A chance of thunderstorms in the afternoon. Highs in the mid-80s. Chance of rain 50%. Friday night, mostly cloudy with a chance of showers. Lows in the mid-60s. Chance of rain 50%. Saturday, partly sunny. Highs in the mid-80s. Saturday night and Sunday, partly cloudy. Lows in the mid-60s. Highs in the upper 80s. Sunday night and Monday, mostly clear. Lows in the upper 60s. Highs in the upper 80s. Again, the forecast for Galesburg and surrounding areas of central and northwest Illinois for the rest of tonight, mostly clear. Lows in the lower 60s. Northeast winds 5 to 10 miles an hour. At 9 p.m. in Galesburg, skies were clear. The temperature was 72 degrees, the dew point was 66, and the relative humidity was 81%. The wind was northeast at 3 miles an hour. The pressure was 30.05 inches and steady. Elsewhere around the area, temperatures were in the mid to upper 70s. At Springfield, rain was falling. It was clear at Peoria, Moline, Burlington, and Macomb. At Quincy, it was partly cloudy.

weather service forecast for Galesburg and surrounding areas of central and northwest Illinois. Rest of tonight, mostly clear. Lows in the lower 60s. Northeast winds 5 to 10 miles an hour. Tuesday, patchy fog in the morning. Sunny. Highs in the mid-80s. Northeast winds around 5 miles an hour. Tuesday night, mostly clear. Lows in the lower 60s. Northeast winds around 5 miles an hour until midnight, becoming light and variable. Wednesday, sunny. Highs in the mid-80s. Southwest winds around 5 miles an hour. Wednesday night, mostly clear. Lows in the upper 60s. South winds around 5 miles an hour. Thursday, mostly sunny. A chance of showers and thunderstorms in the afternoon. Highs in the upper 80s. Chance of rain 50%. Thursday night, a chance of thunderstorms until midnight. Showers likely. Lows in the upper 60s. Chance of rain 60%. Friday, mostly cloudy with a chance of showers. A chance of thunderstorms in the afternoon. Highs in the mid-80s. Chance of rain 50%. Friday night, mostly cloudy with a chance of showers. Lows in the mid-60s. Chance of rain 50%. Saturday, partly sunny. Highs in the mid-80s. Saturday night and Sunday, partly cloudy. Lows in the mid-60s. Highs in the upper 80s. Sunday night and Monday, mostly clear. Lows in the upper 60s. Highs in the upper 80s. Again, the forecast for Galesburg and surrounding areas of central and northwest Illinois for the rest of tonight, mostly clear. Lows in the lower 60s. Northeast winds 5 to 10 miles an hour. The time is currently 10 p.m. Central Daylight Time. 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Now for the official National Weather Service forecast for Galesburg and surrounding areas of central and northwest Illinois. Rest of tonight, mostly clear. Lows in the lower 60s. Northeast winds 5 to 10 miles an hour. Tuesday, patchy fog in the morning. Sunny. Highs in the mid-80s. Northeast winds around 5 miles an hour. Tuesday night, mostly clear. Lows in the lower 60s. Northeast winds around 5 miles an hour until midnight, becoming light and variable. Wednesday, sunny. Highs in the mid-80s. Southwest winds around 5 miles an hour. Wednesday night, mostly clear. Lows in the upper 60s. South winds around 5 miles an hour. Thursday, mostly sunny. A chance of showers and thunderstorms in the afternoon. Highs in the upper 80s. Chance of rain 50%. Thursday night, a chance of thunderstorms until midnight. Showers likely. Lows in the upper 60s. Chance of rain 60%. Friday, mostly cloudy with a chance of showers. A chance of thunderstorms in the afternoon. Highs in the mid-80s. Chance of rain 50%. Friday night, mostly cloudy with a chance of showers. Lows in the mid-60s. Chance of rain 50%. Saturday, partly sunny. Highs in the mid-80s. Saturday night and Sunday, partly cloudy. Lows in the mid-60s. Highs in the upper 80s. Sunday night and Monday, mostly clear. Lows in the upper 60s. Highs in the upper 80s. Again, the forecast for Galesburg and surrounding areas of central and northwest Illinois for the rest of tonight, mostly clear. Lows in the lower 60s. Northeast winds 5 to 10 miles an hour. The time is currently 10:02 p.m. Central Daylight Time. 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Now for the official National Weather Service forecast for Galesburg and surrounding areas of central and northwest Illinois. Rest of tonight, mostly clear. Lows in the lower 60s. Northeast winds 5 to 10 miles an hour. Tuesday, patchy fog in the morning. Sunny. Highs in the mid-80s. Northeast winds around 5 miles an hour. Tuesday night, mostly clear. Lows in the lower 60s. Northeast winds around 5 miles an hour.

until midnight, becoming light and variable. Wednesday, sunny. Highs in the mid-80s. Southwest winds around 5 miles an hour. Wednesday night, mostly clear. Lows in the upper 60s. South winds around 5 miles an hour. Thursday, mostly sunny. A chance of showers and thunderstorms in the afternoon. Highs in the upper 80s. Chance of rain 50%. Thursday night, a chance of thunderstorms until midnight. Showers likely. Lows in the upper 60s. Chance of rain 60%. Friday, mostly cloudy with a chance of showers. A chance of thunderstorms in the afternoon. Highs in the mid-80s. Chance of rain 50%. Friday night, mostly cloudy with a chance of showers. Lows in the mid-60s. Chance of rain 50%. Saturday, partly sunny. Highs in the mid-80s. Saturday night and Sunday, partly cloudy. Lows in the mid-60s. Highs in the upper 80s. Sunday night and Monday, mostly clear. Lows in the upper 60s. Highs in the upper 80s. Again, the forecast for Galesburg and surrounding areas of central and northwest Illinois for the rest of tonight, mostly clear. Lows in the lower 60s. Northeast winds 5 to 10 miles an hour. The time is currently 10:04 p.m. Central Daylight Time. 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Now for the official National Weather Service forecast for Galesburg and surrounding areas of central and northwest Illinois. Rest of tonight, mostly clear. Lows in the lower 60s. Northeast winds 5 to 10 miles an hour. Tuesday, patchy fog in the morning. Sunny. Highs in the mid-80s. Northeast winds around 5 miles an hour. Tuesday night, mostly clear. Lows in the lower 60s. Northeast winds around 5 miles an hour until midnight, becoming light and variable. Wednesday, sunny. Highs in the mid-80s. Southwest winds around 5 miles an hour. Wednesday night, mostly clear. Lows in the upper 60s. South winds around 5 miles an hour. Thursday, mostly sunny. A chance of showers and thunderstorms in the afternoon. Highs in the upper 80s. Chance of rain 50%. Thursday night, a chance of thunderstorms until midnight. Showers likely. Lows in the upper 60s. Chance of rain 60%. Friday, mostly cloudy with a chance of showers. A chance of thunderstorms in the afternoon. Highs in the mid-80s. Chance of rain 50%. Friday night, mostly cloudy with a chance of showers. Lows in the mid-60s. Chance of rain 50%. Saturday, partly sunny. Highs in the mid-80s. Saturday night and Sunday, partly cloudy. Lows in the mid-60s. Highs in the upper 80s. Sunday night and Monday, mostly clear. Lows in the upper 60s. Highs in the upper 80s. Again, the forecast for Galesburg and surrounding areas of central and northwest Illinois for the rest of tonight, mostly clear. Lows in the lower 60s. Northeast winds 5 to 10 miles an hour. At 10 p.m. in Galesburg, skies were clear. The temperature was 69 degrees, the dew point was 65, and the relative humidity was 86%. The wind was north at 3 miles an hour. The pressure was 30.07 inches and rising. Elsewhere around the area, temperatures were in the lower to mid-70s. At Springfield, rain was falling. It was clear at Peoria, Moline, Burlington, and Macomb. At Quincy, it was partly cloudy. And once again at 10 p.m. in Galesburg, under clear skies, the temperature was 69. Looking elsewhere around the Midwest at 10 p.m., Chicago was clear and 71. Indianapolis was partly cloudy and 77. St. Louis was mostly cloudy and 79. Kansas City was partly cloudy and 81. Des Moines was clear and 79. Milwaukee was partly cloudy and 67. The time is currently 10:08 p.m. Central Daylight Time. 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

Now for the official National Weather Service forecast for Galesburg and surrounding areas of central and northwest Illinois. Rest of tonight, mostly clear. Lows in the lower 60s. Northeast winds 5 to 10 miles an hour. Tuesday, patchy fog in the morning. Sunny. Highs in the mid-80s. Northeast winds around 5 miles an hour. Tuesday night, mostly clear. Lows in the lower 60s. Northeast winds around 5 miles an hour until midnight, becoming light and variable. Wednesday, sunny. Highs in the mid-80s. Southwest winds around 5 miles an hour. Wednesday night, mostly clear. Lows in the upper 60s. South winds around 5 miles an hour. Thursday, mostly sunny. A chance of showers and thunderstorms in the afternoon. Highs in the upper 80s. Chance of rain 50%. Thursday night, a chance of thunderstorms until midnight. Showers likely. Lows in the upper 60s. Chance of rain 60%. Friday, mostly cloudy with a chance of showers. A chance of thunderstorms in the afternoon. Highs in the mid-80s. Chance of rain 50%. Friday night, mostly cloudy with a chance of showers. Lows in the mid-60s. Chance of rain 50%. Saturday, partly sunny. Highs in the mid-80s. Saturday night and Sunday, partly cloudy. Lows in the mid-60s. Highs in the upper 80s. Sunday night and Monday, mostly clear. Lows in the upper 60s. Highs in the upper 80s. Again, the forecast for Galesburg and surrounding areas of central and northwest Illinois for the rest of tonight, mostly clear. Lows in the lower 60s. Northeast winds 5 to 10 miles an hour. At 10 p.m. in Galesburg, skies were clear. The temperature was 69 degrees, the dew point was 65, and the relative humidity was 86%. The wind was north at 3 miles an hour. The pressure was 30.07 inches and rising. Elsewhere around the area, temperatures were in the lower to mid-70s. At Springfield, rain was falling. It was clear at Peoria, Moline, Burlington, and Macomb. At Quincy, it was partly cloudy. And once again at 10 p.m. in Galesburg, under clear skies, the temperature was 69. Looking elsewhere around the Midwest at 10 p.m., Chicago was clear and 71. Indianapolis was partly cloudy and 77. St. Louis was mostly cloudy and 79. Kansas City was partly cloudy and 81. Des Moines was clear and 79. Milwaukee was partly cloudy and 67. The time is currently 10:11 p.m. Central Daylight Time. 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Now for the official National Weather Service forecast for Galesburg and surrounding areas of central and northwest Illinois. Rest of tonight, mostly clear. Lows in the lower 60s. Northeast winds 5 to 10 miles an hour. Tuesday, patchy fog in the morning. Sunny. Highs in the mid-80s. Northeast winds around 5 miles an hour. Tuesday night, mostly clear. Lows in the lower 60s. Northeast winds around 5 miles an hour until midnight, becoming light and variable. Wednesday, sunny. Highs in the mid-80s. Southwest winds around 5 miles an hour. Wednesday night, mostly clear. Lows in the upper 60s. South winds around 5 miles an hour. Thursday, mostly sunny. A chance of showers and thunderstorms in the afternoon. Highs in the upper 80s. Chance of rain 50%. Thursday night, a chance of thunderstorms until midnight. Showers likely. Lows in the upper 60s. Chance of rain 60%. Friday, mostly cloudy with a chance of showers. A chance of thunderstorms in the afternoon. Highs in the mid-80s. Chance of rain 50%. Friday night, mostly cloudy with a chance of showers. Lows in the mid-60s. Chance of rain 50%. Saturday, partly sunny. Highs in the mid-80s. Saturday night and Sunday, partly cloudy. Lows in the mid-60s. Highs in the upper 80s. Sunday night and Monday.

mostly clear. Lows in the upper 60s. Highs in the upper 80s. Again, the forecast for Galesburg and surrounding areas of central and northwest Illinois for the rest of tonight, mostly clear. Lows in the lower 60s. Northeast winds 5 to 10 miles an hour. At 10 p.m. in Galesburg, skies were clear. The temperature was 69 degrees, the dew point was 65, and the relative humidity was 86%. The wind was north at 3 miles an hour. The pressure was 30.07 inches and rising. Elsewhere around the area, temperatures were in the lower to mid-70s. At Springfield, rain was falling. It was clear at Peoria, Moline, Burlington, and Macomb. At Quincy, it was partly cloudy. And once again at 10 p.m. in Galesburg, under clear skies, the temperature was 69. 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Programming originates from NOAA's National Weather Service office in Lincoln. KZZ66 serves the following counties: Henry, Knox, Mercer, and Warren. KZZ66 is part of the All Hazards Network of NOAA Weather Radio. At 10 p.m. in Galesburg, skies were clear. The temperature was 69 degrees, the dew point was 65, and the relative humidity was 86%. The wind was north at 3 miles an hour. The pressure was 30.07 inches and rising. Elsewhere around the area, temperatures were in the lower to mid-70s. At Springfield, rain was falling. It was clear at Peoria, Moline, Burlington, and Macomb. At Quincy, it was partly cloudy. And once again at 10 p.m. in Galesburg, under clear skies, the temperature was 69. Looking elsewhere around the Midwest at 10 p.m., Chicago was clear and 71. Indianapolis was partly cloudy and 77. St. Louis was mostly cloudy and 79. Kansas City was partly cloudy and 81. Des Moines was clear and 79. Milwaukee was partly cloudy and 67. The time is currently 10:15 p.m. Central Daylight Time. 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Now for the official National Weather Service forecast for Galesburg and surrounding areas of central and northwest Illinois. Rest of tonight, mostly clear. Lows in the lower 60s. Northeast winds 5 to 10 miles an hour. Tuesday, patchy fog in the morning. Sunny. Highs in the mid-80s. Northeast winds around 5 miles an hour. Tuesday night, mostly clear. Lows in the lower 60s. Northeast winds around 5 miles an hour until midnight, becoming light and variable. Wednesday, sunny. Highs in the mid-80s. Southwest winds around 5 miles an hour. Wednesday night, mostly clear. Lows in the upper 60s. South winds around 5 miles an hour. Thursday, mostly sunny. A chance of showers and thunderstorms in the afternoon. Highs in the upper 80s. Chance of rain 50%. Thursday night, a chance of thunderstorms until midnight. Showers likely. Lows in the upper 60s. Chance of rain 60%. Friday, mostly cloudy with a chance of showers. A chance of thunderstorms in the afternoon. Highs in the mid-80s. Chance of rain 50%. Friday night, mostly cloudy with a chance of showers. Lows in the mid-60s. Chance of rain 50%. Saturday, partly sunny. Highs in the mid-80s. Saturday night and Sunday, partly cloudy. Lows in the mid-60s. Highs in the upper 80s. Sunday night and Monday, mostly clear. Lows in the upper 60s. Highs in the upper 80s. Again, the forecast for Galesburg and surrounding areas of central and northwest Illinois for the rest of tonight, mostly clear. Lows in the lower 60s. Northeast winds 5 to 10 miles an hour. At 10 p.m. in Galesburg, skies were clear. The temperature was 69 degrees, the dew point was 65, and the relative humidity was 86%. The wind was north at 3 miles an hour. The pressure was 30.07

temperatures and rising. Elsewhere around the area, temperatures were in the lower to mid-70s. At Springfield, rain was falling. It was clear at Peoria, Moline, Burlington, and Macomb. At Quincy, it was partly cloudy. And once again at 10 p.m. in Galesburg, under clear skies, the temperature was 69. Looking elsewhere around the Midwest at 10 p.m., Chicago was clear and 71. Indianapolis was partly cloudy and 77. St. Louis was mostly cloudy and 79. Kansas City was partly cloudy and 81. Des Moines was clear and 79. Milwaukee was partly cloudy and 67. The time is currently 10:19 p.m. Central Daylight Time. 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Now for the official National Weather Service forecast for Galesburg and surrounding areas of central and northwest Illinois. Rest of tonight, mostly clear. Lows in the lower 60s. Northeast winds 5 to 10 miles an hour. Tuesday, patchy fog in the morning. Sunny. Highs in the mid-80s. Northeast winds around 5 miles an hour. Tuesday night, mostly clear. Lows in the lower 60s. Northeast winds around 5 miles an hour until midnight, becoming light and variable. Wednesday, sunny. Highs in the mid-80s. Southwest winds around 5 miles an hour. Wednesday night, mostly clear. Lows in the upper 60s. South winds around 5 miles an hour. Thursday, mostly sunny. A chance of showers and thunderstorms in the afternoon. Highs in the upper 80s. Chance of rain 50%. Thursday night, a chance of thunderstorms until midnight. Showers likely. Lows in the upper 60s. Chance of rain 60%. Friday, mostly cloudy with a chance of showers. A chance of thunderstorms in the afternoon. Highs in the mid-80s. Chance of rain 50%. Friday night, mostly cloudy with a chance of showers. Lows in the mid-60s. Chance of rain 50%. Saturday, partly sunny. Highs in the mid-80s. Saturday night and Sunday, partly cloudy. Lows in the mid-60s. Highs in the upper 80s. Sunday night and Monday, mostly clear. Lows in the upper 60s. Highs in the upper 80s. Again, the forecast for Galesburg and surrounding areas of central and northwest Illinois for the rest of tonight, mostly clear. Lows in the lower 60s. Northeast winds 5 to 10 miles an hour. At 10 p.m. in Galesburg, skies were clear. The temperature was 69 degrees, the dew point was 65, and the relative humidity was 86%. The wind was north at 3 miles an hour. The pressure was 30.07 inches and rising. Elsewhere around the area, temperatures were in the lower to mid-70s. At Springfield, rain was falling. It was clear at Peoria, Moline, Burlington, and Macomb. At Quincy, it was partly cloudy. And once again at 10 p.m. in Galesburg, under clear skies, the temperature was 69. Looking elsewhere around the Midwest at 10 p.m., Chicago was clear and 71. Indianapolis was partly cloudy and 77. St. Louis was mostly cloudy and 79. Kansas City was partly cloudy and 81. Des Moines was clear and 79. Milwaukee was partly cloudy and 67. The time is currently 10:22 p.m. Central Daylight Time. 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Now for the official National Weather Service forecast for Galesburg and surrounding areas of central and northwest Illinois. Rest of tonight, mostly clear. Lows in the lower 60s. Northeast winds 5 to 10 miles an hour. Tuesday, patchy fog in the morning. Sunny. Highs in the mid-80s. Northeast winds around 5 miles an hour. Tuesday night, mostly clear. Lows in the lower 60s. Northeast winds around 5 miles an hour until midnight, becoming light and variable. Wednesday, sunny. Highs in the mid-80s. Southwest winds around 5 miles an hour. Wednesday night, mostly

clear. Lows in the upper 60s. South winds around 5 miles an hour. Thursday, mostly sunny. A chance of showers and thunderstorms in the afternoon. Highs in the upper 80s. Chance of rain 50%. Thursday night, a chance of thunderstorms until midnight. Showers likely. Lows in the upper 60s. Chance of rain 60%. Friday, mostly cloudy with a chance of showers. A chance of thunderstorms in the afternoon. Highs in the mid-80s. Chance of rain 50%. Friday night, mostly cloudy with a chance of showers. Lows in the mid-60s. Chance of rain 50%. Saturday, partly sunny. Highs in the mid-80s. Saturday night and Sunday, partly cloudy. Lows in the mid-60s. Highs in the upper 80s. Sunday night and Monday, mostly clear. Lows in the upper 60s. Highs in the upper 80s. Again, the forecast for Galesburg and surrounding areas of central and northwest Illinois for the rest of tonight, mostly clear. Lows in the lower 60s. Northeast winds 5 to 10 miles an hour. At 10 p.m. in Galesburg, skies were clear. The temperature was 69 degrees, the dew point was 65, and the relative humidity was 86%. The wind was north at 3 miles an hour. The pressure was 30.07 inches and rising. Elsewhere around the area, temperatures were in the lower to mid-70s. At Springfield, rain was falling. It was clear at Peoria, Moline, Burlington, and Macomb. At Quincy, it was partly cloudy. And once again at 10 p.m. in Galesburg, under clear skies, the temperature was 69. Looking elsewhere around the Midwest at 10 p.m., Chicago was clear, and 71. Indianapolis was partly cloudy, and 77. St. Louis was mostly cloudy, and 79. Kansas City was partly cloudy, and 81. Des Moines was clear, and 79. Milwaukee was partly cloudy, and 67. The time is currently 10:25 p.m. Central Daylight Time. 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Now for the official National Weather Service forecast for Galesburg and surrounding areas of central and northwest Illinois. Rest of tonight, mostly clear. Lows in the lower 60s. Northeast winds 5 to 10 miles an hour. Tuesday, patchy fog in the morning. Sunny. Highs in the mid-80s. Northeast winds around 5 miles an hour. Tuesday night, mostly clear. Lows in the lower 60s. Northeast winds around 5 miles an hour until midnight, becoming light and variable. Wednesday, sunny. Highs in the mid-80s. Southwest winds around 5 miles an hour. Wednesday night, mostly clear. Lows in the upper 60s. South winds around 5 miles an hour. Thursday, mostly sunny. A chance of showers and thunderstorms in the afternoon. Highs in the upper 80s. Chance of rain 50%. Thursday night, a chance of thunderstorms until midnight. Showers likely. Lows in the upper 60s. Chance of rain 60%. Friday, mostly cloudy with a chance of showers. A chance of thunderstorms in the afternoon. Highs in the mid-80s. Chance of rain 50%. Friday night, mostly cloudy with a chance of showers. Lows in the mid-60s. Chance of rain 50%. Saturday, partly sunny. Highs in the mid-80s. Saturday night and Sunday, partly cloudy. Lows in the mid-60s. Highs in the upper 80s. Sunday night and Monday, mostly clear. Lows in the upper 60s. Highs in the upper 80s. Again, the forecast for Galesburg and surrounding areas of central and northwest Illinois for the rest of tonight, mostly clear. Lows in the lower 60s. Northeast winds 5 to 10 miles an hour. At 10 p.m. in Galesburg, skies were clear. The temperature was 69 degrees, the dew point was 65, and the relative humidity was 86%. The wind was north at 3 miles an hour. The pressure was 30.07 inches and rising. Elsewhere around the area, temperatures were in the lower to mid-70s. At Springfield, rain was

falling. It was clear to Peoria, Moline, Burlington, and Macomb. At Quincy, it was partly cloudy. And once again at 10 p.m. in Galesburg, under clear skies, the temperature was 69. Looking elsewhere around the Midwest at 10 p.m., Chicago was clear and 71. Indianapolis was partly cloudy and 77. St. Louis was mostly cloudy and 79. Kansas City was partly cloudy and 81. Des Moines was clear and 79. Milwaukee was partly cloudy and 67. The time is currently 10:29 p.m. Central Daylight Time. 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Now for the official National Weather Service forecast for Galesburg and surrounding areas of central and northwest Illinois. Rest of tonight, mostly clear. Lows in the lower 60s. Northeast winds 5 to 10 miles an hour. Tuesday, patchy fog in the morning. Sunny. Highs in the mid-80s. Northeast winds around 5 miles an hour. Tuesday night, mostly clear. Lows in the lower 60s. Northeast winds around 5 miles an hour until midnight, becoming light and variable. Wednesday, sunny. Highs in the mid-80s. Southwest winds around 5 miles an hour. Wednesday night, mostly clear. Lows in the upper 60s. South winds around 5 miles an hour. Thursday, mostly sunny. A chance of showers and thunderstorms in the afternoon. Highs in the upper 80s. Chance of rain 50%. Thursday night, a chance of thunderstorms until midnight. Showers likely. Lows in the upper 60s. Chance of rain 60%. Friday, mostly cloudy with a chance of showers. A chance of thunderstorms in the afternoon. Highs in the mid-80s. Chance of rain 50%. Friday night, mostly cloudy with a chance of showers. Lows in the mid-60s. Chance of rain 50%. Saturday, partly sunny. Highs in the mid-80s. Saturday night and Sunday, partly cloudy. Lows in the mid-60s. Highs in the upper 80s. Sunday night and Monday, mostly clear. Lows in the upper 60s. Highs in the upper 80s. Again, the forecast for Galesburg and surrounding areas of central and northwest Illinois for the rest of tonight, mostly clear. Lows in the lower 60s. Northeast winds 5 to 10 miles an hour. At 10 p.m. in Galesburg, skies were clear. The temperature was 69 degrees, the dew point was 65, and the relative humidity was 86%. The wind was north at 3 miles an hour. The pressure was 30.07 inches and rising. Elsewhere around the area, temperatures were in the lower to mid-70s. At Springfield, rain was falling. It was clear at Peoria, Moline, Burlington, and Macomb. At Quincy, it was partly cloudy. And once again at 10 p.m. in Galesburg, under clear skies, the temperature was 69. Looking elsewhere around the Midwest at 10 p.m., Chicago was clear and 71. Indianapolis was partly cloudy and 77. St. Louis was mostly cloudy and 79. Kansas City was partly cloudy and 81. Des Moines was clear and 79. Milwaukee was partly cloudy and 67. The time is currently 10:32 p.m. Central Daylight Time. 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Now for the official National Weather Service forecast for Galesburg and surrounding areas of central and northwest Illinois. Rest of tonight, mostly clear. Lows in the lower 60s. Northeast winds 5 to 10 miles an hour. Tuesday, patchy fog in the morning. Sunny. Highs in the mid-80s. Northeast winds around 5 miles an hour. Tuesday night, mostly clear. Lows in the lower 60s. Northeast winds around 5 miles an hour until midnight, becoming light and variable. Wednesday, sunny. Highs in the mid-80s. Southwest, northeast winds around 5 miles an hour until midnight, becoming light and variable. Wednesday, sunny. Highs in the mid-80s. Southwest winds around

around 5 miles an hour. Wednesday night, mostly clear. Lows in the upper 60s. South winds around 5 miles an hour. Thursday, mostly sunny. A chance of showers and thunderstorms in the afternoon. Highs in the upper 80s. Chance of rain 50%. Thursday night, a chance of thunderstorms until midnight. Showers likely. Lows in the upper 60s. Chance of rain 60%. Friday, mostly cloudy with a chance of showers. A chance of thunderstorms in the afternoon. Highs in the mid-80s. Chance of rain 50%. Friday night, mostly cloudy with a chance of showers. Lows in the mid-60s. Chance of rain 50%. Saturday, partly sunny. Highs in the mid-80s. Saturday night and Sunday, partly cloudy. Lows in the mid-60s. Highs in the upper 80s. Sunday night and Monday, mostly clear. Lows in the upper 60s. Highs in the upper 80s. Again, the forecast for Galesburg and surrounding areas of central and northwest Illinois for the rest of tonight, mostly clear. Lows in the lower 60s. Northeast winds 5 to 10 miles an hour. At 10 p.m. in Galesburg, skies were clear. The temperature was 69 degrees, the dew point was 65, and the relative humidity was 86%. The wind was north at 3 miles an hour. The pressure was 30.07 inches and rising. Elsewhere around the area, temperatures were in the lower to mid-70s. At Springfield, rain was falling. It was clear at Peoria, Moline, Burlington, and Macomb. At Quincy, it was partly cloudy. And once again at 10 p.m. in Galesburg, under clear skies, the temperature was 69. Looking elsewhere around the Midwest at 10 p.m., Chicago was clear and 71. Indianapolis was partly cloudy and 77. St. Louis was mostly cloudy and 79. Kansas City was partly cloudy and 81. Des Moines was clear and 79. Milwaukee was partly cloudy and 67. The time is currently 10:35 p.m. Central Daylight Time. 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Now for the official National Weather Service forecast for Galesburg and surrounding areas of central and northwest Illinois. Rest of tonight, mostly clear. Lows in the lower 60s. Northeast winds 5 to 10 miles an hour. Tuesday, patchy fog in the morning. Sunny. Highs in the mid-80s. Northeast winds around 5 miles an hour. Tuesday night, mostly clear. Lows in the lower 60s. Northeast winds around 5 miles an hour until midnight, becoming light and variable. Wednesday, sunny. Highs in the mid-80s. Southwest winds around 5 miles an hour. Wednesday night, mostly clear. Lows in the upper 60s. South winds around 5 miles an hour. Thursday, mostly sunny. A chance of showers and thunderstorms in the afternoon. Highs in the upper 80s. Chance of rain 50%. Thursday night, a chance of thunderstorms until midnight. Showers likely. Lows in the upper 60s. Chance of rain 60%. Friday, mostly cloudy with a chance of showers. A chance of thunderstorms in the afternoon. Highs in the mid-80s. Chance of rain 50%. Friday night, mostly cloudy with a chance of showers. Lows in the mid-60s. Chance of rain 50%. Saturday, partly sunny. Highs in the mid-80s. Saturday night and Sunday, partly cloudy. Lows in the mid-60s. Highs in the upper 80s. Sunday night and Monday, mostly clear. Lows in the upper 60s. Highs in the upper 80s. Again, the forecast for Galesburg and surrounding areas of central and northwest Illinois for the rest of tonight, mostly clear. Lows in the lower 60s. Northeast winds 5 to 10 miles an hour. At 10 p.m. in Galesburg, skies were clear. The temperature was 69 degrees, the dew point was 65, and the relative humidity was 86%. The wind was north at 3 miles an hour. The pressure was 30.07 inches and rising. Elsewhere around the area, temperatures were in the

highs in the upper 80s. Chance of rain 50%. Thursday night, a chance of thunderstorms until midnight. Showers likely. Lows in the upper 60s. Chance of rain 60%. Friday, mostly cloudy with a chance of showers. A chance of thunderstorms in the afternoon. Highs in the mid-80s. Chance of rain 50%. Friday night, mostly cloudy with a chance of showers. Lows in the mid-60s. Chance of rain 50%. Saturday, partly sunny. Highs in the mid-80s. Saturday night and Sunday, partly cloudy. Lows in the mid-60s. Highs in the upper 80s. Sunday night and Monday, mostly clear. Lows in the upper 60s. Highs in the upper 80s. Again, the forecast for Galesburg and surrounding areas of central and northwest Illinois for the rest of tonight, mostly clear. Lows in the lower 60s. Northeast winds 5 to 10 miles an hour. At 10 p.m. in Galesburg, skies were clear. The temperature was 69 degrees, the dew point was 65, and the relative humidity was 86%. The wind was north at 3 miles an hour. The pressure was 30.07 inches and rising. Elsewhere around the area, temperatures were in the lower to mid-70s. At Springfield, rain was falling. It was clear at Peoria, Moline, Burlington, and Macomb. At Quincy, it was partly cloudy. And once again at 10 p.m. in Galesburg, under clear skies, the temperature was 69. Looking elsewhere around the Midwest at 10 p.m., Chicago was clear and 71. Indianapolis was partly cloudy and 77. St. Louis was mostly cloudy and 79. Kansas City was partly cloudy and 81. Des Moines was clear and 79. Milwaukee was partly cloudy and 67. The time is currently 10:55 p.m. Central Daylight Time. 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Now for the official National Weather Service forecast for Galesburg and surrounding areas of central and northwest Illinois. Rest of tonight, mostly clear. Lows in the lower 60s. Northeast winds 5 to 10 miles an hour. Tuesday, patchy fog in the morning. Sunny. Highs in the mid-80s. Northeast winds around 5 miles an hour. Tuesday night, mostly clear. Lows in the lower 60s. Northeast winds around 5 miles an hour until midnight, becoming light and variable. Wednesday, sunny. Highs in the mid-80s. Southwest winds around 5 miles an hour. Wednesday night, mostly clear. Lows in the upper 60s. South winds around 5 miles an hour. Thursday, mostly sunny. A chance of showers and thunderstorms in the afternoon. Highs in the upper 80s. Chance of rain 50%. Thursday night, a chance of thunderstorms until midnight. Showers likely. Lows in the upper 60s. Chance of rain 60%. Friday, mostly cloudy with a chance of showers. A chance of thunderstorms in the afternoon. Highs in the mid-80s. Chance of rain 50%. Friday night, mostly cloudy with a chance of showers. Lows in the mid-60s. Chance of rain 50%. Saturday, partly sunny. Highs in the mid-80s. Saturday night and Sunday, partly cloudy. Lows in the mid-60s. Highs in the upper 80s. Sunday night and Monday, mostly clear. Lows in the upper 60s. Highs in the upper 80s. Again, the forecast for Galesburg and surrounding areas of central and northwest Illinois for the rest of tonight, mostly clear. Lows in the lower 60s. Northeast winds 5 to 10 miles an hour. At 10 p.m. in Galesburg, skies were clear. The temperature was 69 degrees, the dew point was 65, and the relative humidity was 86%. The wind was north at 3 miles an hour. The pressure was 30.07 inches and rising. Elsewhere around the area, temperatures were in the lower to mid-70s. At Springfield, rain was falling. It was clear at Peoria, Moline, Burlington, and Macomb. At Quincy, it was partly cloudy. And once again at 10 p.m. in Galesburg, under clear skies,

dry. Rest of tonight, mostly clear. Lows in the lower 60s. Northeast winds 5 to 10 miles an hour. Tuesday, patchy fog in the morning. Sunny. Highs in the mid-80s. Northeast winds around 5 miles an hour. Tuesday night, mostly clear. Lows in the lower 60s. Northeast winds around 5 miles an hour until midnight, becoming light and variable. Wednesday, sunny. Highs in the mid-80s. Southwest winds around 5 miles an hour. Wednesday night, mostly clear. Lows in the upper 60s. South winds around 5 miles an hour. Thursday, mostly sunny. A chance of showers and thunderstorms in the afternoon. Highs in the upper 80s. Chance of rain 50%. Thursday night, a chance of thunderstorms until midnight. Showers likely. Lows in the upper 60s. Chance of rain 60%. Friday, mostly cloudy with a chance of showers. A chance of thunderstorms in the afternoon. Highs in the mid-80s. Chance of rain 50%. Friday night, mostly cloudy with a chance of showers. Lows in the mid-60s. Chance of rain 50%. Saturday, partly sunny. Highs in the mid-80s. Saturday night and Sunday, partly cloudy. Lows in the mid-60s. Highs in the upper 80s. Sunday night and Monday, mostly clear. Lows in the upper 60s. Highs in the upper 80s. Again, the forecast for Galesburg and surrounding areas of central and northwest Illinois for the rest of tonight, mostly clear. Lows in the lower 60s. Northeast winds 5 to 10 miles an hour. The time is currently 11 p.m. Central Daylight Time. 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Now for the official National Weather Service forecast for Galesburg and surrounding areas of central and northwest Illinois. Rest of tonight, mostly clear. Lows in the lower 60s. Northeast winds 5 to 10 miles an hour. Tuesday, patchy fog in the morning. Sunny. Highs in the mid-80s. Northeast winds around 5 miles an hour. Tuesday night, mostly clear. Lows in the lower 60s. Northeast winds around 5 miles an hour until midnight, becoming light and variable. Wednesday, sunny. Highs in the mid-80s. Southwest winds around 5 miles an hour. Wednesday night, mostly clear. Lows in the upper 60s. South winds around 5 miles an hour. Thursday, mostly sunny. A chance of showers and thunderstorms in the afternoon. Highs in the upper 80s. Chance of rain 50%. Thursday night, a chance of thunderstorms until midnight. Showers likely. Lows in the upper 60s. Chance of rain 60%. Friday, mostly cloudy with a chance of showers. A chance of thunderstorms in the afternoon. Highs in the mid-80s. Chance of rain 50%. Friday night, mostly cloudy with a chance of showers. Lows in the mid-60s. Chance of rain 50%. Saturday, partly sunny. Highs in the mid-80s. Saturday night and Sunday, partly cloudy. Lows in the mid-60s. Highs in the upper 80s. Sunday night and Monday, mostly clear. Lows in the upper 60s. Highs in the upper 80s. Again, the forecast for Galesburg and surrounding areas of central and northwest Illinois for the rest of tonight, mostly clear. Lows in the lower 60s. Northeast winds 5 to 10 miles an hour. The time is currently 11:03 p.m. Central Daylight Time. 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Now for the official National Weather Service forecast for Galesburg and surrounding areas of central and northwest Illinois. Rest of tonight, mostly clear. Lows in the lower 60s. Northeast winds 5 to 10 miles an hour. Tuesday, patchy fog in the morning. Sunny. Highs in the mid-80s. Northeast winds around 5 miles an hour. Tuesday night, mostly clear. Lows in the lower 60s. Northeast winds around 5 miles an hour until midnight, becoming light and variable. Wednesday, sunny.

Highs in the mid-80s. Southwest winds around 5 miles an hour. Wednesday night, mostly clear. Lows in the upper 60s. South winds around 5 miles an hour. Thursday, mostly sunny. A chance of showers and thunderstorms in the afternoon. Highs in the upper 80s. Chance of rain 50%. Thursday night, a chance of thunderstorms until midnight. Showers likely. Lows in the upper 60s. Chance of rain 60%. Friday, mostly cloudy with a chance of showers. A chance of thunderstorms in the afternoon. Highs in the mid-80s. Chance of rain 50%. Friday night, mostly cloudy with a chance of showers. Lows in the mid-60s. Chance of rain 50%. Saturday, partly sunny. Highs in the mid-80s. Saturday night and Sunday, partly cloudy. Lows in the mid-60s. Highs in the upper 80s. Sunday night and Monday, mostly clear. Lows in the upper 60s. Highs in the upper 80s. Again, the forecast for Galesburg and surrounding areas of central and northwest Illinois for the rest of tonight, mostly clear. Lows in the lower 60s. Northeast winds 5 to 10 miles an hour. The time is currently 11:05 p.m. Central Daylight Time. 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Now for the official National Weather Service forecast for Galesburg and surrounding areas of central and northwest Illinois. Rest of tonight, mostly clear. Lows in the lower 60s. Northeast winds 5 to 10 miles an hour. Tuesday, patchy fog in the morning. Sunny. Highs in the mid-80s. Northeast winds around 5 miles an hour. Tuesday night, mostly clear. Lows in the lower 60s. Northeast winds around 5 miles an hour until midnight, becoming light and variable. Wednesday, sunny. Highs in the mid-80s. Southwest winds around 5 miles an hour. Wednesday night, mostly clear. Lows in the upper 60s. South winds around 5 miles an hour. Thursday, mostly sunny. A chance of showers and thunderstorms in the afternoon. Highs in the upper 80s. Chance of rain 50%. Thursday night, a chance of thunderstorms until midnight. Showers likely. Lows in the upper 60s. Chance of rain 60%. Friday, mostly cloudy with a chance of showers. A chance of thunderstorms in the afternoon. Highs in the mid-80s. Chance of rain 50%. Friday night, mostly cloudy with a chance of showers. Lows in the mid-60s. Chance of rain 50%. Saturday, partly sunny. Highs in the mid-80s. Saturday night and Sunday, partly cloudy. Lows in the mid-60s. Highs in the upper 80s. Sunday night and Monday, mostly clear. Lows in the upper 60s. Highs in the upper 80s. Again, the forecast for Galesburg and surrounding areas of central and northwest Illinois for the rest of tonight, mostly clear. Lows in the lower 60s. Northeast winds 5 to 10 miles an hour. At 11 p.m. in Galesburg, skies were clear. The temperature was 67 degrees, the dew point was 64, and the relative humidity was 90%. The wind was calm. The pressure was 30.08 inches and steady. Elsewhere around the area, temperatures were around 70 degrees. At Springfield, rain was falling. It was clear at Peoria, Moline, Burlington, and Macomb. And once again at 11 p.m. in Galesburg, under clear skies, the temperature was 67. Looking elsewhere around the Midwest at 11 p.m., Chicago was clear and 70. Indianapolis was partly cloudy and 77. St. Louis was partly cloudy and 77. Kansas City was clear and 77. Des Moines was clear and 77. Milwaukee was clear and 66. The time is currently 11:08 p.m. Central Daylight Time. 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Now for the official National Weather Service forecast for Galesburg and surrounding areas of central and northwest Illinois. Rest of tonight.

mostly clear. Lows in the lower 60s. Northeast winds 5 to 10 miles an hour. Tuesday, patchy fog in the morning. Sunny. Highs in the mid-80s. Northeast winds around 5 miles an hour. Tuesday night, mostly clear. Lows in the lower 60s. Northeast winds around 5 miles an hour until midnight, becoming light and variable. Wednesday, sunny. Highs in the mid-80s. Southwest winds around 5 miles an hour. Wednesday night, mostly clear. Lows in the upper 60s. South winds around 5 miles an hour. Thursday, mostly sunny. A chance of showers and thunderstorms in the afternoon. Highs in the upper 80s. Chance of rain 50%. Thursday night, a chance of thunderstorms until midnight. Showers likely. Lows in the upper 60s. Chance of rain 60%. Friday, mostly cloudy with a chance of showers. A chance of thunderstorms in the afternoon. Highs in the mid-80s. Chance of rain 50%. Friday night, mostly cloudy with a chance of showers. Lows in the mid-60s. Chance of rain 50%. Saturday, partly sunny. Highs in the mid-80s. Saturday night and Sunday, partly cloudy. Lows in the mid-60s. Highs in the upper 80s. Sunday night and Monday, mostly clear. Lows in the upper 60s. Highs in the upper 80s. Again, the forecast for Galesburg and surrounding areas of central and northwest Illinois for the rest of tonight, mostly clear. Lows in the lower 60s. Northeast winds 5 to 10 miles an hour. At 11 p.m. in Galesburg, skies were clear. The temperature was 67 degrees, the dew point was 64, and the relative humidity was 90%. The wind was calm. The pressure was 30.08 inches and steady. Elsewhere around the area, temperatures were around 70 degrees. At Springfield, rain was falling. It was clear at Peoria, Moline, Burlington, and Macomb. And once again at 11 p.m. in Galesburg, under clear skies, the temperature was 67. Looking elsewhere around the Midwest at 11 p.m., Chicago was clear and 70. Indianapolis was partly cloudy and 77. St. Louis was partly cloudy and 77. Kansas City was clear and 77. Des Moines was clear and 77. Milwaukee was clear and 66. The time is currently 11:11 p.m. Central Daylight Time. 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Now for the official National Weather Service forecast for Galesburg and surrounding areas of central and northwest Illinois. Rest of tonight, mostly clear. Lows in the lower 60s. Northeast winds 5 to 10 miles an hour. Tuesday, patchy fog in the morning. Sunny. Highs in the mid-80s. Northeast winds around 5 miles an hour. Tuesday night, mostly clear. Lows in the lower 60s. Northeast winds around 5 miles an hour until midnight, becoming light and variable. Wednesday, sunny. Highs in the mid-80s. Southwest winds around 5 miles an hour. Wednesday night, mostly clear. Lows in the upper 60s. South winds around 5 miles an hour. Thursday, mostly sunny. A chance of showers and thunderstorms in the afternoon. Highs in the upper 80s. Chance of rain 50%. Thursday night, a chance of thunderstorms until midnight. Showers likely. Lows in the upper 60s. Chance of rain 60%. Friday, mostly cloudy with a chance of showers. A chance of thunderstorms in the afternoon. Highs in the mid-80s. Chance of rain 50%. Friday night, mostly cloudy with a chance of showers. Lows in the mid-60s. Chance of rain 50%. Saturday, partly sunny. Highs in the mid-80s. Saturday night and Sunday, partly cloudy. Lows in the mid-60s. Highs in the upper 80s. Sunday night and Monday, mostly clear. Lows in the upper 60s. Highs in the upper 80s. Again, the forecast for Galesburg and surrounding areas of central and northwest Illinois for the rest of tonight, mostly

be clear. Lows in the lower 60s. Northeast winds 5 to 10 miles an hour. 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At 11 p.m. in Galesburg, skies were clear. The temperature was 67 degrees, the dew point was 64, and the relative humidity was 90%. The wind was calm. The pressure was 30.08 inches and steady. Elsewhere around the area, temperatures were around 70 degrees. At Springfield, rain was falling. It was clear at Peoria, Moline, Burlington, and Macomb. And once again at 11 p.m. in Galesburg, under clear skies, the temperature was 67. Looking elsewhere around the Midwest at 11 p.m., Chicago was clear and 70. Indianapolis was partly cloudy and 77. St. Louis was partly cloudy and 77. Kansas City was clear and 77. Des Moines was clear and 77. Milwaukee was clear and 66. The time is currently 11:15 p.m. Central Daylight Time. 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Now for the official National Weather Service forecast for Galesburg and surrounding areas of central and northwest Illinois. Rest of tonight, mostly clear. Lows in the lower 60s. Northeast winds 5 to 10 miles an hour. Tuesday, patchy fog in the morning. Sunny. Highs in the mid-80s. Northeast winds around 5 miles an hour. Tuesday night, mostly clear. Lows in the lower 60s. Northeast winds around 5 miles an hour until midnight, becoming light and variable. Wednesday, sunny. Highs in the mid-80s. Southwest winds around 5 miles an hour. Wednesday night, mostly clear. Lows in the upper 60s. South winds around 5 miles an hour. Thursday, mostly sunny. A chance of showers and thunderstorms in the afternoon. Highs in the upper 80s. Chance of rain 50%. Thursday night, a chance of thunderstorms until midnight. Showers likely. Lows in the upper 60s. Chance of rain 60%. Friday, mostly cloudy with a chance of showers. A chance of thunderstorms in the afternoon. Highs in the mid 80s. Chance of rain 50%. Friday night, mostly cloudy with a chance of showers. Lows in the mid-60s. Chance of rain 50%. Saturday, partly sunny. Highs in the mid-80s. Saturday night and Sunday, partly cloudy. Lows in the mid-60s. Highs in the upper 80s. Sunday night and Monday, mostly clear. Lows in the upper 60s. Highs in the upper 80s. Again, the forecast for Galesburg and surrounding areas of central and northwest Illinois for the rest of tonight, mostly clear. Lows in the lower 60s. Northeast winds 5 to 10 miles an hour. At 11 p.m. in Galesburg, skies were clear. The temperature was 67 degrees, the dew point was 64, and the relative humidity was 90%. The wind was calm. The pressure was 30.08 inches and steady. Elsewhere around the area, temperatures were around 70 degrees. At Springfield, rain was falling. It was clear at Peoria, Moline, Burlington, and Macomb. And once again at 11 p.m. in Galesburg, under clear skies, the temperature was 67. Looking elsewhere around the Midwest at 11 p.m., Chicago was clear and 70. Indianapolis was partly cloudy and 77. St. Louis was partly cloudy and 77. Kansas City was clear and 77. Des Moines was clear and 77. Milwaukee was clear and 66. The time is currently 11:18 p.m. Central Daylight Time. 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

Service forecast for Galesburg and surrounding areas of central and northwest Illinois. Rest of tonight, mostly clear. Lows in the lower 60s. Northeast winds 5 to 10 miles an hour. Tuesday, patchy fog in the morning. Sunny. Highs in the mid-80s. Northeast winds around 5 miles an hour. Tuesday night, mostly clear. Lows in the lower 60s. Northeast winds around 5 miles an hour until midnight, becoming light and variable. Wednesday, sunny. Highs in the mid-80s. Southwest winds around 5 miles an hour. Wednesday night, mostly clear. Lows in the upper 60s. South winds around 5 miles an hour. Thursday, mostly sunny. A chance of showers and thunderstorms in the afternoon. Highs in the upper 80s. Chance of rain 50%. Thursday night, a chance of thunderstorms until midnight. Showers likely. Lows in the upper 60s. Chance of rain 60%. Friday, mostly cloudy with a chance of showers. A chance of thunderstorms in the afternoon. Highs in the mid-80s. Chance of rain 50%. Friday night, mostly cloudy with a chance of showers. Lows in the mid-60s. Chance of rain 50%. Saturday, partly sunny. Highs in the mid-80s. Saturday night and Sunday, partly cloudy. Lows in the mid-60s. Highs in the upper 80s. Sunday night and Monday, mostly clear. Lows in the upper 60s. Highs in the upper 80s. Again, the forecast for Galesburg and surrounding areas of central and northwest Illinois for the rest of tonight, mostly clear. Lows in the lower 60s. Northeast winds 5 to 10 miles an hour. At 11 p.m. in Galesburg, skies were clear. The temperature was 67 degrees, the dew point was 64, and the relative humidity was 90%. The wind was calm. The pressure was 30.08 inches and steady. Elsewhere around the area, temperatures were around 70 degrees. At Springfield, rain was falling. It was clear at Peoria, Moline, Burlington, and Macomb. And once again at 11 p.m. in Galesburg, under clear skies, the temperature was 67. Looking elsewhere around the Midwest at 11 p.m., Chicago was clear and 70. Indianapolis was partly cloudy and 77. St. Louis was partly cloudy and 77. Kansas City was clear and 77. Des Moines was clear and 77. Milwaukee was clear and 66. The time is currently 11:22 p.m. Central Daylight Time. 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Now for the official National Weather Service forecast for Galesburg and surrounding areas of central and northwest Illinois. Rest of tonight, mostly clear. Lows in the lower 60s. Northeast winds 5 to 10 miles an hour. Tuesday, patchy fog in the morning. Sunny. Highs in the mid-80s. Northeast winds around 5 miles an hour. Tuesday night, mostly clear. Lows in the lower 60s. Northeast winds around 5 miles an hour until midnight, becoming light and variable. Wednesday, sunny. Highs in the mid-80s. Southwest winds around 5 miles an hour. Wednesday night, mostly clear. Lows in the upper 60s. South winds around 5 miles an hour. Thursday, mostly sunny. A chance of showers and thunderstorms in the afternoon. Highs in the upper 80s. Chance of rain 50%. Thursday night, a chance of thunderstorms until midnight. Showers likely. Lows in the upper 60s. Chance of rain 60%. Friday, mostly cloudy with a chance of showers. A chance of thunderstorms in the afternoon. Highs in the mid-80s. Chance of rain 50%. Friday night, mostly cloudy with a chance of showers. Lows in the mid-60s. Chance of rain 50%. Saturday, partly sunny. Highs in the mid-80s. Saturday night and Sunday, partly cloudy. Lows in the mid-60s. Highs in the upper 80s. Sunday night and Monday, mostly clear. Lows in the upper 60s. Highs in the upper 80s.

Again, the forecast for Galesburg and surrounding areas of central and northwest Illinois for the rest of tonight, mostly clear. Lows in the lower 60s. Northeast winds 5 to 10 miles an hour. At 11 p.m. in Galesburg, skies were clear. The temperature was 67 degrees, the dew point was 64, and the relative humidity was 90%. The wind was calm. The pressure was 30.08 inches and steady. Elsewhere around the area, temperatures were around 70 degrees. At Springfield, rain was falling. It was clear at Peoria, Moline, Burlington, and Macomb. And once again at 11 p.m. in Galesburg, under clear skies, the temperature was 67. At 11 p.m. in Galesburg, skies were clear. The temperature was 67 degrees, the dew point was 64, and the relative humidity was 90%. The wind was calm. The pressure was 30.08 inches and steady. Elsewhere around the area, temperatures were around 70 degrees. At Springfield, rain was falling. It was clear at Peoria, Moline, Burlington, and Macomb. And once again at 11 p.m. in Galesburg, under clear skies, the temperature was 67. Looking elsewhere around the Midwest at 11 p.m., Chicago was clear and 70. Indianapolis was partly cloudy and 77. St. Louis was partly cloudy and 77. Kansas City was clear and 77. Des Moines was clear and 77. Milwaukee was clear and 66. The time is currently 11:25 p.m. Central Daylight Time. 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Now for the official National Weather Service forecast for Galesburg and surrounding areas of central and northwest Illinois. Rest of tonight, mostly clear. Lows in the lower 60s. Northeast winds 5 to 10 miles an hour. Tuesday, patchy fog in the morning. Sunny. Highs in the mid-80s. Northeast winds around 5 miles an hour. Tuesday night, mostly clear. Lows in the lower 60s. Northeast winds around 5 miles an hour until midnight, becoming light and variable. Wednesday, sunny. Highs in the mid-80s. Southwest winds around 5 miles an hour. Wednesday night, mostly clear. Lows in the upper 60s. South winds around 5 miles an hour. Thursday, mostly sunny. A chance of showers and thunderstorms in the afternoon. Highs in the upper 80s. Chance of rain 50%. Thursday night, a chance of thunderstorms until midnight. Showers likely. Lows in the upper 60s. Chance of rain 60%. Friday, mostly cloudy with a chance of showers. A chance of thunderstorms in the afternoon. Highs in the mid-80s. Chance of rain 50%. Friday night, mostly cloudy with a chance of showers. Lows in the mid-60s. Chance of rain 50%. Saturday, partly sunny. Highs in the mid-80s. Saturday night and Sunday, partly cloudy. Lows in the mid-60s. Highs in the upper 80s. Sunday night and Monday, mostly clear. Lows in the upper 60s. Highs in the upper 80s. Again, the forecast for Galesburg and surrounding areas of central and northwest Illinois for the rest of tonight, mostly clear. Lows in the lower 60s. Northeast winds 5 to 10 miles an hour. At 11 p.m. in Galesburg, skies were clear. The temperature was 67 degrees, the dew point was 64, and the relative humidity was 90%. The wind was calm. The pressure was 30.08 inches and steady. Elsewhere around the area, temperatures were around 70 degrees. At Springfield, rain was falling. It was clear at Peoria, Moline, Burlington, and Macomb. And once again at 11 p.m. in Galesburg, under clear skies, the temperature was 67. Looking elsewhere around the Midwest at 11 p.m., Chicago was clear and 70. Indianapolis was partly cloudy and 77. St. Louis was partly cloudy and 77. Kansas City was clear and 77. Des Moines was clear and 77. Milwaukee was clear and 66.

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Now for the official National Weather Service forecast for Galesburg and surrounding areas of central and northwest Illinois. Rest of tonight, mostly clear. Lows in the lower 60s. Northeast winds 5 to 10 miles an hour. Tuesday, patchy fog in the morning. Sunny. Highs in the mid-80s. Northeast winds around 5 miles an hour. Tuesday night, mostly clear. Lows in the lower 60s. Northeast winds around 5 miles an hour until midnight, becoming light and variable. Wednesday, sunny. Highs in the mid-80s. Southwest winds around 5 miles an hour. Wednesday night, mostly clear. Lows in the upper 60s. South winds around 5 miles an hour. Thursday, mostly sunny. A chance of showers and thunderstorms in the afternoon. Highs in the upper 80s. Chance of rain 50%. Thursday night, a chance of thunderstorms until midnight. Showers likely. Lows in the upper 60s. Chance of rain 60%. Friday, mostly cloudy with a chance of showers. A chance of thunderstorms in the afternoon. Highs in the mid-80s. Chance of rain 50%. Friday night, mostly cloudy with a chance of showers. Lows in the mid-60s. Chance of rain 50%. Saturday, partly sunny. Highs in the mid-80s. Saturday night and Sunday, partly cloudy. Lows in the mid-60s. Highs in the upper 80s. Sunday night and Monday, mostly clear. Lows in the upper 60s. Highs in the upper 80s. Again, the forecast for Galesburg and surrounding areas of central and northwest Illinois for the rest of tonight, mostly clear. Lows in the lower 60s. Northeast winds 5 to 10 miles an hour. At 11 p.m. in Galesburg, skies were clear. The temperature was 67 degrees, the dew point was 64, and the relative humidity was 90%. The wind was calm. The pressure was 30.08 inches and steady. Elsewhere around the area, temperatures were around 70 degrees. At Springfield, rain was falling. It was clear at Peoria, Moline, Burlington, and Macomb. And once again at 11 p.m. in Galesburg, under clear skies, the temperature was 67. Looking elsewhere around the Midwest at 11 p.m., Chicago was clear, and 70. Indianapolis was partly cloudy, and 77. St. Louis was partly cloudy, and 77. Kansas City was clear, and 77. Des Moines was clear, and 77. Milwaukee was clear, and 66. The time is currently 11:32 p.m. Central Daylight Time. 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Now for the official National Weather Service forecast for Galesburg and surrounding areas of central and northwest Illinois. Rest of tonight, mostly clear. Lows in the lower 60s. Northeast winds 5 to 10 miles an hour. Tuesday, patchy fog in the morning. Sunny. Highs in the mid-80s. Northeast winds around 5 miles an hour. Tuesday night, mostly clear. Lows in the lower 60s. Northeast winds around 5 miles an hour until midnight, becoming light and variable. Wednesday, sunny. Highs in the mid-80s. Southwest winds around 5 miles an hour. Wednesday night, mostly clear. Lows in the upper 60s. Highs in the mid-80s. Southwest winds around 5 miles an hour. Wednesday night, mostly clear. Lows in the upper 60s. South winds around 5 miles an hour. Thursday, mostly sunny. A chance of showers and thunderstorms in the afternoon. Highs in the upper 80s. Chance of rain 50%. Thursday night, a chance of thunderstorms until midnight. Showers likely. Lows in the upper 60s. Chance of rain 60%. Friday, mostly cloudy with a chance of showers. A chance of thunderstorms in the afternoon. Highs in the mid-80s. Chance of rain 50%. Friday night, mostly cloudy with a chance of showers.

lows in the mid-60s. Chance of rain 50%. Saturday, partly sunny. Highs in the mid-80s. Saturday night and Sunday, partly cloudy. Lows in the mid-60s. Highs in the upper 80s. Sunday night and Monday, mostly clear. Lows in the upper 60s. Highs in the upper 80s. Again, the forecast for Galesburg and surrounding areas of central and northwest Illinois for the rest of tonight, mostly clear. Lows in the lower 60s. Northeast winds 5 to 10 miles an hour. At 11 p.m. in Galesburg, skies were clear. The temperature was 67 degrees, the dew point was 64, and the relative humidity was 90%. The wind was calm. The pressure was 30.08 inches and steady. Elsewhere around the area, temperatures were around 70 degrees. At Springfield, rain was falling. It was clear at Peoria, Moline, Burlington, and Macomb. And once again at 11 p.m. in Galesburg, under clear skies, the temperature was 67. Looking elsewhere around the Midwest at 11 p.m., Chicago was clear, and 70. Indianapolis was partly cloudy, and 77. St. Louis was partly cloudy, and 77. Kansas City was clear, and 77. Des Moines was clear, and 77. Milwaukee was clear, and 66. The time is currently 11:35 p.m. Central Daylight Time. 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Now for the official National Weather Service forecast for Galesburg and surrounding areas of central and northwest Illinois. Rest of tonight, mostly clear. Lows in the lower 60s. Northeast winds 5 to 10 miles an hour. Tuesday, patchy fog in the morning. Sunny. Highs in the mid-80s. Northeast winds around 5 miles an hour. Tuesday night, mostly clear. Lows in the lower 60s. Northeast winds around 5 miles an hour until midnight, becoming light and variable. Wednesday, sunny. Highs in the mid-80s. Southwest winds around 5 miles an hour. Wednesday night, mostly clear. Lows in the upper 60s. South winds around 5 miles an hour. Thursday, mostly sunny. A chance of showers and thunderstorms in the afternoon. Highs in the upper 80s. Chance of rain 50%. Thursday night, a chance of thunderstorms until midnight. Showers likely. Lows in the upper 60s. Chance of rain 60%. Friday, mostly cloudy with a chance of showers. A chance of thunderstorms in the afternoon. Highs in the mid-80s. Chance of rain 50%. Friday night, mostly cloudy with a chance of showers. Lows in the mid-60s. Chance of rain 50%. Saturday, partly sunny. Highs in the mid-80s. Saturday night and Sunday, partly cloudy. Lows in the mid-60s. Highs in the upper 80s. Sunday night and Monday, mostly clear. Lows in the upper 60s. Highs in the upper 80s. Again, the forecast for Galesburg and surrounding areas of central and northwest Illinois for the rest of tonight, mostly clear. Lows in the lower 60s. Northeast winds 5 to 10 miles an hour. At 11 p.m. in Galesburg, skies were clear. The temperature was 67 degrees, the dew point was 64, and the relative humidity was 90%. The wind was calm. The pressure was 30.08 inches and steady. Elsewhere around the area, temperatures were around 70 degrees. At Springfield, rain was falling. It was clear at Peoria, Moline, Burlington, and Macomb. And once again at 11 p.m. in Galesburg, under clear skies, the temperature was 67. Looking elsewhere around the Midwest at 11 p.m., Chicago was clear, and 70. Indianapolis was partly cloudy, and 77. St. Louis was partly cloudy, and 77. Kansas City was clear, and 77. Des Moines was clear, and 77. Milwaukee was clear, and 66. The time is currently 11:38 p.m. Central Daylight Time. 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

Now for the official National Weather Service forecast for Galesburg and surrounding areas of central and northwest Illinois. Rest of tonight, mostly clear. Lows in the lower 60s. Northeast winds 5 to 10 miles an hour. Tuesday, patchy fog in the morning. Sunny. Highs in the mid-80s. Northeast winds around 5 miles an hour. Tuesday night, mostly clear. Lows in the lower 60s. Northeast winds around 5 miles an hour until midnight, becoming light and variable. Wednesday, sunny. Highs in the mid-80s. Southwest winds around 5 miles an hour. Wednesday night, mostly clear. Lows in the upper 60s. South winds around 5 miles an hour. Thursday, mostly sunny. A chance of showers and thunderstorms in the afternoon. Highs in the upper 80s. Chance of rain 50%. Thursday night, a chance of thunderstorms until midnight. Showers likely. Lows in the upper 60s. Chance of rain 60%. Friday, mostly cloudy with a chance of showers. A chance of thunderstorms in the afternoon. Highs in the mid-80s. Chance of rain 50%. Friday night, mostly cloudy with a chance of showers. Lows in the mid-60s. Chance of rain 50%. Saturday, partly sunny. Highs in the mid-80s. Saturday night and Sunday, partly cloudy. Lows in the mid-60s. Highs in the upper 80s. Sunday night and Monday, mostly clear. Lows in the upper 60s. Highs in the upper 80s. Again, the forecast for Galesburg and surrounding areas of central and northwest Illinois for the rest of tonight, mostly clear. Lows in the lower 60s. Northeast winds 5 to 10 miles an hour. At 11 p.m. in Galesburg, skies were clear. The temperature was 67 degrees, the dew point was 64, and the relative humidity was 90%. The wind was calm. The pressure was 30.08 inches and steady. Elsewhere around the area, temperatures were around 70 degrees. At Springfield, rain was falling. It was clear at Peoria, Moline, Burlington, and Macomb. And once again at 11 p.m. in Galesburg, under clear skies, the temperature was 67. Looking elsewhere around the Midwest at 11 p.m., Chicago was clear, and 70. Indianapolis was partly cloudy, and 77. St. Louis was partly cloudy, and 77. Kansas City was clear, and 77. Des Moines was clear, and 77. Milwaukee was clear, and 66. The time is currently 11:41 p.m. Central Daylight Time. 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Now for the official National Weather Service forecast for Galesburg and surrounding areas of central and northwest Illinois. Rest of tonight, mostly clear. Lows in the lower 60s. Northeast winds 5 to 10 miles an hour. Tuesday, patchy fog in the morning. Sunny. Highs in the mid-80s. Northeast winds around 5 miles an hour. Tuesday night, mostly clear. Lows in the lower 60s. Northeast winds around 5 miles an hour until midnight, becoming light and variable. Wednesday, sunny. Highs in the mid-80s. Southwest winds around 5 miles an hour. Wednesday night, mostly clear. Lows in the upper 60s. South winds around 5 miles an hour. Thursday, mostly sunny. A chance of showers and thunderstorms in the afternoon. Highs in the upper 80s. Chance of rain 50%. Thursday night, a chance of thunderstorms until midnight. Showers likely. Lows in the upper 60s. Chance of rain 60%. Friday, mostly cloudy with a chance of showers. A chance of thunderstorms in the afternoon. Highs in the mid-80s. Chance of rain 50%. Friday night, mostly cloudy with a chance of showers. Lows in the mid-60s. Chance of rain 50%. Saturday, partly sunny. Highs in the mid-80s. Saturday night and Sunday, partly cloudy. Lows in the mid-60s. Highs in the upper 80s. Sunday night and Monday, mostly clear. Lows in the upper 60s.

The temperature was 67 degrees, the dew point was 64, and the relative humidity was 90%. The wind was calm. The pressure was 30.08 inches and steady. Elsewhere around the area, temperatures were around 70 degrees. At Springfield, rain was falling. It was clear at Peoria, Moline, Burlington, and Macomb. And once again at 11 p.m. in Galesburg, under clear skies, the temperature was 67. Looking elsewhere around the Midwest at 11 p.m., Chicago was clear, and 70. Indianapolis was partly cloudy, and 77. St. Louis was partly cloudy, and 77. Kansas City was clear, and 77. Des Moines was clear, and 77. Milwaukee was clear, and 66. The time is currently 11:54 p.m. Central Daylight Time. 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Now for the official National Weather Service forecast for Galesburg and surrounding areas of central and northwest Illinois. Rest of tonight, clear. Lows in the lower 60s. Northeast winds around 5 miles an hour. Tuesday, sunny. Highs in the mid-80s. Northeast winds around 5 miles an hour. Tuesday night, mostly clear. Lows in the mid-60s. Northeast winds around 5 miles an hour until midnight, becoming light and variable. Wednesday, mostly sunny. Highs in the upper 80s. Southwest winds around 5 miles an hour. Wednesday night, mostly clear until midnight, then becoming partly cloudy. Lows in the upper 60s. South winds around 5 miles an hour. Thursday, partly sunny. A chance of showers and thunderstorms in the afternoon. Highs in the upper 80s. Chance of rain 50%. Thursday night, showers likely with a chance of thunderstorms until midnight, then a chance of showers after midnight. Lows in the upper 60s. Chance of rain 70%. Friday and Friday night, mostly cloudy with a chance of showers and thunderstorms. Highs in the mid 80s. Lows in the mid 60s. Chance of rain 50%. Saturday, mostly sunny. A chance of showers in the afternoon. Highs in the mid-80s. Chance of rain 40%. Saturday night through Monday, mostly clear. Lows in the upper 60s. Highs in the upper 80s. Again, the forecast for Galesburg and surrounding areas of central and northwest Illinois for the rest of tonight, clear. Lows in the lower 60s. Northeast winds around 5 miles an hour. At 11 p.m. in Galesburg, skies were clear. The temperature was 67 degrees, the dew point was 64, and the relative humidity was 90%. The wind was calm. The pressure was 30.08 inches and steady. Elsewhere around the area, temperatures were around 70 degrees. At Springfield, rain was falling. It was clear at Peoria, Moline, Burlington, and Macomb. And once again at 11 p.m. in Galesburg, under clear skies, the temperature was 67. Looking elsewhere around the Midwest at 11 p.m., Chicago was clear, and 70. Indianapolis was partly cloudy, and 77. St. Louis was partly cloudy, and 77. Kansas City was clear, and 77. Des Moines was clear, and 77. Milwaukee was clear, and 66. The time is currently 11:57 p.m. Central Daylight Time. 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Now for the official National Weather Service forecast for Galesburg and surrounding areas of central and northwest Illinois. Rest of tonight, clear. Lows in the lower 60s. Northeast winds around 5 miles an hour. Tuesday, sunny. Highs in the mid-80s. Northeast winds around 5 miles an hour. Tuesday night, mostly clear. Lows in the mid-60s. Northeast winds around 5 miles an hour until midnight, becoming light and variable. Wednesday, mostly sunny. Highs in the upper 80s. Southwest winds around 5 miles an hour. Wednesday night, mostly clear until midnight, then becoming partly cloudy. Lows in the upper 60s. South winds around 5 miles.

upper 60s. Highs in the upper 80s. Again, the forecast for Galesburg and surrounding areas of central and northwest Illinois for the rest of tonight, clear. Lows in the lower 60s. Northeast winds around 5 miles an hour. At 11 p.m. in Galesburg, skies were clear. The temperature was 67 degrees, the dew point was 64, and the relative humidity was 90%. The wind was calm. The pressure was 30.08 inches and steady. Elsewhere around the area, temperatures were around 70 degrees. At Springfield, rain was falling. It was clear at Peoria, Moline, Burlington, and Macomb. And once again at 11 p.m. in Galesburg, under clear skies, the temperature was 67. The time is currently 12 a.m. Central Daylight Time. 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Now for the official National Weather Service forecast for Galesburg and surrounding areas of central and northwest Illinois. Rest of tonight, clear. Lows in the lower 60s. Northeast winds around 5 miles an hour. Tuesday, sunny. Highs in the mid-80s. Northeast winds around 5 miles an hour. Tuesday night, mostly clear. Lows in the mid-60s. Northeast winds around 5 miles an hour until midnight, becoming light and variable. Wednesday, mostly sunny. Highs in the upper 80s. Southwest winds around 5 miles an hour. Wednesday night, mostly clear until midnight, then becoming partly cloudy. Lows in the upper 60s. South winds around 5 miles an hour. Thursday, partly sunny. A chance of showers and thunderstorms in the afternoon. Highs in the upper 80s. Chance of rain 50%. Thursday night, showers likely with a chance of thunderstorms until midnight, then a chance of showers after midnight. Lows in the upper 60s. Chance of rain 70%. Friday and Friday night, mostly cloudy with a chance of showers and thunderstorms. Highs in the mid-80s. Lows in the mid-60s. Chance of rain 50%. Saturday, mostly sunny. A chance of showers in the afternoon. Highs in the mid-80s. Chance of rain 40%. Saturday night through Monday, mostly clear. Lows in the upper 60s. Highs in the upper 80s. Again, the forecast for Galesburg and surrounding areas of central and northwest Illinois for the rest of tonight, clear. Lows in the lower 60s. Northeast winds around 5 miles an hour. The time is currently 12:02 a.m. Central Daylight Time. 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Now for the official National Weather Service forecast for Galesburg and surrounding areas of central and northwest Illinois. Rest of tonight, clear. Lows in the lower 60s. Northeast winds around 5 miles an hour. Tuesday, sunny. Highs in the mid-80s. Northeast winds around 5 miles an hour. Tuesday night, mostly clear. Lows in the mid-60s. Northeast winds around 5 miles an hour until midnight, becoming light and variable. Wednesday, mostly sunny. Highs in the upper 80s. Southwest winds around 5 miles an hour. Wednesday night, mostly clear until midnight, then becoming partly cloudy. Lows in the upper 60s. South winds around 5 miles an hour. Thursday, partly sunny. A chance of showers and thunderstorms in the afternoon. Highs in the upper 80s. Chance of rain 50%. Thursday night, showers likely with a chance of thunderstorms until midnight, then a chance of showers after midnight. Lows in the upper 60s. Chance of rain 70%. Friday and Friday night, mostly cloudy with a chance of showers and thunderstorms. Highs in the mid-80s. Lows in the mid-60s. Chance of rain 50%. Saturday, mostly sunny. A chance of showers in the afternoon. Highs in the mid-80s. Chance of rain 40%. Saturday night through Monday, mostly clear. Lows in the upper 60s. Highs in the upper 80s. Again, the forecast for Galesburg and surrounding areas of central and northwest Illinois for the rest of tonight, clear. Lows in the lower 60s.

Northeast winds around 5 miles an hour. The time is currently 12:04 a.m. Central Daylight Time. 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Now for the official National Weather Service forecast for Galesburg and surrounding areas of central and northwest Illinois. Rest of tonight, clear. Lows in the lower 60s. Northeast winds around 5 miles an hour. Tuesday, sunny. Highs in the mid-80s. Northeast winds around 5 miles an hour. Tuesday night, mostly clear. Lows in the mid-60s. Northeast winds around 5 miles an hour until midnight, becoming light and variable. Wednesday, mostly sunny. Highs in the upper 80s. Southwest winds around 5 miles an hour. Wednesday night, mostly clear until midnight, then becoming partly cloudy. Lows in the upper 60s. South winds around 5 miles an hour. Thursday, partly sunny. A chance of showers and thunderstorms in the afternoon. Highs in the upper 80s. Chance of rain 50%. Thursday night, showers likely with a chance of thunderstorms until midnight, then a chance of showers after midnight. Lows in the upper 60s. Chance of rain 70%. Friday and Friday night, mostly cloudy with a chance of showers and thunderstorms. Highs in the mid-80s. Lows in the mid-60s. Chance of rain 50%. Saturday, mostly sunny. A chance of showers in the afternoon. Highs in the mid-80s. Chance of rain 40%. Saturday night through Monday, mostly clear. Lows in the upper 60s. Highs in the upper 80s. Again, the forecast for Galesburg and surrounding areas of central and northwest Illinois for the rest of tonight, clear. Lows in the lower 60s. Northeast winds around 5 miles an hour. At midnight in Galesburg, skies were clear. The temperature was 67 degrees, the dew point was 64, and the relative humidity was 90%. The wind was calm. The pressure was 30.08 inches and steady. Elsewhere around the area, temperatures were around 70 degrees. At Springfield, rain was falling. It was clear at Peoria, Moline, Burlington, Quincy, and Macomb. And once again at midnight in Galesburg, under clear skies, the temperature was 67. Looking elsewhere around the Midwest at midnight, Chicago was clear, and 68. Indianapolis was partly cloudy, and 75. St. Louis was partly cloudy, and 77. Kansas City was clear, and 76. Des Moines was clear, and 77. Milwaukee was clear, and 67. The time is currently 12:07 a.m. Central Daylight Time. 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Now for the official National Weather Service forecast for Galesburg and surrounding areas of central and northwest Illinois. Rest of tonight, clear. Lows in the lower 60s. Northeast winds around 5 miles an hour. Tuesday, sunny. Highs in the mid-80s. Northeast winds around 5 miles an hour. Tuesday night, mostly clear. Lows in the mid-60s. Northeast winds around 5 miles an hour until midnight, becoming light and variable. Wednesday, mostly sunny. Highs in the upper 80s. Southwest winds around 5 miles an hour. Wednesday night, mostly clear until midnight, then becoming partly cloudy. Lows in the upper 60s. South winds around 5 miles an hour. Thursday, partly sunny. A chance of showers and thunderstorms in the afternoon. Highs in the upper 80s. Chance of rain 50%. Thursday night, showers likely with a chance of thunderstorms until midnight, then a chance of showers after midnight. Lows in the upper 60s. Chance of rain 70%. Friday and Friday night, mostly cloudy with a chance of showers and thunderstorms. Highs in the mid-80s. Lows in the mid-60s. Chance of rain 50%. Saturday, mostly sunny. A chance of showers in the afternoon. Highs in the mid-80s. Chance of rain 40%. Saturday night through Monday, mostly clear. Lows in the upper 60s. Highs in the upper 80s.

Again, the forecast for Galesburg and surrounding areas of central and northwest Illinois for the rest of tonight, clear. Lows in the lower 60s. Northeast winds around 5 miles an hour. At midnight in Galesburg, skies were clear. The temperature was 67 degrees, the dew point was 64, and the relative humidity was 90%. The wind was calm. The pressure was 30.08 inches and steady. Elsewhere around the area, temperatures were around 70 degrees. At Springfield, rain was falling. It was clear at Peoria, Moline, Burlington, Quincy, and Macomb. And once again at midnight in Galesburg, under clear skies, the temperature was 67. Looking elsewhere around the Midwest at midnight, Chicago was clear and 68. Indianapolis was partly cloudy and 75. St. Louis was partly cloudy and 77. Kansas City was clear and 76. Des Moines was clear and 77. Milwaukee was clear and 67. The time is currently 12:10 a.m. Central Daylight Time. 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Now for the official National Weather Service forecast for Galesburg and surrounding areas of central and northwest Illinois. Rest of tonight, clear. Lows in the lower 60s. Northeast winds around 5 miles an hour. Tuesday, sunny. Highs in the mid-80s. Northeast winds around 5 miles an hour. Tuesday night, mostly clear. Lows in the mid-60s. Northeast winds around 5 miles an hour until midnight, becoming light and variable. Wednesday, mostly sunny. Highs in the upper 80s. Southwest winds around 5 miles an hour. Wednesday night, mostly clear until midnight, then becoming partly cloudy. Lows in the upper 60s. South winds around 5 miles an hour. Thursday, partly sunny. A chance of showers and thunderstorms in the afternoon. Highs in the upper 80s. Chance of rain 50%. Thursday night, showers likely with a chance of thunderstorms until midnight, then a chance of showers after midnight. Lows in the upper 60s. Chance of rain 70%. Friday and Friday night, mostly cloudy with a chance of showers and thunderstorms. Highs in the mid-80s. Lows in the mid-60s. Chance of rain 50%. Saturday, mostly sunny. A chance of showers in the afternoon. Highs in the mid-80s. Chance of rain 40%. Saturday night through Monday, mostly clear. Lows in the upper 60s. Highs in the upper 80s. Again, the forecast for Galesburg and surrounding areas of central and northwest Illinois for the rest of tonight, clear. Lows in the lower 60s. Northeast winds around 5 miles an hour. At midnight in Galesburg, skies were clear. The temperature was 67 degrees, the dew point was 64, and the relative humidity was 90%. The wind was calm. The pressure was 30.08 inches and steady. Elsewhere around the area, temperatures were around 70 degrees. At Springfield, rain was falling. It was clear at Peoria, Moline, Burlington, Quincy, and Macomb. And once again at midnight in Galesburg, under clear skies, the temperature was 67. Looking elsewhere around the Midwest at midnight, Chicago was clear and 68. Indianapolis was partly cloudy and 75. St. Louis was partly cloudy and 77. Kansas City was clear and 76. Des Moines was clear and 77. Milwaukee was clear and 67. The time is currently 12:13 a.m. Central Daylight Time. 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KZZ 66 is part of the All Hazards network of NOAA Weather Radio.
Now for the official National Weather Service forecast for Galesburg and surrounding

areas of central and northwest Illinois. Rest of tonight, clear. Lows in the lower 60s. Northeast winds around 5 miles an hour. Tuesday, sunny. Highs in the mid-80s. Northeast winds around 5 miles an hour. Tuesday night, mostly clear. Lows in the mid-60s. Northeast winds around 5 miles an hour until midnight, becoming light and variable. Wednesday, mostly sunny. Highs in the upper 80s. Southwest winds around 5 miles an hour. Wednesday night, mostly clear until midnight, then becoming partly cloudy. Lows in the upper 60s. South winds around 5 miles an hour. Thursday, partly sunny. A chance of showers and thunderstorms in the afternoon. Highs in the upper 80s. Chance of rain 50%. Thursday night, showers likely with a chance of thunderstorms until midnight, then a chance of showers after midnight. Lows in the upper 60s. Chance of rain 70%. Friday and Friday night, mostly cloudy with a chance of showers and thunderstorms. Highs in the mid-80s. Lows in the mid-60s. Chance of rain 50%. Saturday, mostly sunny. A chance of showers in the afternoon. Highs in the mid-80s. Chance of rain 40%. Saturday night through Monday, mostly clear. Lows in the upper 60s. Highs in the upper 80s. Again, the forecast for Galesburg and surrounding areas of central and northwest Illinois for the rest of tonight, clear. Lows in the lower 60s. Northeast winds around 5 miles an hour. At midnight in Galesburg, skies were clear. The temperature was 67 degrees, the dew point was 64, and the relative humidity was 90%. The wind was calm. The pressure was 30.08 inches and steady. Elsewhere around the area, temperatures were around 70 degrees. At Springfield, rain was falling. It was clear at Peoria, Moline, Burlington, Quincy, and Macomb. And once again at midnight in Galesburg, under clear skies, the temperature was 67. Looking elsewhere around the Midwest at midnight, Chicago was clear, and 68. Indianapolis was partly cloudy, and 75. St. Louis was partly cloudy, and 77. Kansas City was clear, and 76. Des Moines was clear, and 77. Milwaukee was clear, and 67. The time is currently 12:17 a.m. Central Daylight Time. 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Now for the official National Weather Service forecast for Galesburg and surrounding areas of central and northwest Illinois. Rest of tonight, clear. Lows in the lower 60s. Northeast winds around 5 miles an hour. Tuesday, sunny. Highs in the mid-80s. Northeast winds around 5 miles an hour. Tuesday night, mostly clear. Lows in the mid-60s. Northeast winds around 5 miles an hour until midnight, becoming light and variable. Wednesday, mostly sunny. Highs in the upper 80s. Southwest winds around 5 miles an hour. Wednesday night, mostly clear until midnight, then becoming partly cloudy. Lows in the upper 60s. South winds around 5 miles an hour. Thursday, partly sunny. A chance of showers and thunderstorms in the afternoon. Highs in the upper 80s. Chance of rain 50%. Thursday night, showers likely with a chance of thunderstorms until midnight, then a chance of showers after midnight. Lows in the upper 60s. Chance of rain 70%. Friday and Friday night, mostly cloudy with a chance of showers and thunderstorms. Highs in the mid-80s. Lows in the mid-60s. Chance of rain 50%. Saturday, mostly sunny. A chance of showers in the afternoon. Highs in the mid-80s. Chance of rain 40%. Saturday night through Monday, mostly clear. Lows in the upper 60s. Highs in the upper 80s. Again, the forecast for Galesburg and surrounding areas of central and northwest Illinois for the rest of tonight, clear. Lows in the lower 60s. Northeast winds around 5 miles an hour. At midnight in Galesburg, skies were clear. The temperature was 67 degrees.

The dew point was 64, and the relative humidity was 90%. The wind was calm. The pressure was 30.08 inches and steady. Elsewhere around the area, temperatures were around 70 degrees. At Springfield, rain was falling. It was clear at Peoria, Moline, Burlington, Quincy, and Macomb. And once again at midnight in Galesburg, under clear skies, the temperature was 67. Looking elsewhere around the Midwest at midnight, Chicago was clear and 68. Indianapolis was partly cloudy and 75. St. Louis was partly cloudy and 77. Kansas City was clear and 76. Des Moines was clear and 77. Milwaukee was clear and 67. The time is currently 12:20 a.m. Central Daylight Time. 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Now for the official National Weather Service forecast for Galesburg and surrounding areas of central and northwest Illinois. Rest of tonight, clear. Lows in the lower 60s. Northeast winds around 5 miles an hour. Tuesday, sunny. Highs in the mid-80s. Northeast winds around 5 miles an hour. Tuesday night, mostly clear. Lows in the mid-60s. Northeast winds around 5 miles an hour until midnight, becoming light and variable. Wednesday, mostly sunny. Highs in the upper 80s. Southwest winds around 5 miles an hour. Wednesday night, mostly clear until midnight, then becoming partly cloudy. Lows in the upper 60s. South winds around 5 miles an hour. Thursday, partly sunny. A chance of showers and thunderstorms in the afternoon. Highs in the upper 80s. Chance of rain 50%. Thursday night, showers likely with a chance of thunderstorms until midnight, then a chance of showers after midnight. Lows in the upper 60s. Chance of rain 70%. Friday and Friday night, mostly cloudy with a chance of showers and thunderstorms. Highs in the mid-80s. Lows in the mid-60s. Chance of rain 50%. Saturday, mostly sunny. A chance of showers in the afternoon. Highs in the mid-80s. Chance of rain 40%. Saturday night through Monday, mostly clear. Lows in the upper 60s. Highs in the upper 80s. Again, the forecast for Galesburg and surrounding areas of central and northwest Illinois for the rest of tonight, clear. Lows in the lower 60s. Northeast winds around 5 miles an hour. At midnight in Galesburg, skies were clear. The temperature was 67 degrees, the dew point was 64, and the relative humidity was 90%. The wind was calm. The pressure was 30.08 inches and steady. Elsewhere around the area, temperatures were around 70 degrees. At Springfield, rain was falling. It was clear at Peoria, Moline, Burlington, Quincy, and Macomb. And once again at midnight in Galesburg, under clear skies, the temperature was 67. Looking elsewhere around the Midwest at midnight, Chicago was clear and 68. Indianapolis was partly cloudy and 75. St. Louis was partly cloudy and 77. Kansas City was clear and 76. Des Moines was clear and 77. Milwaukee was clear and 67. The time is currently 12:23 a.m. Central Daylight Time. 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Now for the official National Weather Service forecast for Galesburg and surrounding areas of central and northwest Illinois. Rest of tonight, clear. Lows in the lower 60s. Northeast winds around 5 miles an hour. Tuesday, sunny. Highs in the mid-80s. Northeast winds around 5 miles an hour. Tuesday night, mostly clear. Lows in the mid-60s. Northeast winds around 5 miles an hour until midnight, becoming light and variable. Wednesday, mostly sunny. Highs in the upper 80s. Southwest winds around 5 miles an hour. Wednesday night, mostly clear until midnight, then becoming partly cloudy. Lows in the upper 60s. South winds around 5 miles an hour. Thursday, partly sunny.

A chance of showers and thunderstorms in the afternoon. Highs in the upper 80s. Chance of rain 50%. Thursday night, showers likely with a chance of thunderstorms until midnight, then a chance of showers after midnight. Lows in the upper 60s. Chance of rain 70%. Friday and Friday night, mostly cloudy with a chance of showers and thunderstorms. Highs in the mid-80s. Lows in the mid-60s. Chance of rain 50%. Saturday, mostly sunny. A chance of showers in the afternoon. Highs in the mid-80s. Chance of rain 40%. Saturday night through Monday, mostly clear. Lows in the upper 60s. Highs in the upper 80s. Again, the forecast for Galesburg and surrounding areas of central and northwest Illinois for the rest of tonight, clear. Lows in the lower 60s. Northeast winds around 5 miles an hour. At midnight in Galesburg, skies were clear. The temperature was 67 degrees, the dew point was 64, and the relative humidity was 90%. The wind was calm. The pressure was 30.08 inches and steady. Elsewhere around the area, temperatures were around 70 degrees. At Springfield, rain was falling. It was clear at Peoria, Moline, Burlington, Quincy, and Macomb. And once again at midnight in Galesburg, under clear skies, the temperature was 67. Looking elsewhere around the Midwest at midnight, Chicago was clear, and 68. Indianapolis was partly cloudy, and 75. St. Louis was partly cloudy, and 77. Kansas City was clear, and 76. Des Moines was clear, and 77. Milwaukee was clear, and 67. The time is currently 12:26 a.m. Central Daylight Time. 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Now for the official National Weather Service forecast for Galesburg and surrounding areas of central and northwest Illinois. Rest of tonight, clear. Lows in the lower 60s. Northeast winds around 5 miles an hour. Tuesday, sunny. Highs in the mid-80s. Northeast winds around 5 miles an hour. Tuesday night, mostly clear. Lows in the mid-60s. Northeast winds around 5 miles an hour until midnight, becoming light and variable. Wednesday, mostly sunny. Highs in the upper 80s. Southwest winds around 5 miles an hour. Wednesday night, mostly clear until midnight, then becoming partly cloudy. Lows in the upper 60s. South winds around 5 miles an hour. Thursday, partly sunny. A chance of showers and thunderstorms in the afternoon. Highs in the upper 80s. Chance of rain 50%. Thursday night, showers likely with a chance of thunderstorms until midnight, then a chance of showers after midnight. Lows in the upper 60s. Chance of rain 70%. Friday and Friday night, mostly cloudy with a chance of showers and thunderstorms. Highs in the mid-80s. Lows in the mid-60s. Chance of rain 50%. Saturday, mostly sunny. A chance of showers in the afternoon. Highs in the mid-80s. Chance of rain 40%. Saturday night through Monday, mostly clear. Lows in the upper 60s. Highs in the upper 80s. Again, the forecast for Galesburg and surrounding areas of central and northwest Illinois for the rest of tonight, clear. Lows in the lower 60s. Northeast winds around 5 miles an hour. At midnight in Galesburg, skies were clear. The temperature was 67 degrees, the dew point was 64, and the relative humidity was 90%. The wind was calm. The pressure was 30.08 inches and steady. Elsewhere around the area, temperatures were around 70 degrees. At Springfield, rain was falling. It was clear at Peoria, Moline, Burlington, Quincy, and Macomb. And once again at midnight in Galesburg, under clear skies, the temperature was 67. Looking elsewhere around the Midwest at midnight, Chicago was clear, and 68. Indianapolis was partly cloudy, and 75. St. Louis was partly cloudy, and 77. Kansas City was clear, and 76. Des Moines was clear, and 77. Milwaukee

He was clear. N67. The time is currently 12:29 a.m. Central Daylight Time. 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Now for the official National Weather Service forecast for Galesburg and surrounding areas of central and northwest Illinois. Rest of tonight, clear. Lows in the lower 60s. Northeast winds around 5 miles an hour. Tuesday, sunny. Highs in the mid-80s. Northeast winds around 5 miles an hour. Tuesday night, mostly clear. Lows in the mid-60s. Northeast winds around 5 miles an hour until midnight, becoming light and variable. Wednesday, mostly sunny. Highs in the upper 80s. Southwest winds around 5 miles an hour. Wednesday night, mostly clear until midnight, then becoming partly cloudy. Lows in the upper 60s. South winds around 5 miles an hour. Thursday, partly sunny. A chance of showers and thunderstorms in the afternoon. Highs in the upper 80s. Chance of rain 50%. Thursday night, showers likely with a chance of thunderstorms until midnight, then a chance of showers after midnight. Lows in the upper 60s. Chance of rain 70%. Friday and Friday night, mostly cloudy with a chance of showers and thunderstorms. Highs in the mid-80s. Lows in the mid-60s. Chance of rain 50%. Saturday, mostly sunny. A chance of showers in the afternoon. Highs in the mid-80s. Chance of rain 40%. Saturday night through Monday, mostly clear. Lows in the upper 60s. Highs in the upper 80s. Again, the forecast for Galesburg and surrounding areas of central and northwest Illinois for the rest of tonight, clear. Lows in the lower 60s. Northeast winds around 5 miles an hour. At midnight in Galesburg, skies were clear. The temperature was 67 degrees, the dew point was 64, and the relative humidity was 90%. The wind was calm. The pressure was 30.08 inches and steady. Elsewhere around the area, temperatures were around 70 degrees. At Springfield, rain was falling. It was clear at Peoria, Moline, Burlington, Quincy, and Macomb. And once again at midnight in Galesburg, under clear skies, the temperature was 67. Looking elsewhere around the Midwest at midnight, Chicago was clear, and 68. Indianapolis was partly cloudy, and 75. St. Louis was partly cloudy, and 77. Kansas City was clear, and 76. Des Moines was clear, and 77. Milwaukee was clear, and 67. The time is currently 12:32 a.m. Central Daylight Time. 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Now for the official National Weather Service forecast for Galesburg and surrounding areas of central and northwest Illinois. Rest of tonight, clear. Lows in the lower 60s. Northeast winds around 5 miles an hour. Tuesday is of central and northwest Illinois. Rest of tonight, clear. Lows in the lower 60s. Northeast winds around 5 miles an hour. Tuesday, sunny. Highs in the mid-80s. Northeast winds around 5 miles an hour. Tuesday night, mostly clear. Lows in the mid-60s. Northeast winds around 5 miles an hour until midnight, becoming light and variable. Wednesday, mostly sunny. Highs in the upper 80s. Southwest winds around 5 miles an hour. Wednesday night, mostly clear until midnight, then becoming partly cloudy. Lows in the upper 60s. South winds around 5 miles an hour. Thursday, partly sunny. A chance of showers and thunderstorms in the afternoon. Highs in the upper 80s. Chance of rain 50%. Thursday night, showers likely with a chance of thunderstorms until midnight, then a chance of showers after midnight. Lows in the upper 60s. Chance of rain 70%. Friday and Friday night, mostly cloudy with a chance of showers and thunderstorms. Highs in the mid-80s. Lows in the mid-60s. Chance of rain 50%. Saturday, mostly sunny. A chance of showers in the afternoon. Highs

the mid-80s. Chance of rain 40%. Saturday night through Monday, mostly clear. Lows in the upper 60s. Highs in the upper 80s. Again, the forecast for Galesburg and surrounding areas of central and northwest Illinois for the rest of tonight, clear. Lows in the lower 60s. Northeast winds around 5 miles an hour. At midnight in Galesburg, skies were clear. The temperature was 67 degrees, the dew point was 64, and the relative humidity was 90%. The wind was calm. The pressure was 30.08 inches and steady. Elsewhere around the area, temperatures were around 70 degrees. At Springfield, rain was falling. It was clear at Peoria, Moline, Burlington, Quincy, and Macomb. And once again at midnight in Galesburg, under clear skies, the temperature was 67. Looking elsewhere around the Midwest at midnight, Chicago was clear and 68. Indianapolis was partly cloudy and 75. St. Louis was partly cloudy and 77. Kansas City was clear and 76. Des Moines was clear and 77. Milwaukee was clear and 67. The time is currently 12:35 a.m. Central Daylight Time. 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Now for the official National Weather Service forecast for Galesburg and surrounding areas of central and northwest Illinois. Rest of tonight, clear. Lows in the lower 60s. Northeast winds around 5 miles an hour. Tuesday, sunny. Highs in the mid-80s. Northeast winds around 5 miles an hour. Tuesday night, mostly clear. Lows in the mid-60s. Northeast winds around 5 miles an hour until midnight, becoming light and variable. Wednesday, mostly sunny. Highs in the upper 80s. Southwest winds around 5 miles an hour. Wednesday night, mostly clear until midnight, then becoming partly cloudy. Lows in the upper 60s. South winds around 5 miles an hour. Thursday, partly sunny. A chance of showers and thunderstorms in the afternoon. Highs in the upper 80s. Chance of rain 50%. Thursday night, showers likely with a chance of thunderstorms until midnight, then a chance of showers after midnight. Lows in the upper 60s. Chance of rain 70%. Friday and Friday night, mostly cloudy with a chance of showers and thunderstorms. Highs in the mid-80s. Lows in the mid-60s. Chance of rain 50%. Saturday, mostly sunny. A chance of showers in the afternoon. Highs in the mid-80s. Chance of rain 40%. Saturday night through Monday, mostly clear. Lows in the upper 60s. Highs in the upper 80s. Again, the forecast for Galesburg and surrounding areas of central and northwest Illinois for the rest of tonight, clear. Lows in the lower 60s. Northeast winds around 5 miles an hour. At midnight in Galesburg, skies were clear. The temperature was 67 degrees, the dew point was 64, and the relative humidity was 90%. The wind was calm. The pressure was 30.08 inches and steady. Elsewhere around the area, temperatures were around 70 degrees. At Springfield, rain was falling. It was clear at Peoria, Moline, Burlington, Quincy, and Macomb. And once again at midnight in Galesburg, under clear skies, the temperature was 67. Looking elsewhere around the Midwest at midnight, Chicago was clear and 68. Indianapolis was partly cloudy and 75. St. Louis was partly cloudy and 77. Kansas City was clear and 76. Des Moines was clear and 77. Milwaukee was clear and 67. The time is currently 12:38 a.m. Central Daylight Time. 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Now for the official National Weather Service forecast for Galesburg and surrounding areas of central and northwest Illinois. Rest of tonight, clear. Lows in the lower 60s. Northeast winds around 5 miles an hour. Tuesday, sunny. Highs in the mid-80s. Northeast winds around 5 miles an hour.

Tuesday night, mostly clear. Lows in the mid-60s. Northeast winds around 5 miles an hour until midnight, becoming light and variable. Wednesday, mostly sunny. Highs in the upper 80s. Southwest winds around 5 miles an hour. Wednesday night, mostly clear until midnight, then becoming partly cloudy. Lows in the upper 60s. South winds around 5 miles an hour. Thursday, partly sunny. A chance of showers and thunderstorms in the afternoon. Highs in the upper 80s. Chance of rain 50%. Thursday night, showers likely with a chance of thunderstorms until midnight, then a chance of showers after midnight. Lows in the upper 60s. Chance of rain 70%. Friday and Friday night, mostly cloudy with a chance of showers and thunderstorms. Highs in the mid-80s. Lows in the mid-60s. Chance of rain 50%. Saturday, mostly sunny. A chance of showers in the afternoon. Highs in the mid-80s. Chance of rain 40%. Saturday night through Monday, mostly clear. Lows in the upper 60s. Highs in the upper 80s. Again, the forecast for Galesburg and surrounding areas of central and northwest Illinois for the rest of tonight, clear. Lows in the lower 60s. Northeast winds around 5 miles an hour. At midnight in Galesburg, skies were clear. The temperature was 67 degrees, the dew point was 64, and the relative humidity was 90%. The wind was calm. The pressure was 30.08 inches and steady. Elsewhere around the area, temperatures were around 70 degrees. At Springfield, rain was falling. It was clear at Peoria, Moline, Burlington, Quincy, and Macomb. And once again at midnight in Galesburg, under clear skies, the temperature was 67. Looking elsewhere around the Midwest at midnight, Chicago was clear, and 68. Indianapolis was partly cloudy, and 75. St. Louis was partly cloudy, and 77. Kansas City was clear, and 76. Des Moines was clear, and 77. Milwaukee was clear, and 67. The time is currently 12:41 a.m. Central Daylight Time. 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Now for the official National Weather Service forecast for Galesburg and surrounding areas of central and northwest Illinois. Rest of tonight, clear. Lows in the lower 60s. Northeast winds around 5 miles an hour. Tuesday, sunny. Highs in the mid-80s. Northeast winds around 5 miles an hour. Tuesday night, mostly clear. Lows in the mid-60s. Northeast winds around 5 miles an hour until midnight, becoming light and variable. Wednesday, mostly sunny. Highs in the upper 80s. Southwest winds around 5 miles an hour. Wednesday night, mostly clear until midnight, then becoming partly cloudy. Lows in the upper 60s. South winds around 5 miles an hour. Thursday, partly sunny. A chance of showers and thunderstorms in the afternoon. Highs in the upper 80s. Chance of rain 50%. Thursday night, showers likely with a chance of thunderstorms until midnight, then a chance of showers after midnight. Lows in the upper 60s. Chance of rain 70%. Friday and Friday night, mostly cloudy with a chance of showers and thunderstorms. Highs in the mid-80s. Lows in the mid-60s. Chance of rain 50%. Saturday, mostly sunny. A chance of showers in the afternoon. Highs in the mid-80s. Chance of rain 40%. Saturday night through Monday, mostly clear. Lows in the upper 60s. Highs in the upper 80s. Again, the forecast for Galesburg and surrounding areas of central and northwest Illinois for the rest of tonight, clear. Lows in the lower 60s. Northeast winds around 5 miles an hour. At midnight in Galesburg, skies were clear. The temperature was 67 degrees, the dew point was 64, and the relative humidity was 90%. The wind was calm. The pressure was 30.08 inches and steady. Elsewhere around the area, temperatures were around 70 degrees. At Springfield, rain was falling.

forecast for Galesburg and surrounding areas of central and northwest Illinois. Rest of tonight, clear. Lows in the lower 60s. Northeast winds around 5 miles an hour. Tuesday, sunny. Highs in the mid-80s. Northeast winds around 5 miles an hour. Tuesday night, mostly clear. Lows in the mid-60s. Northeast winds around 5 miles an hour until midnight, becoming light and variable. Wednesday, mostly sunny. Highs in the upper 80s. Southwest winds around 5 miles an hour. Wednesday night, mostly clear until midnight, then becoming partly cloudy. Lows in the upper 60s. South winds around 5 miles an hour. Thursday, partly sunny. A chance of showers and thunderstorms in the afternoon. Highs in the upper 80s. Chance of rain 50%. Thursday night, showers likely with a chance of thunderstorms until midnight, then a chance of showers after midnight. Lows in the upper 60s. Chance of rain 70%. Friday and Friday night, mostly cloudy with a chance of showers and thunderstorms. Highs in the mid-80s. Lows in the mid-60s. Chance of rain 50%. Saturday, mostly sunny. A chance of showers in the afternoon. Highs in the mid-80s. Chance of rain 40%. Saturday night through Monday, mostly clear. Lows in the upper 60s. Highs in the upper 80s. Again, the forecast for Galesburg and surrounding areas of central and northwest Illinois for the rest of tonight, clear. Lows in the lower 60s. Northeast winds around 5 miles an hour. At midnight in Galesburg, skies were clear. The temperature was 67 degrees, the dew point was 64, and the relative humidity was 90%. The wind was calm. The pressure was 30.08 inches and steady. Elsewhere around the area, temperatures were around 70 degrees. At Springfield, rain was falling. It was clear at Peoria, Moline, Burlington, Quincy, and Macomb. And once again at midnight in Galesburg, under clear skies, the temperature was 67. Looking elsewhere around the Midwest at midnight, Chicago was clear, and 68. Indianapolis was partly cloudy, and 75. St. Louis was partly cloudy, and 77. Kansas City was clear, and 76. Des Moines was clear, and 77. Milwaukee was clear, and 67. The time is currently 12:57 a.m. Central Daylight Time. 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Now for the official National Weather Service forecast for Galesburg and surrounding areas of central and northwest Illinois. Rest of tonight, clear. Lows in the lower 60s. Northeast winds around 5 miles an hour. Tuesday, sunny. Highs in the mid-80s. Northeast winds around 5 miles an hour. Tuesday night, mostly clear. Lows in the mid-60s. Northeast winds around 5 miles an hour until midnight, becoming light and variable. Wednesday, mostly sunny. Highs in the upper 80s. Southwest winds around 5 miles an hour. Wednesday night, mostly clear until midnight, then becoming partly cloudy. Lows in the upper 60s. South winds around 5 miles an hour. Thursday, partly sunny. A chance of showers and thunderstorms in the afternoon. Highs in the upper 80s. Chance of rain 50%. Thursday night, showers likely with a chance of thunderstorms until midnight, then a chance of showers after midnight. Lows in the upper 60s. Chance of rain 70%. Friday and Friday night, mostly cloudy with a chance of showers and thunderstorms. Highs in the mid-80s. Lows in the mid-60s. Chance of rain 50%. Saturday, mostly sunny. A chance of showers in the afternoon. Highs in the mid-80s. Chance of rain 40%. Saturday night through Monday, mostly clear. Lows in the upper 60s. Highs in the upper 80s. Again, the forecast for Galesburg and surrounding areas of central and northwest Illinois for the rest of tonight, clear. Lows in the lower 60s. Northeast winds around 5 miles an hour. At midnight in Galesburg, skies were clear.

5 miles an hour until midnight, becoming light and variable. Wednesday, mostly sunny. Highs in the upper 80s. Southwest winds around 5 miles an hour. Wednesday night, mostly clear until midnight, then becoming partly cloudy. Lows in the upper 60s. South winds around 5 miles an hour. Thursday, partly sunny. A chance of showers and thunderstorms in the afternoon. Highs in the upper 80s. Chance of rain 50%. Thursday night, showers likely with a chance of thunderstorms until midnight, then a chance of showers after midnight. Lows in the upper 60s. Chance of rain 70%. Friday and Friday night, mostly cloudy with a chance of showers and thunderstorms. Highs in the mid-80s. Lows in the mid-60s. Chance of rain 50%. Saturday, mostly sunny. A chance of showers in the afternoon. Highs in the mid-80s. Chance of rain 40%. Saturday night through Monday, mostly clear. Lows in the upper 60s. Highs in the upper 80s. Again, the forecast for Galesburg and surrounding areas of central and northwest Illinois for the rest of tonight, clear. Lows in the lower 60s. Northeast winds around 5 miles an hour. At 1 a.m. in Galesburg, skies were clear. The temperature was 66 degrees, the dew point was 63, and the relative humidity was 90%. The wind was north at 3 miles an hour. The pressure was 30.09 inches and rising. Elsewhere around the area, at Springfield, rain was falling, with a temperature of 71. It was clear, with a temperature of 70 at Peoria, 65 at Moline, 71 at Burlington, 70 at Quincy, and 67 at Macomb. And once again at 1 a.m. in Galesburg, under clear skies, the temperature was 66. Looking elsewhere around the Midwest at 1 a.m., Chicago was clear, and 68. Indianapolis was mostly cloudy, and 74. St. Louis was mostly cloudy, and 76. Kansas City was clear, and 74. Des Moines was clear, and 76. Milwaukee was clear, and 64. The time is currently 1:07 a.m. Central Daylight Time. 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Now for the official National Weather Service forecast for Galesburg and surrounding areas of central and northwest Illinois. Rest of tonight, clear. Lows in the lower 60s. Northeast winds surround 5 miles an hour. Tuesday, sunny. Highs in the mid-80s. Northeast winds surround 5 miles an hour. Tuesday night, mostly clear. Lows in the mid-60s. Northeast winds surround 5 miles an hour until midnight, becoming light and variable. Wednesday, mostly sunny. Highs in the upper 80s. Southwest winds surround 5 miles an hour. Wednesday night, mostly clear until midnight, then becoming partly cloudy. Lows in the upper 60s. South winds around 5 miles an hour. Thursday, partly sunny. A chance of showers and thunderstorms in the afternoon. Highs in the upper 80s. Chance of rain 50%. Thursday night, showers likely with a chance of thunderstorms until midnight, then a chance of showers after midnight. Lows in the upper 60s. Chance of rain 70%. Friday and Friday night, mostly cloudy with a chance of showers and thunderstorms. Highs in the mid-80s. Lows in the mid-60s. Chance of rain 50%. Saturday, mostly sunny. A chance of showers in the afternoon. Highs in the mid-80s. Chance of rain 40%. Saturday night through Monday, mostly clear. Lows in the upper 60s. Highs in the upper 80s. Again, the forecast for Galesburg and surrounding areas of central and northwest Illinois for the rest of tonight, clear. Lows in the lower 60s. Northeast winds surround 5 miles an hour. At 1 a.m. in Galesburg, skies were clear. The temperature was 66 degrees, the dew point was 63, and the relative humidity was 90%. The wind was north at 3 miles an hour. The pressure was 30.09 inches and rising. Elsewhere around the area, at Springfield, rain was falling, with a temperature of 71. It was clear, with a temperature

temperature of 70 at Peoria, 65 at Moline, 71 at Burlington, 70 at Quincy, and 67 at Macomb. And once again at 1 a.m. in Galesburg, under clear skies, the temperature was 66. Looking elsewhere around the Midwest at 1 a.m., Chicago was clear and 68. Indianapolis was mostly cloudy and 74. St. Louis was mostly cloudy and 76. Kansas City was clear and 74. Des Moines was clear and 76. Milwaukee was clear and 64. The time is currently 1:10 a.m. Central Daylight Time. 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Now for the official National Weather Service forecast for Galesburg and surrounding areas of central and northwest Illinois. Rest of tonight, clear. Lows in the lower 60s. Northeast winds around 5 miles an hour. Tuesday, sunny. Highs in the mid-80s. Northeast winds around 5 miles an hour. Tuesday night, mostly clear. Lows in the mid-60s. Northeast winds around 5 miles an hour until midnight, becoming light and variable. Wednesday, mostly sunny. Highs in the upper 80s. Southwest winds around 5 miles an hour. Wednesday night, mostly clear until midnight, then becoming partly cloudy. Lows in the upper 60s. South winds around 5 miles an hour. Thursday, partly sunny. A chance of showers and thunderstorms in the afternoon. Highs in the upper 80s. Chance of rain 50%. Thursday night, showers likely with a chance of thunderstorms until midnight, then a chance of showers after midnight. Lows in the upper 60s. Chance of rain 70%. Friday and Friday night, mostly cloudy with a chance of showers and thunderstorms. Highs in the mid-80s. Lows in the mid-60s. Chance of rain 50%. Saturday, mostly sunny. A chance of showers in the afternoon. Highs in the mid-80s. Chance of rain 40%. Saturday night through Monday, mostly clear. Lows in the upper 60s. Highs in the upper 80s. Again, the forecast for Galesburg and surrounding areas of central and northwest Illinois for the rest of tonight, clear. Lows in the lower 60s. Northeast winds around 5 miles an hour. At 1 a.m. in Galesburg, skies were clear. The temperature was 66 degrees, the dew point was 63, and the relative humidity was 90%. The wind was north at 3 miles an hour. The pressure was 30.09 inches and rising. Elsewhere around the area, at Springfield, rain was falling with a temperature of 71. It was clear with a temperature of 70 at Peoria, 65 at Moline, 71 at Burlington, 70 at Quincy, and 67 at Macomb. And once again at 1 a.m. in Galesburg, under clear skies, the temperature was 66. Looking elsewhere around the Midwest at 1 a.m., Chicago was clear and 68. Indianapolis was mostly cloudy and 74. St. Louis was mostly cloudy and 76. Kansas City was clear and 74. Des Moines was clear and 76. Milwaukee was clear and 64. 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Programming originates from NOAA's National Weather Service office in Lincoln. KZZ 66 serves the following counties: Henry, Knox, Mercer, and Warren. 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Now for the official National Weather Service forecast for Galesburg and surrounding areas of central and northwest Illinois. Rest of tonight, clear. Lows in the lower 60s. Northeast winds around 5 miles an hour. Tuesday, sunny. Highs in the mid-80s. Northeast winds around 5 miles an hour. Tuesday night, mostly clear. Lows in the mid-60s. Northeast winds around 5 miles an hour until midnight, becoming light and variable. Wednesday, mostly sunny.

Highs in the upper 80s. Southwest winds around 5 miles an hour. Wednesday night, mostly clear until midnight, then becoming partly cloudy. Lows in the upper 60s. South winds around 5 miles an hour. Thursday, partly sunny. A chance of showers and thunderstorms in the afternoon. Highs in the upper 80s. Chance of rain 50%. Thursday night, showers likely with a chance of thunderstorms until midnight, then a chance of showers after midnight. Lows in the upper 60s. Chance of rain 70%. Friday and Friday night, mostly cloudy with a chance of showers and thunderstorms. Highs in the mid-80s. Lows in the mid-60s. Chance of rain 50%. Saturday, mostly sunny. A chance of showers in the afternoon. Highs in the mid-80s. Chance of rain 40%. Saturday night through Monday, mostly clear. Lows in the upper 60s. Highs in the upper 80s. Again, the forecast for Galesburg and surrounding areas of central and northwest Illinois for the rest of tonight, clear. Lows in the lower 60s. Northeast winds around 5 miles an hour. At 1 a.m. in Galesburg, skies were clear. The temperature was 66 degrees, the dew point was 63, and the relative humidity was 90%. The wind was north at 3 miles an hour. The pressure was 30.09 inches and rising. Elsewhere around the area, at Springfield, rain was falling with a temperature of 71. It was clear with a temperature of 70 at Peoria, 65 at Moline, 71 at Burlington, 70 at Quincy, and 67 at Macomb. And once again at 1 a.m. in Galesburg, under clear skies, the temperature was 66. Looking elsewhere around the Midwest at 1 a.m., Chicago was clear and 68. Indianapolis was mostly cloudy and 74. St. Louis was mostly cloudy and 76. Kansas City was clear and 74. Des Moines was clear and 76. Milwaukee was clear and 64. The time is currently 1:17 a.m. Central Daylight Time. 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Now for the official National Weather Service forecast for Galesburg and surrounding areas of central and northwest Illinois. Rest of tonight, clear. Lows in the lower 60s. Northeast winds around 5 miles an hour. Tuesday, sunny. Highs in the mid-80s. Northeast winds around 5 miles an hour. Tuesday night, mostly clear. Lows in the mid-60s. Northeast winds around 5 miles an hour until midnight, becoming light and variable. Wednesday, mostly sunny. Highs in the upper 80s. Southwest winds around 5 miles an hour. Wednesday night, mostly clear until midnight, then becoming partly cloudy. Lows in the upper 60s. South winds around 5 miles an hour. Thursday, partly sunny. A chance of showers and thunderstorms in the afternoon. Highs in the upper 80s. Chance of rain 50%. Thursday night, showers likely with a chance of thunderstorms until midnight, then a chance of showers after midnight. Lows in the upper 60s. Chance of rain 70%. Friday and Friday night, mostly cloudy with a chance of showers and thunderstorms. Highs in the mid-80s. Lows in the mid-60s. Chance of rain 50%. Saturday, mostly sunny. A chance of showers in the afternoon. Highs in the mid-80s. Chance of rain 40%. Saturday night through Monday, mostly clear. Lows in the upper 60s. Highs in the upper 80s. Again, the forecast for Galesburg and surrounding areas of central and northwest Illinois for the rest of tonight, clear. Lows in the lower 60s. Northeast winds around 5 miles an hour. At 1 a.m. in Galesburg, skies were clear. The temperature was 66 degrees, the dew point was 63, and the relative humidity was 90%. The wind was north at 3 miles an hour. The pressure was 30.09 inches and rising. Elsewhere around the area, at Springfield, rain was falling with a temperature of 71. It was clear with a temperature of 70 at Peoria, 65 at Moline, 71 at Burlington, 70 at Quincy,

1067 Edmonton. And once again at 1 a.m. in Galesburg, under clear skies, the temperature was 66. Looking elsewhere around the Midwest at 1 a.m., Chicago was clear and 68. Indianapolis was mostly cloudy and 74. St. Louis was mostly cloudy and 76. Kansas City was clear and 74. Des Moines was clear and 76. Milwaukee was clear and 64. The time is currently 1:20 a.m. Central Daylight Time. 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Now for the official National Weather Service forecast for Galesburg and surrounding areas of central and northwest Illinois. Rest of tonight, clear. Lows in the lower 60s. Northeast winds around 5 miles an hour. Tuesday, sunny. Highs in the mid-80s. Northeast winds around 5 miles an hour. Tuesday night, mostly clear. Lows in the mid-60s. Northeast winds around 5 miles an hour until midnight, becoming light and variable. Wednesday, mostly sunny. Highs in the upper 80s. Southwest winds around 5 miles an hour. Wednesday night, mostly clear until midnight, then becoming partly cloudy. Lows in the upper 60s. South winds around 5 miles an hour. Thursday, partly sunny. A chance of showers and thunderstorms in the afternoon. Highs in the upper 80s. Chance of rain 50%. Thursday night, showers likely with a chance of thunderstorms until midnight, then a chance of showers after midnight. Lows in the upper 60s. Chance of rain 70%. Friday and Friday night, mostly cloudy with a chance of showers and thunderstorms. Highs in the mid-80s. Lows in the mid-60s. Chance of rain 50%. Saturday, mostly sunny. A chance of showers in the afternoon. Highs in the mid-80s. Chance of rain 40%. Saturday night through Monday, mostly clear. Lows in the upper 60s. Highs in the upper 80s. Again, the forecast for Galesburg and surrounding areas of central and northwest Illinois for the rest of tonight, clear. Lows in the lower 60s. Northeast winds around 5 miles an hour. At 1 a.m. in Galesburg, skies were clear. The temperature was 66 degrees, the dew point was 63, and the relative humidity was 90%. The wind was north at 3 miles an hour. The pressure was 30.09 inches and rising. Elsewhere around the area, at Springfield, rain was falling, with a temperature of 71. It was clear, with a temperature of 70 at Peoria, 65 at Moline, 71 at Burlington, 70 at Quincy, and 67 at Macomb. And once again at 1 a.m. in Galesburg, under clear skies, the temperature was 66. Looking elsewhere around the Midwest at 1 a.m., Chicago was clear, and 68. Indianapolis was mostly cloudy, and 74. St. Louis was mostly cloudy, and 76. Kansas City was clear, and 74. Des Moines was clear, and 76. Milwaukee was clear, and 64. The time is currently 1:23 a.m. Central Daylight Time. 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Now for the official National Weather Service forecast for Galesburg and surrounding areas of central and northwest Illinois. Rest of tonight, clear. Lows in the lower 60s. Northeast winds around 5 miles an hour. Tuesday, sunny. Highs in the mid-80s. Northeast winds around 5 miles an hour. Tuesday night, mostly clear. Lows in the mid-60s. Northeast winds around 5 miles an hour until midnight, becoming light and variable. Wednesday, mostly sunny. Highs in the upper 80s. Southwest winds around 5 miles an hour. Wednesday night, mostly clear until midnight, then becoming partly cloudy. Lows in the upper 60s. South winds around 5 miles an hour. Thursday, partly sunny. A chance of showers and thunderstorms in the afternoon. Highs in the upper 80s. Chance of rain 50%. Thursday night, showers likely with a chance of thunderstorms until midnight, then a chance of showers after midnight.

lows in the upper 60s. Chance of rain 70%. Friday and Friday night, mostly cloudy with a chance of showers and thunderstorms. Highs in the mid-80s. Lows in the mid-60s. Chance of rain 50%. Saturday, mostly sunny. A chance of showers in the afternoon. Highs in the mid-80s. Chance of rain 40%. Saturday night through Monday, mostly clear. Lows in the upper 60s. Highs in the upper 80s. Again, the forecast for Galesburg and surrounding areas of central and northwest Illinois for the rest of tonight, clear. Lows in the lower 60s. Northeast winds around 5 miles an hour. At 1 a.m. in Galesburg, skies were clear. The temperature was 66 degrees, the dew point was 63, and the relative humidity was 90%. The wind was north at 3 miles an hour. The pressure was 30.09 inches and rising. Elsewhere around the area, at Springfield, rain was falling with a temperature of 71. It was clear with a temperature of 70 at Peoria, 65 at Moline, 71 at Burlington, 70 at Quincy, and 67 at Macomb. And once again at 1 a.m. in Galesburg, under clear skies, the temperature was 66. Looking elsewhere around the Midwest at 1 a.m., Chicago was clear and 68. Indianapolis was mostly cloudy and 74. St. Louis was mostly cloudy and 76. Kansas City was clear and 74. Des Moines was clear and 76. Milwaukee was clear and 64. The time is currently 1:27 a.m. Central Daylight Time. 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Now for the official National Weather Service forecast for Galesburg and surrounding areas of central and northwest Illinois. Rest of tonight, clear. Lows in the lower 60s. Northeast winds around 5 miles an hour. Tuesday, sunny. Highs in the mid-80s. Northeast winds around 5 miles an hour. Tuesday night, mostly clear. Lows in the mid-60s. Northeast winds around 5 miles an hour until midnight, becoming light and variable. Wednesday, mostly sunny. Highs in the upper 80s. Southwest winds around 5 miles an hour. Wednesday night, mostly clear until midnight, then becoming partly cloudy. Lows in the upper 60s. South winds around 5 miles an hour. Thursday, partly sunny. A chance of showers and thunderstorms in the afternoon. Highs in the upper 80s. Chance of rain 50%. Thursday night, showers likely with a chance of thunderstorms until midnight, then a chance of showers after midnight. Lows in the upper 60s. Chance of rain 70%. Friday and Friday night, mostly cloudy with a chance of showers and thunderstorms. Highs in the mid-80s. Lows in the mid-60s. Chance of rain 50%. Saturday, mostly sunny. A chance of showers in the afternoon. Highs in the mid-80s. Chance of rain 40%. Saturday night through Monday, mostly clear. Lows in the upper 60s. Highs in the upper 80s. Again, the forecast for Galesburg and surrounding areas of central and northwest Illinois for the rest of tonight, clear. Lows in the lower 60s. Northeast winds around 5 miles an hour. Now for the official National Weather Service forecast for Galesburg and surrounding areas of central and northwest Illinois. Rest of tonight, clear. Lows in the lower 60s. Light and variable winds. Tuesday, sunny. Highs in the mid-80s. Northeast winds around 5 miles an hour. Tuesday night, mostly clear. Lows in the mid-60s. Northeast winds around 5 miles an hour until midnight, becoming light and variable. Wednesday, mostly sunny. Highs in the upper 80s. Southwest winds around 5 miles an hour. Wednesday night, mostly clear until midnight, then becoming partly cloudy. Lows in the upper 60s. South winds around 5 miles an hour. Thursday, partly sunny. A chance of showers and thunderstorms in the afternoon. Highs in the upper 80s. Chance of rain 50%. Thursday night, showers likely with a chance of thunderstorms until

midnight, then a chance of showers after midnight. Lows in the upper 60s. Chance of rain 70%. Friday and Friday night, mostly cloudy with a chance of showers and thunderstorms. Highs in the mid-80s. Lows in the mid-60s. Chance of rain 50%. Saturday, partly sunny. A chance of showers in the afternoon. Highs in the mid-80s. Chance of rain 40%. Saturday night through Monday, mostly clear. Lows in the upper 60s. Highs in the upper 80s. Again, the forecast for Galesburg and surrounding areas of central and northwest Illinois for the rest of tonight, clear. Lows in the lower 60s. Light and variable winds. At 1 a.m. in Galesburg, skies were clear. The temperature was 66 degrees, the dew point was 63, and the relative humidity was 90%. The wind was north at 3 miles an hour. The pressure was 30.09 inches and rising. Elsewhere around the area, at Springfield, rain was falling, with a temperature of 71. It was clear, with a temperature of 70 at Peoria, 65 at Moline, 71 at Burlington, 70 at Quincy, and 67 at Macomb. And once again at 1 a.m. in Galesburg, under clear skies, the temperature was 66. Looking elsewhere around the Midwest at 1 a.m., Chicago was clear, and 68. Indianapolis was mostly cloudy, and 74. St. Louis was mostly cloudy, and 76. Kansas City was clear, and 74. Des Moines was clear, and 76. Milwaukee was clear, and 64. The time is currently 1:32 a.m. Central Daylight Time. 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Now for the official National Weather Service forecast for Galesburg and surrounding areas of central and northwest Illinois. Rest of tonight, clear. Lows in the lower 60s. Light and variable winds. Tuesday, sunny. Highs in the mid-80s. Northeast winds around 5 miles an hour. Tuesday night, mostly clear. Lows in the mid-60s. Northeast winds around 5 miles an hour until midnight, becoming light and variable. Wednesday, mostly sunny. Highs in the upper 80s. Southwest winds around 5 miles an hour. Wednesday night, mostly clear until midnight, then becoming partly cloudy. Lows in the upper 60s. South winds around 5 miles an hour. Thursday, partly sunny. A chance of showers and thunderstorms in the after, partly cloudy. Lows in the upper 60s. South winds around 5 miles an hour. Thursday, partly sunny. A chance of showers and thunderstorms in the afternoon. Highs in the upper 80s. Chance of rain 50%. Thursday night, showers likely with a chance of thunderstorms until midnight, then a chance of showers after midnight. Lows in the upper 60s. Chance of rain 70%. Friday and Friday night, mostly cloudy with a chance of showers and thunderstorms. Highs in the mid-80s. Lows in the mid-60s. Chance of rain 50%. Saturday, partly sunny. A chance of showers in the afternoon. Highs in the mid-80s. Chance of rain 40%. Saturday night through Monday, mostly clear. Lows in the upper 60s. Highs in the upper 80s. Again, the forecast for Galesburg and surrounding areas of central and northwest Illinois for the rest of tonight, clear. Lows in the lower 60s. Light and variable winds. At 1 a.m. in Galesburg, skies were clear. The temperature was 66 degrees, the dew point was 63, and the relative humidity was 90%. The wind was north at 3 miles an hour. The pressure was 30.09 inches and rising. Elsewhere around the area, at Springfield, rain was falling, with a temperature of 71. It was clear, with a temperature of 70 at Peoria, 65 at Moline, 71 at Burlington, 70 at Quincy, and 67 at Macomb. And once again at 1 a.m. in Galesburg, under clear skies, the temperature was 66. Looking elsewhere around the Midwest at 1 a.m., Chicago was clear, and 68. Indianapolis was mostly cloudy, and 74. St. Louis was mostly cloudy, and 76.

Kansas City was clear in 74. Des Moines was clear in 76. Milwaukee was clear in 64. The time is currently 1:35 a.m. Central Daylight Time. 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Now for the official National Weather Service forecast for Galesburg and surrounding areas of central and northwest Illinois. Rest of tonight, clear. Lows in the lower 60s. Light and variable winds. Tuesday, sunny. Highs in the mid-80s. Northeast winds around 5 miles an hour. Tuesday night, mostly clear. Lows in the mid-60s. Northeast winds around 5 miles an hour until midnight, becoming light and variable. Wednesday, mostly sunny. Highs in the upper 80s. Southwest winds around 5 miles an hour. Wednesday night, mostly clear until midnight, then becoming partly cloudy. Lows in the upper 60s. South winds around 5 miles an hour. Thursday, partly sunny. A chance of showers and thunderstorms in the afternoon. Highs in the upper 80s. Chance of rain 50%. Thursday night, showers likely with a chance of thunderstorms until midnight, then a chance of showers after midnight. Lows in the upper 60s. Chance of rain 70%. Friday and Friday night, mostly cloudy with a chance of showers and thunderstorms. Highs in the mid-80s. Lows in the mid-60s. Chance of rain 50%. Saturday, partly sunny. A chance of showers in the afternoon. Highs in the mid-80s. Chance of rain 40%. Saturday night through Monday, mostly clear. Lows in the upper 60s. Highs in the upper 80s. Again, the forecast for Galesburg and surrounding areas of central and northwest Illinois for the rest of tonight, clear. Lows in the lower 60s. Light and variable winds. At 1 a.m. in Galesburg, skies were clear. The temperature was 66 degrees, the dew point was 63, and the relative humidity was 90%. The wind was north at 3 miles an hour. The pressure was 30.09 inches and rising. Elsewhere around the area, at Springfield, rain was falling with a temperature of 71. It was clear with a temperature of 70 at Peoria, 65 at Moline, 71 at Burlington, 70 at Quincy, and 67 at Macomb. And once again at 1 a.m. in Galesburg, under clear skies, the temperature was 66. Looking elsewhere around the Midwest at 1 a.m., Chicago was clear and 68. Indianapolis was mostly cloudy and 74. St. Louis was mostly cloudy and 76. Kansas City was clear and 74. Des Moines was clear and 76. Milwaukee was clear and 64. The time is currently 1:38 a.m. Central Daylight Time. 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Now for the official National Weather Service forecast for Galesburg and surrounding areas of central and northwest Illinois. Rest of tonight, clear. Lows in the lower 60s. Light and variable winds. Tuesday, sunny. Highs in the mid-80s. Northeast winds around 5 miles an hour. Tuesday night, mostly clear. Lows in the mid-60s. Northeast winds around 5 miles an hour until midnight, becoming light and variable. Wednesday, mostly sunny. Highs in the upper 80s. Southwest winds around 5 miles an hour. Wednesday night, mostly clear until midnight, then becoming partly cloudy. Lows in the upper 60s. South winds around 5 miles an hour. Thursday, partly sunny. A chance of showers and thunderstorms in the afternoon. Highs in the upper 80s. Chance of rain 50%. Thursday night, showers likely with a chance of thunderstorms until midnight, then a chance of showers after midnight. Lows in the upper 60s. Chance of rain 70%. Friday and Friday night, mostly cloudy with a chance of showers and thunderstorms. Highs in the mid-80s. Lows in the mid-60s. Chance of rain 50%. Saturday, partly sunny. A chance of showers in the afternoon. Highs in the mid-80s.

chance of rain 40%. Saturday night through Monday, mostly clear. Lows in the upper 60s. Highs in the upper 80s. Again, the forecast for Galesburg and surrounding areas of central and northwest Illinois for the rest of tonight, clear. Lows in the lower 60s. Light and variable winds. At 1 a.m. in Galesburg, skies were clear. The temperature was 66 degrees, the dew point was 63, and the relative humidity was 90%. The wind was north at 3 miles an hour. The pressure was 30.09 inches and rising. Elsewhere around the area, at Springfield, rain was falling with a temperature of 71. It was clear with a temperature of 70 at Peoria, 65 at Moline, 71 at Burlington, 70 at Quincy, and 67 at Macomb. And once again at 1 a.m. in Galesburg, under clear skies, the temperature was 66. Looking elsewhere around the Midwest at 1 a.m., Chicago was clear and 68. Indianapolis was mostly cloudy and 74. St. Louis was mostly cloudy and 76. Kansas City was clear and 74. Des Moines was clear and 76. Milwaukee was clear and 64. The time is currently 1:41 a.m. Central Daylight Time. 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Now for the official National Weather Service forecast for Galesburg and surrounding areas of central and northwest Illinois. Rest of tonight, clear. Lows in the lower 60s. Light and variable winds. Tuesday, sunny. Highs in the mid-80s. Northeast winds around 5 miles an hour. Tuesday night, mostly clear. Lows in the mid-60s. Northeast winds around 5 miles an hour until midnight, becoming light and variable. Wednesday, mostly sunny. Highs in the upper 80s. Southwest winds around 5 miles an hour. Wednesday night, mostly clear until midnight, then becoming partly cloudy. Lows in the upper 60s. South winds around 5 miles an hour. Thursday, partly sunny. A chance of showers and thunderstorms in the afternoon. Highs in the upper 80s. Chance of rain 50%. Thursday night, showers likely with a chance of thunderstorms until midnight, then a chance of showers after midnight. Lows in the upper 60s. Chance of rain 70%. Friday and Friday night, mostly cloudy with a chance of showers and thunderstorms. Highs in the mid-80s. Lows in the mid-60s. Chance of rain 50%. Saturday, partly sunny. A chance of showers in the afternoon. Highs in the mid-80s. Chance of rain 40%. Saturday night through Monday, mostly clear. Lows in the upper 60s. Highs in the upper 80s. Again, the forecast for Galesburg and surrounding areas of central and northwest Illinois for the rest of tonight, clear. Lows in the lower 60s. Light and variable winds. At 1 a.m. in Galesburg, skies were clear. The temperature was 66 degrees, the dew point was 63, and the relative humidity was 90%. The wind was north at 3 miles an hour. The pressure was 30.09 inches and rising. Elsewhere around the area, at Springfield, rain was falling with a temperature of 71. It was clear with a temperature of 70 at Peoria, 65 at Moline, 71 at Burlington, 70 at Quincy, and 67 at Macomb. And once again at 1 a.m. in Galesburg, under clear skies, the temperature was 66. Looking elsewhere around the Midwest at 1 a.m., Chicago was clear and 68. Indianapolis was mostly cloudy and 74. St. Louis was mostly cloudy and 76. Kansas City was clear and 74. Des Moines was clear and 76. Milwaukee was clear and 64. The time is currently 1:44 a.m. Central Daylight Time. 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Now for the official National Weather Service forecast for Galesburg and surrounding areas of central and northwest Illinois. Rest of tonight, clear. Lows in the lower 60s. Light and variable winds. Tuesday, sunny.

Highs in the mid-80s. Northeast winds around 5 miles an hour. Tuesday night, mostly clear. Lows in the mid-60s. Northeast winds around 5 miles an hour until midnight, becoming light and variable. Wednesday, mostly sunny. Highs in the upper 80s. Southwest winds around 5 miles an hour. Wednesday night, mostly clear until midnight, then becoming partly cloudy. Lows in the upper 60s. South winds around 5 miles an hour. Thursday, partly sunny. A chance of showers and thunderstorms in the afternoon. Highs in the upper 80s. Chance of rain 50%. Thursday night, showers likely with a chance of thunderstorms until midnight, then a chance of showers after midnight. Lows in the upper 60s. Chance of rain 70%. Friday and Friday night, mostly cloudy with a chance of showers and thunderstorms. Highs in the mid-80s. Lows in the mid-60s. Chance of rain 50%. Saturday, partly sunny. A chance of showers in the afternoon. Highs in the mid-80s. Chance of rain 40%. Saturday night through Monday, mostly clear. Lows in the upper 60s. Highs in the upper 80s. Again, the forecast for Galesburg and surrounding areas of central and northwest Illinois for the rest of tonight, clear. Lows in the lower 60s. Light and variable winds. At 1 a.m. in Galesburg, skies were clear. The temperature was 66 degrees, the dew point was 63, and the relative humidity was 90%. The wind was north at 3 miles an hour. The pressure was 30.09 inches and rising. Elsewhere around the area, at Springfield, rain was falling, with a temperature of 71. It was clear, with a temperature of 70 at Peoria, 65 at Moline, 71 at Burlington, 70 at Quincy, and 67 at Macomb. And once again at 1 a.m. in Galesburg, under clear skies, the temperature was 66. Looking elsewhere around the Midwest at 1 a.m., Chicago was clear, and 68. Indianapolis was mostly cloudy, and 74. St. Louis was mostly cloudy, and 76. Kansas City was clear, and 74. Des Moines was clear, and 76. Milwaukee was clear, and 64. The time is currently 1:47 a.m. Central Daylight Time. 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Now for the official National Weather Service forecast for Galesburg and surrounding areas of central and northwest Illinois. Rest of tonight, clear. Lows in the lower 60s. Light and variable winds. Tuesday, sunny. Highs in the mid-80s. Northeast winds around 5 miles an hour. Tuesday night, mostly clear. Lows in the mid-60s. Northeast winds around 5 miles an hour until midnight, becoming light and variable. Wednesday, mostly sunny. Highs in the upper 80s. Southwest winds around 5 miles an hour. Wednesday night, mostly clear until midnight, then becoming partly cloudy. Lows in the upper 60s. South winds around 5 miles an hour. Thursday, partly sunny. A chance of showers and thunderstorms in the afternoon. Highs in the upper 80s. Chance of rain 50%. Thursday night, showers likely with a chance of thunderstorms until midnight, then a chance of showers after midnight. Lows in the upper 60s. Chance of rain 70%. Friday and Friday night, mostly cloudy with a chance of showers and thunderstorms. Highs in the mid-80s. Lows in the mid-60s. Chance of rain 50%. Saturday, partly sunny. A chance of showers in the afternoon. Highs in the mid-80s. Chance of rain 40%. Saturday night through Monday, mostly clear. Lows in the upper 60s. Highs in the upper 80s. Again, the forecast for Galesburg and surrounding areas of central and northwest Illinois for the rest of tonight, clear. Lows in the lower 60s. Light and variable winds. At 1 a.m. in Galesburg, skies were clear. The temperature was 66 degrees, the dew point was 63, and the relative humidity was 90%. The wind was north at 3 miles an hour.
The pressure was 30.09 inches and rising. Elsewhere around the area, at Springfield, rain was falling with a temperature of 71. It was clear with a temperature of 70 at Peoria, 65 at Moline, 71 at Burlington, 70 at Quincy, and 67 at Macomb. And once again at 1 a.m. in Galesburg, under clear skies, the temperature was 66. Looking elsewhere around the Midwest at 1 a.m., Chicago was clear and 68. Indianapolis was mostly cloudy and 74. St. Louis was mostly cloudy and 76. Kansas City was clear and 74. Des Moines was clear and 76. Milwaukee was clear and 64. The time is currently 1:50 a.m. Central Daylight Time. 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Now for the official National Weather Service forecast for Galesburg and surrounding areas of central and northwest Illinois. Rest of tonight, clear. Lows in the lower 60s. Light and variable winds. Tuesday, sunny. Highs in the mid-80s. Northeast winds around 5 miles an hour. Tuesday night, mostly clear. Lows in the mid-60s. Northeast winds around 5 miles an hour until midnight, becoming light and variable. Wednesday, mostly sunny. Highs in the upper 80s. Southwest winds around 5 miles an hour. Wednesday night, mostly clear until midnight, then becoming partly cloudy. Lows in the upper 60s. South winds around 5 miles an hour. Thursday, partly sunny. A chance of showers and thunderstorms in the afternoon. Highs in the upper 80s. Chance of rain 50%. Thursday night, showers likely with a chance of thunderstorms until midnight, then a chance of showers after midnight. Lows in the upper 60s. Chance of rain 70%. Friday and Friday night, mostly cloudy with a chance of showers and thunderstorms. Highs in the mid-80s. Lows in the mid-60s. Chance of rain 50%. Saturday, partly sunny. A chance of showers in the afternoon. Highs in the mid-80s. Chance of rain 40%. Saturday night through Monday, mostly clear. Lows in the upper 60s. Highs in the upper 80s. Again, the forecast for Galesburg and surrounding areas of central and northwest Illinois for the rest of tonight, clear. Lows in the lower 60s. Light and variable winds. At 1 a.m. in Galesburg, skies were clear. The temperature was 66 degrees, the dew point was 63, and the relative humidity was 90%. The wind was north at 3 miles an hour. The pressure was 30.09 inches and rising. Elsewhere around the area, at Springfield, rain was falling with a temperature of 71. It was clear with a temperature of 70 at Peoria, 65 at Moline, 71 at Burlington, 70 at Quincy, and 67 at Macomb. And once again at 1 a.m. in Galesburg, under clear skies, the temperature was 66. Looking elsewhere around the Midwest at 1 a.m., Chicago was clear and 68. Indianapolis was mostly cloudy and 74. St. Louis was mostly cloudy and 76. Kansas City was clear and 74. Des Moines was clear and 76. Milwaukee was clear and 64. The time is currently 1:53 a.m. Central Daylight Time. 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Now for the official National Weather Service forecast for Galesburg and surrounding areas of central and northwest Illinois. Rest of tonight, clear. Lows in the lower 60s. Light and variable winds. Tuesday, sunny. Highs in the mid-80s. Northeast winds around 5 miles an hour. Tuesday night, mostly clear. Lows in the mid-60s. Northeast winds around 5 miles an hour until midnight, becoming light and variable. Wednesday, mostly sunny. Highs in the upper 80s. Southwest winds around 5 miles an hour. Wednesday night, mostly clear until midnight, then becoming partly cloudy. Lows in the upper 60s. South winds around 5 miles an hour. Thursday, partly sunny.
a chance of showers.

thunderstorms in the afternoon. Highs in the upper 80s. Chance of rain 50%. Thursday night, showers likely with a chance of thunderstorms until midnight, then a chance of showers after midnight. Lows in the upper 60s. Chance of rain 70%. Friday and Friday night, mostly cloudy with a chance of showers and thunderstorms. Highs in the mid-80s. Lows in the mid-60s. Chance of rain 50%. Saturday, partly sunny. A chance of showers in the afternoon. Highs in the mid-80s. Chance of rain 40%. Saturday night through Monday, mostly clear. Lows in the upper 60s. Highs in the upper 80s. Again, the forecast for Galesburg and surrounding areas of central and northwest Illinois for the rest of tonight, clear. Lows in the lower 60s. Light and variable winds. At 1 a.m. in Galesburg, skies were clear. The temperature was 66 degrees, the dew point was 63, and the relative humidity was 90%. The wind was north at 3 miles an hour. The pressure was 30.09 inches and rising. Elsewhere around the area, at Springfield, rain was falling with a temperature of 71. It was clear with a temperature of 70 at Peoria, 65 at Moline, 71 at Burlington, 70 at Quincy, and 67 at Macomb. And once again at 1 a.m. in Galesburg, under clear skies, the temperature was 66. Looking elsewhere around the Midwest at 1 a.m., Chicago was clear and 68. Indianapolis was mostly cloudy and 74. St. Louis was mostly cloudy and 76. Kansas City was clear and 74. Des Moines was clear and 76. Milwaukee was clear and 64. The time is currently 1:57 a.m. Central Daylight Time. 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Now for the official National Weather Service forecast for Galesburg and surrounding areas of central and northwest Illinois. West of tonight, clear. Lows in the lower 60s. Light and variable winds. Tuesday, sunny. Highs in the mid-80s. Northeast winds around 5 miles an hour. Tuesday night, mostly clear. Lows in the mid-60s. Northeast winds around 5 miles an hour until midnight, becoming light and variable. Wednesday, mostly sunny. Highs in the upper 80s. Southwest winds around 5 miles an hour. Wednesday night, mostly clear until midnight, then becoming partly cloudy. Lows in the upper 60s. South winds around 5 miles an hour. Thursday, partly sunny. A chance of showers and thunderstorms in the afternoon. Highs in the upper 80s. Chance of rain 50%. Thursday night, showers likely with a chance of thunderstorms until midnight, then a chance of showers after midnight. Lows in the upper 60s. Chance of rain 70%. Friday and Friday night, mostly cloudy with a chance of showers and thunderstorms. Highs in the mid-80s. Lows in the mid-60s. Chance of rain 50%. Saturday, partly sunny. A chance of showers in the afternoon. Highs in the mid-80s. Chance of rain 40%. Saturday night through Monday, mostly clear. Lows in the upper 60s. Highs in the upper 80s. Again, the forecast for Galesburg and surrounding areas of central and northwest Illinois for the rest of tonight, clear. Lows in the lower 60s. Light and variable winds. At 1 a.m. in Galesburg, skies were clear. The temperature was 66 degrees, the dew point was 63, and the relative humidity was 90%. The wind was north at 3 miles an hour. The pressure was 30.09 inches and rising. Elsewhere around the area, at Springfield, rain was falling with a temperature of 71. It was clear with a temperature of 70 at Peoria, 65 at Moline, 71 at Burlington, 70 at Quincy, and 67 at Macomb. And once again at 1 a.m. in Galesburg, under clear skies, the temperature was 66. Looking elsewhere around the Midwest at 1 a.m., Chicago was clear and 68. Indianapolis was mostly cloudy and 74. St. Louis was mostly cloudy and 76. Kansas

Night, becoming light and variable. Wednesday, mostly sunny. Highs in the upper 80s. Southwest winds around 5 miles an hour. Wednesday night, mostly clear until midnight, then becoming partly cloudy. Lows in the upper 60s. South winds around 5 miles an hour. Thursday, partly sunny. A chance of showers and thunderstorms in the afternoon. Highs in the upper 80s. Chance of rain 50%. Thursday night, showers likely with a chance of thunderstorms until midnight, then a chance of showers after midnight. Lows in the upper 60s. Chance of rain 70%. Friday and Friday night, mostly cloudy with a chance of showers and thunderstorms. Highs in the mid-80s. Lows in the mid-60s. Chance of rain 50%. Saturday, partly sunny. A chance of showers in the afternoon. Highs in the mid-80s. Chance of rain 40%. Saturday night through Monday, mostly clear. Lows in the upper 60s. Highs in the upper 80s. Again, the forecast for Galesburg and surrounding areas of central and northwest Illinois for the rest of tonight, clear. Lows in the lower 60s. Light and variable winds. The time is currently 2:02 a.m. Central Daylight Time. 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Now for the official National Weather Service forecast for Galesburg and surrounding areas of central and northwest Illinois. Rest of tonight, clear. Lows in the lower 60s. Light and variable winds. Tuesday, sunny. Highs in the mid-80s. Northeast winds around 5 miles an hour. Tuesday night, mostly clear. Lows in the mid-60s. Northeast winds around 5 miles an hour until midnight, becoming light and variable. Wednesday, mostly sunny. Highs in the upper 80s. Southwest winds around 5 miles an hour. Wednesday night, mostly clear until midnight, then becoming partly cloudy. Lows in the upper 60s. South winds around 5 miles an hour. Thursday, partly sunny. A chance of showers and thunderstorms in the afternoon. Highs in the upper 80s. Chance of rain 50%. Thursday night, showers likely with a chance of thunderstorms until midnight, then a chance of showers after midnight. Lows in the upper 60s. Chance of rain 70%. Friday and Friday night, mostly cloudy with a chance of showers and thunderstorms. Highs in the mid-80s. Lows in the mid-60s. Chance of rain 50%. Saturday, partly sunny. A chance of showers in the afternoon. Highs in the mid-80s. Chance of rain 40%. Saturday night through Monday, mostly clear. Lows in the upper 60s. Highs in the upper 80s. Again, the forecast for Galesburg and surrounding areas of central and northwest Illinois for the rest of tonight, clear. Lows in the lower 60s. Light and variable winds. The time is currently 2:04 a.m. Central Daylight Time. 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Now for the official National Weather Service forecast for Galesburg and surrounding areas of central and northwest Illinois. Rest of tonight, clear. Lows in the lower 60s. Light and variable winds. Tuesday, sunny. Highs in the mid-80s. Northeast winds around 5 miles an hour. Tuesday night, mostly clear. Lows in the mid-60s. Northeast winds around 5 miles an hour until midnight, becoming light and variable. Wednesday, mostly sunny. Highs in the upper 80s. Southwest winds around 5 miles an hour. Wednesday night, mostly clear until midnight, then becoming partly cloudy. Lows in the upper 60s. South winds around 5 miles an hour. Thursday, partly sunny. A chance of showers and thunderstorms in the afternoon. Highs in the upper 80s. Chance of rain 50%. Thursday night, showers likely with a chance of thunderstorms until midnight, then a chance of showers after midnight. Lows in the upper 60s. Chance of rain 70%. Friday and Friday night, mostly cloudy with a chance of showers and thunderstorms. Highs in the mid-80s.

in the mid-60s. Chance of rain 50%. Saturday, partly sunny. A chance of showers in the afternoon. Highs in the mid-80s. Chance of rain 40%. Saturday night through Monday, mostly clear. Lows in the upper 60s. Highs in the upper 80s. Again, the forecast for Galesburg and surrounding areas of central and northwest Illinois for the rest of tonight, clear. Lows in the lower 60s. Light and variable winds. At 2 a.m. the report from Galesburg was not available. Elsewhere around the area, at Peoria, Moline, Burlington, Quincy, Macomb, and Springfield, the weather conditions were not available. And once again at 2 a.m. the report from Galesburg was not available. The time is currently 2:06 a.m. Central Daylight Time. 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Now for the official National Weather Service forecast for Galesburg and surrounding areas of central and northwest Illinois. Rest of tonight, clear. Lows in the lower 60s. Light and variable winds. Tuesday, sunny. Highs in the mid-80s. Northeast winds around 5 miles an hour. Tuesday night, mostly clear. Lows in the mid-60s. Northeast winds around 5 miles an hour until midnight, becoming light and variable. Wednesday, mostly sunny. Highs in the upper 80s. Southwest winds around 5 miles an hour. Wednesday night, mostly clear until midnight, then becoming partly cloudy. Lows in the upper 60s. South winds around 5 miles an hour. Thursday, partly sunny. A chance of showers and thunderstorms in the afternoon. Highs in the upper 80s. Chance of rain 50%. Thursday night, showers likely with a chance of thunderstorms until midnight, then a chance of showers after midnight. Lows in the upper 60s. Chance of rain 70%. Friday and Friday night, mostly cloudy with a chance of showers and thunderstorms. Highs in the mid-80s. Lows in the mid-60s. Chance of rain 50%. Saturday, partly sunny. A chance of showers in the afternoon. Highs in the mid-80s. Chance of rain 40%. Saturday night through Monday, mostly clear. Lows in the upper 60s. Highs in the upper 80s. Again, the forecast for Galesburg and surrounding areas of central and northwest Illinois for the rest of tonight, clear. Lows in the lower 60s. Light and variable winds. At 2 a.m. the report from Galesburg was not available. Elsewhere around the area, at Peoria, Moline, Burlington, Quincy, Macomb, and Springfield, the weather conditions were not available. And once again at 2 a.m. the report from Galesburg was not available. Looking elsewhere around the Midwest at 2 a.m., Chicago was clear, and 66. The report from Indianapolis was not available. St. Louis was partly cloudy, and 75. Kansas City was clear, and 74. Des Moines was partly cloudy, and 73. The report from Milwaukee was not available. The time is currently 2:09 a.m. Central Daylight Time. 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Now for the official National Weather Service forecast for Galesburg and surrounding areas of central and northwest Illinois. Rest of tonight, clear. Lows in the lower 60s. Light and variable winds. Tuesday, sunny. Highs in the mid-80s. Northeast winds around 5 miles an hour. Tuesday night, mostly clear. Lows in the mid-60s. Northeast winds around 5 miles an hour until midnight, becoming light and variable. Wednesday, mostly sunny. Highs in the upper 80s. Southwest winds around 5 miles an hour. Wednesday night, mostly clear until midnight, then becoming partly cloudy. Lows in the upper 60s. South winds around 5 miles an hour. Thursday, partly sunny. A chance of showers and thunderstorms in the afternoon. Highs in the upper 80s. Chance of rain 50%. Thursday night, showers likely with a chance of thunderstorms until midnight, then a chance of showers after midnight. Lows in the upper 60s. Chance of rain 70%.

20%. Friday and Friday night, mostly cloudy with a chance of showers and thunderstorms. Highs in the mid-80s. Lows in the mid-60s. Chance of rain 50%. Saturday, partly sunny. A chance of showers in the afternoon. Highs in the mid-80s. Chance of rain 40%. Saturday night through Monday, mostly clear. Lows in the upper 60s. Highs in the upper 80s. Again, the forecast for Galesburg and surrounding areas of central and northwest Illinois for the rest of tonight, clear. Lows in the lower 60s. Light and variable winds. At 2 a.m. the report from Galesburg was not available. Elsewhere around the area, at Peoria, Moline, Burlington, Quincy, Macomb, and Springfield, the weather conditions were not available. And once again at 2 a.m. the report from Galesburg was not available. Looking elsewhere around the Midwest at 2 a.m., Chicago was clear, and 66. The report from Indianapolis was not available. St. Louis was partly cloudy, and 75. Kansas City was clear, and 74. Des Moines was partly cloudy, and 73. The report from Milwaukee was not available. The time is currently 2:12 a.m. Central Daylight Time. 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Now for the official National Weather Service forecast for Galesburg and surrounding areas of central and northwest Illinois. West of tonight, clear. Lows in the lower 60s. Light and variable winds. Tuesday, sunny. Highs in the mid-80s. Northeast winds around 5 miles an hour. Tuesday night, mostly clear. Lows in the mid-60s. Northeast winds around 5 miles an hour until midnight, becoming light and variable. Wednesday, mostly sunny. Highs in the upper 80s. Southwest winds around 5 miles an hour. Wednesday night, mostly clear until midnight, then becoming partly cloudy. Lows in the upper 60s. South winds around 5 miles an hour. Thursday, partly sunny. A chance of showers and thunderstorms in the afternoon. Highs in the upper 80s. Chance of rain 50%. Thursday night, showers likely with a chance of thunderstorms until midnight, then a chance of showers after midnight. Lows in the upper 60s. Chance of rain 70%. Friday and Friday night, mostly cloudy with a chance of showers and thunderstorms. Highs in the mid-80s. Lows in the mid-60s. Chance of rain 50%. Saturday, partly sunny. A chance of showers in the afternoon. Highs in the mid-80s. Chance of rain 40%. Saturday night through Monday, mostly clear. Lows in the upper 60s. Highs in the upper 80s. Again, the forecast for Galesburg and surrounding areas of central and northwest Illinois for the rest of tonight, clear. Lows in the lower 60s. Light and variable winds. 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Programming originates from NOAA's National Weather Service office in Lincoln. KZZ 66 serves the following counties: Henry, Knox, Mercer, and Warren. KZZ 66 is part of the All Hazards Network of NOAA Weather Radio. At 2 a.m. the report from Galesburg was not available. Elsewhere around the area, at Peoria, Moline, Burlington, Quincy, Macomb, and Springfield, the weather conditions were not available. And once again at 2 a.m. the report from Galesburg was not available. At 2 a.m. in Galesburg, skies were clear. The temperature was 64 degrees, the dew point was 62, and the relative humidity was 93%. The wind was calm. The pressure was 30.09 inches and falling. Elsewhere around the area, at Springfield, rain was falling with a temperature of 70. It was clear with a temperature of 69 at Peoria, 64 at Moline, 71 at Burlington, 69 at Quincy, and 66 at Macomb. And once again at 2 a.m. in Galesburg, under clear skies, the temperature was 64. Looking elsewhere around the Midwest at 2 a.m., Chicago was clear, and 66.
Indianapolis was partly

cloudy, and 73. St. Louis was partly cloudy, and 75. Kansas City was clear, and 74. Des Moines was partly cloudy, and 73. Milwaukee was clear, and 63. The time is currently 2:16 a.m. Central Daylight Time. 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Now for the official National Weather Service forecast for Galesburg and surrounding areas of central and northwest Illinois. Rest of tonight, clear. Lows in the lower 60s. Light and variable winds. Tuesday, sunny. Highs in the mid-80s. Northeast winds around 5 miles an hour. Tuesday night, mostly clear. Lows in the mid-60s. Northeast winds around 5 miles an hour until midnight, becoming light and variable. Wednesday, mostly sunny. Highs in the upper 80s. Southwest winds around 5 miles an hour. Wednesday night, mostly clear until midnight, then becoming partly cloudy. Lows in the upper 60s. South winds around 5 miles an hour. Thursday, partly sunny. A chance of showers and thunderstorms in the afternoons. Highs in the upper 80s. Chance of rain 50%. Thursday night, showers likely with a chance of thunderstorms until midnight, then a chance of showers after midnight. Lows in the upper 60s. Chance of rain 70%. Friday and Friday night, mostly cloudy with a chance of showers and thunderstorms. Highs in the mid-80s. Lows in the mid-60s. Chance of rain 50%. Saturday, partly sunny. A chance of showers in the afternoon. Highs in the mid-80s. Chance of rain 40%. Saturday night through Monday, mostly clear. Lows in the upper 60s. Highs in the upper 80s. Again, the forecast for Galesburg and surrounding areas of central and northwest Illinois for the rest of tonight, clear. Lows in the lower 60s. Light and variable winds. At 2 a.m. in Galesburg, skies were clear. The temperature was 64 degrees, the dew point was 62, and the relative humidity was 93%. The wind was calm. The pressure was 30.09 inches and falling. Elsewhere around the area, at Springfield, rain was falling, with a temperature of 70. It was clear, with a temperature of 69 at Peoria, 64 at Moline, 71 at Burlington, 69 at Quincy, and 66 at Macomb. And once again at 2 a.m. in Galesburg, under clear skies, the temperature was 64. Looking elsewhere around the Midwest at 2 a.m., Chicago was clear, and 66. Indianapolis was partly cloudy, and 73. St. Louis was partly cloudy, and 75. Kansas City was clear, and 74. Des Moines was partly cloudy, and 73. Milwaukee was clear, and 63. The time is currently 2:19 a.m. Central Daylight Time. 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Now for the official National Weather Service forecast for Galesburg and surrounding areas of central and northwest Illinois. Rest of tonight, clear. Lows in the lower 60s. Light and variable winds. Tuesday, sunny. Highs in the mid-80s. Northeast winds around 5 miles an hour. Tuesday night, mostly clear. Lows in the mid-60s. Northeast winds around 5 miles an hour until midnight, becoming light and variable. Wednesday, mostly sunny. Highs in the upper 80s. Southwest winds around 5 miles an hour. Wednesday night, mostly clear until midnight, then becoming partly cloudy. Lows in the upper 60s. South winds around 5 miles an hour. Thursday, partly sunny. A chance of showers and thunderstorms in the afternoon. Highs in the upper 80s. Chance of rain 50%. Thursday night, showers likely with a chance of thunderstorms until midnight, then a chance of showers after midnight. Lows in the upper 60s. Chance of rain 70%. Friday and Friday night, mostly cloudy with a chance of showers and thunderstorms. Highs in the mid-80s. Lows in the mid-60s. Chance of rain 50%. Saturday, partly sunny.
A chance of showers in the afternoon. Highs in the mid-80s. Chance of rain 40%. Saturday night through Monday, mostly clear. Lows in the upper 60s. Highs in the upper 80s. Again, the forecast for Galesburg and surrounding areas of central and northwest Illinois for the rest of tonight, clear. Lows in the lower 60s. Light and variable winds. At 2 a.m. in Galesburg, skies were clear. The temperature was 64 degrees, the dew point was 62, and the relative humidity was 93%. The wind was calm. The pressure was 30.09 inches and falling. Elsewhere around the area, at Springfield, rain was falling, with a temperature of 70. It was clear, with a temperature of 69 at Peoria, 64 at Moline, 71 at Burlington, 69 at Quincy, and 66 at Macomb. And once again at 2 a.m. in Galesburg, under clear skies, the temperature was 64. Looking elsewhere around the Midwest at 2 a.m., Chicago was clear, and 66. Indianapolis was partly cloudy, and 73. St. Louis was partly cloudy, and 75. Kansas City was clear, and 74. Des Moines was partly cloudy, and 73. Milwaukee was clear, and 63. The time is currently 2:22 a.m. Central Daylight Time. 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Now for the official National Weather Service forecast for Galesburg and surrounding areas of central and northwest Illinois. Rest of tonight, clear. Lows in the lower 60s. Light and variable winds. Tuesday, sunny. Highs in the mid-80s. Northeast winds around 5 miles an hour. Tuesday night, mostly clear. Lows in the mid-60s. Northeast winds around 5 miles an hour until midnight, becoming light and variable. Wednesday, mostly sunny. Highs in the upper 80s. Southwest winds around 5 miles an hour. Wednesday night, mostly clear until midnight, then becoming partly cloudy. Lows in the upper 60s. South winds around 5 miles an hour. Thursday, partly sunny. A chance of showers and thunderstorms in the afternoon. Highs in the upper 80s. Chance of rain 50%. Thursday night, showers likely with a chance of thunderstorms until midnight, then a chance of showers after midnight. Lows in the upper 60s. Chance of rain 70%. Friday and Friday night, mostly cloudy with a chance of showers and thunderstorms. Highs in the mid-80s. Lows in the mid-60s. Chance of rain 50%. Saturday, partly sunny. A chance of showers in the afternoon. Highs in the mid-80s. Chance of rain 40%. Saturday night through Monday, mostly clear. Lows in the upper 60s. Highs in the upper 80s. Again, the forecast for Galesburg and surrounding areas of central and northwest Illinois for the rest of tonight, clear. Lows in the lower 60s. Light and variable winds. At 2 a.m. in Galesburg, skies were clear. The temperature was 64 degrees, the dew point was 62, and the relative humidity was 93%. The wind was calm. The pressure was 30.09 inches and falling. Elsewhere around the area, at Springfield, rain was falling, with a temperature of 70. It was clear, with a temperature of 69 at Peoria, 64 at Moline, 71 at Burlington, 69 at Quincy, and 66 at Macomb. And once again at 2 a.m. in Galesburg, under clear skies, the temperature was 64. At 2 a.m. in Galesburg, skies were clear. The temperature was 64 degrees, the dew point was 62, and the relative humidity was 93%. The wind was calm. The pressure was 30.09 inches and falling. Elsewhere around the area, at Springfield, rain was falling, with a temperature of 70. It was clear, with a temperature of 69 at Peoria, 64 at Moline, 71 at Burlington, 69 at Quincy, and 66 at Macomb. And once again at 2 a.m. in Galesburg, under clear skies, the temperature was 64. Looking elsewhere around the Midwest at 2 a.m., Chicago was clear, and 66. Indianapolis was partly cloudy, and 70.

3. St. Louis was partly cloudy and 75. Kansas City was clear and 74. Des Moines was partly cloudy and 73. Milwaukee was clear and 63. The time is currently 2:26 a.m. Central Daylight Time. 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Now for the official National Weather Service forecast for Galesburg and surrounding areas of central and northwest Illinois. Rest of tonight, clear. Lows in the lower 60s. Light and variable winds. Tuesday, sunny. Highs in the mid-80s. Northeast winds around 5 miles an hour. Tuesday night, mostly clear. Lows in the mid-60s. Northeast winds around 5 miles an hour until midnight, becoming light and variable. Wednesday, mostly sunny. Highs in the upper 80s. Southwest winds around 5 miles an hour. Wednesday night, mostly clear until midnight, then becoming partly cloudy. Lows in the upper 60s. South winds around 5 miles an hour. Thursday, partly sunny. A chance of showers and thunderstorms in the afternoon. Highs in the upper 80s. Chance of rain 50%. Thursday night, showers likely with a chance of thunderstorms until midnight, then a chance of showers after midnight. Lows in the upper 60s. Chance of rain 70%. Friday and Friday night, mostly cloudy with a chance of showers and thunderstorms. Highs in the mid-80s. Lows in the mid-60s. Chance of rain 50%. Saturday, partly sunny. A chance of showers in the afternoon. Highs in the mid-80s. Chance of rain 40%. Saturday night through Monday, mostly clear. Lows in the upper 60s. Highs in the upper 80s. Again, the forecast for Galesburg and surrounding areas of central and northwest Illinois for the rest of tonight, clear. Lows in the lower 60s. Light and variable winds. At 2 a.m. in Galesburg, skies were clear. The temperature was 64 degrees, the dew point was 62, and the relative humidity was 93%. The wind was calm. The pressure was 30.09 inches and falling. Elsewhere around the area, at Springfield, rain was falling with a temperature of 70. It was clear with a temperature of 69 at Peoria, 64 at Moline, 71 at Burlington, 69 at Quincy, and 66 at Macomb. And once again at 2 a.m. in Galesburg, under clear skies, the temperature was 64. Looking elsewhere around the Midwest at 2 a.m., Chicago was clear and 66. Indianapolis was partly cloudy and 73. St. Louis was partly cloudy and 75. Kansas City was clear and 74. Des Moines was partly cloudy and 73. Milwaukee was clear and 63. The time is currently 2:29 a.m. Central Daylight Time. 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Now for the official National Weather Service forecast for Galesburg and surrounding areas of central and northwest Illinois. Rest of tonight, clear. Lows in the lower 60s. Light and variable winds. Tuesday, sunny. Highs in the mid-80s. Northeast winds around 5 miles an hour. Tuesday night, mostly clear. Lows in the mid-60s. Northeast winds around 5 miles an hour until midnight, becoming light and variable. Wednesday, mostly sunny. Highs in the upper 80s. Southwest winds around 5 miles an hour. Wednesday night, mostly clear until midnight, then becoming partly cloudy. Lows in the upper 60s. South winds around 5 miles an hour. Thursday, partly sunny. A chance of showers and thunderstorms in the afternoon. Highs in the upper 80s. Chance of rain 50%. Thursday night, showers likely with a chance of thunderstorms until midnight, then a chance of showers after midnight. Lows in the upper 60s. Chance of rain 70%. Friday and Friday night, mostly cloudy with a chance of showers and thunderstorms. Highs in the mid-80s. Lows in the mid-60s. Chance of rain 50%. Saturday, partly sunny.

A chance of showers in the afternoon. Highs in the mid-80s. Chance of rain 40%. Saturday night through Monday, mostly clear. Lows in the upper 60s. Highs in the upper 80s. Again, the forecast for Galesburg and surrounding areas of central and northwest Illinois for the rest of tonight, clear. Lows in the lower 60s. Light and variable winds. At 2 a.m. in Galesburg, skies were clear. The temperature was 64 degrees, the dew point was 62, and the relative humidity was 93%. The wind was calm. The pressure was 30.09 inches and falling. Elsewhere around the area, at Springfield, rain was falling with a temperature of 70. It was clear, with a temperature of 69 at Peoria, 64 at Moline, 71 at Burlington, 69 at Quincy, and 66 at Macomb. And once again at 2 a.m. in Galesburg, under clear skies, the temperature was 64. Looking elsewhere around the Midwest at 2 a.m., Chicago was clear, and 66. Indianapolis was partly cloudy, and 73. St. Louis was partly cloudy, and 75. Kansas City was clear, and 74. Des Moines was partly cloudy, and 73. Milwaukee was clear, and 63. The time is currently 2:32 a.m. Central Daylight Time. 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Now for the official National Weather Service forecast for Galesburg and surrounding areas of central and northwest Illinois. Rest of tonight, clear. Lows in the lower 60s. Light and variable winds. Tuesday, sunny. Highs in the mid-80s. Northeast winds around 5 miles an hour. Tuesday night, mostly clear. Lows in the mid-60s. Northeast winds around 5 miles an hour until midnight, becoming light and variable. Wednesday, mostly sunny. Highs in the upper 80s. Southwest winds around 5 miles an hour. Wednesday not variable. Wednesday, mostly sunny. Highs in the upper 80s. Southwest winds around 5 miles an hour. Wednesday night, mostly clear until midnight, then becoming partly cloudy. Lows in the upper 60s. South winds around 5 miles an hour. Thursday, partly sunny. A chance of showers and thunderstorms in the afternoon. Highs in the upper 80s. Chance of rain 50%. Thursday night, showers likely with a chance of thunderstorms until midnight, then a chance of showers after midnight. Lows in the upper 60s. Chance of rain 70%. Friday and Friday night, mostly cloudy with a chance of showers and thunderstorms. Highs in the mid-80s. Lows in the mid-60s. Chance of rain 50%. Saturday, partly sunny. A chance of showers in the afternoon. Highs in the mid-80s. Chance of rain 40%. Saturday night through Monday, mostly clear. Lows in the upper 60s. Highs in the upper 80s. Again, the forecast for Galesburg and surrounding areas of central and northwest Illinois for the rest of tonight, clear. Lows in the lower 60s. Light and variable winds. At 2 a.m. in Galesburg, skies were clear. The temperature was 64 degrees, the dew point was 62, and the relative humidity was 93%. The wind was calm. The pressure was 30.09 inches and falling. Elsewhere around the area, at Springfield, rain was falling with a temperature of 70. It was clear, with a temperature of 69 at Peoria, 64 at Moline, 71 at Burlington, 69 at Quincy, and 66 at Macomb. And once again at 2 a.m. in Galesburg, under clear skies, the temperature was 64. Looking elsewhere around the Midwest at 2 a.m., Chicago was clear, and 66. Indianapolis was partly cloudy, and 73. St. Louis was partly cloudy, and 75. Kansas City was clear, and 74. Des Moines was partly cloudy, and 73. Milwaukee was clear, and 63. The time is currently 2:35 a.m. Central Daylight Time. 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Now for the official National Weather

service forecast for Galesburg and surrounding areas of central and northwest Illinois. Rest of tonight, clear. Lows in the lower 60s. Light and variable winds. Tuesday, sunny. Highs in the mid-80s. Northeast winds around 5 miles an hour. Tuesday night, mostly clear. Lows in the mid-60s. Northeast winds around 5 miles an hour until midnight, becoming light and variable. Wednesday, mostly sunny. Highs in the upper 80s. Southwest winds around 5 miles an hour. Wednesday night, mostly clear until midnight, then becoming partly cloudy. Lows in the upper 60s. South winds around 5 miles an hour. Thursday, partly sunny. A chance of showers and thunderstorms in the afternoon. Highs in the upper 80s. Chance of rain 50%. Thursday night, showers likely with a chance of thunderstorms until midnight, then a chance of showers after midnight. Lows in the upper 60s. Chance of rain 70%. Friday and Friday night, mostly cloudy with a chance of showers and thunderstorms. Highs in the mid-80s. Lows in the mid-60s. Chance of rain 50%. Saturday, partly sunny. A chance of showers in the afternoon. Highs in the mid-80s. Chance of rain 40%. Saturday night through Monday, mostly clear. Lows in the upper 60s. Highs in the upper 80s. Again, the forecast for Galesburg and surrounding areas of central and northwest Illinois for the rest of tonight, clear. Lows in the lower 60s. Light and variable winds. At 2 a.m. in Galesburg, skies were clear. The temperature was 64 degrees, the dew point was 62, and the relative humidity was 93%. The wind was calm. The pressure was 30.09 inches and falling. Elsewhere around the area, at Springfield, rain was falling, with a temperature of 70. It was clear, with a temperature of 69 at Peoria, 64 at Moline, 71 at Burlington, 69 at Quincy, and 66 at Macomb. And once again at 2 a.m. in Galesburg, under clear skies, the temperature was 64. Looking elsewhere around the Midwest at 2 a.m., Chicago was clear, and 66. Indianapolis was partly cloudy, and 73. St. Louis was partly cloudy, and 75. Kansas City was clear, and 74. Des Moines was partly cloudy, and 73. Milwaukee was clear, and 63. The time is currently 2:38 a.m. Central Daylight Time. 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Now for the official National Weather Service forecast for Galesburg and surrounding areas of central and northwest Illinois. Rest of tonight, clear. Lows in the lower 60s. Light and variable winds. Tuesday, sunny. Highs in the mid-80s. Northeast winds around 5 miles an hour. Tuesday night, mostly clear. Lows in the mid-60s. Northeast winds around 5 miles an hour until midnight, becoming light and variable. Wednesday, mostly sunny. Highs in the upper 80s. Southwest winds around 5 miles an hour. Wednesday night, mostly clear until midnight, then becoming partly cloudy. Lows in the upper 60s. South winds around 5 miles an hour. Thursday, partly sunny. A chance of showers and thunderstorms in the afternoons. Highs in the upper 80s. Chance of rain 50%. Thursday night, showers likely with a chance of thunderstorms until midnight, then a chance of showers after midnight. Lows in the upper 60s. Chance of rain 70%. Friday and Friday night, mostly cloudy with a chance of showers and thunderstorms. Highs in the mid-80s. Lows in the mid-60s. Chance of rain 50%. Saturday, partly sunny. A chance of showers in the afternoon. Highs in the mid-80s. Chance of rain 40%. Saturday night through Monday, mostly clear. Lows in the upper 60s. Highs in the upper 80s. Again, the forecast for Galesburg and surrounding areas of central and northwest Illinois for the rest of tonight, clear. Lows in the lower 60s. Light and variable winds. At 2 a.m. in Galesburg,

Eyes were clear. The temperature was 64 degrees, the dew point was 62, and the relative humidity was 93%. The wind was calm. The pressure was 30.09 inches and falling. Elsewhere around the area, at Springfield, rain was falling, with a temperature of 70. It was clear, with a temperature of 69 at Peoria, 64 at Moline, 71 at Burlington, 69 at Quincy, and 66 at Macomb. And once again at 2 a.m. in Galesburg, under clear skies, the temperature was 64. Looking elsewhere around the Midwest at 2 a.m., Chicago was clear, and 66. Indianapolis was partly cloudy, and 73. St. Louis was partly cloudy, and 75. Kansas City was clear, and 74. Des Moines was partly cloudy, and 73. Milwaukee was clear, and 63. The time is currently 2:41 a.m. Central Daylight Time. 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Now for the official National Weather Service forecast for Galesburg and surrounding areas of central and northwest Illinois. Rest of tonight, clear. Lows in the lower 60s. Light and variable winds. Tuesday, sunny. Highs in the mid-80s. Northeast winds around 5 miles an hour. Tuesday night, mostly clear. Lows in the mid-60s. Northeast winds around 5 miles an hour until midnight, becoming light and variable. Wednesday, mostly sunny. Highs in the upper 80s. Southwest winds around 5 miles an hour. Wednesday night, mostly clear until midnight, then becoming partly cloudy. Lows in the upper 60s. South winds around 5 miles an hour. Thursday, partly sunny. A chance of showers and thunderstorms in the afternoon. Highs in the upper 80s. Chance of rain 50%. Thursday night, showers likely with a chance of thunderstorms until midnight, then a chance of showers after midnight. Lows in the upper 60s. Chance of rain 70%. Friday and Friday night, mostly cloudy with a chance of showers and thunderstorms. Highs in the mid-80s. Lows in the mid-60s. Chance of rain 50%. Saturday, partly sunny. A chance of showers in the afternoons. Highs in the mid-80s. Chance of rain 40%. Saturday night through Monday, mostly clear. Lows in the upper 60s. Highs in the upper 80s. Again, the forecast for Galesburg and surrounding areas of central and northwest Illinois for the rest of tonight, clear. Lows in the lower 60s. Light and variable winds. At 2 a.m. in Galesburg, skies were clear. The temperature was 64 degrees, the dew point was 62, and the relative humidity was 93%. The wind was calm. The pressure was 30.09 inches and falling. Elsewhere around the area, at Springfield, rain was falling, with a temperature of 70. It was clear, with a temperature of 69 at Peoria, 64 at Moline, 71 at Burlington, 69 at Quincy, and 66 at Macomb. And once again at 2 a.m. in Galesburg, under clear skies, the temperature was 64. Looking elsewhere around the Midwest at 2 a.m., Chicago was clear, and 66. Indianapolis was partly cloudy, and 73. St. Louis was partly cloudy, and 75. Kansas City was clear, and 74. Des Moines was partly cloudy, and 73. Milwaukee was clear, and 63. The time is currently 2:44 a.m. Central Daylight Time. 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Now for the official National Weather Service forecast for Galesburg and surrounding areas of central and northwest Illinois. Rest of tonight, clear. Lows in the lower 60s. Light and variable winds. Tuesday, sunny. Highs in the mid-80s. Northeast winds around 5 miles an hour. Tuesday night, mostly clear. Lows in the mid-60s. Northeast winds around 5 miles an hour until midnight, becoming light and variable. Wednesday, mostly sunny. Highs in the upper 80s. Southwest winds around 5 miles an hour.
Wednesday night, mostly

Clear until midnight, then becoming partly cloudy. Lows in the upper 60s. South winds around 5 miles an hour. Thursday, partly sunny. A chance of showers and thunderstorms in the afternoon. Highs in the upper 80s. Chance of rain 50%. Thursday night, showers likely with a chance of thunderstorms until midnight, then a chance of showers after midnight. Lows in the upper 60s. Chance of rain 70%. Friday and Friday night, mostly cloudy with a chance of showers and thunderstorms. Highs in the mid 80s. Lows in the mid 60s. Chance of rain 50%. Saturday, partly sunny. A chance of showers in the afternoon. Highs in the mid 80s. Chance of rain 40%. Saturday night through Monday, mostly clear. Lows in the upper 60s. Highs in the upper 80s. Again, the forecast for Galesburg and surrounding areas of central and northwest Illinois for the rest of tonight, clear. Lows in the lower 60s. Light and variable winds. At 2 a.m. in Galesburg, skies were clear. The temperature was 64 degrees, the dew point was 62, and the relative humidity was 93%. The wind was calm. The pressure was 30.09 inches and falling. Elsewhere around the area, at Springfield, rain was falling with a temperature of 70. It was clear with a temperature of 69 at Peoria, 64 at Moline, 71 at Burlington, 69 at Quincy, and 66 at Macomb. And once again at 2 a.m. in Galesburg, under clear skies, the temperature was 64. Looking elsewhere around the Midwest at 2 a.m., Chicago was clear, and 66. Indianapolis was partly cloudy, and 73. St. Louis was partly cloudy, and 75. Kansas City was clear, and 74. Des Moines was partly cloudy, and 73. Milwaukee was clear, and 63. The time is currently 2:47 a.m. Central Daylight Time. 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Now for the official National Weather Service forecast for Galesburg and surrounding areas of central and northwest Illinois. West of tonight, clear. Lows in the lower 60s. Light and variable winds. Tuesday, sunny. Highs in the mid 80s. Northeast winds around 5 miles an hour. Tuesday night, mostly clear. Lows in the mid-60s. Northeast winds around 5 miles an hour until midnight, becoming light and variable. Wednesday, mostly sunny. Highs in the upper 80s. Southwest winds around 5 miles an hour. Wednesday night, mostly clear until midnight, then becoming partly cloudy. Lows in the upper 60s. South winds around 5 miles an hour. Thursday, partly sunny. A chance of showers and thunderstorms in the afternoon. Highs in the upper 80s. Chance of rain 50%. Thursday night, showers likely with a chance of thunderstorms until midnight, then a chance of showers after midnight. Lows in the upper 60s. Chance of rain 70%. Friday and Friday night, mostly cloudy with a chance of showers and thunderstorms. Highs in the mid 80s. Lows in the mid 60s. Chance of rain 50%. Saturday, partly sunny. A chance of showers in the afternoon. Highs in the mid 80s. Chance of rain 40%. Saturday night through Monday, mostly clear. Lows in the upper 60s. Highs in the upper 80s. Again, the forecast for Galesburg and surrounding areas of central and northwest Illinois for the rest of tonight, clear. Lows in the lower 60s. Light and variable winds. At 2 a.m. in Galesburg, skies were clear. The temperature was 64 degrees, the dew point was 62, and the relative humidity was 93%. The wind was calm. The pressure was 30.09 inches and falling. Elsewhere around the area, at Springfield, rain was falling with a temperature of 70. It was clear with a temperature of 69 at Peoria, 64 at Moline, 71 at Burlington, 69 at Quincy, and 66 at Macomb. And once again at 2 a.m. in Galesburg, under clear skies, the temperature was 64. Looking elsewhere around the Midwest at 2 a.m.,

Chicago was clear, and 66. Indianapolis was partly cloudy, and 73. St. Louis was partly cloudy, and 75. Kansas City was clear, and 74. Des Moines was partly cloudy, and 73. Milwaukee was clear, and 63. The time is currently 2:51 a.m. Central Daylight Time. 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Now for the official National Weather Service forecast for Galesburg and surrounding areas of central and northwest Illinois. Rest of tonight, clear. Lows in the lower 60s. Light and variable winds. Tuesday, sunny. Highs in the mid-80s. Northeast winds around 5 miles an hour. Tuesday night, mostly clear. Lows in the mid-60s. Northeast winds around 5 miles an hour until midnight, becoming light and variable. Wednesday, mostly sunny. Highs in the upper 80s. Southwest winds around 5 miles an hour. Wednesday night, mostly clear until midnight, then becoming partly cloudy. Lows in the upper 60s. South winds around 5 miles an hour. Thursday, partly sunny. A chance of showers and thunderstorms in the afternoon. Highs in the upper 80s. Chance of rain 50%. Thursday night, showers likely with a chance of thunderstorms until midnight, then a chance of showers after midnight. Lows in the upper 60s. Chance of rain 70%. Friday and Friday night, mostly cloudy with a chance of showers and thunderstorms. Highs in the mid-80s. Lows in the mid-60s. Chance of rain 50%. Saturday, partly sunny. A chance of showers in the afternoon. Highs in the mid-80s. Chance of rain 40%. Saturday night through Monday, mostly clear. Lows in the upper 60s. Highs in the upper 80s. Again, the forecast for Galesburg and surrounding areas of central and northwest Illinois for the rest of tonight, clear. Lows in the lower 60s. Light and variable winds. At 2 a.m. in Galesburg, skies were clear. The temperature was 64 degrees, the dew point was 62, and the relative humidity was 93%. The wind was calm. The pressure was 30.09 inches and falling. Elsewhere around the area, at Springfield, rain was falling, with a temperature of 70. It was clear, with a temperature of 69 at Peoria, 64 at Moline, 71 at Burlington, 69 at Quincy, and 66 at Macomb. And once again at 2 a.m. in Galesburg, under clear skies, the temperature was 64. Looking elsewhere around the Midwest at 2 a.m., Chicago was clear, and 66. Indianapolis was partly cloudy, and 73. St. Louis was partly cloudy, and 75. Kansas City was clear, and 74. Des Moines was partly cloudy, and 73. Milwaukee was clear, and 63. The time is currently 2:54 a.m. Central Daylight Time. 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Now for the official National Weather Service forecast for Galesburg and surrounding areas of central and northwest Illinois. Rest of tonight, clear. Lows in the lower 60s. Light and variable winds. Tuesday, sunny. Highs in the mid-80s. Northeast winds around 5 miles an hour. Tuesday night, mostly clear. Lows in the mid-60s. Northeast winds around 5 miles an hour until midnight, becoming light and variable. Wednesday, mostly sunny. Highs in the upper 80s. Southwest winds around 5 miles an hour. Wednesday night, mostly clear until midnight, then becoming partly cloudy. Lows in the upper 60s. South winds around 5 miles an hour. Thursday, partly sunny. A chance of showers and thunderstorms in the afternoon. Highs in the upper 80s. Chance of rain 50%. Thursday night, showers likely with a chance of thunderstorms until midnight, then a chance of showers after midnight. Lows in the upper 60s. Chance of rain 70%. Friday and Friday night, mostly cloudy with a chance of showers and thunderstorms. Highs in the mid-80s. Lows in the mid-60s.

Chance of rain 50%. Saturday, partly sunny. A chance of showers in the afternoon. Highs in the mid-80s. Chance of rain 40%. Saturday night through Monday, mostly clear. Lows in the upper 60s. Highs in the upper 80s. Again, the forecast for Galesburg and surrounding areas of central and northwest Illinois for the rest of tonight, clear. Lows in the lower 60s. Light and variable winds. At 2 a.m. in Galesburg, skies were clear. The temperature was 64 degrees, the dew point was 62, and the relative humidity was 93%. The wind was calm. The pressure was 30.09 inches and falling. Elsewhere around the area, at Springfield, rain was falling with a temperature of 70. It was clear with a temperature of 69 at Peoria, 64 at Moline, 71 at Burlington, 69 at Quincy, and 66 at Macomb. And once again at 2 a.m. in Galesburg, under clear skies, the temperature was 64. Looking elsewhere around the Midwest at 2 a.m., Chicago was clear and 66. Indianapolis was partly cloudy and 73. St. Louis was partly cloudy and 75. Kansas City was clear and 74. Des Moines was partly cloudy and 73. Milwaukee was clear and 63. The time is currently 2:57 a.m. Central Daylight Time. 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Now for the official National Weather Service forecast for Galesburg and surrounding areas of central and northwest Illinois. Rest of tonight, clear. Lows in the lower 60s. Light and variable winds. Tuesday, sunny. Highs in the mid-80s. Northeast winds around 5 miles an hour. Tuesday night, mostly clear. Lows in the mid-60s. Northeast winds around 5 miles an hour until midnight, becoming light and variable. Wednesday, mostly sunny. Highs in the upper 80s. Southwest winds around 5 miles an hour. Wednesday night, mostly clear until midnight, then becoming partly cloudy. Lows in the upper 60s. South winds around 5 miles an hour. Thursday, partly sunny. A chance of showers and thunderstorms in the afternoon. Highs in the upper 80s. Chance of rain 50%. Thursday night, showers likely with a chance of thunderstorms until midnight, then a chance of showers after midnight. Lows in the upper 60s. Chance of rain 70%. Friday and Friday night, mostly cloudy with a chance of showers and thunderstorms. Highs in the mid-80s. Lows in the mid-60s. Chance of rain 50%. Saturday, partly sunny. A chance of showers in the afternoon. Highs in the mid-80s. Chance of rain 40%. Saturday night through Monday, mostly clear. Lows in the upper 60s. Highs in the upper 80s. Again, the forecast for Galesburg and surrounding areas of central and northwest Illinois for the rest of tonight, clear. Lows in the lower 60s. Light and variable winds. At 2 a.m. in Galesburg, skies were clear. The temperature was 64 degrees, the dew point was 62, and the relative humidity was 93%. The wind was calm. The pressure was 30.09 inches and falling. Elsewhere around the area, at Springfield, rain was falling with a temperature of 70. It was clear with a temperature of 69 at Peoria, 64 at Moline, 71 at Burlington, 69 at Quincy, and 66 at Macomb. And once again at 2 a.m. in Galesburg, under clear skies, the temperature was 64. The time is currently 3 a.m. Central Daylight Time. 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Now for the official National Weather Service forecast for Galesburg and surrounding areas of central and northwest Illinois. Rest of tonight, clear. Lows in the lower 60s. Light and variable winds. Tuesday, sunny. Highs in the mid-80s. Northeast winds around 5 miles an hour. Tuesday night, mostly clear. Lows in the mid-60s. Northeast winds around 5 miles an hour until midnight, becoming light and variable.

was in the mid-60s. Chance of rain 50%. Saturday, partly sunny. A chance of showers in the afternoon. Highs in the mid-80s. Chance of rain 40%. Saturday night through Monday, mostly clear. Lows in the upper 60s. Highs in the upper 80s. Again, the forecast for Galesburg and surrounding areas of central and northwest Illinois for the rest of tonight, clear. Lows in the lower 60s. Light and variable winds. The time is currently 3:02 a.m. Central Daylight Time. 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Now for the official National Weather Service forecast for Galesburg and surrounding areas of central and northwest Illinois. Rest of tonight, clear. Lows in the lower 60s. Light and variable winds. Tuesday, sunny. Highs in the mid-80s. Northeast winds around 5 miles an hour. Tuesday night, mostly clear. Lows in the mid-60s. Northeast winds around 5 miles an hour until midnight, becoming light and variable. Wednesday, mostly sunny. Highs in the upper 80s. Southwest winds around 5 miles an hour. Wednesday night, mostly clear until midnight, then becoming partly cloudy. Lows in the upper 60s. South winds around 5 miles an hour. Thursday, partly sunny. A chance of showers and thunderstorms in the afternoon. Highs in the upper 80s. Chance of rain 50%. Thursday night, showers likely with a chance of thunderstorms until midnight, then a chance of showers after midnight. Lows in the upper 60s. Chance of rain 70%. Friday and Friday night, mostly cloudy with a chance of showers and thunderstorms. Highs in the mid-80s. Lows in the mid-60s. Chance of rain 50%. Saturday, partly sunny. A chance of showers in the afternoon. Highs in the mid-80s. Chance of rain 40%. Saturday night through Monday, mostly clear. Lows in the upper 60s. Highs in the upper 80s. Again, the forecast for Galesburg and surrounding areas of central and northwest Illinois for the rest of tonight, clear. Lows in the lower 60s. Light and variable winds. The time is currently 3:04 a.m. Central Daylight Time. 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Now for the official National Weather Service forecast for Galesburg and surrounding areas of central and northwest Illinois. Rest of tonight, clear. Lows in the lower 60s. Light and variable winds. Tuesday, sunny. Highs in the mid-80s. Northeast winds around 5 miles an hour. Tuesday night, mostly clear. Lows in the mid-60s. Northeast winds around 5 miles an hour until midnight, becoming light and variable. Wednesday, mostly sunny. Highs in the upper 80s. Southwest winds around 5 miles an hour. Wednesday night, mostly clear until midnight, then becoming partly cloudy. Lows in the upper 60s. South winds around 5 miles an hour. Thursday, partly sunny. A chance of showers and thunderstorms in the afternoon. Highs in the upper 80s. Chance of rain 50%. Thursday night, showers likely with a chance of thunderstorms until midnight, then a chance of showers after midnight. Lows in the upper 60s. Chance of rain 70%. Friday and Friday night, mostly cloudy with a chance of showers and thunderstorms. Highs in the mid-80s. Lows in the mid-60s. Chance of rain 50%. Saturday, partly sunny. A chance of showers in the afternoon. Highs in the mid-80s. Chance of rain 40%. Saturday night through Monday, mostly clear. Lows in the upper 60s. Highs in the upper 80s. Again, the forecast for Galesburg and surrounding areas of central and northwest Illinois for the rest of tonight, clear. Lows in the lower 60s. Light and variable winds. The time is currently 3:06 a.m. Central Daylight Time. 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Now for the official National Weather Service forecast for Galesburg and surrounding

areas of central and northwest Illinois. Rest of tonight, clear. Lows in the lower 60s. Light and variable winds. Tuesday, sunny. Highs in the mid-80s. Northeast winds around 5 miles an hour. Tuesday night, mostly clear. Lows in the mid-60s. Northeast winds around 5 miles an hour until midnight, becoming light and variable. Wednesday, mostly sunny. Highs in the upper 80s. Southwest winds around 5 miles an hour. Wednesday night, mostly clear until midnight, then becoming partly cloudy. Lows in the upper 60s. South winds around 5 miles an hour. Thursday, partly sunny. A chance of showers and thunderstorms in the afternoon. Highs in the upper 80s. Chance of rain 50%. Thursday night, showers likely with a chance of thunderstorms until midnight, then a chance of showers after midnight. Lows in the upper 60s. Chance of rain 70%. Friday and Friday night, mostly cloudy with a chance of showers and thunderstorms. Highs in the mid-80s. Lows in the mid-60s. Chance of rain 50%. Saturday, partly sunny. A chance of showers in the afternoon. Highs in the mid-80s. Chance of rain 40%. Saturday night through Monday, mostly clear. Lows in the upper 60s. Highs in the upper 80s. Again, the forecast for Galesburg and surrounding areas of central and northwest Illinois for the rest of tonight, clear. Lows in the lower 60s. Light and variable winds. At 3 a.m. in Galesburg, skies were clear. The temperature was 63 degrees, the dew point was 63, and the relative humidity was 100%. The wind was calm. The pressure was 30.09 inches and falling. Elsewhere around the area, at Springfield, rain was falling with a temperature of 69. It was clear with a temperature of 68 at Peoria, 63 at Moline, 69 at Burlington, 68 at Quincy, and 65 at Macomb. And once again at 3 a.m. in Galesburg, under clear skies, the temperature was 63. Looking elsewhere around the Midwest at 3 a.m., Chicago was clear and 65. Indianapolis was mostly cloudy and 72. St. Louis was partly cloudy and 73. Kansas City was clear and 72. Des Moines was partly cloudy and 73. Milwaukee was clear and 64. The time is currently 3:09 a.m. Central Daylight Time. 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Now for the official National Weather Service forecast for Galesburg and surrounding areas of central and northwest Illinois. Rest of tonight, clear. Lows in the lower 60s. Light and variable winds. Tuesday, sunny. Highs in the mid-80s. Northeast winds around 5 miles an hour. Tuesday night, mostly clear. Lows in the mid-60s. Northeast winds around 5 miles an hour until midnight, becoming light and variable. Wednesday, mostly sunny. Highs in the upper 80s. Southwest winds around 5 miles an hour. Wednesday night, mostly clear until midnight, then becoming partly cloudy. Lows in the upper 60s. South winds around 5 miles an hour. Thursday, partly sunny. A chance of showers and thunderstorms in the afternoon. Highs in the upper 80s. Chance of rain 50%. Thursday night, showers likely with a chance of thunderstorms until midnight, then a chance of showers after midnight. Lows in the upper 60s. Chance of rain 70%. Friday and Friday night, mostly cloudy with a chance of showers and thunderstorms. Highs in the mid-80s. Lows in the mid-60s. Chance of rain 50%. Saturday, partly sunny. A chance of showers in the afternoon. Highs in the mid-80s. Chance of rain 40%. Saturday night through Monday, mostly clear. Lows in the upper 60s. Highs in the upper 80s. Again, the forecast for Galesburg and surrounding areas of central and northwest Illinois for the rest of tonight, clear. Lows in the lower 60s. Light and variable winds. At 3 a.m. in Galesburg, skies were clear. The temperature

was 63 degrees, the dew point was 63, and the relative humidity was 100%. The wind was calm. The pressure was 30.09 inches and falling. Elsewhere around the area, at Springfield, rain was falling, with a temperature of 69. It was clear, with a temperature of 68 at Peoria, 63 at Moline, 69 at Burlington, 68 at Quincy, and 65 at Macomb. And once again at 3 a.m. in Galesburg, under clear skies, the temperature was 63. Looking elsewhere around the Midwest at 3 a.m., Chicago was clear, and 65. Indianapolis was mostly cloudy, and 72. St. Louis was partly cloudy, and 73. Kansas City was clear, and 72. Des Moines was partly cloudy, and 73. Milwaukee was clear, and 64. The time is currently 3:12 a.m. Central Daylight Time. 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Now for the official National Weather Service forecast for Galesburg and surrounding areas of central and northwest Illinois. Rest of tonight, clear. Lows in the lower 60s. Light and variable winds. Tuesday, sunny. Highs in the mid-80s. Northeast winds around 5 miles an hour. Tuesday night, mostly clear. Lows in the mid-60s. Northeast winds around 5 miles an hour until midnight, becoming light and variable. Wednesday, mostly sunny. Highs in the upper 80s. Southwest winds around 5 miles an hour. Wednesday night, mostly clear until midnight, then becoming partly cloudy. Lows in the upper 60s. South winds around 5 miles an hour. Thursday, partly sunny. A chance of showers and thunderstorms in the afternoon. Highs in the upper 80s. Chance of rain 50%. Thursday night, showers likely with a chance of thunderstorms until midnight, then a chance of showers after midnight. Lows in the upper 60s. Chance of rain 70%. Friday and Friday night, mostly cloudy with a chance of showers and thunderstorms. Highs in the mid-80s. Lows in the mid-60s. Chance of rain 50%. Saturday, partly sunny. A chance of showers in the afternoon. Highs in the mid-80s. Chance of rain 40%. Saturday night through Monday, mostly clear. Lows in the upper 60s. Highs in the upper 80s. Again, the forecast for Galesburg and surrounding areas of central and northwest Illinois for the rest of tonight, clear. Lows in the lower 60s. Light and variable winds. 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Programming originates from NOAA's National Weather Service office in Lincoln. KZZ 66 serves the following counties: Henry, Knox, Mercer, and Warren. KZZ 66 is part of the All Hazards network of NOAA Weather Radio. At 3 a.m. in Galesburg, skies were clear. The temperature was 63 degrees, the dew point was 63, and the relative humidity was 100%. The wind was calm. The pressure was 30.09 inches and falling. Elsewhere around the area, at Springfield, rain was falling, with a temperature of 69. It was clear, with a temperature of 68 at Peoria, 63 at Moline, 69 at Burlington, 68 at Quincy, and 65 at Macomb. And once again at 3 a.m. in Galesburg, under clear skies, the temperature was 63. Looking elsewhere around the Midwest at 3 a.m., Chicago was clear, and 65. Indianapolis was mostly cloudy, and 72. St. Louis was partly cloudy, and 73. Kansas City was clear, and 72. Des Moines was partly cloudy, and 73. Milwaukee was clear, and 64. The time is currently 3:16 a.m. Central Daylight Time. 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Now for the official National Weather Service forecast for Galesburg and surrounding areas of central and northwest Illinois. Rest of tonight, clear. Lows in the lower 60s. Light and variable winds. Tuesday,

sunny. Highs in the mid-80s. Northeast winds around 5 miles an hour. Tuesday night, mostly clear. Lows in the mid-60s. Northeast winds around 5 miles an hour until midnight, becoming light and variable. Wednesday, mostly sunny. Highs in the upper 80s. Southwest winds around 5 miles an hour. Wednesday night, mostly clear until midnight, then becoming partly cloudy. Lows in the upper 60s. South winds around 5 miles an hour. Thursday, partly sunny. A chance of showers and thunderstorms in the afternoon. Highs in the upper 80s. Chance of rain 50%. Thursday night, showers likely with a chance of thunderstorms until midnight, then a chance of showers after midnight. Lows in the upper 60s. Chance of rain 70%. Friday and Friday night, mostly cloudy with a chance of showers and thunderstorms. Highs in the mid-80s. Lows in the mid-60s. Chance of rain 50%. Saturday, partly sunny. A chance of showers in the afternoon. Highs in the mid-80s. Chance of rain 40%. Saturday night through Monday, mostly clear. Lows in the upper 60s. Highs in the upper 80s. Again, the forecast for Galesburg and surrounding areas of central and northwest Illinois for the rest of tonight, clear. Lows in the lower 60s. Light and variable winds. At 3 a.m. in Galesburg, skies were clear. The temperature was 63 degrees, the dew point was 63, and the relative humidity was 100%. The wind was calm. The pressure was 30.09 inches and falling. Elsewhere around the area, at Springfield, rain was falling, with a temperature of 69. It was clear, with a temperature of 68 at Peoria, 63 at Moline, 69 at Burlington, 68 at Quincy, and 65 at Macomb. And once again at 3 a.m. in Galesburg, under clear skies, the temperature was 63. Looking elsewhere around the Midwest at 3 a.m., Chicago was clear, and 65. Indianapolis was mostly cloudy, and 72. St. Louis was partly cloudy, and 73. Kansas City was clear, and 72. Des Moines was partly cloudy, and 73. Milwaukee was clear, and 64. The time is currently 3:19 a.m. Central Daylight Time. 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Now for the official National Weather Service forecast for Galesburg and surrounding areas of central and northwest Illinois. Rest of tonight, clear. Lows in the lower 60s. Light and variable winds. Tuesday, sunny. Highs in the mid-80s. Northeast winds around 5 miles an hour. Tuesday night, mostly clear. Lows in the mid-60s. Northeast winds around 5 miles an hour until midnight, becoming light and variable. Wednesday, mostly sunny. Highs in the upper 80s. Southwest winds around 5 miles an hour. Wednesday night, mostly clear until midnight, then becoming partly cloudy. Lows in the upper 60s. South winds around 5 miles an hour. Thursday, partly sunny. A chance of showers and thunderstorms in the afternoon. Highs in the upper 80s. Chance of rain 50%. Thursday night, showers likely with a chance of thunderstorms until midnight, then a chance of showers after midnight. Lows in the upper 60s. Chance of rain 70%. Friday and Friday night, mostly cloudy with a chance of showers and thunderstorms. Highs in the mid-80s. Lows in the mid-60s. Chance of rain 50%. Saturday, partly sunny. A chance of showers in the afternoon. Highs in the mid-80s. Chance of rain 40%. Saturday night through Monday, mostly clear. Lows in the upper 60s. Highs in the upper 80s. Again, the forecast for Galesburg and surrounding areas of central and northwest Illinois for the rest of tonight, clear. Lows in the lower 60s. Light and variable winds. At 3 a.m. in Galesburg, skies were clear. The temperature was 63 degrees, the dew point was 63, and the relative humidity was 100%. The wind was calm. The pressure was 30.09 inches and

falling. Elsewhere around the area, at Springfield, rain was falling with a temperature of 69. It was clear with a temperature of 68 at Peoria, 63 at Moline, 69 at Burlington, 68 at Quincy, and 65 at Macomb. And once again at 3 a.m. in Galesburg, under clear skies, the temperature was 63. Looking elsewhere around the Midwest at 3 a.m., Chicago was clear and 65. Indianapolis was mostly cloudy and 72. St. Louis was partly cloudy and 73. Kansas City was clear and 72. Des Moines was partly cloudy and 73. Milwaukee was clear and 64. The time is currently 3:22 a.m. Central Daylight Time. 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Now for the official National Weather Service forecast for Galesburg and surrounding areas of central and northwest Illinois. Rest of tonight, clear. Lows in the lower 60s. Light and variable winds. Tuesday, sunny. Highs in the mid-80s. Northeast winds around 5 miles an hour. Tuesday night, mostly clear. Lows in the mid-60s. Northeast winds around 5 miles an hour until midnight, becoming light and variable. Wednesday, mostly sunny. Highs in the upper 80s. Southwest winds around 5 miles an hour. Wednesday night, mostly clear until midnight, then becoming partly cloudy. Lows in the upper 60s. South winds around 5 miles an hour. Thursday, partly sunny. A chance of showers and thunderstorms in the afternoon. Highs in the upper 80s. Chance of rain 50%. Thursday night, showers likely with a chance of thunderstorms until midnight, then a chance of showers after midnight. Lows in the upper 60s. Chance of rain 70%. Friday and Friday night, mostly cloudy with a chance of showers and thunderstorms. Highs in the mid-80s. Lows in the mid-60s. Chance of rain 50%. Saturday, partly sunny. A chance of showers in the afternoon. Highs in the mid-80s. Chance of rain 40%. Saturday night through Monday, mostly clear. Lows in the upper 60s. Highs in the upper 80s. Again, the forecast for Galesburg and surrounding areas of central and northwest Illinois for the rest of tonight, clear. Lows in the lower 60s. Light and variable winds. At 3 a.m. in Galesburg, skies were clear. The temperature was 63 degrees, the dew point was 63, and the relative humidity was 100%. The wind was calm. The pressure was 30.09 inches and falling. Elsewhere around the area, at Springfield, rain was falling with a temperature of 69. It was clear with a temperature of 68 at Peoria, 63 at Moline, 69 at Burlington, 68 at Quincy, and 65 at Macomb. And once again at 3 a.m. in Galesburg, under clear skies, the temperature was 63. At 3 a.m. in Galesburg, skies were clear. The temperature was 63 degrees, the dew point was 63, and the relative humidity was 100%. The wind was calm. The pressure was 30.09 inches and falling. Elsewhere around the area, at Springfield, rain was falling with a temperature of 69. It was clear, with a temperature of 68 at Peoria, 63 at Moline, 69 at Burlington, 68 at Quincy, and 65 at Macomb. And once again at 3 a.m. in Galesburg, under clear skies, the temperature was 63. Looking elsewhere around the Midwest at 3 a.m., Chicago was clear and 65. Indianapolis was mostly cloudy and 72. St. Louis was partly cloudy and 73. Kansas City was clear and 72. Des Moines was partly cloudy and 73. Milwaukee was clear and 64. The time is currently 3:26 a.m. Central Daylight Time. 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Now for the official National Weather Service forecast for Galesburg and surrounding areas of central and northwest Illinois. Rest of tonight, clear. Lows in the lower 60s. Light and variable winds. Tuesday.

sunny. Highs in the mid-80s. Northeast winds around 5 miles an hour. Tuesday night, mostly clear. Lows in the mid-60s. Northeast winds around 5 miles an hour until midnight, becoming light and variable. Wednesday, mostly sunny. Highs in the upper 80s. Southwest winds around 5 miles an hour. Wednesday night, mostly clear until midnight, then becoming partly cloudy. Lows in the upper 60s. South winds around 5 miles an hour. Thursday, partly sunny. A chance of showers and thunderstorms in the afternoon. Highs in the upper 80s. Chance of rain 50%. Thursday night, showers likely with a chance of thunderstorms until midnight, then a chance of showers after midnight. Lows in the upper 60s. Chance of rain 70%. Friday and Friday night, mostly cloudy with a chance of showers and thunderstorms. Highs in the mid-80s. Lows in the mid-60s. Chance of rain 50%. Saturday, partly sunny. A chance of showers in the afternoon. Highs in the mid-80s. Chance of rain 40%. Saturday night through Monday, mostly clear. Lows in the upper 60s. Highs in the upper 80s. Again, the forecasts for Galesburg and surrounding areas of central and northwest Illinois for the rest of tonight, clear. Lows in the lower 60s. Light and variable winds. At 3 a.m. in Galesburg, skies were clear. The temperature was 63 degrees, the dew point was 63, and the relative humidity was 100%. The wind was calm. The pressure was 30.09 inches and falling. Elsewhere around the area, at Springfield, rain was falling, with a temperature of 69. It was clear, with a temperature of 68 at Peoria, 63 at Moline, 69 at Burlington, 68 at Quincy, and 65 at Macomb. And once again at 3 a.m. in Galesburg, under clear skies, the temperature was 63. Looking elsewhere around the Midwest at 3 a.m., Chicago was clear, and 65. Indianapolis was mostly cloudy, and 72. St. Louis was partly cloudy, and 73. Kansas City was clear, and 72. Des Moines was partly cloudy, and 73. Milwaukee was clear, and 64. The time is currently 3:29 a.m. Central Daylight Time. 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Now for the official National Weather Service forecast for Galesburg and surrounding areas of central and northwest Illinois. Rest of tonight, clear. Lows in the lower 60s. Light and variable winds. Tuesday, sunny. Highs in the mid-80s. Northeast winds around 5 miles an hour. Tuesday night, mostly clear. Lows in the mid-60s. Northeast winds around 5 miles an hour until midnight, becoming light and variable. Wednesday, mostly sunny. Highs in the upper 80s. Southwest winds around 5 miles an hour. Wednesday night, mostly clear until midnight, then becoming partly cloudy. Lows in the upper 60s. South winds around 5 miles an hour. Thursday, partly sunny. A chance of showers and thunderstorms in the afternoon. Highs in the upper 80s. Chance of rain 50%. Thursday night, showers likely with a chance of thunderstorms until midnight, then a chance of showers after midnight. Lows in the upper 60s. Chance of rain 70%. Friday and Friday night, mostly cloudy with a chance of showers and thunderstorms. Highs in the mid-80s. Lows in the mid-60s. Chance of rain 50%. Saturday, partly sunny. A chance of showers in the afternoon. Highs in the mid-80s. Chance of rain 40%. Saturday night through Monday, mostly clear. Lows in the upper 60s. Highs in the upper 80s. Again, the forecast for Galesburg and surrounding areas of central and northwest Illinois for the rest of tonight, clear. Lows in the lower 60s. Light and variable winds. At 3 a.m. in Galesburg, skies were clear. The temperature was 63 degrees, the dew point was 63, and the relative humidity was 100%. The wind was calm. The pressure was 30.09 inches.

branches and falling. Elsewhere around the area, at Springfield, rain was falling with a temperature of 69. It was clear with a temperature of 68 at Peoria, 63 at Moline, 69 at Burlington, 68 at Quincy, and 65 at Macomb. And once again at 3 a.m. in Galesburg, under clear skies, the temperature was 63. Looking elsewhere around the Midwest at 3 a.m., Chicago was clear and 65. Indianapolis was mostly cloudy and 72. St. Louis was partly cloudy and 73. Kansas City was clear and 72. Des Moines was partly cloudy and 73. Milwaukee was clear and 64. The time is currently 3:32 a.m. Central Daylight Time. 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Now for the official National Weather Service forecast for Galesburg and surrounding areas of central and northwest Illinois. Rest of tonight, clear. Lows in the lower 60s. Light and variable winds. Tuesday, sunny. Highs in the mid-80s. Northeast winds around 5 miles an hour. Tuesday night, mostly clear. Lows in the mid-60s. Northeast winds around 5 miles an hour until midnight, becoming light and variable. Wednesday, mostly sunny. Highs in the upper 80s. Southwest winds around 5 miles an hour. Wednesday night, mostly sunny. Highs in the upper 80s. Southwest winds around 5 miles an hour. Wednesday night, mostly clear until midnight, then becoming partly cloudy. Lows in the upper 60s. South winds around 5 miles an hour. Thursday, partly sunny. A chance of showers and thunderstorms in the afternoon. Highs in the upper 80s. Chance of rain 50%. Thursday night, showers likely with a chance of thunderstorms until midnight, then a chance of showers after midnight. Lows in the upper 60s. Chance of rain 70%. Friday and Friday night, mostly cloudy with a chance of showers and thunderstorms. Highs in the mid-80s. Lows in the mid-60s. Chance of rain 50%. Saturday, partly sunny. A chance of showers in the afternoon. Highs in the mid-80s. Chance of rain 40%. Saturday night through Monday, mostly clear. Lows in the upper 60s. Highs in the upper 80s. Again, the forecast for Galesburg and surrounding areas of central and northwest Illinois for the rest of tonight, clear. Lows in the lower 60s. Light and variable winds. At 3 a.m. in Galesburg, skies were clear. The temperature was 63 degrees, the dew point was 63, and the relative humidity was 100%. The wind was calm. The pressure was 30.09 inches and falling. Elsewhere around the area, at Springfield, rain was falling with a temperature of 69. It was clear with a temperature of 68 at Peoria, 63 at Moline, 69 at Burlington, 68 at Quincy, and 65 at Macomb. And once again at 3 a.m. in Galesburg, under clear skies, the temperature was 63. Looking elsewhere around the Midwest at 3 a.m., Chicago was clear and 65. Indianapolis was mostly cloudy and 72. St. Louis was partly cloudy and 73. Kansas City was clear and 72. Des Moines was partly cloudy and 73. Milwaukee was clear and 64. The time is currently 3:35 a.m. Central Daylight Time. 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Now for the official National Weather Service forecast for Galesburg and surrounding areas of central and northwest Illinois. Rest of tonight, clear. Lows in the lower 60s. Light and variable winds. Tuesday, sunny. Highs in the mid-80s. Northeast winds around 5 miles an hour. Tuesday night, mostly clear. Lows in the mid-60s. Northeast winds around 5 miles an hour until midnight, becoming light and variable. Wednesday, mostly sunny. Highs in the upper 80s. Southwest winds around 5 miles an hour. Wednesday night, mostly clear until midnight, then becoming partly cloudy.

Lows in the upper 60s. South winds around 5 miles an hour. Thursday, partly sunny. A chance of showers and thunderstorms in the afternoon. Highs in the upper 80s. Chance of rain 50%. Thursday night, showers likely with a chance of thunderstorms until midnight, then a chance of showers after midnight. Lows in the upper 60s. Chance of rain 70%. Friday and Friday night, mostly cloudy with a chance of showers and thunderstorms. Highs in the mid-80s. Lows in the mid-60s. Chance of rain 50%. Saturday, partly sunny. A chance of showers in the afternoon. Highs in the mid-80s. Chance of rain 40%. Saturday night through Monday, mostly clear. Lows in the upper 60s. Highs in the upper 80s. Again, the forecast for Galesburg and surrounding areas of central and northwest Illinois for the rest of tonight, clear. Lows in the lower 60s. Light and variable winds. At 3 a.m. in Galesburg, skies were clear. The temperature was 63 degrees, the dew point was 63, and the relative humidity was 100%. The wind was calm. The pressure was 30.09 inches and falling. Elsewhere around the area, at Springfield, rain was falling, with a temperature of 69. It was clear, with a temperature of 68 at Peoria, 63 at Moline, 69 at Burlington, 68 at Quincy, and 65 at Macomb. And once again at 3 a.m. in Galesburg, under clear skies, the temperature was 63. Looking elsewhere around the Midwest at 3 a.m., Chicago was clear, and 65. Indianapolis was mostly cloudy, and 72. St. Louis was partly cloudy, and 73. Kansas City was clear, and 72. Des Moines was partly cloudy, and 73. Milwaukee was clear, and 64. The time is currently 3:38 a.m. Central Daylight Time. 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Now for the official National Weather Service forecast for Galesburg and surrounding areas of central and northwest Illinois. Rest of tonight, clear. Lows in the lower 60s. Light and variable winds. Tuesday, sunny. Highs in the mid-80s. Northeast winds around 5 miles an hour. Tuesday night, mostly clear. Lows in the mid-60s. Northeast winds around 5 miles an hour until midnight, becoming light and variable. Wednesday, mostly sunny. Highs in the upper 80s. Southwest winds around 5 miles an hour. Wednesday night, mostly clear until midnight, then becoming partly cloudy. Lows in the upper 60s. South winds around 5 miles an hour. Thursday, partly sunny. A chance of showers and thunderstorms in the afternoon. Highs in the upper 80s. Chance of rain 50%. Thursday night, showers likely with a chance of thunderstorms until midnight, then a chance of showers after midnight. Lows in the upper 60s. Chance of rain 70%. Friday and Friday night, mostly cloudy with a chance of showers and thunderstorms. Highs in the mid-80s. Lows in the mid-60s. Chance of rain 50%. Saturday, partly sunny. A chance of showers in the afternoon. Highs in the mid-80s. Chance of rain 40%. Saturday night through Monday, mostly clear. Lows in the upper 60s. Highs in the upper 80s. Again, the forecast for Galesburg and surrounding areas of central and northwest Illinois for the rest of tonight, clear. Lows in the lower 60s. Light and variable winds. At 3 a.m. in Galesburg, skies were clear. The temperature was 63 degrees, the dew point was 63, and the relative humidity was 100%. The wind was calm. The pressure was 30.09 inches and falling. Elsewhere around the area, at Springfield, rain was falling, with a temperature of 69. It was clear, with a temperature of 68 at Peoria, 63 at Moline, 69 at Burlington, 68 at Quincy, and 65 at Macomb. And once again at 3 a.m. in Galesburg, under clear skies, the temperature was 63. Looking elsewhere around the Midwest at 3 a.m., Chicago was clear, and 65.

Indianapolis was mostly cloudy and 72. St. Louis was partly cloudy and 73. Kansas City was clear and 72. Des Moines was partly cloudy and 73. Milwaukee was clear and 64. The time is currently 3:41 a.m. Central Daylight Time. 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Now for the official National Weather Service forecast for Galesburg and surrounding areas of central and northwest Illinois. West of tonight, clear. Lows in the lower 60s. Light and variable winds. Tuesday, sunny. Highs in the mid-80s. Northeast winds around 5 miles an hour. Tuesday night, mostly clear. Lows in the mid-60s. Northeast winds around 5 miles an hour until midnight, becoming light and variable. Wednesday, mostly sunny. Highs in the upper 80s. Southwest winds around 5 miles an hour. Wednesday night, mostly clear until midnight, then becoming partly cloudy. Lows in the upper 60s. South winds around 5 miles an hour. Thursday, partly sunny. A chance of showers and thunderstorms in the afternoon. Highs in the upper 80s. Chance of rain 50%. Thursday night, showers likely with a chance of thunderstorms until midnight, then a chance of showers after midnight. Lows in the upper 60s. Chance of rain 70%. Friday and Friday night, mostly cloudy with a chance of showers and thunderstorms. Highs in the mid-80s. Lows in the mid-60s. Chance of rain 50%. Saturday, partly sunny. A chance of showers in the afternoon. Highs in the mid-80s. Chance of rain 40%. Saturday night through Monday, mostly clear. Lows in the upper 60s. Highs in the upper 80s. Again, the forecast for Galesburg and surrounding areas of central and northwest Illinois for the rest of tonight, clear. Lows in the lower 60s. Light and variable winds. At 3 a.m. in Galesburg, skies were clear. The temperature was 63 degrees, the dew point was 63, and the relative humidity was 100%. The wind was calm. The pressure was 30.09 inches and falling. Elsewhere around the area, at Springfield, rain was falling with a temperature of 69. It was clear with a temperature of 68 at Peoria, 63 at Moline, 69 at Burlington, 68 at Quincy, and 65 at Macomb. And once again at 3 a.m. in Galesburg, under clear skies, the temperature was 63. Looking elsewhere around the Midwest at 3 a.m., Chicago was clear and 65. Indianapolis was mostly cloudy and 72. St. Louis was partly cloudy and 73. Kansas City was clear and 72. Des Moines was partly cloudy and 73. Milwaukee was clear and 64. The time is currently 3:44 a.m. Central Daylight Time. 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Now for the official National Weather Service forecast for Galesburg and surrounding areas of central and northwest Illinois. West of tonight, clear. Lows in the lower 60s. Light and variable winds. Tuesday, sunny. Highs in the mid-80s. Northeast winds around 5 miles an hour. Tuesday night, mostly clear. Lows in the mid-60s. Northeast winds around 5 miles an hour until midnight, becoming light and variable. Wednesday, mostly sunny. Highs in the upper 80s. Southwest winds around 5 miles an hour. Wednesday night, mostly clear until midnight, then becoming partly cloudy. Lows in the upper 60s. South winds around 5 miles an hour. Thursday, partly sunny. A chance of showers and thunderstorms in the afternoon. Highs in the upper 80s. Chance of rain 50%. Thursday night, showers likely with a chance of thunderstorms until midnight, then a chance of showers after midnight. Lows in the upper 60s. Chance of rain 70%. Friday and Friday night, mostly cloudy with a chance of showers and thunderstorms. Highs in the mid-80s. Lows in the mid-60s. Chance of rain 50%.

Saturday, partly sunny. A chance of showers in the afternoon. Highs in the mid-80s. Chance of rain 40%. Saturday night through Monday, mostly clear. Lows in the upper 60s. Highs in the upper 80s. Again, the forecast for Galesburg and surrounding areas of central and northwest Illinois for the rest of tonight, clear. Lows in the lower 60s. Slight and variable winds. At 3 a.m. in Galesburg, skies were clear. The temperature was 63 degrees, the dew point was 63, and the relative humidity was 100%. The wind was calm. The pressure was 30.09 inches and falling. Elsewhere around the area, at Springfield, rain was falling with a temperature of 69. It was clear with a temperature of 68 at Peoria, 63 at Moline, 69 at Burlington, 68 at Quincy, and 65 at Macomb. And once again at 3 a.m. in Galesburg, under clear skies, the temperature was 63. Looking elsewhere around the Midwest at 3 a.m., Chicago was clear and 65. Indianapolis was mostly cloudy and 72. St. Louis was partly cloudy and 73. Kansas City was clear and 72. Des Moines was partly cloudy and 73. Milwaukee was clear and 64. The time is currently 3:47 a.m. Central Daylight Time. 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Now for the official National Weather Service forecast for Galesburg and surrounding areas of central and northwest Illinois. Rest of tonight, clear. Lows in the lower 60s. Light and variable winds. Tuesday, sunny. Highs in the mid-80s. Northeast winds around 5 miles an hour. Tuesday night, mostly clear. Lows in the mid-60s. Northeast winds around 5 miles an hour until midnight, becoming light and variable. Wednesday, mostly sunny. Highs in the upper 80s. Southwest winds around 5 miles an hour. Wednesday night, mostly clear until midnight, then becoming partly cloudy. Lows in the upper 60s. South winds around 5 miles an hour. Thursday, partly sunny. A chance of showers and thunderstorms in the afternoon. Highs in the upper 80s. Chance of rain 50%. Thursday night, showers lightly with a chance of thunderstorms until midnight, then a chance of showers after midnight. Lows in the upper 60s. Chance of rain 70%. Friday and Friday night, mostly cloudy with a chance of showers and thunderstorms. Highs in the mid-80s. Lows in the mid-60s. Chance of rain 50%. Saturday, partly sunny. A chance of showers in the afternoon. Highs in the mid-80s. Chance of rain 40%. Saturday night through Monday, mostly clear. Lows in the upper 60s. Highs in the upper 80s. Again, the forecast for Galesburg and surrounding areas of central and northwest Illinois for the rest of tonight, clear. Lows in the lower 60s. Light and variable winds. At 3 a.m. in Galesburg, skies were clear. The temperature was 63 degrees, the dew point was 63, and the relative humidity was 100%. The wind was calm. The pressure was 30.09 inches and falling. Elsewhere around the area, at Springfield, rain was falling with a temperature of 69. It was clear with a temperature of 68 at Peoria, 63 at Moline, 69 at Burlington, 68 at Quincy, and 65 at Macomb. And once again at 3 a.m. in Galesburg, under clear skies, the temperature was 63. Looking elsewhere around the Midwest at 3 a.m., Chicago was clear and 65. Indianapolis was mostly cloudy and 72. St. Louis was partly cloudy and 73. Kansas City was clear and 72. Des Moines was partly cloudy and 73. Milwaukee was clear and 64. The time is currently 3:51 a.m. Central Daylight Time. 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Now for the official National Weather Service forecast for Galesburg and surrounding areas of central and northwest Illinois. Rest of

tonight, clear. Lows in the lower 60s. Light and variable winds. Tuesday, sunny. Highs in the mid-80s. Northeast winds around 5 miles an hour. Tuesday night, mostly clear. Lows in the mid-60s. Northeast winds around 5 miles an hour until midnight, becoming light and variable. Wednesday, mostly sunny. Highs in the upper 80s. Southwest winds around 5 miles an hour. Wednesday night, mostly clear until midnight, then becoming partly cloudy. Lows in the upper 60s. South winds around 5 miles an hour. Thursday, partly sunny. A chance of showers and thunderstorms in the afternoon. Highs in the upper 80s. Chance of rain 50%. Thursday night, showers likely with a chance of thunderstorms until midnight, then a chance of showers after midnight. Lows in the upper 60s. Chance of rain 70%. Friday and Friday night, mostly cloudy with a chance of showers and thunderstorms. Highs in the mid-80s. Lows in the mid-60s. Chance of rain 50%. Saturday, partly sunny. A chance of showers in the afternoon. Highs in the mid-80s. Chance of rain 40%. Saturday night through Monday, mostly clear. Lows in the upper 60s. Highs in the upper 80s. Again, the forecast for Galesburg and surrounding areas of central and northwest Illinois for the rest of tonight, clear. Lows in the lower 60s. Light and variable winds. At 3 a.m. in Galesburg, skies were clear. The temperature was 63 degrees, the dew point was 63, and the relative humidity was 100%. The wind was calm. The pressure was 30.09 inches and falling. Elsewhere around the area, at Springfield, rain was falling, with a temperature of 69. It was clear, with a temperature of 68 at Peoria, 63 at Moline, 69 at Burlington, 68 at Quincy, and 65 at Macomb. And once again at 3 a.m. in Galesburg, under clear skies, the temperature was 63. Looking elsewhere around the Midwest at 3 a.m., Chicago was clear, and 65. Indianapolis was mostly cloudy, and 72. St. Louis was partly cloudy, and 73. Kansas City was clear, and 72. Des Moines was partly cloudy, and 73. Milwaukee was clear, and 64. The time is currently 3:54 a.m. Central Daylight Time. 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Now for the official National Weather Service forecast for Galesburg and surrounding areas of central and northwest Illinois. Rest of tonight, clear. Lows in the lower 60s. Light and variable winds. Tuesday, sunny. Highs in the mid-80s. Northeast winds around 5 miles an hour. Tuesday night, mostly clear. Lows in the mid-60s. Northeast winds around 5 miles an hour until midnight, becoming light and variable. Wednesday, mostly sunny. Highs in the upper 80s. Southwest winds around 5 miles an hour. Wednesday night, mostly clear until midnight, then becoming partly cloudy. Lows in the upper 60s. South winds around 5 miles an hour. Thursday, partly sunny. A chance of showers and thunderstorms in the afternoon. Highs in the upper 80s. Chance of rain 50%. Thursday night, showers likely with a chance of thunderstorms until midnight, then a chance of showers after midnight. Lows in the upper 60s. Chance of rain 70%. Friday and Friday night, mostly cloudy with a chance of showers and thunderstorms. Highs in the mid-80s. Lows in the mid-60s. Chance of rain 50%. Saturday, partly sunny. A chance of showers in the afternoon. Highs in the mid-80s. Chance of rain 40%. Saturday night through Monday, mostly clear. Lows in the upper 60s. Highs in the upper 80s. Again, the forecast for Galesburg and surrounding areas of central and northwest Illinois for the rest of tonight, clear. Lows in the lower 60s. Light and variable winds. At 3 a.m. in Galesburg, skies were clear. The temperature was 63 degrees, the dew point was 63, and the

Relative humidity was 100%. The wind was calm. The pressure was 30.09 inches and falling. Elsewhere around the area, at Springfield, rain was falling, with a temperature of 69. It was clear, with a temperature of 68 at Peoria, 63 at Moline, 69 at Burlington, 68 at Quincy, and 65 at Macomb. And once again at 3 a.m. in Galesburg, under clear skies, the temperature was 63. Looking elsewhere around the Midwest at 3 a.m., Chicago was clear, and 65. Indianapolis was mostly cloudy, and 72. St. Louis was partly cloudy, and 73. Kansas City was clear, and 72. Des Moines was partly cloudy, and 73. Milwaukee was clear, and 64. The time is currently 3:57 a.m. Central Daylight Time. 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Now for the official National Weather Service forecast for Galesburg and surrounding areas of central and northwest Illinois. West of tonight, clear. Lows in the lower 60s. Light and variable winds. Tuesday, sunny. Highs in the mid-80s. Northeast winds around 5 miles an hour. Tuesday night, mostly clear. Lows in the mid-60s. Northeast winds around 5 miles an hour until midnight, becoming light and variable. Wednesday, mostly sunny. Highs in the upper 80s. Southwest winds around 5 miles an hour. Wednesday night, mostly clear until midnight, then becoming partly cloudy. Lows in the upper 60s. South winds around 5 miles an hour. Thursday, partly sunny. A chance of showers and thunderstorms in the afternoon. Highs in the upper 80s. Chance of rain 50%. Thursday night, showers likely with a chance of thunderstorms until midnight, then a chance of showers after midnight. Lows in the upper 60s. Chance of rain 70%. Friday and Friday night, mostly cloudy with a chance of showers and thunderstorms. Highs in the mid-80s. Lows in the mid-60s. Chance of rain 50%. Saturday, partly sunny. A chance of showers in the afternoon. Highs in the mid-80s. Chance of rain 40%. Saturday night through Monday, mostly clear. Lows in the upper 60s. Highs in the upper 80s. Again, the forecast for Galesburg and surrounding areas of central and northwest Illinois for the rest of tonight, clear. Lows in the lower 60s. Light and variable winds. At 3 a.m. in Galesburg, skies were clear. The temperature was 63 degrees, the dew point was 63, and the relative humidity was 100%. The wind was calm. The pressure was 30.09 inches and falling. Elsewhere around the area, at Springfield, rain was falling, with a temperature of 69. It was clear, with a temperature of 68 at Peoria, 63 at Moline, 69 at Burlington, 68 at Quincy, and 65 at Macomb. And once again at 3 a.m. in Galesburg, under clear skies, the temperature was 63. The time is currently 4 a.m. Central Daylight Time. 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Now for the official National Weather Service forecast for Galesburg and surrounding areas of central and northwest Illinois. Rest of tonight, clear. Lows in the lower 60s. Light and variable winds. Tuesday, sunny. Highs in the mid-80s. Northeast winds around 5 miles an hour. Tuesday night, mostly clear. Lows in the mid-60s. Northeast winds around 5 miles an hour until midnight, becoming light and variable. Wednesday, mostly sunny. Highs in the upper 80s. Southwest winds around 5 miles an hour. Wednesday night, mostly clear until midnight, then becoming partly cloudy. Lows in the upper 60s. South winds around 5 miles an hour. Thursday, partly sunny. A chance of showers and thunderstorms in the afternoon. Highs in the upper 80s. Chance of rain 50%. Thursday night, showers likely with a chance of thunderstorms until midnight, then a chance of showers after midnight. Lows in the upper 60s. Chance of rain 70%.

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Now for the official National Weather Service forecast for Galesburg and surrounding areas of central and northwest Illinois. West of tonight, clear. Lows in the lower 60s. Light and variable winds. Tuesday, sunny. Highs in the mid-80s. Northeast winds around 5 miles an hour. Tuesday night, mostly clear. Lows in the mid-60s. Northeast winds around 5 miles an hour until midnight, becoming light and variable. Wednesday, mostly sunny. Highs in the upper 80s. Southwest winds around 5 miles an hour. Wednesday night, mostly clear until midnight, then becoming partly cloudy. Lows in the upper 60s. South winds around 5 miles an hour. Thursday, partly sunny. A chance of showers and thunderstorms in the afternoon. Highs in the upper 80s. Chance of rain 50%. Thursday night, showers likely with a chance of thunderstorms until midnight, then a chance of showers after midnight. Lows in the upper 60s. Chance of rain 70%. Friday and Friday night, mostly cloudy with a chance of showers and thunderstorms. Highs in the mid-80s. Lows in the mid-60s. Chance of rain 50%. Saturday, partly sunny. A chance of showers in the afternoon. Highs in the mid-80s. Chance of rain 40%. Saturday night through Monday, mostly clear. Lows in the upper 60s. Highs in the upper 80s. Again, the forecast for Galesburg and surrounding areas of central and northwest Illinois for the rest of tonight, clear. Lows in the lower 60s. Light and variable winds. The time is currently 4:04 a.m. Central Daylight Time. 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Now for the official National Weather Service forecast for Galesburg and surrounding areas of central and northwest Illinois. West of tonight, clear. Lows in the lower 60s. Light and variable winds. Tuesday, sunny. Highs in the mid-80s. Northeast winds around 5 miles an hour. Tuesday night, mostly clear. Lows in the mid-60s. Northeast winds around 5 miles an hour until midnight, becoming light and variable. Wednesday, mostly sunny. Highs in the upper 80s. Southwest winds around 5 miles an hour. Wednesday night, mostly clear until midnight, then becoming partly cloudy. Lows in the upper 60s. South winds around 5 miles an hour. Thursday, partly sunny. A chance of showers and thunderstorms in the afternoon. Highs in the upper 80s. Chance of rain 50%. Thursday night, showers likely with a chance of thunderstorms until midnight, then a chance of showers after midnight. Lows in the upper 60s. Chance of rain 70%. Friday and Friday night, mostly cloudy with a chance of showers and thunderstorms. Highs in the mid-80s. Lows in the mid-60s. Chance of rain 50%. Saturday, partly sunny. A chance of showers in the afternoon. Highs in the mid-80s. Chance of rain 40%. Saturday night through Monday, mostly clear. Lows in the upper 60s. Highs in the upper 80s. Again, the forecast for Galesburg and surrounding areas of central and northwest Illinois for the rest of tonight, clear. Lows in the lower 60s. Light and variable winds. The time is currently 4:06 a.m. Central Daylight Time. 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Now for the official National Weather Service forecast for Galesburg and surrounding areas of central and northwest Illinois. West of tonight, clear. Lows in the lower 60s. Light and variable winds. Tuesday, sunny. Highs in the mid-80s. Northeast winds around 5 miles an hour. Tuesday night, mostly clear. Lows in the mid-60s. Northeast winds around 5 miles an hour until midnight, becoming light and variable. Wednesday, mostly sunny. Highs in the upper 80s. Southwest winds around 5 miles an hour.

Wednesday night, mostly clear until midnight, then becoming partly cloudy. Lows in the upper 60s. South winds around 5 miles an hour. Thursday, partly sunny. A chance of showers and thunderstorms in the afternoon. Highs in the upper 80s. Chance of rain 50%. Thursday night, showers likely with a chance of thunderstorms until midnight, then a chance of showers after midnight. Lows in the upper 60s. Chance of rain 70%. Friday and Friday night, mostly cloudy with a chance of showers and thunderstorms. Highs in the mid-80s. Lows in the mid-60s. Chance of rain 50%. Saturday, partly sunny. A chance of showers in the afternoon. Highs in the mid-80s. Chance of rain 40%. Saturday night through Monday, mostly clear. Lows in the upper 60s. Highs in the upper 80s. Again, the forecast for Galesburg and surrounding areas of central and northwest Illinois for the rest of tonight, clear. Lows in the lower 60s. Light and variable winds. At 4 a.m. in Galesburg, skies were clear. The temperature was 62 degrees, the dew point was 62, and the relative humidity was 100%. The wind was calm. The pressure was 30.10 inches and steady. Elsewhere around the area, temperatures were in the lower to upper 60s. At Springfield, rain was falling. It was clear at Peoria, Moline, Burlington, Quincy, and Macomb. And once again at 4 a.m. in Galesburg, under clear skies, the temperature was 62. Looking elsewhere around the Midwest at 4 a.m., Chicago was clear and 65. Indianapolis was mostly cloudy and 72. St. Louis was mostly cloudy and 73. Kansas City was clear and 72. Des Moines was partly cloudy and 72. Milwaukee was clear and 63. The time is currently 4:09 a.m. Central Daylight Time. 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Now for the official National Weather Service forecast for Galesburg and surrounding areas of central and northwest Illinois. Rest of tonight, clear. Lows in the lower 60s. Light and variable winds. Tuesday, sunny. Highs in the mid-80s. Northeast winds around 5 miles an hour. Tuesday night, mostly clear. Lows in the mid-60s. Northeast winds around 5 miles an hour until midnight, becoming light and variable. Wednesday, mostly sunny. Highs in the upper 80s. Southwest winds around 5 miles an hour. Wednesday night, mostly clear until midnight, then becoming partly cloudy. Lows in the upper 60s. South winds around 5 miles an hour. Thursday, partly sunny. A chance of showers and thunderstorms in the afternoon. Highs in the upper 80s. Chance of rain 50%. Thursday night, showers likely with a chance of thunderstorms until midnight, then a chance of showers after midnight. Lows in the upper 60s. Chance of rain 70%. Friday and Friday night, mostly cloudy with a chance of showers and thunderstorms. Highs in the mid-80s. Lows in the mid-60s. Chance of rain 50%. Saturday, partly sunny. A chance of showers in the afternoon. Highs in the mid-80s. Chance of rain 40%. Saturday night through Monday, mostly clear. Lows in the upper 60s. Highs in the upper 80s. Again, the forecast for Galesburg and surrounding areas of central and northwest Illinois for the rest of tonight, clear. Lows in the lower 60s. Light and variable winds. At 4 a.m. in Galesburg, skies were clear. The temperature was 62 degrees, the dew point was 62, and the relative humidity was 100%. The wind was calm. The pressure was 30.10 inches and steady. Elsewhere around the area, temperatures were in the lower to upper 60s. At Springfield, rain was falling. It was clear at Peoria, Moline, Burlington, Quincy, and Macomb. And once again at 4 a.m. in Galesburg, under clear skies, the temperature was 62. Looking elsewhere around the Midwest at 4 a.m., Chicago was clear and 65. Indianapolis was mostly cloudy and 70.

72. St. Louis was mostly cloudy, and 73. Kansas City was clear, and 72. Des Moines was partly cloudy, and 72. Milwaukee was clear, and 63. The time is currently 4:12 a.m. Central Daylight Time. 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Now for the official National Weather Service forecast for Galesburg and surrounding areas of central and northwest Illinois. Rest of tonight, clear. Lows in the lower 60s. Light and variable winds. Tuesday, sunny. Highs in the mid-80s. Northeast winds around 5 miles an hour. Tuesday night, mostly clear. Lows in the mid-60s. Northeast winds around 5 miles an hour until midnight, becoming light and variable. Wednesday, mostly sunny. Highs in the upper 80s. Southwest winds around 5 miles an hour. Wednesday night, mostly clear until midnight, then becoming partly cloudy. Lows in the upper 60s. South winds around 5 miles an hour. Thursday, partly sunny. A chance of showers and thunderstorms in the afternoon. Highs in the upper 80s. Chance of rain 50%. Thursday night, showers likely with a chance of thunderstorms until midnight, then a chance of showers after midnight. Lows in the upper 60s. Chance of rain 70%. Friday and Friday night, mostly cloudy with a chance of showers and thunderstorms. Highs in the mid-80s. Lows in the mid-60s. Chance of rain 50%. Saturday, partly sunny. A chance of showers in the afternoon. Highs in the mid-80s. Chance of rain 40%. Saturday night through Monday, mostly clear. Lows in the upper 60s. Highs in the upper 80s. Again, the forecast for Galesburg and surrounding areas of central and northwest Illinois for the rest of tonight, clear. Lows in the lower 60s. Light and variable winds. 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Programming originates from NOAA's National Weather Service office in Lincoln. KZZ 66 serves the following counties: Henry, Knox, Mercer, and Warren. KZZ 66 is part of the All Hazards Network of NOAA Weather Radio. At 4 a.m. in Galesburg, skies were clear. The temperature was 62 degrees, the dew point was 62, and the relative humidity was 100%. The wind was calm. The pressure was 30.10 inches and steady. Elsewhere around the area, temperatures were in the lower to upper 60s. At Springfield, rain was falling. It was clear at Moline, Burlington, Quincy, and Macomb. At Peoria, it was partly cloudy. And once again at 4 a.m. in Galesburg, under clear skies, the temperature was 62. Looking elsewhere around the Midwest at 4 a.m., Chicago was clear, and 65. Indianapolis was mostly cloudy, and 72. St. Louis was mostly cloudy, and 73. Kansas City was clear, and 72. Des Moines was partly cloudy, and 72. Milwaukee was clear, and 63. The time is currently 4:15 a.m. Central Daylight Time. 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Now for the official National Weather Service forecast for Galesburg and surrounding areas of central and northwest Illinois. West of tonight, clear. Lows in the lower 60s. Light and variable winds. Tuesday, sunny. Highs in the mid-80s. Northeast winds around 5 miles an hour. Tuesday night, mostly clear. Lows in the mid-60s. Northeast winds around 5 miles an hour until midnight, becoming light and variable. Wednesday, mostly sunny. Highs in the upper 80s. Southwest winds around 5 miles an hour. Wednesday night, mostly clear until midnight, then becoming partly cloudy. Lows in the upper 60s. South winds around 5 miles an hour. Thursday, partly sunny. A chance of showers and thunderstorms in the afternoon. Highs in the upper 80s. Chance of rain 50%.

Thursday night, showers likely with a chance of thunderstorms until midnight, then a chance of showers after midnight. Lows in the upper 60s. Chance of rain 70%. Friday and Friday night, mostly cloudy with a chance of showers and thunderstorms. Highs in the mid-80s. Lows in the mid-60s. Chance of rain 50%. Saturday, partly sunny. A chance of showers in the afternoon. Highs in the mid-80s. Chance of rain 40%. Saturday night through Monday, mostly clear. Lows in the upper 60s. Highs in the upper 80s. Again, the forecast for Galesburg and surrounding areas of central and northwest Illinois for the rest of tonight, clear. Lows in the lower 60s. Light and variable winds. At 4 a.m. in Galesburg, skies were clear. The temperature was 62 degrees, the dew point was 62, and the relative humidity was 100%. The wind was calm. The pressure was 30.10 inches and steady. Elsewhere around the area, temperatures were in the lower to upper 60s. At Springfield, rain was falling. It was clear at Moline, Burlington, Quincy, and Macomb. At Peoria, it was partly cloudy. And once again at 4 a.m. in Galesburg, under clear skies, the temperature was 62. Looking elsewhere around the Midwest at 4 a.m., Chicago was clear and 65. Indianapolis was mostly cloudy and 72. St. Louis was mostly cloudy and 73. Kansas City was clear and 72. Des Moines was partly cloudy and 72. Milwaukee was clear and 63. The time is currently 4:19 a.m. Central Daylight Time. 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Now for the official National Weather Service forecast for Galesburg and surrounding areas of central and northwest Illinois. Rest of tonight, clear. Lows in the lower 60s. Light and variable winds. Tuesday, sunny. Highs in the mid-80s. Northeast winds around 5 miles an hour. Tuesday night, mostly clear. Lows in the mid-60s. Northeast winds around 5 miles an hour until midnight, becoming light and variable. Wednesday, mostly sunny. Highs in the upper 80s. Southwest winds around 5 miles an hour. Wednesday night, mostly clear until midnight, then becoming partly cloudy. Lows in the upper 60s. South winds around 5 miles an hour. Thursday, partly sunny. A chance of showers and thunderstorms in the afternoon. Highs in the upper 80s. Chance of rain 50%. Thursday night, showers likely with a chance of thunderstorms until midnight, then a chance of showers after midnight. Lows in the upper 60s. Chance of rain 70%. Friday and Friday night, mostly cloudy with a chance of showers and thunderstorms. Highs in the mid-80s. Lows in the mid-60s. Chance of rain 50%. Saturday, partly sunny. A chance of showers in the afternoon. Highs in the mid-80s. Chance of rain 40%. Saturday night through Monday, mostly clear. Lows in the upper 60s. Highs in the upper 80s. Again, the forecast for Galesburg and surrounding areas of central and northwest Illinois for the rest of tonight, clear. Lows in the lower 60s. Light and variable winds. At 4 a.m. in Galesburg, skies were clear. The temperature was 62 degrees, the dew point was 62, and the relative humidity was 100%. The wind was calm. The pressure was 30.10 inches and steady. Elsewhere around the area, temperatures were in the lower to upper 60s. At Springfield, rain was falling. It was clear at Moline, Burlington, Quincy, and Macomb. At Peoria, it was partly cloudy. And once again at 4 a.m. in Galesburg, under clear skies, the temperature was 62. Looking elsewhere around the Midwest at 4 a.m., Chicago was clear and 65. Indianapolis was mostly cloudy and 72. St. Louis was mostly cloudy and 73. Kansas City was clear and 72. Des Moines was partly cloudy and 72. Milwaukee was clear and 63. The time is

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Now for the official National Weather Service forecast for Galesburg and surrounding areas of central and northwest Illinois. West of tonight, clear. Lows in the lower 60s. Light and variable winds. Tuesday, sunny. Highs in the mid-80s. Northeast winds around 5 miles an hour. Tuesday night, mostly clear. Lows in the mid-60s. Northeast winds around 5 miles an hour until midnight, becoming light and variable. Wednesday, mostly sunny. Highs in the upper 80s. Southwest winds around 5 miles an hour. Wednesday night, mostly clear until midnight, then becoming partly cloudy. Lows in the upper 60s. South winds around 5 miles an hour. Thursday, partly sunny. A chance of showers and thunderstorms in the afternoon. Highs in the upper 80s. Chance of rain 50%. Thursday night, showers likely with a chance of thunderstorms until midnight, then a chance of showers after midnight. Lows in the upper 60s. Chance of rain 70%. Friday and Friday night, mostly cloudy with a chance of showers and thunderstorms. Highs in the mid-80s. Lows in the mid-60s. Chance of rain 50%. Saturday, partly sunny. A chance of showers in the afternoon. Highs in the mid-80s. Chance of rain 40%. Saturday night through Monday, mostly clear. Lows in the upper 60s. Highs in the upper 80s. Again, the forecast for Galesburg and surrounding areas of central and northwest Illinois for the rest of tonight, clear. Lows in the lower 60s. Light and variable winds. At 4 a.m. in Galesburg, skies were clear. The temperature was 62 degrees, the dew point was 62, and the relative humidity was 100%. The wind was calm. The pressure was 30.10 inches and steady. Elsewhere around the area, temperatures were in the lower to upper 60s. At Springfield, rain was falling. It was clear at Moline, Burlington, Quincy, and Macomb. At Peoria, it was partly cloudy. And once again at 4 a.m. in Galesburg, under clear skies, the temperature was 62. Looking elsewhere around the Midwest at 4 a.m., Chicago was clear and 65. Indianapolis was mostly cloudy and 72. St. Louis was mostly cloudy and 73. Kansas City was clear and 72. Des Moines was partly cloudy and 72. Milwaukee was clear and 63. The time is currently 4:25 a.m. Central Daylight Time. 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Now for the official National Weather Service forecast for Galesburg and surrounding areas of central and northwest Illinois. West of tonight, clear. Lows in the lower 60s. Light and variable winds. Tuesday, sunny. Highs in the mid-80s. Northeast winds around 5 miles an hour. Tuesday night, mostly clear. Lows in the mid-60s. Northeast winds around 5 miles an hour until midnight, becoming light and variable. Wednesday, mostly sunny. Highs in the upper 80s. Southwest winds around 5 miles an hour. Wednesday night, mostly clear until midnight, then becoming partly cloudy. Lows in the upper 60s. South winds around 5 miles an hour. Thursday, partly sunny. A chance of showers and thunderstorms in the afternoon. Highs in the upper 80s. Chance of rain 50%. Thursday night, showers likely with a chance of thunderstorms until midnight, then a chance of showers after midnight. Lows in the upper 60s. Chance of rain 70%. Friday and Friday night, mostly cloudy with a chance of showers and thunderstorms. Highs in the mid-80s. Lows in the mid-60s. Chance of rain 50%. Saturday, partly sunny. A chance of showers in the afternoon. Highs in the mid-80s. Chance of rain 40%. Saturday night through Monday, mostly clear. Lows in the upper 60s. Highs in the upper 80s. Again, the forecast for Galesburg and surrounding areas.

of central and northwest Illinois for the rest of tonight, clear. Lows in the lower 60s. Light and variable winds. At 4 a.m. in Galesburg, skies were clear. The temperature was 62 degrees, the dew point was 62, and the relative humidity was 100%. The wind was calm. The pressure was 30.10 inches and steady. Elsewhere around the area, temperatures were in the lower to upper 60s. At Springfield, rain was falling. It was clear at Moline, Burlington, Quincy, and Macomb. At Peoria, it was partly cloudy. And once again at 4 a.m. in Galesburg, under clear skies, the temperature was 62. Looking elsewhere around the Midwest at 4 a.m., Chicago was clear and 65. Indianapolis was mostly cloudy and 72. St. Louis was mostly cloudy and 73. Kansas City was clear and 72. Des Moines was partly cloudy and 72. Milwaukee was clear and 63. The time is currently 4:28 a.m. Central Daylight Time. 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Now for the official National Weather Service forecast for Galesburg and surrounding areas of central and northwest Illinois. Rest of tonight, clear. Lows in the lower 60s. Light and variable winds. Tuesday, sunny. Highs in the mid-80s. Northeast winds around 5 miles an hour. Tuesday night, mostly clear. Lows in the mid-60s. Northeast winds around 5 miles an hour until midnight, becoming light and variable. Wednesday, mostly sunny. Highs in the upper 80s. Southwest winds around 5 miles an hour. Wednesday night, mostly clear until midnight, then becoming partly cloudy. Lows in the upper 60s. South winds around 5 miles an hour. Thursday, partly sunny. A chance of showers and thunderstorms in the afternoon. Highs in the upper 80s. Chance of rain 50%. Thursday night, showers likely with a chance of thunderstorms until midnight, then a chance of showers after midnight. Lows in the upper 60s. Chance of rain 70%. Friday and Friday night, mostly cloudy with a chance of showers and thunderstorms. Highs in the mid-80s. Lows in the mid-60s. Chance of rain 50%. Saturday, partly sunny. A chance of showers in the afternoon. Highs in the mid-80s. Chance of rain 40%. Saturday night through Monday, mostly clear. Lows in the upper 60s. Highs in the upper 80s. Again, the forecast for Galesburg and surrounding areas of central and northwest Illinois for the rest of tonight, clear. Lows in the lower 60s. Light and variable winds. At 4 a.m. in Galesburg, skies were clear. The temperature was 62 degrees, the dew point was 62, and the relative humidity was 100%. The wind was calm. The pressure was 30.10 inches and steady. Elsewhere around the area, temperatures were in the lower to upper 60s. At Springfield, rain was falling. It was clear at Moline, Burlington, Quincy, and Macomb. At Peoria, it was partly cloudy. And once again at 4 a.m. in Galesburg, under clear skies, the temperature was 62. Looking elsewhere around the Midwest at 4 a.m., Chicago was clear and 65. Indianapolis was mostly cloudy and 72. St. Louis was mostly cloudy and 73. Kansas City was clear and 72. Des Moines was partly cloudy and 72. Milwaukee was clear and 63. The time is currently 4:31 a.m. Central Daylight Time. 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Now for the official National Weather Service forecast for Galesburg and surrounding areas of central and northwest Illinois. Rest of tonight, clear. Lows in the lower 60s. Light and variable winds. Tuesday, sunny. Highs in the mid-80s. Northeast winds around 5 miles an hour. Tuesday night, mostly clear. Lows in the mid-60s. Northeast winds around 5 miles an hour until midnight, becoming light and variable.
Wednesday, most

mostly sunny. Highs in the upper 80s. Southwest winds around 5 miles an hour. Wednesday night, mostly clear until midnight, then becoming partly cloudy. Lows in the upper 60s. South winds around 5 miles an hour. Thursday, partly sunny. A chance of showers and thunderstorms in the afternoon. Highs in the upper 80s. Chance of rain 50%. Thursday night, showers likely with a chance of thunderstorms until midnight, then a chance of showers after midnight. Lows in the upper 60s. Chance of rain 70%. Friday and Friday night, mostly cloudy with a chance of showers and thunderstorms. Highs in the mid 80s. Lows in the mid 60s. Chance of rain 50%. Saturday, partly sunny. A chance of showers in the afternoon. Highs in the mid 80s. Chance of rain 40%. Saturday night through Monday, mostly clear. Lows in the upper 60s. Highs in the upper 80s. Again, 40%. Saturday night through Monday, mostly clear. Lows in the upper 60s. Highs in the upper 80s. Again, the forecast for Galesburg and surrounding areas of central and northwest Illinois for the rest of tonight, clear. Lows in the lower 60s. Light and variable winds. At 4 a.m. in Galesburg, skies were clear. The temperature was 62 degrees, the dew point was 62, and the relative humidity was 100%. The wind was calm. The pressure was 30.10 inches and steady. Elsewhere around the area, temperatures were in the lower to upper 60s. At Springfield, rain was falling. It was clear at Moline, Burlington, Quincy, and Macomb. At Peoria, it was partly cloudy. And once again at 4 a.m. in Galesburg, under clear skies, the temperature was 62. Looking elsewhere around the Midwest at 4 a.m., Chicago was clear and 65. Indianapolis was mostly cloudy and 72. St. Louis was mostly cloudy and 73. Kansas City was clear and 72. Des Moines was partly cloudy and 72. Milwaukee was clear and 63. The time is currently 4:34 a.m. Central Daylight Time. 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Now for the official National Weather Service forecast for Galesburg and surrounding areas of central and northwest Illinois. Rest of tonight, clear. Lows in the lower 60s. Light and variable winds. Tuesday, sunny. Highs in the mid-80s. Northeast winds around 5 miles an hour. Tuesday night, mostly clear. Lows in the mid-60s. Northeast winds around 5 miles an hour until midnight, becoming light and variable. Wednesday, mostly sunny. Highs in the upper 80s. Southwest winds around 5 miles an hour. Wednesday night, mostly clear until midnight, then becoming partly cloudy. Lows in the upper 60s. South winds around 5 miles an hour. Thursday, partly sunny. A chance of showers and thunderstorms in the afternoon. Highs in the upper 80s. Chance of rain 50%. Thursday night, showers likely with a chance of thunderstorms until midnight, then a chance of showers after midnight. Lows in the upper 60s. Chance of rain 70%. Friday and Friday night, mostly cloudy with a chance of showers and thunderstorms. Highs in the mid-80s. Lows in the mid-60s. Chance of rain 50%. Saturday, partly sunny. A chance of showers in the afternoon. Highs in the mid-80s. Chance of rain 40%. Saturday night through Monday, mostly clear. Lows in the upper 60s. Highs in the upper 80s. Again, the forecast for Galesburg and surrounding areas of central and northwest Illinois for the rest of tonight, clear. Lows in the lower 60s. Light and variable winds. At 4 a.m. in Galesburg, skies were clear. The temperature was 62 degrees, the dew point was 62, and the relative humidity was 100%. The wind was calm. The pressure was 30.10 inches and steady. Elsewhere around the area, temperatures were in the lower to upper 60s. At Springfield, rain was falling. It was clear at Moline.

Burlington, Quincy, and Macomb. At Peoria, it was partly cloudy. And once again at 4 a.m. in Galesburg, under clear skies, the temperature was 62. Looking elsewhere around the Midwest at 4 a.m., Chicago was clear and 65. Indianapolis was mostly cloudy and 72. St. Louis was mostly cloudy and 73. Kansas City was clear and 72. Des Moines was partly cloudy and 72. Milwaukee was clear and 63. And now a discussion of hazardous weather conditions for the following county, Knox, Illinois. This hazardous weather outlook is for Central Illinois, East Central Illinois, Southeast Illinois, and West Central Illinois. For today and tonight, isolated thunderstorms are possible this afternoon and evening, mainly south of Interstate 70. Severe thunderstorms are not expected today, however, some storms could produce locally heavy rain and frequent cloud-to-ground lightning. Moderate flooding continues along portions of the Illinois River near Havana. For Wednesday through Monday, isolated thunderstorms are possible mainly south of Interstate 70 Wednesday afternoon and evenings. The threat for severe weather is low. A cold front will slowly move through the area Thursday and Friday, bringing the next round for more widespread showers and thunderstorms. There is a marginal risk level 1 of 5 for severe thunderstorms Thursday, especially in the evening and overnight hours. Additional severe thunderstorms cannot be ruled out Friday and Saturday. However, details still need to be resolved. Minor to moderate flooding will continue along portions of the Illinois River the next several days. Spotter information statement. Spotter activation is not anticipated through tonight. The time is currently 4:38 a.m. Central Daylight Time. 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Now for the official National Weather Service forecast for Galesburg and surrounding areas of central and northwest Illinois. Rest of tonight, clear. Lows in the lower 60s. Light and variable winds. Tuesday, sunny. Highs in the mid-80s. Northeast winds around 5 miles an hour. Tuesday night, mostly clear. Lows in the mid-60s. Northeast winds around 5 miles an hour until midnight, becoming light and variable. Wednesday, mostly sunny. Highs in the upper 80s. Southwest winds around 5 miles an hour. Wednesday night, mostly clear until midnight, then becoming partly cloudy. Lows in the upper 60s. South winds around 5 miles an hour. Thursday, partly sunny. A chance of showers and thunderstorms in the afternoon. Highs in the upper 80s. Chance of rain 50%. Thursday night, showers likely with a chance of thunderstorms until midnight, then a chance of showers after midnight. Lows in the upper 60s. Chance of rain 70%. Friday and Friday night, mostly cloudy with a chance of showers and thunderstorms. Highs in the mid-80s. Lows in the mid-60s. Chance of rain 50%. Saturday, partly sunny. A chance of showers in the afternoon. Highs in the mid-80s. Chance of rain 40%. Saturday night through Monday, mostly clear. Lows in the upper 60s. Highs in the upper 80s. Again, the forecast for Galesburg and surrounding areas of central and northwest Illinois for the rest of tonight, clear. Lows in the lower 60s. Light and variable winds. At 4 a.m. in Galesburg, skies were clear. The temperature was 62 degrees, the dew point was 62, and the relative humidity was 100%. The wind was calm. The pressure was 30.10 inches and steady. Elsewhere around the area, temperatures were in the lower to upper 60s. At Springfield, rain was falling. It was clear at Moline, Burlington, Quincy, and Macomb. At Peoria, it was partly cloudy. And once again at 4 a.m. in Galesburg, under clear skies, the temperature was 62. Looking elsewhere around the Midwest at 4 a.m., Chicago was clear and 65. Indianapolis was mostly cloudy and 72. St. Louis was mostly cloudy and 73. Kansas City was clear and 72. Des Moines was partly cloudy and 72. Milwaukee was clear and 63. And now a discussion of

Hazardous weather conditions for the following county, Knox, Illinois. This hazardous weather outlook is for Central Illinois, East Central Illinois, Southeast Illinois, and West Central Illinois. For today and tonight, isolated thunderstorms are possible this afternoon and evening, mainly south of Interstate 70. Severe thunderstorms are not expected today, however, some storms could produce locally heavy rain and frequent cloud-to-ground lightning. Moderate flooding continues along portions of the Illinois River near Havana. For Wednesday through Monday, isolated thunderstorms are possible mainly south of Interstate 70 Wednesday afternoon and evenings. The threat for severe weather is low. A cold front will slowly move through the area Thursday and Friday, bringing the next round for more widespread showers and thunderstorms. There is a marginal risk level 1 of 5 for severe thunderstorms Thursday, especially in the evening and overnight hours. Additional severe thunderstorms cannot be ruled out Friday and Saturday. However, details still need to be resolved. Minor to moderate flooding will continue along portions of the Illinois River the next several days. Spotter information statement. Spotter activation is not anticipated through tonight. The time is currently 4:43 a.m. Central Daylight Time. 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Now for the official National Weather Service forecast for Galesburg and surrounding areas of central and northwest Illinois. West of tonight, clear. Lows in the lower 60s. Light and variable winds. Tuesday, sunny. Highs in the mid-80s. Northeast winds around 5 miles an hour. Tuesday night, mostly clear. Lows in the mid-60s. Northeast winds around 5 miles an hour until midnight, becoming light and variable. Wednesday, mostly sunny. Highs in the upper 80s. Southwest winds around 5 miles an hour. Wednesday night, mostly clear until midnight, then becoming partly cloudy. Lows in the upper 60s. South winds around 5 miles an hour. Thursday, partly sunny. A chance of showers and thunderstorms in the afternoon. Highs in the upper 80s. Chance of rain 50%. Thursday night, showers likely with a chance of thunderstorms until midnight, then a chance of showers after midnight. Lows in the upper 60s. Chance of rain 70%. Friday and Friday night, mostly cloudy with a chance of showers and thunderstorms. Highs in the mid-80s. Lows in the mid-60s. Chance of rain 50%. Saturday, partly sunny. A chance of showers in the afternoon. Highs in the mid-80s. Chance of rain 40%. Saturday night through Monday, mostly clear. Lows in the upper 60s. Highs in the upper 80s. Again, the forecast for Galesburg and surrounding areas of central and northwest Illinois for the rest of tonight, clear. Lows in the lower 60s. Light and variable winds. At 4 a.m. in Galesburg, skies were clear. The temperature was 62 degrees, the dew point was 62, and the relative humidity was 100%. The wind was calm. The pressure was 30.10 inches and steady. Elsewhere around the area, temperatures were in the lower to upper 60s. At Springfield, rain was falling. It was clear at Moline, Burlington, Quincy, and Macomb. At Peoria, it was partly cloudy. And once again at 4 a.m. in Galesburg, under clear skies, the temperature was 62. Looking elsewhere around the Midwest at 4 a.m., Chicago was clear and 65. Indianapolis was mostly cloudy and 72. St. Louis was mostly cloudy and 73. Kansas City was clear and 72. Des Moines was partly cloudy and 72. Milwaukee was clear and 63. And now a discussion of hazardous weather conditions for the following county, Knox, Illinois. This hazardous weather outlook is for Central Illinois, East Central Illinois, Southeast Illinois, and West Central Illinois. For today and tonight, isolated thunderstorms are possible this afternoon and evening, mainly south of Interstate 70. Severe thunderstorms are not expected today, however, some storms could produce locally heavy rain and frequent cloud-to-ground lightning. Moderate flooding continues along portions of the Illinois River near Havana.
For Wednesday through Monday, isolated thunderstorms are possible mainly south of Interstate 70 Wednesday afternoon and evenings. The threat for severe weather is low. A cold front will slowly move through the area Thursday and Friday, bringing the next round for more widespread showers and thunderstorms. There is a marginal risk level 1 of 5 for severe thunderstorms Thursday, especially in the evening and overnight hours. Additional severe thunderstorms cannot be ruled out Friday and Saturday. However, details still need to be resolved. Minor to moderate flooding will continue along portions of the Illinois River the next several days. Spotter information statement. Spotter activation is not anticipated through tonight. The time is currently 4:47 a.m. Central Daylight Time. 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Now for the official National Weather Service forecast for Galesburg and surrounding areas of central and northwest Illinois. Rest of tonight, clear. Lows in the lower 60s. Light and variable winds. Tuesday, sunny. Highs in the mid-80s. Northeast winds around 5 miles an hour. Tuesday night, mostly clear. Lows in the mid-60s. Northeast winds around 5 miles an hour until midnight, becoming light and variable. Wednesday, mostly sunny. Highs in the upper 80s. Southwest winds around 5 miles an hour. Wednesday night, mostly clear until midnight, then becoming partly cloudy. Lows in the upper 60s. South winds around 5 miles an hour. Thursday, partly sunny. A chance of showers and thunderstorms in the afternoon. Highs in the upper 80s. Chance of rain 50%. Thursday night, showers likely with a chance of thunderstorms until midnight, then a chance of showers after midnight. Lows in the upper 60s. Chance of rain 70%. Friday and Friday night, mostly cloudy with a chance of showers and thunderstorms. Highs in the mid-80s. Lows in the mid-60s. Chance of rain 50%. Saturday, partly sunny. A chance of showers in the afternoon. Highs in the mid-80s. Chance of rain 40%. Saturday night through Monday, mostly clear. Lows in the upper 60s. Highs in the upper 80s. Again, the forecast for Galesburg and surrounding areas of central and northwest Illinois for the rest of tonight, clear. Lows in the lower 60s. Light and variable winds. At 4 a.m. in Galesburg, skies were clear. The temperature was 62 degrees, the dew point was 62, and the relative humidity was 100%. The wind was calm. The pressure was 30.10 inches and steady. Elsewhere around the area, temperatures were in the lower to upper 60s. At Springfield, rain was falling. It was clear at Moline, Burlington, Quincy, and Macomb. At Peoria, it was partly cloudy. And once again at 4 a.m. in Galesburg, under clear skies, the temperature was 62. Looking elsewhere around the Midwest at 4 a.m., Chicago was clear and 65. Indianapolis was mostly cloudy and 72. St. Louis was mostly cloudy and 73. Kansas City was clear and 72. Des Moines was partly cloudy and 72. Milwaukee was clear and 63. And now a discussion of hazardous weather conditions for the following county, Knox, Illinois. This hazardous weather outlook is for Central Illinois, East Central Illinois, Southeast Illinois, and West Central Illinois. For today and tonight, isolated thunderstorms are possible this afternoon and evening, mainly south of Interstate 70. Severe thunderstorms are not expected today, however, some storms could produce locally heavy rain and frequent cloud-to-ground lightning. Moderate flooding continues along portions of the Illinois River near Havana. For Wednesday through Monday, isolated thunderstorms are possible mainly south of Interstate 70 Wednesday afternoon and evenings. The threat for severe weather is low. A cold front will slowly move through the area Thursday and Friday, bringing the next round for more widespread showers and thunderstorms. There is a marginal risk level 1 of 5 for severe thunderstorms Thursday, especially in the evening and overnight hours. Additional severe thunderstorms cannot be ruled out Friday and Saturday. However, details still need to be resolved.
Minor to moderate flooding will continue along portions of the Illinois River the next several days. Spotter information statement. Spotter activation is not anticipated.

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The time is currently 4:51 a.m. Central Daylight Time. 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Now for the official National Weather Service forecast for Galesburg and surrounding areas of central and northwest Illinois. Rest of tonight, clear. Lows in the lower 60s. Light and variable winds. Tuesday, sunny. Highs in the mid-80s. Northeast winds around 5 miles an hour. Tuesday night, mostly clear. Lows in the mid-60s. Northeast winds around 5 miles an hour until midnight, becoming light and variable. Wednesday, mostly sunny. Highs in the upper 80s. Southwest winds around 5 miles an hour. Wednesday night, mostly clear until midnight, then becoming partly cloudy. Lows in the upper 60s. South winds around 5 miles an hour. Thursday, partly sunny. A chance of showers and thunderstorms in the afternoon. Highs in the upper 80s. Chance of rain 50%. Thursday night, showers likely with a chance of thunderstorms until midnight, then a chance of showers after midnight. Lows in the upper 60s. Chance of rain 70%. Friday and Friday night, mostly cloudy with a chance of showers and thunderstorms. Highs in the mid-80s. Lows in the mid-60s. Chance of rain 50%. Saturday, partly sunny. A chance of showers in the afternoon. Highs in the mid-80s. Chance of rain 40%. Saturday night through Monday, mostly clear. Lows in the upper 60s. Highs in the upper 80s. Again, the forecast for Galesburg and surrounding areas of central and northwest Illinois for the rest of tonight, clear. Lows in the lower 60s. Light and variable winds. At 4 a.m. in Galesburg, skies were clear. The temperature was 62 degrees, the dew point was 62, and the relative humidity was 100%. The wind was calm. The pressure was 30.10 inches and steady. Elsewhere around the area, temperatures were in the lower to upper 60s. At Springfield, rain was falling. It was clear at Moline, Burlington, Quincy, and Macomb. At Peoria, it was partly cloudy. And once again at 4 a.m. in Galesburg, under clear skies, the temperature was 62. Looking elsewhere around the Midwest at 4 a.m., Chicago was clear and 65. Indianapolis was mostly cloudy and 72. St. Louis was mostly cloudy and 73. Kansas City was clear and 72. Des Moines was partly cloudy and 72. Milwaukee was clear and 63. And now a discussion of hazardous weather conditions for the following county, Knox, Illinois. This hazardous weather outlook is for Central Illinois, East Central Illinois, Southeast Illinois, and West Central Illinois. For today and tonight, isolated thunderstorms are possible this afternoon and evening, mainly south of Interstate 70. Severe thunderstorms are not expected today, however, some storms could produce locally heavy rain and frequent cloud-to-ground lightning. Moderate flooding continues along portions of the Illinois River near Havana. For Wednesday through Monday, isolated thunderstorms are possible mainly south of Interstate 70 Wednesday afternoon and evenings. The threat for severe weather is low. A cold front will slowly move through the area Thursday and Friday, bringing the next round for more widespread showers and thunderstorms. There is a marginal risk level 1 of 5 for severe thunderstorms Thursday, especially in the evening and overnight hours. Additional severe thunderstorms cannot be ruled out Friday and Saturday, however, details still need to be resolved. Minor to moderate flooding will continue along portions of the Illinois River the next several days. Spotter information statement, spotter activation is not anticipated through tonight. The time is currently 4:56 a.m. Central Daylight Time. 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Now for the official National Weather Service forecast for Galesburg and surrounding areas of central and northwest Illinois. Rest of tonight, clear. Lows in the lower 60s. Light and variable winds. Tuesday, sunny. Highs in the mid-80s. Northeast winds around 5 miles an hour. Tuesday night, mostly clear.

Lows in the mid-60s. Northeast winds around 5 miles an hour until midnight, becoming light and variable. Wednesday, mostly sunny. Highs in the upper 80s. Southwest winds around 5 miles an hour. Wednesday night, mostly clear until midnight, then becoming partly cloudy. Lows in the upper 60s. South winds around 5 miles an hour. Thursday, partly sunny. A chance of showers and thunderstorms in the afternoon. Highs in the upper 80s. Chance of rain 50%. Thursday night, showers likely with a chance of thunderstorms until midnight, then a chance of showers after midnight. Lows in the upper 60s. Chance of rain 70%. Friday and Friday night, mostly cloudy with a chance of showers and thunderstorms. Highs in the mid 80s. Lows in the mid 60s. Chance of rain 50%. Saturday, partly sunny. A chance of showers in the afternoon. Highs in the mid 80s. Chance of rain 40%. Saturday night through Monday, mostly clear. Lows in the upper 60s. Highs in the upper 80s. Again, the forecast for Galesburg and surrounding areas of central and northwest Illinois for the rest of tonight, clear. Lows in the lower 60s. Light and variable winds. At 4 a.m. in Galesburg, skies were clear. The temperature was 62 degrees, the dew point was 62, and the relative humidity was 100%. The wind was calm. The pressure was 30.10 inches and steady. Elsewhere around the area, temperatures were in the lower to upper 60s. At Springfield, rain was falling. It was clear at Moline, Burlington, Quincy, and Macomb. At Peoria, it was partly cloudy. And once again at 4 a.m. in Galesburg, under clear skies, the temperature was 62. Looking elsewhere around the Midwest at 4 a.m., Chicago was clear and 65. Indianapolis was mostly cloudy and 72. St. Louis was mostly cloudy and 73. Kansas City was clear and 72. Des Moines was partly cloudy and 72. Milwaukee was clear and 63. And now a discussion of hazardous weather conditions for the following county, Knox, Illinois. This hazardous weather outlook is for Central Illinois, East Central Illinois, Southeast Illinois, and West Central Illinois. For today and tonight, isolated thunderstorms are possible this afternoon and evening, mainly south of Interstate 70. Severe thunderstorms are not expected today, however, some storms could produce locally heavy rain and frequent cloud-to-ground lightning. Moderate flooding continues along portions of the Illinois River near Havana. For Wednesday through Monday, isolated thunderstorms are possible mainly south of Interstate 70 Wednesday afternoon and evenings. The threat for severe weather is low. A cold front will slowly move through the area Thursday and Friday, bringing the next round for more widespread showers and thunderstorms. There is a marginal risk level 1 of 5 for severe thunderstorms Thursday, especially in the evening and overnight hours. Additional severe thunderstorms cannot be ruled out Friday and Saturday, however, details still need to be resolved. Minor to moderate flooding will continue along portions of the Illinois River the next several days. Spotter information statement, spotter activation is not anticipated through tonight. The time is currently 5 a.m. Central Daylight Time. 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Now for the official National Weather Service forecast for Galesburg and surrounding areas of central and northwest Illinois. Rest of tonight, clear. Lows in the lower 60s. Light and variable winds. Tuesday, sunny. Highs in the mid 80s. Northeast winds around 5 miles an hour. Tuesday night, mostly clear. Lows in the mid 60s. Northeast winds around 5 miles an hour until midnight, becoming light and variable. Wednesday, mostly sunny. Highs in the upper 80s. Southwest winds around 5 miles an hour. Wednesday night, mostly clear until midnight, then becoming partly cloudy. Lows in the upper 60s. South winds around 5 miles an hour. Thursday, partly sunny. A chance of showers and thunderstorms in the afternoon. Highs in the upper 80s. Chance of rain 50%. Thursday night.

clear. Lows in the lower 60s. Light and variable winds. The Peoria, Illinois climate summary for yesterday, July 6, 2026. Yesterday's high temperature of 84 degrees occurred at 2:14 p.m. The normal high is 86. Yesterday's low temperature of 68 degrees occurred at 5:32 a.m. The normal low is 66. No precipitation fell yesterday, which leaves the monthly total at 0.59 inches. This is 0.14 inches below the normal amount of 0.73 inches for July. The total precipitation for the year still stands at 23.33 inches, which is 3.45 inches above normal. There were 11 cooling degree days yesterday, which is normal. This brings the monthly total to 87, which is 21 above normal. The yearly total since January 1st is 408, which is 7 below normal. Yesterday the maximum wind observed was 12 miles an hour from the northeast. The highest wind gust observed was 19 miles per hour from the northeast, which occurred at 2:18 p.m. The average wind speed was less than 5 miles per hour yesterday. The normal high temperature for today is 87 degrees, and the normal low is 66. The record high for today is 106, which occurred in 1936, and the record low is 52, which occurred in 1906. Sunrise today is at 5:35 a.m. and sunset is at 8:32 p.m. And now a discussion of hazardous weather conditions for the following county, Knox, Illinois. This hazardous weather outlook is for Central Illinois, East Central Illinois, Southeast Illinois, and West Central Illinois. For today and tonight, isolated thunderstorms are possible this afternoon and evening, mainly south Interstate 70. Severe thunderstorms are not expected today, however, some storms could produce locally heavy rain and frequent cloud-to-ground lightning. Moderate flooding continues along portions of the Illinois River near Havana. For Wednesday through Monday, isolated thunderstorms are possible mainly south of Interstate 70 Wednesday afternoon and evenings. The threat for severe weather is low. A cold front will slowly move through the area Thursday and Friday, bringing the next round for more widespread showers and thunderstorms. There is a marginal risk level 1 of 5 for severe thunderstorms Thursday, especially in the evening and overnight hours. Additional severe thunderstorms cannot be ruled out Friday and Saturday, however, details still need to be resolved. Minor to moderate flooding will continue along portions of the Illinois River the next several days. Spotter information statement, spotter activation is not anticipated through tonight. The time is currently 5:05 a.m. Central Daylight Time. 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Now for the official National Weather Service forecast for Galesburg and surrounding areas of central and northwest Illinois. Rest of tonight, clear. Lows in the lower 60s. Light and variable winds. Tuesday, sunny. Highs in the mid-80s. Northeast winds around 5 miles an hour. Tuesday night, mostly clear. Lows in the mid-60s. Northeast winds around 5 miles an hour until midnight, becoming light and variable. Wednesday, mostly sunny. Highs in the upper 80s. Southwest winds around 5 miles an hour. Wednesday night, mostly clear until midnight, then becoming partly cloudy. Lows in the upper 60s. South winds around 5 miles an hour. Thursday, partly sunny. A chance of showers and thunderstorms in the afternoon. Highs in the upper 80s. Chance of rain 50%. Thursday night, showers likely with a chance of thunderstorms until midnight, then a chance of showers after midnight. Lows in the upper 60s. Chance of rain 70%. Friday and Friday night, mostly cloudy with a chance of showers and thunderstorms. Highs in the mid-80s. Lows in the mid-60s. Chance of rain 50%. Saturday, partly sunny. A chance of showers in the afternoon. Highs in the mid-80s. Chance of rain 40%. Saturday night through Monday, mostly clear. Lows in the upper 60s. Highs in the upper 80s. Again, the forecast for Galesburg and surrounding areas of central and northwest Illinois for the rest of tonight, clear. Lows in the lower 60s. Light and variable winds. At 5 a.m. in Galesburg,

skies were clear. The temperature was 61 degrees, the dew point was 61, and the relative humidity was 100%. The wind was calm. The pressure was 30.12 inches and rising. Elsewhere around the area, skies ranged from clear to partly cloudy. It was 67 at Peoria, 62 at Moline, and 66 at Burlington. Quincy reported 66, Macomb reported 64, and Springfield reported 68. And once again at 5 a.m. in Galesburg, under clear skies, the temperature was 61. Looking elsewhere around the Midwest at 5 a.m., Chicago was partly cloudy and 66. Indianapolis was mostly cloudy and 71. St. Louis was cloudy and 73. Kansas City was clear and 72. Des Moines was mostly cloudy and 71. Milwaukee was clear and 64. And now a discussion of hazardous weather conditions for the following county, Knox, Illinois. This hazardous weather outlook is for Central Illinois, East Central Illinois, Southeast Illinois, and West Central Illinois. For today and tonight, isolated thunderstorms are possible this afternoon and evening, mainly south of Interstate 70. Severe thunderstorms are not expected today, however, some storms could produce locally heavy rain and frequent cloud-to-ground lightning. Moderate flooding continues along portions of the Illinois River near Havana. For Wednesday through Monday, isolated thunderstorms are possible mainly south of Interstate 70 Wednesday afternoon and evenings. The threat for severe weather is low. A cold front will slowly move through the area Thursday and Friday, bringing the next round for more widespread showers and thunderstorms. There is a marginal risk level 1 of 5 for severe thunderstorms Thursday, especially in the evening and overnight hours. Additional severe thunderstorms cannot be ruled out Friday and Saturday, however, details still need to be resolved. Minor to moderate flooding will continue along portions of the Illinois River the next several days. Spotter information statement, spotter activation is not anticipated through tonight. The time is currently 5:10 a.m. Central Daylight Time. 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Now for the official National Weather Service forecast for Galesburg and surrounding areas of central and northwest Illinois. Rest of tonight, clear. Lows in the lower 60s. Light and variable winds. Tuesday, sunny. Highs in the mid-80s. Northeast winds around 5 miles an hour. Tuesday night, mostly clear. Lows in the mid-60s. Northeast winds around 5 miles an hour until midnight, becoming light and variable. Wednesday, mostly sunny. Highs in the upper 80s. Southwest winds around 5 miles an hour. Wednesday night, mostly clear until midnight, then becoming partly cloudy. Lows in the upper 60s. South winds around 5 miles an hour. Thursday, partly sunny. A chance of showers and thunderstorms in the afternoon. Highs in the upper 80s. Chance of rain 50%. Thursday night, showers likely with a chance of thunderstorms until midnight, then a chance of showers after midnight. Lows in the upper 60s. Chance of rain 70%. Friday and Friday night, mostly cloudy with a chance of showers and thunderstorms. Highs in the mid-80s. Lows in the mid-60s. Chance of rain 50%. Saturday, partly sunny. A chance of showers in the afternoon. Highs in the mid-80s. Chance of rain 40%. Saturday night through Monday, mostly clear. Lows in the upper 60s. Highs in the upper 80s. Again, the forecast for Galesburg and surrounding areas of central and northwest Illinois for the rest of tonight, clear. Lows in the lower 60s. Light and variable winds. At 5 a.m. in Galesburg, skies were clear. The temperature was 61 degrees, the dew point was 61, and the relative humidity was 100%. The wind was calm. The pressure was 30.12 inches and rising. Elsewhere around the area, skies ranged from clear to partly cloudy. It was 67 at Peoria, 62 at Moline, and 66 at Burlington. Quincy reported 66, Macomb reported 64, and Springfield reported 68. And once again at 5 a.m. in Galesburg, under clear skies, the temperature was

51. Looking elsewhere around the Midwest at 5 a.m., Chicago was partly cloudy and 66. Indianapolis was mostly cloudy and 71. St. Louis was cloudy and 73. Kansas City was clear and 72. Des Moines was mostly cloudy and 71. Milwaukee was clear and 64. And now a discussion of hazardous weather conditions for the following county, Knox, Illinois. This hazardous weather outlook is for Central Illinois, East Central Illinois, Southeast Illinois, and West Central Illinois. For today and tonight, isolated thunderstorms are possible this afternoon and evening, mainly south of Interstate 70. Severe thunderstorms are not expected today, however, some storms could produce locally heavy rain and frequent cloud-to-ground lightning. Moderate flooding continues along portions of the Illinois River near Havana. For Wednesday through Monday, isolated thunderstorms are possible mainly south of Interstate 70 Wednesday afternoon and evenings. The threat for severe weather is low. A cold front will slowly move through the area Thursday and Friday, bringing the next round for more widespread showers and thunderstorms. There is a marginal risk level 1 of 5 for severe thunderstorms Thursday, especially in the evening and overnight hours. Additional severe thunderstorms cannot be ruled out Friday and Saturday. However, details still need to be resolved. Minor to moderate flooding will continue along portions of the Illinois River the next several days. Spotter information statement. Spotter activation is not anticipated through tonight. 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Programming originates from NOAA's National Weather Service office in Lincoln. 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The time is currently 5:14 a.m. Central Daylight Time. 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The Peoria, Illinois climate summary for yesterday, July 6, 2026. Yesterday's high temperature of 84 degrees occurred at 2:14 p.m. The normal high is 86. Yesterday's low temperature of 68 degrees occurred at 5:32 a.m. The normal low is 66. No precipitation fell yesterday, which leaves the monthly total at 0.59 inches. This is 0.14 inches below the normal amount of 0.73 inches for July. The total precipitation for the year still stands at 23.33 inches, which is 3.45 inches above normal. There were 11 cooling degree days yesterday, which is normal. This brings the monthly total to 87, which is 21 above normal. The yearly total since January 1st is 408, which is 7 below normal. Yesterday the maximum wind observed was 12 miles an hour from the northeast. The highest wind gust observed was 19 miles per hour from the northeast, which occurred at 2:18 p.m. The average wind speed was less than 5 miles per hour yesterday. The normal high temperature for today is 87 degrees, and the normal low is 66. The record high for today is 106, which occurred in 1936, and the record low is 52, which occurred in 1906. Sunrise today is at 5:35 a.m. and sunset is at 8:32 p.m. And now a discussion of hazardous weather conditions for the following county, Knox, Illinois. This hazardous weather outlook is for Central Illinois, East Central Illinois, Southeast Illinois, and West Central Illinois. For today and tonight, isolated thunderstorms are possible this afternoon and evening, mainly south of Interstate 70. Severe thunderstorms are not expected today, however, some storms could produce locally heavy rain and frequent cloud-to-ground lightning. Moderate flooding continues along portions of the Illinois River near Havana. For Wednesday through Monday, isolated thunderstorms are possible mainly south of Interstate 70 Wednesday afternoon and evenings. The threat for severe weather is low. A cold front will slowly move through the area Thursday and Friday, bringing the next round for more widespread showers and thunderstorms. There is a marginal risk level 1 of 5 for severe thunderstorms Thursday, especially in the evening and overnight hours. Additional severe thunderstorms cannot be ruled out Friday and Saturday, however, details still need to be resolved. Minor to moderate flooding will

continue along portions of the Illinois River the next several days. Spotter information statement. Spotter activation is not anticipated through tonight. The time is currently 5:17 a.m. Central Daylight Time. 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Now for the official National Weather Service forecast for Galesburg and surrounding areas of central and northwest Illinois. Rest of tonight, clear. Lows in the lower 60s. Light and variable winds. Tuesday, sunny. Highs in the mid-80s. Northeast winds around 5 miles an hour. Tuesday night, mostly clear. Lows in the mid-60s. Northeast winds around 5 miles an hour until midnight, becoming light and variable. Wednesday, mostly sunny. Highs in the upper 80s. Southwest winds around 5 miles an hour. Wednesday night, mostly clear until midnight, then becoming partly cloudy. Lows in the upper 60s. South winds around 5 miles an hour. Thursday, partly sunny. A chance of showers and thunderstorms in the afternoon. Highs in the upper 80s. Chance of rain 50%. Thursday night, showers likely with a chance of thunderstorms until midnight, then a chance of showers after midnight. Lows in the upper 60s. Chance of rain 70%. Friday and Friday night, mostly cloudy with a chance of showers and thunderstorms. Highs in the mid-80s. Lows in the mid-60s. Chance of rain 50%. Saturday, partly sunny. A chance of showers in the afternoon. Highs in the mid-80s. Chance of rain 40%. Saturday night through Monday, mostly clear. Lows in the upper 60s. Highs in the upper 80s. Again, the forecast for Galesburg and surrounding areas of central and northwest Illinois for the rest of tonight, clear. Lows in the lower 60s. Light and variable winds. At 5 a.m. in Galesburg, skies were clear. The temperature was 61 degrees, the dew point was 61, and the relative humidity was 100%. The wind was calm. The pressure was 30.12 inches and rising. Elsewhere around the area, skies ranged from clear to partly cloudy. It was 67 at Peoria, 62 at Moline, and 66 at Burlington. Quincy reported 66, Macomb reported 64, and Springfield reported 68. And once again at 5 a.m. in Galesburg, under clear skies, the temperature was 61. Looking elsewhere around the Midwest at 5 a.m., Chicago was partly cloudy, and 66. Indianapolis was mostly cloudy, and 71. St. Louis was cloudy, and 73. Kansas City was clear, and 72. Des Moines was mostly cloudy, and 71. Milwaukee was clear, and 64. And now a discussion of hazardous weather conditions for the following county, Knox, Illinois. This hazardous weather outlook is for Central Illinois, East Central Illinois, Southeast Illinois, and West Central Illinois. For today and tonight, isolated thunderstorms are possible this afternoon and evening, mainly south of Interstate 70. Severe thunderstorms are not expected today, however, some storms could produce locally heavy rain and frequent cloud-to-ground lightning. Moderate flooding continues along portions of the Illinois River near Havana. For Wednesday through Monday, isolated thunderstorms are possible mainly south of Interstate 70 Wednesday afternoon and evenings. The threat for severe weather is low. A cold front will slowly move through the area Thursday and Friday, bringing the next round for more widespread showers and thunderstorms. There is a marginal risk level 1 of 5 for severe thunderstorms Thursday, especially in the evening and overnight hours. Additional severe thunderstorms cannot be ruled out Friday and Saturday. However, details still need to be resolved. Minor to moderate flooding will continue along portions of the Illinois River the next several days. Spotter information statement. Spotter activation is not anticipated through tonight. The time is currently 5:22 a.m. Central Daylight Time. 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Now for the official National Weather Service forecast for Galesburg and surrounding areas of central and northwest Illinois. Rest of tonight, clear. Lows in the lower 60s. Light and very

variable winds. Tuesday, sunny. Highs in the mid-80s. Northeast winds around 5 miles an hour. Tuesday night, mostly clear. Lows in the mid-60s. Northeast winds around 5 miles an hour until midnight, becoming light and variable. Wednesday, mostly sunny. Highs in the upper 80s. Southwest winds around 5 miles an hour. Wednesday night, mostly clear until midnight, then becoming partly cloudy. Lows in the upper 60s. South winds around 5 miles an hour. Thursday, partly sunny. A chance of showers and thunderstorms in the afternoon. Highs in the upper 80s. Chance of rain 50%. Thursday night, showers likely with a chance of thunderstorms until midnight, then a chance of showers after midnight. Lows in the upper 60s. Chance of rain 70%. Friday and Friday night, mostly cloudy with a chance of showers and thunderstorms. Highs in the mid-80s. Lows in the mid-60s. Chance of rain 50%. Saturday, partly sunny. A chance of showers in the afternoon. Highs in the mid-80s. Chance of rain 40%. Saturday night through Monday, mostly clear. Lows in the upper 60s. Highs in the upper 80s. Again, the forecast for Galesburg and surrounding areas of central and northwest Illinois for the rest of tonight, clear. Lows in the lower 60s. Light and variable winds. At 5 a.m. in Galesburg, skies were clear. The temperature was 61 degrees, the dew point was 61, and the relative humidity was 100%. The wind was calm. The pressure was 30.12 inches and rising. Elsewhere around the area, skies ranged from clear to partly cloudy. It was 67 at Peoria, 62 at Moline, and 66 at Burlington. Quincy reported 66, Macomb reported 64, and Springfield reported 68. And once again at 5 a.m. in Galesburg, under clear skies, the temperature was 61. At 5 a.m. in Galesburg, skies were clear. The temperature was 61 degrees, the dew point was 61, and the relative humidity was 100%. The wind was calm. The pressure was 30.12 inches and rising. Elsewhere around the area, skies ranged from clear to partly cloudy. It was 67 at Peoria, 62 at Moline, and 66 at Burlington. Quincy reported 66, Macomb reported 64, and Springfield reported 68. And once again at 5 a.m. in Galesburg, under clear skies, the temperature was 61. Looking elsewhere around the Midwest at 5 a.m., Chicago was partly cloudy, and 66. Indianapolis was mostly cloudy, and 71. St. Louis was cloudy, and 73. Kansas City was clear, and 72. Des Moines was mostly cloudy, and 71. Milwaukee was clear, and 64. And now a discussion of hazardous weather conditions for the following county, Knox, Illinois. This hazardous weather outlook is for Central Illinois, East Central Illinois, Southeast Illinois, and West Central Illinois. For today and tonight, isolated thunderstorms are possible this afternoon and evening, mainly south of Interstate 70. Severe thunderstorms are not expected today, however, some storms could produce locally heavy rain and frequent cloud-to-ground lightning. Moderate flooding continues along portions of the Illinois River near Havana. For Wednesday through Monday, isolated thunderstorms are possible mainly south of Interstate 70 Wednesday afternoon and evenings. The threat for severe weather is low. A cold front will slowly move through the area Thursday and Friday, bringing the next round for more widespread showers and thunderstorms. There is a marginal risk level 1 of 5 for severe thunderstorms Thursday, especially in the evening and overnight hours. Additional severe thunderstorms cannot be ruled out Friday and Saturday, however, details still need to be resolved. Minor to moderate flooding will continue along portions of the Illinois River the next several days. Spotter information statement. Spotter activation is not anticipated through tonight. The time is currently 5:27 a.m. Central Daylight Time. 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Now for the official National Weather Service forecast for Galesburg and surrounding areas of central and northwest Illinois. Rest of tonight.

later. Lows in the lower 60s. Light and variable winds. Tuesday, sunny. Highs in the mid-80s. Northeast winds around 5 miles an hour. Tuesday night, mostly clear. Lows in the mid-60s. Northeast winds around 5 miles an hour until midnight, becoming light and variable. Wednesday, mostly sunny. Highs in the upper 80s. Southwest winds around 5 miles an hour. Wednesday night, mostly clear until midnight, then becoming partly cloudy. Lows in the upper 60s. South winds around 5 miles an hour. Thursday, partly sunny. A chance of showers and thunderstorms in the afternoon. Highs in the upper 80s. Chance of rain 50%. Thursday night, showers likely with a chance of thunderstorms until midnight, then a chance of showers after midnight. Lows in the upper 60s. Chance of rain 70%. Friday and Friday night, mostly cloudy with a chance of showers and thunderstorms. Highs in the mid-80s. Lows in the mid-60s. Chance of rain 50%. Saturday, partly sunny. A chance of showers in the afternoon. Highs in the mid-80s. Chance of rain 40%. Saturday night through Monday, mostly clear. Lows in the upper 60s. Highs in the upper 80s. Again, the forecast for Galesburg and surrounding areas of central and northwest Illinois for the rest of tonight, clear. Lows in the lower 60s. Light and variable winds. At 5 a.m. in Galesburg, skies were clear. The temperature was 61 degrees, the dew point was 61, and the relative humidity was 100%. The wind was calm. The pressure was 30.12 inches and rising. Elsewhere around the area, skies ranged from clear to partly cloudy. It was 67 at Peoria, 62 at Moline, and 66 at Burlington. Quincy reported 66, Macomb reported 64, and Springfield reported 68. And once again at 5 a.m. in Galesburg, under clear skies, the temperature was 61. The Peoria, Illinois climate summary for yesterday, July 6, 2026. Yesterday's high temperature of 84 degrees occurred at 2:14 p.m. The normal high is 86. Yesterday's low temperature of 68 degrees occurred at 5:32 a.m. The normal low is 66. No precipitation fell yesterday, which leaves the monthly total at 0.59 inches. This is 0.14 inches below the normal amount of 0.73 inches for July. The total precipitation for the year still stands at 23.33 inches, which is 3.45 inches above normal. There were 11 cooling degree days yesterday, which is normal. This brings the monthly total to 87, which is 21 above normal. The yearly total since January 1st is 408, which is 7 below normal. Yesterday the maximum wind observed was 12 miles an hour from the northeast. The highest wind gust observed was 19 miles per hour from the northeast, which occurred at 2:18 p.m. The average wind speed was less than 5 miles per hour yesterday. The normal high temperature for today is 87 degrees, and the normal low is 66. The record high for today is 106, which occurred in 1936, and the record low is 52, which occurred in 1906. Sunrise today is at 5:35 a.m. and sunset is at 8:32 p.m. Looking elsewhere around the Midwest at 5 a.m., Chicago was partly cloudy and 66. Indianapolis was mostly cloudy and 71. St. Louis was cloudy and 73. Kansas City was clear and 72. Des Moines was mostly cloudy and 71. Milwaukee was clear and 64. And now a discussion of hazardous weather conditions for the following county, Knox, Illinois. This hazardous weather outlook is for central Illinois, east central Illinois, southeast Illinois, and west central Illinois. For today and tonight, isolated thunderstorms are possible this afternoon and evening, mainly south of Interstate 70. Severe thunderstorms are not expected today, however, some storms could produce locally heavy rain and frequent cloud-to-ground lightning. Moderate flooding continues along portions of the Illinois River near Havana. For Wednesday through Monday, isolated thunderstorms are possible mainly south of Interstate 70 Wednesday afternoon and evenings. The threat for severe weather is low.

A cold front will slowly move through the area Thursday and Friday, bringing the next round for more widespread showers and thunderstorms. There is a marginal risk level 1 of 5 for severe thunderstorms Thursday, especially in the evening and overnight hours. Additional severe thunderstorms cannot be ruled out Friday and Saturday, however, details still need to be resolved. Minor to moderate flooding will continue along portions of the Illinois River the next several days. Spotter information statement, spotter activation is not anticipated through tonight. The time is currently minor to moderate flooding will continue along portions of the Illinois River the next several days. Spotter information statement, spotter activation is not anticipated through tonight. The time is currently 5:33 a.m. Central Daylight Time. 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Now for the official National Weather Service forecast for Galesburg and surrounding areas of central and northwest Illinois. Rest of tonight, clear. Lows in the lower 60s. Light and variable winds. Tuesday, sunny. Highs in the mid-80s. Northeast winds around 5 miles an hour. Tuesday night, mostly clear. Lows in the mid-60s. Northeast winds around 5 miles an hour until midnight, becoming light and variable. Wednesday, mostly sunny. Highs in the upper 80s. Southwest winds around 5 miles an hour. Wednesday night, mostly clear until midnight, then becoming partly cloudy. Lows in the upper 60s. South winds around 5 miles an hour. Thursday, partly sunny. A chance of showers and thunderstorms in the afternoon. Highs in the upper 80s. Chance of rain 50%. Thursday night, showers likely with a chance of thunderstorms until midnight, then a chance of showers after midnight. Lows in the upper 60s. Chance of rain 70%. Friday and Friday night, mostly cloudy with a chance of showers and thunderstorms. Highs in the mid-80s. Lows in the mid-60s. Chance of rain 50%. Saturday, partly sunny. A chance of showers in the afternoon. Highs in the mid-80s. Chance of rain 40%. Saturday night through Monday, mostly clear. Lows in the upper 60s. Highs in the upper 80s. Again, the forecast for Galesburg and surrounding areas of central and northwest Illinois for the rest of tonight, clear. Lows in the lower 60s. Light and variable winds. At 5 a.m. in Galesburg, skies were clear. The temperature was 61 degrees, the dew point was 61, and the relative humidity was 100%. The wind was calm. The pressure was 30.12 inches and rising. Elsewhere around the area, skies ranged from clear to partly cloudy. It was 67 at Peoria, 62 at Moline, and 66 at Burlington. Quincy reported 66, Macomb reported 64, and Springfield reported 68. And once again at 5 a.m. in Galesburg, under clear skies, the temperature was 61. Looking elsewhere around the Midwest at 5 a.m., Chicago was partly cloudy, and 66. Indianapolis was mostly cloudy, and 71. St. Louis was cloudy, and 73. Kansas City was clear, and 72. Des Moines was mostly cloudy, and 71. Milwaukee was clear, and 64. And now a discussion of hazardous weather conditions for the following county, Knox, Illinois. This hazardous weather outlook is for Central Illinois, East Central Illinois, Southeast Illinois, and West Central Illinois. For today and tonight, isolated thunderstorms are possible this afternoon and evening, mainly south of Interstate 70. Severe thunderstorms are not expected today, however, some storms could produce locally heavy rain and frequent cloud-to-ground lightning. Moderate flooding continues along portions of the Illinois River near Havana. For Wednesday through Monday, isolated thunderstorms are possible mainly south of Interstate 70 Wednesday afternoon and evenings. The threat for severe weather is low. A cold front will slowly move through the area Thursday and Friday, bringing the next round for more widespread showers and thunderstorms. There is a marginal risk level 1 of 5 for severe thunderstorms Thursday, especially in the evening and overnight hours. Additional severe thunderstorms cannot be ruled out Friday and Saturday, however, details still need to be resolved.

Minor to moderate flooding will continue along portions of the Illinois River the next several days. Spotter information statement. Spotter activation is not anticipated through tonight. The time is currently 5:37 a.m. Central Daylight Time. 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Now for the official National Weather Service forecast for Galesburg and surrounding areas of central and northwest Illinois. Rest of tonight, clear. Lows in the lower 60s. Light and variable winds. Tuesday, sunny. Highs in the mid-80s. Northeast winds around 5 miles an hour. Tuesday night, mostly clear. Lows in the mid-60s. Northeast winds around 5 miles an hour until midnight, becoming light and variable. Wednesday, mostly sunny. Highs in the upper 80s. Southwest winds around 5 miles an hour. Wednesday night, mostly clear until midnight, then becoming partly cloudy. Lows in the upper 60s. South winds around 5 miles an hour. Thursday, partly sunny. A chance of showers and thunderstorms in the afternoon. Highs in the upper 80s. Chance of rain 50%. Thursday night, showers likely with a chance of thunderstorms until midnight, then a chance of showers after midnight. Lows in the upper 60s. Chance of rain 70%. Friday and Friday night, mostly cloudy with a chance of showers and thunderstorms. Highs in the mid-80s. Lows in the mid-60s. Chance of rain 50%. Saturday, partly sunny. A chance of showers in the afternoon. Highs in the mid-80s. Chance of rain 40%. Saturday night through Monday, mostly clear. Lows in the upper 60s. Highs in the upper 80s. Again, the forecast for Galesburg and surrounding areas of central and northwest Illinois for the rest of tonight, clear. Lows in the lower 60s. Light and variable winds. At 5 a.m. in Galesburg, skies were clear. The temperature was 61 degrees, the dew point was 61, and the relative humidity was 100%. The wind was calm. The pressure was 30.12 inches and rising. Elsewhere around the area, skies ranged from clear to partly cloudy. It was 67 at Peoria, 62 at Moline, and 66 at Burlington. Quincy reported 66, Macomb reported 64, and Springfield reported 68. And once again at 5 a.m. in Galesburg, under clear skies, the temperature was 61. Looking elsewhere around the Midwest at 5 a.m., Chicago was partly cloudy, and 66. Indianapolis was mostly cloudy, and 71. St. Louis was cloudy, and 73. Kansas City was clear, and 72. Des Moines was mostly cloudy, and 71. Milwaukee was clear, and 64. And now a discussion of hazardous weather conditions for the following county, Knox, Illinois. This hazardous weather outlook is for Central Illinois, East Central Illinois, Southeast Illinois, and West Central Illinois. For today and tonight, isolated thunderstorms are possible this afternoon and evening, mainly south of Interstate 70. Severe thunderstorms are not expected today, however, some storms could produce locally heavy rain and frequent cloud-to-ground lightning. Moderate flooding continues along portions of the Illinois River near Havana. For Wednesday through Monday, isolated thunderstorms are possible mainly south of Interstate 70 Wednesday afternoon and evenings. The threat for severe weather is low. A cold front will slowly move through the area Thursday and Friday, bringing the next round for more widespread showers and thunderstorms. There is a marginal risk level 1 of 5 for severe thunderstorms Thursday, especially in the evening and overnight hours. Additional severe thunderstorms cannot be ruled out Friday and Saturday, however, details still need to be resolved. Minor to moderate flooding will continue along portions of the Illinois River the next several days. Spotter information statement. Spotter activation is not anticipated through tonight. The time is currently 5:42 a.m. Central Daylight Time. 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Now for the official National Weather Service forecast for Galesburg and surrounding areas of central and northwest Illinois. Rest of tonight, clear. Lows in the lower 60s.

60s. Light and variable winds. Tuesday, sunny. Highs in the mid-80s. Northeast winds around 5 miles an hour. Tuesday night, mostly clear. Lows in the mid-60s. Northeast winds around 5 miles an hour until midnight, becoming light and variable. Wednesday, mostly sunny. Highs in the upper 80s. Southwest winds around 5 miles an hour. Wednesday night, mostly clear until midnight, then becoming partly cloudy. Lows in the upper 60s. South winds around 5 miles an hour. Thursday, partly sunny. A chance of showers and thunderstorms in the afternoon. Highs in the upper 80s. Chance of rain 50%. Thursday night, showers likely with a chance of thunderstorms until midnight, then a chance of showers after midnight. Lows in the upper 60s. Chance of rain 70%. Friday and Friday night, mostly cloudy with a chance of showers and thunderstorms. Highs in the mid-80s. Lows in the mid-60s. Chance of rain 50%. Saturday, partly sunny. A chance of showers in the afternoon. Highs in the mid-80s. Chance of rain 40%. Saturday night through Monday, mostly clear. Lows in the upper 60s. Highs in the upper 80s. Again, the forecast for Galesburg and surrounding areas of central and northwest Illinois for the rest of tonight, clear. Lows in the lower 60s. Light and variable winds. At 5 a.m. in Galesburg, skies were clear. The temperature was 61 degrees, the dew point was 61, and the relative humidity was 100%. The wind was calm. The pressure was 30.12 inches and rising. Elsewhere around the area, skies ranged from clear to partly cloudy. It was 67 at Peoria, 62 at Moline, and 66 at Burlington. Quincy reported 66, Macomb reported 64, and Springfield reported 68. And once again at 5 a.m. in Galesburg, under clear skies, the temperature was 61. Looking elsewhere around the Midwest at 5 a.m., Chicago was partly cloudy, and 66. Indianapolis was mostly cloudy, and 71. St. Louis was cloudy, and 73. Kansas City was clear, and 72. Des Moines was mostly cloudy, and 71. Milwaukee was clear, and 64. The Peoria, Illinois climate summary for yesterday, July 6, 2026. Yesterday's high temperature of 84 degrees occurred at 2:14 p.m. The normal high is 86. Yesterday's low temperature of 68 degrees occurred at 5:32 a.m. The normal low is 66. No precipitation fell yesterday, which leaves the monthly total at 0.59 inches. This is 0.14 inches below the normal amount of 0.73 inches for July. The total precipitation for the year still stands at 23.33 inches, which is 3.45 inches above normal. There were 11 cooling degree days yesterday, which is normal. This brings the monthly total to 87, which is 21 above normal. The yearly total since January 1st is 408, which is 7 below normal. Yesterday, the maximum wind observed was 12 miles an hour from the northeast. The highest wind gust observed was 19 miles per hour from the northeast, which occurred at 2:18 p.m. The average wind speed was less than 5 miles per hour yesterday. The normal high temperature for today is 87 degrees, and the normal low is 66. The record high for today is 106, which occurred in 1936, and the record low is 52, which occurred in 1906. Sunrise today is at 5:35 a.m. and sunset is at 8:32 p.m. And now a discussion of hazardous weather conditions for the following county, Knox, Illinois. This hazardous weather outlook is for Central Illinois, East Central Illinois, Southeast Illinois, and West Central Illinois. For today and tonight, isolated thunderstorms are possible this afternoon and evening, mainly south of Interstate 70. Severe thunderstorms are not expected today, however, some storms could produce locally heavy rain and frequent cloud-to-ground lightning. Moderate flooding continues along portions of the Illinois River near Havana. For Wednesday through Monday, isolated thunderstorms are possible mainly south of Interstate 70 Wednesday afternoon and evenings. The threat for severe weather is low.
A cold front will slowly move through the area Thursday and Friday, bringing the next round for more widespread showers and thunderstorms. There is a marginal risk level 1 of 5 for severe thunderstorms Thursday, especially in the evening and overnight hours. Additional severe thunderstorms cannot be ruled out Friday and Saturday, however, details still need to be resolved. Minor to moderate flooding will continue along portions of the Illinois River the next several days. Spotter information statement. Spotter activation is not anticipated through tonight. The time is currently 5:48 a.m. Central Daylight Time. 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Now for the official National Weather Service forecast for Galesburg and surrounding areas of central and northwest Illinois. Rest of tonight, clear. Lows in the lower 60s. Light and variable winds. Tuesday, sunny. Highs in the mid-80s. Northeast winds around 5 miles an hour. Tuesday night, mostly clear. Lows in the mid-60s. Northeast winds around 5 miles an hour until midnight, becoming light and variable. Wednesday, mostly sunny. Highs in the upper 80s. Southwest winds around 5 miles an hour. Wednesday night, mostly clear until midnight, then becoming partly cloudy. Lows in the upper 60s. South winds around 5 miles an hour. Thursday, partly sunny. A chance of showers and thunderstorms in the afternoon. Highs in the upper 80s. Chance of rain 50%. Thursday night, showers likely with a chance of thunderstorms until midnight, then a chance of showers after midnight. Lows in the upper 60s. Chance of rain 70%. Friday and Friday night, mostly cloudy with a chance of showers and thunderstorms. Highs in the mid-80s. Lows in the mid-60s. Chance of rain 50%. Saturday, partly sunny. A chance of showers in the afternoon. Highs in the mid-80s. Chance of rain 40%. Saturday night through Monday, mostly clear. Lows in the upper 60s. Highs in the upper 80s. Again, the forecast for Galesburg and surrounding areas of central and northwest Illinois for the rest of tonight, clear. Lows in the lower 60s. Light and variable winds. At 5 a.m. in Galesburg, skies were clear. The temperature was 61 degrees, the dew point was 61, and the relative humidity was 100%. The wind was calm. The pressure was 30.12 inches and rising. Elsewhere around the area, skies ranged from clear to partly cloudy. It was 67 at Peoria, 62 at Moline, and 66 at Burlington. Quincy reported 66, Macomb reported 64, and Springfield reported 68. And once again at 5 a.m. in Galesburg, under clear skies, the temperature was 61. Looking elsewhere around the Midwest at 5 a.m., Chicago was partly cloudy, and 66. Indianapolis was mostly cloudy, and 71. St. Louis was cloudy, and 73. Kansas City was clear, and 72. Des Moines was mostly cloudy, and 71. Milwaukee was clear, and 64. And now a discussion of hazardous weather conditions for the following county, Knox, Illinois. This hazardous weather outlook is for Central Illinois, East Central Illinois, Southeast Illinois, and West Central Illinois. For today and tonight, isolated thunderstorms are possible this afternoon and evening, mainly south of Interstate 70. Severe thunderstorms are not expected today, however, some storms could produce locally heavy rain and frequent cloud-to-ground lightning. Moderate flooding continues along portions of the Illinois River near Havana. For Wednesday through Monday, isolated thunderstorms are possible mainly south of Interstate 70 Wednesday afternoon and evenings. The threat for severe weather is low. A cold front will slowly move through the area Thursday and Friday, bringing the next round for more widespread showers and thunderstorms. There is a marginal risk level 1 of 5 for severe thunderstorms Thursday, especially in the evening and overnight hours. Additional severe thunderstorms cannot be ruled out Friday and Saturday, however, details still need to be resolved. Minor to moderate flooding will continue along portions of the Illinois River the next several days. Spotter information statement. Spotter activation is not anticipated through tonight.
The time is currently 5:52 a.m.

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You are listening to NOAA Weather Radio All Hazards, station KZZ 66 in Galesburg. Now for the official National Weather Service forecast for Galesburg and surrounding areas of central and northwest Illinois. Rest of tonight, clear. Lows in the lower 60s. Light and variable winds. Tuesday, sunny. Highs in the mid-80s. Northeast winds around 5 miles an hour. Tuesday night, mostly clear. Lows in the mid-60s. Northeast winds around 5 miles an hour until midnight, becoming light and variable. Wednesday, mostly sunny. Highs in the upper 80s. Southwest winds around 5 miles an hour. Wednesday night, mostly clear until midnight, then becoming partly cloudy. Lows in the upper 60s. South winds around 5 miles an hour. Thursday, partly sunny. A chance of showers and thunderstorms in the afternoon. Highs in the upper 80s. Chance of rain 50%. Thursday night, showers likely with a chance of thunderstorms until midnight, then a chance of showers after midnight. Lows in the upper 60s. Chance of rain 70%. Friday and Friday night, mostly cloudy with a chance of showers and thunderstorms. Highs in the mid-80s. Lows in the mid-60s. Chance of rain 50%. Saturday, partly sunny. A chance of showers in the afternoon. Highs in the mid-80s. Chance of rain 40%. Saturday night through Monday, mostly clear. Lows in the upper 60s. Highs in the upper 80s. Again, the forecast for Galesburg and surrounding areas of central and northwest Illinois for the rest of tonight, clear. Lows in the lower 60s. Light and variable winds. At 5 a.m. in Galesburg, skies were clear. The temperature was 61 degrees, the dew point was 61, and the relative humidity was 100%. The wind was calm. The pressure was 30.12 inches and rising. Elsewhere around the area, skies ranged from clear to partly cloudy. It was 67 at Peoria, 62 at Moline, and 66 at Burlington. Quincy reported 66, Macomb reported 64, and Springfield reported 68. And once again at 5 a.m. in Galesburg, under clear skies, the temperature was 61. Looking elsewhere around the Midwest at 5 a.m., Chicago was partly cloudy and 66. Indianapolis was mostly cloudy and 71. St. Louis was cloudy and 73. Kansas City was clear and 72. Des Moines was mostly cloudy and 71. Milwaukee was clear and 64. And now a discussion of hazardous weather conditions for the following county, Knox, Illinois. This hazardous weather outlook is for Central Illinois, East Central Illinois, Southeast Illinois, and West Central Illinois. For today and tonight, isolated thunderstorms are possible this afternoon and evening, mainly south of Interstate 70. Severe thunderstorms are not expected today, however, some storms could produce locally heavy rain and frequent cloud-to-ground lightning. Moderate flooding continues along portions of the Illinois River near Havana. For Wednesday through Monday, isolated thunderstorms are possible mainly south of Interstate 70 Wednesday afternoon and evenings. The threat for severe weather is low. A cold front will slowly move through the area Thursday and Friday, bringing the next round for more widespread showers and thunderstorms. There is a marginal risk level 1 of 5 for severe thunderstorms Thursday, especially in the evening and overnight hours. Additional severe thunderstorms cannot be ruled out Friday and Saturday. However, details still need to be resolved. Minor to moderate flooding will continue along portions of the Illinois River the next several days. Spotter information statement. Spotter activation is not anticipated through tonight. The time is currently 5:56 a.m. Central Daylight Time. 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Now for the official National Weather Service forecast for Galesburg and surrounding areas of central and northwest Illinois. Rest of tonight, clear. Lows in the lower 60s. Light and variable winds. Tuesday, sunny. Highs in the mid-80s. Northeast winds around 5 miles an hour. Tuesday night, mostly clear. Lows in the mid-60s.
Northeast winds around 5 miles an hour until midnight, becoming light and variable. Wednesday, mostly sunny. Highs in the upper 80s. Southwest winds around 5 miles an hour. Wednesday night, mostly clear until midnight, then becoming partly cloudy. Lows in the upper 60s. South winds around 5 miles an hour. Thursday, partly sunny. A chance of showers and thunderstorms in the afternoon. Highs in the upper 80s. Chance of rain 50%. Thursday night, showers likely with a chance of thunderstorms until midnight, then a chance of showers after midnight. Lows in the upper 60s. Chance of rain 70%. Friday and Friday night, mostly cloudy with a chance of showers and thunderstorms. Highs in the mid 80s. Lows in the mid 60s. Chance of rain 50%. Saturday, partly sunny. A chance of showers in the afternoon. Highs in the mid 80s. Chance of rain 40%. Saturday night through Monday, mostly clear. Lows in the upper 60s. Highs in the upper 80s. Again, the forecast for Galesburg and surrounding areas of central and northwest Illinois for the rest of tonight, clear. Lows in the lower 60s. Light and variable winds. At 5 a.m. in Galesburg, skies were clear. The temperature was 61 degrees, the dew point was 61, and the relative humidity was 100%. The wind was calm. The pressure was 30.12 inches and rising. Elsewhere around the area, skies ranged from clear to partly cloudy. It was 67 at Peoria, 62 at Moline, and 66 at Burlington. Quincy reported 66, Macomb reported 64, and Springfield reported 68. And once again at 5 a.m. in Galesburg, under clear skies, the temperature was 61. Looking elsewhere around the Midwest at 5 a.m., Chicago was partly cloudy and 66. Indianapolis was mostly cloudy and 71. St. Louis was cloudy and 73. Kansas City was clear and 72. Des Moines was mostly cloudy and 71. Milwaukee was clear and 64. And now a discussion of hazardous weather conditions for the following county, Knox, Illinois. This hazardous weather outlook is for Central Illinois, East Central Illinois, Southeast Illinois, and West Central Illinois. For today and tonight, isolated thunderstorms are possible this afternoon and evening, mainly south of Interstate 70. Severe thunderstorms are not expected today, however, some storms could produce locally heavy rain and frequent cloud-to-ground lightning. Moderate flooding continues along portions of the Illinois River near Havana. For Wednesday through Monday, isolated thunderstorms are possible mainly south of Interstate 70 Wednesday afternoon and evenings. The threat for severe weather is low. A cold front will slowly move through the area Thursday and Friday, bringing the next round for more widespread showers and thunderstorms. There is a marginal risk level 1 of 5 for severe thunderstorms Thursday, especially in the evening and overnight hours. Additional severe thunderstorms cannot be ruled out Friday and Saturday. However, details still need to be resolved. Minor to moderate flooding will continue along portions of the Illinois River the next several days. Spotter information statement. Spotter activation is not anticipated through tonight. The Peoria, Illinois climate summary for yesterday, July 6, 2026. Yesterday's high temperature of 84 degrees occurred at 2:14 p.m. The normal high is 86. Yesterday's low temperature of 68 degrees occurred at 5:32 a.m. The normal low is 66. No precipitation fell yesterday, which leaves the monthly total at 0.59 inches. This is 0.14 inches below the normal amount of 0.73 inches for July. The total precipitation for the year still stands at 23.33 inches, which is 3.45 inches above normal. There were 11 cooling degree days yesterday, which is normal. This brings the monthly total to 87, which is 21 above normal. The yearly total since January 1st is 408, which is 7 below normal. Yesterday the maximum wind observed was 12 miles an hour from the northeast. The highest wind gust observed was 19 miles per hour from the northeast, which occurred at 2:18 p.m. The average wind speed was less than 5 miles per hour yesterday. The normal high temperature for today is 87 degrees.

today. However, some storms could produce locally heavy rain and frequent cloud-to-ground lightning. Moderate flooding continues along portions of the Illinois River near Havana. For Wednesday through Monday, isolated thunderstorms are possible mainly south of Interstate 70 Wednesday afternoon and evenings. The threat for severe weather is low. A cold front will slowly move through the area Thursday and Friday, bringing the next round for more widespread showers and thunderstorms. There is a marginal risk level 1 of 5 for severe thunderstorms Thursday, especially in the evening and overnight hours. Additional severe thunderstorms cannot be ruled out Friday and Saturday. However, details still need to be resolved. Minor to moderate flooding will continue along portions of the Illinois River the next several days. Spotter information statement. Spotter activation is not anticipated through tonight. The time is currently 6:04 a.m. Central Daylight Time. 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And now a discussion of hazardous weather conditions for the following county, Knox, Illinois. This hazardous weather outlook is for Central Illinois, East Central Illinois, Southeast Illinois, and West Central Illinois. For today and tonight, isolated thunderstorms are possible this afternoon and evening, mainly south of Interstate 70. Severe thunderstorms are not expected today. However, some storms could produce locally heavy rain and frequent cloud-to-ground lightning. Moderate flooding continues along portions of the Illinois River near Havana. For Wednesday through Monday, isolated thunderstorms are possible mainly south of Interstate 70 Wednesday afternoon and evenings. The threat for severe weather is low. A cold front will slowly move through the area Thursday and Friday, bringing the next round for more widespread showers and thunderstorms. There is a marginal risk level 1 of 5 for severe thunderstorms Thursday, especially in the evening and overnight hours. Additional severe thunderstorms cannot be ruled out Friday and Saturday. However, details still need to be resolved. Minor to moderate flooding will continue along portions of the Illinois River the next several days. Spotter information statement. Spotter activation is not anticipated through tonight. The time is currently 6:05 a.m. Central Daylight Time. 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Now for the official National Weather Service forecast for Galesburg and surrounding areas of central and northwest Illinois. Today, sunny. Highs in the mid-80s. Northeast winds around 5 miles an hour. Tonight, clear. Lows in the mid-60s. Northeast winds around 5 miles an hour until midnight, becoming light and variable. Wednesday, sunny. Highs in the upper 80s. Southwest winds around 5 miles an hour. Wednesday night, mostly clear until midnight, then becoming partly cloudy. Lows in the upper 60s. South winds around 5 miles an hour. Thursday, partly sunny. A chance of showers and thunderstorms in the afternoon. Humid with highs in the upper 80s. Southwest winds 5 to 10 miles an hour. Chance of rain 50%. Thursday night, a chance of thunderstorms. Showers likely. Lows in the upper 60s. Chance of rain 70%. Friday and Friday night, mostly cloudy with a chance of showers and thunderstorms. Highs in the mid-80s. Lows in the mid-60s. Chance of rain 50%. Saturday, partly sunny. A chance of showers in the afternoon. Highs in the mid-80s. Chance of rain 40%. Saturday night through Monday, mostly clear. Lows in the upper 60s. Highs in the upper 80s. Again, the forecast for Galesburg and surrounding areas of central and northwest Illinois for today, sunny. Highs in the mid-80s. Northeast winds around 5 miles an hour. At 6 a.m. in Galesburg, skies were partly cloudy. The temperature was 61 degrees. The dew point was 61, and the relative humidity was 100%. The wind was calm. The pressure was 30.13 inches and steady. Elsewhere around the area, skies ranged from clear to partly cloudy, and temperatures were in the lower to upper 60s. And once again at 6 a.m. in Galesburg, under partly cloudy skies, the temperature was 61. Looking elsewhere around the Midwest at 6 a.m., Chicago was partly cloudy, and 66. Indiana

Minneapolis was mostly cloudy and 71. St. Louis was mostly cloudy and 74. Kansas City was partly cloudy and 72. Des Moines was mostly cloudy and 71. Milwaukee was partly cloudy and 64. And now a discussion of hazardous weather conditions for the following county, Knox, Illinois. This hazardous weather outlook is for Central Illinois, East Central Illinois, Southeast Illinois, and West Central Illinois. For today and tonight, isolated thunderstorms are possible this afternoon and evening, mainly south of Interstate 70. Severe thunderstorms are not expected today, however, some storms could produce locally heavy rain and frequent cloud-to-ground lightning. Moderate flooding continues along portions of the Illinois River near Havana. For Wednesday through Monday, isolated thunderstorms are possible mainly south of Interstate 70 Wednesday afternoon and evenings. The threat for severe weather is low. A cold front will slowly move through the area Thursday and Friday, bringing the next round for more widespread showers and thunderstorms. There is a marginal risk level 1 of 5 for severe thunderstorms Thursday, especially in the evening and overnight hours. Additional severe thunderstorms cannot be ruled out Friday and Saturday. However, details still need to be resolved. Minor to moderate flooding will continue along portions of the Illinois River the next several days. Spotter information statement. Spotter activation is not anticipated through tonight. The time is currently 6:09 a.m. Central Daylight Time. 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Now for the official National Weather Service forecast for Galesburg and surrounding areas of central and northwest Illinois. Today, sunny. Highs in the mid-80s. Northeast winds around 5 miles an hour. Tonight, clear. Lows in the mid-60s. Northeast winds around 5 miles an hour until midnight, becoming light and variable. Wednesday, sunny. Highs in the upper 80s. Southwest winds around 5 miles an hour. Wednesday night, mostly clear until midnight, then becoming partly cloudy. Lows in the upper 60s. South winds around 5 miles an hour. Thursday, partly sunny. A chance of showers and thunderstorms in the afternoon. Humid with highs in the upper 80s. Southwest winds 5 to 10 miles an hour. Chance of rain 50%. Thursday night, a chance of thunderstorms. Showers likely. Lows in the upper 60s. Chance of rain 70%. Friday and Friday night, mostly cloudy with a chance of showers and thunderstorms. Highs in the mid-80s. Lows in the mid-60s. Chance of rain 50%. Saturday, partly sunny. A chance of showers in the afternoon. Highs in the mid-80s. Chance of rain 40%. Saturday night through Monday, mostly clear. Lows in the upper 60s. Highs in the upper 80s. Again, the forecast for Galesburg and surrounding areas of central and northwest Illinois for today, sunny. Highs in the mid-80s. Northeast winds around 5 miles an hour. At 6 a.m. in Galesburg, skies were partly cloudy. The temperature was 61 degrees, the dew point was 61, and the relative humidity was 100%. The wind was calm. The pressure was 30.13 inches and steady. Elsewhere around the area, skies ranged from clear to partly cloudy, and temperatures were in the lower to upper 60s. And once again at 6 a.m. in Galesburg, under partly cloudy skies, the temperature was 61. Looking elsewhere around the Midwest at 6 a.m., Chicago was partly cloudy and 66. Indianapolis was mostly cloudy and 71. St. Louis was mostly cloudy and 74. Kansas City was partly cloudy and 72. Des Moines was mostly cloudy and 71. Milwaukee was partly cloudy and 64. And now a discussion of hazardous weather conditions for the following county, Knox, Illinois. This hazardous weather outlook is for Central Illinois, East Central Illinois, Southeast Illinois, and West Central Illinois. For today and tonight, isolated thunderstorms are possible this afternoon and evening, mainly south of Interstate 70. Severe thunderstorms are not expected today, however, some storms could produce locally heavy rain and frequent cloud-to-ground lightning.
Moderate flooding continues along portions of the Illinois River near Havana. For Wednesday through Monday, isolated thunderstorms are possible mainly south of Interstate 70 Wednesday afternoon and evenings. The threat for severe weather is low. A cold front will slowly move through the area Thursday and Friday, bringing the next round for more widespread showers and thunderstorms. There is a marginal risk level 1 of 5 for severe thunderstorms Thursday, especially in the evening and overnight hours. Additional severe thunderstorms cannot be ruled out Friday and Saturday. However, details still need to be resolved. Minor to moderate flooding will continue along portions of the Illinois River the next several days. Spotter information statement. Spotter activation is not anticipated through tonight. 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Programming originates from NOAA's National Weather Service office in Lincoln. 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Now for the official National Weather Service forecast for Galesburg and surrounding areas of central and northwest Illinois. Today, sunny. Highs in the mid-80s. Northeast winds around 5 miles an hour. Tonight, clear. Lows in the mid-60s. Northeast winds around 5 miles an hour until midnight, becoming light and variable. Wednesday, sunny. Highs in the upper 80s. Southwest winds around 5 miles an hour. Wednesday night, mostly clear until midnight, then becoming partly cloudy. Lows in the upper 60s. South winds around 5 miles an hour. Thursday, partly sunny. A chance of showers and thunderstorms in the afternoon. Humid with highs in the upper 80s. Southwest winds 5 to 10 miles an hour. Chance of rain 50%. Thursday night, a chance of thunderstorms. Showers likely. Lows in the upper 60s. Chance of rain 70%. Friday and Friday night, mostly cloudy with a chance of showers and thunderstorms. Highs in the mid-80s. Lows in the mid-60s. Chance of rain 50%. Saturday, partly sunny. A chance of showers in the afternoon. Highs in the mid-80s. Chance of rain 40%. Saturday night through Monday, mostly clear. Lows in the upper 60s. Highs in the upper 80s. Again, the forecast for Galesburg and surrounding areas of central and northwest Illinois for today, sunny. Highs in the mid-80s. Northeast winds around 5 miles an hour. The Peoria, Illinois climate summary for yesterday, July 6, 2026. Yesterday's high temperature of 84 degrees occurred at 2:14 p.m. The normal high is 86. Yesterday's low temperature of 68 degrees occurred at 5:32 a.m. The normal low is 66. No precipitation fell yesterday, which leaves the monthly total at 0.59 inches. This is 0.14 inches below the normal amount of 0.73 inches for July. The total precipitation for the year still stands at 23.33 inches, which is 3.45 inches above normal. There were 11 cooling degree days yesterday, which is normal. This brings the monthly total to 87, which is 21 above normal. The yearly total since January 1st is 408, which is 7 below normal. Yesterday the maximum wind observed was 12 miles an hour from the northeast. The highest wind gust observed was 19 miles per hour from the northeast, which occurred at 2:18 p.m. The average wind speed was less than 5 miles per hour yesterday. The normal high temperature for today is 87 degrees, and the normal low is 66. The record high for today is 106, which occurred in 1936, and the record low is 52, which occurred in 1906. Sunrise today is at 5:35 a.m. and sunset is at 8:32 p.m. At 6 a.m. in Galesburg, skies were partly cloudy. The temperature was 61 degrees, the dew point was 61, and the relative humidity was 100%. The wind was calm.
The pressure was 30.13 inches and steady.

reports where around the area, skies ranged from clear to partly cloudy, and temperatures were in the lower to upper 60s. And once again at 6 a.m. in Galesburg, under partly cloudy skies, the temperature was 61. Looking elsewhere around the Midwest at 6 a.m., Chicago was partly cloudy, and 66. Indianapolis was mostly cloudy, and 71. St. Louis was mostly cloudy, and 74. Kansas City was partly cloudy, and 72. Des Moines was mostly cloudy, and 71. Milwaukee was partly cloudy, and 64. And now a discussion of hazardous weather conditions for the following county, Knox, Illinois. This hazardous weather outlook is for Central Illinois, East Central Illinois, Southeast Illinois, and West Central Illinois. For today and tonight, isolated thunderstorms are possible this afternoon and evening, mainly south of Interstate 70. Severe thunderstorms are not expected today, however, some storms could produce locally heavy rain and frequent cloud-to-ground lightning. Moderate flooding continues along portions of the Illinois River near Havana. For Wednesday through Monday, isolated thunderstorms are possible mainly south of Interstate 70 Wednesday afternoon and evenings. The threat for severe weather is low. A cold front will slowly move through the area Thursday and Friday, bringing the next round for more widespread showers and thunderstorms. There is a marginal risk level 1 of 5 for severe thunderstorms Thursday, especially in the evening and overnight hours. Additional severe thunderstorms cannot be ruled out Friday and Saturday. However, details still need to be resolved. Minor to moderate flooding will continue along portions of the Illinois River the next several days. Spotter information statement. Spotter activation is not anticipated through tonight. The time is currently 6:20 a.m. Central Daylight Time. 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Now for the official National Weather Service forecast for Galesburg and surrounding areas of central and northwest Illinois. Today, sunny. Highs in the mid-80s. Northeast winds around 5 miles an hour. Tonight, clear. Lows in the mid-60s. Northeast winds around 5 miles an hour until midnight, becoming light and variable. Wednesday, sunny. Highs in the upper 80s. Southwest winds around 5 miles an hour. Wednesday night, mostly clear until midnight, then becoming partly cloudy. Lows in the upper 60s. South winds around 5 miles an hour. Thursday, partly sunny. A chance of showers and thunderstorms in the afternoon. Humid with highs in the upper 80s. Southwest winds 5 to 10 miles an hour. Chance of rain 50%. Thursday night, a chance of thunderstorms. Showers likely. Lows in the upper 60s. Chance of rain 70%. Friday and Friday night, mostly cloudy with a chance of showers and thunderstorms. Highs in the mid-80s. Lows in the mid-60s. Chance of rain 50%. Saturday, partly sunny. A chance of showers in the afternoon. Highs in the mid-80s. Chance of rain 40%. Saturday night through Monday, mostly clear. Lows in the upper 60s. Highs in the upper 80s. Again, the forecast for Galesburg and surrounding areas of central and northwest Illinois for today, sunny. Highs in the mid-80s. Northeast winds around 5 miles an hour. At 6 a.m. in Galesburg, skies were partly cloudy. The temperature was 61 degrees, the dew point was 61, and the relative humidity was 100%. The wind was calm. The pressure was 30.13 inches and steady. Elsewhere around the area, skies ranged from clear to partly cloudy, and temperatures were in the lower to upper 60s. And once again at 6 a.m. in Galesburg, under partly cloudy skies, the temperature was 61. Looking elsewhere around the Midwest at 6 a.m., Chicago was partly cloudy, and 66. Indianapolis was mostly cloudy, and 71. St. Louis was mostly cloudy, and 74. Kansas City was partly cloudy, and 72. Des Moines was mostly cloudy, and 71. Milwaukee was partly cloudy, and 64. And now a discussion of hazardous weather conditions for the following county, Knox, Illinois. This hazardous weather outlook is for Central Illinois.

East Central Illinois, Southeast Illinois, and West Central Illinois. For today and tonight, isolated thunderstorms are possible this afternoon and evening, mainly south of Interstate 70. Severe thunderstorms are not expected today. However, some storms could produce locally heavy rain and frequent cloud-to-ground lightning. Moderate flooding continues along portions of the Illinois River near Havana. For Wednesday through Monday, isolated thunderstorms are possible mainly south of Interstate 70 Wednesday afternoon and evenings. The threat for severe weather is low. A cold front will slowly move through the area Thursday and Friday, bringing the next round for more widespread showers and thunderstorms. There is a marginal risk level 1 of 5 for severe thunderstorms Thursday, especially in the evening and overnight hours. Additional severe thunderstorms cannot be ruled out Friday and Saturday. However, details still need to be resolved. Minor to moderate flooding will continue along portions of the Illinois River the next several days. Spotter information statement. Spotter activation is not anticipated through tonight. The time is currently 6:24 a.m. Central Daylight Time. 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Now for the official National Weather Service forecast for Galesburg and surrounding areas of central and northwest Illinois. Today, sunny. Highs in the mid-80s. Northeast winds around 5 miles an hour. Tonight, clear. Lows in the mid-60s. Northeast winds around 5 miles an hour until midnight, becoming light and variable. Wednesday, sunny. Highs in the upper 80s. Southwest winds around 5 miles an hour. Wednesday night, mostly clear until midnight, then becoming partly cloudy. Lows in the upper 60s. South winds around 5 miles an hour. Thursday, partly sunny. A chance of showers and thunderstorms in the afternoon. Humid with highs in the upper 80s. Southwest winds 5 to 10 miles an hour. Chance of rain 50%. Thursday night, a chance of thunderstorms. Showers likely. Lows in the upper 60s. Chance of rain 70%. Friday and Friday night, mostly cloudy with a chance of showers and thunderstorms. Highs in the mid-80s. Lows in the mid-60s. Chance of rain 50%. Saturday, partly sunny. A chance of showers in the afternoon. Highs in the mid-80s. Chance of rain 40%. Saturday night through Monday, mostly clear. Lows in the upper 60s. Highs in the upper 80s. Again, the forecast for Galesburg and surrounding areas of central and northwest Illinois for today, sunny. Highs in the mid-80s. Northeast winds around 5 miles an hour. At 6 a.m. in Galesburg, skies were partly cloudy. The temperature was 61 degrees, the dew point was 61, and the relative humidity was 100%. The wind was calm. The pressure was 30.13 inches and steady. Elsewhere around the area, skies ranged from clear to partly cloudy, and temperatures were in the lower to upper 60s. And once again at 6 a.m. in Galesburg, under partly cloudy skies, the temperature was 61. Looking elsewhere around the Midwest at 6 a.m., Chicago was partly cloudy, and 66. Indianapolis was mostly cloudy, and 71. St. Louis was mostly cloudy, and 74. Kansas City was partly cloudy, and 72. Des Moines was mostly cloudy, and 71. Milwaukee was partly cloudy, and 64. And now a discussion of hazardous weather conditions for the following county, Knox, Illinois. This hazardous weather outlook is for Central Illinois, East Central Illinois, Southeast Illinois, and West Central Illinois. For today and tonight, isolated thunderstorms are possible this afternoon and evening, mainly south of Interstate 70. Severe thunderstorms are not expected today, however, some storms could produce locally heavy rain and frequent cloud-to-ground lightning. Moderate flooding continues along portions of the Illinois River near Havana. For Wednesday through Monday, isolated thunderstorms are possible mainly south of Interstate 70 Wednesday afternoon and evenings. The threat for severe weather is low. A cold front will slowly move through the area Thursday and Friday, bringing the next round for more widespread showers and thunderstorms. There is a marginal risk level 1 of 5 for severe thunderstorms Thursday, especially in the evening and overnight.

night hours. Additional severe thunderstorms cannot be ruled out Friday and Saturday. However, details still need to be resolved. Minor to moderate flooding will continue along portions of the Illinois River the next several days. Spotter information statement. Spotter activation is not anticipated through tonight. The time is currently 6:28 a.m. Central Daylight Time. 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Now for the official National Weather Service forecast for Galesburg and surrounding areas of central and northwest Illinois. Today, sunny. Highs in the mid-80s. Northeast winds around 5 miles an hour. Tonight, clear. Lows in the mid-60s. Northeast winds around 5 miles an hour until midnight, becoming light and variable. Wednesday, sunny. Highs in the upper 80s. Southwest winds around 5 miles an hour. Wednesday night, mostly clear until midnight, then becoming partly cloudy. Lows in the upper 60s. South winds around 5 miles an hour. Thursday, partly sunny. A chance of showers and thunderstorms in the afternoon. Humid with highs in the upper 80s. Southwest winds 5 to 10 miles an hour. Chance of rain 50%. Thursday night, a chance of thunderstorms. Showers likely. Lows in the upper 60s. Chance of rain 70%. Friday and Friday night, mostly cloudy with a chance of showers and thunderstorms. Highs in the mid-80s. Lows in the mid-60s. Chance of rain 50%. Saturday, partly sunny. A chance of showers in the afternoon. Highs in the mid-80s. Chance of rain 40%. Saturday night through Monday, mostly clear. Lows in the upper 60s. Highs in the upper 80s. Again, the forecast for Galesburg and surrounding areas of central and northwest Illinois for today, sunny. Highs in the mid-80s. Northeast winds around 5 miles an hour. The Peoria, Illinois climate summary for yesterday, July 6, 2026. Yesterday's high temperature of 84 degrees occurred at 2:14 p.m. The normal high is 86. Yesterday's low temperature of 68 degrees occurred at 5:32 a.m. The normal low is 66. No precipitation fell yesterday, which leaves the monthly total at 0.59 inches. This is 0.14 inches below the normal amount of 0.73 inches for July. The total precipitation for the year still stands at 23.33 inches, which is 3.45 inches above normal. There were 11 cooling degree days yesterday, which is normal. This brings the monthly total to 87, which is 21 above normal. The yearly total since January 1st is 408, which is 7 below normal. Yesterday the maximum wind observed was 12 miles an hour from the northeast. The highest wind gust observed was 19 miles per hour from the northeast, which occurred at 2:18 p.m. The average wind speed was less than 5 miles per hour yesterday. The normal high temperature for today is 87 degrees, and the normal low is 66. The record high for today is 106, which occurred in 1936, and the record low is 52, which occurred in 1906. Sunrise today is at 5:35 a.m. and sunset is at 8:32 p.m. At 6 a.m. in Galesburg, skies were partly cloudy. The temperature was 61 degrees, the dew point was 61, and the relative humidity was 100%. The wind was calm. The pressure was 30.13 inches and steady. Elsewhere around the area, skies ranged from clear to partly cloudy, and temperatures were in the lower to upper 60s. And once again at 6 a.m. in Galesburg, under partly cloudy skies, the temperature was 61. Looking elsewhere around the Midwest at 6 a.m., Chicago was partly cloudy, and 66. Indianapolis was mostly cloudy, and 71. St. Louis was mostly cloudy, and 74. Kansas City was partly cloudy, and 72. Des Moines was mostly cloudy, and 71. Milwaukee was partly cloudy, and 64. And now a discussion of hazardous weather conditions for the following county, Knox, Illinois. This hazardous weather outlook is for Central Illinois, East Central. And now a discussion of hazardous weather conditions for the following

County, Knox, Illinois. This hazardous weather outlook is for Central Illinois, East Central Illinois, Southeast Illinois, and West Central Illinois. For today and tonight, isolated thunderstorms are possible this afternoon and evening, mainly south of Interstate 70. Severe thunderstorms are not expected today, however, some storms could produce locally heavy rain and frequent cloud-to-ground lightning. Moderate flooding continues along portions of the Illinois River near Havana. For Wednesday through Monday, isolated thunderstorms are possible mainly south of Interstate 70 Wednesday afternoon and evenings. The threat for severe weather is low. A cold front will slowly move through the area Thursday and Friday, bringing the next round for more widespread showers and thunderstorms. There is a marginal risk level 1 of 5 for severe thunderstorms Thursday, especially in the evening and overnight hours. Additional severe thunderstorms cannot be ruled out Friday and Saturday, however, details still need to be resolved. Minor to moderate flooding will continue along portions of the Illinois River the next several days. Spotter information statement. Spotter activation is not anticipated through tonight. The time is currently 6:34 a.m. Central Daylight Time. 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Now for the official National Weather Service forecast for Galesburg and surrounding areas of central and northwest Illinois. Today, sunny. Highs in the mid-80s. Northeast winds around 5 miles an hour. Tonight, clear. Lows in the mid-60s. Northeast winds around 5 miles an hour until midnight, becoming light and variable. Wednesday, sunny. Highs in the upper 80s. Southwest winds around 5 miles an hour. Wednesday night, mostly clear until midnight, then becoming partly cloudy. Lows in the upper 60s. South winds around 5 miles an hour. Thursday, partly sunny. A chance of showers and thunderstorms in the afternoon. Humid with highs in the upper 80s. Southwest winds 5 to 10 miles an hour. Chance of rain 50%. Thursday night, a chance of thunderstorms. Showers likely. Lows in the upper 60s. Chance of rain 70%. Friday and Friday night, mostly cloudy with a chance of showers and thunderstorms. Highs in the mid-80s. Lows in the mid-60s. Chance of rain 50%. Saturday, partly sunny. A chance of showers in the afternoon. Highs in the mid-80s. Chance of rain 40%. Saturday night through Monday, mostly clear. Lows in the upper 60s. Highs in the upper 80s. Again, the forecast for Galesburg and surrounding areas of central and northwest Illinois for today, sunny. Highs in the mid-80s. Northeast winds around 5 miles an hour. At 6 a.m. in Galesburg, skies were partly cloudy. The temperature was 61 degrees, the dew point was 61, and the relative humidity was 100%. The wind was calm. The pressure was 30.13 inches and steady. Elsewhere around the area, skies ranged from clear to partly cloudy, and temperatures were in the lower to upper 60s. And once again at 6 a.m. in Galesburg, under partly cloudy skies, the temperature was 61. Looking elsewhere around the Midwest at 6 a.m., Chicago was partly cloudy, and 66. Indianapolis was mostly cloudy, and 71. St. Louis was mostly cloudy, and 74. Kansas City was partly cloudy, and 72. Des Moines was mostly cloudy, and 71. Milwaukee was partly cloudy, and 64. And now a discussion of hazardous weather conditions for the following county, Knox, Illinois. This hazardous weather outlook is for Central Illinois, East Central Illinois, Southeast Illinois, and West Central Illinois. For today and tonight, isolated thunderstorms are possible this afternoon and evening, mainly south of Interstate 70. Severe thunderstorms are not expected today, however, some storms could produce locally heavy rain and frequent cloud-to-ground lightning. Moderate flooding continues along portions of the Illinois River near Havana. For Wednesday through Monday, isolated thunderstorms are possible mainly south of Interstate 70 Wednesday afternoon and evenings. The threat for severe weather is low. A cold front will slowly move through the area Thursday and Friday, bringing the next round for more widespread showers and thunderstorms. There is a mark.

exceptional risk, level 1 of 5 for severe thunderstorms Thursday, especially in the evening and overnight hours. Additional severe thunderstorms cannot be ruled out Friday and Saturday. However, details still need to be resolved. Minor to moderate flooding will continue along portions of the Illinois River the next several days. Spotter information statement. Spotter activation is not anticipated through tonight. The time is currently 6:38 a.m. Central Daylight Time. 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Now for the official National Weather Service forecast for Galesburg and surrounding areas of central and northwest Illinois. Today, sunny. Highs in the mid-80s. Northeast winds around 5 miles an hour. Tonight, clear. Lows in the mid-60s. Northeast winds around 5 miles an hour until midnight, becoming light and variable. Wednesday, sunny. Highs in the upper 80s. Southwest winds around 5 miles an hour. Wednesday night, mostly clear until midnight, then becoming partly cloudy. Lows in the upper 60s. South winds around 5 miles an hour. Thursday, partly sunny. A chance of showers and thunderstorms in the afternoon. Humid with highs in the upper 80s. Southwest winds 5 to 10 miles an hour. Chance of rain 50%. Thursday night, a chance of thunderstorms. Showers likely. Lows in the upper 60s. Chance of rain 70%. Friday and Friday night, mostly cloudy with a chance of showers and thunderstorms. Highs in the mid-80s. Lows in the mid-60s. Chance of rain 50%. Saturday, partly sunny. A chance of showers in the afternoon. Highs in the mid-80s. Chance of rain 40%. Saturday night through Monday, mostly clear. Lows in the upper 60s. Highs in the upper 80s. Again, the forecast for Galesburg and surrounding areas of central and northwest Illinois for today, sunny. Highs in the mid-80s. Northeast winds around 5 miles an hour. At 6 a.m. in Galesburg, skies were partly cloudy. The temperature was 61 degrees, the dew point was 61, and the relative humidity was 100%. The wind was calm. The pressure was 30.13 inches and steady. Elsewhere around the area, skies ranged from clear to partly cloudy, and temperatures were in the lower to upper 60s. And once again at 6 a.m. in Galesburg, under partly cloudy skies, the temperature was 61. Looking elsewhere around the Midwest at 6 a.m., Chicago was partly cloudy, and 66. Indianapolis was mostly cloudy, and 71. St. Louis was mostly cloudy, and 74. Kansas City was partly cloudy, and 72. Des Moines was mostly cloudy, and 71. Milwaukee was partly cloudy, and 64. And now a discussion of hazardous weather conditions for the following county, Knox, Illinois. This hazardous weather outlook is for Central Illinois, East Central Illinois, Southeast Illinois, and West Central Illinois. For today and tonight, isolated thunderstorms are possible this afternoon and evening, mainly south of Interstate 70. Severe thunderstorms are not expected today, however, some storms could produce locally heavy rain and frequent cloud-to-ground lightning. Moderate flooding continues along portions of the Illinois River near Havana. For Wednesday through Monday, isolated thunderstorms are possible mainly south of Interstate 70 Wednesday afternoon and evenings. The threat for severe weather is low. A cold front will slowly move through the area Thursday and Friday, bringing the next round for more widespread showers and thunderstorms. There is a marginal risk, level 1 of 5, for severe thunderstorms Thursday, especially in the evening and overnight hours. Additional severe thunderstorms cannot be ruled out Friday and Saturday. However, details still need to be resolved. Minor to moderate flooding will continue along portions of the Illinois River the next several days. Spotter information statement. Spotter activation is not anticipated through tonight. The time is currently 6:42 a.m. Central Daylight Time. 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Now for the official National Weather Service forecast for Galesburg and surrounding areas of central and northwest Illinois. Today, sunny. Highs in the mid-80s.

Northeast winds around 5 miles an hour. Tonight, clear. Lows in the mid-60s. Northeast winds around 5 miles an hour until midnight, becoming light and variable. Wednesday, sunny. Highs in the upper 80s. Southwest winds around 5 miles an hour. Wednesday night, mostly clear until midnight, then becoming partly cloudy. Lows in the upper 60s. South winds around 5 miles an hour. Thursday, partly sunny. A chance of showers and thunderstorms in the afternoon. Humid with highs in the upper 80s. Southwest winds 5 to 10 miles an hour. Chance of rain 50%. Thursday night, a chance of thunderstorms. Showers likely. Lows in the upper 60s. Chance of rain 70%. Friday and Friday night, mostly cloudy with a chance of showers and thunderstorms. Highs in the mid-80s. Lows in the mid-60s. Chance of rain 50%. Saturday, partly sunny. A chance of showers in the afternoon. Highs in the mid-80s. Chance of rain 40%. Saturday night through Monday, mostly clear. Lows in the upper 60s. Highs in the upper 80s. Again, the forecast for Galesburg and surrounding areas of central and northwest Illinois for today, sunny. Highs in the mid-80s. Northeast winds around 5 miles an hour. At 6 a.m. in Galesburg, skies were partly cloudy. The temperature was 61 degrees, the dew point was 61, and the relative humidity was 100%. The wind was calm. The pressure was 30.13 inches and steady. Elsewhere around the area, skies ranged from clear to partly cloudy, and temperatures were in the lower to upper 60s. And once again at 6 a.m. in Galesburg, under partly cloudy skies, the temperature was 61. The Peoria, Illinois climate summary for yesterday, July 6, 2026. Yesterday's high temperature of 84 degrees occurred at 2:14 p.m. The normal high is 86. Yesterday's low temperature of 68 degrees occurred at 5:32 a.m. The normal low is 66. No precipitation fell yesterday, which leaves the monthly total at 0.59 inches. This is 0.14 inches below the normal amount of 0.73 inches for July. The total precipitation for the year still stands at 23.33 inches, which is 3.45 inches above normal. There were 11 cooling degree days yesterday, which is normal. This brings the monthly total to 87, which is 21 above normal. The yearly total since January 1st is 408, which is 7 below normal. Yesterday the maximum wind observed was 12 miles an hour from the northeast. The highest wind gust observed was 19 miles per hour from the northeast, which occurred at 2:18 p.m. The average wind speed was less than 5 miles per hour yesterday. The normal high temperature for today is 87 degrees, and the normal low is 66. The record high for today is 106, which occurred in 1936, and the record low is 52, which occurred in 1906. Sunrise today is at 5:35 a.m. and sunset is at 8:32 p.m. Looking elsewhere around the Midwest at 6 a.m., Chicago was partly cloudy, and 66. Indianapolis was mostly cloudy, and 71. St. Louis was mostly cloudy, and 74. Kansas City was partly cloudy, and 72. Des Moines was mostly cloudy, and 71. Milwaukee was partly cloudy, and 64. And now a discussion of hazardous weather conditions for the following county, Knox, Illinois. This hazardous weather outlook is for Central Illinois, East Central Illinois, Southeast Illinois, and West Central Illinois. For today and tonight, isolated thunderstorms are possible this afternoon and evening, mainly south of Interstate 70. Severe thunderstorms are not expected today, however, some storms could produce locally heavy rain and frequent cloud-to-ground lightning. Moderate flooding continues along portions of the Illinois River near Havana. For Wednesday through Monday, isolated thunderstorms are possible mainly south of Interstate 70 Wednesday afternoon and evenings. The threat for severe weather is low. A cold front will slowly move through the area Thursday and Friday, bringing the next round for more widespread showers and thunderstorms. There is a marginal risk level 1 of 5 for severe thunderstorms Thursday, especially in the evening and overnight hours.
Additional severe thunderstorms cannot be ruled out Friday and Saturday. However, details still need to be resolved. Minor to moderate flooding will continue along portions of the Illinois River the next several days. Spotter information statement. Spotter activation is not anticipated through tonight. The time is currently 6:48 a.m. Central Daylight Time. 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Now for the official National Weather Service forecast for Galesburg and surrounding areas of central and northwest Illinois. Today, sunny. Highs in the mid-80s. Northeast winds around 5 miles an hour. Tonight, clear. Lows in the mid-60s. Northeast winds around 5 miles an hour until midnight, becoming light and variable. Wednesday, sunny. Highs in the upper 80s. Southwest winds around 5 miles an hour. Wednesday night, mostly clear until midnight, then becoming partly cloudy. Lows in the upper 60s. South winds around 5 miles an hour. Thursday, partly sunny. A chance of showers and thunderstorms in the afternoon. Humid with highs in the upper 80s. Southwest winds 5 to 10 miles an hour. Chance of rain 50%. Thursday night, a chance of thunderstorms. Showers likely. Lows in the upper 60s. Chance of rain 70%. Friday and Friday night, mostly cloudy with a chance of showers and thunderstorms. Highs in the mid-80s. Lows in the mid-60s. Chance of rain 50%. Saturday, partly sunny. A chance of showers in the afternoon. Highs in the mid-80s. Chance of rain 40%. Saturday night through Monday, mostly clear. Lows in the upper 60s. Highs in the upper 80s. Again, the forecast for Galesburg and surrounding areas of central and northwest Illinois for today, sunny. Highs in the mid-80s. Northeast winds around 5 miles an hour. At 6 a.m. in Galesburg, skies were partly cloudy. The temperature was 61 degrees, the dew point was 61, and the relative humidity was 100%. The wind was calm. The pressure was 30.13 inches and steady. Elsewhere around the area, skies ranged from clear to partly cloudy, and temperatures were in the lower to upper 60s. And once again at 6 a.m. in Galesburg, under partly cloudy skies, the temperature was 61. Looking elsewhere around the Midwest at 6 a.m., Chicago was partly cloudy, and 66. Indianapolis was mostly cloudy, and 71. St. Louis was mostly cloudy, and 74. Kansas City was partly cloudy, and 72. Des Moines was mostly cloudy, and 71. Milwaukee was partly cloudy, and 64. And now a discussion of hazardous weather conditions for the following county, Knox, Illinois. This hazardous weather outlook is for Central Illinois, East Central Illinois, Southeast Illinois, and West Central Illinois. For today and tonight, isolated thunderstorms are possible this afternoon and evening, mainly south of Interstate 70. Severe thunderstorms are not expected today, however, some storms could produce locally heavy rain and frequent cloud-to-ground lightning. Moderate flooding continues along portions of the Illinois River near Havana. For Wednesday through Monday, isolated thunderstorms are possible mainly south of Interstate 70 Wednesday afternoon and evenings. The threat for severe weather is low. A cold front will slowly move through the area Thursday and Friday, bringing the next round for more widespread showers and thunderstorms. There is a marginal risk level 1 of 5 for severe thunderstorms Thursday, especially in the evening and overnight hours. Additional severe thunderstorms cannot be ruled out Friday and Saturday. However, details still need to be resolved. Minor to moderate flooding will continue along portions of the Illinois River the next several days. Spotter information statement. Spotter activation is not anticipated through tonight. The time is currently 6:52 a.m. Central Daylight Time. 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Now for the official National Weather Service forecast for Galesburg and surrounding areas of central and northwest Illinois. Today, sunny. Highs in the mid-80s. Northeast winds around 5 miles an hour. Tonight, clear. Lows in the mid-70s.

60s. Northeast winds around 5 miles an hour until midnight, becoming light and variable. Wednesday, sunny. Highs in the upper 80s. Southwest winds around 5 miles an hour. Wednesday night, mostly clear until midnight, then becoming partly cloudy. Lows in the upper 60s. South winds around 5 miles an hour. Thursday, partly sunny. A chance of showers and thunderstorms in the afternoon. Humid with highs in the upper 80s. Southwest winds 5 to 10 miles an hour. Chance of rain 50%. Thursday night, a chance of thunderstorms. Showers likely. Lows in the upper 60s. Chance of rain 70%. Friday and Friday night, mostly cloudy with a chance of showers and thunderstorms. Highs in the mid 80s. Lows in the mid 60s. Chance of rain 50%. Saturday, partly sunny. A chance of showers in the afternoon. Highs in the mid 80s. Chance of rain 40%. Saturday night through Monday, mostly clear. Lows in the upper 60s. Highs in the upper 80s. Again, the forecast for Galesburg and surrounding areas of central and northwest Illinois for today, sunny. Highs in the mid 80s. Northeast winds around 5 miles an hour. At 6 a.m. in Galesburg, skies were partly cloudy. The temperature was 61 degrees, the dew point was 61, and the relative humidity was 100%. The wind was calm. The pressure was 30.13 inches and steady. Elsewhere around the area, skies ranged from clear to partly cloudy, and temperatures were in the lower to upper 60s. And once again at 6 a.m. in Galesburg, under partly cloudy skies, the temperature was 61. Looking elsewhere around the Midwest at 6 a.m., Chicago was partly cloudy, and 66. Indianapolis was mostly cloudy, and 71. St. Louis was mostly cloudy, and 74. Kansas City was partly cloudy, and 72. Des Moines was mostly cloudy, and 71. Milwaukee was partly cloudy, and 64. And now a discussion of hazardous weather conditions for the following county, Knox, Illinois. This hazardous weather outlook is for Central Illinois, East Central Illinois, Southeast Illinois, and West Central Illinois. For today and tonight, isolated thunderstorms are possible this afternoon and evening, mainly south of Interstate 70. Severe thunderstorms are not expected today, however, some storms could produce locally heavy rain and frequent cloud-to-ground lightning. Moderate flooding continues along portions of the Illinois River near Havana. For Wednesday through Monday, isolated thunderstorms are possible mainly south of Interstate 70 Wednesday afternoon and evenings. The threat for severe weather is low. A cold front will slowly move through the area Thursday and Friday, bringing the next round for more widespread showers and thunderstorms. There is a marginal risk level 1 of 5 for severe thunderstorms Thursday, especially in the evening and overnight hours. Additional severe thunderstorms cannot be ruled out Friday and Saturday, however, details still need to be resolved. Minor to moderate flooding will continue along portions of the Illinois River the next several days. Spotter information statement. Spotter activation is not anticipated through tonight. The time is currently 6:56 a.m. Central Daylight Time. 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Now for the official National Weather Service forecast for Galesburg and surrounding areas of central and northwest Illinois. Today, sunny. Highs in the mid-80s. Northeast winds around 5 miles an hour. Tonight, clear. Lows in the mid-60s. Northeast winds around 5 miles an hour until midnight, becoming light and variable. Wednesday, sunny. Highs in the upper 80s. Southwest winds around 5 miles an hour. Wednesday night, mostly clear until midnight, then becoming partly cloudy. Lows in the upper 60s. South winds around 5 miles an hour. Thursday, partly sunny. A chance of showers and thunderstorms in the afternoon. Humid with highs in the upper 80s. Southwest winds 5 to 10 miles an hour. Chance of rain 50%. Thursday night, a chance of thunderstorms. Showers likely. Lows in the upper 60s. Chance of rain 70%.

Friday and Friday night, mostly cloudy with a chance of showers and thunderstorms. Highs in the mid-80s. Lows in the mid-60s. Chance of rain 50%. Saturday, partly sunny. A chance of showers in the afternoon. Highs in the mid-80s. Chance of rain 40%. Saturday night through Monday, mostly clear. Lows in the upper 60s. Highs in the upper 80s. Again, the forecast for Galesburg and surrounding areas of central and northwest Illinois for today, sunny. Highs in the mid-80s. Northeast winds around 5 miles an hour. At 6 a.m. in Galesburg, skies were partly cloudy. The temperature was 61 degrees, the dew point was 61, and the relative humidity was 100%. The wind was calm. The pressure was 30.13 inches and steady. Elsewhere around the area, skies ranged from clear to partly cloudy, and temperatures were in the lower to upper 60s. And once again at 6 a.m. in Galesburg, under partly cloudy skies, the temperature was 61. Looking elsewhere around the Midwest at 6 a.m., Chicago was partly cloudy, and 66. Indianapolis was mostly cloudy, and 71. St. Louis was mostly cloudy, and 74. Kansas City was partly cloudy, and 72. Des Moines was mostly cloudy, and 71. Milwaukee was partly cloudy, and 64. And now a discussion of hazardous weather conditions for the following county, Knox, Illinois. This hazardous weather outlook is for Central Illinois, East Central Illinois, Southeast Illinois, and West Central Illinois. For today and tonight, isolated thunderstorms are possible this afternoon and evening, mainly south of Interstate 70. Severe thunderstorms are not expected today, however, some storms could produce locally heavy rain and frequent cloud-to-ground lightning. Moderate flooding continues along portions of the Illinois River near Havana. For Wednesday through Monday, isolated thunderstorms are possible mainly south of Interstate 70 Wednesday afternoon and evenings. The threat for severe weather is low. A cold front will slowly move through the area Thursday and Friday, bringing the next round for more widespread showers and thunderstorms. There is a marginal risk level 1 of 5 for severe thunderstorms Thursday, especially in the evening and overnight hours. Additional severe thunderstorms cannot be ruled out Friday and Saturday, however, details still need to be resolved. Minor to moderate flooding will continue along portions of the Illinois River the next several days. Spotter information statement. Spotter activation is not anticipated through tonight. The Peoria, Illinois climate summary for yesterday, July 6, 2026. Yesterday's high temperature of 84 degrees occurred at 2:14 p.m. The normal high is 86. Yesterday's low temperature of 68 degrees occurred at 5:32 a.m. The normal low is 66. No precipitation fell yesterday, which leaves the monthly total at 0.59 inches. This is 0.14 inches below the normal amount of 0.73 inches for July. The total precipitation for the year still stands at 23.33 inches, which is 3.45 inches above normal. There were 11 cooling degree days yesterday, which is normal. This brings the monthly total to 87, which is 21 above normal. The yearly total since January 1st is 408, which is 7 below normal. Yesterday the maximum wind observed was 12 miles an hour from the northeast. The highest wind gust observed was 19 miles per hour from the northeast, which occurred at 2:18 p.m. The average wind speed was less than 5 miles per hour yesterday. The normal high temperature for today is 87 degrees, and the normal low is 66. The record high for today is 106, which occurred in 1936, and the record low is 52, which occurred in 1906. Sunrise today is at 5:35 a.m. and sunset is at 8:32 p.m. The time is currently 7:02 a.m. Central Daylight Time. 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Now for the official National Weather Service forecast for Galesburg and surrounding areas of central and northwest Illinois. Today, sunny. Highs in the mid-80s. Northeast winds around 5 miles an hour. Tonight, clear. Lows in the mid-60s. Northeast winds around 5 miles an hour until midnight, becoming light and variable,

storms. Highs in the mid-80s. Lows in the mid-60s. Chance of rain 50%. Saturday, partly sunny. A chance of showers in the afternoon. Highs in the mid-80s. Chance of rain 40%. Saturday night through Monday, mostly clear. Lows in the upper 60s. Highs in the upper 80s. Again, the forecast for Galesburg and surrounding areas of central and northwest Illinois for today, sunny. Highs in the mid-80s. Northeast winds around 5 miles an hour. And now a discussion of hazardous weather conditions for the following county, Knox, Illinois. This hazardous weather outlook is for central Illinois, east central Illinois, southeast Illinois, and west central Illinois. For today and tonight, isolated thunderstorms are possible this afternoon and evening, mainly south of Interstate 70. Severe thunderstorms are not expected today, however, some storms could produce locally heavy rain and frequent cloud-to-ground lightning. Moderate flooding continues along portions of the Illinois River near Havana. For Wednesday through Monday, isolated thunderstorms are possible mainly south of Interstate 70 Wednesday afternoon and evenings. The threat for severe weather is low. A cold front will slowly move through the area Thursday and Friday, bringing the next round for more widespread showers and thunderstorms. There is a marginal risk level 1 of 5 for severe thunderstorms Thursday, especially in the evening and overnight hours. Additional severe thunderstorms cannot be ruled out Friday and Saturday, however, details still need to be resolved. Minor to moderate flooding will continue along portions of the Illinois River the next several days. Spotter information statement, spotter activation is not anticipated through tonight. The time is currently 7:05 a.m. Central Daylight Time. 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Now for the official National Weather Service forecast for Galesburg and surrounding areas of central and northwest Illinois. Today, sunny. Highs in the mid-80s. Northeast winds around 5 miles an hour. Tonight, clear. Lows in the mid-60s. Northeast winds around 5 miles an hour until midnight, becoming light and variable. Wednesday, sunny. Highs in the upper 80s. Southwest winds around 5 miles an hour. Wednesday night, mostly clear until midnight, then becoming partly cloudy. Lows in the upper 60s. South winds around 5 miles an hour. Thursday, partly sunny. A chance of showers and thunderstorms in the afternoon. Humid with highs in the upper 80s. Southwest winds 5 to 10 miles an hour. Chance of rain 50%. Thursday night, a chance of thunderstorms. Showers likely. Lows in the upper 60s. Chance of rain 70%. Friday and Friday night, mostly cloudy with a chance of showers and thunderstorms. Highs in the mid-80s. Lows in the mid-60s. Chance of rain 50%. Saturday, partly sunny. A chance of showers in the afternoon. Highs in the mid-80s. Chance of rain 40%. Saturday night through Monday, mostly clear. Lows in the upper 60s. Highs in the upper 80s. Again, the forecast for Galesburg and surrounding areas of central and northwest Illinois for today, sunny. Highs in the mid-80s. Northeast winds around 5 miles an hour. At 7 a.m. in Galesburg, skies were sunny. The temperature was 64 degrees, the dew point was 64, and the relative humidity was 100%. The wind was calm. The pressure was 30.15 inches and steady. Elsewhere around the area, skies ranged from sunny to mostly sunny, and temperatures were in the mid to upper 60s. And once again at 7 a.m. in Galesburg, under sunny skies, the temperature was 64. Looking elsewhere around the Midwest at 7 a.m., Chicago was mostly sunny, and 69. Indianapolis was partly sunny, and 73. St. Louis was partly sunny, and 74. Kansas City was partly cloudy, and 71. Des Moines was partly sunny, and 70. Milwaukee was mostly sunny, and 68. And now a discussion of hazardous weather conditions for the following county, Knox, Illinois. This hazardous weather outlook is for central Illinois, east central Illinois, southeast Illinois, and west

Central Illinois. For today and tonight, isolated thunderstorms are possible this afternoon and evening, mainly south of Interstate 70. Severe thunderstorms are not expected today. However, some storms could produce locally heavy rain and frequent cloud-to-ground lightning. Moderate flooding continues along portions of the Illinois River near Havana. For Wednesday through Monday, isolated thunderstorms are possible mainly south of Interstate 70 Wednesday afternoon and evenings. The threat for severe weather is low. A cold front will slowly move through the area Thursday and Friday, bringing the next round for more widespread showers and thunderstorms. There is a marginal risk level 1 of 5 for severe thunderstorms Thursday, especially in the evening and overnight hours. Additional severe thunderstorms cannot be ruled out Friday and Saturday. However, details still need to be resolved. Minor to moderate flooding will continue along portions of the Illinois River the next several days. Spotter information statement. Spotter activation is not anticipated through tonight. The time is currently 7:10 a.m. Central Daylight Time. 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Now for the official National Weather Service forecast for Galesburg and surrounding areas of central and northwest Illinois. Today, sunny. Highs in the mid-80s. Northeast winds around 5 miles an hour. Tonight, clear. Lows in the mid-60s. Northeast winds around 5 miles an hour until midnight, becoming light and variable. Wednesday, sunny. Highs in the upper 80s. Southwest winds around 5 miles an hour. Wednesday night, mostly clear until midnight, then becoming partly cloudy. Lows in the upper 60s. South winds around 5 miles an hour. Thursday, partly sunny. A chance of showers and thunderstorms in the afternoon. Humid with highs in the upper 80s. Southwest winds 5 to 10 miles an hour. Chance of rain 50%. Thursday night, a chance of thunderstorms. Showers likely. Lows in the upper 60s. Chance of rain 70%. Friday and Friday night, mostly cloudy with a chance of showers and thunderstorms. Highs in the mid-80s. Lows in the mid-60s. Chance of rain 50%. Saturday, partly sunny. A chance of showers in the afternoon. Highs in the mid-80s. Chance of rain 40%. Saturday night through Monday, mostly clear. Lows in the upper 60s. Highs in the upper 80s. Again, the forecast for Galesburg and surrounding areas of central and northwest Illinois for today, sunny. Highs in the mid-80s. Northeast winds around 5 miles an hour. At 7 a.m. in Galesburg, skies were sunny. The temperature was 64 degrees, the dew point was 64, and the relative humidity was 100%. The wind was calm. The pressure was 30.15 inches and steady. Elsewhere around the area, skies ranged from sunny to mostly sunny, and temperatures were in the mid to upper 60s. And once again at 7 a.m. in Galesburg, under sunny skies, the temperature was 64. Looking elsewhere around the Midwest at 7 a.m., Chicago was mostly sunny, and 69. Indianapolis was partly sunny, and 73. St. Louis was partly sunny, and 74. Kansas City was partly cloudy, and 71. Des Moines was partly sunny, and 70. Milwaukee was mostly sunny, and 68. And now a discussion of hazardous weather conditions for the following county, Knox, Illinois. This hazardous weather outlook is for Central Illinois, East Central Illinois, Southeast Illinois, and West Central Illinois. For today and tonight, isolated thunderstorms are possible this afternoon and evening, mainly south of Interstate 70. Severe thunderstorms are not expected today. However, some storms could produce locally heavy rain and frequent cloud-to-ground lightning. Moderate flooding continues along portions of the Illinois River near Havana. For Wednesday through Monday, isolated thunderstorms are possible mainly south of Interstate 70 Wednesday afternoon and evenings. The threat for severe weather is low. A cold front will slowly move through the area Thursday and Friday, bringing the next round for more widespread showers and thunderstorms. There is a marginal risk level 1 of 5 for severe thunderstorms Thursday, especially in the evening and overnight hours.
Additional severe thunderstorms cannot be ruled out Friday and Saturday. However, details still need to be resolved. Minor to moderate flooding will continue along portions of the Illinois River the next several days. Spotter information statement. Spotter activation is not anticipated through tonight. 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Programming originates from NOAA's National Weather Service office in Lincoln. 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Now for the official National Weather Service forecast for Galesburg and surrounding areas of central and northwest Illinois. Today, sunny. Highs in the mid-80s. Northeast winds around 5 miles an hour. Tonight, clear. Lows in the mid-60s. Northeast winds around 5 miles an hour until midnight, becoming light and variable. Wednesday, sunny. Highs in the upper 80s. Southwest winds around 5 miles an hour. Wednesday night, mostly clear until midnight, then becoming partly cloudy. Lows in the upper 60s. South winds around 5 miles an hour. Thursday, partly sunny. A chance of showers and thunderstorms in the afternoon. Humid with highs in the upper 80s. Southwest winds 5 to 10 miles an hour. Chance of rain 50%. Thursday night, a chance of thunderstorms. Showers likely. Lows in the upper 60s. Chance of rain 70%. Friday and Friday night, mostly cloudy with a chance of showers and thunderstorms. Highs in the mid-80s. Lows in the mid-60s. Chance of rain 50%. Saturday, partly sunny. A chance of showers in the afternoon. Highs in the mid-80s. Chance of rain 40%. Saturday night through Monday, mostly clear. Lows in the upper 60s. Highs in the upper 80s. Again, the forecast for Galesburg and surrounding areas of central and northwest Illinois for today, sunny. Highs in the mid-80s. Northeast winds around 5 miles an hour. The Peoria, Illinois climate summary for yesterday, July 6, 2026. Yesterday's high temperature of 84 degrees occurred at 2:14 p.m. The normal high is 86. Yesterday's low temperature of 68 degrees occurred at 5:32 a.m. The normal low is 66. No precipitation fell yesterday, which leaves the monthly total at 0.59 inches. This is 0.14 inches below the normal amount of 0.73 inches for July. The total precipitation for the year still stands at 23.33 inches, which is 3.45 inches above normal. There were 11 cooling degree days yesterday, which is normal. This brings the monthly total to 87, which is 21 above normal. The yearly total since January 1st is 408, which is 7 below normal. Yesterday the maximum wind observed was 12 miles an hour from the northeast. The highest wind gust observed was 19 miles per hour from the northeast, which occurred at 2:18 p.m. The average wind speed was less than 5 miles per hour yesterday. The normal high temperature for today is 87 degrees, and the normal low is 66. The record high for today is 106, which occurred in 1936, and the record low is 52, which occurred in 1906. Sunrise today is at 5:35 a.m. and sunset is at 8:32 p.m. At 7 a.m. in Galesburg, skies were sunny. The temperature was 64 degrees, the dew point was 64, and the relative humidity was 100%. The wind was calm. The pressure was 30.15 inches and steady. Elsewhere around the area, it was sunny, and temperatures were in the mid to upper 60s. And once again at 7 a.m. in Galesburg, under sunny skies, the temperature was 64. Looking elsewhere around the Midwest at 7 a.m., Chicago was mostly sunny, and 69. Indianapolis was partly sunny, and 73. St. Louis was partly sunny, and 74.
Kansas City was partly cloudy and 71. Des Moines was partly sunny and

70. Milwaukee was mostly sunny in 68. And now a discussion of hazardous weather conditions for the following county, Knox, Illinois. This hazardous weather outlook is for Central Illinois, East Central Illinois, Southeast Illinois, and West Central Illinois. For today and tonight, isolated thunderstorms are possible this afternoon and evening, mainly south of Interstate 70. Severe thunderstorms are not expected today, however, some storms could produce locally heavy rain and frequent cloud-to-ground lightning. Moderate flooding continues along portions of the Illinois River near Havana. For Wednesday through Monday, isolated thunderstorms are possible mainly south of Interstate 70 Wednesday afternoon and evenings. The threat for severe weather is low. A cold front will slowly move through the area Thursday and Friday, bringing the next round for more widespread showers and thunderstorms. There is a marginal risk level 1 of 5 for severe thunderstorms Thursday, especially in the evening and overnight hours. Additional severe thunderstorms cannot be ruled out Friday and Saturday, however, details still need to be resolved. Minor to moderate flooding will continue along portions of the Illinois River the next several days. Spotter information statement, spotter activation is not anticipated through tonight. The time is currently 7:20 a.m. Central Daylight Time. 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Now for the official National Weather Service forecast for Galesburg and surrounding areas of central and northwest Illinois. Today, sunny. Highs in the mid-80s. Northeast winds around 5 miles an hour. Tonight, clear. Lows in the mid-60s. Northeast winds around 5 miles an hour until midnight, becoming light and variable. Wednesday, sunny. Highs in the upper 80s. Southwest winds around 5 miles an hour. Wednesday night, mostly clear until midnight, then becoming partly cloudy. Lows in the upper 60s. South winds around 5 miles an hour. Thursday, partly sunny. A chance of showers and thunderstorms in the afternoon. Humid with highs in the upper 80s. Southwest winds 5 to 10 miles an hour. Chance of rain 50%. Thursday night, a chance of thunderstorms. Showers likely. Lows in the upper 60s. Chance of rain 70%. Friday and Friday night, mostly cloudy with a chance of showers and thunderstorms. Highs in the mid-80s. Lows in the mid-60s. Chance of rain 50%. Saturday, partly sunny. A chance of showers in the afternoon. Highs in the mid-80s. Chance of rain 40%. Saturday night through Monday, mostly clear. Lows in the upper 60s. Highs in the upper 80s. Again, the forecast for Galesburg and surrounding areas of central and northwest Illinois for today, sunny. Highs in the mid-80s. Northeast winds around 5 miles an hour. At 7 a.m. in Galesburg, skies were sunny. The temperature was 64 degrees, the dew point was 64, and the relative humidity was 100%. The wind was calm. The pressure was 30.15 inches and steady. Elsewhere around the area, it was sunny, and temperatures were in the mid to upper 60s. And once again at 7 a.m. in Galesburg, under sunny skies, the temperature was 64. Looking elsewhere around the Midwest at 7 a.m., Chicago was mostly sunny, and 69. Indianapolis was partly sunny, and 73. St. Louis was partly sunny, and 74. Kansas City was partly cloudy, and 71. Des Moines was partly sunny, and 70. Milwaukee was mostly sunny, and 68. And now a discussion of hazardous weather conditions for the following county, Knox, Illinois. This hazardous weather outlook is for Central Illinois, East Central Illinois, Southeast Illinois, and West Central Illinois. For today and tonight, isolated thunderstorms are possible this afternoon and evening, mainly south of Interstate 70. Severe thunderstorms are not expected today, however, some storms could produce locally heavy rain and frequent cloud-to-ground lightning. Moderate flooding continues along portions of the Illinois River near Havana. For Wednesday through Monday, isolated thunderstorms are possible mainly south of Interstate 70 Wednesday afternoon and evenings. The threat for severe weather is low. A cold front will slowly move through the area Thursday.
Wednesday and Friday bringing the next round for more widespread showers and thunderstorms. There is a marginal risk level 1 of 5 for severe thunderstorms Thursday, especially in the evening and overnight hours. Additional severe thunderstorms cannot be ruled out Friday and Saturday. However, details still need to be resolved. Minor to moderate flooding will continue along portions of the Illinois River the next several days. Spotter information statement. Spotter activation is not anticipated through tonight. The time is currently 7:24 a.m. Central Daylight Time. 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Now for the official National Weather Service forecast for Galesburg and surrounding areas of central and northwest Illinois. Today, sunny. Highs in the mid-80s. Northeast winds around 5 miles an hour. Tonight, clear. Lows in the mid-60s. Northeast winds around 5 miles an hour until midnight, becoming light and variable. Wednesday, sunny. Highs in the upper 80s. Southwest winds around 5 miles an hour. Wednesday night, mostly clear until midnight, then becoming partly cloudy. Lows in the upper 60s. South winds around 5 miles an hour. Thursday, partly sunny. A chance of showers and thunderstorms in the afternoon. Humid with highs in the upper 80s. Southwest winds 5 to 10 miles an hour. Chance of rain 50%. Thursday night, a chance of thunderstorms. Showers likely. Lows in the upper 60s. Chance of rain 70%. Friday and Friday night, mostly cloudy with a chance of showers and thunderstorms. Highs in the mid-80s. Lows in the mid-60s. Chance of rain 50%. Saturday, partly sunny. A chance of showers in the afternoon. Highs in the mid-80s. Chance of rain 40%. Saturday night through Monday, mostly clear. Lows in the upper 60s. Highs in the upper 80s. Again, the forecast for Galesburg and surrounding areas of central and northwest Illinois for today, sunny. Highs in the mid-80s. Northeast winds around 5 miles an hour. At 7 a.m. in Galesburg, skies were sunny. The temperature was 64 degrees, the dew point was 64, and the relative humidity was 100%. The wind was calm. The pressure was 30.15 inches and steady. Elsewhere around the area, it was sunny, and the temperatures were in the upper 60s. And once again at 7 a.m. in Galesburg, under sunny skies, the temperature was 64. Looking elsewhere around the Midwest at 7 a.m., Chicago was mostly sunny, and 69. Indianapolis was partly sunny, and 73. St. Louis was partly sunny, and 74. Kansas City was partly cloudy, and 71. Des Moines was partly sunny, and 70. Milwaukee was mostly sunny, and 68. And now a discussion of hazardous weather conditions for the following county, Knox, Illinois. This hazardous weather outlook is for Central Illinois, East Central Illinois, Southeast Illinois, and West Central Illinois. For today and tonight, isolated thunderstorms are possible this afternoon and evening, mainly south of Interstate 70. Severe thunderstorms are not expected today, however, some storms could produce locally heavy rain and frequent cloud-to-ground lightning. Moderate flooding continues along portions of the Illinois River near Havana. For Wednesday through Monday, isolated thunderstorms are possible mainly south of Interstate 70 Wednesday afternoon and evenings. The threat for severe weather is low. A cold front will slowly move through the area Thursday and Friday, bringing the next round for more widespread showers and thunderstorms. There is a marginal risk level 1 of 5 for severe thunderstorms Thursday, especially in the evening and overnight hours. Additional severe thunderstorms cannot be ruled out Friday and Saturday. However, details still need to be resolved. Minor to moderate flooding will continue along portions of the Illinois River the next several days. Spotter information statement. Spotter activation is not anticipated through tonight. The time is currently 7:28 a.m. Central Daylight Time. 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Now for the official National Weather Service forecast for Galesburg and surrounding areas of central and northwest Illinois. Today,

Sunny. Highs in the mid-80s. Northeast winds around 5 miles an hour. Tonight, clear. Lows in the mid-60s. Northeast winds around 5 miles an hour until midnight, becoming light and variable. Wednesday, sunny. Highs in the upper 80s. Southwest winds around 5 miles an hour. Wednesday night, mostly clear until midnight, then becoming partly cloudy. Lows in the upper 60s. South winds around 5 miles an hour. Thursday, partly sunny. A chance of showers and thunderstorms in the afternoon. Humid with highs in the upper 80s. Southwest winds 5 to 10 miles an hour. Chance of rain 50%. Thursday night, a chance of thunderstorms. Showers likely. Lows in the upper 60s. Chance of rain 70%. Friday and Friday night, mostly cloudy with a chance of showers and thunderstorms. Highs in the mid-80s. Lows in the mid-60s. Chance of rain 50%. Saturday, partly sunny. A chance of showers in the afternoon. Highs in the mid-80s. Chance of rain 40%. Saturday night through Monday, mostly clear. Lows in the upper 60s. Highs in the upper 80s. Again, the forecast for Galesburg and surrounding areas of central and northwest Illinois for today, sunny. Highs in the mid-80s. Northeast winds around 5 miles an hour. The Peoria, Illinois climate summary for yesterday, July 6, 2026. Yesterday's high temperature of 84 degrees occurred at 2:14 p.m. The normal high is 86. Yesterday's low temperature of 68 degrees occurred at 5:32 a.m. The normal low is 66. No precipitation fell yesterday, which leaves the monthly total at 0.59 inches. This is 0.14 inches below the normal amount of 0.73 inches for July. The total precipitation for the year still stands at 23.33 inches, which is 3.45 inches above normal. There were 11 cooling degree days yesterday, which is normal. This brings the monthly total to 87, which is 21 above normal. The yearly total since January 1st is 408, which is 7 below normal. Yesterday the maximum wind observed was 12 miles an hour from the northeast. The highest wind gust observed was 19 miles per hour from the northeast, which occurred at 2:18 p.m. The average wind speed was less than 5 miles per hour yesterday. The normal high temperature for today is 87 degrees, and the normal low is 66. The record high for today is 106, which occurred in 1936, and the record low is 52, which occurred in 1906. Sunrise today is at 5:35 a.m. and sunset is at 8:32 p.m. At 7 a.m. in Galesburg, skies were sunny. The temperature was 64 degrees, the dew point was 64, and the relative humidity was 100%. The wind was calm. The pressure was 30.15 inches and steady. Elsewhere around the area, it was sunny, and the temperatures were in the upper 60s. And once again at 7 a.m. in Galesburg, under sunny skies, the temperature was 64. Looking elsewhere around the Midwest at 7 a.m., Chicago was mostly sunny, and 69. Indianapolis was partly sunny, and 73. St. Louis was partly sunny, and 74. Kansas City was partly cloudy, and 71. Des Moines was partly sunny, and 70. Milwaukee was mostly sunny, and 68. And now a discussion of hazardous weather conditions for the following county, Knox, Illinois. This hazardous weather outlook is for Central Illinois, East Central Illinois, Southeast Illinois, and West Central Illinois. For today and tonight, isolated thunderstorms are possible. Outlook is for Central Illinois, East Central Illinois, Southeast Illinois, and West Central Illinois. For today and tonight, isolated thunderstorms are possible this afternoon and evening, mainly south of Interstate 70. Severe thunderstorms are not expected today, however, some storms could produce locally heavy rain and frequent cloud-to-ground lightning. Moderate flooding continues along portions of the Illinois River near Havana. For Wednesday through Monday, isolated thunderstorms are possible mainly south of Interstate 70 Wednesday afternoon and evenings. The threat for severe weather is low. A cold front will slowly move through the area Thursday and Friday, bringing the next round for more widespread showers and thunderstorms.

storms. There is a marginal risk level 1 of 5 for severe thunderstorms Thursdays, especially in the evening and overnight hours. Additional severe thunderstorms cannot be ruled out Friday and Saturday. However, details still need to be resolved. Minor to moderate flooding will continue along portions of the Illinois River the next several days. Spotter information statement. Spotter activation is not anticipated through tonight. The time is currently 7:34 a.m. Central Daylight Time. 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Now for the official National Weather Service forecast for Galesburg and surrounding areas of central and northwest Illinois. Today, sunny. Highs in the mid-80s. Northeast winds around 5 miles an hour. Tonight, clear. Lows in the mid-60s. Northeast winds around 5 miles an hour until midnight, becoming light and variable. Wednesday, sunny. Highs in the upper 80s. Southwest winds around 5 miles an hour. Wednesday night, mostly clear until midnight, then becoming partly cloudy. Lows in the upper 60s. South winds around 5 miles an hour. Thursday, partly sunny. A chance of showers and thunderstorms in the afternoon. Humid with highs in the upper 80s. Southwest winds 5 to 10 miles an hour. Chance of rain 50%. Thursday night, a chance of thunderstorms. Showers likely. Lows in the upper 60s. Chance of rain 70%. Friday and Friday night, mostly cloudy with a chance of showers and thunderstorms. Highs in the mid-80s. Lows in the mid-60s. Chance of rain 50%. Saturday, partly sunny. A chance of showers in the afternoon. Highs in the mid-80s. Chance of rain 40%. Saturday night through Monday, mostly clear. Lows in the upper 60s. Highs in the upper 80s. Again, the forecast for Galesburg and surrounding areas of central and northwest Illinois for today, sunny. Highs in the mid-80s. Northeast winds around 5 miles an hour. At 7 a.m. in Galesburg, skies were sunny. The temperature was 64 degrees, the dew point was 64, and the relative humidity was 100%. The wind was calm. The pressure was 30.15 inches and steady. Elsewhere around the area, it was sunny, and the temperatures were in the upper 60s. And once again at 7 a.m. in Galesburg, under sunny skies, the temperature was 64. Looking elsewhere around the Midwest at 7 a.m., Chicago was mostly sunny, and 69. Indianapolis was partly sunny, and 73. St. Louis was partly sunny, and 74. Kansas City was partly cloudy, and 71. Des Moines was partly sunny, and 70. Milwaukee was mostly sunny, and 68. And now a discussion of hazardous weather conditions for the following counties, Knox, Illinois. This hazardous weather outlook is for Central Illinois, East Central Illinois, Southeast Illinois, and West Central Illinois. For today and tonight, isolated thunderstorms are possible this afternoon and evening, mainly south of Interstate 70. Severe thunderstorms are not expected today, however, some storms could produce locally heavy rain and frequent cloud-to-ground lightning. Moderate flooding continues along portions of the Illinois River near Havana. For Wednesday through Monday, isolated thunderstorms are possible mainly south of Interstate 70 Wednesday afternoon and evenings. The threat for severe weather is low. A cold front will slowly move through the area Thursday and Friday, bringing the next round for more widespread showers and thunderstorms. There is a marginal risk level 1 of 5 for severe thunderstorms Thursday, especially in the evening and overnight hours. Additional severe thunderstorms cannot be ruled out Friday and Saturday. However, details still need to be resolved. Minor to moderate flooding will continue along portions of the Illinois River the next several days. Spotter information statement. Spotter activation is not anticipated through tonight. The time is currently 7:38 a.m. Central Daylight Time. 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Now for the official National Weather Service forecast for Galesburg and surrounding areas of central and northwest Illinois. Today, sunny. Highs in the mid-80s.
Northeast winds around 5 miles an hour. Tonight, clear. Lows in the mid-60s. Northeast winds around 5 miles an hour until midnight, becoming light and variable. Wednesday, sunny. Highs in the upper 80s. Southwest winds around 5 miles an hour. Wednesday night, mostly clear until midnight, then becoming partly cloudy. Lows in the upper 60s. South winds around 5 miles an hour. Thursday, partly sunny. A chance of showers and thunderstorms in the afternoon. Humid with highs in the upper 80s. Southwest winds 5 to 10 miles an hour. Chance of rain 50%. Thursday night, a chance of thunderstorms. Showers likely. Lows in the upper 60s. Chance of rain 70%. Friday and Friday night, mostly cloudy with a chance of showers and thunderstorms. Highs in the mid 80s. Lows in the mid 60s. Chance of rain 50%. Saturday, partly sunny. A chance of showers in the afternoon. Highs in the mid 80s. Chance of rain 40%. Saturday night through Monday, mostly clear. Lows in the upper 60s. Highs in the upper 80s. Again, the forecast for Galesburg and surrounding areas of central and northwest Illinois for today, sunny. Highs in the mid 80s. Northeast winds around 5 miles an hour. Now for the official National Weather Service forecast for Galesburg and surrounding areas of central and northwest Illinois. Rest of today, sunny. Highs in the mid 80s. Northeast winds around 5 miles an hour. Tonight, clear. Lows in the mid 60s. Northeast winds around 5 miles an hour until midnight, becoming light and variable. Wednesday, sunny. Highs in the upper 80s. Southwest winds around 5 miles an hour. Wednesday night, mostly clear until midnight, then becoming partly cloudy. Lows in the upper 60s. South winds around 5 miles an hour. Thursday, partly sunny. A chance of showers and thunderstorms in the afternoon. Humid with highs in the upper 80s. Southwest winds 5 to 10 miles an hour. Chance of rain 50%. Thursday night, a chance of thunderstorms. Showers likely. Lows in the upper 60s. Chance of rain 70%. Friday and Friday night, mostly cloudy with a chance of showers and thunderstorms. Highs in the mid 80s. Lows in the mid 60s. Chance of rain 50%. Saturday, partly sunny. A chance of showers in the afternoon. Highs in the mid 80s. Chance of rain 40%. Saturday night through Monday, mostly clear. Lows in the upper 60s. Highs in the upper 80s. Again, the forecast for Galesburg and surrounding areas of central and northwest Illinois for the rest of today, sunny. Highs in the mid 80s. Northeast winds around 5 miles an hour. At 7 a.m. in Galesburg, skies were sunny. The temperature was 64 degrees, the dew point was 64, and the relative humidity was 100%. The wind was calm. The pressure was 30.15 inches and steady. Elsewhere around the area, it was sunny, and the temperatures were in the upper 60s. And once again at 7 a.m. in Galesburg, under sunny skies, the temperature was 64. Looking elsewhere around the Midwest at 7 a.m., Chicago was mostly sunny, and 69. Indianapolis was partly sunny, and 73. St. Louis was partly sunny, and 74. Kansas City was partly cloudy, and 71. Des Moines was partly sunny, and 70. Milwaukee was mostly sunny, and 68. And now a discussion of hazardous weather conditions for the following county, Knox, Illinois. This hazardous weather outlook is for Central Illinois, East Central Illinois, Southeast Illinois, and West Central Illinois. For today and tonight, isolated thunderstorms are possible this afternoon and evening, mainly south of Interstate 70. Severe thunderstorms are not expected today, however, some storms could produce locally heavy rain and frequent cloud-to-ground lightning. Moderate flooding continues along portions of the Illinois River near Havana. For Wednesday through Monday, isolated thunderstorms are possible mainly south of Interstate 70 Wednesday afternoon and evenings. The threat for severe weather is low.
A cold front will...

move through the area Thursday and Friday, bringing the next round for more widespread showers and thunderstorms. There is a marginal risk level 1 of 5 for severe thunderstorms Thursday, especially in the evening and overnight hours. Additional severe thunderstorms cannot be ruled out Friday and Saturday. However, details still need to be resolved. Minor to moderate flooding will continue along portions of the Illinois River the next several days. Spotter information statement. Spotter activation is not anticipated through tonight. The time is currently 7:44 a.m. Central Daylight Time. 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Now for the official National Weather Service forecast for Galesburg and surrounding areas of central and northwest Illinois. West of today, sunny. Highs in the mid-80s. Northeast winds around 5 miles an hour. Tonight, clear. Lows in the mid-60s. Northeast winds around 5 miles an hour until midnight, becoming light and variable. Wednesday, sunny. Highs in the upper 80s. Southwest winds around 5 miles an hour. Wednesday night, mostly clear until midnight, then becoming partly cloudy. Lows in the upper 60s. South winds around 5 miles an hour. Thursday, partly sunny. A chance of showers and thunderstorms in the afternoon. Humid with highs in the upper 80s. Southwest winds 5 to 10 miles an hour. Chance of rain 50%. Thursday night, a chance of thunderstorms. Showers likely. Lows in the upper 60s. Chance of rain 70%. Friday and Friday night, mostly cloudy with a chance of showers and thunderstorms. Highs in the mid-80s. Lows in the mid-60s. Chance of rain 50%. Saturday, partly sunny. A chance of showers in the afternoon. Highs in the mid-80s. Chance of rain 40%. Saturday night through Monday, mostly clear. Lows in the upper 60s. Highs in the upper 80s. Again, the forecast for Galesburg and surrounding areas of central and northwest Illinois for the rest of today, sunny. Highs in the mid-80s. Northeast winds around 5 miles an hour. The Peoria, Illinois climate summary for yesterday, July 6, 2026. Yesterday's high temperature of 84 degrees occurred at 2:14 p.m. The normal high is 86. Yesterday's low temperature of 68 degrees occurred at 5:32 a.m. The normal low is 66. No precipitation fell yesterday, which leaves the monthly total at 0.59 inches. This is 0.14 inches below the normal amount of 0.73 inches for July. The total precipitation for the year still stands at 23.33 inches, which is 3.45 inches above normal. There were 11 cooling degree days yesterday, which is normal. This brings the monthly total to 87, which is 21 above normal. The yearly total since January 1st is 408, which is 7 below normal. Yesterday the maximum wind observed was 12 miles an hour from the northeast. The highest wind gust observed was 19 miles per hour from the northeast, which occurred at 2:18 p.m. The average wind speed was less than 5 miles per hour yesterday. The normal high temperature for today is 87 degrees, and the normal low is 66. The record high for today is 106, which occurred in 1936, and the record low is 52, which occurred in 1906. Sunrise today is at 5:35 a.m. and sunset is at 8:32 p.m. At 7 a.m. in Galesburg, skies were sunny. The temperature was 64 degrees, the dew point was 64, and the relative humidity was 100%. The wind was calm. The pressure was 30.15 inches and steady. Elsewhere around the area, it was sunny, and the temperatures were in the upper 60s. And once again at 7 a.m. in Galesburg, under sunny skies, the temperature was 64. Looking elsewhere around the Midwest at 7 a.m., Chicago was mostly sunny, and 69. Indianapolis was partly sunny, and 73. St. Louis was partly sunny, and 74. Kansas City was partly cloudy, and 71. Des Moines was partly sunny, and 70. Milwaukee was mostly sunny, and 68. And now a discussion of hazardous weather conditions for the following county, Knox, Illinois.
This hazardous weather outlook is for Central Illinois, East Central Illinois, Southeast Illinois, and West Central Illinois. For today and tonight, isolated thunderstorms are possible this afternoon and evening, mainly south of Interstate 70. Severe thunderstorms are not expected today, however, some storms could produce locally heavy rain and frequent cloud-to-ground lightning. Moderate flooding continues along portions of the Illinois River near Havana. For Wednesday through Monday, isolated thunderstorms are possible mainly south of Interstate 70 Wednesday afternoon and evenings. The threat for severe weather is low. A cold front will slowly move through the area Thursday and Friday, bringing the next round for more widespread showers and thunderstorms. There is a marginal risk level 1 of 5 for severe thunderstorms Thursday, especially in the evening and overnight hours. Additional severe thunderstorms cannot be ruled out Friday and Saturday. However, details still need to be resolved. Minor to moderate flooding will continue along portions of the Illinois River the next several days. Spotter information statement. Spotter activation is not anticipated through tonight. The time is currently 7:49 a.m. Central Daylight Time. 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Now for the official National Weather Service forecast for Galesburg and surrounding areas of central and northwest Illinois. Rest of today, sunny. Highs in the mid-80s. Northeast winds around 5 miles an hour. Tonight, clear. Lows in the mid-60s. Northeast winds around 5 miles an hour until midnight, becoming light and variable. Wednesday, sunny. Highs in the upper 80s. Southwest winds around 5 miles an hour. Wednesday night, mostly clear until midnight, then becoming partly cloudy. Lows in the upper 60s. South winds around 5 miles an hour. Thursday, partly sunny. A chance of showers and thunderstorms in the afternoon. Humid with highs in the upper 80s. Southwest winds 5 to 10 miles an hour. Chance of rain 50%. Thursday night, a chance of thunderstorms. Showers likely. Lows in the upper 60s. Chance of rain 70%. Friday and Friday night, mostly cloudy with a chance of showers and thunderstorms. Highs in the mid 80s. Lows in the mid 60s. Chance of rain 50%. Saturday, partly sunny. A chance of showers in the afternoon. Highs in the mid-80s. Chance of rain 40%. Saturday night through Monday, mostly clear. Lows in the upper 60s. Highs in the upper 80s. Again, the forecast for Galesburg and surrounding areas of central and northwest Illinois for the rest of today, sunny. Highs in the mid-80s. Northeast winds around 5 miles an hour. At 7 a.m. in Galesburg, skies were sunny. The temperature was 64 degrees, the dew point was 64, and the relative humidity was 100%. The wind was calm. The pressure was 30.15 inches and steady. Elsewhere around the area, it was sunny, and the temperatures were in the upper 60s. And once again at 7 a.m. in Galesburg, under sunny skies, the temperature was 64. Looking elsewhere around the Midwest at 7 a.m., Chicago was mostly sunny, and 69. Indianapolis was partly sunny, and 73. St. Louis was partly sunny, and 74. Kansas City was partly cloudy, and 71. Des Moines was partly sunny, and 70. Milwaukee was mostly sunny, and 68. And now a discussion of hazardous weather conditions for the following county, Knox, Illinois.

to Denver. Some storms could produce locally heavy rain and frequent cloud-to-ground lightning. Moderate flooding continues along portions of the Illinois River near Havana. For Wednesday through Monday, isolated thunderstorms are possible mainly south of Interstate 70 Wednesday afternoon and evenings. The threat for severe weather is low. A cold front will slowly move through the area Thursday and Friday, bringing the next round for more widespread showers and thunderstorms. There is a marginal risk level 1 of 5 for severe thunderstorms Thursday, especially

especially in the evening and overnight hours. Additional severe thunderstorms cannot be ruled out Friday and Saturday. However, details still need to be resolved. Minor to moderate flooding will continue along portions of the Illinois River the next several days. Spotter information statement. Spotter activation is not anticipated through tonight. The time is currently 7:54 a.m. Central Daylight Time. 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Now for the official National Weather Service forecast for Galesburg and surrounding areas of central and northwest Illinois. West of today, sunny. Highs in the mid-80s. Northeast winds around 5 miles an hour. Tonight, clear. Lows in the mid-60s. Northeast winds around 5 miles an hour until midnight, becoming light and variable. Wednesday, sunny. Highs in the upper 80s. Southwest winds around 5 miles an hour. Wednesday night, mostly clear until midnight, then becoming partly cloudy. Lows in the upper 60s. South winds around 5 miles an hour. Thursday, partly sunny. A chance of showers and thunderstorms in the afternoon. Humid with highs in the upper 80s. Southwest winds 5 to 10 miles an hour. Chance of rain 50%. Thursday night, a chance of thunderstorms. Showers likely. Lows in the upper 60s. Chance of rain 70%. Friday and Friday night, mostly cloudy with a chance of showers and thunderstorms. Highs in the mid-80s. Lows in the mid-60s. Chance of rain 50%. Saturday, partly sunny. A chance of showers in the afternoon. Highs in the mid-80s. Chance of rain 40%. Saturday night through Monday, mostly clear. Lows in the upper 60s. Highs in the upper 80s. Again, the forecast for Galesburg and surrounding areas of central and northwest Illinois for the rest of today, sunny. Highs in the mid-80s. Northeast winds around 5 miles an hour. At 7 a.m. in Galesburg, skies were sunny. The temperature was 64 degrees, the dew point was 64, and the relative humidity was 100%. The wind was calm. The pressure was 30.15 inches and steady. Elsewhere around the area, it was sunny, and the temperatures were in the upper 60s. And once again at 7 a.m. in Galesburg, under sunny skies, the temperature was 64. Looking elsewhere around the Midwest at 7 a.m., Chicago was mostly sunny, and 69. Indianapolis was partly sunny, and 73. St. Louis was partly sunny, and 74. Kansas City was partly cloudy, and 71. Des Moines was partly sunny, and 70. Milwaukee was mostly sunny, and 68. And now a discussion of hazardous weather conditions for the following counties: Knox, Illinois. This hazardous weather outlook is for Central Illinois, East Central Illinois, Southeast Illinois, and West Central Illinois. For today and tonight, isolated thunderstorms are possible this afternoon and evening, mainly south of Interstate 70. Severe thunderstorms are not expected today, however, some storms could produce locally heavy rain and frequent cloud-to-ground lightning. Moderate flooding continues along portions of the Illinois River near Havana. For Wednesday through Monday, isolated thunderstorms are possible mainly south of Interstate 70 Wednesday afternoon and evenings. The threat for severe weather is low. A cold front will slowly move through the area Thursday and Friday, bringing the next round for more widespread showers and thunderstorms. There is a marginal risk level 1 of 5 for severe thunderstorms Thursday, especially in the evening and overnight hours. Additional severe thunderstorms cannot be ruled out Friday and Saturday. However, details still need to be resolved. Minor to moderate flooding will continue along portions of the Illinois River the next several days. Spotter information statement. Spotter activation is not anticipated through tonight. The time is currently 7:58 a.m. Central Daylight Time. 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Now for the official National Weather Service forecast for Galesburg and surrounding areas of central and northwest Illinois. Rest of today, sunny. Highs in the mid-80s. Northeast winds around 5 miles an hour. Tonight, clear.

blows in the mid-60s. Northeast winds around 5 miles an hour until midnight, becoming light and variable. Wednesday, sunny. Highs in the upper 80s. Southwest winds around 5 miles an hour. Wednesday night, mostly clear until midnight, then becoming partly cloudy. Lows in the upper 60s. South winds around 5 miles an hour. Thursday, partly sunny. A chance of showers and thunderstorms in the afternoon. Humid with highs in the upper 80s. Southwest winds 5 to 10 miles an hour. Chance of rain 50%. Thursday night, a chance of thunderstorms. Showers likely. Lows in the upper 60s. Chance of rain 70%. Friday and Friday night, mostly cloudy with a chance of showers and thunderstorms. Highs in the mid-80s. Lows in the mid-60s. Chance of rain 50%. Saturday, partly sunny. A chance of showers in the afternoon. Highs in the mid-80s. Chance of rain 40%. Saturday night through Monday, mostly clear. Lows in the upper 60s. Highs in the upper 80s. Again, the forecast for Galesburg and surrounding areas of central and northwest Illinois for the rest of today, sunny. Highs in the mid-80s. Northeast winds around 5 miles an hour. The Peoria, Illinois climate summary for yesterday, July 6, 2026. Yesterday's high temperature of 84 degrees occurred at 2:14 p.m. The normal high is 86. Yesterday's low temperature of 68 degrees occurred at 5:32 a.m. The normal low is 66. No precipitation fell yesterday, which leaves the monthly total at 0.59 inches. This is 0.14 inches below the normal amount of 0.73 inches for July. The total precipitation for the year still stands at 23.33 inches, which is 3.45 inches above normal. There were 11 cooling degree days yesterday, which is normal. This brings the monthly total to 87, which is 21 above normal. The yearly total since January 1st is 408, which is 7 below normal. Yesterday the maximum wind observed was 12 miles an hour from the northeast. The highest wind gust observed was 19 miles per hour from the northeast, which occurred at 2:18 p.m. The average wind speed was less than 5 miles per hour yesterday. The normal high temperature for today is 87 degrees, and the normal low is 66. The record high for today is 106, which occurred in 1936, and the record low is 52, which occurred in 1906. Sunrise today is at 5:35 a.m. and sunset is at 8:32 p.m. And now a discussion of hazardous weather conditions for the following county, Knox, Illinois. This hazardous weather outlook is for Central Illinois, East Central Illinois, Southeast Illinois, and West Central Illinois. For today and tonight, isolated thunderstorms are possible this afternoon and evening, mainly south of Interstate 70. Severe thunderstorms are not expected today, however, some storms could produce locally heavy rain and frequent cloud-to-ground lightning. Moderate flooding continues along portions of the Illinois River near Havana. For Wednesday through Monday, isolated thunderstorms are possible mainly south of Interstate 70 Wednesday afternoon and evenings. The threat for severe weather is low. A cold front will slowly move through the area Thursday and Friday, bringing the next round for more widespread showers and thunderstorms. There is a marginal risk level 1 of 5 for severe thunderstorms Thursday, especially in the evening and overnight hours. Additional severe thunderstorms cannot be ruled out Friday and Saturday. However, details still need to be resolved. Minor to moderate flooding will continue along portions of the Illinois River the next several days. Spotter information statement. Spotter activation is not anticipated through tonight. The time is currently 8:03 a.m. Central Daylight Time. 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Now for the official National Weather Service forecast for Galesburg and surrounding areas of central and northwest Illinois. Rest of today, sunny. Highs in the mid-80s. Northeast winds around 5 miles an hour. Tonight, clear. Lows in the mid-60s. Northeast winds around 5 miles an hour until midnight, becoming light and variable. Wednesday, sunny. Highs in the upper 80s. Southwest winds around

Saturday, partly sunny. A chance of showers in the afternoon. Highs in the mid-80s. Chance of rain 40%. Saturday night through Monday, mostly clear. Lows in the upper 60s. Highs in the upper 80s. Again, the forecast for Galesburg and surrounding areas of central and northwest Illinois for the rest of today, sunny. Highs in the mid-80s. Northeast winds around 5 miles an hour. And now a discussion of hazardous weather conditions for the following county, Knox, Illinois. This hazardous weather outlook is for central Illinois, east central Illinois, southeast Illinois, and west central Illinois. For today and tonight, isolated thunderstorms are possible this afternoon and evening, mainly south of Interstate 70. Severe thunderstorms are not expected today, however, some storms could produce locally heavy rain and frequent cloud-to-ground lightning. Moderate flooding continues along portions of the Illinois River near Havana. For Wednesday through Monday, isolated thunderstorms are possible mainly south of Interstate 70 Wednesday afternoon and evenings. The threat for severe weather is low. A cold front will slowly move through the area Thursday and Friday, bringing the next round for more widespread showers and thunderstorms. There is a marginal risk level 1 of 5 for severe thunderstorms Thursday, especially in the evening and overnight hours. Additional severe thunderstorms cannot be ruled out Friday and Saturday. However, details still need to be resolved. Minor to moderate flooding will continue along portions of the Illinois River the next several days. Spotter information statement. Spotter activation is not anticipated through tonight. The time is currently 8:06 a.m. Central Daylight Time. 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Now for the official National Weather Service forecast for Galesburg and surrounding areas of central and northwest Illinois. Rest of today, sunny. Highs in the mid-80s. Northeast winds around 5 miles an hour. Tonight, clear. Lows in the mid-60s. Northeast winds around 5 miles an hour until midnight, becoming light and variable. Wednesday, sunny. Highs in the upper 80s. Southwest winds around 5 miles an hour. Wednesday night, mostly clear until midnight, then becoming partly cloudy. Lows in the upper 60s. South winds around 5 miles an hour. Thursday, partly sunny. A chance of showers and thunderstorms in the afternoon. Humid with highs in the upper 80s. Southwest winds 5 to 10 miles an hour. Chance of rain 50%. Thursday night, a chance of thunderstorms. Showers likely. Lows in the upper 60s. Chance of rain 70%. Friday and Friday night, mostly cloudy with a chance of showers and thunderstorms. Highs in the mid-80s. Lows in the mid-60s. Chance of rain 50%. Saturday, partly sunny. A chance of showers in the afternoon. Highs in the mid-80s. Chance of rain 40%. Saturday night through Monday, mostly clear. Lows in the upper 60s. Highs in the upper 80s. Again, the forecast for Galesburg and surrounding areas of central and northwest Illinois for the rest of today, sunny. Highs in the mid-80s. Northeast winds around 5 miles an hour. At 8 a.m. in Galesburg, skies were sunny. The temperature was 71 degrees, the dew point was 64, and the relative humidity was 77%. The wind was northeast at 3 miles an hour. The pressure was 30.15 inches and steady. Elsewhere around the area, temperatures were in the lower to mid-70s. It was sunny at Moline, Burlington, Quincy, Macomb, and Springfield. At Peoria, it was partly sunny. And once again at 8 a.m. in Galesburg, under sunny skies, the temperature was 71. Looking elsewhere around the Midwest at 8 a.m., Chicago was mostly sunny, and 73. Indianapolis was partly sunny, and 75. St. Louis was partly sunny, and 76. Kansas City was mostly sunny, and 76. Des Moines was partly sunny, and 72. Milwaukee was mostly sunny, and 73. And now a discussion of hazardous weather conditions for the following county, Knox, Illinois. This hazardous weather outlook is for central Illinois, east central Illinois, southeast Illinois, and

central Illinois. For today and tonight, isolated thunderstorms are possible this afternoon and evening, mainly south of Interstate 70. Severe thunderstorms are not expected today. However, some storms could produce locally heavy rain and frequent cloud-to-ground lightning. Moderate flooding continues along portions of the Illinois River near Havana. For Wednesday through Monday, isolated thunderstorms are possible mainly south of Interstate 70 Wednesday afternoon and evenings. The threat for severe weather is low. A cold front will slowly move through the area Thursday and Friday, bringing the next round for more widespread showers and thunderstorms. There is a marginal risk level 1 of 5 for severe thunderstorms Thursday, especially in the evening and overnight hours. Additional severe thunderstorms cannot be ruled out Friday and Saturday. However, details still need to be resolved. Minor to moderate flooding will continue along portions of the Illinois River the next several days. Spotter information statement. Spotter activation is not anticipated through tonight. The time is currently 8:10 a.m. Central Daylight Time. 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Now for the official National Weather Service forecast for Galesburg and surrounding areas of central and northwest Illinois. Rest of today, sunny. Highs in the mid-80s. Northeast winds around 5 miles an hour. Tonight, clear. Lows in the mid-60s. Northeast winds around 5 miles an hour until midnight, becoming light and variable. Wednesday, sunny. Highs in the upper 80s. Southwest winds around 5 miles an hour. Wednesday night, mostly clear until midnight, then becoming partly cloudy. Lows in the upper 60s. South winds around 5 miles an hour. Thursday, partly sunny. A chance of showers and thunderstorms in the afternoon. Humid with highs in the upper 80s. Southwest winds 5 to 10 miles an hour. Chance of rain 50%. Thursday night, a chance of thunderstorms. Showers likely. Lows in the upper 60s. Chance of rain 70%. Friday and Friday night, mostly cloudy with a chance of showers and thunderstorms. Highs in the mid 80s. Lows in the mid 60s. Chance of rain 50%. Saturday, partly sunny. A chance of showers in the afternoon. Highs in the mid 80s. Chance of rain 40%. Saturday night through Monday, mostly clear. Lows in the upper 60s. Highs in the upper 80s. Again, the forecast for Galesburg and surrounding areas of central and northwest Illinois for the rest of today, sunny. Highs in the mid-80s. Northeast winds around 5 miles an hour. At 8 a.m. in Galesburg, skies were sunny. The temperature was 71 degrees, the dew point was 64, and the relative humidity was 77%. The wind was northeast at 3 miles an hour. The pressure was 30.15 inches and steady. Elsewhere around the area, temperatures were in the lower to mid-70s. It was sunny at Moline, Burlington, Quincy, Macomb, and Springfield. At Peoria, it was partly sunny. And once again at 8 a.m. in Galesburg, under sunny skies, the temperature was 71. Looking elsewhere around the Midwest at 8 a.m., Chicago was mostly sunny, and 73. Indianapolis was partly sunny, and 75. St. Louis was partly sunny, and 76. Kansas City was mostly sunny, and 76. Des Moines was partly sunny, and 72. Milwaukee was mostly sunny, and 73. And now a discussion of hazardous weather conditions for the following county, Knox, Illinois. This hazardous weather outlook is for central Illinois, east central Illinois, southeast Illinois, and west central Illinois. For today and tonight, isolated thunderstorms are possible this afternoon and evening, mainly south of Interstate 70. Severe thunderstorms are not expected today. However, some storms could produce locally heavy rain and frequent cloud-to-ground lightning. Moderate flooding continues along portions of the Illinois River near Havana. For Wednesday through Monday, isolated thunderstorms are possible mainly south of Interstate 70 Wednesday afternoon and evenings. The threat for severe weather is low. A cold front will slowly move through the area Thursday and Friday, bringing the next round for more widespread showers and thunderstorms. There is a marginal risk level 1 of 5 for severe thunderstorms.

storms Thursday, especially in the evening and overnight hours. Additional severe thunderstorms cannot be ruled out Friday and Saturday. However, details still need to be resolved. Minor to moderate flooding will continue along portions of the Illinois River the next several days. Spotter information statement. Spotter activation is not anticipated through tonight. 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Programming originates from NOAA's National Weather Service office in Lincoln. KZZ 66 serves the following counties: Henry, Knox, Mercer, and Warren. 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The Peoria, Illinois climate summary for yesterday, July 6, 2026. Yesterday's high temperature of 84 degrees occurred at 2:14 p.m. The normal high is 86. Yesterday's low temperature of 68 degrees occurred at 5:32 a.m. The normal low is 66. No precipitation fell yesterday, which leaves the monthly total at 0.59 inches. This is 0.14 inches below the normal amount of 0.73 inches for July. The total precipitation for the year still stands at 23.33 inches, which is 3.45 inches above normal. There were 11 cooling degree days yesterday, which is normal. This brings the monthly total to 87, which is 21 above normal. The yearly total since January 1st is 408, which is 7 below normal. Yesterday the maximum wind observed was 12 miles an hour from the northeast. The highest wind gust observed was 19 miles per hour from the northeast, which occurred at 2:18 p.m. The average wind speed was less than 5 miles per hour yesterday. The normal high temperature for today is 87 degrees, and the normal low is 66. The record high for today is 106, which occurred in 1936, and the record low is 52, which occurred in 1906. Sunrise today is at 5:35 a.m. and sunset is at 8:32 p.m. And now a discussion of hazardous weather conditions for the following county, Knox, Illinois. This hazardous weather outlook is for Central Illinois, East Central Illinois, Southeast Illinois, and West Central Illinois. For today and tonight, isolated thunderstorms are possible this afternoon and evening, mainly south of Interstate 70. Severe thunderstorms are not expected today, however, some storms could produce locally heavy rain and frequent cloud-to-ground lightning. Moderate flooding continues along portions of the Illinois River near Havana. For Wednesday through Monday, isolated thunderstorms are possible mainly south of Interstate 70 Wednesday afternoon and evenings. The threat for severe weather is low. A cold front will slowly move through the area Thursday and Friday, bringing the next round for more widespread showers and thunderstorms. There is a marginal risk level 1 of 5 for severe thunderstorms Thursday, especially in the evening and overnight hours. Additional severe thunderstorms cannot be ruled out Friday and Saturday. However, details still need to be resolved. Minor to moderate flooding will continue along portions of the Illinois River the next several days. Spotter information statement. Spotter activation is not anticipated through tonight. The time is currently 8:18 a.m. Central Daylight Time. 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Now for the official National Weather Service forecast for Galesburg and surrounding areas of central and northwest Illinois. Rest of today, sunny. Highs in the mid-80s. Northeast winds around 5 miles an hour. Tonight, clear. Lows in the mid-60s. Northeast winds around 5 miles an hour until midnight, becoming light and variable. Wednesday, sunny. Highs in the upper 80s. Southwest winds around 5 miles an hour. Wednesday night, mostly clear until midnight, then becoming partly cloudy. Lows in the upper 60s. South winds around 5 miles an hour. Thursday, partly sunny. A chance of showers and thunderstorms in the afternoon. Humid with highs in the upper 80s. Southwest winds 5 to 10 miles an hour. Chance of rain 50%. Thursday night, a chance of thunderstorms. Showers likely. Lows in the upper 60s. Chance of rain 70%. Friday and Friday night, mostly cloudy with a chance of showers and thunderstorms.

1980s. Highs in the mid-80s. Lows in the mid-60s. Chance of rain 50%. Saturday, partly sunny. A chance of showers in the afternoon. Highs in the mid-80s. Chance of rain 40%. Saturday night through Monday, mostly clear. Lows in the upper 60s. Highs in the upper 80s. Again, the forecast for Galesburg and surrounding areas of central and northwest Illinois for the rest of today, sunny. Highs in the mid-80s. Northeast winds around 5 miles an hour. At 8 a.m. in Galesburg, skies were sunny. The temperature was 71 degrees, the dew point was 64, and the relative humidity was 77%. The wind was northeast at 3 miles an hour. The pressure was 30.15 inches and steady. Elsewhere around the area, temperatures were in the lower to mid-70s. It was sunny at Moline, Burlington, Quincy, Macomb, and Springfield. At Peoria, it was partly sunny. And once again at 8 a.m. in Galesburg, under sunny skies, the temperature was 71. Looking elsewhere around the Midwest at 8 a.m., Chicago was mostly sunny and 73. Indianapolis was partly sunny and 75. St. Louis was partly sunny and 76. Kansas City was mostly sunny and 76. Des Moines was partly sunny and 72. Milwaukee was mostly sunny and 73. And now a discussion of hazardous weather conditions for the following county, Knox, Illinois. This hazardous weather outlook is for central Illinois, east central Illinois, southeast Illinois, and west central Illinois. For today and tonight, isolated thunderstorms are possible this afternoon and evening, mainly south of Interstate 70. Severe thunderstorms are not expected today, however, some storms could produce locally heavy rain and frequent cloud-to-ground lightning. Moderate flooding continues along portions of the Illinois River near Havana. For Wednesday through Monday, isolated thunderstorms are possible mainly south of Interstate 70 Wednesday afternoon and evenings. The threat for severe weather is low. A cold front will slowly move through the area Thursday and Friday, bringing the next round for more widespread showers and thunderstorms. There is a marginal risk level 1 of 5 for severe thunderstorms Thursday, especially in the evening and overnight hours. Additional severe thunderstorms cannot be ruled out Friday and Saturday. However, details still need to be resolved. Minor to moderate flooding will continue along portions of the Illinois River the next several days. Spotter information statement. Spotter activation is not anticipated through tonight. The time is currently 8:22 a.m. Central Daylight Time. 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Now for the official National Weather Service forecast for Galesburg and surrounding areas of central and northwest Illinois. Rest of today, sunny. Highs in the mid-80s. Northeast winds around 5 miles an hour. Tonight, clear. Lows in the mid-60s. Northeast winds around 5 miles an hour until midnight, becoming light and variable. Wednesday, sunny. Highs in the upper 80s. Southwest winds around 5 miles an hour. Wednesday night, mostly clear until midnight, then becoming partly cloudy. Lows in the upper 60s. South winds around 5 miles an hour. Thursday, partly sunny. A chance of showers and thunderstorms in the afternoon. Humid with highs in the upper 80s. Southwest winds 5 to 10 miles an hour. Chance of rain 50%. Thursday night, a chance of thunderstorms. Showers likely. Lows in the upper 60s. Chance of rain 70%. Friday and Friday night, mostly cloudy with a chance of showers and thunderstorms. Highs in the mid-80s. Lows in the mid-60s. Chance of rain 50%. Saturday, partly sunny. A chance of showers in the afternoon. Highs in the mid-80s. Chance of rain 40%. Saturday night through Monday, mostly clear. Lows in the upper 60s. Highs in the upper 80s. Again, the forecast for Galesburg and surrounding areas of central and northwest Illinois for the rest of today, sunny. Highs in the mid-80s. Northeast winds around 5 miles an hour. At 8 a.m. in Galesburg, skies were sunny. The temperature was 7.

degrees, the dew point was 64, and the relative humidity was 77%. The wind was northeast at 3 miles an hour. The pressure was 30.15 inches and steady. Elsewhere around the area, temperatures were in the lower to mid-70s. It was sunny at Moline, Burlington, Quincy, Macomb, and Springfield. At Peoria, it was partly sunny. And once again at 8 a.m. in Galesburg, under sunny skies, the temperature was 71. At 8 a.m. in Galesburg, skies were sunny. The temperature was 71 degrees, the dew point was 64, and the relative humidity was 77%. The wind was northeast at 3 miles an hour. The pressure was 30.15 inches and steady. Elsewhere around the area, temperatures were in the lower to mid-70s. It was sunny at Moline, Burlington, Quincy, Macomb, and Springfield. At Peoria, it was partly sunny. And once again at 8 a.m. in Galesburg, under sunny skies, the temperature was 71. Looking elsewhere around the Midwest at 8 a.m., Chicago was mostly sunny and 73. Indianapolis was partly sunny and 75. St. Louis was partly sunny and 76. Kansas City was mostly sunny and 76. Des Moines was partly sunny and 72. Milwaukee was mostly sunny and 73. And now a discussion of hazardous weather conditions for the following county, Knox, Illinois. This hazardous weather outlook is for Central Illinois, East Central Illinois, Southeast Illinois, and West Central Illinois. For today and tonight, isolated thunderstorms are possible this afternoon and evening, mainly south of Interstate 70. Severe thunderstorms are not expected today, however, some storms could produce locally heavy rain and frequent cloud-to-ground lightning. Moderate flooding continues along portions of the Illinois River near Havana. For Wednesday through Monday, isolated thunderstorms are possible mainly south of Interstate 70 Wednesday afternoon and evenings. The threat for severe weather is low. A cold front will slowly move through the area Thursday and Friday, bringing the next round for more widespread showers and thunderstorms. There is a marginal risk level 1 of 5 for severe thunderstorms Thursday, especially in the evening and overnight hours. Additional severe thunderstorms cannot be ruled out Friday and Saturday. However, details still need to be resolved. Minor to moderate flooding will continue along portions of the Illinois River the next several days. Spotter information statement. Spotter activation is not anticipated through tonight. The time is currently 8:27 a.m. Central Daylight Time. 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Now for the official National Weather Service forecast for Galesburg and surrounding areas of central and northwest Illinois. Rest of today, sunny. Highs in the mid-80s. Northeast winds surround 5 miles an hour. Tonight, clear. Lows in the mid-60s. Northeast winds surround 5 miles an hour until midnight, becoming light and variable. Wednesday, sunny. Highs in the upper 80s. Southwest winds surround 5 miles an hour. Wednesday night, mostly clear until midnight, then becoming partly cloudy. Lows in the upper 60s. South winds around 5 miles an hour. Thursday, partly sunny. A chance of showers and thunderstorms in the afternoon. Humid with highs in the upper 80s. Southwest winds 5 to 10 miles an hour. Chance of rain 50%. Thursday night, a chance of thunderstorms. Showers likely. Lows in the upper 60s. Chance of rain 70%. Friday and Friday night, mostly cloudy with a chance of showers and thunderstorms. Highs in the mid-80s. Lows in the mid-60s. Chance of rain 50%. Saturday, partly sunny. A chance of showers in the afternoon. Highs in the mid-80s. Chance of rain 40%. Saturday night through Monday, mostly clear. Lows in the upper 60s. Highs in the upper 80s. Again, the forecast for Galesburg and surrounding areas of central and northwest Illinois for the rest of today, sunny. Highs in the mid-80s. Northeast winds surround 5 miles an hour. At 8 a.m. in Galesburg, skies were sunny. The temperature was 71 degrees, the dew point was 64, and the relative humidity was 77%.

The wind was northeast at 3 miles an hour. The pressure was 30.15 inches and steady. Elsewhere around the area, temperatures were in the lower to mid-70s. It was sunny at Moline, Burlington, Quincy, Macomb, and Springfield. At Peoria, it was partly sunny. And once again at 8 a.m. in Galesburg, under sunny skies, the temperature was 71. Looking elsewhere around the Midwest at 8 a.m., Chicago was mostly sunny and 73. Indianapolis was partly sunny and 75. St. Louis was partly sunny and 76. Kansas City was mostly sunny and 76. Des Moines was partly sunny and 72. Milwaukee was mostly sunny and 73. The Peoria, Illinois climate summary for yesterday, July 6, 2026. Yesterday's high temperature of 84 degrees occurred at 2:14 p.m. The normal high is 86. Yesterday's low temperature of 68 degrees occurred at 5:32 a.m. The normal low is 66. No precipitation fell yesterday, which leaves the monthly total at 0.59 inches. This is 0.14 inches below the normal amount of 0.73 inches for July. The total precipitation for the year still stands at 23.33 inches, which is 3.45 inches above normal. There were 11 cooling degree days yesterday, which is normal. This brings the monthly total to 87, which is 21 above normal. The yearly total since January 1st is 408, which is 7 below normal. Yesterday the maximum wind observed was 12 miles an hour from the northeast. The highest wind gust observed was 19 miles per hour from the northeast, which occurred at 2:18 p.m. The average wind speed was less than 5 miles per hour yesterday. The normal high temperature for today is 87 degrees, and the normal low is 66. The record high for today is 106, which occurred in 1936, and the record low is 52, which occurred in 1906. Sunrise today is at 5:35 a.m. and sunset is at 8:32 p.m. And now a discussion of hazardous weather conditions for the following county, Knox, Illinois. This hazardous weather outlook is for Central Illinois, East Central Illinois, Southeast Illinois, and West Central Illinois. For today and tonight, isolated thunderstorms are possible this afternoon and evening, mainly south of Interstate 70. Severe thunderstorms are not expected today, however, some storms could produce locally heavy rain and frequent cloud-to-ground lightning. Moderate flooding continues along portions of the Illinois River near Havana. For Wednesday through Monday, isolated thunderstorms are possible mainly south of Interstate 70 Wednesday afternoon and evenings. The threat for severe weather is low. A cold front will slowly move through the area Thursday and Friday, bringing the next round for more widespread showers and thunderstorms. There is a marginal risk level 1 of 5 for severe thunderstorms Thursday, especially in the evening and overnight hours. Additional severe thunderstorms cannot be ruled out Friday and Saturday, however, details still need to be resolved. Minor to moderate flooding will continue along portions of the Illinois River the next several days. Spotter information statement. Spotter activation is not anticipated through tonight. The time is currently 8:33 a.m. Central Daylight Time. 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Now for the official National Weather Service forecast for Galesburg and surrounding areas of central and northwest Illinois. West of today, sunny. Highs in the mid-80s. Northeast winds around 5 miles an hour. Tonight, clear. Lows in the mid-60s. Northeast winds around 5 miles an hour until midnight, becoming light and variable. Wednesday, sunny. Highs in the upper 80s. Southwest winds around 5 miles an hour. Wednesday night, mostly clear until midnight, then becoming partly cloudy. Lows in the upper 60s. South winds around 5 miles an hour. Thursday, partly sunny. A chance of showers and thunderstorms in the afternoon. Humid with highs in the upper 80s. Southwest winds 5 to 10 miles an hour. Chance of rain 50%. Thursday night, a chance of thunderstorms. Showers likely.

was northeast at 3 miles an hour. The pressure was 30.15 inches and steady. Elsewhere around the area, temperatures were in the lower to mid-70s. It was sunny at Moline, Burlington, Quincy, Macomb, and Springfield. At Peoria, it was partly sunny. And once again at 8 a.m. in Galesburg, under sunny skies, the temperature was 71. Looking elsewhere around the Midwest at 8 a.m., Chicago was mostly sunny and 73. Indianapolis was partly sunny and 75. St. Louis was partly sunny and 76. Kansas City was mostly sunny and 76. Des Moines was partly sunny and 72. Milwaukee was mostly sunny and 73. The Peoria, Illinois climate summary for yesterday, July 6, 2026. Yesterday's high temperature of 84 degrees occurred at 2:14 p.m. The normal high is 86. Yesterday's low temperature of 68 degrees occurred at 5:32 a.m. The normal low is 66. No precipitation fell yesterday, which leaves the monthly total at 0.59 inches. This is 0.14 inches below the normal amount of 0.73 inches for July. The total precipitation for the year still stands at 23.33 inches, which is 3.45 inches above normal. There were 11 cooling degree days yesterday, which is normal. This brings the monthly total to 87, which is 21 above normal. The yearly total since January 1st is 408, which is 7 below normal. Yesterday the maximum wind observed was 12 miles an hour from the northeast. The highest wind gust observed was 19 miles per hour from the northeast, which occurred at 2:18 p.m. The average wind speed was less than 5 miles per hour yesterday. The normal high temperature for today is 87 degrees, and the normal low is 66. The record high for today is 106, which occurred in 1936, and the record low is 52, which occurred in 1906. Sunrise today is at 5:35 a.m. and sunset is at 8:32 p.m. The time is currently 8:46 a.m. Central Daylight Time. 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Now for the official National Weather Service forecast for Galesburg and surrounding areas of central and northwest Illinois. Rest of today, sunny. Highs in the mid-80s. Northeast winds around 5 miles an hour. Tonight, clear. Lows in the mid-60s. East winds around 5 miles an hour, becoming southeast after midnight. Wednesday, sunny. Highs in the upper 80s. Southwest winds around 5 miles an hour. Wednesday night, mostly clear until midnight, then becoming partly cloudy. Lows in the upper 60s. South winds around 5 miles an hour. Thursday, partly sunny. A chance of showers and thunderstorms in the afternoon. Humid with highs in the upper 80s. Southwest winds 5 to 10 miles an hour. Chance of rain 50%. Thursday night, a chance of thunderstorms. Showers likely. Lows in the upper 60s. Chance of rain 70%. Friday and Friday night, mostly cloudy with a chance of showers and thunderstorms. Highs in the mid-80s. Lows in the mid-60s. Chance of rain 50%. Saturday, partly sunny. A chance of showers in the afternoon. Highs in the mid-80s. Chance of rain 40%. Saturday night through Monday, mostly clear. Lows in the upper 60s. Highs in the upper 80s. Again, the forecast for Galesburg and surrounding areas of central and northwest Illinois for the rest of today, sunny. Highs in the mid-80s. Northeast winds around 5 miles an hour. At 8 a.m. in Galesburg, skies were sunny. The temperature was 71 degrees, the dew point was 64, and the relative humidity was 77%. The wind was northeast at 3 miles an hour. The pressure was 30.15 inches and steady. Elsewhere around the area, temperatures were in the lower to mid-70s. It was sunny at Moline, Burlington, Quincy, Macomb, and Springfield. At Peoria, it was partly sunny. And once again at 8 a.m. in Galesburg, under sunny skies, the temperature was 71.
Looking elsewhere around the Midwest at 8 a.m., Chicago was mostly sunny and 73. Indianapolis was partly sunny and 75. St. Louis was partly sunny and 76. Kansas City was mostly sunny and 76. Des Moines was partly sunny and 72. Milwaukee was mostly sunny and 73. The time is currently 8:49 a.m. Central Daylight Time. 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Now for the official National Weather Service forecast for Galesburg and surrounding areas of central and northwest Illinois. Rest of today, sunny. Highs in the mid-80s. Northeast winds around 5 miles an hour. Tonight, clear. Lows in the mid-60s. East winds around 5 miles an hour, becoming southeast after midnight. Wednesday, sunny. Highs in the upper 80s. Southwest winds around 5 miles an hour. Wednesday night, mostly clear until midnight, then becoming partly cloudy. Lows in the upper 60s. South winds around 5 miles an hour. Thursday, partly sunny. A chance of showers and thunderstorms in the afternoon. Humid with highs in the upper 80s. Southwest winds 5 to 10 miles an hour. Chance of rain 50%. Thursday night, a chance of thunderstorms. Showers likely. Lows in the upper 60s. Chance of rain 70%. Friday and Friday night, mostly cloudy with a chance of showers and thunderstorms. Highs in the mid-80s. Lows in the mid-60s. Chance of rain 50%. Saturday, partly sunny. A chance of showers in the afternoon. Highs in the mid-80s. Chance of rain 40%. Saturday night through Monday, mostly clear. Lows in the upper 60s. Highs in the upper 80s. Again, the forecast for Galesburg and surrounding areas of central and northwest Illinois for the rest of today, sunny. Highs in the mid-80s. Northeast winds around 5 miles an hour. At 8 a.m. in Galesburg, skies were sunny. The temperature was 71 degrees, the dew point was 64, and the relative humidity was 77%. The wind was northeast at 3 miles an hour. The pressure was 30.15 inches and steady. Elsewhere around the area, temperatures were in the lower to mid-70s. It was sunny at Moline, Burlington, Quincy, Macomb, and Springfield. At Peoria, it was partly sunny. And once again at 8 a.m. in Galesburg, under sunny skies, the temperature was 71. Looking elsewhere around the Midwest at 8 a.m., Chicago was mostly sunny and 73. Indianapolis was partly sunny and 75. St. Louis was partly sunny and 76. Kansas City was mostly sunny and 76. Des Moines was partly sunny and 72. Milwaukee was mostly sunny and 73. The time is currently 8:52 a.m. Central Daylight Time. 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Now for the official National Weather Service forecast for Galesburg and surrounding areas of central and northwest Illinois. Rest of today, sunny. Highs in the mid-80s. Northeast winds around 5 miles an hour. Tonight, clear. Lows in the mid-60s. East winds around 5 miles an hour, becoming southeast after midnight. Wednesday, sunny. Highs in the upper 80s. Southwest winds around 5 miles an hour. Wednesday night, mostly clear until midnight, then becoming partly cloudy. Lows in the upper 60s. South winds around 5 miles an hour. Thursday, partly sunny. A chance of showers and thunderstorms in the afternoon. Humid with highs in the upper 80s. Southwest winds 5 to 10 miles an hour. Chance of rain 50%. Thursday night, a chance of thunderstorms. Showers likely. Lows in the upper 60s. Chance of rain 70%. Friday and Friday night, mostly cloudy with a chance of showers and thunderstorms. Highs in the mid-80s. Lows in the mid-60s. Chance of rain 50%. Saturday, partly sunny. A chance of showers in the afternoon. Highs in the mid-80s.
chance of rain 40%. Saturday night through Monday, mostly clear.

lows in the upper 60s, highs in the upper 80s. Again, the forecast for Galesburg and surrounding areas of central and northwest Illinois for the rest of today, sunny. Highs in the mid-80s. Northeast winds around 5 miles an hour. At 8 a.m. in Galesburg, skies were sunny. The temperature was 71 degrees, the dew point was 64, and the relative humidity was 77%. The wind was northeast at 3 miles an hour. The pressure was 30.15 inches and steady. Elsewhere around the area, temperatures were in the lower to mid-70s. It was sunny at Moline, Burlington, Quincy, Macomb, and Springfield. At Peoria, it was partly sunny. And once again at 8 a.m. in Galesburg, under sunny skies, the temperature was 71. Looking elsewhere around the Midwest at 8 a.m., Chicago was mostly sunny and 73. Indianapolis was partly sunny and 75. St. Louis was partly sunny and 76. Kansas City was mostly sunny and 76. Des Moines was partly sunny and 72. Milwaukee was mostly sunny and 73. The time is currently 8:55 a.m. Central Daylight Time. 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Now for the official National Weather Service forecast for Galesburg and surrounding areas of central and northwest Illinois. Rest of today, sunny. Highs in the mid-80s. Northeast winds around 5 miles an hour. Tonight, clear. Lows in the mid-60s. East winds around 5 miles an hour, becoming southeast after midnight. Wednesday, sunny. Highs in the upper 80s. Southwest winds around 5 miles an hour. Wednesday night, mostly clear until midnight, then becoming partly cloudy. Lows in the upper 60s. South winds around 5 miles an hour. Thursday, partly sunny. A chance of showers and thunderstorms in the afternoon. Humid with highs in the upper 80s. Southwest winds 5 to 10 miles an hour. Chance of rain 50%. Thursday night, a chance of thunderstorms. Showers likely. Lows in the upper 60s. Chance of rain 70%. Friday and Friday night, mostly cloudy with a chance of showers and thunderstorms. Highs in the mid-80s. Lows in the mid-60s. Chance of rain 50%. Saturday, partly sunny. A chance of showers in the afternoon. Highs in the mid-80s. Chance of rain 40%. Saturday night through Monday, mostly clear. Lows in the upper 60s. Highs in the upper 80s. Again, the forecast for Galesburg and surrounding areas of central and northwest Illinois for the rest of today, sunny. Highs in the mid-80s. Northeast winds around 5 miles an hour. At 8 a.m. in Galesburg, skies were sunny. The temperature was 71 degrees, the dew point was 64, and the relative humidity was 77%. The wind was northeast at 3 miles an hour. The pressure was 30.15 inches and steady. Elsewhere around the area, temperatures were in the lower to mid-70s. It was sunny at Moline, Burlington, Quincy, Macomb, and Springfield. At Peoria, it was partly sunny. And once again at 8 a.m. in Galesburg, under sunny skies, the temperature was 71. Looking elsewhere around the Midwest at 8 a.m., Chicago was mostly sunny and 73. Indianapolis was partly sunny and 75. St. Louis was partly sunny and 76. Kansas City was mostly sunny and 76. Des Moines was partly sunny and 72. Milwaukee was mostly sunny and 73. The time is currently 8:58 a.m. Central Daylight Time. 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Now for the official National Weather Service forecast for Galesburg and surrounding areas of central and northwest Illinois. Rest of today, sunny. Highs in the mid-80s. Northeast winds around 5 miles an hour. Tonight, clear. Lows in the mid-60s. East winds around 5 miles an hour, becoming southeast after midnight. Wednesday, sunny. Highs in the upper 80s. Southwest

around 5 miles an hour. Wednesday night, mostly clear until midnight, then becoming partly cloudy. Lows in the upper 60s. South winds around 5 miles an hour. Thursday, partly sunny. A chance of showers and thunderstorms in the afternoon. Humid with highs in the upper 80s. Southwest winds 5 to 10 miles an hour. Chance of rain 50%. Thursday night, a chance of thunderstorms. Showers likely. Lows in the upper 60s. Chance of rain 70%. Friday and Friday night, mostly cloudy with a chance of showers and thunderstorms. Highs in the mid-80s. Lows in the mid-60s. Chance of rain 50%. Saturday, partly sunny. A chance of showers in the afternoon. Highs in the mid-80s. Chance of rain 40%. Saturday night through Monday, mostly clear. Lows in the upper 60s. Highs in the upper 80s. Again, the forecast for Galesburg and surrounding areas of central and northwest Illinois for the rest of today, sunny. Highs in the mid-80s. Northeast winds around 5 miles an hour. The time is currently 9 a.m. Central Daylight Time. 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Now for the official National Weather Service forecast for Galesburg and surrounding areas of central and northwest Illinois. West of today, sunny. Highs in the mid-80s. Northeast winds around 5 miles an hour. Tonight, clear. Lows in the mid-60s. East winds around 5 miles an hour, becoming southeast after midnight. Wednesday, sunny. Highs in the upper 80s. Southwest winds around 5 miles an hour. Wednesday night, mostly clear until midnight, then becoming partly cloudy. Lows in the upper 60s. South winds around 5 miles an hour. Thursday, partly sunny. A chance of showers and thunderstorms in the afternoon. Humid with highs in the upper 80s. Southwest winds 5 to 10 miles an hour. Chance of rain 50%. Thursday night, a chance of thunderstorms. Showers likely. Lows in the upper 60s. Chance of rain 70%. Friday and Friday night, mostly cloudy with a chance of showers and thunderstorms. Highs in the mid-80s. Lows in the mid-60s. Chance of rain 50%. Saturday, partly sunny. A chance of showers in the afternoon. Highs in the mid-80s. Chance of rain 40%. Saturday night through Monday, mostly clear. Lows in the upper 60s. Highs in the upper 80s. Again, the forecast for Galesburg and surrounding areas of central and northwest Illinois for the rest of today, sunny. Highs in the mid-80s. Northeast winds around 5 miles an hour. The time is currently 9:02 a.m. Central Daylight Time. 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Now for the official National Weather Service forecast for Galesburg and surrounding areas of central and northwest Illinois. Rest of today, sunny. Highs in the mid-80s. Northeast winds around 5 miles an hour. Tonight, clear. Lows in the mid-60s. East winds around 5 miles an hour, becoming southeast after midnight. Wednesday, sunny. Highs in the upper 80s. Southwest winds around 5 miles an hour. Wednesday night, mostly clear until midnight, then becoming partly cloudy. Lows in the upper 60s. South winds around 5 miles an hour. Thursday, partly sunny. A chance of showers and thunderstorms in the afternoon. Humid with highs in the upper 80s. Southwest winds 5 to 10 miles an hour. Chance of rain 50%. Thursday night, a chance of thunderstorms. Showers likely. Lows in the upper 60s. Chance of rain 70%. Friday and Friday night, mostly cloudy with a chance of showers and thunderstorms. Highs in the mid-80s. Lows in the mid-60s. Chance of rain 50%. Saturday, partly sunny. A chance of showers in the afternoon. Highs in the mid-80s. Chance of rain 40%. Saturday night through Monday, mostly clear. Lows in the upper 60s.

lows in the mid-60s. East winds around 5 miles an hour, becoming southeast after midnight. Wednesday, sunny. Highs in the upper 80s. Southwest winds around 5 miles an hour. Wednesday night, mostly clear until midnight, then becoming partly cloudy. Lows in the upper 60s. South winds around 5 miles an hour. Thursday, partly sunny. A chance of showers and thunderstorms in the afternoon. Humid with highs in the upper 80s. Southwest winds 5 to 10 miles an hour. Chance of rain 50%. Thursday night, a chance of thunderstorms. Showers likely. Lows in the upper 60s. Chance of rain 70%. Friday and Friday night, mostly cloudy with a chance of showers and thunderstorms. Highs in the mid-80s. Lows in the mid-60s. Chance of rain 50%. Saturday, partly sunny. A chance of showers in the afternoon. Highs in the mid-80s. Chance of rain 40%. Saturday night through Monday, mostly clear. Lows in the upper 60s. Highs in the upper 80s. Again, the forecast for Galesburg and surrounding areas of central and northwest Illinois for the rest of today, sunny. Highs in the mid-80s. Northeast winds around 5 miles an hour. At 9 a.m. in Galesburg, skies were mostly sunny. The temperature was 76 degrees, the dew point was 64, and the relative humidity was 65%. The wind was calm. The pressure was 30.14 inches and falling. Elsewhere around the area, it was sunny, and temperatures were in the lower to mid-70s. And once again at 9 a.m. in Galesburg, under mostly sunny skies, the temperature was 76. Looking elsewhere around the Midwest at 9 a.m., Chicago was sunny, and 78. Indianapolis was partly sunny, and 77. St. Louis was mostly sunny, and 78. Kansas City was mostly sunny, and 79. Des Moines was partly sunny, and 76. Milwaukee was mostly sunny, and 77. The time is currently 9:07 a.m. Central Daylight Time. 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Now for the official National Weather Service forecast for Galesburg and surrounding areas of central and northwest Illinois. Rest of today, sunny. Highs in the mid-80s. Northeast winds around 5 miles an hour. Tonight, clear. Lows in the mid-60s. East winds around 5 miles an hour, becoming southeast after midnight. Wednesday, sunny. Highs in the upper 80s. Southwest winds around 5 miles an hour. Wednesday night, mostly clear until midnight, then becoming partly cloudy. Lows in the upper 60s. South winds around 5 miles an hour. Thursday, partly sunny. A chance of showers and thunderstorms in the afternoon. Humid with highs in the upper 80s. Southwest winds 5 to 10 miles an hour. Chance of rain 50%. Thursday night, a chance of thunderstorms. Showers likely. Lows in the upper 60s. Chance of rain 70%. Friday and Friday night, mostly cloudy with a chance of showers and thunderstorms. Highs in the mid-80s. Lows in the mid-60s. Chance of rain 50%. Saturday, partly sunny. A chance of showers in the afternoon. Highs in the mid-80s. Chance of rain 40%. Saturday night through Monday, mostly clear. Lows in the upper 60s. Highs in the upper 80s. Again, the forecast for Galesburg and surrounding areas of central and northwest Illinois for the rest of today, sunny. Highs in the mid-80s. Northeast winds around 5 miles an hour. At 9 a.m. in Galesburg, skies were mostly sunny. The temperature was 76 degrees, the dew point was 64, and the relative humidity was 65%. The wind was calm. The pressure was 30.14 inches and falling. Elsewhere around the area, it was sunny, and temperatures were in the lower to mid-70s. And once again at 9 a.m. in Galesburg, under mostly sunny skies, the temperature was 76. Looking elsewhere around the Midwest at 9 a.m., Chicago was sunny, and 78. Indianapolis was partly sunny.

77. St. Louis was mostly sunny in 78. Kansas City was mostly sunny in 79. Des Moines was partly sunny in 76. Milwaukee was mostly sunny in 77. The time is currently 9:10 a.m. Central Daylight Time. 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Now for the official National Weather Service forecast for Galesburg and surrounding areas of central and northwest Illinois. Rest of today, sunny. Highs in the mid-80s. Northeast winds around 5 miles an hour. Tonight, clear. Lows in the mid-60s. East winds around 5 miles an hour, becoming southeast after midnight. Wednesday, sunny. Highs in the upper 80s. Southwest winds around 5 miles an hour. Wednesday night, mostly clear until midnight, then becoming partly cloudy. Lows in the upper 60s. South winds around 5 miles an hour. Thursday, partly sunny. A chance of showers and thunderstorms in the afternoon. Humid with highs in the upper 80s. Southwest winds 5 to 10 miles an hour. Chance of rain 50%. Thursday night, a chance of thunderstorms. Showers likely. Lows in the upper 60s. Chance of rain 70%. Friday and Friday night, mostly cloudy with a chance of showers and thunderstorms. Highs in the mid-80s. Lows in the mid-60s. Chance of rain 50%. Saturday, partly sunny. A chance of showers in the afternoon. Highs in the mid-80s. Chance of rain 40%. Saturday night through Monday, mostly clear. Lows in the upper 60s. Highs in the upper 80s. Again, the forecast for Galesburg and surrounding areas of central and northwest Illinois for the rest of today, sunny. Highs in the mid-80s. Northeast winds around 5 miles an hour. At 9 a.m. in Galesburg, skies were mostly sunny. The temperature was 76 degrees, the dew point was 64, and the relative humidity was 65%. The wind was calm. The pressure was 30.14 inches and falling. Elsewhere around the area, it was sunny, and temperatures were in the lower to mid-70s. And once again at 9 a.m. in Galesburg, under mostly sunny skies, the temperature was 76. Looking elsewhere around the Midwest at 9 a.m., Chicago was sunny and 78. Indianapolis was partly sunny and 77. St. Louis was mostly sunny and 78. Kansas City was mostly sunny and 79. Des Moines was partly sunny and 76. Milwaukee was mostly sunny and 77. The time is currently 9:13 a.m. Central Daylight Time. 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Now for the official National Weather Service forecast for Galesburg and surrounding areas of central and northwest Illinois. Rest of today, sunny. Highs in the mid-80s. Northeast winds around 5 miles an hour. Tonight, clear. Lows in the mid-60s. East winds around 5 miles an hour, becoming southeast after midnight. Wednesday, sunny. Highs in the upper 80s. Southwest winds around 5 miles an hour. Wednesday night, mostly clear until midnight, then becoming partly cloudy. Lows in the upper 60s. South winds around 5 miles an hour. Thursday, partly sunny. A chance of showers and thunderstorms in the afternoon. Humid with highs in the upper 80s. Southwest winds 5 to 10 miles an hour. Chance of rain 50%. Thursday night, a chance of thunderstorms. Showers likely. Lows in the upper 60s. Chance of rain 70%. Friday and Friday night, mostly cloudy with a chance of showers and thunderstorms. Highs in the mid-80s. Lows in the mid-60s. Chance of rain 50%. Saturday, partly sunny. A chance of showers in the afternoon. Highs in the mid-80s. Chance of rain 40%. Saturday night through Monday, mostly clear. Lows in the upper 60s. Highs in the upper 80s. Again, the forecast for Galesburg and surrounding areas of central and northwest Illinois for the rest of today.

sunny. Highs in the mid-80s. Northeast winds around 5 miles an hour. 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KZZ66 is part of the All Hazards Network of NOAA Weather Radio. At 9 a.m. in Galesburg, skies were mostly sunny. The temperature was 76 degrees, the dew point was 64, and the relative humidity was 65%. The wind was calm. The pressure was 30.14 inches and falling. Elsewhere around the area, it was sunny, and temperatures were in the lower to mid-70s. And once again at 9 a.m. in Galesburg, under mostly sunny skies, the temperature was 76. Looking elsewhere around the Midwest at 9 a.m., Chicago was sunny and 78. Indianapolis was partly sunny and 77. St. Louis was mostly sunny and 78. Kansas City was mostly sunny and 79. Des Moines was partly sunny and 76. Milwaukee was mostly sunny and 77. The time is currently 9:16 a.m. Central Daylight Time. 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Now for the official National Weather Service forecast for Galesburg and surrounding areas of central and northwest Illinois. Rest of today, sunny. Highs in the mid-80s. Northeast winds around 5 miles an hour. Tonight, clear. Lows in the mid-60s. East winds around 5 miles an hour, becoming southeast after midnight. Wednesday, sunny. Highs in the upper 80s. Southwest winds around 5 miles an hour. Wednesday night, mostly clear until midnight, then becoming partly cloudy. Lows in the upper 60s. South winds around 5 miles an hour. Thursday, partly sunny. A chance of showers and thunderstorms in the afternoon. Humid with highs in the upper 80s. Southwest winds 5 to 10 miles an hour. Chance of rain 50%. Thursday night, a chance of thunderstorms. Showers likely. Lows in the upper 60s. Chance of rain 70%. Friday and Friday night, mostly cloudy with a chance of showers and thunderstorms. Highs in the mid-80s. Lows in the mid-60s. Chance of rain 50%. Saturday, partly sunny. A chance of showers in the afternoon. Highs in the mid-80s. Chance of rain 40%. Saturday night through Monday, mostly clear. Lows in the upper 60s. Highs in the upper 80s. Again, the forecast for Galesburg and surrounding areas of central and northwest Illinois for the rest of today, sunny. Highs in the mid-80s. Northeast winds around 5 miles an hour. At 9 a.m. in Galesburg, skies were mostly sunny. The temperature was 76 degrees, the dew point was 64, and the relative humidity was 65%. The wind was calm. The pressure was 30.14 inches and falling. Elsewhere around the area, it was sunny, and temperatures were in the lower to mid-70s. And once again at 9 a.m. in Galesburg, under mostly sunny skies, the temperature was 76. Looking elsewhere around the Midwest at 9 a.m., Chicago was sunny and 78. Indianapolis was partly sunny and 77. St. Louis was mostly sunny and 78. Kansas City was mostly sunny and 79. Des Moines was partly sunny and 76. Milwaukee was mostly sunny and 77. The time is currently 9:19 a.m. Central Daylight Time. 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Now for the official National Weather Service forecast for Galesburg and surrounding areas of central and northwest Illinois. Rest of today, sunny. Highs in the mid-80s. Northeast winds around 5 miles an hour. Tonight, clear. Lows in the mid-60s. East winds around 5 miles an hour, becoming southeast after midnight. Wednesday, sunny. Highs in the upper 80s.

southwest winds around 5 miles an hour. Wednesday night, mostly clear until midnight, then becoming partly cloudy. Lows in the upper 60s. South winds around 5 miles an hour. Thursday, partly sunny. A chance of showers and thunderstorms in the afternoon. Humid with highs in the upper 80s. Southwest winds 5 to 10 miles an hour. Chance of rain 50%. Thursday night, a chance of thunderstorms. Showers likely. Lows in the upper 60s. Chance of rain 70%. Friday and Friday night, mostly cloudy with a chance of showers and thunderstorms. Highs in the mid-80s. Lows in the mid-60s. Chance of rain 50%. Saturday, partly sunny. A chance of showers in the afternoon. Highs in the mid-80s. Chance of rain 40%. Saturday night through Monday, mostly clear. Lows in the upper 60s. Highs in the upper 80s. Again, the forecast for Galesburg and surrounding areas of central and northwest Illinois for the rest of today, sunny. Highs in the mid-80s. Northeast winds around 5 miles an hour. At 9 a.m. in Galesburg, skies were mostly sunny. The temperature was 76 degrees, the dew point was 64, and the relative humidity was 65%. The wind was calm. The pressure was 30.14 inches and falling. Elsewhere around the area, it was sunny, and temperatures were in the lower to mid-70s. And once again at 9 a.m. in Galesburg, under mostly sunny skies, the temperature was 76. Looking elsewhere around the Midwest at 9 a.m., Chicago was sunny, and 78. Indianapolis was partly sunny, and 77. St. Louis was mostly sunny, and 78. Kansas City was mostly sunny, and 79. Des Moines was partly sunny, and 76. Milwaukee was mostly sunny, and 77. The time is currently 9:22 a.m. Central Daylight Time. 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Now for the official National Weather Service forecast for Galesburg and surrounding areas of central and northwest Illinois. Rest of today, sunny. Highs in the mid-80s. Northeast winds around 5 miles an hour. Tonight, clear. Lows in the mid-60s. East winds around 5 miles an hour, becoming southeast after midnight. Wednesday, sunny. Highs in the upper 80s. Southwest winds around 5 miles an hour. Wednesday night, mostly clear until midnight, then becoming partly cloudy. Lows in the upper 60s. South winds around 5 miles an hour. Thursday, partly sunny. A chance of showers and thunderstorms in the afternoon. Humid with highs in the upper 80s. Southwest winds 5 to 10 miles an hour. Chance of rain 50%. Thursday night, a chance of thunderstorms. Showers likely. Lows in the upper 60s. Chance of rain 70%. Friday and Friday night, mostly cloudy with a chance of showers and thunderstorms. Highs in the mid-80s. Lows in the mid-60s. Chance of rain 50%. Saturday, partly sunny. A chance of showers in the afternoon. Highs in the mid-80s. Chance of rain 40%. Saturday night through Monday, mostly clear. Lows in the upper 60s. Highs in the upper 80s. Again, the forecast for Galesburg and surrounding areas of central and northwest Illinois for the rest of today, sunny. Highs in the mid-80s. Northeast winds around 5 miles an hour. At 9 a.m. in Galesburg, skies were mostly sunny. The temperature was 76 degrees, the dew point was 64, and the relative humidity was 65%. The wind was calm. The pressure was 30.14 inches and falling. Elsewhere around the area, it was sunny, and temperatures were in the lower to mid-70s. And once again at 9 a.m. in Galesburg, under mostly sunny skies, the temperature was 76. Looking elsewhere around the Midwest at 9 a.m., Chicago was sunny, and 78. Indianapolis was partly sunny, and 77. St. Louis was mostly sunny, and 78. Kansas City was mostly sunny, and 79. Des Moines was partly sunny, and 77.

6. Milwaukee was mostly sunny and 77. The time is currently 9:25 a.m. Central Daylight Time. 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Now for the official National Weather Service forecast for Galesburg and surrounding areas of central and northwest Illinois. Rest of today, sunny. Highs in the mid-80s. Northeast winds around 5 miles an hour. Tonight, clear. Lows in the mid-60s. East winds around 5 miles an hour, becoming southeast after midnight. Wednesday, sunny. Highs in the upper 80s. Southwest winds around 5 miles an hour. Wednesday night, mostly clear until midnight, then becoming partly cloudy. Lows in the upper 60s. South winds around 5 miles an hour. Thursday, partly sunny. A chance of showers and thunderstorms in the afternoon. Humid with highs in the upper 80s. Southwest winds 5 to 10 miles an hour. Chance of rain 50%. Thursday night, a chance of thunderstorms. Showers likely. Lows in the upper 60s. Chance of rain 70%. Friday and Friday night, mostly cloudy with a chance of showers and thunderstorms. Highs in the mid-80s. Lows in the mid-60s. Chance of rain 50%. Saturday, partly sunny. A chance of showers in the afternoon. Highs in the mid-80s. Chance of rain 40%. Saturday night through Monday, mostly clear. Lows in the upper 60s. Highs in the upper 80s. Again, the forecast for Galesburg and surrounding areas of central and northwest Illinois for the rest of today, sunny. Highs in the mid-80s. Northeast winds around 5 miles an hour. At 9 a.m. in Galesburg, skies were mostly sunny. The temperature was 76 degrees, the dew point was 64, and the relative humidity was 65%. The wind was calm. The pressure was 30.14 inches and falling. Elsewhere around the area, it was sunny, and temperatures were in the lower to mid-70s. And once again at 9 a.m. in Galesburg, under mostly sunny skies, the temperature was 76. Looking elsewhere around the Midwest at 9 a.m., Chicago was sunny and 78. Indianapolis was partly sunny and 77. St. Louis was mostly sunny and 78. Kansas City was mostly sunny and 79. Des Moines was partly sunny and 76. Milwaukee was mostly sunny and 77. The time is currently 9:28 a.m. Central Daylight Time. 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Now for the official National Weather Service forecast for Galesburg and surrounding areas of central and northwest Illinois. Rest of today, sunny. Highs in the mid-80s. Northeast winds around 5 miles an hour. Tonight, clear. Lows in the mid-60s. East winds around 5 miles an hour, becoming southeast after midnight. Wednesday, sunny. Highs in the upper 80s. Southwest winds around 5 miles an hour. Wednesday night, mostly clear until midnight, then becoming partly cloudy. Lows in the upper 60s. South winds around 5 miles an hour. Thursday, partly sunny. A chance of showers and thunderstorms in the afternoon. Humid with highs in the upper 80s. Southwest winds 5 to 10 miles an hour. Chance of rain 50%. Thursday night, a chance of thunderstorms. Showers likely. Lows in the upper 60s. Chance of rain 70%. Friday and Friday night, mostly cloudy with a chance of showers and thunderstorms. Highs in the mid-80s. Lows in the mid-60s. Chance of rain 50%. Saturday, partly sunny. A chance of showers in the afternoon. Highs in the mid-80s. Chance of rain 40%. Saturday night through Monday, mostly clear. Lows in the upper 60s. Highs in the upper 80s. Again, the forecast for Galesburg and surrounding areas of central and northwest Illinois for the rest of today, sunny. Highs in the mid-80s. Northeast winds around 5 miles an hour. At 9 a.m. in Galesburg, skies were mostly sunny

The temperature was 76 degrees, the dew point was 64, and the relative humidity was 65%. The wind was calm. The pressure was 30.14 inches and falling. Elsewhere around the area, it was sunny, and temperatures were in the lower to mid-70s. And once again at 9 a.m. in Galesburg, under mostly sunny skies, the temperature was 76. Looking elsewhere around the Midwest at 9 a.m., Chicago was sunny and 78. Indianapolis was partly sunny and 77. St. Louis was mostly sunny and 78. Kansas City was mostly sunny and 79. Des Moines was partly sunny and 76. Milwaukee was mostly sunny and 77. The time is currently 9:30 a.m. Central Daylight Time. 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Now for the official National Weather Service forecast for Galesburg and surrounding areas of central and northwest Illinois. Rest of today, sunny. Highs in the mid-80s. Northeast winds around 5 miles an hour. Tonight, clear. Lows in the mid-60s. East winds around 5 miles an hour, becoming southeast after midnight. Wednesday, sunny. Highs in the upper 80s. Southwest winds around 5 miles an hour. Wednesday night, mostly clear until midnight, then becoming partly cloudy. Lows in the upper 60s. South winds around 5 miles an hour. Thursday, partly sunny. A chance of showers and thunderstorms in the afternoon. Humid with highs in the upper 80s. Southwest winds 5 to 10 miles an hour. Chance of rain 50%. Thursday night, a chance of thunderstorms. Showers likely. Lows in the upper 60s. Chance of rain 70%. Friday and Friday night, mostly cloudy with a chance of showers and thunderstorms. Highs in the mid-80s. Lows in the mid-60s. Chance of rain 50%. Saturday, partly sunny. A chance of showers in the afternoon. Highs in the mid-80s. Chance of rain 40%. Saturday night through Monday, mostly clear. Lows in the upper 60s. Highs in the upper 80s. Again, the forecast for Galesburg and surrounding areas of central and northwest Illinois for the rest of today, sunny. Highs in the mid-80s. Northeast winds around 5 miles an hour. At 9 a.m. in Galesburg, skies were mostly sunny. The temperature was 76 degrees, the dew point was 64, and the relative humidity was 65%. The wind was calm. The pressure was 30.14 inches and falling. Elsewhere around the area, it was sunny, and it was 65%. The wind was calm. The pressure was 30.14 inches and falling. Elsewhere around the area, it was sunny, and temperatures were in the lower to mid-70s. And once again at 9 a.m. in Galesburg, under mostly sunny skies, the temperature was 76. Looking elsewhere around the Midwest at 9 a.m., Chicago was sunny and 78. Indianapolis was partly sunny and 77. St. Louis was mostly sunny and 78. Kansas City was mostly sunny and 79. Des Moines was partly sunny and 76. Milwaukee was mostly sunny and 77. The time is currently 9:33 a.m. Central Daylight Time. 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Now for the official National Weather Service forecast for Galesburg and surrounding areas of central and northwest Illinois. Rest of today, sunny. Highs in the mid-80s. Northeast winds around 5 miles an hour. Tonight, clear. Lows in the mid-60s. East winds around 5 miles an hour, becoming southeast after midnight. Wednesday, sunny. Highs in the upper 80s. Southwest winds around 5 miles an hour. Wednesday night, mostly clear until midnight, then becoming partly cloudy. Lows in the upper 60s. South winds around 5 miles an hour. Thursday, partly sunny. A chance of showers and thunderstorms in the afternoon. Humid with highs in the upper 80s. Southwest winds 5 to 10 miles an hour. Chance of rain 50%.

Thursday night, a chance of thunderstorms. Showers likely. Lows in the upper 60s. Chance of rain 70%. Friday and Friday night, mostly cloudy with a chance of showers and thunderstorms. Highs in the mid-80s. Lows in the mid-60s. Chance of rain 50%. Saturday, partly sunny. A chance of showers in the afternoon. Highs in the mid-80s. Chance of rain 40%. Saturday night through Monday, mostly clear. Lows in the upper 60s. Highs in the upper 80s. Again, the forecast for Galesburg and surrounding areas of central and northwest Illinois for the rest of today, sunny. Highs in the mid-80s. Northeast winds around 5 miles an hour. At 9 a.m. in Galesburg, skies were mostly sunny. The temperature was 76 degrees, the dew point was 64, and the relative humidity was 65%. The wind was calm. The pressure was 30.14 inches and falling. Elsewhere around the area, it was sunny, and temperatures were in the lower to mid-70s. And once again at 9 a.m. in Galesburg, under mostly sunny skies, the temperature was 76. Looking elsewhere around the Midwest at 9 a.m., Chicago was sunny and 78. Indianapolis was partly sunny and 77. St. Louis was mostly sunny and 78. Kansas City was mostly sunny and 79. Des Moines was partly sunny and 76. Milwaukee was mostly sunny and 77. The time is currently 9:36 a.m. Central Daylight Time. 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Now for the official National Weather Service forecast for Galesburg and surrounding areas of central and northwest Illinois. Rest of today, sunny. Highs in the mid-80s. Northeast winds around 5 miles an hour. Tonight, clear. Lows in the mid-60s. East winds around 5 miles an hour, becoming southeast after midnight. Wednesday, sunny. Highs in the upper 80s. Southwest winds around 5 miles an hour. Wednesday night, mostly clear until midnight, then becoming partly cloudy. Lows in the upper 60s. South winds around 5 miles an hour. Thursday, partly sunny. A chance of showers and thunderstorms in the afternoon. Humid with highs in the upper 80s. Southwest winds 5 to 10 miles an hour. Chance of rain 50%. Thursday night, a chance of thunderstorms. Showers likely. Lows in the upper 60s. Chance of rain 70%. Friday and Friday night, mostly cloudy with a chance of showers and thunderstorms. Highs in the mid-80s. Lows in the mid-60s. Chance of rain 50%. Saturday, partly sunny. A chance of showers in the afternoon. Highs in the mid-80s. Chance of rain 40%. Saturday night through Monday, mostly clear. Lows in the upper 60s. Highs in the upper 80s. Again, the forecast for Galesburg and surrounding areas of central and northwest Illinois for the rest of today, sunny. Highs in the mid-80s. Northeast winds around 5 miles an hour. At 9 a.m. in Galesburg, skies were mostly sunny. The temperature was 76 degrees, the dew point was 64, and the relative humidity was 65%. The wind was calm. The pressure was 30.14 inches and falling. Elsewhere around the area, it was sunny, and temperatures were in the lower to mid-70s. And once again at 9 a.m. in Galesburg, under mostly sunny skies, the temperature was 76. Looking elsewhere around the Midwest at 9 a.m., Chicago was sunny and 78. Indianapolis was partly sunny and 77. St. Louis was mostly sunny and 78. Kansas City was mostly sunny and 79. Des Moines was partly sunny and 76. Milwaukee was mostly sunny and 77. The time is currently 9:39 a.m. Central Daylight Time. 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Now for the official National Weather Service forecast for Galesburg and surrounding areas of central and northwest Illinois. Rest of today, sunny. Highs in the mid-80s.
Northeast winds around 5 miles an hour. Tonight, clear. Lows in the mid-60s. East winds around 5 miles an hour, becoming southeast after midnight. Wednesday, sunny. Highs in the upper 80s. Southwest winds around 5 miles an hour. Wednesday night, mostly clear until midnight, then becoming partly cloudy. Lows in the upper 60s. South winds around 5 miles an hour. Thursday, partly sunny. A chance of showers and thunderstorms in the afternoon. Humid with highs in the upper 80s. Southwest winds 5 to 10 miles an hour. Chance of rain 50%. Thursday night, a chance of thunderstorms. Showers likely. Lows in the upper 60s. Chance of rain 70%. Friday and Friday night, mostly cloudy with a chance of showers and thunderstorms. Highs in the mid-80s. Lows in the mid-60s. Chance of rain 50%. Saturday, partly sunny. A chance of showers in the afternoon. Highs in the mid-80s. Chance of rain 40%. Saturday night through Monday, mostly clear. Lows in the upper 60s. Highs in the upper 80s. Again, the forecast for Galesburg and surrounding areas of central and northwest Illinois for the rest of today, sunny. Highs in the mid-80s. Northeast winds around 5 miles an hour. Now for the official National Weather Service forecast for Galesburg and surrounding areas of central and northwest Illinois. Rest of today, sunny. Highs in the mid-80s. Northeast winds around 5 miles an hour. Tonight, clear. Lows in the mid-60s. East winds around 5 miles an hour, becoming southeast after midnight. Wednesday, sunny. Highs in the upper 80s. Southwest winds around 5 miles an hour. Wednesday night, mostly clear until midnight, then becoming partly cloudy. Lows in the upper 60s. South winds around 5 miles an hour. Thursday, partly sunny. A chance of showers and thunderstorms in the afternoon. Humid with highs in the upper 80s. Southwest winds 5 to 10 miles an hour. Chance of rain 50%. Thursday night, a chance of thunderstorms. Showers likely. Lows in the upper 60s. Chance of rain 70%. Friday and Friday night, mostly cloudy with a chance of showers and thunderstorms. Highs in the mid-80s. Lows in the mid-60s. Chance of rain 50%. Saturday, partly sunny. A chance of showers in the afternoon. Highs in the mid-80s. Chance of rain 40%. Saturday night through Monday, mostly clear. Lows in the upper 60s. Highs in the upper 80s. Again, the forecast for Galesburg and surrounding areas of central and northwest Illinois for the rest of today, sunny. Highs in the mid-80s. Northeast winds around 5 miles an hour. At 9 a.m. in Galesburg, skies were mostly sunny. The temperature was 76 degrees, the dew point was 64, and the relative humidity was 65%. The wind was calm. The pressure was 30.14 inches and falling. Elsewhere around the area, it was sunny, and temperatures were in the lower to mid-70s. And once again at 9 a.m. in Galesburg, under mostly sunny skies, the temperature was 76. Looking elsewhere around the Midwest at 9 a.m., Chicago was sunny and 78. Indianapolis was partly sunny and 77. St. Louis was mostly sunny and 78. Kansas City was mostly sunny and 79. Des Moines was partly sunny and 76. Milwaukee was mostly sunny and 77. The time is currently 9:44 a.m. Central Daylight Time. 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Now for the official National Weather Service forecast for Galesburg and surrounding areas of central and northwest Illinois. Rest of today, sunny. Highs in the mid-80s. Northeast winds around 5 miles an hour. Tonight, clear. Lows in the mid-60s. East winds around 5 miles an hour, becoming southeast after midnight. Wednesday, sunny. Highs in the upper 80s. Southwest winds around 5 miles an hour.

Friday night, mostly clear until midnight, then becoming partly cloudy. Lows in the upper 60s. South winds around 5 miles an hour. Thursday, partly sunny. A chance of showers and thunderstorms in the afternoon. Humid with highs in the upper 80s. Southwest winds 5 to 10 miles an hour. Chance of rain 50%. Thursday night, a chance of thunderstorms. Showers likely. Lows in the upper 60s. Chance of rain 70%. Friday and Friday night, mostly cloudy with a chance of showers and thunderstorms. Highs in the mid-80s. Lows in the mid-60s. Chance of rain 50%. Saturday, partly sunny. A chance of showers in the afternoon. Highs in the mid-80s. Chance of rain 40%. Saturday night through Monday, mostly clear. Lows in the upper 60s. Highs in the upper 80s. Again, the forecast for Galesburg and surrounding areas of central and northwest Illinois for the rest of today, sunny. Highs in the mid-80s. Northeast winds around 5 miles an hour. At 9 a.m. in Galesburg, skies were mostly sunny. The temperature was 76 degrees, the dew point was 64, and the relative humidity was 65%. The wind was calm. The pressure was 30.14 inches and falling. Elsewhere around the area, it was sunny, and temperatures were in the lower to mid-70s. And once again at 9 a.m. in Galesburg, under mostly sunny skies, the temperature was 76. Looking elsewhere around the Midwest at 9 a.m., Chicago was sunny and 78. Indianapolis was partly sunny and 77. St. Louis was mostly sunny and 78. Kansas City was mostly sunny and 79. Des Moines was partly sunny and 76. Milwaukee was mostly sunny and 77. The time is currently 9:47 a.m. Central Daylight Time. 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Now for the official National Weather Service forecast for Galesburg and surrounding areas of central and northwest Illinois. Rest of today, sunny. Highs in the mid-80s. Northeast winds around 5 miles an hour. Tonight, clear. Lows in the mid-60s. East winds around 5 miles an hour, becoming southeast after midnight. Wednesday, sunny. Highs in the upper 80s. Southwest winds around 5 miles an hour. Wednesday night, mostly clear until midnight, then becoming partly cloudy. Lows in the upper 60s. South winds around 5 miles an hour. Thursday, partly sunny. A chance of showers and thunderstorms in the afternoon. Humid with highs in the upper 80s. Southwest winds 5 to 10 miles an hour. Chance of rain 50%. Thursday night, a chance of thunderstorms. Showers likely. Lows in the upper 60s. Chance of rain 70%. Friday and Friday night, mostly cloudy with a chance of showers and thunderstorms. Highs in the mid-80s. Lows in the mid-60s. Chance of rain 50%. Saturday, partly sunny. A chance of showers in the afternoon. Highs in the mid-80s. Chance of rain 40%. Saturday night through Monday, mostly clear. Lows in the upper 60s. Highs in the upper 80s. Again, the forecast for Galesburg and surrounding areas of central and northwest Illinois for the rest of today, sunny. Highs in the mid-80s. Northeast winds around 5 miles an hour. At 9 a.m. in Galesburg, skies were mostly sunny. The temperature was 76 degrees, the dew point was 64, and the relative humidity was 65%. The wind was calm. The pressure was 30.14 inches and falling. Elsewhere around the area, it was sunny, and temperatures were in the lower to mid-70s. And once again at 9 a.m. in Galesburg, under mostly sunny skies, the temperature was 76. Looking elsewhere around the Midwest at 9 a.m., Chicago was sunny and 78. Indianapolis was partly sunny and 77. St. Louis was mostly sunny and 78. Kansas City was mostly sunny and 79. Des Moines was partly sunny and 76. Milwaukee was mostly sunny and 77.
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Now for the official National Weather Service forecast for Galesburg and surrounding areas of central and northwest Illinois. Rest of today, sunny. Highs in the mid-80s. Northeast winds around 5 miles an hour. Tonight, clear. Lows in the mid-60s. East winds around 5 miles an hour, becoming southeast after midnight. Wednesday, sunny. Highs in the upper 80s. Southwest winds around 5 miles an hour. Wednesday night, mostly clear until midnight, then becoming partly cloudy. Lows in the upper 60s. South winds around 5 miles an hour. Thursday, partly sunny. A chance of showers and thunderstorms in the afternoon. Humid with highs in the upper 80s. Southwest winds 5 to 10 miles an hour. Chance of rain 50%. Thursday night, a chance of thunderstorms. Showers likely. Lows in the upper 60s. Chance of rain 70%. Friday and Friday night, mostly cloudy with a chance of showers and thunderstorms. Highs in the mid-80s. Lows in the mid-60s. Chance of rain 50%. Saturday, partly sunny. A chance of showers in the afternoon. Highs in the mid-80s. Chance of rain 40%. Saturday night through Monday, mostly clear. Lows in the upper 60s. Highs in the upper 80s. Again, the forecast for Galesburg and surrounding areas of central and northwest Illinois for the rest of today, sunny. Highs in the mid-80s. Northeast winds around 5 miles an hour. At 9 a.m. in Galesburg, skies were mostly sunny. The temperature was 76 degrees, the dew point was 64, and the relative humidity was 65%. The wind was calm. The pressure was 30.14 inches and falling. Elsewhere around the area, it was sunny, and temperatures were in the lower to mid-70s. And once again at 9 a.m. in Galesburg, under mostly sunny skies, the temperature was 76. Looking elsewhere around the Midwest at 9 a.m., Chicago was sunny and 78. Indianapolis was partly sunny and 77. St. Louis was mostly sunny and 78. Kansas City was mostly sunny and 79. Des Moines was partly sunny and 76. Milwaukee was mostly sunny and 77. The time is currently 9:52 a.m. Central Daylight Time. 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Now for the official National Weather Service forecast for Galesburg and surrounding areas of central and northwest Illinois. Rest of today, sunny. Highs in the mid-80s. Northeast winds around 5 miles an hour. Tonight, clear. Lows in the mid-60s. East winds around 5 miles an hour, becoming southeast after midnight. Wednesday, sunny. Highs in the upper 80s. Southwest winds around 5 miles an hour. Wednesday night, mostly clear until midnight, then becoming partly cloudy. Lows in the upper 60s. South winds around 5 miles an hour. Thursday, partly sunny. A chance of showers and thunderstorms in the afternoon. Humid with highs in the upper 80s. Southwest winds 5 to 10 miles an hour. Chance of rain 50%. Thursday night, a chance of thunderstorms. Showers likely. Lows in the upper 60s. Chance of rain 70%. Friday and Friday night, mostly cloudy with a chance of showers and thunderstorms. Highs in the mid-80s. Lows in the mid-60s. Chance of rain 50%. Saturday, partly sunny. A chance of showers in the afternoon. Highs in the mid-80s. Chance of rain 40%. Saturday night through Monday, mostly clear. Lows in the upper 60s. Highs in the upper 80s. Again, the forecast for Galesburg and surrounding areas of central and northwest Illinois for the rest of today, sunny. Highs in the mid-80s. Northeast winds around 5 miles an hour. At 9 a.m. in Galesburg, skies were mostly sunny. The temperature was 76 degrees, the dew point was 60.

before, and the relative humidity was 65%. The wind was calm. The pressure was 30.14 inches and falling. Elsewhere around the area, it was sunny, and temperatures were in the lower to mid-70s. And once again at 9 a.m. in Galesburg, under mostly sunny skies, the temperature was 76. Looking elsewhere around the Midwest at 9 a.m., Chicago was sunny and 78. Indianapolis was partly sunny and 77. St. Louis was mostly sunny and 78. Kansas City was mostly sunny and 79. Des Moines was partly sunny and 76. Milwaukee was mostly sunny and 77. The time is currently 9:55 a.m. Central Daylight Time. 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Now for the official National Weather Service forecast for Galesburg and surrounding areas of central and northwest Illinois. Rest of today, sunny. Highs in the mid-80s. Northeast winds around 5 miles an hour. Tonight, clear. Lows in the mid-60s. East winds around 5 miles an hour, becoming southeast after midnight. Wednesday, sunny. Highs in the upper 80s. Southwest winds around 5 miles an hour. Wednesday night, mostly clear until midnight, then becoming partly cloudy. Lows in the upper 60s. South winds around 5 miles an hour. Thursday, partly sunny. A chance of showers and thunderstorms in the afternoon. Humid with highs in the upper 80s. Southwest winds 5 to 10 miles an hour. Chance of rain 50%. Thursday night, a chance of thunderstorms. Showers likely. Lows in the upper 60s. Chance of rain 70%. Friday and Friday night, mostly cloudy with a chance of showers and thunderstorms. Highs in the mid-80s. Lows in the mid-60s. Chance of rain 50%. Saturday, partly sunny. A chance of showers in the afternoon. Highs in the mid-80s. Chance of rain 40%. Saturday night through Monday, mostly clear. Lows in the upper 60s. Highs in the upper 80s. Again, the forecast for Galesburg and surrounding areas of central and northwest Illinois for the rest of today, sunny. Highs in the mid-80s. Northeast winds around 5 miles an hour. At 9 a.m. in Galesburg, skies were mostly sunny. The temperature was 76 degrees, the dew point was 64, and the relative humidity was 65%. The wind was calm. The pressure was 30.14 inches and falling. Elsewhere around the area, it was sunny, and temperatures were in the lower to mid-70s. And once again at 9 a.m. in Galesburg, under mostly sunny skies, the temperature was 76. Looking elsewhere around the Midwest at 9 a.m., Chicago was sunny and 78. Indianapolis was partly sunny and 77. St. Louis was mostly sunny and 78. Kansas City was mostly sunny and 79. Des Moines was partly sunny and 76. Milwaukee was mostly sunny and 77. The time is currently 9:58 a.m. Central Daylight Time. 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Now for the official National Weather Service forecast for Galesburg and surrounding areas of central and northwest Illinois. Rest of today, sunny. Highs in the mid-80s. Northeast winds around 5 miles an hour. Tonight, clear. Lows in the mid-60s. East winds around 5 miles an hour, becoming southeast after midnight. Wednesday, sunny. Highs in the upper 80s. Southwest winds around 5 miles an hour. Wednesday night, mostly clear until midnight, then becoming partly cloudy. Lows in the upper 60s. South winds around 5 miles an hour. Thursday, partly sunny. A chance of showers and thunderstorms in the afternoon. Humid with highs in the upper 80s. Southwest winds 5 to 10 miles an hour. Chance of rain 50%. Thursday night, a chance of thunderstorms. Showers likely. Lows in the upper 60s. Chance of rain 70%.
Friday and Friday night, mostly cloudy with a chance of showers and thunderstorms.

Highs in the mid-80s. Lows in the mid-60s. Chance of rain 50%. Saturday, partly sunny. A chance of showers in the afternoon. Highs in the mid-80s. Chance of rain 40%. Saturday night through Monday, mostly clear. Lows in the upper 60s. Highs in the upper 80s. Again, the forecast for Galesburg and surrounding areas of central and northwest Illinois for the rest of today, sunny. Highs in the mid-80s. Northeast winds around 5 miles an hour. The time is currently 10 a.m. Central Daylight Time. 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Now for the official National Weather Service forecast for Galesburg and surrounding areas of central and northwest Illinois. Rest of today, sunny. Highs in the mid-80s. Northeast winds around 5 miles an hour. Tonight, clear. Lows in the mid-60s. East winds around 5 miles an hour, becoming southeast after midnight. Wednesday, sunny. Highs in the upper 80s. Southwest winds around 5 miles an hour. Wednesday night, mostly clear until midnight, then becoming partly cloudy. Lows in the upper 60s. South winds around 5 miles an hour. Thursday, partly sunny. A chance of showers and thunderstorms in the afternoon. Humid with highs in the upper 80s. Southwest winds 5 to 10 miles an hour. Chance of rain 50%. Thursday night, a chance of thunderstorms. Showers likely. Lows in the upper 60s. Chance of rain 70%. Friday and Friday night, mostly cloudy with a chance of showers and thunderstorms. Highs in the mid-80s. Lows in the mid-60s. Chance of rain 50%. Saturday, partly sunny. A chance of showers in the afternoon. Highs in the mid-80s. Chance of rain 40%. Saturday night through Monday, mostly clear. Lows in the upper 60s. Highs in the upper 80s. Again, the forecast for Galesburg and surrounding areas of central and northwest Illinois for the rest of today, sunny. Highs in the mid-80s. Northeast winds around 5 miles an hour. The time is currently 10:02 a.m. Central Daylight Time. 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Now for the official National Weather Service forecast for Galesburg and surrounding areas of central and northwest Illinois. Rest of today, sunny. Highs in the mid-80s. Northeast winds around 5 miles an hour. Tonight, clear. Lows in the mid-60s. East winds around 5 miles an hour, becoming southeast after midnight. Wednesday, sunny. Highs in the upper 80s. Southwest winds around 5 miles an hour. Wednesday night, mostly clear until midnight, then becoming partly cloudy. Lows in the upper 60s. South winds around 5 miles an hour. Thursday, partly sunny. A chance of showers and thunderstorms in the afternoon. Humid with highs in the upper 80s. Southwest winds 5 to 10 miles an hour. Chance of rain 50%. Thursday night, a chance of thunderstorms. Showers likely. Lows in the upper 60s. Chance of rain 70%. Friday and Friday night, mostly cloudy with a chance of showers and thunderstorms. Highs in the mid-80s. Lows in the mid-60s. Chance of rain 50%. Saturday, partly sunny. A chance of showers in the afternoon. Highs in the mid-80s. Chance of rain 40%. Saturday night through Monday, mostly clear. Lows in the upper 60s. Highs in the upper 80s. Again, the forecast for Galesburg and surrounding areas of central and northwest Illinois for the rest of today, sunny. Highs in the mid-80s. Northeast winds around 5 miles an hour. The time is currently 10:04 a.m. Central Daylight Time. 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Now for the official National Weather Service forecast for Galesburg and surrounding areas of central and northwest Illinois. Rest of today, sunny. Highs in the mid-80s. Northeast winds around 5 miles an hour.

chance of rain 70%. Friday and Friday night, mostly cloudy with a chance of showers and thunderstorms. Highs in the mid-80s. Lows in the mid-60s. Chance of rain 50%. Saturday, partly sunny. A chance of showers in the afternoon. Highs in the mid-80s. Chance of rain 40%. Saturday night through Monday, mostly clear. Lows in the upper 60s. Highs in the upper 80s. Again, the forecast for Galesburg and surrounding areas of central and northwest Illinois for the rest of today, sunny. Highs in the mid-80s. Northeast winds around 5 miles an hour. At 10 a.m. in Galesburg, skies were sunny. The temperature was 78 degrees, the dew point was 63, and the relative humidity was 59%. The wind was calm. The pressure was 30.14 inches and steady. Elsewhere around the area, it was sunny, and temperatures were around 80 degrees. And once again at 10 a.m. in Galesburg, under sunny skies, the temperature was 78. Looking elsewhere around the Midwest at 10 a.m., Chicago was sunny and 81. Indianapolis was partly sunny and 77. St. Louis was mostly sunny and 80. Kansas City was sunny and 82. Des Moines was mostly sunny and 80. Milwaukee was mostly sunny and 80. The time is currently 10:07 a.m. Central Daylight Time. 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Now for the official National Weather Service forecast for Galesburg and surrounding areas of central and northwest Illinois. Rest of today, sunny. Highs in the mid-80s. Northeast winds around 5 miles an hour. Tonight, clear. Lows in the mid-60s. East winds around 5 miles an hour, becoming southeast after midnight. Wednesday, sunny. Highs in the upper 80s. Southwest winds around 5 miles an hour. Wednesday night, mostly clear until midnight, then becoming partly cloudy. Lows in the upper 60s. South winds around 5 miles an hour. Thursday, partly sunny. A chance of showers and thunderstorms in the afternoon. Humid with highs in the upper 80s. Southwest winds 5 to 10 miles an hour. Chance of rain 50%. Thursday night, a chance of thunderstorms. Showers likely. Lows in the upper 60s. Chance of rain 70%. Friday and Friday night, mostly cloudy with a chance of showers and thunderstorms. Highs in the mid-80s. Lows in the mid-60s. Chance of rain 50%. Saturday, partly sunny. A chance of showers in the afternoon. Highs in the mid-80s. Chance of rain 40%. Saturday night through Monday, mostly clear. Lows in the upper 60s. Highs in the upper 80s. Again, the forecast for Galesburg and surrounding areas of central and northwest Illinois for the rest of today, sunny. Highs in the mid-80s. Northeast winds around 5 miles an hour. At 10 a.m. in Galesburg, skies were sunny. The temperature was 78 degrees, the dew point was 63, and the relative humidity was 59%. The wind was calm. The pressure was 30.14 inches and steady. Elsewhere around the area, it was sunny, and temperatures were around 80 degrees. And once again at 10 a.m. in Galesburg, under sunny skies, the temperature was 78. Looking elsewhere around the Midwest at 10 a.m., Chicago was sunny and 81. Indianapolis was partly sunny and 77. St. Louis was mostly sunny and 80. Kansas City was sunny and 82. Des Moines was mostly sunny and 80. Milwaukee was mostly sunny and 80. The time is currently 10:10 a.m. Central Daylight Time. 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Now for the official National Weather Service forecast for Galesburg and surrounding areas of central and northwest Illinois. Rest of today, sunny. Highs in the mid-80s. Northeast winds around 5 miles an hour. Tonight, clear. Lows in the mid-60s. East winds around 5 miles an hour, becoming southeast after midnight. Wednesday, sunny.

Highs in the upper 80s. Southwest winds around 5 miles an hour. Wednesday night, mostly clear until midnight, then becoming partly cloudy. Lows in the upper 60s. South winds around 5 miles an hour. Thursday, partly sunny. A chance of showers and thunderstorms in the afternoon. Humid with highs in the upper 80s. Southwest winds 5 to 10 miles an hour. Chance of rain 50%. Thursday night, a chance of thunderstorms. Showers likely. Lows in the upper 60s. Chance of rain 70%. Friday and Friday night, mostly cloudy with a chance of showers and thunderstorms. Highs in the mid-80s. Lows in the mid-60s. Chance of rain 50%. Saturday, partly sunny. A chance of showers in the afternoon. Highs in the mid-80s. Chance of rain 40%. Saturday night through Monday, mostly clear. Lows in the upper 60s. Highs in the upper 80s. Again, the forecast for Galesburg and surrounding areas of central and northwest Illinois for the rest of today, sunny. Highs in the mid-80s. Northeast winds around 5 miles an hour. At 10 a.m. in Galesburg, skies were sunny. The temperature was 78 degrees, the dew point was 63, and the relative humidity was 59%. The wind was calm. The pressure was 30.14 inches and steady. Elsewhere around the area, it was sunny, and temperatures were around 80 degrees. And once again at 10 a.m. in Galesburg, under sunny skies, the temperature was 78. Looking elsewhere around the Midwest at 10 a.m., Chicago was sunny, and 81. Indianapolis was partly sunny, and 77. St. Louis was mostly sunny, and 80. Kansas City was sunny, and 82. Des Moines was mostly sunny, and 80. Milwaukee was mostly sunny, and 80. The time is currently 10:12 a.m. Central Daylight Time. 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Now for the official National Weather Service forecast for Galesburg and surrounding areas of central and northwest Illinois. Rest of today, sunny. Highs in the mid-80s. Northeast winds around 5 miles an hour. Tonight, clear. Lows in the mid-60s. East winds around 5 miles an hour, becoming southeast after midnight. Wednesday, sunny. Highs in the upper 80s. Southwest winds around 5 miles an hour. Wednesday night, mostly clear until midnight, then becoming partly cloudy. Lows in the upper 60s. South winds around 5 miles an hour. Thursday, partly sunny. A chance of showers and thunderstorms in the afternoon. Humid with highs in the upper 80s. Southwest winds 5 to 10 miles an hour. Chance of rain 50%. Thursday night, a chance of thunderstorms. Showers likely. Lows in the upper 60s. Chance of rain 70%. Friday and Friday night, mostly cloudy with a chance of showers and thunderstorms. Highs in the mid-80s. Lows in the mid-60s. Chance of rain 50%. Saturday, partly sunny. A chance of showers in the afternoon. Highs in the mid-80s. Chance of rain 40%. Saturday night through Monday, mostly clear. Lows in the upper 60s. Highs in the upper 80s. Again, the forecast for Galesburg and surrounding areas of central and northwest Illinois for the rest of today, sunny. Highs in the mid-80s. Northeast winds around 5 miles an hour. 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KZZ66 is part of the All Hazards Network of NOAA Weather Radio. At 10 a.m. in Galesburg, skies were sunny. The temperature was 78 degrees, the dew point was 63, and the relative humidity was 59%. The wind was calm. The pressure was 30.14 inches and steady. Elsewhere around the area,
skies ranged from sunny to mostly sunny, and temperatures were around 80 degrees. And once again at 10 a.m. in Galesburg, under sunny skies, the temperature was 78. Looking elsewhere around the Midwest at 10 a.m., Chicago was sunny, and 81. Indianapolis was partly sunny, and 77. St. Louis was mostly sunny, and 80. Kansas City was sunny, and 82. Des Moines was mostly sunny, and 80. Milwaukee was mostly sunny, and 80. The time is currently 10:16 a.m. Central Daylight Time. 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Now for the official National Weather Service forecast for Galesburg and surrounding areas of central and northwest Illinois. Rest of today, sunny. Highs in the mid-80s. Northeast winds around 5 miles an hour. Tonight, clear. Lows in the mid-60s. East winds around 5 miles an hour, becoming southeast after midnight. Wednesday, sunny. Highs in the upper 80s. Southwest winds around 5 miles an hour. Wednesday night, mostly clear until midnight, then becoming partly cloudy. Lows in the upper 60s. South winds around 5 miles an hour. Thursday, partly sunny. A chance of showers and thunderstorms in the afternoon. Humid with highs in the upper 80s. Southwest winds 5 to 10 miles an hour. Chance of rain 50%. Thursday night, a chance of thunderstorms. Showers likely. Lows in the upper 60s. Chance of rain 70%. Friday and Friday night, mostly cloudy with a chance of showers and thunderstorms. Highs in the mid-80s. Lows in the mid-60s. Chance of rain 50%. Saturday, partly sunny. A chance of showers in the afternoon. Highs in the mid-80s. Chance of rain 40%. Saturday night through Monday, mostly clear. Lows in the upper 60s. Highs in the upper 80s. Again, the forecast for Galesburg and surrounding areas of central and northwest Illinois for the rest of today, sunny. Highs in the mid-80s. Northeast winds around 5 miles an hour. At 10 a.m. in Galesburg, skies were sunny. The temperature was 78 degrees, the dew point was 63, and the relative humidity was 59%. The wind was calm. The pressure was 30.14 inches and steady. Elsewhere around the area, skies ranged from sunny to mostly sunny, and temperatures were around 80 degrees. And once again at 10 a.m. in Galesburg, under sunny skies, the temperature was 78. Looking elsewhere around the Midwest at 10 a.m., Chicago was sunny, and 81. Indianapolis was partly sunny, and 77. St. Louis was mostly sunny, and 80. Kansas City was sunny, and 82. Des Moines was mostly sunny, and 80. Milwaukee was mostly sunny, and 80. The time is currently 10:19 a.m. Central Daylight Time. 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Now for the official National Weather Service forecast for Galesburg and surrounding areas of central and northwest Illinois. Rest of today, sunny. Highs in the mid-80s. Northeast winds around 5 miles an hour. Tonight, clear. Lows in the mid-60s. East winds around 5 miles an hour, becoming southeast after midnight. Wednesday, sunny. Highs in the upper 80s. Southwest winds around 5 miles an hour. Wednesday night, mostly clear until midnight, then becoming partly cloudy. Lows in the upper 60s. South winds around 5 miles an hour. Thursday, partly sunny. A chance of showers and thunderstorms in the afternoon. Humid with highs in the upper 80s. Southwest winds 5 to 10 miles an hour. Chance of rain 50%. Thursday night, a chance of thunderstorms. Showers likely. Lows in the upper 60s. Chance of rain 70%. Friday and Friday night, mostly cloudy with a chance of showers and thunderstorms. Highs in the mid-80s. Lows in the mid-60s. Chance of rain 50%. Saturday, partly sunny. A chance of showers in the afternoon. Highs in the mid-80s.
chance of rain 40%. Saturday night

Monday, mostly clear. Lows in the upper 60s. Highs in the upper 80s. Again, the forecast for Galesburg and surrounding areas of central and northwest Illinois for the rest of today, sunny. Highs in the mid-80s. Northeast winds around 5 miles an hour. At 10 a.m. in Galesburg, skies were sunny. The temperature was 78 degrees, the dew point was 63, and the relative humidity was 59%. The wind was calm. The pressure was 30.14 inches and steady. Elsewhere around the area, skies ranged from sunny to mostly sunny, and temperatures were around 80 degrees. And once again at 10 a.m. in Galesburg, under sunny skies, the temperature was 78. Looking elsewhere around the Midwest at 10 a.m., Chicago was sunny and 81. Indianapolis was partly sunny and 77. St. Louis was mostly sunny and 80. Kansas City was sunny and 82. Des Moines was mostly sunny and 80. Milwaukee was mostly sunny and 80. The time is currently 10:21 a.m. Central Daylight Time. 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Now for the official National Weather Service forecast for Galesburg and surrounding areas of central and northwest Illinois. Rest of today, sunny. Highs in the mid-80s. Northeast winds around 5 miles an hour. Tonight, clear. Lows in the mid-60s. East winds around 5 miles an hour, becoming southeast after midnight. Wednesday, sunny. Highs in the upper 80s. Southwest winds around 5 miles an hour. Wednesday night, mostly clear until midnight, then becoming partly cloudy. Lows in the upper 60s. South winds around 5 miles an hour. Thursday, partly sunny. A chance of showers and thunderstorms in the afternoon. Humid with highs in the upper 80s. Southwest winds 5 to 10 miles an hour. Chance of rain 50%. Thursday night, a chance of thunderstorms. Showers likely. Lows in the upper 60s. Chance of rain 70%. Friday and Friday night, mostly cloudy with a chance of showers and thunderstorms. Highs in the mid-80s. Lows in the mid-60s. Chance of rain 50%. Saturday, partly sunny. A chance of showers in the afternoon. Highs in the mid-80s. Chance of rain 40%. Saturday night through Monday, mostly clear. Lows in the upper 60s. Highs in the upper 80s. Again, the forecast for Galesburg and surrounding areas of central and northwest Illinois for the rest of today, sunny. Highs in the mid-80s. Northeast winds around 5 miles an hour. At 10 a.m. in Galesburg, skies were sunny. The temperature was 78 degrees, the dew point was 63, and the relative humidity was 59%. The wind was calm. The pressure was 30.14 inches and steady. Elsewhere around the area, skies ranged from sunny to mostly sunny, and temperatures were around 80 degrees. And once again at 10 a.m. in Galesburg, under sunny skies, the temperature was 78. Looking elsewhere around the Midwest at 10 a.m., Chicago was sunny and 81. Indianapolis was partly sunny and 77. St. Louis was mostly sunny and 80. Kansas City was sunny and 82. Des Moines was mostly sunny and 80. Milwaukee was mostly sunny and 80. The time is currently 10:24 a.m. Central Daylight Time. 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Now for the official National Weather Service forecast for Galesburg and surrounding areas of central and northwest Illinois. Rest of today, sunny. Highs in the mid-80s. Northeast winds around 5 miles an hour. Tonight, clear. Lows in the mid-60s. East winds around 5 miles an hour, becoming southeast after midnight. Wednesday, sunny. Highs in the upper 80s. Southwest winds around 5 miles an hour. Wednesday night, mostly clear until midnight, then becoming partly cloudy. Lows in the upper 60s. South winds around 5 miles an hour. Thursday, partly sunny. A chance of showers and

thunderstorms in the afternoon. Humid with highs in the upper 80s. Southwest winds 5 to 10 miles an hour. Chance of rain 50%. Thursday night, a chance of thunderstorms. Showers likely. Lows in the upper 60s. Chance of rain 70%. Friday and Friday night, mostly cloudy with a chance of showers and thunderstorms. Highs in the mid-80s. Lows in the mid-60s. Chance of rain 50%. Saturday, partly sunny. A chance of showers in the afternoon. Highs in the mid-80s. Chance of rain 40%. Saturday night through Monday, mostly clear. Lows in the upper 60s. Highs in the upper 80s. Again, the forecast for Galesburg and surrounding areas of central and northwest Illinois for the rest of today, sunny. Highs in the mid-80s. Northeast winds around 5 miles an hour. At 10 a.m. in Galesburg, skies were sunny. The temperature was 78 degrees, the dew point was 63, and the relative humidity was 59%. The wind was calm. The pressure was 30.14 inches and steady. Elsewhere around the area, skies ranged from sunny to mostly sunny, and temperatures were around 80 degrees. And once again at 10 a.m. in Galesburg, under sunny skies, the temperature was 78. Looking elsewhere around the Midwest at 10 a.m., Chicago was sunny and 81. Indianapolis was partly sunny and 77. St. Louis was mostly sunny and 80. Kansas City was sunny and 82. Des Moines was mostly sunny and 80. Milwaukee was mostly sunny and 80. The time is currently 10:27 a.m. Central Daylight Time. 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Now for the official National Weather Service forecast for Galesburg and surrounding areas of central and northwest Illinois. Rest of today, sunny. Highs in the mid-80s. Northeast winds around 5 miles an hour. Tonight, clear. Lows in the mid-60s. East winds around 5 miles an hour, becoming southeast after midnight. Wednesday, sunny. Highs in the upper 80s. Southwest winds around 5 miles an hour. Wednesday night, mostly clear until midnight, then becoming partly cloudy. Lows in the upper 60s. South winds around 5 miles an hour. Thursday, partly sunny. A chance of showers and thunderstorms in the afternoon. Humid with highs in the upper 80s. Southwest winds 5 to 10 miles an hour. Chance of rain 50%. Thursday night, a chance of thunderstorms. Showers likely. Lows in the upper 60s. Chance of rain 70%. Friday and Friday night, mostly cloudy with a chance of showers and thunderstorms. Highs in the mid-80s. Lows in the mid-60s. Chance of rain 50%. Saturday, partly sunny. A chance of showers in the afternoon. Highs in the mid-80s. Chance of rain 40%. Saturday night through Monday, mostly clear. Lows in the upper 60s. Highs in the upper 80s. Again, the forecast for Galesburg and surrounding areas of central and northwest Illinois for the rest of today, sunny. Highs in the mid-80s. Northeast winds around 5 miles an hour. At 10 a.m. in Galesburg, skies were sunny. The temperature was 78 degrees, the dew point was 63, and the relative humidity was 59%. The wind was calm. The pressure was 30.14 inches and steady. Elsewhere around the area, skies ranged from sunny to mostly sunny, and temperatures were around 80 degrees. And once again at 10 a.m. in Galesburg, under sunny skies, the temperature was 78. Looking elsewhere around the Midwest at 10 a.m., Chicago was sunny and 81. Indianapolis was partly sunny and 77. St. Louis was mostly sunny and 80. Kansas City was sunny and 82. Des Moines was mostly sunny and 80. Milwaukee was mostly sunny and 80. The time is currently 10:30 a.m. Central Daylight Time. 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Now for the official National Weather Service forecast for Galesburg and

surrounding areas of central and northwest Illinois. Rest of today, sunny. Highs in the mid-80s. Northeast winds around 5 miles an hour. Tonight, clear. Lows in the mid-60s. East winds around 5 miles an hour, becoming southeast after midnight. Wednesday, sunny. Highs in the upper 80s. Southwest winds around 5 miles an hour. Wednesday night, mostly clear until midnight, then becoming partly cloudy. Lows in the upper 60s. South winds around 5 miles an hour. Thursday, partly sunny. A chance of showers and thunderstorms in the afternoon. Humid with highs in the upper 80s. Southwest winds 5 to 10 miles an hour. Chance of rain 50%. Thursday night, a chance of thunderstorms. Showers likely. Lows in the upper 60s. Chance of rain 70%. Friday and Friday night, mostly cloudy with a chance of showers and thunderstorms. Highs in the mid-80s. Lows in the mid-60s. Chance of rain 50%. Saturday, partly sunny. A chance of showers in the afternoon. Highs in the mid-80s. Chance of rain 40%. Saturday night through Monday, mostly clear. Lows in the upper 60s. Highs in the upper 80s. Again, the forecast for Galesburg and surrounding areas of central and northwest Illinois for the rest of today, sunny. Highs in the mid-80s. Northeast winds around 5 miles an hour. At 10 a.m. in Galesburg, skies were sunny. The temperature was 78 degrees, the dew point was 63, and the relative humidity was 59%. The wind was calm. The pressure was 30.14 inches and steady. Elsewhere around the area, skies ranged from sunny to mostly sunny, and temperatures were around 80 degrees. And once again at 10 a.m. in Galesburg, under sunny skies, the temperature was 78. Looking elsewhere around the Midwest at 10 a.m., Chicago was sunny and 81. Indianapolis was partly sunny and 77. St. Louis was mostly sunny and 80. Kansas City was sunny and 80 and 81. Indianapolis was partly sunny and 77. St. Louis was mostly sunny and 80. Kansas City was sunny and 82. Des Moines was mostly sunny and 80. Milwaukee was mostly sunny and 80. The time is currently 10:33 a.m. Central Daylight Time. 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Now for the official National Weather Service forecast for Galesburg and surrounding areas of central and northwest Illinois. Rest of today, sunny. Highs in the mid-80s. Northeast winds around 5 miles an hour. Tonight, clear. Lows in the mid-60s. East winds around 5 miles an hour, becoming southeast after midnight. Wednesday, sunny. Highs in the upper 80s. Southwest winds around 5 miles an hour. Wednesday night, mostly clear until midnight, then becoming partly cloudy. Lows in the upper 60s. South winds around 5 miles an hour. Thursday, partly sunny. A chance of showers and thunderstorms in the afternoon. Humid with highs in the upper 80s. Southwest winds 5 to 10 miles an hour. Chance of rain 50%. Thursday night, a chance of thunderstorms. Showers likely. Lows in the upper 60s. Chance of rain 70%. Friday and Friday night, mostly cloudy with a chance of showers and thunderstorms. Highs in the mid-80s. Lows in the mid-60s. Chance of rain 50%. Saturday, partly sunny. A chance of showers in the afternoon. Highs in the mid-80s. Chance of rain 40%. Saturday night through Monday, mostly clear. Lows in the upper 60s. Highs in the upper 80s. Again, the forecast for Galesburg and surrounding areas of central and northwest Illinois for the rest of today, sunny. Highs in the mid-80s. Northeast winds around 5 miles an hour. At 10 a.m. in Galesburg, skies were sunny. The temperature was 78 degrees, the dew point was 63, and the relative humidity was 59%. The wind was calm. The pressure was 30.14 inches and steady.

Elsewhere around the area, skies ranged from sunny to mostly sunny, and temperatures were around 80 degrees. And once again at 10 a.m. in Galesburg, under sunny skies, the temperature was 78. Looking elsewhere around the Midwest at 10 a.m., Chicago was sunny, and 81. Indianapolis was partly sunny, and 77. St. Louis was mostly sunny, and 80. Kansas City was sunny, and 82. Des Moines was mostly sunny, and 80. Milwaukee was mostly sunny, and 80. The time is currently 10:36 a.m. Central Daylight Time. 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Now for the official National Weather Service forecast for Galesburg and surrounding areas of central and northwest Illinois. Rest of today, sunny. Highs in the mid-80s. Northeast winds around 5 miles an hour. Tonight, clear. Lows in the mid-60s. East winds around 5 miles an hour, becoming southeast after midnight. Wednesday, sunny. Highs in the upper 80s. Southwest winds around 5 miles an hour. Wednesday night, mostly clear until midnight, then becoming partly cloudy. Lows in the upper 60s. South winds around 5 miles an hour. Thursday, partly sunny. A chance of showers and thunderstorms in the afternoon. Humid with highs in the upper 80s. Southwest winds 5 to 10 miles an hour. Chance of rain 50%. Thursday night, a chance of thunderstorms. Showers likely. Lows in the upper 60s. Chance of rain 70%. Friday and Friday night, mostly cloudy with a chance of showers and thunderstorms. Highs in the mid-80s. Lows in the mid-60s. Chance of rain 50%. Saturday, partly sunny. A chance of showers in the afternoon. Highs in the mid-80s. Chance of rain 40%. Saturday night through Monday, mostly clear. Lows in the upper 60s. Highs in the upper 80s. Again, the forecast for Galesburg and surrounding areas of central and northwest Illinois for the rest of today, sunny. Highs in the mid-80s. Northeast winds around 5 miles an hour. At 10 a.m. in Galesburg, skies were sunny. The temperature was 78 degrees, the dew point was 63, and the relative humidity was 59%. The wind was calm. The pressure was 30.14 inches and steady. Elsewhere around the area, skies ranged from sunny to mostly sunny, and temperatures were around 80 degrees. And once again at 10 a.m. in Galesburg, under sunny skies, the temperature was 78. Looking elsewhere around the Midwest at 10 a.m., Chicago was sunny, and 81. Indianapolis was partly sunny, and 77. St. Louis was mostly sunny, and 80. Kansas City was sunny, and 82. Des Moines was mostly sunny, and 80. Milwaukee was mostly sunny, and 80. The time is currently 10:39 a.m. Central Daylight Time. 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Now for the official National Weather Service forecast for Galesburg and surrounding areas of central and northwest Illinois. Rest of today, sunny. Highs in the mid-80s. Northeast winds around 5 miles an hour. Tonight, clear. Lows in the mid-60s. Northeast winds around 5 miles an hour, becoming southeast after midnight. Wednesday, sunny. Highs in the upper 80s. Southwest winds around 5 miles an hour. Wednesday night, mostly clear until midnight, then becoming partly cloudy. Lows in the upper 60s. South winds around 5 miles an hour. Thursday, partly sunny. A chance of showers and thunderstorms in the afternoon. Humid with highs in the upper 80s. Southwest winds 5 to 10 miles an hour. Chance of rain 50%. Thursday night, a chance of thunderstorms. Showers likely. Lows in the upper 60s. Chance of rain 70%. Friday and Friday night, mostly cloudy with a chance of showers and thunderstorms. Highs in the mid-80s. Lows in the mid-60s. Chance of rain 50%. Saturday, partly sunny. A chance of showers in the afternoon.

highs in the mid-80s. Chance of rain, 40%. Saturday night through Monday, mostly clear. Lows in the upper 60s. Highs in the upper 80s. Again, the forecast for Galesburg and surrounding areas of central and northwest Illinois for the rest of today, sunny. Highs in the mid-80s. Northeast winds around 5 miles an hour. At 10 a.m. in Galesburg, skies were sunny. The temperature was 78 degrees, the dew point was 63, and the relative humidity was 59%. The wind was calm. The pressure was 30.14 inches and steady. Elsewhere around the area, skies ranged from sunny to mostly sunny, and temperatures were around 80 degrees. And once again at 10 a.m. in Galesburg, under sunny skies, the temperature was 78. Looking elsewhere around the Midwest at 10 a.m., Chicago was sunny and 81. Indianapolis was partly sunny and 77. St. Louis was mostly sunny and 80. Kansas City was sunny and 82. Des Moines was mostly sunny and 80. Milwaukee was mostly sunny and 80. The time is currently 10:41 a.m. Central Daylight Time. 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Now for the official National Weather Service forecast for Galesburg and surrounding areas of central and northwest Illinois. Rest of today, sunny. Highs in the mid-80s. Northeast winds around 5 miles an hour. Tonight, clear. Lows in the mid-60s. Northeast winds around 5 miles an hour, becoming southeast after midnight. Wednesday, sunny. Highs in the upper 80s. Southwest winds around 5 miles an hour. Wednesday night, mostly clear until midnight, then becoming partly cloudy. Lows in the upper 60s. South winds around 5 miles an hour. Thursday, partly sunny. A chance of showers and thunderstorms in the afternoon. Humid with highs in the upper 80s. Southwest winds 5 to 10 miles an hour. Chance of rain 50%. Thursday night, a chance of thunderstorms. Showers likely. Lows in the upper 60s. Chance of rain 70%. Friday and Friday night, mostly cloudy with a chance of showers and thunderstorms. Highs in the mid-80s. Lows in the mid-60s. Chance of rain 50%. Saturday, partly sunny. A chance of showers in the afternoon. Highs in the mid-80s. Chance of rain 40%. Saturday night through Monday, mostly clear. Lows in the upper 60s. Highs in the upper 80s. Again, the forecast for Galesburg and surrounding areas of central and northwest Illinois for the rest of today, sunny. Highs in the mid-80s. Northeast winds around 5 miles an hour. At 10 a.m. in Galesburg, skies were sunny. The temperature was 78 degrees, the dew point was 63, and the relative humidity was 59%. The wind was calm. The pressure was 30.14 inches and steady. Elsewhere around the area, skies ranged from sunny to mostly sunny, and temperatures were around 80 degrees. And once again at 10 a.m. in Galesburg, under sunny skies, the temperature was 78. Looking elsewhere around the Midwest at 10 a.m., Chicago was sunny and 81. Indianapolis was partly sunny and 77. St. Louis was mostly sunny and 80. Kansas City was sunny and 82. Des Moines was mostly sunny and 80. Milwaukee was mostly sunny and 80. The time is currently 10:44 a.m. Central Daylight Time. 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Now for the official National Weather Service forecast for Galesburg and surrounding areas of central and northwest Illinois. Rest of today, sunny. Highs in the mid-80s. Northeast winds around 5 miles an hour. Tonight, clear. Lows in the mid-60s. Northeast winds around 5 miles an hour, becoming southeast after midnight. Wednesday, sunny. Highs in the upper 80s. Southwest winds around 5 miles an hour. Wednesday night, mostly clear until midnight, then becoming partly cloudy. Lows in the upper 60s.

south winds around 5 miles an hour. Thursday, partly sunny. A chance of showers and thunderstorms in the afternoon. Humid with highs in the upper 80s. Southwest winds 5 to 10 miles an hour. Chance of rain 50%. Thursday night, a chance of thunderstorms. Showers likely. Lows in the upper 60s. Chance of rain 70%. Friday and Friday night, mostly cloudy with a chance of showers and thunderstorms. Highs in the mid-80s. Lows in the mid-60s. Chance of rain 50%. Saturday, partly sunny. A chance of showers in the afternoon. Highs in the mid-80s. Chance of rain 40%. Saturday night through Monday, mostly clear. Lows in the upper 60s. Highs in the upper 80s. Again, the forecast for Galesburg and surrounding areas of central and northwest Illinois for the rest of today, sunny. Highs in the mid-80s. Northeast winds around 5 miles an hour. At 10 a.m. in Galesburg, skies were sunny. The temperature was 78 degrees, the dew point was 63, and the relative humidity was 59%. The wind was calm. The pressure was 30.14 inches and steady. Elsewhere around the area, skies ranged from sunny to mostly sunny, and temperatures were around 80 degrees. And once again at 10 a.m. in Galesburg, under sunny skies, the temperature was 78. Looking elsewhere around the Midwest at 10 a.m., Chicago was sunny and 81. Indianapolis was partly sunny and 77. St. Louis was mostly sunny and 80. Kansas City was sunny and 82. Des Moines was mostly sunny and 80. Milwaukee was mostly sunny and 80. The time is currently 10:47 a.m. Central Daylight Time. 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Now for the official National Weather Service forecast for Galesburg and surrounding areas of central and northwest Illinois. Rest of today, sunny. Highs in the mid-80s. Northeast winds around 5 miles an hour. Tonight, clear. Lows in the mid-60s. Northeast winds around 5 miles an hour, becoming southeast after midnight. Wednesday, sunny. Highs in the upper 80s. Southwest winds around 5 miles an hour. Wednesday night, mostly clear until midnight, then becoming partly cloudy. Lows in the upper 60s. South winds around 5 miles an hour. Thursday, partly sunny. A chance of showers and thunderstorms in the afternoon. Humid with highs in the upper 80s. Southwest winds 5 to 10 miles an hour. Chance of rain 50%. Thursday night, a chance of thunderstorms. Showers likely. Lows in the upper 60s. Chance of rain 70%. Friday and Friday night, mostly cloudy with a chance of showers and thunderstorms. Highs in the mid-80s. Lows in the mid-60s. Chance of rain 50%. Saturday, partly sunny. A chance of showers in the afternoon. Highs in the mid-80s. Chance of rain 40%. Saturday night through Monday, mostly clear. Lows in the upper 60s. Highs in the upper 80s. Again, the forecast for Galesburg and surrounding areas of central and northwest Illinois for the rest of today, sunny. Highs in the mid-80s. Northeast winds around 5 miles an hour. At 10 a.m. in Galesburg, skies were sunny. The temperature was 78 degrees, the dew point was 63, and the relative humidity was 59%. The wind was calm. The pressure was 30.14 inches and steady. Elsewhere around the area, skies ranged from sunny to mostly sunny, and temperatures were around 80 degrees. And once again at 10 a.m. in Galesburg, under sunny skies, the temperature was 78. Looking elsewhere around the Midwest at 10 a.m., Chicago was sunny and 81. Indianapolis was partly sunny and 77. St. Louis was mostly sunny and 80. Kansas City was sunny and 82. Des Moines was mostly sunny and 80. Milwaukee was mostly sunny and 80. The time is currently 10:50 a.m. Central Daylight Time.
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Now for the official National Weather Service forecast for Galesburg and surrounding areas of central and northwest Illinois. Rest of today, sunny. Highs in the mid-80s. Northeast winds around 5 miles an hour. Tonight, clear. Lows in the mid-60s. Northeast winds around 5 miles an hour, becoming southeast after midnight. Wednesday, sunny. Highs in the upper 80s. Southwest winds around 5 miles an hour. Wednesday night, mostly clear until midnight, then becoming partly cloudy. Lows in the upper 60s. South winds around 5 miles an hour. Thursday, partly sunny. A chance of showers and thunderstorms in the afternoon. Humid with highs in the upper 80s. Southwest winds 5 to 10 miles an hour. Chance of rain 50%. Thursday night, a chance of thunderstorms. Showers likely. Lows in the upper 60s. Chance of rain 70%. Friday and Friday night, mostly cloudy with a chance of showers and thunderstorms. Highs in the mid-80s. Lows in the mid-60s. Chance of rain 50%. Saturday, partly sunny. A chance of showers in the afternoon. Highs in the mid-80s. Chance of rain 40%. Saturday night through Monday, mostly clear. Lows in the upper 60s. Highs in the upper 80s. Again, the forecast for Galesburg and surrounding areas of central and northwest Illinois for the rest of today, sunny. Highs in the mid-80s. Northeast winds around 5 miles an hour. At 10 a.m. in Galesburg, skies were sunny. The temperature was 78 degrees, the dew point was 63, and the relative humidity was 59%. The wind was calm. The pressure was 30.14 inches and steady. Elsewhere around the area, skies ranged from sunny to mostly sunny, and temperatures were around 80 degrees. And once again at 10 a.m. in Galesburg, under sunny skies, the temperature was 78. Looking elsewhere around the Midwest at 10 a.m., Chicago was sunny and 81. Indianapolis was partly sunny and 77. St. Louis was mostly sunny and 80. Kansas City was sunny and 82. Des Moines was mostly sunny and 80. Milwaukee was mostly sunny and 80. The time is currently 10:53 a.m. Central Daylight Time. 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Now for the official National Weather Service forecast for Galesburg and surrounding areas of central and northwest Illinois. Rest of today, sunny. Highs in the mid-80s. Northeast winds around 5 miles an hour. Tonight, clear. Lows in the mid-60s. Northeast winds around 5 miles an hour, becoming southeast after midnight. Wednesday, sunny. Highs in the upper 80s. Southwest winds around 5 miles an hour. Wednesday night, mostly clear until midnight, then becoming partly cloudy. Lows in the upper 60s. South winds around 5 miles an hour. Thursday, partly sunny. A chance of showers and thunderstorms in the afternoon. Humid with highs in the upper 80s. Southwest winds 5 to 10 miles an hour. Chance of rain 50%. Thursday night, a chance of thunderstorms. Showers likely. Lows in the upper 60s. Chance of rain 70%. Friday and Friday night, mostly cloudy with a chance of showers and thunderstorms. Highs in the mid-80s. Lows in the mid-60s. Chance of rain 50%. Saturday, partly sunny. A chance of showers in the afternoon. Highs in the mid-80s. Chance of rain 40%. Saturday night through Monday, mostly clear. Lows in the upper 60s. Highs in the upper 80s. Again, the forecast for Galesburg and surrounding areas of central and northwest Illinois for the rest of today, sunny. Highs in the mid-80s. Northeast winds around 5 miles an hour. At 10 a.m. in Galesburg, skies were sunny. The temperature was 78 degrees, the dew point was 63, and the relative humidity was 59%. The wind was calm.
the pressure was 30.14 inches and steady. Elsewhere around the area, skies ranged from sunny to mostly sunny, and temperatures were around 80 degrees. And once again at 10 a.m. in Galesburg, under sunny skies, the temperature was 78. Looking elsewhere around the Midwest at 10 a.m., Chicago was sunny and 81. Indianapolis was partly sunny and 77. St. Louis was mostly sunny and 80. Kansas City was sunny and 82. Des Moines was mostly sunny and 80. Milwaukee was mostly sunny and 80. The time is currently 10:56 a.m. Central Daylight Time. 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Now for the official National Weather Service forecast for Galesburg and surrounding areas of central and northwest Illinois. Rest of today, sunny. Highs in the mid-80s. Northeast winds around 5 miles an hour. Tonight, clear. Lows in the mid-60s. Northeast winds around 5 miles an hour, becoming southeast after midnight. Wednesday, sunny. Highs in the upper 80s. Southwest winds around 5 miles an hour. Wednesday night, mostly clear until midnight, then becoming partly cloudy. Lows in the upper 60s. South winds around 5 miles an hour. Thursday, partly sunny. A chance of showers and thunderstorms in the afternoon. Humid with highs in the upper 80s. Southwest winds 5 to 10 miles an hour. Chance of rain 50%. Thursday night, a chance of thunderstorms. Showers likely. Lows in the upper 60s. Chance of rain 70%. Friday and Friday night, mostly cloudy with a chance of showers and thunderstorms. Highs in the mid-80s. Lows in the mid-60s. Chance of rain 50%. Saturday, partly sunny. A chance of showers in the afternoon. Highs in the mid-80s. Chance of rain 40%. Saturday night through Monday, mostly clear. Lows in the upper 60s. Highs in the upper 80s. Again, the forecast for Galesburg and surrounding areas of central and northwest Illinois for the rest of today, sunny. Highs in the mid-80s. Northeast winds around 5 miles an hour. At 10 a.m. in Galesburg, skies were sunny. The temperature was 78 degrees, the dew point was 63, and the relative humidity was 59%. The wind was calm. The pressure was 30.14 inches and steady. Elsewhere around the area, skies ranged from sunny to mostly sunny, and temperatures were around 80 degrees. And once again at 10 a.m. in Galesburg, under sunny skies, the temperature was 78. Looking elsewhere around the Midwest at 10 a.m., Chicago was sunny and 81. Indianapolis was partly sunny and 77. St. Louis was mostly sunny and 80. Kansas City was sunny and 82. Des Moines was mostly sunny and 80. Milwaukee was mostly sunny and 80. The time is currently 10:58 a.m. Central Daylight Time. 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Now for the official National Weather Service forecast for Galesburg and surrounding areas of central and northwest Illinois. Rest of today, sunny. Highs in the mid-80s. Northeast winds around 5 miles an hour. Tonight, clear. Lows in the mid-60s. Northeast winds around 5 miles an hour, becoming southeast after midnight. Wednesday, sunny. Highs in the upper 80s. Southwest winds around 5 miles an hour. Wednesday night, mostly clear until midnight, then becoming partly cloudy. Lows in the upper 60s. South winds around 5 miles an hour. Thursday, partly sunny. A chance of showers and thunderstorms in the afternoon. Humid with highs in the upper 80s. Southwest winds 5 to 10 miles an hour. Chance of rain 50%. Thursday night, a chance of thunderstorms. Showers likely. Lows in the upper 60s. Chance of rain 70%. Friday and Friday night, mostly cloudy with a chance of showers and thunderstorms. Highs in the mid-80s. Lows in the mid-60s. Chance of rain 50%.
Saturday, partly sunny. A chance of showers in the afternoon. Highs in the mid-80s.

chance of rain 40%. Saturday night through Monday, mostly clear. Lows in the upper 60s. Highs in the upper 80s. Again, the forecast for Galesburg and surrounding areas of central and northwest Illinois for the rest of today, sunny. Highs in the mid-80s. Northeast winds around 5 miles an hour. The time is currently 11 a.m. Central Daylight Time. 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Now for the official National Weather Service forecast for Galesburg and surrounding areas of central and northwest Illinois. Rest of today, sunny. Highs in the mid-80s. Northeast winds around 5 miles an hour. Tonight, clear. Lows in the mid-60s. Northeast winds around 5 miles an hour, becoming southeast after midnight. Wednesday, sunny. Highs in the upper 80s. Southwest winds around 5 miles an hour. Wednesday night, mostly clear until midnight, then becoming partly cloudy. Lows in the upper 60s. South winds around 5 miles an hour. Thursday, partly sunny. A chance of showers and thunderstorms in the afternoon. Humid with highs in the upper 80s. Southwest winds 5 to 10 miles an hour. Chance of rain 50%. Thursday night, a chance of thunderstorms. Showers likely. Lows in the upper 60s. Chance of rain 70%. Friday and Friday night, mostly cloudy with a chance of showers and thunderstorms. Highs in the mid-80s. Lows in the mid-60s. Chance of rain 50%. Saturday, partly sunny. A chance of showers in the afternoon. Highs in the mid-80s. Chance of rain 40%. Saturday night through Monday, mostly clear. Lows in the upper 60s. Highs in the upper 80s. Again, the forecast for Galesburg and surrounding areas of central and northwest Illinois for the rest of today, sunny. Highs in the mid-80s. Northeast winds around 5 miles an hour. The time is currently 11:02 a.m. Central Daylight Time. 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Now for the official National Weather Service forecast for Galesburg and surrounding areas of central and northwest Illinois. Rest of today, sunny. Highs in the mid-80s. Northeast winds around 5 miles an hour. Tonight, clear. Lows in the mid-60s. Northeast winds around 5 miles an hour, becoming southeast after midnight. Wednesday, sunny. Highs in the upper 80s. Southwest winds around 5 miles an hour. Wednesday night, mostly clear until midnight, then becoming partly cloudy. Lows in the upper 60s. South winds around 5 miles an hour. Thursday, partly sunny. A chance of showers and thunderstorms in the afternoon. Humid with highs in the upper 80s. Southwest winds 5 to 10 miles an hour. Chance of rain 50%. Thursday night, a chance of thunderstorms. Showers likely. Lows in the upper 60s. Chance of rain 70%. Friday and Friday night, mostly cloudy with a chance of showers and thunderstorms. Highs in the mid-80s. Lows in the mid-60s. Chance of rain 50%. Saturday, partly sunny. A chance of showers in the afternoon. Highs in the mid-80s. Chance of rain 40%. Saturday night through Monday, mostly clear. Lows in the upper 60s. Highs in the upper 80s. Again, the forecast for Galesburg and surrounding areas of central and northwest Illinois for the rest of today, sunny. Highs in the mid-80s. Northeast winds around 5 miles an hour. The time is currently 11:04 a.m. Central Daylight Time. 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Now for the official National Weather Service forecast for Galesburg and surrounding areas of central and northwest Illinois. Rest of today, sunny. Highs in the mid-80s. Northeast winds around 5 miles an hour. Tonight, clear. Lows in the mid-60s. Northeast winds around 5 miles an hour, becoming southeast after midnight. Wednesday, sunny. Highs in

50%. Saturday, partly sunny. A chance of showers in the afternoon. Highs in the mid-80s. Chance of rain 40%. Saturday night through Monday, mostly clear. Lows in the upper 60s. Highs in the upper 80s. Again, the forecast for Galesburg and surrounding areas of central and northwest Illinois for the rest of today, sunny. Highs in the mid-80s. Northeast winds around 5 miles an hour. At 11 a.m. in Galesburg, skies were sunny. The temperature was 80 degrees, the dew point was 61, and the relative humidity was 52%. The heat index was 81. The wind was calm. The pressure was 30.13 inches and steady. Elsewhere around the area, skies ranged from sunny to mostly sunny, and temperatures were around 80 degrees. And once again at 11 a.m. in Galesburg, under sunny skies, the temperature was 80, and the heat index was 81. Looking elsewhere around the Midwest at 11 a.m., Chicago was mostly sunny, and 81. Indianapolis was partly sunny, and 80. St. Louis was partly sunny, and 81. Kansas City was mostly sunny, and 83. Des Moines was mostly sunny, and 82. Milwaukee was mostly sunny, and 80. The time is currently 11:07 a.m. Central Daylight Time. 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Now for the official National Weather Service forecast for Galesburg and surrounding areas of central and northwest Illinois. Rest of today, sunny. Highs in the mid-80s. Northeast winds around 5 miles an hour. Tonight, clear. Lows in the mid-60s. Northeast winds around 5 miles an hour, becoming southeast after midnight. Wednesday, sunny. Highs in the upper 80s. Southwest winds around 5 miles an hour. Wednesday night, mostly clear until midnight, then becoming partly cloudy. Lows in the upper 60s. South winds around 5 miles an hour. Thursday, partly sunny. A chance of showers and thunderstorms in the afternoon. Humid with highs in the upper 80s. Southwest winds 5 to 10 miles an hour. Chance of rain 50%. Thursday night, a chance of thunderstorms. Showers likely. Lows in the upper 60s. Chance of rain 70%. Friday and Friday night, mostly cloudy with a chance of showers and thunderstorms. Highs in the mid-80s. Lows in the mid-60s. Chance of rain 50%. Saturday, partly sunny. A chance of showers in the afternoon. Highs in the mid-80s. Chance of rain 40%. Saturday night through Monday, mostly clear. Lows in the upper 60s. Highs in the upper 80s. Again, the forecast for Galesburg and surrounding areas of central and northwest Illinois for the rest of today, sunny. Highs in the mid-80s. Northeast winds around 5 miles an hour. At 11 a.m. in Galesburg, skies were sunny. The temperature was 80 degrees, the dew point was 61, and the relative humidity was 52%. The heat index was 81. The wind was calm. The pressure was 30.13 inches and steady. Elsewhere around the area, skies ranged from sunny to mostly sunny, and temperatures were around 80 degrees. And once again at 11 a.m. in Galesburg, under sunny skies, the temperature was 80, and the heat index was 81. Looking elsewhere around the Midwest at 11 a.m., Chicago was mostly sunny, and 81. Indianapolis was partly sunny, and 80. St. Louis was partly sunny, and 81. Kansas City was mostly sunny, and 83. Des Moines was mostly sunny, and 82. Milwaukee was mostly sunny, and 80. The time is currently 11:10 a.m. Central Daylight Time. 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Now for the official National Weather Service forecast for Galesburg and surrounding areas of central and northwest Illinois. Rest of today, sunny. Highs in the mid-80s. Northeast winds around 5 miles an hour. Tonight, clear. Lows in the mid-60s. Northeast winds around 5 miles an hour, becoming southeast after midnight.

Wednesday, sunny. Highs in the upper 80s. Southwest winds around 5 miles an hour. Wednesday night, mostly clear until midnight, then becoming partly cloudy. Lows in the upper 60s. South winds around 5 miles an hour. Thursday, partly sunny. A chance of showers and thunderstorms in the afternoon. Humid with highs in the upper 80s. Southwest winds 5 to 10 miles an hour. Chance of rain 50%. Thursday night, a chance of thunderstorms. Showers likely. Lows in the upper 60s. Chance of rain 70%. Friday and Friday night, mostly cloudy with a chance of showers and thunderstorms. Highs in the mid-80s. Lows in the mid-60s. Chance of rain 50%. Saturday, partly sunny. A chance of showers in the afternoon. Highs in the mid-80s. Chance of rain 40%. Saturday night through Monday, mostly clear. Lows in the upper 60s. Highs in the upper 80s. Again, the forecast for Galesburg and surrounding areas of central and northwest Illinois for the rest of today, sunny. Highs in the mid-80s. Northeast winds around 5 miles an hour. At 11 a.m. in Galesburg, skies were sunny. The temperature was 80 degrees, the dew point was 61, and the relative humidity was 52%. The heat index was 81. The wind was calm. The pressure was 30.13 inches and steady. Elsewhere around the area, skies ranged from sunny to mostly sunny, and temperatures were around 80 degrees. And once again at 11 a.m. in Galesburg, under sunny skies, the temperature was 80, and the heat index was 81. Looking elsewhere around the Midwest at 11 a.m., Chicago was mostly sunny, and 81. Indianapolis was partly sunny, and 80. St. Louis was partly sunny, and 81. Kansas City was mostly sunny, and 83. Des Moines was mostly sunny, and 82. Milwaukee was mostly sunny, and 80. The time is currently 11:13 a.m. Central Daylight Time. 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Now for the official National Weather Service forecast for Galesburg and surrounding areas of central and northwest Illinois. Rest of today, sunny. Highs in the mid-80s. Northeast winds around 5 miles an hour. Tonight, clear. Lows in the mid-60s. Northeast winds around 5 miles an hour, becoming southeast after midnight. Wednesday, sunny. Highs in the upper 80s. Southwest winds around 5 miles an hour. Wednesday night, mostly clear until midnight, then becoming partly cloudy. Lows in the upper 60s. South winds around 5 miles an hour. Thursday, partly sunny. A chance of showers and thunderstorms in the afternoon. Humid with highs in the upper 80s. Southwest winds 5 to 10 miles an hour. Chance of rain 50%. Thursday night, a chance of thunderstorms. Showers likely. Lows in the upper 60s. Chance of rain 70%. Friday and Friday night, mostly cloudy with a chance of showers and thunderstorms. Highs in the mid-80s. Lows in the mid-60s. Chance of rain 50%. Saturday, partly sunny. A chance of showers in the afternoon. Highs in the mid-80s. Chance of rain 40%. Saturday night through Monday, mostly clear. Lows in the upper 60s. Highs in the upper 80s. Again, the forecast for Galesburg and surrounding areas of central and northwest Illinois for the rest of today, sunny. Highs in the mid-80s. Northeast winds around 5 miles an hour. 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Programming originates from NOAA's National Weather Service office in Lincoln. 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At 11 a.m. in Galesburg, skies were sunny. The temperature was 80 degrees, the dew point was 61, and the relative humidity was 52%. The heat index was 81.

The wind was calm. The pressure was 30.13 inches and steady. Elsewhere around the area, skies ranged from sunny to mostly sunny, and temperatures were around 80 degrees. And once again at 11 a.m. in Galesburg, under sunny skies, the temperature was 80, and the heat index was 81. Looking elsewhere around the Midwest at 11 a.m., Chicago was mostly sunny, and 81. Indianapolis was partly sunny, and 80. St. Louis was partly sunny, and 81. Kansas City was mostly sunny, and 83. Des Moines was mostly sunny, and 82. Milwaukee was mostly sunny, and 80. The time is currently 11:17 a.m. Central Daylight Time. 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Now for the official National Weather Service forecast for Galesburg and surrounding areas of central and northwest Illinois. Rest of today, sunny. Highs in the mid-80s. Northeast winds around 5 miles an hour. Tonight, clear. Lows in the mid-60s. Northeast winds around 5 miles an hour, becoming southeast after midnight. Wednesday, sunny. Highs in the upper 80s. Southwest winds around 5 miles an hour. Wednesday night, mostly clear until midnight, then becoming partly cloudy. Lows in the upper 60s. South winds around 5 miles an hour. Thursday, partly sunny. A chance of showers and thunderstorms in the afternoon. Humid with highs in the upper 80s. Southwest winds 5 to 10 miles an hour. Chance of rain 50%. Thursday night, a chance of thunderstorms. Showers likely. Lows in the upper 60s. Chance of rain 70%. Friday and Friday night, mostly cloudy with a chance of showers and thunderstorms. Highs in the mid-80s. Lows in the mid-60s. Chance of rain 50%. Saturday, partly sunny. A chance of showers in the afternoon. Highs in the mid-80s. Chance of rain 40%. Saturday night through Monday, mostly clear. Lows in the upper 60s. Highs in the upper 80s. Again, the forecast for Galesburg and surrounding areas of central and northwest Illinois for the rest of today, sunny. Highs in the mid-80s. Northeast winds around 5 miles an hour. At 11 a.m. in Galesburg, skies were sunny. The temperature was 80 degrees, the dew point was 61, and the relative humidity was 52%. The heat index was 81. The wind was calm. The pressure was 30.13 inches and steady. Elsewhere around the area, skies ranged from sunny to mostly sunny, and temperatures were around 80 degrees. And once again at 11 a.m. in Galesburg, under sunny skies, the temperature was 80, and the heat index was 81. Looking elsewhere around the Midwest at 11 a.m., Chicago was mostly sunny, and 81. Indianapolis was partly sunny, and 80. St. Louis was partly sunny, and 81. Kansas City was mostly sunny, and 83. Des Moines was mostly sunny, and 82. Milwaukee was mostly sunny, and 80. The time is currently 11:20 a.m. Central Daylight Time. 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Now for the official National Weather Service forecast for Galesburg and surrounding areas of central and northwest Illinois. Rest of today, sunny. Highs in the mid-80s. Northeast winds around 5 miles an hour. Tonight, clear. Lows in the mid-60s. Northeast winds around 5 miles an hour, becoming southeast after midnight. Wednesday, sunny. Highs in the upper 80s. Southwest winds around 5 miles an hour. Wednesday night, mostly clear until midnight, then becoming partly cloudy. Lows in the upper 60s. South winds around 5 miles an hour. Thursday, partly sunny. A chance of showers and thunderstorms in the afternoon. Humid with highs in the upper 80s. Southwest winds 5 to 10 miles an hour. Chance of rain 50%. Thursday night, a chance of thunderstorms. Showers likely. Lows in the upper 60s. Chance of rain 70%. Friday and Friday night, mostly cloudy.

with a chance of showers and thunderstorms. Highs in the mid-80s. Lows in the mid-60s. Chance of rain 50%. Saturday, partly sunny. A chance of showers in the afternoon. Highs in the mid-80s. Chance of rain 40%. Saturday night through Monday, mostly clear. Lows in the upper 60s. Highs in the upper 80s. Again, the forecast for Galesburg and surrounding areas of central and northwest Illinois for the rest of today, sunny. Highs in the mid-80s. Northeast winds around 5 miles an hour. At 11 a.m. in Galesburg, skies were sunny. The temperature was 80 degrees, the dew point was 61, and the relative humidity was 52%. The heat index was 81. The wind was calm. The pressure was 30.13 inches and steady. Elsewhere around the area, skies ranged from sunny to mostly sunny, and temperatures were around 80 degrees. And once again at 11 a.m. in Galesburg, under sunny skies, the temperature was 80, and the heat index was 81. Looking elsewhere around the Midwest at 11 a.m., Chicago was mostly sunny, and 81. Indianapolis was partly sunny, and 80. St. Louis was partly sunny, and 81. Kansas City was mostly sunny, and 83. Des Moines was mostly sunny, and 82. Milwaukee was mostly sunny, and 80. The time is currently 11:23 a.m. Central Daylight Time. 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Now for the official National Weather Service forecast for Galesburg and surrounding areas of central and northwest Illinois. Rest of today, sunny. Highs in the mid-80s. Northeast winds around 5 miles an hour. Tonight, clear. Lows in the mid-60s. Northeast winds around 5 miles an hour, becoming southeast after midnight. Wednesday, sunny. Highs in the upper 80s. Southwest winds around 5 miles an hour. Wednesday night, mostly clear until midnight, then becoming partly cloudy. Lows in the upper 60s. South winds around 5 miles an hour. Thursday, partly sunny. A chance of showers and thunderstorms in the afternoon. Humid with highs in the upper 80s. Southwest winds 5 to 10 miles an hour. Chance of rain 50%. Thursday night, a chance of thunderstorms. Showers likely. Lows in the upper 60s. Chance of rain 70%. Friday and Friday night, mostly cloudy with a chance of showers and thunderstorms. Highs in the mid-80s. Lows in the mid-60s. Chance of rain 50%. Saturday, partly sunny. A chance of showers in the afternoon. Highs in the mid-80s. Chance of rain 40%. Saturday night through Monday, mostly clear. Lows in the upper 60s. Highs in the upper 80s. Again, the forecast for Galesburg and surrounding areas of central and northwest Illinois for the rest of today, sunny. Highs in the mid-80s. Northeast winds around 5 miles an hour. At 11 a.m. in Galesburg, skies were sunny. The temperature was 80 degrees, the dew point was 61, and the relative humidity was 52%. The heat index was 81. The wind was calm. The pressure was 30.13 inches and steady. Elsewhere around the area, skies ranged from sunny to mostly sunny, and temperatures were around 80 degrees. And once again at 11 a.m. in Galesburg, under sunny skies, the temperature was 80, and the heat index was 81. Looking elsewhere around the Midwest at 11 a.m., Chicago was mostly sunny, and 81. Indianapolis was partly sunny, and 80. St. Louis was partly sunny, and 81. Kansas City was mostly sunny, and 83. Des Moines was mostly sunny, and 82. Milwaukee was mostly sunny, and 80. The time is currently 11:25 a.m. Central Daylight Time. 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Now for the official National Weather Service forecast for Galesburg and surrounding areas of central and northwest Illinois. Rest of today, sunny. Highs in the mid-80s. Northeast winds around 5 miles an hour. Tonight.
clear. Lows in the mid-60s. Northeast winds around 5 miles an hour, becoming southeast after midnight. Wednesday, sunny. Highs in the upper 80s. Southwest winds around 5 miles an hour. Wednesday night, mostly clear until midnight, then becoming partly cloudy. Lows in the upper 60s. South winds around 5 miles an hour. Thursday, partly sunny. A chance of showers and thunderstorms in the afternoon. Humid with highs in the upper 80s. Southwest winds 5 to 10 miles an hour. Chance of rain 50%. Thursday night, a chance of thunderstorms. Showers likely. Lows in the upper 60s. Chance of rain 70%. Friday and Friday night, mostly cloudy with a chance of showers and thunderstorms. Highs in the mid-80s. Lows in the mid-60s. Chance of rain 50%. Saturday, partly sunny. A chance of showers in the afternoon. Highs in the mid-80s. Chance of rain 40%. Saturday night through Monday, mostly clear. Lows in the upper 60s. Highs in the upper 80s. Again, the forecast for Galesburg and surrounding areas of central and northwest Illinois for the rest of today, sunny. Highs in the mid-80s. Northeast winds around 5 miles an hour. At 11 a.m. in Galesburg, skies were sunny. The temperature was 80 degrees, the dew point was 61, and the relative humidity was 52%. The heat index was 81. The wind was calm. The pressure was 30.13 inches and steady. Elsewhere around the area, skies ranged from sunny to mostly sunny, and temperatures were around 80 degrees. And once again at 11 a.m. in Galesburg, under sunny skies, the temperature was 80, and the heat index was 81. Looking elsewhere around the Midwest at 11 a.m., Chicago was mostly sunny, and 81. Indianapolis was partly sunny, and 80. St. Louis was partly sunny, and 81. Kansas City was mostly sunny, and 83. Des Moines was mostly sunny, and 82. Milwaukee was mostly sunny, and 80. The time is currently 11:28 a.m. Central Daylight Time. 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Now for the official National Weather Service forecast for Galesburg and surrounding areas of central and northwest Illinois. Rest of today, sunny. Highs in the mid-80s. Northeast winds around 5 miles an hour. Tonight, clear. Lows in the mid-60s. Northeast winds around 5 miles an hour, becoming southeast after midnight. Wednesday, sunny. Highs in the upper 80s. Southwest winds around 5 miles an hour. Wednesday night, mostly clear until midnight, then becoming partly cloudy. Lows in the upper 60s. South winds around 5 miles an hour. Thursday, partly sunny. A chance of showers and thunderstorms in the afternoon. Humid with highs in the upper 80s. Southwest winds 5 to 10 miles an hour. Chance of rain 50%. Thursday night, a chance of thunderstorms. Showers likely. Lows in the upper 60s. Chance of rain 70%. Friday and Friday night, mostly cloudy with a chance of showers and thunderstorms. Highs in the mid-80s. Lows in the mid-60s. Chance of rain 50%. Saturday, partly sunny. A chance of showers in the afternoon. Highs in the mid-80s. Chance of rain 40%. Saturday night through Monday, mostly clear. Lows in the upper 60s. Highs in the upper 80s. Again, the forecast for Galesburg and surrounding areas of central and northwest Illinois for the rest of today, sunny. Highs in the mid-80s. Northeast winds around 5 miles an hour. At 11 a.m. in Galesburg, skies were sunny. The temperature was 80 degrees, the dew point was 61, and the relative humidity was 52%. The heat index was 81. The wind was calm. The pressure was 30.13 inches and steady. Elsewhere around the area, skies ranged from sunny to mostly sunny, and temperatures were around 80 degrees. And once again at 11 a.m. in Galesburg, under sunny skies, the temperature was 80, and the heat index was 81.

Looking elsewhere around the Midwest at 11 a.m., Chicago was mostly sunny, and 81. Indianapolis was partly sunny, and 80. St. Louis was partly sunny, and 81. Kansas City was mostly sunny, and 83. Des Moines was mostly sunny, and 82. Milwaukee was mostly sunny, and 80. The time is currently 11:31 a.m. Central Daylight Time. 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Now for the official National Weather Service forecast for Galesburg and surrounding areas of central and northwest Illinois. Rest of today, sunny. Highs in the mid-80s. Northeast winds around 5 miles an hour. Tonight, clear. Lows in the mid-60s. Northeast winds around 5 miles an hour, becoming southeast after midnight. Wednesday, sunny. Highs in the upper 80s. Southwest winds around 5 miles an hour. Wednesday night, mostly clear until midnight, then becoming partly cloudy. Lows in the upper 60s. South winds around 5 miles an hour. Thursday, partly sunny. A chance of showers and thunderstorms in the afternoon. Humid with highs in the upper 80s. Southwest winds 5 to 10 miles an hour. Chance of rain 50%. Thursday night, a chance of thunderstorms. Showers likely. Lows in the upper 60s. Chance of rain 70%. Friday and Friday night, mostly cloudy with a chance of showers and thunderstorms. Highs in the mid-80s. Lows in the mid-60s. 70%. Friday and Friday night, mostly cloudy with a chance of showers and thunderstorms. Highs in the mid-80s. Lows in the mid-60s. Chance of rain 50%. Saturday, partly sunny. A chance of showers in the afternoon. Highs in the mid-80s. Chance of rain 40%. Saturday night through Monday, mostly clear. Lows in the upper 60s. Highs in the upper 80s. Again, the forecast for Galesburg and surrounding areas of central and northwest Illinois for the rest of today, sunny. Highs in the mid-80s. Northeast winds around 5 miles an hour. At 11 a.m. in Galesburg, skies were sunny. The temperature was 80 degrees, the dew point was 61, and the relative humidity was 52%. The heat index was 81. The wind was calm. The pressure was 30.13 inches and steady. Elsewhere around the area, skies ranged from sunny to mostly sunny, and temperatures were around 80 degrees. And once again at 11 a.m. in Galesburg, under sunny skies, the temperature was 80, and the heat index was 81. Looking elsewhere around the Midwest at 11 a.m., Chicago was mostly sunny, and 81. Indianapolis was partly sunny, and 80. St. Louis was partly sunny, and 81. Kansas City was mostly sunny, and 83. Des Moines was mostly sunny, and 82. Milwaukee was mostly sunny, and 80. The time is currently 11:34 a.m. Central Daylight Time. 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Now for the official National Weather Service forecast for Galesburg and surrounding areas of central and northwest Illinois. Rest of today, sunny. Highs in the mid-80s. Northeast winds around 5 miles an hour. Tonight, clear. Lows in the mid-60s. Northeast winds around 5 miles an hour, becoming southeast after midnight. Wednesday, sunny. Highs in the upper 80s. Southwest winds around 5 miles an hour. Wednesday night, mostly clear until midnight, then becoming partly cloudy. Lows in the upper 60s. South winds around 5 miles an hour. Thursday, partly sunny. A chance of showers and thunderstorms in the afternoon. Humid with highs in the upper 80s. Southwest winds 5 to 10 miles an hour. Chance of rain 50%. Thursday night, a chance of thunderstorms. Showers likely. Lows in the upper 60s. Chance of rain 70%. Friday and Friday night, mostly cloudy with a chance of showers and thunderstorms. Highs in the mid-80s. Lows in the mid-60s. Chance of rain 50%. Saturday.

day, partly sunny. A chance of showers in the afternoon. Highs in the mid-80s. Chance of rain 40%. Saturday night through Monday, mostly clear. Lows in the upper 60s. Highs in the upper 80s. Again, the forecast for Galesburg and surrounding areas of central and northwest Illinois for the rest of today, sunny. Highs in the mid-80s. Northeast winds around 5 miles an hour. At 11 a.m. in Galesburg, skies were sunny. The temperature was 80 degrees, the dew point was 61, and the relative humidity was 52%. The heat index was 81. The wind was calm. The pressure was 30.13 inches and steady. Elsewhere around the area, skies ranged from sunny to mostly sunny, and temperatures were around 80 degrees. And once again at 11 a.m. in Galesburg, under sunny skies, the temperature was 80, and the heat index was 81. Looking elsewhere around the Midwest at 11 a.m., Chicago was mostly sunny, and 81. Indianapolis was partly sunny, and 80. St. Louis was partly sunny, and 81. Kansas City was mostly sunny, and 83. Des Moines was mostly sunny, and 82. Milwaukee was mostly sunny, and 80. The time is currently 11:37 a.m. Central Daylight Time. 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Now for the official National Weather Service forecast for Galesburg and surrounding areas of central and northwest Illinois. Rest of today, sunny. Highs in the mid-80s. Northeast winds around 5 miles an hour. Tonight, clear. Lows in the mid-60s. Northeast winds around 5 miles an hour, becoming southeast after midnight. Wednesday, sunny. Highs in the upper 80s. Southwest winds around 5 miles an hour. Wednesday night, mostly clear until midnight, then becoming partly cloudy. Lows in the upper 60s. South winds around 5 miles an hour. Thursday, partly sunny. A chance of showers and thunderstorms in the afternoon. Humid with highs in the upper 80s. Southwest winds 5 to 10 miles an hour. Chance of rain 50%. Thursday night, a chance of thunderstorms. Showers likely. Lows in the upper 60s. Chance of rain 70%. Friday and Friday night, mostly cloudy with a chance of showers and thunderstorms. Highs in the mid-80s. Lows in the mid-60s. Chance of rain 50%. Saturday, partly sunny. A chance of showers in the afternoon. Highs in the mid-80s. Chance of rain 40%. Saturday night through Monday, mostly clear. Lows in the upper 60s. Highs in the upper 80s. Again, the forecast for Galesburg and surrounding areas of central and northwest Illinois for the rest of today, sunny. Highs in the mid-80s. Northeast winds around 5 miles an hour. At 11 a.m. in Galesburg, skies were sunny. The temperature was 80 degrees, the dew point was 61, and the relative humidity was 52%. The heat index was 81. The wind was calm. The pressure was 30.13 inches and steady. Elsewhere around the area, skies ranged from sunny to mostly sunny, and temperatures were around 80 degrees. And once again at 11 a.m. in Galesburg, under sunny skies, the temperature was 80, and the heat index was 81. Looking elsewhere around the Midwest at 11 a.m., Chicago was mostly sunny, and 81. Indianapolis was partly sunny, and 80. St. Louis was partly sunny, and 81. Kansas City was mostly sunny, and 83. Des Moines was mostly sunny, and 82. Milwaukee was mostly sunny, and 80. The time is currently 11:40 a.m. Central Daylight Time. 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Now for the official National Weather Service forecast for Galesburg and surrounding areas of central and northwest Illinois. Rest of today, sunny. Highs in the mid-80s. Northeast winds around 5 miles an hour. Tonight, clear. Lows in the mid-60s. Northeast winds around 5 miles an hour, becoming southeast after midnight. Wednesday, sunny.
Highs in the upper 80s. Southwest winds around 5 miles an hour. Wednesday night, mostly clear until midnight, then becoming partly cloudy. Lows in the upper 60s. South winds around 5 miles an hour. Thursday, partly sunny. A chance of showers and thunderstorms in the afternoon. Humid with highs in the upper 80s. Southwest winds 5 to 10 miles an hour. Chance of rain 50%. Thursday night, a chance of thunderstorms. Showers likely. Lows in the upper 60s. Chance of rain 70%. Friday and Friday night, mostly cloudy with a chance of showers and thunderstorms. Highs in the mid-80s. Lows in the mid-60s. Chance of rain 50%. Saturday, partly sunny. A chance of showers in the afternoon. Highs in the mid-80s. Chance of rain 40%. Saturday night through Monday, mostly clear. Lows in the upper 60s. Highs in the upper 80s. Again, the forecast for Galesburg and surrounding areas of central and northwest Illinois for the rest of today, sunny. Highs in the mid-80s. Northeast winds around 5 miles an hour. At 11 a.m. in Galesburg, skies were sunny. The temperature was 80 degrees, the dew point was 61, and the relative humidity was 52%. The heat index was 81. The wind was calm. The pressure was 30.13 inches and steady. Elsewhere around the area, skies ranged from sunny to mostly sunny, and temperatures were around 80 degrees. And once again at 11 a.m. in Galesburg, under sunny skies, the temperature was 80, and the heat index was 81. Looking elsewhere around the Midwest at 11 a.m., Chicago was mostly sunny, and 81. Indianapolis was partly sunny, and 80. St. Louis was partly sunny, and 81. Kansas City was mostly sunny, and 83. Des Moines was mostly sunny, and 82. Milwaukee was mostly sunny, and 80. The time is currently 11:43 a.m. Central Daylight Time. 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Now for the official National Weather Service forecast for Galesburg and surrounding areas of central and northwest Illinois. Rest of today, sunny. Highs in the mid-80s. Northeast winds around 5 miles an hour. Tonight, clear. Lows in the mid-60s. Northeast winds around 5 miles an hour, becoming southeast after midnight. Wednesday, sunny. Highs in the upper 80s. Southwest winds around 5 miles an hour. Wednesday night, mostly clear until midnight, then becoming partly cloudy. Lows in the upper 60s. South winds around 5 miles an hour. Thursday, partly sunny. A chance of showers and thunderstorms in the afternoon. Humid with highs in the upper 80s. Southwest winds 5 to 10 miles an hour. Chance of rain 50%. Thursday night, a chance of thunderstorms. Showers likely. Lows in the upper 60s. Chance of rain 70%. Friday and Friday night, mostly cloudy with a chance of showers and thunderstorms. Highs in the mid-80s. Lows in the mid-60s. Chance of rain 50%. Saturday, partly sunny. A chance of showers in the afternoon. Highs in the mid-80s. Chance of rain 40%. Saturday night through Monday, mostly clear. Lows in the upper 60s. Highs in the upper 80s. Again, the forecast for Galesburg and surrounding areas of central and northwest Illinois for the rest of today, sunny. Highs in the mid-80s. Northeast winds around 5 miles an hour. At 11 a.m. in Galesburg, skies were sunny. The temperature was 80 degrees, the dew point was 61, and the relative humidity was 52%. The heat index was 81. The wind was calm. The pressure was 30.13 inches and steady. Elsewhere around the area, skies ranged from sunny to mostly sunny, and temperatures were around 80 degrees. And once again at 11 a.m. in Galesburg, under sunny skies, the temperature was 80, and the heat index was 81. Looking elsewhere around the Midwest at 11 a.m., Chicago was mostly sunny, and 81. Indianapolis was partly sunny, and 80.

St. Louis was partly sunny and 81. Kansas City was mostly sunny and 83. Des Moines was mostly sunny and 82. Milwaukee was mostly sunny and 80. The time is currently 11:46 a.m. Central Daylight Time. 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Now for the official National Weather Service forecast for Galesburg and surrounding areas of central and northwest Illinois. Rest of today, sunny. Highs in the mid-80s. Northeast winds around 5 miles an hour. Tonight, clear. Lows in the mid-60s. Northeast winds around 5 miles an hour, becoming southeast after midnight. Wednesday, sunny. Highs in the upper 80s. Southwest winds around 5 miles an hour. Wednesday night, mostly clear until midnight, then becoming partly cloudy. Lows in the upper 60s. South winds around 5 miles an hour. Thursday, partly sunny. A chance of showers and thunderstorms in the afternoon. Humid with highs in the upper 80s. Southwest winds 5 to 10 miles an hour. Chance of rain 50%. Thursday night, a chance of thunderstorms. Showers likely. Lows in the upper 60s. Chance of rain 70%. Friday and Friday night, mostly cloudy with a chance of showers and thunderstorms. Highs in the mid-80s. Lows in the mid-60s. Chance of rain 50%. Saturday, partly sunny. A chance of showers in the afternoon. Highs in the mid-80s. Chance of rain 40%. Saturday night through Monday, mostly clear. Lows in the upper 60s. Highs in the upper 80s. Again, the forecast for Galesburg and surrounding areas of central and northwest Illinois for the rest of today, sunny. Highs in the mid-80s. Northeast winds around 5 miles an hour. At 11 a.m. in Galesburg, skies were sunny. The temperature was 80 degrees, the dew point was 61, and the relative humidity was 52%. The heat index was 81. The wind was calm. The pressure was 30.13 inches and steady. Elsewhere around the area, skies ranged from sunny to mostly sunny, and temperatures were around 80 degrees. And once again at 11 a.m. in Galesburg, under sunny skies, the temperature was 80, and the heat index was 81. Looking elsewhere around the Midwest at 11 a.m., Chicago was mostly sunny, and 81. Indianapolis was partly sunny, and 80. St. Louis was partly sunny, and 81. Kansas City was mostly sunny, and 83. Des Moines was mostly sunny, and 82. Milwaukee was mostly sunny, and 80. The time is currently 11:49 a.m. Central Daylight Time. 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Now for the official National Weather Service forecast for Galesburg and surrounding areas of central and northwest Illinois. Rest of today, sunny. Near steady temperature in the lower 80s. Northeast winds around 5 miles an hour. Tonight, clear. Lows in the mid-60s. Northeast winds around 5 miles an hour, becoming southeast after midnight. Wednesday, sunny. Highs in the upper 80s. Southwest winds around 5 miles an hour. Wednesday night, mostly clear until midnight, then becoming partly cloudy. Lows in the upper 60s. South winds around 5 miles an hour. Thursday, partly sunny. A chance of showers and thunderstorms in the afternoon. Humid with highs in the upper 80s. Southwest winds 5 to 10 miles an hour. Chance of rain 50%. Thursday night, a chance of thunderstorms. Showers likely. Lows in the upper 60s. Chance of rain 70%. Friday and Friday night, mostly cloudy with a chance of showers and thunderstorms. Highs in the mid-80s. Lows in the mid-60s. Chance of rain 50%. Saturday, partly sunny. A chance of showers in the afternoon. Highs in the mid-80s. Chance of rain 40%. Saturday night through Monday, mostly clear. Lows in the upper 60s. Highs in the upper 80s. Again, the forecast for Galesburg.

and surrounding areas of central and northwest Illinois for the rest of today, sunny. Near steady temperature in the lower 80s. Northeast winds around 5 miles an hour. At 11 a.m. in Galesburg, skies were sunny. The temperature was 80 degrees, the dew point was 61, and the relative humidity was 52%. The heat index was 81. The wind was calm. The pressure was 30.13 inches and steady. Elsewhere around the area, skies ranged from sunny to mostly sunny, and temperatures were around 80 degrees. And once again at 11 a.m. in Galesburg, under sunny skies, the temperature was 80, and the heat index was 81. Looking elsewhere around the Midwest at 11 a.m., Chicago was mostly sunny, and 81. Indianapolis was partly sunny, and 80. St. Louis was partly sunny, and 81. Kansas City was mostly sunny, and 83. Des Moines was mostly sunny, and 82. Milwaukee was mostly sunny, and 80. The time is currently 11:52 a.m. Central Daylight Time. 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Now for the official National Weather Service forecast for Galesburg and surrounding areas of central and northwest Illinois. Rest of today, sunny. Near steady temperature in the lower 80s. Northeast winds around 5 miles an hour. Tonight, clear. Lows in the mid-60s. Northeast winds around 5 miles an hour, becoming southeast after midnight. Wednesday, sunny. Highs in the upper 80s. Southwest winds around 5 miles an hour. Wednesday night, mostly clear until midnight, then becoming partly cloudy. Lows in the upper 60s. South winds around 5 miles an hour. Thursday, partly sunny. A chance of showers and thunderstorms in the afternoon. Humid with highs in the upper 80s. Southwest winds 5 to 10 miles an hour. Chance of rain 50%. Thursday night, a chance of thunderstorms. Showers likely. Lows in the upper 60s. Chance of rain 70%. Friday and Friday night, mostly cloudy with a chance of showers and thunderstorms. Highs in the mid-80s. Lows in the mid-60s. Chance of rain 50%. Saturday, partly sunny. A chance of showers in the afternoon. Highs in the mid-80s. Chance of rain 40%. Saturday night through Monday, mostly clear. Lows in the upper 60s. Highs in the upper 80s. Again, the forecast for Galesburg and surrounding areas of central and northwest Illinois for the rest of today, sunny. Near steady temperature in the lower 80s. Northeast winds around 5 miles an hour. At 11 a.m. in Galesburg, skies were sunny. The temperature was 80 degrees, the dew point was 61, and the relative humidity was 52%. The heat index was 81. The wind was calm. The pressure was 30.13 inches and steady. Elsewhere around the area, skies ranged from sunny to mostly sunny, and temperatures were around 80 degrees. And once again at 11 a.m. in Galesburg, under sunny skies, the temperature was 80, and the heat index was 81. Looking elsewhere around the Midwest at 11 a.m., Chicago was mostly sunny, and 81. Indianapolis was partly sunny, and 80. St. Louis was partly sunny, and 81. Kansas City was mostly sunny, and 83. Des Moines was mostly sunny, and 82. Milwaukee was mostly sunny, and 80. The time is currently 11:55 a.m. Central Daylight Time. 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Now for the official National Weather Service forecast for Galesburg and surrounding areas of central and northwest Illinois. Rest of today, sunny. Near steady temperature in the lower 80s. Northeast winds around 5 miles an hour. Tonight, clear. Lows in the mid-60s. Northeast winds around 5 miles an hour, becoming southeast after midnight. Wednesday, sunny. Highs in the upper 80s. Southwest winds around 5 miles an hour. Wednesday night, mostly clear until midnight, then becoming partly cloudy. Lows in the upper 60s.
South winds around 5 miles an hour. Thursday, partly sunny. A chance of showers and thunderstorms in the afternoon. Humid with highs in the upper 80s. Southwest winds 5 to 10 miles an hour. Chance of rain 50%. Thursday night, a chance of thunderstorms. Showers likely. Lows in the upper 60s. Chance of rain 70%. Friday and Friday night, mostly cloudy with a chance of showers and thunderstorms. Highs in the mid-80s. Lows in the mid-60s. Chance of rain 50%. Saturday, partly sunny. A chance of showers in the afternoon. Highs in the mid-80s. Chance of rain 40%. Saturday night through Monday, mostly clear. Lows in the upper 60s. Highs in the upper 80s. Again, the forecast for Galesburg and surrounding areas of central and northwest Illinois for the rest of today, sunny. Near steady temperature in the lower 80s. Northeast winds around 5 miles an hour. At 11 a.m. in Galesburg, skies were sunny. The temperature was 80 degrees, the dew point was 61, and the relative humidity was 52%. The heat index was 81. The wind was calm. The pressure was 30.13 inches and steady. Elsewhere around the area, skies ranged from sunny to mostly sunny, and temperatures were around 80 degrees. And once again at 11 a.m. in Galesburg, under sunny skies, the temperature was 80, and the heat index was 81. Looking elsewhere around the Midwest at 11 a.m., Chicago was mostly sunny, and 81. Indianapolis was partly sunny, and 80. St. Louis was partly sunny, and 81. Kansas City was mostly sunny, and 83. Des Moines was mostly sunny, and 82. Milwaukee was mostly sunny, and 80. The time is currently 11:58 a.m. Central Daylight Time. 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Now for the official National Weather Service forecast for Galesburg and surrounding areas of central and northwest Illinois. Rest of today, sunny. Near steady temperature in the lower 80s. Northeast winds around 5 miles an hour. Tonight, clear. Lows in the mid-60s. Northeast winds around 5 miles an hour, becoming southeast after midnight. Wednesday, sunny. Highs in the upper 80s. Southwest winds around 5 miles an hour. Wednesday night, mostly clear until midnight, then becoming partly cloudy. Lows in the upper 60s. South winds around 5 miles an hour. Thursday, partly sunny. A chance of showers and thunderstorms in the afternoon. Humid with highs in the upper 80s. Southwest winds 5 to 10 miles an hour. Chance of rain 50%. Thursday night, a chance of thunderstorms. Showers likely. Lows in the upper 60s. Chance of rain 70%. Friday and Friday night, mostly cloudy with a chance of showers and thunderstorms. Highs in the mid-80s. Lows in the mid-60s. Chance of rain 50%. Saturday, partly sunny. A chance of showers in the afternoon. Highs in the mid-80s. Chance of rain 40%. Saturday night through Monday, mostly clear. Lows in the upper 60s. Highs in the upper 80s. Again, the forecast for Galesburg and surrounding areas of central and northwest Illinois for the rest of today, sunny. Near steady temperature in the lower 80s. Northeast winds around 5 miles an hour. The time is currently 12 p.m. Central Daylight Time. 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Now for the official National Weather Service forecast for Galesburg and surrounding areas of central and northwest Illinois. Rest of today, sunny. Near steady temperature in the lower 80s. Northeast winds around 5 miles an hour. Tonight, clear. Lows in the mid-60s. Northeast winds around 5 miles an hour, becoming southeast after midnight. Wednesday, sunny. Highs in the upper 80s. Southwest winds around 5 miles an hour. Wednesday night, mostly clear until midnight, then becoming partly cloudy. Lows in the upper 60s.
south winds around 5 miles an hour.

was 82. Looking elsewhere around the Midwest at noon, Chicago was mostly sunny, and 83. Indianapolis was partly sunny, and 82. St. Louis was partly sunny, and 81. Kansas City was mostly sunny, and 85. Des Moines was mostly sunny, and 83. Milwaukee was sunny, and 81. The time is currently 12:07 p.m. Central Daylight Time. 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Now for the official National Weather Service forecast for Galesburg and surrounding areas of central and northwest Illinois. Rest of today, sunny. Near steady temperature in the lower 80s. Northeast winds around 5 miles an hour. Tonight, clear. Lows in the mid-60s. Northeast winds around 5 miles an hour, becoming southeast after midnight. Wednesday, sunny. Highs in the upper 80s. Southwest winds around 5 miles an hour. Wednesday night, mostly clear until midnight, then becoming partly cloudy. Lows in the upper 60s. South winds around 5 miles an hour. Thursday, partly sunny. A chance of showers and thunderstorms in the afternoon. Humid with highs in the upper 80s. Southwest winds 5 to 10 miles an hour. Chance of rain 50%. Thursday night, a chance of thunderstorms. Showers likely. Lows in the upper 60s. Chance of rain 70%. Friday and Friday night, mostly cloudy with a chance of showers and thunderstorms. Highs in the mid-80s. Lows in the mid-60s. Chance of rain 50%. Saturday, partly sunny. A chance of showers in the afternoon. Highs in the mid-80s. Chance of rain 40%. Saturday night through Monday, mostly clear. Lows in the upper 60s. Highs in the upper 80s. Again, the forecast for Galesburg and surrounding areas of central and northwest Illinois for the rest of today, sunny. Near steady temperature in the lower 80s. Northeast winds around 5 miles an hour. At noon in Galesburg, skies were sunny. The temperature was 81 degrees, the dew point was 60, and the relative humidity was 48%. The heat index was 82. The wind was east at 5 miles an hour. The pressure was 30.13 inches and steady. Elsewhere around the area, temperatures were in the lower to mid-80s. It was sunny at Peoria, Moline, Burlington, Quincy, and Macomb. At Springfield, it was partly sunny. And once again at noon in Galesburg, under sunny skies, the temperature was 81 and the heat index was 82. Looking elsewhere around the Midwest at noon, Chicago was mostly sunny and 83. Indianapolis was partly sunny and 82. St. Louis was partly sunny and 81. Kansas City was mostly sunny and 85. Des Moines was mostly sunny and 83. Milwaukee was sunny and 81. The time is currently 12:10 p.m. Central Daylight Time. 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Now for the official National Weather Service forecast for Galesburg and surrounding areas of central and northwest Illinois. Rest of today, sunny. Near steady temperature in the lower 80s. Northeast winds around 5 miles an hour. Tonight, clear. Lows in the mid-60s. Northeast winds around 5 miles an hour, becoming southeast after midnight. Wednesday, sunny. Highs in the upper 80s. Southwest winds around 5 miles an hour. Wednesday night, mostly clear until midnight, then becoming partly cloudy. Lows in the upper 60s. South winds around 5 miles an hour. Thursday, partly sunny. A chance of showers and thunderstorms in the afternoon. Humid with highs in the upper 80s. Southwest winds 5 to 10 miles an hour. Chance of rain 50%. Thursday night, a chance of thunderstorms. Showers likely. Lows in the upper 60s. Chance of rain 70%. Friday and Friday night, mostly cloudy with a chance of showers and thunderstorms. Highs in the mid-80s. Lows in the mid-60s. Chance of rain 50%. Saturday.

partly sunny. A chance of showers in the afternoon. Highs in the mid-80s. Chance of rain 40%. Saturday night through Monday, mostly clear. Lows in the upper 60s. Highs in the upper 80s. Again, the forecast for Galesburg and surrounding areas of central and northwest Illinois for the rest of today, sunny. Near steady temperature in the lower 80s. Northeast winds around 5 miles an hour. At noon in Galesburg, skies were sunny. The temperature was 81 degrees, the dew point was 60, and the relative humidity was 48%. The heat index was 82. The wind was east at 5 miles an hour. The pressure was 30.13 inches and steady. Elsewhere around the area, temperatures were in the lower to mid-80s. It was sunny at Peoria, Moline, Burlington, Quincy, and Macomb. At Springfield, it was partly sunny. And once again at noon in Galesburg, under sunny skies, the temperature was 81 and the heat index was 82. Looking elsewhere around the Midwest at noon, Chicago was mostly sunny and 83. Indianapolis was partly sunny and 82. St. Louis was partly sunny and 81. Kansas City was mostly sunny and 85. Des Moines was mostly sunny and 83. Milwaukee was sunny and 81. The time is currently 12:13 p.m. Central Daylight Time. 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Now for the official National Weather Service forecast for Galesburg and surrounding areas of central and northwest Illinois. Rest of today, sunny. Near steady temperature in the lower 80s. Northeast winds around 5 miles an hour. Tonight, clear. Lows in the mid-60s. Northeast winds around 5 miles an hour, becoming southeast after midnight. Wednesday, sunny. Highs in the upper 80s. Southwest winds around 5 miles an hour. Wednesday night, mostly clear until midnight, then becoming partly cloudy. Lows in the upper 60s. South winds around 5 miles an hour. Thursday, partly sunny. A chance of showers and thunderstorms in the afternoon. Humid with highs in the upper 80s. Southwest winds 5 to 10 miles an hour. Chance of rain 50%. Thursday night, a chance of thunderstorms. Showers likely. Lows in the upper 60s. Chance of rain 70%. Friday and Friday night, mostly cloudy with a chance of showers and thunderstorms. Highs in the mid-80s. Lows in the mid-60s. Chance of rain 50%. Saturday, partly sunny. A chance of showers in the afternoon. Highs in the mid-80s. Chance of rain 40%. Saturday night through Monday, mostly clear. Lows in the upper 60s. Highs in the upper 80s. Again, the forecast for Galesburg and surrounding areas of central and northwest Illinois for the rest of today, sunny. Near steady temperature in the lower 80s. Northeast winds around 5 miles an hour. 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KZZ66 serves the following counties: Henry, Knox, Mercer, and Warren. KZZ66 is part of the All Hazards Network of NOAA Weather Radio. At noon in Galesburg, skies were sunny. The temperature was 81 degrees, the dew point was 60, and the relative humidity was 48%. The heat index was 82. The wind was east at 5 miles an hour. The pressure was 30.13 inches and steady. Elsewhere around the area, temperatures were in the lower to mid-80s. It was sunny at Peoria, Moline, Burlington, Quincy, and Macomb. At Springfield, it was partly sunny. And once again at noon in Galesburg, under sunny skies, the temperature was 81 and the heat index was 82. Looking elsewhere around the Midwest at noon, Chicago was mostly sunny and 83. Indianapolis was partly sunny and 82. St. Louis was cloudy and 81. Kansas City was mostly sunny and 85.
Des Moines was mostly sunny and 83. Milwaukee was mostly sunny and 81. The time is currently 12:17 p.m. Central Daylight Time. 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Now for the official National Weather Service forecast for Galesburg and surrounding areas of central and northwest Illinois. Rest of today, sunny. Near steady temperature in the lower 80s. Northeast winds around 5 miles an hour. Tonight, clear. Lows in the mid-60s. Northeast winds around 5 miles an hour, becoming southeast after midnight. Wednesday, sunny. Highs in the upper 80s. Southwest winds around 5 miles an hour. Wednesday night, mostly clear until midnight, then becoming partly cloudy. Lows in the upper 60s. South winds around 5 miles an hour. Thursday, partly sunny. A chance of showers and thunderstorms in the afternoon. Humid with highs in the upper 80s. Southwest winds 5 to 10 miles an hour. Chance of rain 50%. Thursday night, a chance of thunderstorms. Showers likely. Lows in the upper 60s. Chance of rain 70%. Friday and Friday night, mostly cloudy with a chance of showers and thunderstorms. Highs in the mid-80s. Lows in the mid-60s. Chance of rain 50%. Saturday, partly sunny. A chance of showers in the afternoon. Highs in the mid-80s. Chance of rain 40%. Saturday night through Monday, mostly clear. Lows in the upper 60s. Highs in the upper 80s. Again, the forecast for Galesburg and surrounding areas of central and northwest Illinois for the rest of today, sunny. Near steady temperature in the lower 80s. Northeast winds surround 5 miles an hour. At noon in Galesburg, skies were sunny. The temperature was 81 degrees, the dew point was 60, and the relative humidity was 48%. The heat index was 82. The wind was east at 5 miles an hour. The pressure was 30.13 inches and steady. Elsewhere around the area, temperatures were in the lower to mid-80s. It was sunny at Peoria, Moline, Burlington, Quincy, and Macomb. At Springfield, it was partly sunny. And once again at noon in Galesburg, under sunny skies, the temperature was 81 and the heat index was 82. Looking elsewhere around the Midwest at noon, Chicago was mostly sunny and 83. Indianapolis was partly sunny and 82. St. Louis was cloudy and 81. Kansas City was mostly sunny and 85. Des Moines was mostly sunny and 83. Milwaukee was mostly sunny and 81. The time is currently 12:20 p.m. Central Daylight Time. 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Now for the official National Weather Service forecast for Galesburg and surrounding areas of central and northwest Illinois. Rest of today, sunny. Near steady temperature in the lower 80s. Northeast winds surround 5 miles an hour. Tonight, clear. Lows in the mid-60s. Northeast winds surround 5 miles an hour, becoming southeast after midnight. Wednesday, sunny. Highs in the upper 80s. Southwest winds surround 5 miles an hour. Wednesday night, mostly clear until midnight, then becoming partly cloudy. Lows in the upper 60s. South winds around 5 miles an hour. Thursday, partly sunny. A chance of showers and thunderstorms in the afternoon. Humid with highs in the upper 80s. Southwest winds 5 to 10 miles an hour. Chance of rain 50%. Thursday night, a chance of thunderstorms. Showers likely. Lows in the upper 60s. Chance of rain 70%. Friday and Friday night, mostly cloudy with a chance of showers and thunderstorms. Highs in the mid-80s. Lows in the mid-60s. Chance of rain 50%. Saturday, partly sunny. A chance of showers in the afternoon. Highs in the mid-80s. Chance of rain 40%. Saturday night through Monday, mostly clear. Lows in the upper 60s. Highs in the upper 80s.
Again, the forecast for Galesburg and surrounding areas of central and northwest.

Illinois for the rest of today, sunny. Near steady temperature in the lower 80s. Northeast winds around 5 miles an hour. At noon in Galesburg, skies were sunny. The temperature was 81 degrees, the dew point was 60, and the relative humidity was 48%. The heat index was 82. The wind was east at 5 miles an hour. The pressure was 30.13 inches and steady. Elsewhere around the area, temperatures were in the lower to mid-80s. It was sunny at Peoria, Moline, Burlington, Quincy, and Macomb. At Springfield, it was partly sunny. And once again at noon in Galesburg, under sunny skies, the temperature was 81 and the heat index was 82. Looking elsewhere around the Midwest at noon, Chicago was mostly sunny and 83. Indianapolis was partly sunny and 82. St. Louis was cloudy and 81. Kansas City was mostly sunny and 85. Des Moines was mostly sunny and 83. Milwaukee was mostly sunny and 81. The time is currently 12:23 p.m. Central Daylight Time. 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Now for the official National Weather Service forecast for Galesburg and surrounding areas of central and northwest Illinois. Rest of today, sunny. Near steady temperature in the lower 80s. Northeast winds around 5 miles an hour. Tonight, clear. Lows in the mid-60s. Northeast winds around 5 miles an hour, becoming southeast after midnight. Wednesday, sunny. Highs in the upper 80s. Southwest winds around 5 miles an hour. Wednesday night, mostly clear until midnight, then becoming partly cloudy. Lows in the upper 60s. South winds around 5 miles an hour. Thursday, partly sunny. A chance of showers and thunderstorms in the afternoon. Humid with highs in the upper 80s. Southwest winds 5 to 10 miles an hour. Chance of rain 50%. Thursday night, a chance of thunderstorms. Showers likely. Lows in the upper 60s. Chance of rain 70%. Friday and Friday night, mostly cloudy with a chance of showers and thunderstorms. Highs in the mid-80s. Lows in the mid-60s. Chance of rain 50%. Saturday, partly sunny. A chance of showers in the afternoon. Highs in the mid-80s. Chance of rain 40%. Saturday night through Monday, mostly clear. Lows in the upper 60s. Highs in the upper 80s. Again, the forecast for Galesburg and surrounding areas of central and northwest Illinois for the rest of today, sunny. Near steady temperature in the lower 80s. Northeast winds around 5 miles an hour. At noon in Galesburg, skies were sunny. The temperature was 81 degrees, the dew point was 60, and the relative humidity was 48%. The heat index was 82. The wind was east at 5 miles an hour. The pressure was 30.13 inches and steady. Elsewhere around the area, temperatures were in the lower to mid-80s. It was sunny at Peoria, Moline, Burlington, Quincy, and Macomb. At Springfield, it was partly sunny. And once again at noon in Galesburg, under sunny skies, the temperature was 81 and the heat index was 82. Looking elsewhere around the Midwest at noon, Chicago was mostly sunny and 83. Indianapolis was partly sunny and 82. St. Louis was cloudy and 81. Kansas City was mostly sunny and 85. Des Moines was mostly sunny and 83. Milwaukee was mostly sunny and 81. The time is currently 12:26 p.m. Central Daylight Time. 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Now for the official National Weather Service forecast for Galesburg and surrounding areas of central and northwest Illinois. Rest of today, sunny. Near steady temperature in the lower 80s. Northeast winds around 5 miles an hour. Tonight, clear. Lows in the mid-60s. Northeast winds around 5 miles an hour, becoming southeast after midnight. Wednesday, sunny. Highs in the upper 80s. Southwest winds around 5 miles an hour.

Wednesday night, mostly clear until midnight, then becoming partly cloudy. Lows in the upper 60s. South winds around 5 miles an hour. Thursday, partly sunny. A chance of showers and thunderstorms in the afternoon. Humid with highs in the upper 80s. Southwest winds 5 to 10 miles an hour. Chance of rain 50%. Thursday night, a chance of thunderstorms. Showers likely. Lows in the upper 60s. Chance of rain 70%. Friday and Friday night, mostly cloudy with a chance of showers and thunderstorms. Highs in the mid-80s. Lows in the mid-60s. Chance of rain 50%. Saturday, partly sunny. A chance of showers in the afternoon. Highs in the mid-80s. Chance of rain 40%. Saturday night through Monday, mostly clear. Lows in the upper 60s. Highs in the upper 80s. Again, the forecast for Galesburg and surrounding areas of central and northwest Illinois for the rest of today, sunny. Near steady temperature in the lower 80s. Northeast winds around 5 miles an hour. At noon in Galesburg, skies were sunny. The temperature was 81 degrees, the dew point was 60, and the relative humidity was 48%. The heat index was 82. The wind was east at 5 miles an hour. The pressure was 30.13 inches and steady. Elsewhere around the area, temperatures were in the lower to mid-80s. It was sunny at Peoria, Moline, Burlington, Quincy, and Macomb. At Springfield, it was partly sunny. And once again at noon in Galesburg, under sunny skies, the temperature was 81 and the heat index was 82. Looking elsewhere around the Midwest at noon, Chicago was mostly sunny and 83. Indianapolis was partly sunny and 82. St. Louis was cloudy and 81. Kansas City was mostly sunny and 85. Des Moines was mostly sunny and 83. Milwaukee was mostly sunny and 81. The time is currently 12:29 p.m. Central Daylight Time. 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Now for the official National Weather Service forecast for Galesburg and surrounding areas of central and northwest Illinois. Rest of today, sunny. Near steady temperature in the mid-80s. Northeast winds around 5 miles an hour. Tonight, clear. Lows in the mid-60s. Northeast winds around 5 miles an hour, becoming southeast after midnight. Wednesday, sunny. Highs in the upper 80s. Southwest winds around 5 miles an hour. Wednesday night, mostly clear until midnight, then becoming partly cloudy. Lows in the upper 60s. South winds around 5 miles an hour. Thursday, partly sunny. A chance of showers and thunderstorms in the afternoon. Humid with highs in the upper 80s. Southwest winds 5 to 10 miles an hour. Chance of rain 50%. Thursday night, a chance of thunderstorms. Showers likely. Lows in the upper 60s. Chance of rain 70%. Friday and Friday night, mostly cloudy with a chance of showers and thunderstorms. Highs in the mid-80s. Lows in the mid-60s. Chance of rain 50%. Saturday, partly sunny. A chance of showers in the afternoon. Highs in the mid-80s. Chance of rain 40%. Saturday night through Monday, mostly clear. Lows in the upper 60s. Highs in the upper 80s. Again, the forecast for Galesburg and surrounding areas of central and northwest Illinois for the rest of today, sunny. Near steady temperature in the mid-80s. Northeast winds around 5 miles an hour. At noon in Galesburg, skies were sunny. The temperature was 81 degrees, the dew point was 60, and the relative humidity was 48%. The heat index was 82. The wind was east at 5 miles an hour. The pressure was 30.13 inches and steady. Elsewhere around the area, temperatures were in the lower to mid-80s. It was sunny at Peoria, Moline, Burlington, Quincy, and Macomb. At Springfield, it was partly sunny. And once again at noon in Galesburg, under sunny skies, the temperature was 81 and the heat index was 82.

Looking elsewhere around the Midwest at noon, Chicago was mostly sunny, and 83. Indianapolis was partly sunny, and 82. St. Louis was cloudy, and 81. Kansas City was mostly sunny, and 85. Des Moines was mostly sunny, and 83. Milwaukee was mostly sunny, and 81. The time is currently 12:32 p.m. Central Daylight Time. 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Now for the official National Weather Service forecast for Galesburg and surrounding areas of central and northwest Illinois. Rest of today, sunny. Near steady temperature in the mid-80s. Northeast winds around 5 miles an hour. Tonight, clear. Lows in the mid-60s. Northeast winds around 5 miles an hour, becoming southeast after midnight. Wednesday, sunny. Highs in the upper 80s. Southwest winds around 5 miles an hour. Wednesday night, mostly clear until midnight, then becoming partly cloudy. Lows in the upper 60s. South winds around 5 miles an hour. West winds around 5 miles an hour. Wednesday night, mostly clear until midnight, then becoming partly cloudy. Lows in the upper 60s. South winds around 5 miles an hour. Thursday, partly sunny. A chance of showers and thunderstorms in the afternoon. Humid with highs in the upper 80s. Southwest winds 5 to 10 miles an hour. Chance of rain 50%. Thursday night, a chance of thunderstorms. Showers likely. Lows in the upper 60s. Chance of rain 70%. Friday and Friday night, mostly cloudy with a chance of showers and thunderstorms. Highs in the mid-80s. Lows in the mid-60s. Chance of rain 50%. Saturday, partly sunny. A chance of showers in the afternoon. Highs in the mid-80s. Chance of rain 40%. Saturday night through Monday, mostly clear. Lows in the upper 60s. Highs in the upper 80s. Again, the forecast for Galesburg and surrounding areas of central and northwest Illinois for the rest of today, sunny. Near steady temperature in the mid-80s. Northeast winds around 5 miles an hour. At noon in Galesburg, skies were sunny. The temperature was 81 degrees, the dew point was 60, and the relative humidity was 48%. The heat index was 82. The wind was east at 5 miles an hour. The pressure was 30.13 inches and steady. Elsewhere around the area, temperatures were in the lower to mid-80s. It was sunny at Peoria, Moline, Burlington, Quincy, and Macomb. At Springfield, it was partly sunny. And once again at noon in Galesburg, under sunny skies, the temperature was 81 and the heat index was 82. Looking elsewhere around the Midwest at noon, Chicago was mostly sunny and 83. Indianapolis was partly sunny and 82. St. Louis was cloudy and 81. Kansas City was mostly sunny and 85. Des Moines was mostly sunny and 83. Milwaukee was mostly sunny and 81. The time is currently 12:35 p.m. Central Daylight Time. 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Now for the official National Weather Service forecast for Galesburg and surrounding areas of central and northwest Illinois. Rest of today, sunny. Near steady temperature in the mid-80s. Northeast winds around 5 miles an hour. Tonight, clear. Lows in the mid-60s. Northeast winds around 5 miles an hour, becoming southeast after midnight. Wednesday, sunny. Highs in the upper 80s. Southwest winds around 5 miles an hour. Wednesday night, mostly clear until midnight, then becoming partly cloudy. Lows in the upper 60s. South winds around 5 miles an hour. Thursday, partly sunny. A chance of showers and thunderstorms in the afternoon. Humid with highs in the upper 80s. Southwest winds 5 to 10 miles an hour. Chance of rain 50%. Thursday night, a chance of thunderstorms. Showers likely. Lows in the upper 60s. Chance of rain 70%. Friday and Friday night,

mostly cloudy with a chance of showers and thunderstorms. Highs in the mid-80s. Lows in the mid-60s. Chance of rain 50%. Saturday, partly sunny. A chance of showers in the afternoon. Highs in the mid-80s. Chance of rain 40%. Saturday night through Monday, mostly clear. Lows in the upper 60s. Highs in the upper 80s. Again, the forecast for Galesburg and surrounding areas of central and northwest Illinois for the rest of today, sunny. Near steady temperature in the mid-80s. Northeast winds around 5 miles an hour. At noon in Galesburg, skies were sunny. The temperature was 81 degrees, the dew point was 60, and the relative humidity was 48%. The heat index was 82. The wind was east at 5 miles an hour. The pressure was 30.13 inches and steady. Elsewhere around the area, temperatures were in the lower to mid-80s. It was sunny at Peoria, Moline, Burlington, Quincy, and Macomb. At Springfield, it was partly sunny. And once again at noon in Galesburg, under sunny skies, the temperature was 81 and the heat index was 82. Looking elsewhere around the Midwest at noon, Chicago was mostly sunny and 83. Indianapolis was partly sunny and 82. St. Louis was cloudy and 81. Kansas City was mostly sunny and 85. Des Moines was mostly sunny and 83. Milwaukee was mostly sunny and 81. The time is currently 12:38 p.m. Central Daylight Time. 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Now for the official National Weather Service forecast for Galesburg and surrounding areas of central and northwest Illinois. Rest of today, sunny. Near steady temperature in the mid-80s. Northeast winds around 5 miles an hour. Tonight, clear. Lows in the mid-60s. Northeast winds around 5 miles an hour, becoming southeast after midnight. Wednesday, sunny. Highs in the upper 80s. Southwest winds around 5 miles an hour. Wednesday night, mostly clear until midnight, then becoming partly cloudy. Lows in the upper 60s. South winds around 5 miles an hour. Thursday, partly sunny. A chance of showers and thunderstorms in the afternoon. Humid with highs in the upper 80s. Southwest winds 5 to 10 miles an hour. Chance of rain 50%. Thursday night, a chance of thunderstorms. Showers likely. Lows in the upper 60s. Chance of rain 70%. Friday and Friday night, mostly cloudy with a chance of showers and thunderstorms. Highs in the mid-80s. Lows in the mid-60s. Chance of rain 50%. Saturday, partly sunny. A chance of showers in the afternoon. Highs in the mid-80s. Chance of rain 40%. Saturday night through Monday, mostly clear. Lows in the upper 60s. Highs in the upper 80s. Again, the forecast for Galesburg and surrounding areas of central and northwest Illinois for the rest of today, sunny. Near steady temperature in the mid-80s. Northeast winds around 5 miles an hour. At noon in Galesburg, skies were sunny. The temperature was 81 degrees, the dew point was 60, and the relative humidity was 48%. The heat index was 82. The wind was east at 5 miles an hour. The pressure was 30.13 inches and steady. Elsewhere around the area, temperatures were in the lower to mid-80s. It was sunny at Peoria, Moline, Burlington, Quincy, and Macomb. At Springfield, it was partly sunny. And once again at noon in Galesburg, under sunny skies, the temperature was 81 and the heat index was 82. Looking elsewhere around the Midwest at noon, Chicago was mostly sunny and 83. Indianapolis was partly sunny and 82. St. Louis was cloudy and 81. Kansas City was mostly sunny and 85. Des Moines was mostly sunny and 83. Milwaukee was mostly sunny and 81. The time is currently 12:41 p.m. Central Daylight Time. 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
Now for the official National Weather Service forecast for Galesburg and surrounding areas of central and northwest Illinois. Rest of today, sunny. Near steady temperature in the mid-80s. Northeast winds surround 5 miles an hour. Tonight, clear. Lows in the mid-60s. Northeast winds surround 5 miles an hour, becoming southeast after midnight. Wednesday, sunny. Highs in the upper 80s. Southwest winds surround 5 miles an hour. Wednesday night, mostly clear until midnight, then becoming partly cloudy. Lows in the upper 60s. South winds around 5 miles an hour. Thursday, partly sunny. A chance of showers and thunderstorms in the afternoon. Humid with highs in the upper 80s. Southwest winds 5 to 10 miles an hour. Chance of rain 50%. Thursday night, a chance of thunderstorms. Showers likely. Lows in the upper 60s. Chance of rain 70%. Friday and Friday night, mostly cloudy with a chance of showers and thunderstorms. Highs in the mid-80s. Lows in the mid-60s. Chance of rain 50%. Saturday, partly sunny. A chance of showers in the afternoon. Highs in the mid-80s. Chance of rain 40%. Saturday night through Monday, mostly clear. Lows in the upper 60s. Highs in the upper 80s. Again, the forecast for Galesburg and surrounding areas of central and northwest Illinois for the rest of today, sunny. Near steady temperature in the mid-80s. Northeast winds around 5 miles an hour. At noon in Galesburg, skies were sunny. The temperature was 81 degrees, the dew point was 60, and the relative humidity was 48%. The heat index was 82. The wind was east at 5 miles an hour. The pressure was 30.13 inches and steady. Elsewhere around the area, temperatures were in the lower to mid-80s. It was sunny at Peoria, Moline, Burlington, Quincy, and Macomb. At Springfield, it was partly sunny. And once again at noon in Galesburg, under sunny skies, the temperature was 81 and the heat index was 82. Looking elsewhere around the Midwest at noon, Chicago was mostly sunny and 83. Indianapolis was partly sunny and 82. St. Louis was cloudy and 81. Kansas City was mostly sunny and 85. Des Moines was mostly sunny and 83. Milwaukee was mostly sunny and 81. The time is currently 12:44 p.m. Central Daylight Time. 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Now for the official National Weather Service forecast for Galesburg and surrounding areas of central and northwest Illinois. Rest of today, sunny. Near steady temperature in the mid-80s. Northeast winds surround 5 miles an hour. Tonight, clear. Lows in the mid-60s. Northeast winds surround 5 miles an hour, becoming southeast after midnight. Wednesday, sunny. Highs in the upper 80s. Southwest winds surround 5 miles an hour. Wednesday night, mostly clear until midnight, then becoming partly cloudy. Lows in the upper 60s. South winds around 5 miles an hour. Thursday, partly sunny. A chance of showers and thunderstorms in the afternoon. Humid with highs in the upper 80s. Southwest winds 5 to 10 miles an hour. Chance of rain 50%. Thursday night, a chance of thunderstorms. Showers likely. Lows in the upper 60s. Chance of rain 70%. Friday and Friday night, mostly cloudy with a chance of showers and thunderstorms. Highs in the mid-80s. Lows in the mid-60s. Chance of rain 50%. Saturday, partly sunny. A chance of showers in the afternoon. Highs in the mid-80s. Chance of rain 40%. Saturday night through Monday, mostly clear. Lows in the upper 60s. Highs in the upper 80s. Again, the forecast for Galesburg and surrounding areas of central and northwest Illinois for the rest of today, sunny. Near steady temperature in the mid-80s. Northeast winds surround 5 miles an hour. At noon in Galesburg, skies were sunny. The temperature was 81 degrees, the dew point was 60,
and the relative humidity

48%. The heat index was 82. The wind was east at 5 miles an hour. The pressure was 30.13 inches and steady. Elsewhere around the area, temperatures were in the lower to mid-80s. It was sunny at Peoria, Moline, Burlington, Quincy, and Macomb. At Springfield, it was partly sunny. And once again at noon in Galesburg, under sunny skies, the temperature was 81 and the heat index was 82. Looking elsewhere around the Midwest at noon, Chicago was mostly sunny and 83. Indianapolis was partly sunny and 82. St. Louis was cloudy and 81. Kansas City was mostly sunny and 85. Des Moines was mostly sunny and 83. Milwaukee was mostly sunny and 81. The time is currently 12:47 p.m. Central Daylight Time. 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Now for the official National Weather Service forecast for Galesburg and surrounding areas of central and northwest Illinois. Rest of today, sunny. Near steady temperature in the mid-80s. Northeast winds around 5 miles an hour. Tonight, clear. Lows in the mid-60s. Northeast winds around 5 miles an hour, becoming southeast after midnight. Wednesday, sunny. Highs in the upper 80s. Southwest winds around 5 miles an hour. Wednesday night, mostly clear until midnight, then becoming partly cloudy. Lows in the upper 60s. South winds around 5 miles an hour. Thursday, partly sunny. A chance of showers and thunderstorms in the afternoon. Humid with highs in the upper 80s. Southwest winds 5 to 10 miles an hour. Chance of rain 50%. Thursday night, a chance of thunderstorms. Showers likely. Lows in the upper 60s. Chance of rain 70%. Friday and Friday night, mostly cloudy with a chance of showers and thunderstorms. Highs in the mid-80s. Lows in the mid-60s. Chance of rain 50%. Saturday, partly sunny. A chance of showers in the afternoon. Highs in the mid-80s. Chance of rain 40%. Saturday night through Monday, mostly clear. Lows in the upper 60s. Highs in the upper 80s. Again, the forecast for Galesburg and surrounding areas of central and northwest Illinois for the rest of today, sunny. Near steady temperature in the mid-80s. Northeast winds around 5 miles an hour. At noon in Galesburg, skies were sunny. The temperature was 81 degrees, the dew point was 60, and the relative humidity was 48%. The heat index was 82. The wind was east at 5 miles an hour. The pressure was 30.13 inches and steady. Elsewhere around the area, temperatures were in the lower to mid-80s. It was sunny at Peoria, Moline, Burlington, Quincy, and Macomb. At Springfield, it was partly sunny. And once again at noon in Galesburg, under sunny skies, the temperature was 81 and the heat index was 82. Looking elsewhere around the Midwest at noon, Chicago was mostly sunny and 83. Indianapolis was partly sunny and 82. St. Louis was cloudy and 81. Kansas City was mostly sunny and 85. Des Moines was mostly sunny and 83. Milwaukee was mostly sunny and 81. The time is currently 12:50 p.m. Central Daylight Time. 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Now for the official National Weather Service forecast for Galesburg and surrounding areas of central and northwest Illinois. Rest of today, sunny. Near steady temperature in the mid-80s. Northeast winds around 5 miles an hour. Tonight, clear. Lows in the mid-60s. Northeast winds around 5 miles an hour, becoming southeast after midnight. Wednesday, sunny. Highs in the upper 80s. Southwest winds around 5 miles an hour. Wednesday night, mostly clear until midnight, then becoming partly cloudy. Lows in the upper 60s. South winds around 5 miles an hour. Thursday, partly sunny. A chance of showers and thunderstorms in the afternoon. Humid with highs in the upper

80s. Southwest winds 5 to 10 miles an hour. Chance of rain 50%. Thursday night, a chance of thunderstorms. Showers likely. Lows in the upper 60s. Chance of rain 70%. Friday and Friday night, mostly cloudy with a chance of showers and thunderstorms. Highs in the mid-80s. Lows in the mid-60s. Chance of rain 50%. Saturday, partly sunny. A chance of showers in the afternoon. Highs in the mid-80s. Chance of rain 40%. Saturday night through Monday, mostly clear. Lows in the upper 60s. Highs in the upper 80s. Again, the forecast for Galesburg and surrounding areas of central and northwest Illinois for the rest of today, sunny. Near steady temperature in the mid-80s. Northeast winds around 5 miles an hour. At noon in Galesburg, skies were sunny. The temperature was 81 degrees, the dew point was 60, and the relative humidity was 48%. The heat index was 82. The wind was east at 5 miles an hour. The pressure was 30.13 inches and steady. Elsewhere around the area, temperatures were in the lower to mid-80s. It was sunny at Peoria, Moline, Burlington, Quincy, and Macomb. At Springfield, it was partly sunny. And once again at noon in Galesburg, under sunny skies, the temperature was 81 and the heat index was 82. Looking elsewhere around the Midwest at noon, Chicago was mostly sunny and 83. Indianapolis was partly sunny and 82. St. Louis was cloudy and 81. Kansas City was mostly sunny and 85. Des Moines was mostly sunny and 83. Milwaukee was mostly sunny and 81. The time is currently 12:53 p.m. Central Daylight Time. 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Now for the official National Weather Service forecast for Galesburg and surrounding areas of central and northwest Illinois. Rest of today, sunny. Near steady temperature in the mid-80s. Northeast winds around 5 miles an hour. Tonight, clear. Lows in the mid-60s. Northeast winds around 5 miles an hour, becoming southeast after midnight. Wednesday, sunny. Highs in the upper 80s. Southwest winds around 5 miles an hour. Wednesday night, mostly clear until midnight, then becoming partly cloudy. Lows in the upper 60s. South winds around 5 miles an hour. Thursday, partly sunny. A chance of showers and thunderstorms in the afternoon. Humid with highs in the upper 80s. Southwest winds 5 to 10 miles an hour. Chance of rain 50%. Thursday night, a chance of thunderstorms. Showers likely. Lows in the upper 60s. Chance of rain 70%. Friday and Friday night, mostly cloudy with a chance of showers and thunderstorms. Highs in the mid-80s. Lows in the mid-60s. Chance of rain 50%. Saturday, partly sunny. A chance of showers in the afternoon. Highs in the mid-80s. Chance of rain 40%. Saturday night through Monday, mostly clear. Lows in the upper 60s. Highs in the upper 80s. Again, the forecast for Galesburg and surrounding areas of central and northwest Illinois for the rest of today, sunny. Near steady temperature in the mid-80s. Northeast winds around 5 miles an hour. At noon in Galesburg, skies were sunny. The temperature was 81 degrees, the dew point was 60, and the relative humidity was 48%. The heat index was 82. The wind was east at 5 miles an hour. The pressure was 30.13 inches and steady. Elsewhere around the area, temperatures were in the lower to mid-80s. It was sunny at Peoria, Moline, Burlington, Quincy, and Macomb. At Springfield, it was partly sunny. And once again at noon in Galesburg, under sunny skies, the temperature was 81 and the heat index was 82. Looking elsewhere around the Midwest at noon, Chicago was mostly sunny and 83. Indianapolis was partly sunny and 82. St. Louis was cloudy and 81. Kansas City was mostly sunny and 85.
Des Moines was mostly sunny and 83. Milwaukee was mostly sunny and 81. The time is currently 12:56 p.m. Central Daylight Time. 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Now for the official National Weather Service forecast for Galesburg and surrounding areas of central and northwest Illinois. Rest of today, sunny. Near steady temperature in the mid-80s. Northeast winds around 5 miles an hour. Tonight, clear. Lows in the mid-60s. Northeast winds around 5 miles an hour, becoming southeast after midnight. Wednesday, sunny. Highs in the upper 80s. Southwest winds around 5 miles an hour. Wednesday night, mostly clear until midnight, then becoming partly cloudy. Lows in the upper 60s. South winds around 5 miles an hour. Thursday, partly sunny. A chance of showers and thunderstorms in the afternoon. Humid with highs in the upper 80s. Southwest winds 5 to 10 miles an hour. Chance of rain 50%. Thursday night, a chance of thunderstorms. Showers likely. Lows in the upper 60s. Chance of rain 70%. Friday and Friday night, mostly cloudy with a chance of showers and thunderstorms. Highs in the mid-80s. Lows in the mid-60s. Chance of rain 50%. Saturday, partly sunny. A chance of showers in the afternoon. Highs in the mid-80s. Chance of rain 40%. Saturday night through Monday, mostly clear. Lows in the upper 60s. Highs in the upper 80s. Again, the forecast for Galesburg and surrounding areas of central and northwest Illinois for the rest of today, sunny. Near steady temperature in the mid-80s. Northeast winds around 5 miles an hour. At noon in Galesburg, skies were sunny. The temperature was 81 degrees, the dew point was 60, and the relative humidity was 48%. The heat index was 82. The wind was east at 5 miles an hour. The pressure was 30.13 inches and steady. Elsewhere around the area, temperatures were in the lower to mid-80s. It was sunny at Peoria, Moline, Burlington, Quincy, and Macomb. At Springfield, it was partly sunny. And once again at noon in Galesburg, under sunny skies, the temperature was 81 and the heat index was 82. Looking elsewhere around the Midwest at noon, Chicago was mostly sunny and 83. Indianapolis was partly sunny and 82. St. Louis was cloudy and 81. Kansas City was mostly sunny and 85. Des Moines was mostly sunny and 83. Milwaukee was mostly sunny and 81. The time is currently 12:59 p.m. Central Daylight Time. 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Now for the official National Weather Service forecast for Galesburg and surrounding areas of central and northwest Illinois. Rest of today, sunny. Near steady temperature in the mid-80s. Northeast winds around 5 miles an hour. Tonight, clear. Lows in the mid-60s. Northeast winds around 5 miles an hour, becoming southeast after midnight. Wednesday, sunny. Highs in the upper 80s. Southwest winds around 5 miles an hour. Wednesday night, mostly clear until midnight, then becoming partly cloudy. Lows in the upper 60s. South winds around 5 miles an hour. Thursday, partly sunny. A chance of showers and thunderstorms in the afternoon. Humid with highs in the upper 80s. Southwest winds 5 to 10 miles an hour. Chance of rain 50%. Thursday night, a chance of thunderstorms. Showers likely. Lows in the upper 60s. Chance of rain 70%. Friday and Friday night, mostly cloudy with a chance of showers and thunderstorms. Highs in the mid-80s. Lows in the mid-60s. Chance of rain 50%. Saturday, partly sunny. A chance of showers in the afternoon. Highs in the mid-80s. Chance of rain 40%. Saturday night through Monday, mostly clear. Lows in the upper 60s. Highs in the upper 80s.
Again, the forecast for Galesburg and surrounding areas of central

Saturday night through Monday, mostly clear. Lows in the upper 60s. Highs in the upper 80s. Again, the forecast for Galesburg and surrounding areas of central and northwest Illinois for the rest of today, sunny. Near steady temperature in the mid-80s. Northeast winds around 5 miles an hour. At 1 p.m. in Galesburg, skies were sunny. The temperature was 83 degrees, the dew point was 64, and the relative humidity was 51%. The heat index was 84. The wind was north at 8 miles an hour. The pressure was 30.12 inches and steady. Elsewhere around the area, skies ranged from sunny to mostly sunny, and temperatures were in the lower to mid-80s. And once again at 1 p.m. in Galesburg, under sunny skies, the temperature was 83 and the heat index was 84. Looking elsewhere around the Midwest at 1 p.m., Chicago was mostly sunny and 84. Indianapolis was partly sunny and 82. St. Louis was cloudy and 81. Kansas City was mostly sunny and 85. Des Moines was mostly sunny and 84. Milwaukee was mostly sunny and 81. The time is currently 1:08 p.m. Central Daylight Time. 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Now for the official National Weather Service forecast for Galesburg and surrounding areas of central and northwest Illinois. Rest of today, sunny. Near steady temperature in the mid-80s. Northeast winds around 5 miles an hour. Tonight, clear. Lows in the mid-60s. Northeast winds around 5 miles an hour, becoming southeast after midnight. Wednesday, sunny. Highs in the upper 80s. Southwest winds around 5 miles an hour. Wednesday night, mostly clear until midnight, then becoming partly cloudy. Lows in the upper 60s. South winds around 5 miles an hour. Thursday, partly sunny. A chance of showers and thunderstorms in the afternoon. Humid with highs in the upper 80s. Southwest winds 5 to 10 miles an hour. Chance of rain 50%. Thursday night, a chance of thunderstorms. Showers likely. Lows in the upper 60s. Chance of rain 70%. Friday and Friday night, mostly cloudy with a chance of showers and thunderstorms. Highs in the mid-80s. Lows in the mid-60s. Chance of rain 50%. Saturday, partly sunny. A chance of showers in the afternoon. Highs in the mid-80s. Chance of rain 40%. Saturday night through Monday, mostly clear. Lows in the upper 60s. Highs in the upper 80s. Again, the forecast for Galesburg and surrounding areas of central and northwest Illinois for the rest of today, sunny. Near steady temperature in the mid-80s. Northeast winds around 5 miles an hour. At 1 p.m. in Galesburg, skies were sunny. The temperature was 83 degrees, the dew point was 64, and the relative humidity was 51%. The heat index was 84. The wind was north at 8 miles an hour. The pressure was 30.12 inches and steady. Elsewhere around the area, skies ranged from sunny to mostly sunny, and temperatures were in the lower to mid-80s. And once again at 1 p.m. in Galesburg, under sunny skies, the temperature was 83 and the heat index was 84. Looking elsewhere around the Midwest at 1 p.m., Chicago was mostly sunny and 84. Indianapolis was partly sunny and 82. St. Louis was cloudy and 81. Kansas City was mostly sunny and 85. Des Moines was mostly sunny and 84. Milwaukee was mostly sunny and 81. The time is currently 1:11 p.m. Central Daylight Time. 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Now for the official National Weather Service forecast for Galesburg and surrounding areas of central and northwest Illinois. Rest of today, sunny. Near steady temperature in the mid-80s. Northeast winds around 5 miles an hour. Tonight, clear. Lows in the mid-60s. Northeast winds around 5 miles an hour, becoming southeast after midnight. Wednesday, sunny. Highs in the upper 80s.

southwest winds around 5 miles an hour. Wednesday night, mostly clear until midnight, then becoming partly cloudy. Lows in the upper 60s. South winds around 5 miles an hour. Thursday, partly sunny. A chance of showers and thunderstorms in the afternoon. Humid with highs in the upper 80s. Southwest winds 5 to 10 miles an hour. Chance of rain 50%. Thursday night, a chance of thunderstorms. Showers likely. Lows in the upper 60s. Chance of rain 70%. Friday and Friday night, mostly cloudy with a chance of showers and thunderstorms. Highs in the mid-80s. Lows in the mid-60s. Chance of rain 50%. Saturday, partly sunny. A chance of showers in the afternoon. Highs in the mid-80s. Chance of rain 40%. Saturday night through Monday, mostly clear. Lows in the upper 60s. Highs in the upper 80s. Again, the forecast for Galesburg and surrounding areas of central and northwest Illinois for the rest of today, sunny. Near steady temperature in the mid-80s. Northeast winds around 5 miles an hour. At 1 p.m. in Galesburg, skies were sunny. The temperature was 83 degrees, the dew point was 64, and the relative humidity was 51%. The heat index was 84. The wind was north at 8 miles an hour. The pressure was 30.12 inches and steady. Elsewhere around the area, skies ranged from sunny to mostly sunny, and temperatures were in the lower to mid-80s. And once again at 1 p.m. in Galesburg, under sunny skies, the temperature was 83, and the heat index was 84. 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KZZ66 serves the following counties: Henry, Knox, Mercer, and Warren. 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At 1 p.m. in Galesburg, skies were sunny. The temperature was 83 degrees, the dew point was 64, and the relative humidity was 51%. The heat index was 84. The wind was north at 8 miles an hour. The pressure was 30.12 inches and steady. Elsewhere around the area, it was sunny, and temperatures were in the lower to mid-80s. And once again at 1 p.m. in Galesburg, under sunny skies, the temperature was 83, and the heat index was 84. Looking elsewhere around the Midwest at 1 p.m., Chicago was mostly sunny, and 84. Indianapolis was partly sunny, and 82. St. Louis was partly sunny, and 81. Kansas City was mostly sunny, and 85. Des Moines was mostly sunny, and 84. Milwaukee was mostly sunny, and 81. The time is currently 1:15 p.m. Central Daylight Time. 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Now for the official National Weather Service forecast for Galesburg and surrounding areas of central and northwest Illinois. Rest of today, sunny. Near steady temperature in the mid-80s. Northeast winds around 5 miles an hour. Tonight, clear. Lows in the mid-60s. Northeast winds around 5 miles an hour, becoming southeast after midnight. Wednesday, sunny. Highs in the upper 80s. Southwest winds around 5 miles an hour. Wednesday night, mostly clear until midnight, then becoming partly cloudy. Lows in the upper 60s. South winds around 5 miles an hour. Thursday, partly sunny. A chance of showers and thunderstorms in the afternoon. Humid with highs in the upper 80s. Southwest winds 5 to 10 miles an hour. Chance of rain 50%. Thursday night, a chance of thunderstorms. Showers likely. Lows in the upper 60s. Chance of rain 70%. Friday and Friday night, mostly cloudy with a chance of showers and thunderstorms. Highs in the mid-80s. Lows in the mid-60s. Chance of rain 50%. Saturday, partly sunny. A chance of showers in the afternoon. Highs in the mid-80s. Chance of rain 40%.

Saturday night through Monday, mostly clear. Lows in the upper 60s. Highs in the upper 80s. Again, the forecast for Galesburg and surrounding areas of central and northwest Illinois for the rest of today, sunny. Near steady temperature in the mid-80s. Northeast winds around 5 miles an hour. At 1 p.m. in Galesburg, skies were sunny. The temperature was 83 degrees, the dew point was 64, and the relative humidity was 51%. The heat index was 84. The wind was north at 8 miles an hour. The pressure was 30.12 inches and steady. Elsewhere around the area, it was sunny, and temperatures were in the lower to mid-80s. And once again at 1 p.m. in Galesburg, under sunny skies, the temperature was 83, and the heat index was 84. Looking elsewhere around the Midwest at 1 p.m., Chicago was mostly sunny, and 84. Indianapolis was partly sunny, and 82. St. Louis was partly sunny, and 81. Kansas City was mostly sunny, and 85. Des Moines was mostly sunny, and 84. Milwaukee was mostly sunny, and 81. The time is currently 1:18 p.m. Central Daylight Time. 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Now for the official National Weather Service forecast for Galesburg and surrounding areas of central and northwest Illinois. Rest of today, sunny. Near steady temperature in the mid-80s. Northeast winds around 5 miles an hour. Tonight, clear. Lows in the mid-60s. Northeast winds around 5 miles an hour, becoming southeast after midnight. Wednesday, sunny. Highs in the upper 80s. Southwest winds around 5 miles an hour. Wednesday night, mostly clear until midnight, then becoming partly cloudy. Lows in the upper 60s. South winds around 5 miles an hour. Thursday, partly sunny. A chance of showers and thunderstorms in the afternoon. Humid with highs in the upper 80s. Southwest winds 5 to 10 miles an hour. Chance of rain 50%. Thursday night, a chance of thunderstorms. Showers likely. Lows in the upper 60s. Chance of rain 70%. Friday and Friday night, mostly cloudy with a chance of showers and thunderstorms. Highs in the mid-80s. Lows in the mid-60s. Chance of rain 50%. Saturday, partly sunny. A chance of showers in the afternoon. Highs in the mid-80s. Chance of rain 40%. Saturday night through Monday, mostly clear. Lows in the upper 60s. Highs in the upper 80s. Again, the forecast for Galesburg and surrounding areas of central and northwest Illinois for the rest of today, sunny. Near steady temperature in the mid-80s. Northeast winds around 5 miles an hour. At 1 p.m. in Galesburg, skies were sunny. The temperature was 83 degrees, the dew point was 64, and the relative humidity was 51%. The heat index was 84. The wind was north at 8 miles an hour. The pressure was 30.12 inches and steady. Elsewhere around the area, it was sunny, and temperatures were in the lower to mid-80s. And once again at 1 p.m. in Galesburg, under sunny skies, the temperature was 83, and the heat index was 84. Looking elsewhere around the Midwest at 1 p.m., Chicago was mostly sunny, and 84. Indianapolis was partly sunny, and 82. St. Louis was partly sunny, and 81. Kansas City was mostly sunny, and 85. Des Moines was mostly sunny, and 84. Milwaukee was mostly sunny, and 81. The time is currently 1:21 p.m. Central Daylight Time. 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Now for the official National Weather Service forecast for Galesburg and surrounding areas of central and northwest Illinois. Rest of today, sunny. Near steady temperature in the mid-80s. Northeast winds around 5 miles an hour. Tonight, clear. Lows in the mid-60s. Northeast winds around 5 miles an hour, becoming southeast after midnight. Wednesday, sunny. Highs in the upper 80s. Southwest winds around 5 miles an hour.

Wednesday night, mostly clear until midnight, then becoming partly cloudy. Lows in the upper 60s. South winds around 5 miles an hour. Thursday, partly sunny. A chance of showers and thunderstorms in the afternoon. Humid with highs in the upper 80s. Southwest winds 5 to 10 miles an hour. Chance of rain 50%. Thursday night, a chance of thunderstorms. Showers likely. Lows in the upper 60s. Chance of rain 70%. Friday and Friday night, mostly cloudy with a chance of showers and thunderstorms. Highs in the mid-80s. Lows in the mid-60s. Chance of rain 50%. Saturday, partly sunny. A chance of showers in the afternoon. Highs in the mid-80s. Chance of rain 40%. Saturday night through Monday, mostly clear. Lows in the upper 60s. Highs in the upper 80s. Again, the forecast for Galesburg and surrounding areas of central and northwest Illinois for the rest of today, sunny. Near steady temperature in the mid-80s. Northeast winds around 5 miles an hour. At 1 p.m. in Galesburg, skies were sunny. The temperature was 83 degrees, the dew point was 64, and the relative humidity was 51%. The heat index was 84. The wind was north at 8 miles an hour. The pressure was 30.12 inches and steady. Elsewhere around the area, it was sunny, and temperatures were in the lower to mid-80s. And once again at 1 p.m. in Galesburg, under sunny skies, the temperature was 83, and the heat index was 84. Looking elsewhere around the Midwest at 1 p.m., Chicago was mostly sunny, and 84. Indianapolis was partly sunny, and 82. St. Louis was partly sunny, and 81. Kansas City was mostly sunny, and 85. Des Moines was mostly sunny, and 84. Milwaukee was mostly sunny, and 81. The time is currently 1:24 p.m. Central Daylight Time. 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Now for the official National Weather Service forecast for Galesburg and surrounding areas of central and northwest Illinois. Rest of today, sunny. Near steady temperature in the mid-80s. Northeast winds around 5 miles an hour. Tonight, clear. Lows in the mid-60s. Northeast winds around 5 miles an hour, becoming southeast after midnight. Wednesday, sunny. Highs in the upper 80s. Southwest winds around 5 miles an hour. Wednesday night, mostly clear until midnight, then becoming partly cloudy. Lows in the upper 60s. South winds around 5 miles an hour. Thursday, partly sunny. A chance of showers and thunderstorms in the afternoon. Humid with highs in the upper 80s. Southwest winds 5 to 10 miles an hour. Chance of rain 50%. Thursday night, a chance of thunderstorms. Showers likely. Lows in the upper 60s. Chance of rain 70%. Friday and Friday night, mostly cloudy with a chance of showers and thunderstorms. Highs in the mid-80s. Lows in the mid-60s. Chance of rain 50%. Saturday, partly sunny. A chance of showers in the afternoon. Highs in the mid-80s. Chance of rain 40%. Saturday night through Monday, mostly clear. Lows in the upper 60s. Highs in the upper 80s. Again, the forecast for Galesburg and surrounding areas of central and northwest Illinois for the rest of today, sunny. Near steady temperature in the mid-80s. Northeast winds around 5 miles an hour. At 1 p.m. in Galesburg, skies were sunny. The temperature was 83 degrees, the dew point was 64, and the relative humidity was 51%. The heat index was 84. The wind was north at 8 miles an hour. The pressure was 30.12 inches and steady. Elsewhere around the area, it was sunny, and temperatures were in the lower to mid-80s. And once again at 1 p.m. in Galesburg, under sunny skies, the temperature was 83, and the heat index was 84. Looking elsewhere around the Midwest at 1 p.m., Chicago was mostly sunny, and 84. Indianapolis was partly sunny, and 82. St. Louis was partly

sunny and 81. Kansas City was mostly sunny and 85. Des Moines was mostly sunny and 84. Milwaukee was mostly sunny and 81. The time is currently 1:27 p.m. Central Daylight Time. 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Now for the official National Weather Service forecast for Galesburg and surrounding areas of central and northwest Illinois. Rest of today, sunny. Near steady temperature in the mid-80s. Northeast winds around 5 miles an hour. Tonight, clear. Lows in the mid-60s. Northeast winds around 5 miles an hour, becoming southeast after midnight. Wednesday, sunny. Highs in the upper 80s. Southwest winds around 5 miles an hour. Wednesday night, mostly clear until midnight, then becoming partly cloudy. Lows in the upper 60s. South winds around 5 miles an hour. Thursday, partly sunny. A chance of showers and thunderstorms in the afternoon. Humid with highs in the upper 80s. Southwest winds 5 to 10 miles an hour. Chance of rain 50%. Thursday night, a chance of thunderstorms. Showers likely. Lows in the upper 60s. Chance of rain 70%. Friday and Friday night, mostly cloudy with a chance of showers and thunderstorms. Highs in the mid-80s. Lows in the mid-60s. Chance of rain 50%. Saturday, partly sunny. A chance of showers in the afternoon. Highs in the mid-80s. Chance of rain 40%. Saturday night through Monday, mostly clear. Lows in the upper 60s. Highs in the upper 80s. Again, the forecast for Galesburg and surrounding areas of central and northwest Illinois for the rest of today, sunny. Near steady temperature in the mid-80s. Northeast winds around 5 miles an hour. Now for the official National Weather Service forecast for Galesburg and surrounding areas of central and northwest Illinois. Rest of today, sunny. Near steady temperature in the mid-80s. Northeast winds around 5 miles an hour. Tonight, clear. Lows in the mid-60s. Northeast winds around 5 miles an hour, becoming southeast after midnight. Wednesday, sunny. Highs in the upper 80s. Southwest winds around 5 miles an hour. Wednesday night, mostly clear until midnight, then becoming partly cloudy. Lows in the upper 60s. South winds around 5 miles an hour. Thursday, partly sunny. A chance of showers and thunderstorms in the afternoon. Humid with highs in the upper 80s. Southwest winds around 5 miles an hour. Chance of rain 50%. Thursday night, a chance of thunderstorms. Showers likely. Lows in the upper 60s. Chance of rain 70%. Friday and Friday night, mostly cloudy. A chance of showers and thunderstorms. Highs in the mid-80s. Lows in the mid-60s. Chance of rain 50%. Saturday, a chance of showers in the morning. Partly sunny. Highs in the mid-80s. Chance of rain 30%. Saturday night, partly cloudy. Lows in the mid-60s. Sunday, sunny. Highs in the mid-80s. Sunday night, clear. Lows in the mid-60s. Monday, sunny. Highs in the upper 80s. Again, the forecast for Galesburg and surrounding areas of central and northwest Illinois for the rest of today, sunny. Near steady temperature in the mid-80s. Northeast winds around 5 miles an hour. At 1 p.m. in Galesburg, skies were sunny. The temperature was 83 degrees, the dew point was 64, and the relative humidity was 51%. The heat index was 84. The wind was north at 8 miles an hour. The pressure was 30.12 inches and steady. Elsewhere around the area, it was sunny, and temperatures were in the lower to mid-80s. And once again at 1 p.m. in Galesburg, under sunny skies, the temperature was 83, and the heat index was 84. Looking elsewhere around the Midwest at 1 p.m., Chicago was mostly sunny, and 84. Indianapolis was partly sunny, and 82. St. Louis was partly sunny, and 81. Kansas City was

mostly sunny and 85. Des Moines was mostly sunny and 84. Milwaukee was mostly sunny and 81. The time is currently 1:32 p.m. Central Daylight Time. 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Now for the official National Weather Service forecast for Galesburg and surrounding areas of central and northwest Illinois. Rest of today, sunny. Near steady temperature in the mid-80s. Northeast winds around 5 miles an hour. Cast for Galesburg and surrounding areas of central and northwest Illinois. Rest of today, sunny. Near steady temperature in the mid-80s. Northeast winds around 5 miles an hour. Tonight, clear. Lows in the mid-60s. Northeast winds around 5 miles an hour, becoming southeast after midnight. Wednesday, sunny. Highs in the upper 80s. Southwest winds around 5 miles an hour. Wednesday night, mostly clear until midnight, then becoming partly cloudy. Lows in the upper 60s. South winds around 5 miles an hour. Thursday, partly sunny. A chance of showers and thunderstorms in the afternoon. Humid with highs in the upper 80s. Southwest winds around 5 miles an hour. Chance of rain 50%. Thursday night, a chance of thunderstorms. Showers likely. Lows in the upper 60s. Chance of rain 70%. Friday and Friday night, mostly cloudy. A chance of showers and thunderstorms. Highs in the mid-80s. Lows in the mid-60s. Chance of rain 50%. Saturday, a chance of showers in the morning. Partly sunny. Highs in the mid-80s. Chance of rain 30%. Saturday night, partly cloudy. Lows in the mid-60s. Sunday, sunny. Highs in the mid-80s. Sunday night, clear. Lows in the mid-60s. Monday, sunny. Highs in the upper 80s. Again, the forecast for Galesburg and surrounding areas of central and northwest Illinois for the rest of today, sunny. Near steady temperature in the mid-80s. Northeast winds around 5 miles an hour. At 1 p.m. in Galesburg, skies were sunny. The temperature was 83 degrees, the dew point was 64, and the relative humidity was 51%. The heat index was 84. The wind was north at 8 miles an hour. The pressure was 30.12 inches and steady. Elsewhere around the area, it was sunny, and temperatures were in the lower to mid-80s. And once again at 1 p.m. in Galesburg, under sunny skies, the temperature was 83, and the heat index was 84. Looking elsewhere around the Midwest at 1 p.m., Chicago was mostly sunny, and 84. Indianapolis was partly sunny, and 82. St. Louis was partly sunny, and 81. Kansas City was mostly sunny, and 85. Des Moines was mostly sunny, and 84. Milwaukee was mostly sunny, and 81. The time is currently 1:35 p.m. Central Daylight Time. 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Now for the official National Weather Service forecast for Galesburg and surrounding areas of central and northwest Illinois. Rest of today, sunny. Near steady temperature in the mid-80s. Northeast winds around 5 miles an hour. Tonight, clear. Lows in the mid-60s. Northeast winds around 5 miles an hour, becoming southeast after midnight. Wednesday, sunny. Highs in the upper 80s. Southwest winds around 5 miles an hour. Wednesday night, mostly clear until midnight, then becoming partly cloudy. Lows in the upper 60s. South winds around 5 miles an hour. Thursday, partly sunny. A chance of showers and thunderstorms in the afternoon. Humid with highs in the upper 80s. Southwest winds around 5 miles an hour. Chance of rain 50%. Thursday night, a chance of thunderstorms. Showers likely. Lows in the upper 60s. Chance of rain 70%. Friday and Friday night, mostly cloudy. A chance of showers and thunderstorms. Highs in the mid-80s. Lows in the mid-60s. Chance of rain 50%.

50%. Saturday, a chance of showers in the morning. Partly sunny. Highs in the mid-80s. Chance of rain 30%. Saturday night, partly cloudy. Lows in the mid-60s. Sunday, sunny. Highs in the mid-80s. Sunday night, clear. Lows in the mid-60s. Monday, sunny. Highs in the upper 80s. Again, the forecast for Galesburg and surrounding areas of central and northwest Illinois for the rest of today, sunny. Near steady temperature in the mid-80s. Northeast winds around 5 miles an hour. At 1 p.m. in Galesburg, skies were sunny. The temperature was 83 degrees, the dew point was 64, and the relative humidity was 51%. The heat index was 84. The wind was north at 8 miles an hour. The pressure was 30.12 inches and steady. Elsewhere around the area, it was sunny, and temperatures were in the lower to mid-80s. And once again at 1 p.m. in Galesburg, under sunny skies, the temperature was 83, and the heat index was 84. Looking elsewhere around the Midwest at 1 p.m., Chicago was mostly sunny, and 84. Indianapolis was partly sunny, and 82. St. Louis was partly sunny, and 81. Kansas City was mostly sunny, and 85. Des Moines was mostly sunny, and 84. Milwaukee was mostly sunny, and 81. The time is currently 1:39 p.m. Central Daylight Time. 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Now for the official National Weather Service forecast for Galesburg and surrounding areas of central and northwest Illinois. Rest of today, sunny. Near steady temperature in the mid-80s. Northeast winds around 5 miles an hour. Tonight, clear. Lows in the mid-60s. Northeast winds around 5 miles an hour, becoming southeast after midnight. Wednesday, sunny. Highs in the upper 80s. Southwest winds around 5 miles an hour. Wednesday night, mostly clear until midnight, then becoming partly cloudy. Lows in the upper 60s. South winds around 5 miles an hour. Thursday, partly sunny. A chance of showers and thunderstorms in the afternoon. Humid with highs in the upper 80s. Southwest winds around 5 miles an hour. Chance of rain 50%. Thursday night, a chance of thunderstorms. Showers likely. Lows in the upper 60s. Chance of rain 70%. Friday and Friday night, mostly cloudy. A chance of showers and thunderstorms. Highs in the mid-80s. Lows in the mid-60s. Chance of rain 50%. Saturday, a chance of showers in the morning. Partly sunny. Highs in the mid-80s. Chance of rain 30%. Saturday night, partly cloudy. Lows in the mid-60s. Sunday, sunny. Highs in the mid-80s. Sunday night, clear. Lows in the mid-60s. Monday, sunny. Highs in the upper 80s. Again, the forecast for Galesburg and surrounding areas of central and northwest Illinois for the rest of today, sunny. Near steady temperature in the mid-80s. Northeast winds around 5 miles an hour. At 1 p.m. in Galesburg, skies were sunny. The temperature was 83 degrees, the dew point was 64, and the relative humidity was 51%. The heat index was 84. The wind was north at 8 miles an hour. The pressure was 30.12 inches and steady. Elsewhere around the area, it was sunny, and temperatures were in the lower to mid-80s. And once again at 1 p.m. in Galesburg, under sunny skies, the temperature was 83, and the heat index was 84. Looking elsewhere around the Midwest at 1 p.m., Chicago was mostly sunny, and 84. Indianapolis was partly sunny, and 82. St. Louis was partly sunny, and 81. Kansas City was mostly sunny, and 85. Des Moines was mostly sunny, and 84. Milwaukee was mostly sunny, and 81. The time is currently 1:42 p.m. Central Daylight Time. 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

Weather Service forecast for Galesburg and surrounding areas of central and northwest Illinois. Rest of today, sunny. Near steady temperature in the mid-80s. Northeast winds around 5 miles an hour. Tonight, clear. Lows in the mid-60s. Northeast winds around 5 miles an hour, becoming southeast after midnight. Wednesday, sunny. Highs in the upper 80s. Southwest winds around 5 miles an hour. Wednesday night, mostly clear until midnight, then becoming partly cloudy. Lows in the upper 60s. South winds around 5 miles an hour. Thursday, partly sunny. A chance of showers and thunderstorms in the afternoon. Humid with highs in the upper 80s. Southwest winds around 5 miles an hour. Chance of rain 50%. Thursday night, a chance of thunderstorms. Showers likely. Lows in the upper 60s. Chance of rain 70%. Friday and Friday night, mostly cloudy. A chance of showers and thunderstorms. Highs in the mid-80s. Lows in the mid-60s. Chance of rain 50%. Saturday, a chance of showers in the morning. Partly sunny. Highs in the mid-80s. Chance of rain 30%. Saturday night, partly cloudy. Lows in the mid-60s. Sunday, sunny. Highs in the mid-80s. Sunday night, clear. Lows in the mid-60s. Monday, sunny. Highs in the upper 80s. Again, the forecast for Galesburg and surrounding areas of central and northwest Illinois for the rest of today, sunny. Near steady temperature in the mid-80s. Northeast winds around 5 miles an hour. At 1 p.m. in Galesburg, skies were sunny. The temperature was 83 degrees, the dew point was 64, and the relative humidity was 51%. The heat index was 84. The wind was north at 8 miles an hour. The pressure was 30.12 inches and steady. Elsewhere around the area, it was sunny, and temperatures were in the lower to mid-80s. And once again at 1 p.m. in Galesburg, under sunny skies, the temperature was 83, and the heat index was 84. Looking elsewhere around the Midwest at 1 p.m., Chicago was mostly sunny, and 84. Indianapolis was partly sunny, and 82. St. Louis was partly sunny, and 81. Kansas City was mostly sunny, and 85. Des Moines was mostly sunny, and 84. Milwaukee was mostly sunny, and 81. The time is currently 1:45 p.m. Central Daylight Time. 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Now for the official National Weather Service forecast for Galesburg and surrounding areas of central and northwest Illinois. Rest of today, sunny. Near steady temperature in the mid-80s. Northeast winds around 5 miles an hour. Tonight, clear. Lows in the mid-60s. Northeast winds around 5 miles an hour, becoming southeast after midnight. Wednesday, sunny. Highs in the upper 80s. Southwest winds around 5 miles an hour. Wednesday night, mostly clear until midnight, then becoming partly cloudy. Lows in the upper 60s. South winds around 5 miles an hour. Thursday, partly sunny. A chance of showers and thunderstorms in the afternoon. Humid with highs in the upper 80s. Southwest winds around 5 miles an hour. Chance of rain 50%. Thursday night, a chance of thunderstorms. Showers likely. Lows in the upper 60s. Chance of rain 70%. Friday and Friday night, mostly cloudy. A chance of showers and thunderstorms. Highs in the mid-80s. Lows in the mid-60s. Chance of rain 50%. Saturday, a chance of showers in the morning. Partly sunny. Highs in the mid-80s. Chance of rain 30%. Saturday night, partly cloudy. Lows in the mid-60s. Sunday, sunny. Highs in the mid-80s. Sunday night, clear. Lows in the mid-60s. Monday, sunny. Highs in the upper 80s. Again, the forecast for Galesburg and surrounding areas of central and northwest Illinois for the rest of today, sunny. Near steady temperature.

temperature in the mid-80s. Northeast winds around 5 miles an hour. At 1 p.m. in Galesburg, skies were sunny. The temperature was 83 degrees, the dew point was 64, and the relative humidity was 51%. The heat index was 84. The wind was north at 8 miles an hour. The pressure was 30.12 inches and steady. Elsewhere around the area, it was sunny, and temperatures were in the lower to mid-80s. And once again at 1 p.m. in Galesburg, under sunny skies, the temperature was 83, and the heat index was 84. Looking elsewhere around the Midwest at 1 p.m., Chicago was mostly sunny, and 84. Indianapolis was partly sunny, and 82. St. Louis was partly sunny, and 81. Kansas City was mostly sunny, and 85. Des Moines was mostly sunny, and 84. Milwaukee was mostly sunny, and 81. The time is currently 1:48 p.m. Central Daylight Time. 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Now for the official National Weather Service forecast for Galesburg and surrounding areas of central and northwest Illinois. Rest of today, sunny. Near steady temperature in the mid-80s. Northeast winds around 5 miles an hour. Tonight, clear. Lows in the mid-60s. Northeast winds around 5 miles an hour, becoming southeast after midnight. Wednesday, sunny. Highs in the upper 80s. Southwest winds around 5 miles an hour. Wednesday night, mostly clear until midnight, then becoming partly cloudy. Lows in the upper 60s. South winds around 5 miles an hour. Thursday, partly sunny. A chance of showers and thunderstorms in the afternoon. Humid with highs in the upper 80s. Southwest winds around 5 miles an hour. Chance of rain 50%. Thursday night, a chance of thunderstorms. Showers likely. Lows in the upper 60s. Chance of rain 70%. Friday and Friday night, mostly cloudy. A chance of showers and thunderstorms. Highs in the mid-80s. Lows in the mid-60s. Chance of rain 50%. Saturday, a chance of showers in the morning. Partly sunny. Highs in the mid-80s. Chance of rain 30%. Saturday night, partly cloudy. Lows in the mid-60s. Sunday, sunny. Highs in the mid-80s. Sunday night, clear. Lows in the mid-60s. Monday, sunny. Highs in the upper 80s. Again, the forecast for Galesburg and surrounding areas of central and northwest Illinois for the rest of today, sunny. Near steady temperature in the mid-80s. Northeast winds around 5 miles an hour. At 1 p.m. in Galesburg, skies were sunny. The temperature was 83 degrees, the dew point was 64, and the relative humidity was 51%. The heat index was 84. The wind was north at 8 miles an hour. The pressure was 30.12 inches and steady. Elsewhere around the area, it was sunny, and temperatures were in the lower to mid-80s. And once again at 1 p.m. in Galesburg, under sunny skies, the temperature was 83, and the heat index was 84. Looking elsewhere around the Midwest at 1 p.m., Chicago was mostly sunny, and 84. Indianapolis was partly sunny, and 82. St. Louis was partly sunny, and 81. Kansas City was mostly sunny, and 85. Des Moines was mostly sunny, and 84. Milwaukee was mostly sunny, and 81. The time is currently 1:51 p.m. Central Daylight Time. 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Now for the official National Weather Service forecast for Galesburg and surrounding areas of central and northwest Illinois. Rest of today, sunny. Near steady temperature in the mid-80s. Northeast winds around 5 miles an hour. Tonight, clear. Lows in the mid-60s. Northeast winds around 5 miles an hour, becoming southeast after midnight. Wednesday, sunny. Highs in the upper 80s. Southwest winds around 5 miles an hour. Wednesday night, mostly clear until midnight, then becoming partly cloudy.

lows in the upper 60s. South winds around 5 miles an hour. Thursday, partly sunny. A chance of showers and thunderstorms in the afternoon. Humid with highs in the upper 80s. Southwest winds around 5 miles an hour. Chance of rain 50%. Thursday night, a chance of thunderstorms. Showers likely. Lows in the upper 60s. Chance of rain 70%. Friday and Friday night, mostly cloudy. A chance of showers and thunderstorms. Highs in the mid-80s. Lows in the mid-60s. Chance of rain 50%. Saturday, a chance of showers in the morning. Partly sunny. Highs in the mid-80s. Chance of rain 30%. Saturday night, partly cloudy. Lows in the mid-60s. Sunday, sunny. Highs in the mid-80s. Sunday night, clear. Lows in the mid-60s. Monday, sunny. Highs in the upper 80s. Again, the forecast for Galesburg and surrounding areas of central and northwest Illinois for the rest of today, sunny. Near steady temperature in the mid-80s. Northeast winds around 5 miles an hour. At 1 p.m. in Galesburg, skies were sunny. The temperature was 83 degrees, the dew point was 64, and the relative humidity was 51%. The heat index was 84. The wind was north at 8 miles an hour. The pressure was 30.12 inches and steady. Elsewhere around the area, it was sunny, and temperatures were in the lower to mid-80s. And once again at 1 p.m. in Galesburg, under sunny skies, the temperature was 83, and the heat index was 84. Looking elsewhere around the Midwest at 1 p.m., Chicago was mostly sunny, and 84. Indianapolis was partly sunny, and 82. St. Louis was partly sunny, and 81. Kansas City was mostly sunny, and 85. Des Moines was mostly sunny, and 84. Milwaukee was mostly sunny, and 81. The time is currently 1:54 p.m. Central Daylight Time. 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Now for the official National Weather Service forecast for Galesburg and surrounding areas of central and northwest Illinois. Rest of today, sunny. Near steady temperature in the mid-80s. Northeast winds around 5 miles an hour. Tonight, clear. Lows in the mid-60s. Northeast winds around 5 miles an hour, becoming southeast after midnight. Wednesday, sunny. Highs in the upper 80s. Southwest winds around 5 miles an hour. Wednesday night, mostly clear until midnight, then becoming partly cloudy. Lows in the upper 60s. South winds around 5 miles an hour. Thursday, partly sunny. A chance of showers and thunderstorms in the afternoon. Humid with highs in the upper 80s. Southwest winds around 5 miles an hour. Chance of rain 50%. Thursday night, a chance of thunderstorms. Showers likely. Lows in the upper 60s. Chance of rain 70%. Friday and Friday night, mostly cloudy. A chance of showers and thunderstorms. Highs in the mid-80s. Lows in the mid-60s. Chance of rain 50%. Saturday, a chance of showers in the morning. Partly sunny. Highs in the mid-80s. Chance of rain 30%. Saturday night, partly cloudy. Lows in the mid-60s. Sunday, sunny. Highs in the mid-80s. Sunday night, clear. Lows in the mid-60s. Monday, sunny. Highs in the upper 80s. Again, the forecast for Galesburg and surrounding areas of central and northwest Illinois for the rest of today, sunny. Near steady temperature in the mid-80s. Northeast winds around 5 miles an hour. At 1 p.m. in Galesburg, skies were sunny. The temperature was 83 degrees, the dew point was 64, and the relative humidity was 51%. The heat index was 84. The wind was north at 8 miles an hour. The pressure was 30.12 inches and steady. Elsewhere around the area, it was sunny, and temperatures were in the lower to mid-80s.
And once again at 1 p.m. in Galesburg, under sunny skies, the temperature was 83 and the heat index was 84. Looking elsewhere around the Midwest at 1 p.m., Chicago was mostly sunny and 84. Indianapolis was partly sunny and 82. St. Louis was partly sunny and 81. Kansas City was mostly sunny and 85. Des Moines was mostly sunny and 84. Milwaukee was mostly sunny and 81. And now a discussion of hazardous weather conditions for the following county, Knox, Illinois. This hazardous weather outlook is for Central Illinois, East Central Illinois, Southeast Illinois, and West Central Illinois. For tonight, isolated thunderstorms are possible through early evening south of Interstate 70. Severe thunderstorms are not expected today, however, some storms could produce locally heavy rain and frequent cloud-to-ground lightning. Moderate flooding continues along portions of the Illinois River near Havana. For Wednesday through Monday, isolated thunderstorms are possible south of Interstate 70 Wednesday afternoon and evening. The threat for severe weather is low. A cold front will slowly move through the area Thursday and Friday, bringing the next round for more widespread showers and thunderstorms. There is a marginal risk level 1 of 5 for severe thunderstorms Thursday, especially in the evening and overnight hours. Additional severe thunderstorms cannot be ruled out Friday and Saturday. However, details still need to be resolved. Minor to moderate flooding will continue along portions of the Illinois River the next several days. Spotter information statement. Spotter activation is not anticipated through tonight. The time is currently 1:59 p.m. Central Daylight Time. 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Now for the official National Weather Service forecast for Galesburg and surrounding areas of central and northwest Illinois. Rest of today, sunny. Near steady temperature in the mid-80s. Northeast winds around 5 miles an hour. Tonight, clear. Lows in the mid-60s. Northeast winds around 5 miles an hour, becoming southeast after midnight. Wednesday, sunny. Highs in the upper 80s. Southwest winds around 5 miles an hour. Wednesday night, mostly clear until midnight, then becoming partly cloudy. Lows in the upper 60s. South winds around 5 miles an hour. Thursday, partly sunny. A chance of showers and thunderstorms in the afternoon. Humid with highs in the upper 80s. Southwest winds around 5 miles an hour. Chance of rain 50%. Thursday night, a chance of thunderstorms. Showers likely. Lows in the upper 60s. Chance of rain 70%. Friday and Friday night, mostly cloudy. A chance of showers and thunderstorms. Highs in the mid-80s. Lows in the mid-60s. Chance of rain 50%. Saturday, a chance of showers in the morning. Partly sunny. Highs in the mid-80s. Chance of rain 30%. Saturday night, partly cloudy. Lows in the mid-60s. Sunday, sunny. Highs in the mid-80s. Sunday night, clear. Lows in the mid-60s. Monday, sunny. Highs in the upper 80s. Again, the forecast for Galesburg and surrounding areas of central and northwest Illinois for the rest of today, sunny. Near steady temperature in the mid-80s. Northeast winds around 5 miles an hour. And now a discussion of hazardous weather conditions for the following county, Knox, Illinois. This hazardous weather outlook is for Central Illinois, East Central Illinois, Southeast Illinois, and West Central Illinois. For tonight, isolated thunderstorms are possible through early evening south of Interstate 70. Severe thunderstorms are not expected today, however, some storms could produce locally heavy rain and frequent cloud-to-ground lightning. Moderate flooding continues along portions of the Illinois River near Havana. For Wednesday through Monday, isolated thunderstorms are possible south of Interstate 70 Wednesday afternoon and evening. The threat for severe weather is low. A cold front will slowly move through the area Thursday and Friday, bringing the next round for more widespread showers and thunderstorms. There is a marginal risk level 1 of 5 for severe thunderstorms Thursday, especially in the evening and overnight hours. Additional severe thunderstorms cannot be ruled out Friday and Saturday.
However, details still need to be resolved. Minor to moderate flooding will continue along portions of the hill.

Noi River the next several days. Spotter information statement. Spotter activation is not anticipated through tonight. The time is currently 2:02 p.m. Central Daylight Time. 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Now for the official National Weather Service forecast for Galesburg and surrounding areas of central and northwest Illinois. Rest of today, sunny. Near steady temperature in the mid-80s. Northeast winds around 5 miles an hour. Tonight, clear. Lows in the mid-60s. Northeast winds around 5 miles an hour, becoming southeast after midnight. Wednesday, sunny. Highs in the upper 80s. Southwest winds around 5 miles an hour. Wednesday night, mostly clear until midnight, then becoming partly cloudy. Lows in the upper 60s. South winds around 5 miles an hour. Thursday, partly sunny. A chance of showers and thunderstorms in the afternoon. Humid with highs in the upper 80s. Southwest winds around 5 miles an hour. Chance of rain 50%. Thursday night, a chance of thunderstorms. Showers likely. Lows in the upper 60s. Chance of rain 70%. Friday and Friday night, mostly cloudy. A chance of showers and thunderstorms. Highs in the mid-80s. Lows in the mid-60s. Chance of rain 50%. Saturday, a chance of showers in the morning. Partly sunny. Highs in the mid-80s. Chance of rain 30%. Saturday night, partly cloudy. Lows in the mid-60s. Sunday, sunny. Highs in the mid-80s. Sunday night, clear. Lows in the mid-60s. Monday, sunny. Highs in the upper 80s. Again, the forecast for Galesburg and surrounding areas of central and northwest Illinois for the rest of today, sunny. Near steady temperature in the mid-80s. Northeast winds around 5 miles an hour. And now a discussion of hazardous weather conditions for the following county, Knox, Illinois. This hazardous weather outlook is for central Illinois, east central Illinois, southeast Illinois, and west central Illinois. For tonight, isolated thunderstorms are possible through early evening south of Interstate 70. Severe thunderstorms are not expected today, however, some storms could produce locally heavy rain and frequent cloud-to-ground lightning. Moderate flooding continues along portions of the Illinois River near Havana. For Wednesday through Monday, isolated thunderstorms are possible south of Interstate 70 Wednesday afternoon and evening. The threat for severe weather is low. A cold front will slowly move through the area Thursday and Friday, bringing the next round for more widespread showers and thunderstorms. There is a marginal risk level 1 of 5 for severe thunderstorms Thursday, especially in the evening and overnight hours. Additional severe thunderstorms cannot be ruled out Friday and Saturday, however, details still need to be resolved. Minor to moderate flooding will continue along portions of the Illinois River the next several days. Spotter information statement. Spotter activation is not anticipated through tonight. The time is currently 2:06 p.m. Central Daylight Time. 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Now for the official National Weather Service forecast for Galesburg and surrounding areas of central and northwest Illinois. Rest of today, sunny. Near steady temperature in the mid-80s. Northeast winds around 5 miles an hour. Tonight, clear. Lows in the mid-60s. Northeast winds around 5 miles an hour, becoming southeast after midnight. Wednesday, sunny. Highs in the upper 80s. Southwest winds around 5 miles an hour. Wednesday night, mostly clear until midnight, then becoming partly cloudy. Lows in the upper 60s. South winds around 5 miles an hour. Thursday, partly sunny. A chance of showers and thunderstorms in the afternoon. Humid with highs in the upper 80s. Southwest winds around 5 miles an hour. Chance of rain 50%. Thursday night, a chance of thunderstorms. Showers likely. Lows in the upper 60s. Chance of rain 70%. Friday and Friday night, mostly cloudy. A chance of showers and thunderstorms. Highs in the mid

At Moline, skies were sunny. The temperature was 85 degrees, the dew point was 62, and the relative humidity was 46%. The heat index was 85. The wind was northeast at 5 miles an hour. The pressure was 30.09 inches and falling. Elsewhere around the area, it was sunny, with a temperature of 84 at Peoria, 85 at Moline, and 84 at Burlington. At Springfield, it was mostly sunny, with a temperature of 84. At Quincy and McCollum, the weather conditions were not available. And once again at 2 p.m. the report from Galesburg was not available. At Moline, under sunny skies, the temperature was 85, and the heat index was 85. Looking elsewhere around the Midwest at 2 p.m., Chicago was mostly sunny, and 84. Indianapolis was partly sunny, and 84. St. Louis was partly sunny, and 83. Kansas City was partly sunny, and 87. Des Moines was mostly sunny, and 84. Milwaukee was mostly sunny, and 81. And now a discussion of hazardous weather conditions for the following county, Knox, Illinois. This hazardous weather outlook is for Central Illinois, East Central Illinois, Southeast Illinois, and West Central Illinois. For tonight, isolated thunderstorms are possible through early evening south of Interstate 70. Severe thunderstorms are not expected today, however, some storms could produce locally heavy rain and frequent cloud-to-ground lightning. Moderate flooding continues along portions of the Illinois River near Havana. For Wednesday through Monday, isolated thunderstorms are possible south of Interstate 70 Wednesday afternoon and evening. The threat for severe weather is low. A cold front will slowly move through the area Thursday and Friday, bringing the next round for more widespread showers and thunderstorms. There is a marginal risk level 1 of 5 for severe thunderstorms Thursday, especially in the evening and overnight hours. Additional severe thunderstorms cannot be ruled out Friday and Saturday. However, details still need to be resolved. Minor to moderate flooding will continue along portions of the Illinois River the next several days. Spotter information statement. Spotter activation is not anticipated through tonight. The time is currently 2:10 p.m. Central Daylight Time. 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Now for the official National Weather Service forecast for Galesburg and surrounding areas of central and northwest Illinois. Rest of today, sunny. Near steady temperature in the mid-80s. Northeast winds around 5 miles an hour. Tonight, clear. Lows in the mid-60s. Northeast winds around 5 miles an hour, becoming southeast after midnight. Wednesday, sunny. Highs in the upper 80s. Southwest winds around 5 miles an hour. Wednesday night, mostly clear until midnight, then becoming partly cloudy. Lows in the upper 60s. South winds around 5 miles an hour. Thursday, partly sunny. A chance of showers and thunderstorms in the afternoon. Humid with highs in the upper 80s. Southwest winds around 5 miles an hour. Chance of rain 50%. Thursday night, a chance of thunderstorms. Showers likely. Lows in the upper 60s. Chance of rain 70%. Friday and Friday night, mostly cloudy. A chance of showers and thunderstorms. Highs in the mid-80s. Lows in the mid-60s. Chance of rain 50%. Saturday, a chance of showers in the morning. Partly sunny. Highs in the mid-80s. Chance of rain 30%. Saturday night, partly cloudy. Lows in the mid-60s. Sunday, sunny. Highs in the mid-80s. Sunday night, clear. Lows in the mid-60s. Monday, sunny. Highs in the upper 80s. Again, the forecast for Galesburg and surrounding areas of central and northwest Illinois for the rest of today, sunny. Near steady temperature in the mid-80s. Northeast winds around 5 miles an hour. At 2 p.m. the report from Galesburg was not available. At Moline, skies were sunny. The temperature was 85 degrees, the dew point was 62, and the relative humidity was 46%. The heat index was 85. The wind was northeast at 5 miles an hour. The pressure was 30.09 inches and falling.

Elsewhere around the area, it was sunny, with a temperature of 84 at Peoria, 85 at Moline, and 84 at Burlington. At Springfield, it was mostly sunny, with a temperature of 84. At Quincy and Macomb, the weather conditions were not available. And once again at 2 p.m. the report from Galesburg was not available. At Moline, under sunny skies, the temperature was 85, and the heat index was 85. Looking elsewhere around the Midwest at 2 p.m., Chicago was mostly sunny, and 84. Indianapolis was partly sunny, and 84. St. Louis was partly sunny, and 83. Kansas City was partly sunny, and 87. Des Moines was mostly sunny, and 84. Milwaukee was mostly sunny, and 81. 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Programming originates from NOAA's National Weather Service office in Lincoln. KZZ66 serves the following counties: Henry, Knox, Mercer, and Warren. KZZ66 is part of the All Hazards Network of NOAA Weather Radio. And now a discussion of hazardous weather conditions for the following county: Knox, Illinois. This hazardous weather outlook is for Central Illinois, East Central Illinois, Southeast Illinois, and West Central Illinois. For tonight, isolated thunderstorms are possible through early evening south of Interstate 70. Severe thunderstorms are not expected today, however, some storms could produce locally heavy rain and frequent cloud-to-ground lightning. Moderate flooding continues along portions of the Illinois River near Havana. For Wednesday through Monday, isolated thunderstorms are possible south of Interstate 70 Wednesday afternoon and evening. The threat for severe weather is low. A cold front will slowly move through the area Thursday and Friday, bringing the next round for more widespread showers and thunderstorms. There is a marginal risk level 1 of 5 for severe thunderstorms Thursday, especially in the evening and overnight hours. Additional severe thunderstorms cannot be ruled out Friday and Saturday. However, details still need to be resolved. Minor to moderate flooding will continue along portions of the Illinois River the next several days. Spotter information statement: spotter activation is not anticipated through tonight. The time is currently 2:15 p.m. Central Daylight Time. 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Now for the official National Weather Service forecast for Galesburg and surrounding areas of central and northwest Illinois. Rest of today, sunny. Near steady temperature in the mid-80s. Northeast winds around 5 miles an hour. Tonight, clear. Lows in the mid-60s. Northeast winds around 5 miles an hour, becoming southeast after midnight. Wednesday, sunny. Highs in the upper 80s. Southwest winds around 5 miles an hour. Wednesday night, mostly clear until midnight, then becoming partly cloudy. Lows in the upper 60s. South winds around 5 miles an hour. Thursday, partly sunny. A chance of showers and thunderstorms in the afternoon. Humid with highs in the upper 80s. Southwest winds around 5 miles an hour. Chance of rain 50%. Thursday night, a chance of thunderstorms. Showers likely. Lows in the upper 60s. Chance of rain 70%. Friday and Friday night, mostly cloudy. A chance of showers and thunderstorms. Highs in the mid-80s. Lows in the mid-60s. Chance of rain 50%. Saturday, a chance of showers in the morning. Partly sunny. Highs in the mid-80s. Chance of rain 30%. Saturday night, partly cloudy. Lows in the mid-60s. Sunday, sunny. Highs in the mid-80s. Sunday night, clear. Lows in the mid-60s. Monday, sunny. Highs in the upper 80s. Again, the forecast for Galesburg and surrounding areas of central and northwest Illinois for the rest of today, sunny. Near steady temperature in the mid-80s. Northeast winds around 5 miles an hour. At 2 p.m. in Galesburg, skies were mostly sunny. The temperature was 83 degrees, the dew point was 64, and the relative humidity was 51%. The heat index was 84.

The wind was north at 8 miles an hour. The pressure was 30.12 inches and steady. Elsewhere around the area, skies ranged from sunny to mostly sunny, and temperatures were in the lower to mid-80s. And once again at 2 p.m. in Galesburg, under mostly sunny skies, the temperature was 83 and the heat index was 84. Looking elsewhere around the Midwest at 2 p.m., Chicago was mostly sunny and 84. Indianapolis was partly sunny and 84. St. Louis was partly sunny and 83. Kansas City was partly sunny and 87. Des Moines was mostly sunny and 84. Milwaukee was mostly sunny and 81. And now a discussion of hazardous weather conditions for the following county, Knox, Illinois. This hazardous weather outlook is for Central Illinois, East Central Illinois, Southeast Illinois, and West Central Illinois. For tonight, isolated thunderstorms are possible through early evening south of Interstate 70. Severe thunderstorms are not expected today, however, some storms could produce locally heavy rain and frequent cloud-to-ground lightning. Moderate flooding continues along portions of the Illinois River near Havana. For Wednesday through Monday, isolated thunderstorms are possible south of Interstate 70 Wednesday afternoon and evening. The threat for severe weather is low. A cold front will slowly move through the area Thursday and Friday, bringing the next round for more widespread showers and thunderstorms. There is a marginal risk level 1 of 5 for severe thunderstorms Thursday, especially in the evening and overnight hours. Additional severe thunderstorms cannot be ruled out Friday and Saturday. However, details still need to be resolved. Minor to moderate flooding will continue along portions of the Illinois River the next several days. Spotter information statement. Spotter activation is not anticipated through tonight. The time is currently 2:20 p.m. Central Daylight Time. 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Now for the official National Weather Service forecast for Galesburg and surrounding areas of central and northwest Illinois. Rest of today, sunny. Near steady temperature in the mid-80s. Northeast winds around 5 miles an hour. Tonight, clear. Lows in the mid-60s. Northeast winds around 5 miles an hour, becoming southeast after midnight. Wednesday, sunny. Highs in the upper 80s. Southwest winds around 5 miles an hour. Wednesday night, mostly clear until midnight, then becoming partly cloudy. Lows in the upper 60s. South winds around 5 miles an hour. Thursday, partly sunny. A chance of showers and thunderstorms in the afternoon. Humid with highs in the upper 80s. Southwest winds around 5 miles an hour. Chance of rain 50%. Thursday night, a chance of thunderstorms. Showers likely. Lows in the upper 60s. Chance of rain 70%. Friday and Friday night, mostly cloudy. A chance of showers and thunderstorms. Highs in the mid-80s. Lows in the mid-60s. Chance of rain 50%. Saturday, a chance of showers in the morning. Partly sunny. Highs in the mid-80s. Chance of rain 30%. Saturday night, partly cloudy. Lows in the mid-60s. Sunday, sunny. Highs in the mid-80s. Sunday night, clear. Lows in the mid-60s. Monday, sunny. Highs in the upper 80s. Again, the forecast for Galesburg and surrounding areas of central and northwest Illinois for the rest of today, sunny. Near steady temperature in the mid-80s. Northeast winds around 5 miles an hour. At 2 p.m. in Galesburg, skies were mostly sunny. The temperature was 83 degrees, the dew point was 64, and the relative humidity was 51%. The heat index was 84. The wind was north at 8 miles an hour. The pressure was 30.12 inches and steady. Elsewhere around the area, skies ranged from sunny to mostly sunny, and temperatures were in the lower to mid-80s. And once again at 2 p.m. in Galesburg, under mostly sunny skies, the temperature was 83 and the heat index was 84. Looking elsewhere around the Midwest at 2 p.m., Chicago was mostly sunny and 84. Indianapolis was partly sunny and 84. St. Louis was partly

partly sunny and 83. Kansas City was partly sunny and 87. Des Moines was mostly sunny and 84. Milwaukee was mostly sunny and 81. And now a discussion of hazardous weather conditions for the following county, Knox, Illinois. This hazardous weather outlook is for Central Illinois, East Central Illinois, Southeast Illinois, and West Central Illinois. For tonight, isolated thunderstorms are possible through early evening south of Interstate 70. Severe thunderstorms are not expected today, however, some storms could produce locally heavy rain and frequent cloud-to-ground lightning. Moderate flooding continues along portions of the Illinois River near Havana. For Wednesday through Monday, isolated thunderstorms are possible south of Interstate 70 Wednesday afternoon and evening. The threat for severe weather is low. A cold front will slowly move through the area Thursday and Friday, bringing the next round for more widespread showers and thunderstorms. There is a marginal risk level 1 of 5 for severe thunderstorms Thursday, especially in the evening and overnight hours. Additional severe thunderstorms cannot be ruled out Friday and Saturday, however, details still need to be resolved. Minor to moderate flooding will continue along portions of the Illinois River the next several days. Spotter information statement, spotter activation is not anticipated through tonight. The time is currently 2:24 p.m. Central Daylight Time. 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Now for the official National Weather Service forecast for Galesburg and surrounding areas of central and northwest Illinois. Rest of today, sunny. Near steady temperature in the mid-80s. Northeast winds around 5 miles an hour. Tonight, clear. Lows in the mid-60s. Northeast winds around 5 miles an hour, becoming southeast after midnight. Wednesday, sunny. Highs in the upper 80s. Southwest winds around 5 miles an hour. Wednesday night, mostly clear until midnight, then becoming partly cloudy. Lows in the upper 60s. South winds around 5 miles an hour. Thursday, partly sunny. A chance of showers and thunderstorms in the afternoon. Humid with highs in the upper 80s. Southwest winds around 5 miles an hour. Chance of rain 50%. Thursday night, a chance of thunderstorms. Showers likely. Lows in the upper 60s. Chance of rain 70%. Friday and Friday night, mostly cloudy. A chance of showers and thunderstorms. Highs in the mid 80s. Lows in the mid-60s. Chance of rain 50%. Saturday, a chance of showers in the morning. Partly sunny. Highs in the mid-80s. Chance of rain 30%. Saturday night, partly cloudy. Lows in the mid-60s. Sunday, sunny. Highs in the mid-80s. Sunday night, clear. Lows in the mid-60s. Monday, sunny. Highs in the upper 80s. Again, the forecast for Galesburg and surrounding areas of central and northwest Illinois for the rest of today, sunny. Near steady temperature in the mid-80s. Northeast winds around 5 miles an hour. At 2 p.m. in Galesburg, skies were mostly sunny. The temperature was 83 degrees, the dew point was 64, and the relative humidity was 51%. The heat index was 84. The wind was north at 8 miles an hour. The pressure was 30.12 inches and steady. Elsewhere around the area, skies ranged from sunny to mostly sunny, and temperatures were in the lower to mid-80s. And once again at 2 p.m. in Galesburg, under mostly sunny skies, the temperature was 83, and the heat index was 84. Looking elsewhere around the Midwest at 2 p.m., Chicago was mostly sunny, and 84. Indianapolis was partly sunny, and 84. St. Louis was partly sunny, and 83. Kansas City was partly sunny, and 87. Des Moines was mostly sunny, and 84. Milwaukee was mostly sunny, and 81. And now a discussion of hazardous weather conditions for the following county, Knox, Illinois. This hazardous weather outlook is for Central Illinois, East Central Illinois, Southeast Illinois, and West Central Illinois. For tonight, isolated thunderstorms are possible through early evening south of Interstate 70. Severe thunderstorms

are not expected today. However, some storms could produce locally heavy rain and frequent cloud-to-ground lightning. Moderate flooding continues along portions of the Illinois River near Havana. For Wednesday through Monday, isolated thunderstorms are possible south of Interstate 70 Wednesday afternoon and evening. The threat for severe weather is low. A cold front will slowly move through the area Thursday and Friday, bringing the next round for more widespread showers and thunderstorms. There is a marginal risk level 1 of 5 for severe thunderstorms Thursday, especially in the evening and overnight hours. Additional severe thunderstorms cannot be ruled out Friday and Saturday, however, details still need to be resolved. Minor to moderate flooding will continue along portions of the Illinois River the next several days. Spotter information statement. Spotter activation is not anticipated through tonight. The time is currently 2:29 p.m. Central Daylight Time. 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Now for the official National Weather Service forecast for Galesburg and surrounding areas of central and northwest Illinois. Rest of today, sunny. Near steady temperature in the mid-80s. Northeast winds around 5 miles an hour. Tonight, clear. Lows in the mid-60s. Northeast winds around 5 miles an hour, becoming southeast after midnight. Wednesday, sunny. Highs in the upper 80s. Southwest winds around 5 miles an hour. Wednesday night, mostly clear until midnight, then becoming partly cloudy. Lows in the upper 60s. South winds around 5 miles an hour. Thursday, partly sunny. A chance of showers and thunderstorms in the afternoon. Humid with highs in the upper 80s. Southwest winds around 5 miles an hour. Chance of rain 50%. Thursday night, a chance of thunderstorms. Showers likely. Lows in the upper 60s. Chance of rain 70%. Friday and Friday night, mostly cloudy. A chance of showers and thunderstorms. Highs in the mid-80s. Lows in the mid-60s. Chance of rain 50%. Saturday, a chance of showers in the morning. Partly sunny. Highs in the mid-80s. Chance of rain 30%. Saturday night, partly cloudy. Lows in the mid-60s. Sunday, sunny. Highs in the mid-80s. Sunday night, clear. Lows in the mid-60s. Monday, sunny. Highs in the upper 80s. Again, the forecast for Galesburg and surrounding areas of central and northwest Illinois for the rest of today, sunny. Near steady temperature in the mid-80s. Northeast winds around 5 miles an hour. At 2 p.m. in Galesburg, skies were mostly sunny. The temperature was 83 degrees, the dew point was 64, and the relative humidity was 51%. The heat index was 84. The wind was north at 8 miles an hour. The pressure was 30.12 inches and steady. Elsewhere around the area, skies ranged from sunny to mostly sunny, and temperatures were in the lower to mid-80s. And once again at 2 p.m. in Galesburg, under mostly sunny skies, the temperature was 83, and the heat index was 84. Looking elsewhere around the Midwest at 2 p.m., Chicago was mostly sunny, and 84. Indianapolis was partly sunny, and 84. St. Louis was partly sunny, and 83. Kansas City was partly sunny, and 87. Des Moines was mostly sunny, and 84. Milwaukee was mostly sunny, and 81. And now a discussion of hazardous weather conditions for the following county, Knox, Illinois. This hazardous weather outlook is for Central Illinois, East Central Illinois, Southeast Illinois, and West Central Illinois. For tonight, isolated thunderstorms are possible through early evening south of Interstate 70. Severe thunderstorms are not expected today, however, some storms could produce locally heavy rain and frequent cloud-to-ground lightning. Moderate flooding continues along portions of the Illinois River near Havana. For Wednesday through Monday, isolated thunderstorms are possible south of Interstate 70 Wednesday afternoon and evening. The threat for severe weather is low. A cold front will slowly move through the area Thursday and Friday, bringing the next round for more widespread showers and thunderstorms. There is a marginal risk level 1 of 5 for severe thunderstorms Thursday, especially in the

through the area Thursday and Friday, bringing the next round for more widespread showers and thunderstorms. There is a marginal risk, level 1 of 5, for severe thunderstorms Thursday, especially in the evening and overnight hours. Additional severe thunderstorms cannot be ruled out Friday and Saturday. However, details still need to be resolved. Minor to moderate flooding will continue along portions of the Illinois River the next several days. Spotter information statement. Spotter activation is not anticipated through tonight. The time is currently 2:33 p.m. Central Daylight Time. 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Now for the official National Weather Service forecast for Galesburg and surrounding areas of central and northwest Illinois. Rest of today, sunny. Near steady temperature in the mid-80s. Northeast winds around 5 miles an hour. Tonight, clear. Lows in the mid-60s. Northeast winds around 5 miles an hour, becoming southeast after midnight. Wednesday, sunny. Highs in the upper 80s. Southwest winds around 5 miles an hour. Wednesday night, mostly clear until midnight, then becoming partly cloudy. Lows in the upper 60s. South winds around 5 miles an hour. Thursday, partly sunny. A chance of showers and thunderstorms in the afternoon. Humid with highs in the upper 80s. Southwest winds around 5 miles an hour. Chance of rain 50%. Thursday night, a chance of thunderstorms. Showers likely. Lows in the upper 60s. Chance of rain 70%. Friday and Friday night, mostly cloudy. A chance of showers and thunderstorms. Highs in the mid-80s. Lows in the mid-60s. Chance of rain 50%. Saturday, a chance of showers in the morning. Partly sunny. Highs in the mid-80s. Chance of rain 30%. Saturday night, partly cloudy. Lows in the mid-60s. Sunday, sunny. Highs in the mid-80s. Sunday night, clear. Lows in the mid-60s. Monday, sunny. Highs in the upper 80s. Again, the forecast for Galesburg and surrounding areas of central and northwest Illinois for the rest of today, sunny. Near steady temperature in the mid-80s. Northeast winds around 5 miles an hour. At 2 p.m. in Galesburg, skies were mostly sunny. The temperature was 83 degrees, the dew point was 64, and the relative humidity was 51%. The heat index was 84. The wind was north at 8 miles an hour. The pressure was 30.12 inches and steady. Elsewhere around the area, skies ranged from sunny to mostly sunny, and temperatures were in the lower to mid-80s. And once again at 2 p.m. in Galesburg, under mostly sunny skies, the temperature was 83 and the heat index was 84. Looking elsewhere around the Midwest at 2 p.m., Chicago was mostly sunny and 84. Indianapolis was partly sunny and 84. St. Louis was partly sunny and 83. Kansas City was partly sunny and 87. Des Moines was mostly sunny and 84. Milwaukee was mostly sunny, and 81. And now a discussion of hazardous weather conditions for the following county, Knox, Illinois. This hazardous weather outlook is for Central Illinois, East Central Illinois, Southeast Illinois, and West Central Illinois. For tonight, isolated thunderstorms are possible through early evening south of Interstate 70. Severe thunderstorms are not expected today, however, some storms could produce locally heavy rain and frequent cloud-to-ground lightning. Moderate flooding continues along portions of the Illinois River near Havana. For Wednesday through Monday, isolated thunderstorms are possible south of Interstate 70 Wednesday afternoon and evening. The threat for severe weather is low. A cold front will slowly move through the area Thursday and Friday, bringing the next round for more widespread showers and thunderstorms. There is a marginal risk, level 1 of 5, for severe thunderstorms Thursday, especially in the evening and overnight hours. Additional severe thunderstorms cannot be ruled out Friday and Saturday. However, details still need to be resolved. Minor to moderate flooding will continue along portions of the Illinois River the next several days. Spotter information statement. Spotter activation is not anticipated through tonight. The time is currently 2:30.

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Now for the official National Weather Service forecast for Galesburg and surrounding areas of central and northwest Illinois. Rest of today, sunny. Near steady temperature in the mid-80s. Northeast winds around 5 miles an hour. Tonight, clear. Lows in the mid-60s. Northeast winds around 5 miles an hour, becoming southeast after midnight. Wednesday, sunny. Highs in the upper 80s. Southwest winds around 5 miles an hour. Wednesday night, mostly clear until midnight, then becoming partly cloudy. Lows in the upper 60s. South winds around 5 miles an hour. Thursday, partly sunny. A chance of showers and thunderstorms in the afternoon. Humid with highs in the upper 80s. Southwest winds around 5 miles an hour. Chance of rain 50%. Thursday night, a chance of thunderstorms. Showers likely. Lows in the upper 60s. Chance of rain 70%. Friday and Friday night, mostly cloudy. A chance of showers and thunderstorms. Highs in the mid-80s. Lows in the mid-60s. Chance of rain 50%. Saturday, a chance of showers in the morning. Partly sunny. Highs in the mid-80s. Chance of rain 30%. Saturday night, partly cloudy. Lows in the mid-60s. Sunday, sunny. Highs in the mid-80s. Sunday night, clear. Lows in the mid-60s. Monday, sunny. Highs in the upper 80s. Again, the forecast for Galesburg and surrounding areas of central and northwest Illinois for the rest of today, sunny. Near steady temperature in the mid-80s. Northeast winds around 5 miles an hour. At 2 p.m. in Galesburg, skies were mostly sunny. The temperature was 83 degrees, the dew point was 64, and the relative humidity was 51%. The heat index was 84. The wind was north at 8 miles an hour. The pressure was 30.12 inches and steady. Elsewhere around the area, skies ranged from sunny to mostly sunny, and temperatures were in the lower to mid-80s. And once again at 2 p.m. in Galesburg, under mostly sunny skies, the temperature was 83 and the heat index was 84. Looking elsewhere around the Midwest at 2 p.m., Chicago was mostly sunny and 84. Indianapolis was partly sunny and 84. St. Louis was partly sunny and 83. Kansas City was partly sunny and 87. Des Moines was mostly sunny and 84. Milwaukee was mostly sunny and 81. And now a discussion of hazardous weather conditions for the following county, Knox, Illinois. This hazardous weather outlook is for Central Illinois, East Central Illinois, Southeast Illinois, and West Central Illinois. For tonight, isolated thunderstorms are possible through early evening south of Interstate 70. Severe thunderstorms are not expected today, however, some storms could produce locally heavy rain and frequent cloud-to-ground lightning. Moderate flooding continues along portions of the Illinois River near Havana. For Wednesday through Monday, isolated thunderstorms are possible south of Interstate 70 Wednesday afternoon and evening. The threat for severe weather is low. A cold front will slowly move through the area Thursday and Friday, bringing the next round for more widespread showers and thunderstorms. There is a marginal risk, level 1 of 5, for severe thunderstorms Thursday, especially in the evening and overnight hours. Additional severe thunderstorms cannot be ruled out Friday and Saturday, however, details still need to be resolved. Minor to moderate flooding will continue along portions of the Illinois River the next several days. Spotter information statement. Spotter activation is not anticipated through tonight. The time is currently 2:42 p.m. Central Daylight Time. 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Now for the official National Weather Service forecast for Galesburg and surrounding areas of central and northwest Illinois. Rest of today, sunny. Near steady temperature in the mid-80s. Northeast winds around 5 miles an hour. Tonight, clear. Lows in the mid-60s. Northeast winds around 5 miles an hour, becoming southeast after midnight.

Wednesday, sunny. Highs in the upper 80s. Southwest winds around 5 miles an hour. Wednesday night, mostly clear until midnight, then becoming partly cloudy. Lows in the upper 60s. South winds around 5 miles an hour. Thursday, partly sunny. A chance of showers and thunderstorms in the afternoon. Humid with highs in the upper 80s. Southwest winds around 5 miles an hour. Chance of rain 50%. Thursday night, a chance of thunderstorms. Showers likely. Lows in the upper 60s. Chance of rain 70%. Friday and Friday night, mostly cloudy. A chance of showers and thunderstorms. Highs in the mid 80s. Lows in the mid 60s. Chance of rain 50%. Saturday, a chance of showers in the morning. Partly sunny. Highs in the mid 80s. Chance of rain 30%. Saturday night, partly cloudy. Lows in the mid 60s. Sunday, sunny. Highs in the mid 80s. Sunday night, clear. Lows in the mid 60s. Monday, sunny. Highs in the upper 80s. Again, the forecast for Galesburg and surrounding areas of central and northwest Illinois for the rest of today, sunny. Near steady temperature in the mid-80s. Northeast winds around 5 miles an hour. At 2 p.m. in Galesburg, skies were mostly sunny. The temperature was 83 degrees, the dew point was 64, and the relative humidity was 51%. The heat index was 84. The wind was north at 8 miles an hour. The pressure was 30.12 inches and steady. Elsewhere around the area, skies ranged from sunny to mostly sunny, and temperatures were in the lower to mid-80s. And once again at 2 p.m. in Galesburg, under mostly sunny skies, the temperature was 83, and the heat index was 84. Looking elsewhere around the Midwest at 2 p.m., Chicago was mostly sunny, and 84. Indianapolis was partly sunny, and 84. St. Louis was partly sunny, and 83. Kansas City was partly sunny, and 87. Des Moines was mostly sunny, and 84. Milwaukee was mostly sunny, and 81. And now a discussion of hazardous weather conditions for the following county, Knox, Illinois. This hazardous weather outlook is for central Illinois, east central Illinois, southeast Illinois, and west central Illinois. For tonight, isolated thunderstorms are possible through early evening south of Interstate 70. Severe thunderstorms are not expected today, however, some storms could produce locally heavy rain and frequent cloud-to-ground lightning. Moderate flooding continues along portions of the Illinois River near Havana. For Wednesday through Monday, isolated thunderstorms are possible south of Interstate 70 Wednesday afternoon and evening. The threat for severe weather is low. A cold front will slowly move through the area Thursday and Friday, bringing the next round for more widespread showers and thunderstorms. There is a marginal risk level 1 of 5 for severe thunderstorms Thursday, especially in the evening and overnight hours. Additional severe thunderstorms cannot be ruled out Friday and Saturday, however, details still need to be resolved. Minor to moderate flooding will continue along portions of the Illinois River the next several days. Spotter information statement. Spotter activation is not anticipated through tonight. The time is currently 2:46 p.m. Central Daylight Time. 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Now for the official National Weather Service forecast for Galesburg and surrounding areas of central and northwest Illinois. Rest of today, sunny. Near steady temperature in the mid-80s. Northeast winds around 5 miles an hour. Tonight, clear. Lows in the mid-60s. Northeast winds around 5 miles an hour, becoming southeast after midnight. Wednesday, sunny. Highs in the upper 80s. Southwest winds around 5 miles an hour. Wednesday night, mostly clear until midnight, then becoming partly cloudy. Lows in the upper 60s. South winds around 5 miles an hour. Thursday, partly sunny. A chance of showers and thunderstorms in the afternoon. Humid with highs in the upper 80s. Southwest winds around 5 miles an hour. Chance of rain 50%. Thursday night, a chance

thunderstorms. Showers likely. Lows in the upper 60s. Chance of rain 70%. Friday and Friday night, mostly cloudy. A chance of showers and thunderstorms. Highs in the mid-80s. Lows in the mid-60s. Chance of rain 50%. Saturday, a chance of showers in the morning. Partly sunny. Highs in the mid-80s. Chance of rain 30%. Saturday night, partly cloudy. Lows in the mid-60s. Sunday, sunny. Highs in the mid-80s. Sunday night, clear. Lows in the mid-60s. Monday, sunny. Highs in the upper 80s. Again, the forecast for Galesburg and surrounding areas of central and northwest Illinois for the rest of today, sunny. Near steady temperature in the mid-80s. Northeast winds around 5 miles an hour. At 2 p.m. in Galesburg, skies were mostly sunny. The temperature was 83 degrees, the dew point was 64, and the relative humidity was 51%. The heat index was 84. The wind was north at 8 miles an hour. The pressure was 30.12 inches and steady. Elsewhere around the area, skies ranged from sunny to mostly sunny, and temperatures were in the lower to mid-80s. And once again at 2 p.m. in Galesburg, under mostly sunny skies, the temperature was 83, and the heat index was 84. Looking elsewhere around the Midwest at 2 p.m., Chicago was mostly sunny, and 84. Indianapolis was partly sunny, and 84. St. Louis was partly sunny, and 83. Kansas City was partly sunny, and 87. Des Moines was mostly sunny, and 84. Milwaukee was mostly sunny, and 81. And now a discussion of hazardous weather conditions for the following county, Knox, Illinois. This hazardous weather outlook is for Central Illinois, East Central Illinois, Southeast Illinois, and West Central Illinois. For tonight, isolated thunderstorms are possible through early evening south of Interstate 70. Severe thunderstorms are not expected today, however, some storms could produce locally heavy rain and frequent cloud-to-ground lightning. Moderate flooding continues along portions of the Illinois River near Havana. For Wednesday through Monday, isolated thunderstorms are possible south of Interstate 70 Wednesday afternoon and evening. The threat for severe weather is low. A cold front will slowly move through the area Thursday and Friday, bringing the next round for more widespread showers and thunderstorms. There is a marginal risk level 1 of 5 for severe thunderstorms Thursday, especially in the evening and overnight hours. Additional severe thunderstorms cannot be ruled out Friday and Saturday. However, details still need to be resolved. Minor to moderate flooding will continue along portions of the Illinois River the next several days. Spotter information statement. Spotter activation is not anticipated through tonight. The time is currently 2:51 p.m. Central Daylight Time. 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Now for the official National Weather Service forecast for Galesburg and surrounding areas of central and northwest Illinois. Rest of today, sunny. Near steady temperature in the mid-80s. Northeast winds around 5 miles an hour. Tonight, clear. Lows in the mid-60s. Northeast winds around 5 miles an hour, becoming southeast after midnight. Wednesday, sunny. Highs in the upper 80s. Southwest winds around 5 miles an hour. Wednesday night, mostly clear until midnight, then becoming partly cloudy. Lows in the upper 60s. South winds around 5 miles an hour. Thursday, partly sunny. A chance of showers and thunderstorms in the afternoon. Humid with highs in the upper 80s. Southwest winds around 5 miles an hour. Chance of rain 50%. Thursday night, a chance of thunderstorms. Showers likely. Lows in the upper 60s. Chance of rain 70%. Friday and Friday night, mostly cloudy. A chance of showers and thunderstorms. Highs in the mid-80s. Lows in the mid-60s. Chance of rain 50%. Saturday, a chance of showers in the morning. Partly sunny. Highs in the mid-80s. Chance of rain 30%. Saturday night, partly cloudy. Lows in the mid-60s.

Sunday, sunny. Highs in the mid-80s. Sunday night, clear. Lows in the mid-60s. Monday, sunny. Highs in the upper 80s. Again, the forecast for Galesburg and surrounding areas of central and northwest Illinois for the rest of today, sunny. Near steady temperature in the mid-80s. Northeast winds around 5 miles an hour. At 2 p.m. in Galesburg, skies were mostly sunny. The temperature was 83 degrees, the dew point was 64, and the relative humidity was 51%. The heat index was 84. The wind was north at 8 miles an hour. The pressure was 30.12 inches and steady. Elsewhere around the area, skies ranged from sunny to mostly sunny, and temperatures were in the lower to mid-80s. And once again at 2 p.m. in Galesburg, under mostly sunny skies, the temperature was 83 and the heat index was 84. Looking elsewhere around the Midwest at 2 p.m., Chicago was mostly sunny and 84. Indianapolis was partly sunny and 84. St. Louis was partly sunny and 83. Kansas City was partly sunny and 87. Des Moines was mostly sunny and 84. Milwaukee was mostly sunny and 81. And now a discussion of hazardous weather conditions for the following county, Knox, Illinois. This hazardous weather outlook is for central Illinois, east central Illinois, southeast Illinois, and west central Illinois. For tonight, isolated thunderstorms are possible through early evening south of Interstate 70. Severe thunderstorms are not expected today, however, some storms could produce locally heavy rain and frequent cloud-to-ground lightning. Moderate flooding continues along portions of the Illinois River near Havana. For Wednesday through Monday, isolated thunderstorms are possible south of Interstate 70 Wednesday afternoon and evening. The threat for severe weather is low. A cold front will slowly move through the area Thursday and Friday, bringing the next round for more widespread showers and thunderstorms. There is a marginal risk level 1 of 5 for severe thunderstorms Thursday, especially in the evening and overnight hours. Additional severe thunderstorms cannot be ruled out Friday and Saturday, however, details still need to be resolved. Minor to moderate flooding will continue along portions of the Illinois River the next several days. Spotter information statement, spotter activation is not anticipated through tonight. The time is currently 2:55 p.m. Central Daylight Time. 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Now for the official National Weather Service forecast for Galesburg and surrounding areas of central and northwest Illinois. Rest of today, sunny. Near steady temperature in the mid-80s. Northeast winds around 5 miles an hour. Tonight, clear. Lows in the mid-60s. Northeast winds around 5 miles an hour, becoming southeast after midnight. Wednesday, sunny. Highs in the upper 80s. Southwest winds around 5 miles an hour. Wednesday night, mostly clear until midnight, then becoming partly cloudy. Lows in the upper 60s. South winds around 5 miles an hour. Thursday, partly sunny. A chance of showers and thunderstorms in the afternoon. Humid with highs in the upper 80s. Southwest winds around 5 miles an hour. Chance of rain 50%. Thursday night, a chance of thunderstorms. Showers likely. Lows in the upper 60s. Chance of rain 70%. Friday and Friday night, mostly cloudy. A chance of showers and thunderstorms. Highs in the mid-80s. Lows in the mid-60s. Chance of rain 50%. Saturday, a chance of showers in the morning. Partly sunny. Highs in the mid-80s. Chance of rain 30%. Saturday night, partly cloudy. Lows in the mid-60s. Sunday, sunny. Highs in the mid-80s. Sunday night, clear. Lows in the mid-60s. Monday, sunny. Highs in the upper 80s. Again, the forecast for Galesburg and surrounding areas of central and northwest Illinois for the rest of today, sunny. Near steady temperature in the mid-80s. Northeast winds around 5 miles an hour. At 2 p.m. in Galesburg, skies were mostly sunny. The temperature was 83 degrees, the dew point was 64.
64, and the relative humidity was 51%. The heat index was 84. The wind was north at 8 miles an hour. The pressure was 30.12 inches and steady. Elsewhere around the area, skies ranged from sunny to mostly sunny, and temperatures were in the lower to mid-80s. And once again at 2 p.m. in Galesburg, under mostly sunny skies, the temperature was 83 and the heat index was 84. Looking elsewhere around the Midwest at 2 p.m., Chicago was mostly sunny and 84. Indianapolis was partly sunny and 84. St. Louis was partly sunny and 83. Kansas City was partly sunny and 87. Des Moines was mostly sunny and 84. Milwaukee was mostly sunny and 81. And now a discussion of hazardous weather conditions for the following county, Knox, Illinois. This hazardous weather outlook is for Central Illinois, East Central Illinois, Southeast Illinois, and West Central Illinois. For tonight, isolated thunderstorms are possible through early evening south of Interstate 70. Severe thunderstorms are not expected today, however, some storms could produce locally heavy rain and frequent cloud-to-ground lightning. Moderate flooding continues along portions of the Illinois River near Havana. For Wednesday through Monday, isolated thunderstorms are possible south of Interstate 70 Wednesday afternoon and evening. The threat for severe weather is low. A cold front will slowly move through the area Thursday and Friday, bringing the next round for more widespread showers and thunderstorms. There is a marginal risk level 1 of 5 for severe thunderstorms Thursday, especially in the evening and overnight hours. Additional severe thunderstorms cannot be ruled out Friday and Saturday. However, details still need to be resolved. Minor to moderate flooding will continue along portions of the Illinois River the next several days. Spotter information statement. Spotter activation is not anticipated through tonight. The time is currently 3 p.m. Central Daylight Time. 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Now for the official National Weather Service forecast for Galesburg and surrounding areas of central and northwest Illinois. Rest of today, sunny. Near steady temperature in the mid-80s. Northeast winds surround 5 miles an hour. Tonight, clear. Lows in the mid-60s. Northeast winds surround 5 miles an hour, becoming southeast after midnight. Wednesday, sunny. Highs in the upper 80s. Southwest winds surround 5 miles an hour. Wednesday night, mostly clear until midnight, then becoming partly cloudy. Lows in the upper 60s. South winds around 5 miles an hour. Thursday, partly sunny. A chance of showers and thunderstorms in the afternoon. Humid with highs in the upper 80s. Southwest winds around 5 miles an hour. Chance of rain 50%. Thursday night, a chance of thunderstorms. Showers likely. Lows in the upper 60s. Chance of rain 70%. Friday and Friday night, mostly cloudy. A chance of showers and thunderstorms. Highs in the mid-80s. Lows in the mid-60s. Chance of rain 50%. Saturday, a chance of showers in the morning. Partly sunny. Highs in the mid-80s. Chance of rain 30%. Saturday night, partly cloudy. Lows in the mid-60s. Sunday, sunny. Highs in the mid-80s. Sunday night, clear. Lows in the mid-60s. Monday, sunny. Highs in the upper 80s. Again, the forecast for Galesburg and surrounding areas of central and northwest Illinois for the rest of today, sunny. Near steady temperature in the mid-80s. Northeast winds around 5 miles an hour. And now a discussion of hazardous weather conditions for the following county, Knox, Illinois. This hazardous weather outlook is for Central Illinois, East Central Illinois, Southeast Illinois, and West Central Illinois. For tonight, isolated thunderstorms are possible through early evening south of Interstate 70. Severe thunderstorms are not expected today, however, some storms could produce locally heavy rain and frequent cloud-to-ground lightning. Moderate flooding continues along portions of the Illinois River near Havana. For Wednesday through Monday, isolated thunderstorms are possible south of Interstate 70 Wednesday afternoon and evening. The threat for severe weather is low.

A cold front will slowly move through the area Thursday and Friday, bringing the next round for more widespread showers and thunderstorms. There is a marginal risk, level 1 of 5, for severe thunderstorms Thursday, especially in the evening and overnight hours. Additional severe thunderstorms cannot be ruled out Friday and Saturday. However, details still need to be resolved. Minor to moderate flooding will continue along portions of the Illinois River the next several days. Spotter information statement. Spotter activation is not anticipated through tonight. The time is currently 3:03 p.m. Central Daylight Time. 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Now for the official National Weather Service forecast for Galesburg and surrounding areas of central and northwest Illinois. Rest of today, sunny. Near steady temperature in the mid-80s. Northeast winds surround 5 miles an hour. Tonight, clear. Lows in the mid-60s. Northeast winds surround 5 miles an hour, becoming southeast after midnight. Wednesday, sunny. Highs in the upper 80s. Southwest winds surround 5 miles an hour. Wednesday night, mostly clear until midnight, then becoming partly cloudy. Lows in the upper 60s. South winds around 5 miles an hour. Thursday, partly sunny. A chance of showers and thunderstorms in the afternoon. Humid with highs in the upper 80s. Southwest winds around 5 miles an hour. Chance of rain 50%. Thursday night, a chance of thunderstorms. Showers likely. Lows in the upper 60s. Chance of rain 70%. Friday and Friday night, mostly cloudy. A chance of showers and thunderstorms. Highs in the mid-80s. Lows in the mid-60s. Chance of rain 50%. Saturday, a chance of showers in the morning. Partly sunny. Highs in the mid-80s. Chance of rain 30%. Saturday night, partly cloudy. Lows in the mid-60s. Sunday, sunny. Highs in the mid-80s. Sunday night, clear. Lows in the mid-60s. Monday, sunny. Highs in the upper 80s. Again, the forecast for Galesburg and surrounding areas of central and northwest Illinois for the rest of today, sunny. Near steady temperature in the mid-80s. Northeast winds surround 5 miles an hour. And now a discussion of hazardous weather conditions for the following county, Knox, Illinois. This hazardous weather outlook is for central Illinois, east central Illinois, southeast Illinois, and west central Illinois. For tonight, isolated thunderstorms are possible through early evening south of Interstate 70. Severe thunderstorms are not expected today, however, some storms could produce locally heavy rain and frequent cloud-to-ground lightning. Moderate flooding continues along portions of the Illinois River near Havana. For Wednesday through Monday, isolated thunderstorms are possible south of Interstate 70 Wednesday afternoon and evening. The threat for severe weather is low. A cold front will slowly move through the area Thursday and Friday, bringing the next round for more widespread showers and thunderstorms. There is a marginal risk, level 1 of 5, for severe thunderstorms Thursday, especially in the evening and overnight hours. Additional severe thunderstorms cannot be ruled out Friday and Saturday. However, details still need to be resolved. Minor to moderate flooding will continue along portions of the Illinois River the next several days. Spotter information statement. Spotter activation is not anticipated through tonight. The time is currently 3:07 p.m. Central Daylight Time. 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Now for the official National Weather Service forecast for Galesburg and surrounding areas of central and northwest Illinois. Rest of today, sunny. Near steady temperature in the mid-80s. Northeast winds surround 5 miles an hour. Tonight, clear. Lows in the mid-60s. Northeast winds surround 5 miles an hour, becoming southeast after midnight. Wednesday, sunny. Highs in the upper 80s. Southwest winds surround 5 miles an hour. Wednesday night, mostly clear until midnight, then becoming partly cloudy. Lows in the upper 60s. South winds around 5 miles an hour. Thursday, partly sunny. A chance of showers and thunderstorms in the afternoon.

Sunday night, clear. Lows in the mid-60s. Monday, sunny. Highs in the upper 80s. Again, the forecast for Galesburg and surrounding areas of central and northwest Illinois for the rest of today, sunny. Near steady temperature in the mid-80s. Northeast winds around 5 miles an hour. At 3 p.m. in Galesburg, skies were mostly sunny. The temperature was 83 degrees, the dew point was 61, and the relative humidity was 46%. The heat index was 84. The wind was calm. The pressure was 30.10 inches and falling. Elsewhere around the area, temperatures were in the lower to mid-80s. It was sunny at Moline, Burlington, and Quincy. It was mostly sunny at Macomb and Springfield. At Peoria, it was partly sunny. And once again at 3 p.m. in Galesburg, under mostly sunny skies, the temperature was 83 and the heat index was 84. Looking elsewhere around the Midwest at 3 p.m., Chicago was mostly sunny and 83. Indianapolis was partly sunny and 84. St. Louis was mostly sunny and 85. Kansas City was partly sunny and 88. Des Moines was mostly sunny and 86. Milwaukee was partly sunny and 81. And now a discussion of hazardous weather conditions for the following county, Knox, Illinois. This hazardous weather outlook is for central Illinois, east central Illinois, southeast Illinois, and west central Illinois. For tonight, isolated thunderstorms are possible through early evening south of Interstate 70. Severe thunderstorms are not expected today, however, some storms could produce locally heavy rain and frequent cloud-to-ground lightning. Moderate flooding continues along portions of the Illinois River near Havana. For Wednesday through Monday, isolated thunderstorms are possible south of Interstate 70 Wednesday afternoon and evening. The threat for severe weather is low. A cold front will slowly move through the area Thursday and Friday, bringing the next round for more widespread showers and thunderstorms. There is a marginal risk level 1 of 5 for severe thunderstorms Thursday, especially in the evening and overnight hours. Additional severe thunderstorms cannot be ruled out Friday and Saturday. However, details still need to be resolved. Minor to moderate flooding will continue along portions of the Illinois River the next several days. Spotter information statement. Spotter activation is not anticipated through tonight. The time is currently 3:11 p.m. Central Daylight Time. 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Now for the official National Weather Service forecast for Galesburg and surrounding areas of central and northwest Illinois. Rest of today, sunny. Near steady temperature in the mid-80s. Northeast winds around 5 miles an hour. Tonight, clear. Lows in the mid-60s. Northeast winds around 5 miles an hour, becoming southeast after midnight. Wednesday, sunny. Highs in the upper 80s. Southwest winds around 5 miles an hour. Wednesday night, mostly clear until midnight, then becoming partly cloudy. Lows in the upper 60s. South winds around 5 miles an hour. Thursday, partly sunny. A chance of showers and thunderstorms in the afternoon. Humid with highs in the upper 80s. Southwest winds around 5 miles an hour. Chance of rain 50%. Thursday night, a chance of thunderstorms. Showers likely. Lows in the upper 60s. Chance of rain 70%. Friday and Friday night, mostly cloudy. A chance of showers and thunderstorms. Highs in the mid-80s. Lows in the mid-60s. Chance of rain 50%. Saturday, a chance of showers in the morning. Partly sunny. Highs in the mid-80s. Chance of rain 30%. Saturday night, partly cloudy. Lows in the mid-60s. Sunday, sunny. Highs in the mid-80s. Sunday night, clear. Lows in the mid-60s. Monday, sunny. Highs in the upper 80s. Again, the forecast for Galesburg and surrounding areas of central and northwest Illinois for the rest of today, sunny. Near steady temperature in the mid-80s. Northeast winds around 5 miles an hour. At 3 p.m. in Galesburg, skies were mostly sunny. The temperature

was 83 degrees, the dew point was 61, and the relative humidity was 46%. The heat index was 84. The wind was calm. The pressure was 30.10 inches and falling. Elsewhere around the area, temperatures were in the lower to mid-80s. It was sunny at Moline, Burlington, and Quincy. It was mostly sunny at Macomb and Springfield. At Peoria, it was partly sunny. And once again at 3 p.m. in Galesburg, under mostly sunny skies, the temperature was 83 and the heat index was 84. 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Programming originates from NOAA's National Weather Service office in Lincoln. KZZ66 serves the following counties: Henry, Knox, Mercer, and Warren. KZZ66 is part of the All Hazards Network of NOAA Weather Radio. At 3 p.m. in Galesburg, skies were mostly sunny. The temperature was 83 degrees, the dew point was 61, and the relative humidity was 46%. The heat index was 84. The wind was calm. The pressure was 30.10 inches and falling. Elsewhere around the area, temperatures were in the lower to mid-80s. It was sunny at Moline, Burlington, and Quincy. It was mostly sunny at Macomb and Springfield. At Peoria, it was partly sunny. And once again at 3 p.m. in Galesburg, under mostly sunny skies, the temperature was 83 and the heat index was 84. Looking elsewhere around the Midwest at 3 p.m., Chicago was mostly sunny and 83. Indianapolis was partly sunny and 84. St. Louis was mostly sunny and 85. Kansas City was partly sunny and 88. Des Moines was mostly sunny and 86. Milwaukee was partly sunny and 81. And now a discussion of hazardous weather conditions for the following county: Knox, Illinois. This hazardous weather outlook is for Central Illinois, East Central Illinois, Southeast Illinois, and West Central Illinois. For tonight, isolated thunderstorms are possible through early evening south of Interstate 70. Severe thunderstorms are not expected today, however, some storms could produce locally heavy rain and frequent cloud-to-ground lightning. Moderate flooding continues along portions of the Illinois River near Havana. For Wednesday through Monday, isolated thunderstorms are possible south of Interstate 70 Wednesday afternoon and evening. The threat for severe weather is low. A cold front will slowly move through the area Thursday and Friday, bringing the next round for more widespread showers and thunderstorms. There is a marginal risk level 1 of 5 for severe thunderstorms Thursday, especially in the evening and overnight hours. Additional severe thunderstorms cannot be ruled out Friday and Saturday, however, details still need to be resolved. Minor to moderate flooding will continue along portions of the Illinois River the next several days. Spotter information statement: spotter activation is not anticipated through tonight. The time is currently 3:17 p.m. Central Daylight Time. 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Now for the official National Weather Service forecast for Galesburg and surrounding areas of central and northwest Illinois. Rest of today, sunny. Near steady temperature in the mid-80s. Northeast winds surround 5 miles an hour. Tonight, clear. Lows in the mid-60s. Northeast winds surround 5 miles an hour, becoming southeast after midnight. Wednesday, sunny. Highs in the upper 80s. Southwest winds surround 5 miles an hour. Wednesday night, mostly clear until midnight, then becoming partly cloudy. Lows in the upper 60s. South winds around 5 miles an hour. Thursday, partly sunny. A chance of showers and thunderstorms in the afternoon. Humid with highs in the upper 80s. Southwest winds around 5 miles an hour. Chance of rain 50%. Thursday night, a chance of thunderstorms. Showers likely. Lows in the upper 60s. Chance of rain 70%. Friday and Friday night, mostly cloudy. A chance of showers and thunderstorms. Highs in the mid-80s. Lows in the mid-60s. Chance of rain 50%. Saturday, a chance of showers in the morning.

partly sunny. Highs in the mid-80s. Chance of rain 30%. Saturday night, partly cloudy. Lows in the mid-60s. Sunday, sunny. Highs in the mid-80s. Sunday night, clear. Lows in the mid-60s. Monday, sunny. Highs in the upper 80s. Again, the forecast for Galesburg and surrounding areas of central and northwest Illinois for the rest of today, sunny. Near steady temperature in the mid-80s. Northeast winds around 5 miles an hour. At 3 p.m. in Galesburg, skies were mostly sunny. The temperature was 83 degrees, the dew point was 61, and the relative humidity was 46%. The heat index was 84. The wind was calm. The pressure was 30.10 inches and falling. Elsewhere around the area, temperatures were in the lower to mid-80s. It was sunny at Moline, Burlington, and Quincy. It was mostly sunny at Macomb and Springfield. At Peoria, it was partly sunny. And once again at 3 p.m. in Galesburg, under mostly sunny skies, the temperature was 83 and the heat index was 84. Looking elsewhere around the Midwest at 3 p.m., Chicago was mostly sunny and 83. Indianapolis was partly sunny and 84. St. Louis was mostly sunny and 85. Kansas City was partly sunny and 88. Des Moines was mostly sunny and 86. Milwaukee was partly sunny and 81. And now a discussion of hazardous weather conditions for the following county, Knox, Illinois. This hazardous weather outlook is for central Illinois, east central Illinois, southeast Illinois, and west central Illinois. For tonight, isolated thunderstorms are possible through early evening south of Interstate 70. Severe thunderstorms are not expected today, however, some storms could produce locally heavy rain and frequent cloud-to-ground lightning. Moderate flooding continues along portions of the Illinois River near Havana. For Wednesday through Monday, isolated thunderstorms are possible south of Interstate 70 Wednesday afternoon and evening. The threat for severe weather is low. A cold front will slowly move through the area Thursday and Friday, bringing the next round for more widespread showers and thunderstorms. There is a marginal risk level 1 of 5 for severe thunderstorms Thursday, especially in the evening and overnight hours. Additional severe thunderstorms cannot be ruled out Friday and Saturday, however, details still need to be resolved. Minor to moderate flooding will continue along portions of the Illinois River the next several days. Spotter information statement, spotter activation is not anticipated through tonight. The time is currently 3:21 p.m. Central Daylight Time. 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Now for the official National Weather Service forecast for Galesburg and surrounding areas of central and northwest Illinois. Rest of today, sunny. Near steady temperature in the mid-80s. Northeast winds around 5 miles an hour. Tonight, clear. Lows in the mid-60s. Northeast winds around 5 miles an hour, becoming southeast after midnight. Wednesday, sunny. Highs in the upper 80s. Southwest winds around 5 miles an hour. Wednesday night, mostly clear until midnight, then becoming partly cloudy. Lows in the upper 60s. South winds around 5 miles an hour. Thursday, partly sunny. A chance of showers and thunderstorms in the afternoon. Humid with highs in the upper 80s. Southwest winds around 5 miles an hour. Chance of rain 50%. Thursday night, a chance of thunderstorms. Showers likely. Lows in the upper 60s. Chance of rain 70%. Friday and Friday night, mostly cloudy. A chance of showers and thunderstorms. Highs in the mid-80s. Lows in the mid-60s. Chance of rain 50%. Saturday, a chance of showers in the morning. Partly sunny. Highs in the mid-80s. Chance of rain 30%. Saturday night, partly cloudy. Lows in the mid-60s. Sunday, sunny. Highs in the mid-80s. Sunday night, clear. Lows in the mid-60s. Monday, sunny. Highs in the upper 80s. Again, the forecast for Galesburg and surrounding areas

central and northwest Illinois for the rest of today, sunny. Near steady temperature in the mid-80s. Northeast winds around 5 miles an hour. At 3 p.m. in Galesburg, skies were mostly sunny. The temperature was 83 degrees, the dew point was 61, and the relative humidity was 46%. The heat index was 84. The wind was calm. The pressure was 30.10 inches and falling. Elsewhere around the area, temperatures were in the lower to mid-80s. It was sunny at Moline, Burlington, and Quincy. It was mostly sunny at Macomb and Springfield. At Peoria, it was partly sunny. And once again at 3 p.m. in Galesburg, under mostly sunny skies, the temperature was 83 and the heat index was 84. Looking elsewhere around the Midwest at 3 p.m., Chicago was mostly sunny and 83. Indianapolis was partly sunny and 84. St. Louis was mostly sunny and 85. Kansas City was partly sunny and 88. Des Moines was mostly sunny and 86. Milwaukee was partly sunny and 81. And now a discussion of hazardous weather conditions for the following county, Knox, Illinois. This hazardous weather outlook is for Central Illinois, East Central Illinois, Southeast Illinois, and West Central Illinois. For tonight, isolated thunderstorms are possible through early evening south of Interstate 70. Severe thunderstorms are not expected today, however, some storms could produce locally heavy rain and frequent cloud-to-ground lightning. Moderate flooding continues along portions of the Illinois River near Havana. For Wednesday through Monday, isolated thunderstorms are possible south of Interstate 70 Wednesday afternoon and evening. The threat for severe weather is low. A cold front will slowly move through the area Thursday and Friday, bringing the next round for more widespread showers and thunderstorms. There is a marginal risk level 1 of 5 for severe thunderstorms Thursday, especially in the evening and overnight hours. Additional severe thunderstorms cannot be ruled out Friday and Saturday, however, details still need to be resolved. Minor to moderate flooding will continue along portions of the Illinois River the next several days. Spotter information statement. Spotter activation is not anticipated through tonight. The time is currently 3:26 p.m. Central Daylight Time. 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Now for the official National Weather Service forecast for Galesburg and surrounding areas of central and northwest Illinois. Rest of today, sunny. Near steady temperature in the mid-80s. Northeast winds around 5 miles an hour. Tonight, clear. Lows in the mid-60s. Northeast winds around 5 miles an hour, becoming southeast after midnight. Wednesday, sunny. Highs in the upper 80s. Southwest winds around 5 miles an hour. Wednesday night, mostly clear until midnight, then becoming partly cloudy. Lows in the upper 60s. South winds around 5 miles an hour. Thursday, partly sunny. A chance of showers and thunderstorms in the afternoon. Humid with highs in the upper 80s. Southwest winds around 5 miles an hour. Chance of rain 50%. Thursday night, a chance of thunderstorms. Showers likely. Lows in the upper 60s. Chance of rain 70%. Friday and Friday night, mostly cloudy. A chance of showers and thunderstorms. Highs in the mid-80s. Lows in the mid-60s. Chance of rain 50%. Saturday, a chance of showers in the morning. Partly sunny. Highs in the mid-80s. Chance of rain 30%. Saturday night, partly cloudy. Lows in the mid-60s. Sunday, sunny. Highs in the mid-80s. Sunday night, clear. Lows in the mid-60s. Monday, sunny. Highs in the upper 80s. Again, the forecast for Galesburg and surrounding areas of central and northwest Illinois for the rest of today, sunny. Near steady temperature in the mid-80s. Northeast winds around 5 miles an hour. At 3 p.m. in Galesburg, skies were mostly sunny. The temperature was 83 degrees, the dew point was 61, and the relative humidity was 46%. The heat index was 84. The wind was calm. The pressure was 30.10.

inches and falling. Elsewhere around the area, temperatures were in the lower to mid-80s. It was sunny at Moline, Burlington, and Quincy. It was mostly sunny at Macomb and Springfield. At Peoria, it was partly sunny. And once again at 3 p.m. in Galesburg, under mostly sunny skies, the temperature was 83 and the heat index was 84. Looking elsewhere around the Midwest at 3 p.m., Chicago was mostly sunny and 83. Indianapolis was partly sunny and 84. St. Louis was mostly sunny and 85. Kansas City was partly sunny and 88. Des Moines was mostly sunny and 86. Milwaukee was partly sunny and 81. And now a discussion of hazardous weather conditions for the following county, Knox, Illinois. This hazardous weather outlook is for Central Illinois, East Central Illinois, Southeast Illinois, and West Central Illinois. For tonight, isolated thunderstorms are possible through early evening south of Interstate 70. Severe thunderstorms are not expected today, however, some storms could produce locally heavy rain and frequent cloud-to-ground lightning. Moderate flooding continues along portions of the Illinois River near Havana. For Wednesday through Monday, isolated thunderstorms are possible south of Interstate 70 Wednesday afternoon and evening. The threat for severe weather is low. A cold front will slowly move through the area Thursday and Friday, bringing the next round for more widespread showers and thunderstorms. There is a marginal risk level 1 of 5 for severe thunderstorms Thursday, especially in the evening and overnight hours. Additional severe thunderstorms cannot be ruled out Friday and Saturday. However, details still need to be resolved. Minor to moderate flooding will continue along portions of the Illinois River the next several days. Spotter information statement. Spotter activation is not anticipated through tonight. The time is currently 3:30 p.m. Central Daylight Time. 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Now for the official National Weather Service forecast for Galesburg and surrounding areas of central and northwest Illinois. Rest of today, sunny. Near steady temperature in the mid-80s. Northeast winds around 5 miles an hour. Tonight, clear. Lows in the mid-60s. Northeast winds around 5 miles an hour, becoming southeast after midnight. Wednesday, sunny. Highs in the upper 80s. Southwest winds around 5 miles an hour. Wednesday night, mostly clear until midnight, then becoming partly cloudy. Lows in the upper 60s. South winds around 5 miles an hour. Thursday, partly sunny. A chance of showers and thunderstorms in the afternoon. Humid with highs in the upper 80s. Southwest winds around 5 miles an hour. Chance of rain 50%. Thursday night, a chance of thunderstorms. Showers likely. Lows in the upper 60s. Chance of rain 70%. Friday and Friday night, mostly cloudy. A chance of showers and thunderstorms. Highs in the mid-80s. Lows in the mid-60s. Chance of rain 50%. Saturday, a chance of showers in the morning. Partly sunny. Highs in the mid-80s. Chance of rain 30%. Saturday night, partly cloudy. Lows in the mid-60s. Sunday, sunny. Highs in the mid-80s. Sunday night, clear. Lows in the mid-60s. Monday, sunny. Highs in the upper 80s. Again, the forecast for Galesburg and surrounding areas of central and northwest Illinois for the rest of today, sunny. Near steady temperature in the mid-80s. Northeast winds around 5 miles an hour. At 3 p.m. in Galesburg, skies were mostly sunny. The temperature was 83 degrees, the dew point was 61 degrees. Northeast winds around 5 miles an hour. At 3 p.m. in Galesburg, skies were mostly sunny. The temperature was 83 degrees, the dew point was 61, and the relative humidity was 46%. The heat index was 84. The wind was calm. The pressure was 30.10 inches and falling. Elsewhere around the area, temperatures were in the lower to mid-80s. It was sunny at Moline, Burlington, and Quincy. It was mostly sunny at Macomb and Springfield. At Peoria, it was partly sunny.

sunny. And once again at 3 p.m. in Galesburg, under mostly sunny skies, the temperature was 83 and the heat index was 84. Looking elsewhere around the Midwest at 3 p.m., Chicago was mostly sunny and 83. Indianapolis was partly sunny and 84. St. Louis was mostly sunny and 85. Kansas City was partly sunny and 88. Des Moines was mostly sunny and 86. Milwaukee was partly sunny and 81. And now a discussion of hazardous weather conditions for the following county, Knox, Illinois. This hazardous weather outlook is for Central Illinois, East Central Illinois, Southeast Illinois, and West Central Illinois. For tonight, isolated thunderstorms are possible through early evening south of Interstate 70. Severe thunderstorms are not expected today, however, some storms could produce locally heavy rain and frequent cloud-to-ground lightning. Moderate flooding continues along portions of the Illinois River near Havana. For Wednesday through Monday, isolated thunderstorms are possible south of Interstate 70 Wednesday afternoon and evening. The threat for severe weather is low. A cold front will slowly move through the area Thursday and Friday, bringing the next round for more widespread showers and thunderstorms. There is a marginal risk level 1 of 5 for severe thunderstorms Thursday, especially in the evening and overnight hours. Additional severe thunderstorms cannot be ruled out Friday and Saturday. However, details still need to be resolved. Minor to moderate flooding will continue along portions of the Illinois River the next several days. Spotter information statement. Spotter activation is not anticipated through tonight. The time is currently 3:35 p.m. Central Daylight Time. 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Now for the official National Weather Service forecast for Galesburg and surrounding areas of central and northwest Illinois. Rest of today, sunny. Near steady temperature in the mid-80s. Northeast winds around 5 miles an hour. Tonight, clear. Lows in the mid-60s. Northeast winds around 5 miles an hour, becoming southeast after midnight. Wednesday, sunny. Highs in the upper 80s. Southwest winds around 5 miles an hour. Wednesday night, mostly clear until midnight, then becoming partly cloudy. Lows in the upper 60s. South winds around 5 miles an hour. Thursday, partly sunny. A chance of showers and thunderstorms in the afternoon. Humid with highs in the upper 80s. Southwest winds around 5 miles an hour. Chance of rain 50%. Thursday night, a chance of thunderstorms. Showers likely. Lows in the upper 60s. Chance of rain 70%. Friday and Friday night, mostly cloudy. A chance of showers and thunderstorms. Highs in the mid-80s. Lows in the mid-60s. Chance of rain 50%. Saturday, a chance of showers in the morning. Partly sunny. Highs in the mid-80s. Chance of rain 30%. Saturday night, partly cloudy. Lows in the mid-60s. Sunday, sunny. Highs in the mid-80s. Sunday night, clear. Lows in the mid-60s. Monday, sunny. Highs in the upper 80s. Again, the forecast for Galesburg and surrounding areas of central and northwest Illinois for the rest of today, sunny. Near steady temperature in the mid-80s. Northeast winds around 5 miles an hour. At 3 p.m. in Galesburg, skies were mostly sunny. The temperature was 83 degrees, the dew point was 61, and the relative humidity was 46%. The heat index was 84. The wind was calm. The pressure was 30.10 inches and falling. Elsewhere around the area, temperatures were in the lower to mid-80s. It was sunny at Moline, Burlington, and Quincy. It was mostly sunny at Macomb and Springfield. At Peoria, it was partly sunny. And once again at 3 p.m. in Galesburg, under mostly sunny skies, the temperature was 83 and the heat index was 84. Looking elsewhere around the Midwest at 3 p.m., Chicago was mostly sunny and 83. Indianapolis was partly sunny and 84. St. Louis was mostly sunny and 85. Kansas City was partly sunny and 88.
Des Moines.

for severe weather is low. A cold front will slowly move through the area Thursday and Friday, bringing the next round for more widespread showers and thunderstorms. There is a marginal risk level 1 of 5 for severe thunderstorms Thursday, especially in the evening and overnight hours. Additional severe thunderstorms cannot be ruled out Friday and Saturday. However, details still need to be resolved. Minor to moderate flooding will continue along portions of the Illinois River the next several days. Spotter information statement. Spotter activation is not anticipated through tonight. The time is currently 3:49 p.m. Central Daylight Time. 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Now for the official National Weather Service forecast for Galesburg and surrounding areas of central and northwest Illinois. Tonight, clear. Lows in the mid-60s. Northeast winds around 5 miles an hour, becoming southeast after midnight. Wednesday, sunny. Highs in the upper 80s. Southwest winds around 5 miles an hour. Wednesday night, mostly clear until midnight, then becoming partly cloudy. Lows in the upper 60s. South winds around 5 miles an hour. Thursday, partly sunny. A chance of showers and thunderstorms in the afternoon. Humid with highs in the upper 80s. Southwest winds around 5 miles an hour. Chance of rain 50%. Thursday night, a chance of thunderstorms. Showers likely. Lows in the upper 60s. Southwest winds around 5 miles an hour. Chance of rain 70%. Friday and Friday night, mostly cloudy. A chance of showers and thunderstorms. Highs in the mid-80s. Lows in the mid-60s. Chance of rain 50%. Saturday, a chance of showers in the morning. Partly sunny. Highs in the mid-80s. Chance of rain 30%. Saturday night, partly cloudy. Lows in the mid-60s. Sunday, sunny. Highs in the mid-80s. Sunday night, clear. Lows in the mid-60s. Monday, sunny. Highs in the upper 80s. Monday night, clear. Lows in the upper 60s. Tuesday, sunny. Highs around 90. Again, the forecast for Galesburg and surrounding areas of central and northwest Illinois for tonight, clear. Lows in the mid-60s. Northeast winds around 5 miles an hour, becoming southeast after midnight. At 3 p.m. in Galesburg, skies were mostly sunny. The temperature was 83 degrees, the dew point was 61, and the relative humidity was 46%. The heat index was 84. The wind was calm. The pressure was 30.10 inches and falling. Elsewhere around the area, temperatures were in the lower to mid-80s. It was sunny at Moline, Burlington, and Quincy. It was mostly sunny at Macomb and Springfield. At Peoria, it was partly sunny. And once again at 3 p.m. in Galesburg, under mostly sunny skies, the temperature was 83 and the heat index was 84. Looking elsewhere around the Midwest at 3 p.m., Chicago was mostly sunny and 83. Indianapolis was partly sunny and 84. St. Louis was mostly sunny and 85. Kansas City was partly sunny and 88. Des Moines was mostly sunny and 86. Milwaukee was partly sunny and 81. And now a discussion of hazardous weather conditions for the following county, Knox, Illinois. This hazardous weather outlook is for central Illinois, east central Illinois, southeast Illinois, and west central Illinois. For tonight, isolated thunderstorms are possible through early evening south of Interstate 70. Severe thunderstorms are not expected today, however, some storms could produce locally heavy rain and frequent cloud-to-ground lightning. Moderate flooding continues along portions of the Illinois River near Havana. For Wednesday through Monday, isolated thunderstorms are possible south of Interstate 70 Wednesday afternoon and evening. The threat for severe weather is low. A cold front will slowly move through the area Thursday and Friday, bringing the next round for more widespread showers and thunderstorms. There is a marginal risk level 1 of 5 for severe thunderstorms Thursday, especially in the evening and overnight hours. Additional severe thunderstorms cannot be ruled out Friday and Saturday. However, details still need to be resolved.

Minor to moderate flooding will continue along portions of the Illinois River the next several days. Spotter information statement. Spotter activation is not anticipated through tonight. The time is currently 3:53 p.m. Central Daylight Time. 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Now for the official National Weather Service forecast for Galesburg and surrounding areas of central and northwest Illinois. Tonight, clear. Lows in the mid-60s. Northeast winds around 5 miles an hour, becoming southeast after midnight. Wednesday, sunny. Highs in the upper 80s. Southwest winds around 5 miles an hour. Wednesday night, mostly clear until midnight, then becoming partly cloudy. Lows in the upper 60s. South winds around 5 miles an hour. Thursday, partly sunny. A chance of showers and thunderstorms in the afternoon. Humid with highs in the upper 80s. Southwest winds around 5 miles an hour. Chance of rain 50%. Thursday night, a chance of thunderstorms. Showers likely. Lows in the upper 60s. Southwest winds around 5 miles an hour. Chance of rain 70%. Friday and Friday night, mostly cloudy. A chance of showers and thunderstorms. Highs in the mid-80s. Lows in the mid-60s. Chance of rain 50%. Saturday, a chance of showers in the morning. Partly sunny. Highs in the mid-80s. Chance of rain 30%. Saturday night, partly cloudy. Lows in the mid-60s. Sunday, sunny. Highs in the mid-80s. Sunday night, clear. Lows in the mid-60s. Monday, sunny. Highs in the upper 80s. Monday night, clear. Lows in the upper 60s. Tuesday, sunny. Highs around 90. Again, the forecast for Galesburg and surrounding areas of central and northwest Illinois for tonight, clear. Lows in the mid-60s. Northeast winds around 5 miles an hour, becoming southeast after midnight. At 3 p.m. in Galesburg, skies were mostly sunny. The temperature was 83 degrees, the dew point was 61, and the relative humidity was 46%. The heat index was 84. The wind was calm. The pressure was 30.10 inches and falling. Elsewhere around the area, temperatures were in the lower to mid-80s. It was sunny at Moline, Burlington, and Quincy. It was mostly sunny at Macomb and Springfield. At Peoria, it was partly sunny. And once again at 3 p.m. in Galesburg, under mostly sunny skies, the temperature was 83 and the heat index was 84. Looking elsewhere around the Midwest at 3 p.m., Chicago was mostly sunny and 83. Indianapolis was partly sunny and 84. St. Louis was mostly sunny and 85. Kansas City was partly sunny and 88. Des Moines was mostly sunny and 86. Milwaukee was partly sunny and 81. And now a discussion of hazardous weather conditions for the following county, Knox, Illinois. This hazardous weather outlook is for central Illinois, east central Illinois, southeast Illinois, and west central Illinois. For tonight, isolated thunderstorms are possible through early evening south of Interstate 70. Severe thunderstorms are not expected today, however, some storms could produce locally heavy rain and frequent cloud-to-ground lightning. Moderate flooding continues along portions of the Illinois River near Havana. For Wednesday through Monday, isolated thunderstorms are possible south of Interstate 70 Wednesday afternoon and evening. The threat for severe weather is low. A cold front will slowly move through the area Thursday and Friday, bringing the next round for more widespread showers and thunderstorms. There is a marginal risk level 1 of 5 for severe thunderstorms Thursday, especially in the evening and overnight hours. Additional severe thunderstorms cannot be ruled out Friday and Saturday, however, details still need to be resolved. Minor to moderate flooding will continue along portions of the Illinois River the next several days. Spotter information statement. Spotter activation is not anticipated through tonight. The time is currently 3:58 p.m. Central Daylight Time. 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

Now for the official National Weather Service forecast for Galesburg and surrounding areas of central and northwest Illinois. Tonight, clear. Lows in the mid-60s. Northeast winds around 5 miles an hour, becoming southeast after midnight. Wednesday, sunny. Highs in the upper 80s. Southwest winds around 5 miles an hour. Wednesday night, mostly clear until midnight, then becoming partly cloudy. Lows in the upper 60s. South winds around 5 miles an hour. Thursday, partly sunny. A chance of showers and thunderstorms in the afternoon. Humid with highs in the upper 80s. Southwest winds around 5 miles an hour. Chance of rain 50%. Thursday night, a chance of thunderstorms. Showers likely. Lows in the upper 60s. Southwest winds around 5 miles an hour. Chance of rain 70%. Friday and Friday night, mostly cloudy. A chance of showers and thunderstorms. Highs in the mid-80s. Lows in the mid-60s. Chance of rain 50%. Saturday, a chance of showers in the morning. Partly sunny. Highs in the mid-80s. Chance of rain 30%. Saturday night, partly cloudy. Lows in the mid-60s. Sunday, sunny. Highs in the mid-80s. Sunday night, clear. Lows in the mid-60s. Monday, sunny. Highs in the upper 80s. Monday night, clear. Lows in the upper 60s. Tuesday, sunny. Highs around 90. Again, the forecast for Galesburg and surrounding areas of central and northwest Illinois for tonight, clear. Lows in the mid-60s. Northeast winds around 5 miles an hour, becoming southeast after midnight. And now a discussion of hazardous weather conditions for the following county, Knox, Illinois. This hazardous weather outlook is for central Illinois, east central Illinois, southeast Illinois, and west central Illinois. For tonight, isolated thunderstorms are possible through early evening south of Interstate 70. Severe thunderstorms are not expected today, however, some storms could produce locally heavy rain and frequent cloud-to-ground lightning. Moderate flooding continues along portions of the Illinois River near Havana. For Wednesday through Monday, isolated thunderstorms are possible south of Interstate 70 Wednesday afternoon and evening. The threat for severe weather is low. A cold front will slowly move through the area Thursday and Friday, bringing the next round for more widespread showers and thunderstorms. There is a marginal risk level 1 of 5 for severe thunderstorms Thursday, especially in the evening and overnight hours. Additional severe thunderstorms cannot be ruled out Friday and Saturday, however, details still need to be resolved. Minor to moderate flooding will continue along portions of the Illinois River the next several days. Spotter information statement. Spotter activation is not anticipated through tonight. The time is currently 4:02 p.m. Central Daylight Time. 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Now for the official National Weather Service forecast for Galesburg and surrounding areas of central and northwest Illinois. Tonight, clear. Lows in the mid-60s. Northeast winds around 5 miles an hour, becoming southeast after midnight. Wednesday, sunny. Highs in the upper 80s. Southwest winds around 5 miles an hour. Wednesday night, mostly clear until midnight, then becoming partly cloudy. Lows in the upper 60s. South winds around 5 miles an hour. Thursday, partly sunny. A chance of showers and thunderstorms in the afternoon. Humid with highs in the upper 80s. Southwest winds around 5 miles an hour. Chance of rain 50%. Thursday night, a chance of thunderstorms. Showers likely. Lows in the upper 60s. Southwest winds around 5 miles an hour. Chance of rain 70%. Friday and Friday night, mostly cloudy. A chance of showers and thunderstorms. Highs in the mid-80s. Lows in the mid-60s. Chance of rain 50%. Saturday, a chance of showers in the morning. Partly sunny. Highs in the mid-80s. Chance of rain 30%. Saturday night, partly cloudy. Lows in the mid-60s. Sunday,

sunny. Highs in the mid-80s. Sunday night, clear. Lows in the mid-60s. Monday, sunny. Highs in the upper 80s. Monday night, clear. Lows in the upper 60s. Tuesday, sunny. Highs around 90. Again, the forecast for Galesburg and surrounding areas of central and northwest Illinois for tonight, clear. Lows in the mid-60s. Northeast winds around 5 miles an hour, becoming southeast after midnight. And now a discussion of hazardous weather conditions for the following county, Knox, Illinois. This hazardous weather outlook is for central Illinois, east central Illinois, southeast Illinois, and west central Illinois. For tonight, isolated thunderstorms are possible through early evening south of Interstate 70. Severe thunderstorms are not expected today, however, some storms could produce locally heavy rain and frequent cloud-to-ground lightning. Moderate flooding continues along portions of the Illinois River near Havana. For Wednesday through Monday, isolated thunderstorms are possible south of Interstate 70 Wednesday afternoon and evening. The threat for severe weather is low. A cold front will slowly move through the area Thursday and Friday, bringing the next round for more widespread showers and thunderstorms. There is a marginal risk level 1 of 5 for severe thunderstorms Thursday, especially in the evening and overnight hours. Additional severe thunderstorms cannot be ruled out Friday and Saturday. However, details still need to be resolved. Minor to moderate flooding will continue along portions of the Illinois River the next several days. Spotter information statement. Spotter activation is not anticipated through tonight. The time is currently 4:05 p.m. Central Daylight Time. 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Now for the official National Weather Service forecast for Galesburg and surrounding areas of central and northwest Illinois. Tonight, clear. Lows in the mid-60s. Northeast winds around 5 miles an hour, becoming southeast after midnight. Wednesday, sunny. Highs in the upper 80s. Southwest winds around 5 miles an hour. Wednesday night, mostly clear until midnight, then becoming partly cloudy. Lows in the upper 60s. South winds around 5 miles an hour. Thursday, partly sunny. A chance of showers and thunderstorms in the afternoon. Humid with highs in the upper 80s. Southwest winds around 5 miles an hour. Chance of rain 50%. Thursday night, a chance of thunderstorms. Showers likely. Lows in the upper 60s. Southwest winds around 5 miles an hour. Chance of rain 70%. Friday and Friday night, mostly cloudy. A chance of showers and thunderstorms. Highs in the mid-80s. Lows in the mid-60s. Chance of rain 50%. Saturday, a chance of showers in the morning. Partly sunny. Highs in the mid-80s. Chance of rain 30%. Saturday night, partly cloudy. Lows in the mid-60s. Sunday, sunny. Highs in the mid-80s. Sunday night, clear. Lows in the mid-60s. Monday, sunny. Highs in the upper 80s. Monday night, clear. Lows in the upper 60s. Tuesday, sunny. Highs around 90. Again, the forecast for Galesburg and surrounding areas of central and northwest Illinois for tonight, clear. Lows in the mid-60s. Northeast winds around 5 miles an hour, becoming southeast after midnight. At 4 p.m. the report from Galesburg was not available. At Moline, skies were sunny. The temperature was 85 degrees, the dew point was 63, and the relative humidity was 47%. The heat index was 86. The wind was variable at 5 miles an hour. The pressure was 30.08 inches and steady. Elsewhere around the area, temperatures were in the lower to mid-80s. It was sunny at Moline, Burlington, Quincy, and Springfield. At Macomb, it was mostly sunny. At Peoria, it was partly sunny. And once again at 4 p.m. the report from Galesburg was not available. At Moline, under sunny skies, the temperature was 85, and the heat index was 86. Looking elsewhere around the Midwest at 4 p.m., Chicago was mostly sunny, and 85.

Wednesday through Monday. Isolated thunderstorms are possible south of Interstate 70 Wednesday afternoon and evening. The threat for severe weather is low. A cold front will slowly move through the area Thursday and Friday, bringing the next round for more widespread showers and thunderstorms. There is a marginal risk level 1 of 5 for severe thunderstorms Thursday, especially in the evening and overnight hours. Additional severe thunderstorms cannot be ruled out Friday and Saturday. However, details still need to be resolved. Minor to moderate flooding will continue along portions of the Illinois River the next several days. Spotter information statement. Spotter activation is not anticipated through tonight. The time is currently 4:10 p.m. Central Daylight Time. 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Now for the official National Weather Service forecast for Galesburg and surrounding areas of central and northwest Illinois. Tonight, clear. Lows in the mid-60s. Northeast winds surround 5 miles an hour, becoming southeast after midnight. Wednesday, sunny. Highs in the upper 80s. Southwest winds surround 5 miles an hour. Wednesday night, mostly clear until midnight, then becoming partly cloudy. Lows in the upper 60s. South winds around 5 miles an hour. Thursday, partly sunny. A chance of showers and thunderstorms in the afternoon. Humid with highs in the upper 80s. Southwest winds around 5 miles an hour. Chance of rain 50%. Thursday night, a chance of thunderstorms. Showers likely. Lows in the upper 60s. Southwest winds around 5 miles an hour. Chance of rain 70%. Friday and Friday night, mostly cloudy. A chance of showers and thunderstorms. Highs in the mid-80s. Lows in the mid-60s. Chance of rain 50%. Saturday, a chance of showers in the morning. Partly sunny. Highs in the mid-80s. Chance of rain 30%. Saturday night, partly cloudy. Lows in the mid-60s. Sunday, sunny. Highs in the mid-80s. Sunday night, clear. Lows in the mid-60s. Monday, sunny. Highs in the upper 80s. Monday night, clear. Lows in the upper 60s. Tuesday, sunny. Highs around 90. Again, the forecast for Galesburg and surrounding areas of central and northwest Illinois for tonight, clear. Lows in the mid-60s. Northeast winds surround 5 miles an hour, becoming southeast after midnight. At 4 p.m. the report from Galesburg was not available. At Moline, skies were sunny. The temperature was 85 degrees, the dew point was 63, and the relative humidity was 47%. The heat index was 86. The wind was variable at 5 miles an hour. The pressure was 30.08 inches and steady. Elsewhere around the area, temperatures were in the lower to mid-80s. It was sunny at Moline, Burlington, Quincy, and Springfield. At Macomb, it was mostly sunny. At Peoria, it was partly sunny. And once again at 4 p.m. the report from Galesburg was not available. At Moline, under sunny skies, the temperature was 85, and the heat index was 86. Looking elsewhere around the Midwest at 4 p.m., Chicago was mostly sunny, and 85. Indianapolis was partly sunny, and 84. St. Louis was mostly sunny, and 85. Kansas City was mostly sunny, and 88. Des Moines was mostly sunny, and 87. Milwaukee was partly sunny, and 81. And now a discussion of hazardous weather conditions for the following county, Knox, Illinois. This hazardous weather outlook is for Central Illinois, East Central Illinois, Southeast Illinois, and West Central Illinois. For tonight, isolated thunderstorms are possible through early evening south of Interstate 70. Severe thunderstorms are not expected today, however, some storms could produce locally heavy rain and frequent cloud-to-ground lightning. Moderate flooding continues along portions of the Illinois River near Havana. For Wednesday through Monday, isolated thunderstorms are possible south of Interstate 70 Wednesday afternoon and evening. The threat for severe weather is low. A cold front will slowly move through the area Thursday and Friday, bringing the next round for more widespread showers and thunderstorms.

is a marginal risk level 1 of 5 for severe thunderstorms Thursday, especially in the evening and overnight hours. Additional severe thunderstorms cannot be ruled out Friday and Saturday. However, details still need to be resolved. Minor to moderate flooding will continue along portions of the Illinois River the next several days. Spotter information statement. Spotter activation is not anticipated through tonight. 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Programming originates from NOAA's National Weather Service office in Lincoln. 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Now for the official National Weather Service forecast for Galesburg and surrounding areas of central and northwest Illinois. Tonight, clear. Lows in the mid-60s. Northeast winds around 5 miles an hour, becoming southeast after midnight. Wednesday, sunny. Highs in the upper 80s. Southwest winds around 5 miles an hour. Wednesday night, mostly clear until midnight, then becoming partly cloudy. Lows in the upper 60s. South winds around 5 miles an hour. Thursday, partly sunny. A chance of showers and thunderstorms in the afternoon. Humid with highs in the upper 80s. Southwest winds around 5 miles an hour. Chance of rain 50%. Thursday night, a chance of thunderstorms. Showers likely. Lows in the upper 60s. Southwest winds around 5 miles an hour. Chance of rain 70%. Friday and Friday night, mostly cloudy. A chance of showers and thunderstorms. Highs in the mid-80s. Lows in the mid-60s. Chance of rain 50%. Saturday, a chance of showers in the morning. Partly sunny. Highs in the mid-80s. Chance of rain 30%. Saturday night, partly cloudy. Lows in the mid-60s. Sunday, sunny. Highs in the mid-80s. Sunday night, clear. Lows in the mid-60s. Monday, sunny. Highs in the upper 80s. Monday night, clear. Lows in the upper 60s. Tuesday, sunny. Highs around 90. Again, the forecast for Galesburg and surrounding areas of central and northwest Illinois for tonight, clear. Lows in the mid-60s. Northeast winds around 5 miles an hour, becoming southeast after midnight. At 4 p.m. the report from Galesburg was not available. At Moline, skies were sunny. The temperature was 85 degrees, the dew point was 63, and the relative humidity was 47%. The heat index was 86. The wind was variable at 5 miles an hour. The pressure was 30.08 inches and steady. Elsewhere around the area, temperatures were in the lower to mid-80s. It was sunny at Moline, Burlington, Quincy, and Springfield. At Macomb, it was mostly sunny. At Peoria, it was partly sunny. And once again at 4 p.m. the report from Galesburg was not available. At Moline, under sunny skies, the temperature was 85, and the heat index was 86. Looking elsewhere around the Midwest at 4 p.m., Chicago was mostly sunny, and 85. Indianapolis was partly sunny, and 84. St. Louis was mostly sunny, and 85. Kansas City was mostly sunny, and 88. Des Moines was mostly sunny, and 87. Milwaukee was partly sunny, and 81. And now a discussion of hazardous weather conditions for the following county, Knox, Illinois. This hazardous weather outlook is for Central Illinois, East Central Illinois, Southeast Illinois, and West Central Illinois. For tonight, isolated thunderstorms are possible through early evening south of Interstate 70. Severe thunderstorms are not expected today, however, some storms could produce locally heavy rain and frequent cloud-to-ground lightning. Moderate flooding continues along portions of the Illinois River near Havana. For Wednesday through Monday, isolated thunderstorms are possible south of Interstate 70 Wednesday afternoon and evening.

The threat for severe weather is low. A cold front will slowly move through the area Thursday and Friday, bringing the next round for more widespread showers and thunderstorms. There is a marginal risk level 1 of 5 for severe thunderstorms Thursday, especially in the evening and overnight hours. Additional severe thunderstorms cannot be ruled out Friday and Saturday. However, details still need to be resolved. Minor to moderate flooding will continue along portions of the Illinois River the next several days. Spotter information statement. Spotter activation is not anticipated through tonight. The time is currently 4:20 p.m. Central Daylight Time. 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Now for the official National Weather Service forecast for Galesburg and surrounding areas of central and northwest Illinois. Tonight, clear. Lows in the mid-60s. Northeast winds around 5 miles an hour, becoming southeast after midnight. Wednesday, sunny. Highs in the upper 80s. Southwest winds around 5 miles an hour. Wednesday night, mostly clear until midnight, then becoming partly cloudy. Lows in the upper 60s. South winds around 5 miles an hour. Thursday, partly sunny. A chance of showers and thunderstorms in the afternoon. Humid with highs in the upper 80s. Southwest winds around 5 miles an hour. Chance of rain 50%. Thursday night, a chance of thunderstorms. Showers likely. Lows in the upper 60s. Southwest winds around 5 miles an hour. Chance of rain 70%. Friday and Friday night, mostly cloudy. A chance of showers and thunderstorms. Highs in the mid-80s. Lows in the mid-60s. Chance of rain 50%. Saturday, a chance of showers in the morning. Partly sunny. Highs in the mid-80s. Chance of rain 30%. Saturday night, partly cloudy. Lows in the mid-60s. Sunday, sunny. Highs in the mid-80s. Sunday night, clear. Lows in the mid-60s. Monday, sunny. Highs in the upper 80s. Monday night, clear. Lows in the upper 60s. Tuesday, sunny. Highs around 90. Again, the forecast for Galesburg and surrounding areas of central and northwest Illinois for tonight, clear. Lows in the mid-60s. Northeast winds around 5 miles an hour, becoming southeast after midnight. At 4 p.m. the report from Galesburg was not available. At Moline, skies were sunny. The temperature was 85 degrees, the dew point was 63, and the relative humidity was 47%. The heat index was 86. The wind was variable at 5 miles an hour. The pressure was 30.08 inches and steady. Elsewhere around the area, temperatures were in the lower to mid-80s. It was sunny at Moline, Burlington, Quincy, and Springfield. At Macomb, it was mostly sunny. At Peoria, it was partly sunny. And once again at 4 p.m. the report from Galesburg was not available. At Moline, under sunny skies, the temperature was 85, and the heat index was 86. Looking elsewhere around the Midwest at 4 p.m., Chicago was mostly sunny, and 85. Indianapolis was partly sunny, and 84. St. Louis was mostly sunny, and 85. Kansas City was mostly sunny, and 88. Des Moines was mostly sunny, and 87. Milwaukee was partly sunny, and 81. And now a discussion of hazardous weather conditions for the following county, Knox, Illinois. This hazardous weather outlook is for Central Illinois, East Central Illinois, Southeast Illinois, and West Central Illinois. For tonight, isolated thunderstorms are possible through early evening south of Interstate 70. Severe thunderstorms are not expected today, however, some storms could produce locally heavy rain and frequent cloud-to-ground lightning. Moderate flooding continues along portions of the Illinois River near Havana. For Wednesday through Monday, isolated thunderstorms are possible south of Interstate 70 Wednesday afternoon and evening. The threat for severe weather is low. A cold front will slowly move through the area Thursday and Friday, bringing the next round for more widespread showers and thunderstorms. There is a marginal risk level 1 of 5 for severe thunderstorms Thursday, especially in the evening and overnight hours.

Additional severe thunderstorms cannot be ruled out Friday and Saturday. However, details still need to be resolved. Minor to moderate flooding will continue along portions of the Illinois River the next several days. Spotter information statement. Spotter activation is not anticipated through tonight. The time is currently 4:24 p.m. Central Daylight Time. 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Now for the official National Weather Service forecast for Galesburg and surrounding areas of central and northwest Illinois. Tonight, clear. Lows in the mid-60s. Northeast winds around 5 miles an hour, becoming southeast after midnight. Wednesday, sunny. Highs in the upper 80s. Southwest winds around 5 miles an hour. Wednesday night, mostly clear until midnight, then becoming partly cloudy. Lows in the upper 60s. South winds around 5 miles an hour. Thursday, partly sunny. A chance of showers and thunderstorms in the afternoon. Humid with highs in the upper 80s. Southwest winds around 5 miles an hour. Chance of rain 50%. Thursday night, a chance of thunderstorms. Showers likely. Lows in the upper 60s. Southwest winds around 5 miles an hour. Chance of rain 70%. Friday and Friday night, mostly cloudy. A chance of showers and thunderstorms. Highs in the mid-80s. Lows in the mid-60s. Chance of rain 50%. Saturday, a chance of showers in the morning. Partly sunny. Highs in the mid-80s. Chance of rain 30%. Saturday night, partly cloudy. Lows in the mid-60s. Sunday, sunny. Highs in the mid-80s. Sunday night, clear. Lows in the mid-60s. Monday, sunny. Highs in the upper 80s. Monday night, clear. Lows in the upper 60s. Tuesday, sunny. Highs around 90. Again, the forecast for Galesburg and surrounding areas of central and northwest Illinois for tonight, clear. Lows in the mid-60s. Northeast winds around 5 miles an hour, becoming southeast after midnight. At 4 p.m. in Galesburg, skies were sunny. The temperature was 84 degrees, the dew point was 61, and the relative humidity was 45%. The heat index was 84. The wind was northwest at 7 miles an hour. The pressure was 30.10 inches and steady. Elsewhere around the area, temperatures were in the lower to mid-80s. It was sunny at Moline, Burlington, Quincy, and Springfield. At Macomb, it was mostly sunny. At Peoria, it was partly sunny. And once again at 4 p.m. in Galesburg, under sunny skies, the temperature was 84, and the heat index was 84. Looking elsewhere around the Midwest at 4 p.m., Chicago was mostly sunny, and 85. Indianapolis was partly sunny, and 84. St. Louis was mostly sunny, and 85. Kansas City was mostly sunny, and 88. Des Moines was mostly sunny, and 87. Milwaukee was partly sunny, and 81. And now a discussion of hazardous weather conditions for the following county, Knox, Illinois. This hazardous weather outlook is for Central Illinois, East Central Illinois, Southeast Illinois, and West Central Illinois. For tonight, isolated thunderstorms are possible through early evening south of Interstate 70. Severe thunderstorms are not expected today, however, some storms could produce locally heavy rain and frequent cloud-to-ground lightning. Moderate flooding continues along portions of the Illinois River near Havana. For Wednesday through Monday, isolated thunderstorms are possible south of Interstate 70 Wednesday afternoon and evening. The threat for severe weather is low. A cold front will slowly move through the area Thursday and Friday, bringing the next round for more widespread showers and thunderstorms. There is a marginal risk level 1 of 5 for severe thunderstorms Thursday, especially in the evening and overnight hours. Additional severe thunderstorms cannot be ruled out Friday and Saturday. However, details still need to be resolved. Minor to moderate flooding will continue along portions of the Illinois River the next several days. Spotter information statement. Spotter activation is not anticipated through tonight. The time is currently 4:29 p.m. Central Daylight Time.

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You are listening to NOAA Weather Radio, All Hazards, station KZZ 66 in Galesburg. Now for the official National Weather Service forecast for Galesburg and surrounding areas of central and northwest Illinois. Tonight, clear. Lows in the mid-60s. Northeast winds around 5 miles an hour, becoming southeast after midnight. Wednesday, sunny. Highs in the upper 80s. Southwest winds around 5 miles an hour. Wednesday night, mostly clear until midnight, then becoming partly cloudy. Lows in the upper 60s. South winds around 5 miles an hour. Thursday, partly sunny. A chance of showers and thunderstorms in the afternoon. Humid with highs in the upper 80s. Southwest winds around 5 miles an hour. Chance of rain 50%. Thursday night, a chance of thunderstorms. Showers likely. Lows in the upper 60s. Southwest winds around 5 miles an hour. Chance of rain 70%. Friday and Friday night, mostly cloudy. A chance of showers and thunderstorms. Highs in the mid-80s. Lows in the mid-60s. Chance of rain 50%. Saturday, a chance of showers in the morning. Partly sunny. Highs in the mid-80s. Chance of rain 30%. Saturday night, partly cloudy. Lows in the mid-60s. Sunday, sunny. Highs in the mid-80s. Sunday night, clear. Lows in the mid-60s. Monday, sunny. Highs in the upper 80s. Monday night, clear. Lows in the upper 60s. Tuesday, sunny. Highs around 90. Again, the forecast for Galesburg and surrounding areas of central and northwest Illinois for tonight, clear. Lows in the mid-60s. Northeast winds around 5 miles an hour, becoming southeast after midnight. At 4 p.m. in Galesburg, skies were sunny. The temperature was 84 degrees, the dew point was 61, and the relative humidity was 45%. The heat index was 84. The wind was northwest at 7 miles an hour. The pressure was 30.10 inches and steady. Elsewhere around the area, temperatures were in the lower to mid-80s. It was sunny at Moline, Burlington, Quincy, and Springfield. At Macomb, it was mostly sunny. At Peoria, it was partly sunny. And once again at 4 p.m. in Galesburg, under sunny skies, the temperature was 84, and the heat index was 84. Looking elsewhere around the Midwest at 4 p.m., Chicago was mostly sunny, and 85. Indianapolis was partly sunny, and 84. St. Louis was mostly sunny, and 85. Kansas City was mostly sunny, and 88. Des Moines was mostly sunny, and 87. Milwaukee was partly sunny, and 81. And now a discussion of hazardous weather conditions for the following county, Knox, Illinois. This hazardous weather outlook is for central Illinois, east central Illinois, southeast Illinois, and west central Illinois. For tonight, isolated thunderstorms are possible through early evening south of Interstate 70. Severe thunderstorms, Illinois, southeast Illinois, and west central Illinois. For tonight, isolated thunderstorms are possible through early evening south of Interstate 70. Severe thunderstorms are not expected today, however, some storms could produce locally heavy rain and frequent cloud-to-ground lightning. Moderate flooding continues along portions of the Illinois River near Havana. For Wednesday through Monday, isolated thunderstorms are possible south of Interstate 70 Wednesday afternoon and evening. The threat for severe weather is low. A cold front will slowly move through the area Thursday and Friday, bringing the next round for more widespread showers and thunderstorms. There is a marginal risk level 1 of 5 for severe thunderstorms Thursday, especially in the evening and overnight hours. Additional severe thunderstorms cannot be ruled out Friday and Saturday, however, details still need to be resolved. Minor to moderate flooding will continue along portions of the Illinois River the next several days. Spotter information statement, spotter activation is not anticipated through tonight. The time is currently 4:34 p.m. Central Daylight Time. 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Now for the official National Weather Service forecast for Galesburg and

surrounding areas of central and northwest Illinois. Tonight, clear. Lows in the mid-60s. Northeast winds around 5 miles an hour, becoming southeast after midnight. Wednesday, sunny. Highs in the upper 80s. Southwest winds around 5 miles an hour. Wednesday night, mostly clear until midnight, then becoming partly cloudy. Lows in the upper 60s. South winds around 5 miles an hour. Thursday, partly sunny. A chance of showers and thunderstorms in the afternoon. Humid with highs in the upper 80s. Southwest winds around 5 miles an hour. Chance of rain 50%. Thursday night, a chance of thunderstorms. Showers likely. Lows in the upper 60s. Southwest winds around 5 miles an hour. Chance of rain 70%. Friday and Friday night, mostly cloudy. A chance of showers and thunderstorms. Highs in the mid-80s. Lows in the mid-60s. Chance of rain 50%. Saturday, a chance of showers in the morning. Partly sunny. Highs in the mid-80s. Chance of rain 30%. Saturday night, partly cloudy. Lows in the mid-60s. Sunday, sunny. Highs in the mid-80s. Sunday night, clear. Lows in the mid-60s. Monday, sunny. Highs in the upper 80s. Monday night, clear. Lows in the upper 60s. Tuesday, sunny. Highs around 90. Again, the forecast for Galesburg and surrounding areas of central and northwest Illinois for tonight, clear. Lows in the mid-60s. Northeast winds around 5 miles an hour, becoming southeast after midnight. At 4 p.m. in Galesburg, skies were sunny. The temperature was 84 degrees, the dew point was 61, and the relative humidity was 45%. The heat index was 84. The wind was northwest at 7 miles an hour. The pressure was 30.10 inches and steady. Elsewhere around the area, temperatures were in the lower to mid-80s. It was sunny at Moline, Burlington, Quincy, and Springfield. At Macomb, it was mostly sunny. At Peoria, it was partly sunny. And once again at 4 p.m. in Galesburg, under sunny skies, the temperature was 84, and the heat index was 84. Looking elsewhere around the Midwest at 4 p.m., Chicago was mostly sunny, and 85. Indianapolis was partly sunny, and 84. St. Louis was mostly sunny, and 85. Kansas City was mostly sunny, and 88. Des Moines was mostly sunny, and 87. Milwaukee was partly sunny, and 81. And now a discussion of hazardous weather conditions for the following county, Knox, Illinois. This hazardous weather outlook is for central Illinois, east central Illinois, southeast Illinois, and west central Illinois. For tonight, isolated thunderstorms are possible through early evening south of Interstate 70. Severe thunderstorms are not expected today, however, some storms could produce locally heavy rain and frequent cloud-to-ground lightning. Moderate flooding continues along portions of the Illinois River near Havana. For Wednesday through Monday, isolated thunderstorms are possible south of Interstate 70 Wednesday afternoon and evening. The threat for severe weather is low. A cold front will slowly move through the area Thursday and Friday, bringing the next round for more widespread showers and thunderstorms. There is a marginal risk level 1 of 5 for severe thunderstorms Thursday, especially in the evening and overnight hours. Additional severe thunderstorms cannot be ruled out Friday and Saturday, however, details still need to be resolved. Minor to moderate flooding will continue along portions of the Illinois River the next several days. Spotter information statement. Spotter activation is not anticipated through tonight. The time is currently 4:38 p.m. Central Daylight Time. 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Now for the official National Weather Service forecast for Galesburg and surrounding areas of central and northwest Illinois. Tonight, clear. Lows in the mid-60s. Northeast winds around 5 miles an hour, becoming southeast after midnight. Wednesday, sunny. Highs in the upper 80s. Southwest winds around 5 miles an hour. Wednesday night, mostly clear until midnight, then
becoming partly cloudy. Lows in the upper 60s. South winds around 5 miles an hour. Thursday, partly sunny. A chance of showers and thunderstorms in the afternoon. Humid with highs in the upper 80s. Southwest winds around 5 miles an hour. Chance of rain 50%. Thursday night, a chance of thunderstorms. Showers likely. Lows in the upper 60s. Southwest winds around 5 miles an hour. Chance of rain 70%. Friday and Friday night, mostly cloudy. A chance of showers and thunderstorms. Highs in the mid-80s. Lows in the mid-60s. Chance of rain 50%. Saturday, a chance of showers in the morning. Partly sunny. Highs in the mid-80s. Chance of rain 30%. Saturday night, partly cloudy. Lows in the mid-60s. Sunday, sunny. Highs in the mid-80s. Sunday night, clear. Lows in the mid-60s. Monday, sunny. Highs in the upper 80s. Monday night, clear. Lows in the upper 60s. Tuesday, sunny. Highs around 90. Again, the forecast for Galesburg and surrounding areas of central and northwest Illinois for tonight, clear. Lows in the mid-60s. Northeast winds around 5 miles an hour, becoming southeast after midnight. Now for the official National Weather Service forecast for Galesburg and surrounding areas of central and northwest Illinois. Tonight, clear. Lows in the mid-60s. Northeast winds around 5 miles an hour, becoming southeast after midnight. Wednesday, sunny. Highs in the upper 80s. Southwest winds around 5 miles an hour. Wednesday night, mostly clear until midnight, then becoming partly cloudy. Lows in the upper 60s. South winds around 5 miles an hour. Thursday, partly sunny. A chance of showers and thunderstorms in the afternoon. Humid with highs in the upper 80s. Southwest winds around 5 miles an hour. Chance of rain 50%. Thursday night, a chance of thunderstorms. Showers likely. Lows in the upper 60s. Southwest winds around 5 miles an hour. Chance of rain 70%. Friday and Friday night, mostly cloudy. A chance of showers and thunderstorms. Highs in the mid-80s. Lows in the mid-60s. Chance of rain 50%. Saturday, a chance of showers in the morning. Partly sunny. Highs in the mid-80s. Chance of rain 30%. Saturday night, partly cloudy. Lows in the mid-60s. Sunday, sunny. Highs in the mid-80s. Sunday night, clear. Lows in the mid-60s. Monday, sunny. Highs in the upper 80s. Monday night, clear. Lows in the upper 60s. Tuesday, sunny. Highs around 90. Again, the forecast for Galesburg and surrounding areas of central and northwest Illinois for tonight, clear. Lows in the mid-60s. Northeast winds around 5 miles an hour, becoming southeast after midnight. At 4 p.m. in Galesburg, skies were sunny. The temperature was 84 degrees, the dew point was 61, and the relative humidity was 45%. The heat index was 84. The wind was northwest at 7 miles an hour. The pressure was 30.10 inches and steady. Elsewhere around the area, temperatures were in the lower to mid-80s. It was sunny at Moline, Burlington, Quincy, and Springfield. At Macomb, it was mostly sunny. At Peoria, it was partly sunny. And once again at 4 p.m. in Galesburg, under sunny skies, the temperature was 84, and the heat index was 84. Looking elsewhere around the Midwest at 4 p.m., Chicago was mostly sunny, and 85. Indianapolis was partly sunny, and 84. St. Louis was mostly sunny, and 85. Kansas City was mostly sunny, and 88. Des Moines was mostly sunny, and 87. Milwaukee was partly sunny, and 81. And now a discussion of hazardous weather conditions for the following county, Knox, Illinois. This hazardous weather outlook is for central Illinois, east central Illinois, southeast Illinois, and west central Illinois. For tonight,
Isolated thunderstorms are possible through early evening south of Interstate 70. Severe thunderstorms are not expected today, however, some storms could produce locally heavy rain and frequent cloud-to-ground lightning. Moderate flooding continues along portions of the Illinois River near Havana. For Wednesday through Monday, isolated thunderstorms are possible south of Interstate 70 Wednesday afternoon and evening. The threat for severe weather is low. A cold front will slowly move through the area Thursday and Friday, bringing the next round for more widespread showers and thunderstorms. There is a marginal risk level 1 of 5 for severe thunderstorms Thursday, especially in the evening and overnight hours. Additional severe thunderstorms cannot be ruled out Friday and Saturday. However, details still need to be resolved. Minor to moderate flooding will continue along portions of the Illinois River the next several days. Spotter information statement. Spotter activation is not anticipated through tonight. The time is currently 4:45 p.m. Central Daylight Time. 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Now for the official National Weather Service forecast for Galesburg and surrounding areas of central and northwest Illinois. Tonight, clear. Lows in the mid-60s. Northeast winds around 5 miles an hour, becoming southeast after midnight. Wednesday, sunny. Highs in the upper 80s. Southwest winds around 5 miles an hour. Wednesday night, mostly clear until midnight, then becoming partly cloudy. Lows in the upper 60s. South winds around 5 miles an hour. Thursday, partly sunny. A chance of showers and thunderstorms in the afternoon. Humid with highs in the upper 80s. Southwest winds around 5 miles an hour. Chance of rain 50%. Thursday night, a chance of thunderstorms. Showers likely. Lows in the upper 60s. Southwest winds around 5 miles an hour. Chance of rain 70%. Friday and Friday night, mostly cloudy. A chance of showers and thunderstorms. Highs in the mid-80s. Lows in the mid-60s. Chance of rain 50%. Saturday, a chance of showers in the morning. Partly sunny. Highs in the mid-80s. Chance of rain 30%. Saturday night, partly cloudy. Lows in the mid-60s. Sunday, sunny. Highs in the mid-80s. Sunday night, clear. Lows in the mid-60s. Monday, sunny. Highs in the upper 80s. Monday night, clear. Lows in the upper 60s. Tuesday, sunny. Highs around 90. Again, the forecast for Galesburg and surrounding areas of central and northwest Illinois for tonight, clear. Lows in the mid-60s. Northeast winds around 5 miles an hour, becoming southeast after midnight. At 4 p.m. in Galesburg, skies were sunny. The temperature was 84 degrees, the dew point was 61, and the relative humidity was 45%. The heat index was 84. The wind was northwest at 7 miles an hour. The pressure was 30.10 inches and steady. Elsewhere around the area, temperatures were in the lower to mid-80s. It was sunny at Moline, Burlington, Quincy, and Springfield. At Macomb, it was mostly sunny. At Peoria, it was partly sunny. And once again at 4 p.m. in Galesburg, under sunny skies, the temperature was 84, and the heat index was 84. Looking elsewhere around the Midwest at 4 p.m., Chicago was mostly sunny, and 85. Indianapolis was partly sunny, and 84. St. Louis was mostly sunny, and 85. Kansas City was mostly sunny, and 88. Des Moines was mostly sunny, and 87. Milwaukee was partly sunny, and 81. And now a discussion of hazardous weather conditions for the following county, Knox, Illinois. This hazardous weather outlook is for Central Illinois, East Central Illinois, Southeast Illinois, and West Central Illinois. For tonight, isolated thunderstorms are possible through early evening south of Interstate 70. Severe thunderstorms are not expected today, however, some storms could produce locally heavy rain and frequent cloud-to-ground lightning. Moderate flooding continues along portions of the Illinois River near Havana.
for Wednesday through Monday. Isolated thunderstorms are possible south of Interstate 70 Wednesday afternoon.

and evening. The threat for severe weather is low. A cold front will slowly move through the area Thursday and Friday, bringing the next round for more widespread showers and thunderstorms. There is a marginal risk level 1 of 5 for severe thunderstorms Thursday, especially in the evening and overnight hours. Additional severe thunderstorms cannot be ruled out Friday and Saturday, however, details still need to be resolved. Minor to moderate flooding will continue along portions of the Illinois River the next several days. Spotter information statement. Spotter activation is not anticipated through tonight. The time is currently 4:49 p.m. Central Daylight Time. 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Now for the official National Weather Service forecast for Galesburg and surrounding areas of central and northwest Illinois. Tonight, clear. Lows in the mid-60s. Northeast winds surround 5 miles an hour, becoming southeast after midnight. Wednesday, sunny. Highs in the upper 80s. Southwest winds surround 5 miles an hour. Wednesday night, mostly clear until midnight, then becoming partly cloudy. Lows in the upper 60s. South winds around 5 miles an hour. Thursday, partly sunny. A chance of showers and thunderstorms in the afternoon. Humid with highs in the upper 80s. Southwest winds around 5 miles an hour. Chance of rain 50%. Thursday night, a chance of thunderstorms. Showers likely. Lows in the upper 60s. Southwest winds around 5 miles an hour. Chance of rain 70%. Friday and Friday night, mostly cloudy. A chance of showers and thunderstorms. Highs in the mid-80s. Lows in the mid-60s. Chance of rain 50%. Saturday, a chance of showers in the morning. Partly sunny. Highs in the mid-80s. Chance of rain 30%. Saturday night, partly cloudy. Lows in the mid-60s. Sunday, sunny. Highs in the mid-80s. Sunday night, clear. Lows in the mid-60s. Monday, sunny. Highs in the upper 80s. Monday night, clear. Lows in the upper 60s. Tuesday, sunny. Highs around 90. Again, the forecast for Galesburg and surrounding areas of central and northwest Illinois for tonight, clear. Lows in the mid-60s. Northeast winds around 5 miles an hour, becoming southeast after midnight. At 4 p.m. in Galesburg, skies were sunny. The temperature was 84 degrees, the dew point was 61, and the relative humidity was 45%. The heat index was 84. The wind was northwest at 7 miles an hour. The pressure was 30.10 inches and steady. Elsewhere around the area, temperatures were in the lower to mid-80s. It was sunny at Moline, Burlington, Quincy, and Springfield. At Macomb, it was mostly sunny. At Peoria, it was partly sunny. And once again at 4 p.m. in Galesburg, under sunny skies, the temperature was 84, and the heat index was 84. Looking elsewhere around the Midwest at 4 p.m., Chicago was mostly sunny, and 85. Indianapolis was partly sunny, and 84. St. Louis was mostly sunny, and 85. Kansas City was mostly sunny, and 88. Des Moines was mostly sunny, and 87. Milwaukee was partly sunny, and 81. And now a discussion of hazardous weather conditions for the following county, Knox, Illinois. This hazardous weather outlook is for Central Illinois, East Central Illinois, Southeast Illinois, and West Central Illinois. For tonight, isolated thunderstorms are possible through early evening south of Interstate 70. Severe thunderstorms are not expected today, however, some storms could produce locally heavy rain and frequent cloud-to-ground lightning. Moderate flooding continues along portions of the Illinois River near Havana. For Wednesday through Monday, isolated thunderstorms are possible south of Interstate 70 Wednesday afternoon and evening. The threat for severe weather is low. A cold front will slowly move through the area Thursday and Friday, bringing the next round for more widespread showers and thunderstorms. There is a marginal risk level 1 of 5 for severe thunderstorms Thursday, especially in the evening and overnight hours. Additional severe thunderstorms cannot be ruled out Friday and Saturday,

deeper, details still need to be resolved. Minor to moderate flooding will continue along portions of the Illinois River the next several days. Spotter information statement. Spotter activation is not anticipated through tonight. The time is currently 4:54 p.m. Central Daylight Time. 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Now for the official National Weather Service forecast for Galesburg and surrounding areas of central and northwest Illinois. Tonight, clear. Lows in the mid-60s. Northeast winds around 5 miles an hour, becoming southeast after midnight. Wednesday, sunny. Highs in the upper 80s. Southwest winds around 5 miles an hour. Wednesday night, mostly clear until midnight, then becoming partly cloudy. Lows in the upper 60s. South winds around 5 miles an hour. Thursday, partly sunny. A chance of showers and thunderstorms in the afternoon. Humid with highs in the upper 80s. Southwest winds around 5 miles an hour. Chance of rain 50%. Thursday night, a chance of thunderstorms. Showers likely. Lows in the upper 60s. Southwest winds around 5 miles an hour. Chance of rain 70%. Friday and Friday night, mostly cloudy. A chance of showers and thunderstorms. Highs in the mid-80s. Lows in the mid-60s. Chance of rain 50%. Saturday, a chance of showers in the morning. Partly sunny. Highs in the mid-80s. Chance of rain 30%. Saturday night, partly cloudy. Lows in the mid-60s. Sunday, sunny. Highs in the mid-80s. Sunday night, clear. Lows in the mid-60s. Monday, sunny. Highs in the upper 80s. Monday night, clear. Lows in the upper 60s. Tuesday, sunny. Highs around 90. Again, the forecast for Galesburg and surrounding areas of central and northwest Illinois for tonight, clear. Lows in the mid-60s. Northeast winds around 5 miles an hour, becoming southeast after midnight. At 4 p.m. in Galesburg, skies were sunny. The temperature was 84 degrees, the dew point was 61, and the relative humidity was 45%. The heat index was 84. The wind was northwest at 7 miles an hour. The pressure was 30.10 inches and steady. Elsewhere around the area, temperatures were in the lower to mid-80s. It was sunny at Moline, Burlington, Quincy, and Springfield. At Macomb, it was mostly sunny. At Peoria, it was partly sunny. And once again at 4 p.m. in Galesburg, under sunny skies, the temperature was 84, and the heat index was 84. Looking elsewhere around the Midwest at 4 p.m., Chicago was mostly sunny, and 85. Indianapolis was partly sunny, and 84. St. Louis was mostly sunny, and 85. Kansas City was mostly sunny, and 88. Des Moines was mostly sunny, and 87. Milwaukee was partly sunny, and 81. And now a discussion of hazardous weather conditions for the following county, Knox, Illinois. This hazardous weather outlook is for Central Illinois, East Central Illinois, Southeast Illinois, and West Central Illinois. For tonight, isolated thunderstorms are possible through early evening south of Interstate 70. Severe thunderstorms are not expected today, however, some storms could produce locally heavy rain and frequent cloud-to-ground lightning. Moderate flooding continues along portions of the Illinois River near Havana. For Wednesday through Monday, isolated thunderstorms are possible south of Interstate 70 Wednesday afternoon and evening. The threat for severe weather is low. A cold front will slowly move through the area Thursday and Friday, bringing the next round for more widespread showers and thunderstorms. There is a marginal risk level 1 of 5 for severe thunderstorms Thursday, especially in the evening and overnight hours. Additional severe thunderstorms cannot be ruled out Friday and Saturday, however, details still need to be resolved. Minor to moderate flooding will continue along portions of the Illinois River the next several days. Spotter information statement. Spotter activation is not anticipated through tonight. The time is currently 4:59 p.m. Central Daylight Time. 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

KZZ66 in Galesburg. Now for the official National Weather Service forecast for Galesburg and surrounding areas of central and northwest Illinois. Tonight, clear. Lows in the mid-60s. Northeast winds around 5 miles an hour, becoming southeast after midnight. Wednesday, sunny. Highs in the upper 80s. Southwest winds around 5 miles an hour. Wednesday night, mostly clear until midnight, then becoming partly cloudy. Lows in the upper 60s. South winds around 5 miles an hour. Thursday, partly sunny. A chance of showers and thunderstorms in the afternoon. Humid with highs in the upper 80s. Southwest winds around 5 miles an hour. Chance of rain 50%. Thursday night, a chance of thunderstorms. Showers likely. Lows in the upper 60s. Southwest winds around 5 miles an hour. Chance of rain 70%. Friday and Friday night, mostly cloudy. A chance of showers and thunderstorms. Highs in the mid-80s. Lows in the mid-60s. Chance of rain 50%. Saturday, a chance of showers in the morning. Partly sunny. Highs in the mid-80s. Chance of rain 30%. Saturday night, partly cloudy. Lows in the mid-60s. Sunday, sunny. Highs in the mid-80s. Sunday night, clear. Lows in the mid-60s. Monday, sunny. Highs in the upper 80s. Monday night, clear. Lows in the upper 60s. Tuesday, sunny. Highs around 90. Again, the forecast for Galesburg and surrounding areas of central and northwest Illinois for tonight, clear. Lows in the mid-60s. Northeast winds around 5 miles an hour, becoming southeast after midnight. The Peoria, Illinois climate summary for this evening, as of 4 p.m., July 7, 2026. Today's high temperature was 86 degrees. The normal high is 87. The record high is 106 degrees, which was set in 1936. Today's low temperature was 66 degrees. The normal low is 66. The record low is 52 degrees, which was last set in 1984. No precipitation fell today, which leaves the monthly total at 0.59 inches. The total precipitation for the year still stands at 23.33 inches. Sunset tonight is at 8:32 p.m. Sunrise tomorrow is at 5:36 a.m. And now a discussion of hazardous weather conditions for the following county, Knox, Illinois. This hazardous weather outlook is for Central Illinois, East Central Illinois, Southeast Illinois, and West Central Illinois. For tonight, isolated thunderstorms are possible through early evening south of Interstate 70. Severe thunderstorms are not expected today, however, some storms could produce locally heavy rain and frequent cloud-to-ground lightning. Moderate flooding continues along portions of the Illinois River near Havana. For Wednesday through Monday, isolated thunderstorms are possible south of Interstate 70 Wednesday afternoon and evening. The threat for severe weather is low. A cold front will slowly move through the area Thursday and Friday, bringing the next round for more widespread showers and thunderstorms. There is a marginal risk level 1 of 5 for severe thunderstorms Thursday, especially in the evening and overnight hours. Additional severe thunderstorms cannot be ruled out Friday and Saturday. However, details still need to be resolved. Minor to moderate flooding will continue along portions of the Illinois River the next several days. Spotter information statement. Spotter activation is not anticipated through tonight. The time is currently 5:03 p.m. Central Daylight Time. 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Now for the official National Weather Service forecast for Galesburg and surrounding areas of central and northwest Illinois. Tonight, clear. Lows in the mid-60s. Northeast winds around 5 miles an hour, becoming southeast after midnight. Wednesday, sunny. Highs in the upper 80s. Southwest winds around 5 miles an hour. Wednesday night, mostly clear until midnight, then becoming partly cloudy. Lows in the upper 60s. South winds around 5 miles an hour. Thursday, partly sunny. A chance of showers and thunderstorms in the afternoon.

with highs in the upper 80s. Southwest winds around 5 miles an hour. Chance of rain 50%. Thursday night, a chance of thunderstorms. Showers likely. Lows in the upper 60s. Southwest winds around 5 miles an hour. Chance of rain 70%. Friday and Friday night, mostly cloudy. A chance of showers and thunderstorms. Highs in the mid-80s. Lows in the mid-60s. Chance of rain 50%. Saturday, a chance of showers in the morning. Partly sunny. Highs in the mid-80s. Chance of rain 30%. Saturday night, partly cloudy. Lows in the mid-60s. Sunday, sunny. Highs in the mid-80s. Sunday night, clear. Lows in the mid-60s. Monday, sunny. Highs in the upper 80s. Monday night, clear. Lows in the upper 60s. Tuesday, sunny. Highs around 90. Again, the forecast for Galesburg and surrounding areas of central and northwest Illinois for tonight, clear. Lows in the mid-60s. Northeast winds around 5 miles an hour, becoming southeast after midnight. And now a discussion of hazardous weather conditions for the following county, Knox, Illinois. This hazardous weather outlook is for central Illinois, east central Illinois, southeast Illinois, and west central Illinois. For tonight, isolated thunderstorms are possible through early evening south of Interstate 70. Severe thunderstorms are not expected today, however, some storms could produce locally heavy rain and frequent cloud-to-ground lightning. Moderate flooding continues along portions of the Illinois River near Havana. For Wednesday through Monday, isolated thunderstorms are possible south of Interstate 70 Wednesday afternoon and evening. The threat for severe weather is low. A cold front will slowly move through the area Thursday and Friday, bringing the next round for more widespread showers and thunderstorms. There is a marginal risk level 1 of 5 for severe thunderstorms Thursday, especially in the evening and overnight hours. Additional severe thunderstorms cannot be ruled out Friday and Saturday. However, details still need to be resolved. Minor to moderate flooding will continue along portions of the Illinois River the next several days. Spotter information statement. Spotter activation is not anticipated through tonight. The time is currently 5:06 p.m. Central Daylight Time. 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Now for the official National Weather Service forecast for Galesburg and surrounding areas of central and northwest Illinois. Tonight, clear. Lows in the mid-60s. Northeast winds around 5 miles an hour, becoming southeast after midnight. Wednesday, sunny. Highs in the upper 80s. Southwest winds around 5 miles an hour. Wednesday night, mostly clear until midnight, then becoming partly cloudy. Lows in the upper 60s. South winds around 5 miles an hour. Thursday, partly sunny. A chance of showers and thunderstorms in the afternoon. Humid with highs in the upper 80s. Southwest winds around 5 miles an hour. Chance of rain 50%. Thursday night, a chance of thunderstorms. Showers likely. Lows in the upper 60s. Southwest winds around 5 miles an hour. Chance of rain 70%. Friday and Friday night, mostly cloudy. A chance of showers and thunderstorms. Highs in the mid-80s. Lows in the mid-60s. Chance of rain 50%. Saturday, a chance of showers in the morning. Partly sunny. Highs in the mid-80s. Chance of rain 30%. Saturday night, partly cloudy. Lows in the mid-60s. Sunday, sunny. Highs in the mid-80s. Sunday night, clear. Lows in the mid-60s. Monday, sunny. Highs in the upper 80s. Monday night, clear. Lows in the upper 60s. Tuesday, sunny. Highs around 90. Again, the forecast for Galesburg and surrounding areas of central and northwest Illinois for tonight, clear. Lows in the mid-60s. Northeast winds around 5 miles an hour, becoming southeast after midnight. At 5 p.m. in Galesburg, skies were sunny. The temperature was 85 degrees, the dew point was 16.

St. Louis was partly sunny and 86. Kansas City was mostly sunny and 89. Des Moines was mostly sunny and 88. Milwaukee was mostly sunny and 82. And now a discussion of hazardous weather conditions for the following county, Knox, Illinois. This hazardous weather outlook is for Central Illinois, East Central Illinois, Southeast Illinois, and West Central Illinois. For tonight, isolated thunderstorms are possible through early evening south of Interstate 70. Severe thunderstorms are not expected today, however, some storms could produce locally heavy rain and frequent cloud-to-ground lightning. Moderate flooding continues along portions of the Illinois River near Havana. For Wednesday through Monday, isolated thunderstorms are possible south of Interstate 70 Wednesday afternoon and evening. The threat for severe weather is low. A cold front will slowly move through the area Thursday and Friday, bringing the next round for more widespread showers and thunderstorms. There is a marginal risk level 1 of 5 for severe thunderstorms Thursday, especially in the evening and overnight hours. Additional severe thunderstorms cannot be ruled out Friday and Saturday, however, details still need to be resolved. Minor to moderate flooding will continue along portions of the Illinois River the next several days. Spotter information statement. Spotter activation is not anticipated through tonight. The time is currently 5:11 p.m. Central Daylight Time. 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Now for the official National Weather Service forecast for Galesburg and surrounding areas of central and northwest Illinois. Tonight, clear. Lows in the mid-60s. Northeast winds surround 5 miles an hour, becoming southeast after midnight. Wednesday, sunny. Highs in the upper 80s. Southwest winds surround 5 miles an hour. Wednesday night, mostly clear until midnight, then becoming partly cloudy. Lows in the upper 60s. South winds around 5 miles an hour. Thursday, partly sunny. A chance of showers and thunderstorms in the afternoon. Humid with highs in the upper 80s. Southwest winds around 5 miles an hour. Chance of rain 50%. Thursday night, a chance of thunderstorms. Showers likely. Lows in the upper 60s. Southwest winds around 5 miles an hour. Chance of rain 70%. Friday and Friday night, mostly cloudy. A chance of showers and thunderstorms. Highs in the mid-80s. Lows in the mid-60s. Chance of rain 50%. Saturday, a chance of showers in the morning. Partly sunny. Highs in the mid-80s. Chance of rain 30%. Saturday night, partly cloudy. Lows in the mid-60s. Sunday, sunny. Highs in the mid-80s. Sunday night, clear. Lows in the mid-60s. Monday, sunny. Highs in the upper 80s. Monday night, clear. Lows in the upper 60s. Tuesday, sunny. Highs around 90. Again, the forecast for Galesburg and surrounding areas of central and northwest Illinois for tonight, clear. Lows in the mid-60s. Northeast winds around 5 miles an hour, becoming southeast after midnight. At 5 p.m. in Galesburg, skies were sunny. The temperature was 85 degrees, the dew point was 62, and the relative humidity was 46%. The heat index was 85. The wind was northwest at 6 miles an hour. The pressure was 30.10 inches and steady. Elsewhere around the area, it was sunny, with a temperature of 85 at Moline and 85 at Burlington. It was mostly sunny, with a temperature of 85 at Peoria, 86 at Quincy, and 86 at Springfield. At Macomb, the weather conditions were not available. And once again at 5 p.m. in Galesburg, under sunny skies, the temperature was 85, and the heat index was 85. 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Programming originates from NOAA's National Weather Service office in Lincoln. 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The Peoria, Illinois

0 inches and steady. Elsewhere around the area, skies ranged from sunny to mostly sunny, and the temperatures were in the mid-80s. And once again at 5 p.m. in Galesburg, under sunny skies, the temperature was 85, and the heat index was 85. Looking elsewhere around the Midwest at 5 p.m., Chicago was partly sunny, and 85. Indianapolis was partly sunny, and 84. St. Louis was partly sunny, and 86. Kansas City was mostly sunny, and 89. Des Moines was mostly sunny, and 88. Milwaukee was mostly sunny, and 82. And now a discussion of hazardous weather conditions for the following county, Knox, Illinois. This hazardous weather outlook is for Central Illinois, East Central Illinois, Southeast Illinois, and West Central Illinois. For tonight, isolated thunderstorms are possible through early evening south of Interstate 70. Severe thunderstorms are not expected today, however, some storms could produce locally heavy rain and frequent cloud-to-ground lightning. Moderate flooding continues along portions of the Illinois River near Havana. For Wednesday through Monday, isolated thunderstorms are possible south of Interstate 70 Wednesday afternoon and evening. The threat for severe weather is low. A cold front will slowly move through the area Thursday and Friday, bringing the next round for more widespread showers and thunderstorms. There is a marginal risk level 1 of 5 for severe thunderstorms Thursday, especially in the evening and overnight hours. Additional severe thunderstorms cannot be ruled out Friday and Saturday, however, details still need to be resolved. Minor to moderate flooding will continue along portions of the Illinois River the next several days. Spotter information statement. Spotter activation is not anticipated through tonight. The time is currently 5:27 p.m. Central Daylight Time. 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Now for the official National Weather Service forecast for Galesburg and surrounding areas of central and northwest Illinois. Tonight, clear. Lows in the mid-60s. Northeast winds around 5 miles an hour, becoming southeast after midnight. Wednesday, sunny. Highs in the upper 80s. Southwest winds around 5 miles an hour. Wednesday night, mostly clear until midnight, then becoming partly cloudy. Lows in the upper 60s. South winds around 5 miles an hour. Thursday, partly sunny. A chance of showers and thunderstorms in the afternoon. Humid with highs in the upper 80s. Southwest winds around 5 miles an hour. Chance of rain 50%. Thursday night, a chance of thunderstorms. Showers likely. Lows in the upper 60s. Southwest winds around 5 miles an hour. Chance of rain 70%. Friday and Friday night, mostly cloudy. A chance of showers and thunderstorms. Highs in the mid-80s. Lows in the mid-60s. Chance of rain 50%. Saturday, a chance of showers in the morning. Partly sunny. Highs in the mid-80s. Chance of rain 30%. Saturday night, partly cloudy. Lows in the mid-60s. Sunday, sunny. Highs in the mid-80s. Sunday night, clear. Lows in the mid-60s. Monday, sunny. Highs in the upper 80s. Monday night, clear. Lows in the upper 60s. Tuesday, sunny. Highs around 90. Again, the forecast for Galesburg and surrounding areas of central and northwest Illinois for tonight, clear. Lows in the mid-60s. Northeast winds around 5 miles an hour, becoming southeast after midnight. At 5 p.m. in Galesburg, skies were sunny. The temperature was 85 degrees, the dew point was 62, and the relative humidity was 46%. The heat index was 85. The wind was northwest at 6 miles an hour. The pressure was 30.10 inches and steady. Elsewhere around the area, skies ranged from sunny to mostly sunny, and the temperatures were in the mid-80s. And once again at 5 p.m. in Galesburg, under sunny skies, the temperature was 85, and the heat index was 85. Looking elsewhere around the Midwest at 5 p.m., Chicago was partly sunny, and 85. Indianapolis was partly sunny, and 84.
St. Louis was partly sunny and 86. Kansas City was mostly sunny and 89. Des Moines was mostly sunny and 88. Milwaukee was mostly sunny and 82. The Peoria, Illinois climate summary for this evening as of 4 p.m., July 7th, 2026. Today's high temperature was 86 degrees. The normal high is 87. The record high is 106 degrees, which was set in 1936. Today's low temperature was 66 degrees. The normal low is 66. The record low is 52 degrees, which was last set in 1984. No precipitation fell today, which leaves the monthly total at 0.59 inches. The total precipitation for the year still stands at 23.33 inches. Sunset tonight is at 8:32 p.m. Sunrise tomorrow is at 5:36 a.m. And now a discussion of hazardous weather conditions for the following county, Knox, Illinois. This hazardous weather outlook is for Central Illinois, East Central Illinois, Southeast Illinois, and West Central Illinois. For tonight, isolated thunderstorms are possible through early evening south of Interstate 70. Severe thunderstorms are not expected today, however, some storms could produce locally heavy rain and frequent cloud-to-ground lightning. Moderate flooding continues along portions of the Illinois River near Havana. For Wednesday through Monday, isolated thunderstorms are possible south of Interstate 70 Wednesday afternoon and evening. The threat for severe weather is low. A cold front will slowly move through the area Thursday and Friday, bringing the next round for more widespread showers and thunderstorms. There is a marginal risk level 1 of 5 for severe thunderstorms Thursday, especially in the evening and overnight hours. Additional severe thunderstorms cannot be ruled out Friday and Saturday. However, details still need to be resolved. Minor to moderate flooding will continue along portions of the Illinois River the next several days. Spotter information statement. Spotter activation is not anticipated through tonight. The time is currently 5:32 p.m. Central Daylight Time. 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Now for the official National Weather Service forecast for Galesburg and surrounding areas of central and northwest Illinois. Tonight, clear. Lows in the mid-60s. Northeast winds around 5 miles an hour, becoming southeast after midnight. Wednesday, sunny. Highs in the upper 80s. Southwest winds around 5 miles an hour. Wednesday night, mostly clear until midnight, then becoming partly cloudy. Lows in the upper 60s. South winds around 5 miles an hour. Thursday, partly sunny. Partly cloudy. Lows in the upper 60s. South winds around 5 miles an hour. Thursday, partly sunny. A chance of showers and thunderstorms in the afternoon. Humid with highs in the upper 80s. Southwest winds around 5 miles an hour. Chance of rain 50%. Thursday night, a chance of thunderstorms. Showers likely. Lows in the upper 60s. Southwest winds around 5 miles an hour. Chance of rain 70%. Friday and Friday night, mostly cloudy. A chance of showers and thunderstorms. Highs in the mid-80s. Lows in the mid-60s. Chance of rain 50%. Saturday, a chance of showers in the morning. Partly sunny. Highs in the mid-80s. Chance of rain 30%. Saturday night, partly cloudy. Lows in the mid-60s. Sunday, sunny. Highs in the mid-80s. Sunday night, clear. Lows in the mid-60s. Monday, sunny. Highs in the upper 80s. Monday night, clear. Lows in the upper 60s. Tuesday, sunny. Highs around 90. Again, the forecast for Galesburg and surrounding areas of central and northwest Illinois for tonight, clear. Lows in the mid-60s. Northeast winds around 5 miles an hour, becoming southeast after midnight. At 5 p.m. in Galesburg, skies were sunny. The temperature was 85 degrees, the dew point was 62, and the relative humidity was 46%. The heat index was 85. The wind was northwest at 6 miles an hour. The pressure was 30.10 inches and steady.
Elsewhere around the area, skies ranged from sunny to

produced locally heavy rain and frequent cloud-to-ground lightning. Moderate flooding continues along portions of the Illinois River near Havana. For Wednesday through Monday, isolated thunderstorms are possible south of Interstate 70 Wednesday afternoon and evening. The threat for severe weather is low. A cold front will slowly move through the area Thursday and Friday, bringing the next round for more widespread showers and thunderstorms. There is a marginal risk level 1 of 5 for severe thunderstorms Thursday, especially in the evening and overnight hours. Additional severe thunderstorms cannot be ruled out Friday and Saturday, however, details still need to be resolved. Minor to moderate flooding will continue along portions of the Illinois River the next several days. Spotter information statement. Spotter activation is not anticipated through tonight. The Peoria, Illinois climate summary for this evening, as of 4 p.m., July 7, 2026. Today's high temperature was 86 degrees. The normal high is 87. The record high is 106 degrees, which was set in 1936. Today's low temperature was 66 degrees. The normal low is 66. The record low is 52 degrees, which was last set in 1984. No precipitation fell today, which leaves the monthly total at 0.59 inches. The total precipitation for the year still stands at 23.33 inches. Sunset tonight is at 8:32 p.m. Sunrise tomorrow is at 5:36 a.m. The time is currently 5:46 p.m. Central Daylight Time. 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Now for the official National Weather Service forecast for Galesburg and surrounding areas of central and northwest Illinois. Tonight, clear. Lows in the mid-60s. Northeast winds around 5 miles an hour, becoming southeast after midnight. Wednesday, sunny. Highs in the upper 80s. Southwest winds around 5 miles an hour. Wednesday night, mostly clear until midnight, then becoming partly cloudy. Lows in the upper 60s. South winds around 5 miles an hour. Thursday, partly sunny. A chance of showers and thunderstorms in the afternoon. Humid with highs in the upper 80s. Southwest winds around 5 miles an hour. Chance of rain 50%. Thursday night, a chance of thunderstorms. Showers likely. Lows in the upper 60s. Southwest winds around 5 miles an hour. Chance of rain 70%. Friday and Friday night, mostly cloudy. A chance of showers and thunderstorms. Highs in the mid-80s. Lows in the mid-60s. Chance of rain 50%. Saturday, a chance of showers in the morning. Partly sunny. Highs in the mid-80s. Chance of rain 30%. Saturday night, partly cloudy. Lows in the mid-60s. Sunday, sunny. Highs in the mid-80s. Sunday night, clear. Lows in the mid-60s. Monday, sunny. Highs in the upper 80s. Monday night, clear. Lows in the upper 60s. Tuesday, sunny. Highs around 90. Again, the forecast for Galesburg and surrounding areas of central and northwest Illinois for tonight, clear. Lows in the mid-60s. Northeast winds around 5 miles an hour, becoming southeast after midnight. At 5 p.m. in Galesburg, skies were sunny. The temperature was 85 degrees, the dew point was 62, and the relative humidity was 46%. The heat index was 85. The wind was northwest at 6 miles an hour. The pressure was 30.10 inches and steady. Elsewhere around the area, skies ranged from sunny to mostly sunny, and the temperatures were in the mid-80s. And once again at 5 p.m. in Galesburg, under sunny skies, the temperature was 85, and the heat index was 85. Looking elsewhere around the Midwest at 5 p.m., Chicago was partly sunny, and 85. Indianapolis was partly sunny, and 84. St. Louis was partly sunny, and 86. Kansas City was mostly sunny, and 89. Des Moines was mostly sunny, and 88. Milwaukee was mostly sunny, and 82. And now a discussion of hazardous weather conditions for the following county, Knox, Illinois. This hazardous weather outlook is for

Central Illinois, East Central Illinois, Southeast Illinois, and West Central Illinois. For tonight, isolated thunderstorms are possible through early evening south of Interstate 70. Severe thunderstorms are not expected today. However, some storms could produce locally heavy rain and frequent cloud-to-ground lightning. Moderate flooding continues along portions of the Illinois River near Havana. For Wednesday through Monday, isolated thunderstorms are possible south of Interstate 70 Wednesday afternoon and evening. The threat for severe weather is low. A cold front will slowly move through the area Thursday and Friday, bringing the next round for more widespread showers and thunderstorms. There is a marginal risk level 1 of 5 for severe thunderstorms Thursday, especially in the evening and overnight hours. Additional severe thunderstorms cannot be ruled out Friday and Saturday. However, details still need to be resolved. Minor to moderate flooding will continue along portions of the Illinois River the next several days. Spotter information statement. Spotter activation is not anticipated through tonight. The time is currently 5:51 p.m. Central Daylight Time. 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Now for the official National Weather Service forecast for Galesburg and surrounding areas of central and northwest Illinois. Tonight, clear. Lows in the mid-60s. Northeast winds around 5 miles an hour, becoming southeast after midnight. Wednesday, sunny. Highs in the upper 80s. Southwest winds around 5 miles an hour. Wednesday night, mostly clear until midnight, then becoming partly cloudy. Lows in the upper 60s. South winds around 5 miles an hour. Thursday, partly sunny. A chance of showers and thunderstorms in the afternoon. Humid with highs in the upper 80s. Southwest winds around 5 miles an hour. Chance of rain 50%. Thursday night, a chance of thunderstorms. Showers likely. Lows in the upper 60s. Southwest winds around 5 miles an hour. Chance of rain 70%. Friday and Friday night, mostly cloudy. A chance of showers and thunderstorms. Highs in the mid-80s. Lows in the mid-60s. Chance of rain 50%. Saturday, a chance of showers in the morning. Partly sunny. Highs in the mid-80s. Chance of rain 30%. Saturday night, partly cloudy. Lows in the mid-60s. Sunday, sunny. Highs in the mid-80s. Sunday night, clear. Lows in the mid-60s. Monday, sunny. Highs in the upper 80s. Monday night, clear. Lows in the upper 60s. Tuesday, sunny. Highs around 90. Again, the forecast for Galesburg and surrounding areas of central and northwest Illinois for tonight, clear. Lows in the mid-60s. Northeast winds around 5 miles an hour, becoming southeast after midnight. At 5 p.m. in Galesburg, skies were sunny. The temperature was 85 degrees, the dew point was 62, and the relative humidity was 46%. The heat index was 85. The wind was northwest at 6 miles an hour. The pressure was 30.10 inches and steady. Elsewhere around the area, skies ranged from sunny to mostly sunny, and the temperatures were in the mid-80s. And once again at 5 p.m. in Galesburg, under sunny skies, the temperature was 85, and the heat index was 85. Looking elsewhere around the Midwest at 5 p.m., Chicago was partly sunny, and 85. Indianapolis was partly sunny, and 84. St. Louis was partly sunny, and 86. Kansas City was mostly sunny, and 89. Des Moines was mostly sunny, and 88. Milwaukee was mostly sunny, and 82. And now a discussion of hazardous weather conditions for the following county, Knox, Illinois. This hazardous weather outlook is for Central Illinois, East Central Illinois, Southeast Illinois, and West Central Illinois. For tonight, isolated thunderstorms are possible through early evening south of Interstate 70. Severe thunderstorms are not expected today. However, some storms could produce locally heavy rain and frequent cloud-to-ground lightning. Moderate flooding continues along portions of the Illinois River near Havana.
For Wednesday through Monday, isolated thunderstorms are possible south of Interstate 70 Wednesday afternoon and evening.

the threat for severe weather is low. A cold front will slowly move through the area Thursday and Friday, bringing the next round for more widespread showers and thunderstorms. There is a marginal risk level 1 of 5 for severe thunderstorms Thursday, especially in the evening and overnight hours. Additional severe thunderstorms cannot be ruled out Friday and Saturday, however, details still need to be resolved. Minor to moderate flooding will continue along portions of the Illinois River the next several days. Spotter information statement. Spotter activation is not anticipated through tonight. The time is currently 5:55 p.m. Central Daylight Time. 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Now for the official National Weather Service forecast for Galesburg and surrounding areas of central and northwest Illinois. Tonight, clear. Lows in the mid-60s. Northeast winds around 5 miles an hour, becoming southeast after midnight. Wednesday, sunny. Highs in the upper 80s. Southwest winds around 5 miles an hour. Wednesday night, mostly clear until midnight, then becoming partly cloudy. Lows in the upper 60s. South winds around 5 miles an hour. Thursday, partly sunny. A chance of showers and thunderstorms in the afternoon. Humid with highs in the upper 80s. Southwest winds around 5 miles an hour. Chance of rain 50%. Thursday night, a chance of thunderstorms. Showers likely. Lows in the upper 60s. Southwest winds around 5 miles an hour. Chance of rain 70%. Friday and Friday night, mostly cloudy. A chance of showers and thunderstorms. Highs in the mid-80s. Lows in the mid-60s. Chance of rain 50%. Saturday, a chance of showers in the morning. Partly sunny. Highs in the mid-80s. Chance of rain 30%. Saturday night, partly cloudy. Lows in the mid-60s. Sunday, sunny. Highs in the mid-80s. Sunday night, clear. Lows in the mid-60s. Monday, sunny. Highs in the upper 80s. Monday night, clear. Lows in the upper 60s. Tuesday, sunny. Highs around 90. Again, the forecast for Galesburg and surrounding areas of central and northwest Illinois for tonight, clear. Lows in the mid-60s. Northeast winds around 5 miles an hour, becoming southeast after midnight. At 5 p.m. in Galesburg, skies were sunny. The temperature was 85 degrees, the dew point was 62, and the relative humidity was 46%. The heat index was 85. The wind was northwest at 6 miles an hour. The pressure was 30.10 inches and steady. Elsewhere around the area, skies ranged from sunny to mostly sunny, and the temperatures were in the mid-80s. And once again at 5 p.m. in Galesburg, under sunny skies, the temperature was 85, and the heat index was 85. Looking elsewhere around the Midwest at 5 p.m., Chicago was partly sunny, and 85. Indianapolis was partly sunny, and 84. St. Louis was partly sunny, and 86. Kansas City was mostly sunny, and 89. Des Moines was mostly sunny, and 88. Milwaukee was mostly sunny, and 82. The time is currently 5:58 p.m. Central Daylight Time. 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Now for the official National Weather Service forecast for Galesburg and surrounding areas of central and northwest Illinois. Tonight, clear. Lows in the mid-60s. Northeast winds around 5 miles an hour, becoming southeast after midnight. Wednesday, sunny. Highs in the upper 80s. Southwest winds around 5 miles an hour. Wednesday night, mostly clear until midnight, then becoming partly cloudy. Lows in the upper 60s. South winds around 5 miles an hour. Thursday, partly sunny. A chance of showers and thunderstorms in the afternoon. Humid with highs in the upper 80s. Southwest winds around 5 miles an hour. Chance of rain 50%. Thursday night, a chance of thunderstorms. Showers likely. Lows in the upper 60s.

West winds around 5 miles an hour. Chance of rain 70%. Friday and Friday night, mostly cloudy. A chance of showers and thunderstorms. Highs in the mid-80s. Lows in the mid-60s. Chance of rain 50%. Saturday, a chance of showers in the morning. Partly sunny. Highs in the mid-80s. Chance of rain 30%. Saturday night, partly cloudy. Lows in the mid-60s. Sunday, sunny. Highs in the mid-80s. Sunday night, clear. Lows in the mid-60s. Monday, sunny. Highs in the upper 80s. Monday night, clear. Lows in the upper 60s. Tuesday, sunny. Highs around 90. Again, the forecast for Galesburg and surrounding areas of central and northwest Illinois for tonight, clear. Lows in the mid-60s. Northeast winds around 5 miles an hour, becoming southeast after midnight. The Peoria, Illinois climate summary for this evening, as of 4 p.m., July 7, 2026. Today's high temperature was 86 degrees. The normal high is 87. The record high is 106 degrees, which was set in 1936. Today's low temperature was 66 degrees. The normal low is 66. The record low is 52 degrees, which was last set in 1984. No precipitation fell today, which leaves the monthly total at 0.59 inches. The total precipitation for the year still stands at 23.33 inches. Sunset tonight is at 8:32 p.m. Sunrise tomorrow is at 5:36 a.m. The time is currently 6:01 p.m. Central Daylight Time. 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Now for the official National Weather Service forecast for Galesburg and surrounding areas of central and northwest Illinois. Tonight, clear. Lows in the mid-60s. Northeast winds around 5 miles an hour, becoming southeast after midnight. Wednesday, sunny. Highs in the upper 80s. Southwest winds around 5 miles an hour. Wednesday night, mostly clear until midnight, then becoming partly cloudy. Lows in the upper 60s. South winds around 5 miles an hour. Thursday, partly sunny. A chance of showers and thunderstorms in the afternoon. Humid with highs in the upper 80s. Southwest winds around 5 miles an hour. Chance of rain 50%. Thursday night, a chance of thunderstorms. Showers likely. Lows in the upper 60s. Southwest winds around 5 miles an hour. Chance of rain 70%. Friday and Friday night, mostly cloudy. A chance of showers and thunderstorms. Highs in the mid-80s. Lows in the mid-60s. Chance of rain 50%. Saturday, a chance of showers in the morning. Partly sunny. Highs in the mid-80s. Chance of rain 30%. Saturday night, partly cloudy. Lows in the mid-60s. Sunday, sunny. Highs in the mid-80s. Sunday night, clear. Lows in the mid-60s. Monday, sunny. Highs in the upper 80s. Monday night, clear. Lows in the upper 60s. Tuesday, sunny. Highs around 90. Again, the forecast for Galesburg and surrounding areas of central and northwest Illinois for tonight, clear. Lows in the mid-60s. Northeast winds around 5 miles an hour, becoming southeast after midnight. The time is currently 6:04 p.m. Central Daylight Time. 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Now for the official National Weather Service forecast for Galesburg and surrounding areas of central and northwest Illinois. Tonight, clear. Lows in the mid-60s. Northeast winds around 5 miles an hour, becoming southeast after midnight. Wednesday, sunny. Highs in the upper 80s. Southwest winds around 5 miles an hour. Wednesday night, mostly clear until midnight, then becoming partly cloudy. Lows in the upper 60s. South winds around 5 miles an hour. Thursday, partly sunny. A chance of showers and thunderstorms in the afternoon. Humid

Highs in the upper 80s. Southwest winds around 5 miles an hour. Chance of rain 50%. Thursday night, a chance of thunderstorms. Showers likely. Lows in the upper 60s. Southwest winds around 5 miles an hour. Chance of rain 70%. Friday and Friday night, mostly cloudy. A chance of showers and thunderstorms. Highs in the mid-80s. Lows in the mid-60s. Chance of rain 50%. Saturday, a chance of showers in the morning. Partly sunny. Highs in the mid-80s. Chance of rain 30%. Saturday night, partly cloudy. Lows in the mid-60s. Sunday, sunny. Highs in the mid-80s. Sunday night, clear. Lows in the mid-60s. Monday, sunny. Highs in the upper 80s. Monday night, clear. Lows in the upper 60s. Tuesday, sunny. Highs around 90. Again, the forecast for Galesburg and surrounding areas of central and northwest Illinois for tonight, clear. Lows in the mid-60s. Northeast winds around 5 miles an hour, becoming southeast after midnight. The time is currently 6:06 p.m. Central Daylight Time. 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Now for the official National Weather Service forecast for Galesburg and surrounding areas of central and northwest Illinois. Tonight, clear. Lows in the mid-60s. Northeast winds around 5 miles an hour, becoming southeast after midnight. Wednesday, sunny. Highs in the upper 80s. Southwest winds around 5 miles an hour. Wednesday night, mostly clear until midnight, then becoming partly cloudy. Lows in the upper 60s. South winds around 5 miles an hour. Thursday, partly sunny. A chance of showers and thunderstorms in the afternoon. Humid with highs in the upper 80s. Southwest winds around 5 miles an hour. Chance of rain 50%. Thursday night, a chance of thunderstorms. Showers likely. Lows in the upper 60s. Southwest winds around 5 miles an hour. Chance of rain 70%. Friday and Friday night, mostly cloudy. A chance of showers and thunderstorms. Highs in the mid-80s. Lows in the mid-60s. Chance of rain 50%. Saturday, a chance of showers in the morning. Partly sunny. Highs in the mid-80s. Chance of rain 30%. Saturday night, partly cloudy. Lows in the mid-60s. Sunday, sunny. Highs in the mid-80s. Sunday night, clear. Lows in the mid-60s. Monday, sunny. Highs in the upper 80s. Monday night, clear. Lows in the upper 60s. Tuesday, sunny. Highs around 90. Again, the forecast for Galesburg and surrounding areas of central and northwest Illinois for tonight, clear. Lows in the mid-60s. Northeast winds around 5 miles an hour, becoming southeast after midnight. At 6 p.m. in Galesburg, skies were sunny. The temperature was 83 degrees, the dew point was 64, and the relative humidity was 52%. The heat index was 84. The wind was northeast at 5 miles an hour. The pressure was 30.08 inches and falling. Elsewhere around the area, it was sunny, with a temperature of 84 at Peoria, 85 at Moline, 84 at Burlington, 85 at Quincy, and 82 at Springfield. At Macomb, the weather conditions were not available. And once again at 6 p.m. in Galesburg, under sunny skies, the temperature was 83 and the heat index was 84. Looking elsewhere around the Midwest at 6 p.m., Chicago was mostly sunny and 83. Indianapolis was partly sunny and 85. St. Louis was mostly sunny and 85. Kansas City was mostly sunny and 87. Des Moines was mostly sunny and 87. Milwaukee was mostly sunny and 82. The time is currently 6:09 p.m. Central Daylight Time. 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Now for the official National Weather Service forecast for Galesburg and surrounding

Showers likely. Lows in the upper 60s. Southwest winds around 5 miles an hour. Chance of rain 70%. Friday and Friday night, mostly cloudy. A chance of showers and thunderstorms. Highs in the mid-80s. Lows in the mid-60s. Chance of rain 50%. Saturday, a chance of showers in the morning. Partly sunny. Highs in the mid-80s. Chance of rain 30%. Saturday night, partly cloudy. Lows in the mid-60s. Sunday, sunny. Highs in the mid-80s. Sunday night, clear. Lows in the mid-60s. Monday, sunny. Highs in the upper 80s. Monday night, clear. Lows in the upper 60s. Tuesday, sunny. Highs around 90. Again, the forecast for Galesburg and surrounding areas of central and northwest Illinois for tonight, clear. Lows in the mid-60s. Northeast winds around 5 miles an hour, becoming southeast after midnight. At 6 p.m. in Galesburg, skies were sunny. The temperature was 83 degrees, the dew point was 64, and the relative humidity was 52%. The heat index was 84. The wind was northeast at 5 miles an hour. The pressure was 30.08 inches and falling. Elsewhere around the area, it was sunny, with a temperature of 84 at Peoria, 85 at Moline, 84 at Burlington, 85 at Quincy, and 82 at Springfield. At Macomb, the weather conditions were not available. And once again at 6 p.m. in Galesburg, under sunny skies, the temperature was 83 and the heat index was 84. Looking elsewhere around the Midwest at 6 p.m., Chicago was mostly sunny and 83. Indianapolis was partly sunny and 85. St. Louis was mostly sunny and 85. Kansas City was mostly sunny and 87. Des Moines was mostly sunny and 87. Milwaukee was mostly sunny and 82. The time is currently 6:13 p.m. Central Daylight Time. 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Now for the official National Weather Service forecast for Galesburg and surrounding areas of central and northwest Illinois. Tonight, clear. Lows in the mid-60s. Northeast winds around 5 miles an hour, becoming southeast after midnight. Wednesday, sunny. Highs in the upper 80s. Southwest winds around 5 miles an hour. Wednesday night, mostly clear until midnight, then becoming partly cloudy. Lows in the upper 60s. South winds around 5 miles an hour. Thursday, partly sunny. A chance of showers and thunderstorms in the afternoon. Humid with highs in the upper 80s. Southwest winds around 5 miles an hour. Chance of rain 50%. Thursday night, a chance of thunderstorms. Showers likely. Lows in the upper 60s. Southwest winds around 5 miles an hour. Chance of rain 70%. Friday and Friday night, mostly cloudy. A chance of showers and thunderstorms. Highs in the mid-80s. Lows in the mid-60s. Chance of rain 50%. Saturday, a chance of showers in the morning. Partly sunny. Highs in the mid-80s. Chance of rain 30%. Saturday night, partly cloudy. Lows in the mid-60s. Sunday, sunny. Highs in the mid-80s. Sunday night, clear. Lows in the mid-60s. Monday, sunny. Highs in the upper 80s. Monday night, clear. Lows in the upper 60s. Tuesday, sunny. Highs around 90. Again, the forecast for Galesburg and surrounding areas of central and northwest Illinois for tonight, clear. Lows in the mid-60s. Northeast winds around 5 miles an hour, becoming southeast after midnight. 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

The Peoria, Illinois climate summary for this evening, as of 4 p.m., July 7th, 2026. Today's high temperature was 86 degrees. The normal high is 87. The record high is 106 degrees, which was set in 1936. Today's low temperature was 66 degrees. The normal low is 66. The record low is 52 degrees, which was last set in 1984. No precipitation fell today, which leaves the monthly total at 0.59 inches. The total precipitation for the year still stands at 23.33 inches. Sunset tonight is at 8:32 p.m. Sunrise tomorrow is at 5:36 a.m. At 6 p.m. in Galesburg, skies were sunny. The temperature was 83 degrees, the dew point was 64, and the relative humidity was 52%. The heat index was 84. The wind was northeast at 5 miles an hour. The pressure was 30.08 inches and falling. Elsewhere around the area, it was sunny, with a temperature of 84 at Peoria, 85 at Moline, 84 at Burlington, 85 at Quincy, and 82 at Springfield. At Macomb, the weather conditions were not available. And once again at 6 p.m. in Galesburg, under sunny skies, the temperature was 83 and the heat index was 84. Looking elsewhere around the Midwest at 6 p.m., Chicago was mostly sunny and 83. Indianapolis was partly sunny and 85. St. Louis was mostly sunny and 85. Kansas City was mostly sunny and 87. Des Moines was mostly sunny and 87. Milwaukee was mostly sunny and 82. The time is currently 6:17 p.m. Central Daylight Time. 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Now for the official National Weather Service forecast for Galesburg and surrounding areas of central and northwest Illinois. Tonight, clear. Lows in the mid-60s. Northeast winds around 5 miles an hour, becoming southeast after midnight. Wednesday, sunny. Highs in the upper 80s. Southwest winds around 5 miles an hour. Wednesday night, mostly clear until midnight, then becoming partly cloudy. Lows in the upper 60s. South winds around 5 miles an hour. Thursday, partly sunny. A chance of showers and thunderstorms in the afternoon. Humid with highs in the upper 80s. Southwest winds around 5 miles an hour. Chance of rain 50%. Thursday night, a chance of thunderstorms. Showers likely. Lows in the upper 60s. Southwest winds around 5 miles an hour. Chance of rain 70%. Friday and Friday night, mostly cloudy. A chance of showers and thunderstorms. Highs in the mid-80s. Lows in the mid-60s. Chance of rain 50%. Saturday, a chance of showers in the morning. Partly sunny. Highs in the mid-80s. Chance of rain 30%. Saturday night, partly cloudy. Lows in the mid-60s. Sunday, sunny. Highs in the mid-80s. Sunday night, clear. Lows in the mid-60s. Monday, sunny. Highs in the upper 80s. Monday night, clear. Lows in the upper 60s. Tuesday, sunny. Highs around 90. Again, the forecast for Galesburg and surrounding areas of central and northwest Illinois for tonight, clear. Lows in the mid-60s. Northeast winds around 5 miles an hour, becoming southeast after midnight. At 6 p.m. in Galesburg, skies were sunny. The temperature was 83 degrees, the dew point was 64, and the relative humidity was 52%. The heat index was 84. The wind was northeast at 5 miles an hour. The pressure was 30.08 inches and falling. Elsewhere around the area, it was sunny, with a temperature of 84 at Peoria, 85 at Moline, 84 at Burlington, 85 at Quincy, and 82 at Springfield. At Macomb, the weather conditions were not available. And once again at 6 p.m. in Galesburg, under sunny skies, the temperature was 83 and the heat index was 84. Looking elsewhere around the Midwest at 6 p.m., Chicago was mostly sunny and 83. Indianapolis was partly sunny and 85.

St. Louis was mostly sunny and 85. Kansas City was mostly sunny and 87. Des Moines was mostly sunny and 87. Milwaukee was mostly sunny and 82. The time is currently 6:21 p.m. Central Daylight Time. 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Now for the official National Weather Service forecast for Galesburg and surrounding areas of central and northwest Illinois. Tonight, clear. Lows in the mid-60s. Northeast winds around 5 miles an hour, becoming southeast after midnight. Wednesday, sunny. Highs in the upper 80s. Southwest winds around 5 miles an hour. Wednesday night, mostly clear until midnight, then becoming partly cloudy. Lows in the upper 60s. South winds around 5 miles an hour. Thursday, partly sunny. A chance of showers and thunderstorms in the afternoon. Humid with highs in the upper 80s. Southwest winds around 5 miles an hour. Chance of rain 50%. Thursday night, a chance of thunderstorms. Showers likely. Lows in the upper 60s. Southwest winds around 5 miles an hour. Chance of rain 70%. Friday and Friday night, mostly cloudy. A chance of showers and thunderstorms. Highs in the mid-80s. Lows in the mid-60s. Chance of rain 50%. Saturday, a chance of showers in the morning. Partly sunny. Highs in the mid-80s. Chance of rain 30%. Saturday night, partly cloudy. Lows in the mid-60s. Sunday, sunny. Highs in the mid-80s. Sunday night, clear. Lows in the mid-60s. Monday, sunny. Highs in the upper 80s. Monday night, clear. Lows in the upper 60s. Tuesday, sunny. Highs around 90. Again, the forecast for Galesburg and surrounding areas of central and northwest Illinois for tonight, clear. Lows in the mid-60s. Northeast winds around 5 miles an hour, becoming southeast after midnight. At 6 p.m. in Galesburg, skies were sunny. The temperature was 83 degrees, the dew point was 64, and the relative humidity was 52%. The heat index was 84. The wind was northeast at 5 miles an hour. The pressure was 30.08 inches and falling. Elsewhere around the area, it was sunny, with a temperature of 84 at Peoria, 85 at Moline, 84 at Burlington, 85 at Quincy, and 82 at Springfield. At Macomb, the weather conditions were not available. And once again at 6 p.m. in Galesburg, under sunny skies, the temperature was 83 and the heat index was 84. Looking elsewhere around the Midwest at 6 p.m., Chicago was mostly sunny and 83. Indianapolis was partly sunny and 85. St. Louis was mostly sunny and 85. Kansas City was mostly sunny and 87. Des Moines was mostly sunny and 87. Milwaukee was mostly sunny and 82. The time is currently 6:24 p.m. Central Daylight Time. 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Now for the official National Weather Service forecast for Galesburg and surrounding areas of central and northwest Illinois. Tonight, clear. Lows in the mid-60s. Northeast winds around 5 miles an hour, becoming southeast after midnight. Wednesday, sunny. Highs in the upper 80s. Southwest winds around 5 miles an hour. Wednesday night, mostly clear until midnight, then becoming partly cloudy. Lows in the upper 60s. South winds around 5 miles an hour. Thursday, partly sunny. A chance of showers and thunderstorms in the afternoon. Humid with highs in the upper 80s. Southwest winds around 5 miles an hour. Chance of rain 50%. Thursday night, a chance of thunderstorms. Showers likely. Lows in the upper 60s. Southwest winds around 5 miles an hour. Chance of rain 70%. Friday and Friday night, mostly cloudy. A chance of showers and thunderstorms. Highs in the mid-80s. Lows in the mid-60s. Chance of

rain 50%. Saturday, a chance of showers in the morning. Partly sunny. Highs in the mid-80s. Chance of rain 30%. Saturday night, partly cloudy. Lows in the mid-60s. Sunday, sunny. Highs in the mid-80s. Sunday night, clear. Lows in the mid-60s. Monday, sunny. Highs in the upper 80s. Monday night, clear. Lows in the upper 60s. Tuesday, sunny. Highs around 90. Again, the forecast for Galesburg and surrounding areas of central and northwest Illinois for tonight, clear. Lows in the mid-60s. Northeast winds around 5 miles an hour, becoming southeast after midnight. At 6 p.m. in Galesburg, skies were sunny. The temperature was 83 degrees, the dew point was 64, and the relative humidity was 52%. The heat index was 84. The wind was northeast at 5 miles an hour. The pressure was 30.08 inches and falling. Elsewhere around the area, it was sunny, and temperatures were in the lower to mid-80s. And once again at 6 p.m. in Galesburg, under sunny skies, the temperature was 83, and the heat index was 84. Looking elsewhere around the Midwest at 6 p.m., Chicago was mostly sunny, and 83. Indianapolis was partly sunny, and 85. St. Louis was mostly sunny, and 85. Kansas City was mostly sunny, and 87. Des Moines was mostly sunny, and 87. Milwaukee was mostly sunny, and 82. The time is currently 6:27 p.m. Central Daylight Time. 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Now for the official National Weather Service forecast for Galesburg and surrounding areas of central and northwest Illinois. Tonight, clear. Lows in the mid-60s. Northeast winds around 5 miles an hour, becoming southeast after midnight. Wednesday, sunny. Highs in the upper 80s. Southwest winds around 5 miles an hour. Wednesday night, mostly clear until midnight, then becoming partly cloudy. Lows in the upper 60s. South winds around 5 miles an hour. Thursday, partly sunny. A chance of showers and thunderstorms in the afternoon. Humid with highs in the upper 80s. Southwest winds around 5 miles an hour. Chance of rain 50%. Thursday night, a chance of thunderstorms. Showers likely. Lows in the upper 60s. Southwest winds around 5 miles an hour. Chance of rain 70%. Friday and Friday night, mostly cloudy. A chance of showers and thunderstorms. Highs in the mid-80s. Lows in the mid-60s. Chance of rain 50%. Saturday, a chance of showers in the morning. Partly sunny. Highs in the mid-80s. Chance of rain 30%. Saturday night, partly cloudy. Lows in the mid-60s. Sunday, sunny. Highs in the mid-80s. Sunday night, clear. Lows in the mid-60s. Monday, sunny. Highs in the upper 80s. Monday night, clear. Lows in the upper 60s. Tuesday, sunny. Highs around 90. Again, the forecast for Galesburg and surrounding areas of central and northwest Illinois for tonight, clear. Lows in the mid-60s. Northeast winds around 5 miles an hour, becoming southeast after midnight. At 6 p.m. in Galesburg, skies were sunny. The temperature was 83 degrees, the dew point was 64, and the relative humidity was 52%. The heat index was 84. The wind was northeast at 5 miles an hour. The pressure was 30.08 inches and falling. Elsewhere around the area, it was sunny, and temperatures were in the lower to mid-80s. And once again at 6 p.m. in Galesburg, under sunny skies, the temperature was 83, and the heat index was 84. The Peoria, Illinois climate summary for this evening, as of 4 p.m., July 7, 2026. Today's high temperature was 86 degrees. The normal high is 87. The record high is 106 degrees, which was set in 1936. Today's low temperature was 66 degrees. The normal low is 66. The record low is

52 degrees, which was last set in 1984. No precipitation fell today, which leaves the monthly total at 0.59 inches. The total precipitation for the year still stands at 23.33 inches. Sunset tonight is at 8:32 p.m. Sunrise tomorrow is at 5:36 a.m. Looking elsewhere around the Midwest at 6 p.m., Chicago was mostly sunny and 83. Indianapolis was partly sunny and 85. St. Louis was mostly sunny and 85. Kansas City was mostly sunny and 87. Des Moines was mostly sunny and 87. Milwaukee was mostly sunny and 82. The time is currently 6:31 p.m. Central Daylight Time. 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Now for the official National Weather Service forecast for Galesburg and surrounding areas of central and northwest Illinois. Tonight, clear. Lows in the mid-60s. Northeast winds around 5 miles an hour, becoming southeast after midnight. Wednesday, sunny. Highs in the upper 80s. Southwest winds around 5 miles an hour. Wednesday night, mostly clear until midnight, then becoming partly cloudy. Lows in the upper 60s. South winds around 5 miles an hour. Thursday, partly sunny. A chance of showers and thunderstorms in the afternoon. Humid with highs in the upper 80s. Southwest winds around 5 miles an hour. Chance of rain 50%. Thursday night, a chance of thunderstorms. Showers likely. Lows in the upper 60s. Southwest winds around 5 miles an hour. Chance of rain 70%. Friday and Friday night, mostly cloudy. A chance of showers and thunderstorms. Highs in the mid-80s. Lows in the mid-60s. Chance of rain 50%. Saturday, a chance of showers in the morning. Partly sunny. Highs in the mid-80s. Chance of rain 30%. Saturday night, partly cloudy. Lows in the mid-60s. Partly sunny. Highs in the mid-80s. Chance of rain 30%. Saturday night, partly cloudy. Lows in the mid-60s. Sunday, sunny. Highs in the mid-80s. Sunday night, clear. Lows in the mid-60s. Monday, sunny. Highs in the upper 80s. Monday night, clear. Lows in the upper 60s. Tuesday, sunny. Highs around 90. Again, the forecast for Galesburg and surrounding areas of central and northwest Illinois for tonight, clear. Lows in the mid-60s. Northeast winds around 5 miles an hour, becoming southeast after midnight. At 6 p.m. in Galesburg, skies were sunny. The temperature was 83 degrees, the dew point was 64, and the relative humidity was 52%. The heat index was 84. The wind was northeast at 5 miles an hour. The pressure was 30.08 inches and falling. Elsewhere around the area, it was sunny, and temperatures were in the lower to mid-80s. And once again at 6 p.m. in Galesburg, under sunny skies, the temperature was 83, and the heat index was 84. Looking elsewhere around the Midwest at 6 p.m., Chicago was mostly sunny, and 83. Indianapolis was partly sunny, and 85. St. Louis was mostly sunny, and 85. Kansas City was mostly sunny, and 87. Des Moines was mostly sunny, and 87. Milwaukee was mostly sunny, and 82. The time is currently 6:34 p.m. Central Daylight Time. 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Now for the official National Weather Service forecast for Galesburg and surrounding areas of central and northwest Illinois. Tonight, clear. Lows in the mid-60s. Northeast winds around 5 miles an hour, becoming southeast after midnight. Wednesday, sunny. Highs in the upper 80s. Southwest winds around 5 miles an hour. Wednesday night, mostly clear until midnight, then becoming partly cloudy. Lows in the upper 60s. South winds around 5 miles an hour. Thursday, partly sunny. A chance of showers and thunderstorms in the afternoon.

humid with highs in the upper 80s. Southwest winds around 5 miles an hour. Chance of rain 50%. Thursday night, a chance of thunderstorms. Showers likely. Lows in the upper 60s. Southwest winds around 5 miles an hour. Chance of rain 70%. Friday and Friday night, mostly cloudy. A chance of showers and thunderstorms. Highs in the mid-80s. Lows in the mid-60s. Chance of rain 50%. Saturday, a chance of showers in the morning. Partly sunny. Highs in the mid-80s. Chance of rain 30%. Saturday night, partly cloudy. Lows in the mid-60s. Sunday, sunny. Highs in the mid-80s. Sunday night, clear. Lows in the mid-60s. Monday, sunny. Highs in the upper 80s. Monday night, clear. Lows in the upper 60s. Tuesday, sunny. Highs around 90. Again, the forecast for Galesburg and surrounding areas of central and northwest Illinois for tonight, clear. Lows in the mid-60s. Northeast winds around 5 miles an hour, becoming southeast after midnight. At 6 p.m. in Galesburg, skies were sunny. The temperature was 83 degrees, the dew point was 64, and the relative humidity was 52%. The heat index was 84. The wind was northeast at 5 miles an hour. The pressure was 30.08 inches and falling. Elsewhere around the area, it was sunny, and temperatures were in the lower to mid-80s. And once again at 6 p.m. in Galesburg, under sunny skies, the temperature was 83, and the heat index was 84. Looking elsewhere around the Midwest at 6 p.m., Chicago was mostly sunny, and 83. Indianapolis was partly sunny, and 85. St. Louis was mostly sunny, and 85. Kansas City was mostly sunny, and 87. Des Moines was mostly sunny, and 87. Milwaukee was mostly sunny, and 82. The time is currently 6:37 p.m. Central Daylight Time. 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Now for the official National Weather Service forecast for Galesburg and surrounding areas of central and northwest Illinois. Tonight, clear. Lows in the mid-60s. Northeast winds around 5 miles an hour, becoming southeast after midnight. Wednesday, sunny. Highs in the upper 80s. Southwest winds around 5 miles an hour. Wednesday night, mostly clear until midnight, then becoming partly cloudy. Lows in the upper 60s. South winds around 5 miles an hour. Thursday, partly sunny. A chance of showers and thunderstorms in the afternoon. Humid with highs in the upper 80s. Southwest winds around 5 miles an hour. Chance of rain 50%. Thursday night, a chance of thunderstorms. Showers likely. Lows in the upper 60s. Southwest winds around 5 miles an hour. Chance of rain 70%. Friday and Friday night, mostly cloudy. A chance of showers and thunderstorms. Highs in the mid-80s. Lows in the mid-60s. Chance of rain 50%. Saturday, a chance of showers in the morning. Partly sunny. Highs in the mid-80s. Chance of rain 30%. Saturday night, partly cloudy. Lows in the mid-60s. Sunday, sunny. Highs in the mid-80s. Sunday night, clear. Lows in the mid-60s. Monday, sunny. Highs in the upper 80s. Monday night, clear. Lows in the upper 60s. Tuesday, sunny. Highs around 90. Again, the forecast for Galesburg and surrounding areas of central and northwest Illinois for tonight, clear. Lows in the mid-60s. Northeast winds around 5 miles an hour, becoming southeast after midnight. At 6 p.m. in Galesburg, skies were sunny. The temperature was 83 degrees, the dew point was 64, and the relative humidity was 52%. The heat index was 84. The wind was northeast at 5 miles an hour. The pressure was 30.08 inches and falling. Elsewhere around the area, it was sunny, and temperatures were in the lower to mid-80s.
and once again at 6 p.m. in Galesburg, under sunny skies, the temperature was 83 and the heat index was 84. Looking elsewhere around the Midwest at 6 p.m., Chicago was mostly sunny and 83. Indianapolis was partly sunny and 85. St. Louis was mostly sunny and 85. Kansas City was mostly sunny and 87. Des Moines was mostly sunny and 87. Milwaukee was mostly sunny and 82. The time is currently 6:41 p.m. Central Daylight Time. 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Now for the official National Weather Service forecast for Galesburg and surrounding areas of central and northwest Illinois. Tonight, clear. Lows in the mid-60s. Northeast winds around 5 miles an hour, becoming southeast after midnight. Wednesday, sunny. Highs in the upper 80s. Southwest winds around 5 miles an hour. Wednesday night, mostly clear until midnight, then becoming partly cloudy. Lows in the upper 60s. South winds around 5 miles an hour. Lows in the upper 60s. Southwest winds around 5 miles an hour. Sunny. Highs in the upper 80s. Monday night, clear. Lows in the upper 60s. Tuesday, sunny. Highs around 90. Again, the forecast for Galesburg and surrounding areas of central and northwest Illinois for tonight, clear. Lows in the mid-60s. Northeast winds around 5 miles an hour, becoming southeast after midnight. At 6 p.m. in Galesburg, skies were sunny. The temperature was 83 degrees, the dew point was 64, and the relative humidity was 52%. The heat index was 84. The wind was northeast at 5 miles an hour. The pressure was 30.08 inches and falling. Elsewhere around the area, it was sunny, and temperatures were in the lower to mid-80s. And once again at 6 p.m. in Galesburg, under sunny skies, the temperature was 83, and the heat index was 84. Looking elsewhere around the Midwest at 6 p.m., Chicago was mostly sunny and 83. Indianapolis was partly sunny and 85. St. Louis was mostly sunny and 85. Kansas City was mostly sunny and 87. Des Moines was mostly sunny and 87. Milwaukee was mostly sunny and 82. The time is currently 6:44 p.m. Central Daylight Time. 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Now for the official National Weather Service forecast for Galesburg and surrounding areas of central and northwest Illinois. Tonight, clear. Lows in the mid-60s. Northeast winds around 5 miles an hour, becoming southeast after midnight. Wednesday, sunny. Highs in the upper 80s. Southwest winds around 5 miles an hour. Wednesday night, mostly clear until midnight, then becoming partly cloudy. Lows in the upper 60s. South winds around 5 miles an hour. Thursday, partly sunny. A chance of showers and thunderstorms in the afternoon. Humid with highs in the upper 80s. Southwest winds around 5 miles an hour. Chance of rain 50%. Thursday night, a chance of thunderstorms. Showers likely. Lows in the upper 60s. Southwest winds around 5 miles an hour. Chance of rain 70%.

and Friday night, mostly cloudy. A chance of showers and thunderstorms. Highs in the mid-80s. Lows in the mid-60s. Chance of rain 50%. Saturday, a chance of showers in the morning. Partly sunny. Highs in the mid-80s. Chance of rain 30%. Saturday night, partly cloudy. Lows in the mid-60s. Sunday, sunny. Highs in the mid-80s. Sunday night, clear. Lows in the mid-60s. Monday, sunny. Highs in the upper 80s. Monday night, clear. Lows in the upper 60s. Tuesday, sunny. Highs around 90. Again, the forecast for Galesburg and surrounding areas of central and northwest Illinois for tonight, clear. Lows in the mid-60s. Northeast winds around 5 miles an hour, becoming southeast after midnight. The Peoria, Illinois climate summary for this evening, as of 4 p.m., July 7, 2026. Today's high temperature was 86 degrees. The normal high is 87. The record high is 106 degrees, which was set in 1936. Today's low temperature was 66 degrees. The normal low is 66. The record low is 52 degrees, which was last set in 1984. No precipitation fell today, which leaves the monthly total at 0.59 inches. The total precipitation for the year still stands at 23.33 inches. Sunset tonight is at 8:32 p.m. Sunrise tomorrow is at 5:36 a.m. At 6 p.m. in Galesburg, skies were sunny. The temperature was 83 degrees, the dew point was 64, and the relative humidity was 52%. The heat index was 84. The wind was northeast at 5 miles an hour. The pressure was 30.08 inches and falling. Elsewhere around the area, it was sunny, and temperatures were in the lower to mid-80s. And once again at 6 p.m. in Galesburg, under sunny skies, the temperature was 83, and the heat index was 84. Looking elsewhere around the Midwest at 6 p.m., Chicago was mostly sunny, and 83. Indianapolis was partly sunny, and 85. St. Louis was mostly sunny, and 85. Kansas City was mostly sunny, and 87. Des Moines was mostly sunny, and 87. Milwaukee was mostly sunny, and 82. The time is currently 6:48 p.m. Central Daylight Time. 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Now for the official National Weather Service forecast for Galesburg and surrounding areas of central and northwest Illinois. Tonight, clear. Lows in the mid-60s. Northeast winds around 5 miles an hour, becoming southeast after midnight. Wednesday, sunny. Highs in the upper 80s. Southwest winds around 5 miles an hour. Wednesday night, mostly clear until midnight, then becoming partly cloudy. Lows in the upper 60s. South winds around 5 miles an hour. Thursday, partly sunny. A chance of showers and thunderstorms in the afternoon. Humid with highs in the upper 80s. Southwest winds around 5 miles an hour. Chance of rain 50%. Thursday night, a chance of thunderstorms. Showers likely. Lows in the upper 60s. Southwest winds around 5 miles an hour. Chance of rain 70%. Friday and Friday night, mostly cloudy. A chance of showers and thunderstorms. Highs in the mid-80s. Lows in the mid-60s. Chance of rain 50%. Saturday, a chance of showers in the morning. Partly sunny. Highs in the mid-80s. Chance of rain 30%. Saturday night, partly cloudy. Lows in the mid-60s. Sunday, sunny. Highs in the mid-80s. Sunday night, clear. Lows in the mid-60s. Monday, sunny. Highs in the upper 80s. Monday night, clear. Lows in the upper 60s. Tuesday, sunny. Highs around 90. Again, the forecast for Galesburg and surrounding areas of central and northwest Illinois for tonight, clear. Lows in the mid-60s. Northeast winds around 5 miles an hour, becoming southeast after midnight. At 6 p.m.

Galesburg, skies were sunny. The temperature was 83 degrees, the dew point was 64, and the relative humidity was 52%. The heat index was 84. The wind was northeast at 5 miles an hour. The pressure was 30.08 inches and falling. Elsewhere around the area, it was sunny, and temperatures were in the lower to mid-80s. And once again at 6 p.m. in Galesburg, under sunny skies, the temperature was 83, and the heat index was 84. Looking elsewhere around the Midwest at 6 p.m., Chicago was mostly sunny, and 83. Indianapolis was partly sunny, and 85. St. Louis was mostly sunny, and 85. Kansas City was mostly sunny, and 87. Des Moines was mostly sunny, and 87. Milwaukee was mostly sunny, and 82. The time is currently 6:51 p.m. Central Daylight Time. 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Now for the official National Weather Service forecast for Galesburg and surrounding areas of central and northwest Illinois. Tonight, clear. Lows in the mid-60s. Northeast winds around 5 miles an hour, becoming southeast after midnight. Wednesday, sunny. Highs in the upper 80s. Southwest winds around 5 miles an hour. Wednesday night, mostly clear until midnight, then becoming partly cloudy. Lows in the upper 60s. South winds around 5 miles an hour. Thursday, partly sunny. A chance of showers and thunderstorms in the afternoon. Humid with highs in the upper 80s. Southwest winds around 5 miles an hour. Chance of rain 50%. Thursday night, a chance of thunderstorms. Showers likely. Lows in the upper 60s. Southwest winds around 5 miles an hour. Chance of rain 70%. Friday and Friday night, mostly cloudy. A chance of showers and thunderstorms. Highs in the mid-80s. Lows in the mid-60s. Chance of rain 50%. Saturday, a chance of showers in the morning. Partly sunny. Highs in the mid-80s. Chance of rain 30%. Saturday night, partly cloudy. Lows in the mid-60s. Sunday, sunny. Highs in the mid-80s. Sunday night, clear. Lows in the mid-60s. Monday, sunny. Highs in the upper 80s. Monday night, clear. Lows in the upper 60s. Tuesday, sunny. Highs around 90. Again, the forecast for Galesburg and surrounding areas of central and northwest Illinois for tonight, clear. Lows in the mid-60s. Northeast winds around 5 miles an hour, becoming southeast after midnight. At 6 p.m. in Galesburg, skies were sunny. The temperature was 83 degrees, the dew point was 64, and the relative humidity was 52%. The heat index was 84. The wind was northeast at 5 miles an hour. The pressure was 30.08 inches and falling. Elsewhere around the area, it was sunny, and temperatures were in the lower to mid-80s. And once again at 6 p.m. in Galesburg, under sunny skies, the temperature was 83, and the heat index was 84. Looking elsewhere around the Midwest at 6 p.m., Chicago was mostly sunny, and 83. Indianapolis was partly sunny, and 85. St. Louis was mostly sunny, and 85. Kansas City was mostly sunny, and 87. Des Moines was mostly sunny, and 87. Milwaukee was mostly sunny, and 82. The time is currently 6:54 p.m. Central Daylight Time. 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Now for the official National Weather Service forecast for Galesburg and surrounding areas of central and northwest Illinois. Tonight, clear. Lows in the mid-60s. Northeast winds around 5 miles an hour, becoming southeast after midnight. Wednesday, sunny. Highs in the upper 80s. Southwest winds around 5 miles an hour. Wednesday night, mostly clear until midnight, then becoming partly cloudy. Lows in the upper 60s. South winds around 5 miles an hour. Thursday, partly sunny. A chance of showers and thunderstorms in the afternoon.

afternoon. Humid with highs in the upper 80s. Southwest winds around 5 miles an hour. Chance of rain 50%. Thursday night, a chance of thunderstorms. Showers likely. Lows in the upper 60s. Southwest winds around 5 miles an hour. Chance of rain 70%. Friday and Friday night, mostly cloudy. A chance of showers and thunderstorms. Highs in the mid-80s. Lows in the mid-60s. Chance of rain 50%. Saturday, a chance of showers in the morning. Partly sunny. Highs in the mid-80s. Chance of rain 30%. Saturday night, partly cloudy. Lows in the mid-60s. Sunday, sunny. Highs in the mid-80s. Sunday night, clear. Lows in the mid-60s. Monday, sunny. Highs in the upper 80s. Monday night, clear. Lows in the upper 60s. Tuesday, sunny. Highs around 90. Again, the forecast for Galesburg and surrounding areas of central and northwest Illinois for tonight, clear. Lows in the mid-60s. Northeast winds around 5 miles an hour, becoming southeast after midnight. At 6 p.m. in Galesburg, skies were sunny. The temperature was 83 degrees, the dew point was 64, and the relative humidity was 52%. The heat index was 84. The wind was northeast at 5 miles an hour. The pressure was 30.08 inches and falling. Elsewhere around the area, it was sunny, and temperatures were in the lower to mid-80s. And once again at 6 p.m. in Galesburg, under sunny skies, the temperature was 83, and the heat index was 84. Looking elsewhere around the Midwest at 6 p.m., Chicago was mostly sunny, and 83. Indianapolis was partly sunny, and 85. St. Louis was mostly sunny, and 85. Kansas City was mostly sunny, and 87. Des Moines was mostly sunny, and 87. Milwaukee was mostly sunny, and 82. The time is currently 6:57 p.m. Central Daylight Time. 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Now for the official National Weather Service forecast for Galesburg and surrounding areas of central and northwest Illinois. Tonight, clear. Lows in the mid-60s. Northeast winds around 5 miles an hour, becoming southeast after midnight. Wednesday, sunny. Highs in the upper 80s. Southwest winds around 5 miles an hour. Wednesday night, mostly clear until midnight, then becoming partly cloudy. Lows in the upper 60s. South winds around 5 miles an hour. Thursday, partly sunny. A chance of showers and thunderstorms in the afternoon. Humid with highs in the upper 80s. Southwest winds around 5 miles an hour. Chance of rain 50%. Thursday night, a chance of thunderstorms. Showers likely. Lows in the upper 60s. Southwest winds around 5 miles an hour. Chance of rain 70%. Friday and Friday night, mostly cloudy. A chance of showers and thunderstorms. Highs in the mid-80s. Lows in the mid-60s. Chance of rain 50%. Saturday, a chance of showers in the morning. Partly sunny. Highs in the mid-80s. Chance of rain 30%. Saturday night, partly cloudy. Lows in the mid-60s. Sunday, sunny. Highs in the mid-80s. Sunday night, clear. Lows in the mid-60s. Monday, sunny. Highs in the upper 80s. Monday, clear. Monday, upper 60s. Tuesday, sunny. Highs around 90. And then, forecast for the other. Sunning area of central and western was not clear. Lows in the 60s. Northeast wind around 5 miles. Hour, it makes out night. The area of one sunny visiting as a feature. The less than 20 points. A's high temperature is 80 degrees. The normal high is 87. Red high is 106 degrees, which was set 1936. Today low temperature was 66 degrees. The normal low is 86. The record low is